7, Binghamton reported 51, and Watertown reported 50. At Oswego, winds were west at 3 knots, with a temperature of 53 degrees. The forecast for the Genesee Valley and Northern Finger Lakes, including Rochester, Geneseo, Canandaigua, Newark, and Fairhaven. Tonight, partly to mostly cloudy. Lows in the lower 40s. Light south winds. Saturday, mostly cloudy with a chance of showers in the morning, then partly sunny in the afternoon. Highs ranging from the lower 60s on the hilltops to the mid-60s across the lower elevations. Light winds, becoming southwest 5 to 10 miles an hour. Chance of rain 40%. Saturday night, showers with a chance of thunderstorms in the evening, then showers overnight. Lows in the mid-40s. Southwest winds 5 to 10 miles an hour, becoming light. Chance of rain 80%. Sunday, partly to mostly sunny. Highs ranging from the mid-50s on the hilltops to around 60 across the lower elevations. Light winds, becoming northwest 5 to 10 miles an hour. Sunday night, partly to mostly cloudy. Lows in the upper 30s. Light winds. The forecast for the Southern Finger Lakes, including Pinyan, Seneca Falls, and Auburn. Tonight, mainly clear early, then becoming mostly cloudy with patchy frost developing after midnight. Lows around 40. Light south winds. Saturday, mostly cloudy with a chance of showers in the morning, then partly sunny with a chance of showers in the afternoon. Highs in the lower 60s. South winds 5 to 10 miles an hour. Chance of rain 50%. Saturday night, showers likely with a chance of thunderstorms in the evening, then showers likely overnight. Lows in the mid-40s. South winds 5 to 10 miles an hour, becoming light. Chance of rain 70%. Sunday, mostly cloudy in the morning, then becoming partly sunny. A 40% chance of showers. Highs in the upper 50s. Northwest winds 10 miles an hour or less. Sunday night, partly to mostly cloudy. Lows in the upper 30s. Light winds. And now the extended forecast. Monday, partly cloudy. Highs in the mid-50s. Tuesday, partly cloudy. Highs in the mid-50s. Lows in the upper 30s. Wednesday, mostly cloudy with a 50% chance of showers. Highs in the upper 50s. Lows around 40. Thursday, mostly cloudy. A 40% chance of showers. Highs in the lower 60s. Lows in the lower 40s. Friday, mostly cloudy. Highs in the upper 60s. Lows in the mid-40s. 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Your source for official weather information across the Western Finger Lakes and the Genesee Valley. KHA-53 operates on a frequency of 162.40 MHz. The 8 p.m. weather at Rochester, it was mostly cloudy. The temperature was 53 degrees Fahrenheit or 12 degrees Celsius, the dew point 32 and the relative humidity 44%. The wind was east at 5 miles an hour. The pressure was 29.83 inches and rising. Repeating at Rochester, it was mostly cloudy, temperature 53 degrees. Around the region at 8 p.m. it was partly cloudy, with a temperature of 52 at Niagara Falls, 52 at Syracuse, and 47 at Watertown. It was mostly cloudy, with a temperature of 52 at Buffalo, and 53 at Elmira. It was cloudy, with a temperature of 55 at Erie, and 51 at Binghamton. At Oswego, winds were west at 4 knots, with a temperature of 53 degrees. The forecast for the Genesee Valley and Northern Finger Lakes, including Rochester, Geneseo, Canandaigua, Newark, and Fairhaven. Tonight, partly to mostly cloudy. Lows in the lower 40s. Light south winds. Saturday, mostly cloudy with a chance of showers in the morning, then partly sunny in the afternoon. Highs ranging from the lower 60s on the hilltops to the mid-60s across the lower elevations. Light winds, becoming southwest 5 to 10 miles an hour. Chance of rain 40%. Saturday night, showers with a chance of thunderstorms in the evening, then showers overnight. Lows in the mid-40s. Southwest winds 5 to 10 miles an hour, becoming light. Chance of rain 80%. Sunday, partly to mostly sunny.

highs ranging from the mid-50s on the hilltops to around 60 across the lower elevations. Light winds, becoming northwest 5 to 10 miles an hour. Sunday night, partly to mostly cloudy. Lows in the upper 30s. Light winds. The forecast for the Southern Finger Lakes, including Pinyan, Seneca Falls, and Auburn. Tonight, mainly clear early, then becoming mostly cloudy with patchy frost developing after midnight. Lows around 40. Light south winds. Saturday, mostly cloudy with a chance of showers in the morning, then partly sunny with a chance of showers in the afternoon. Highs in the lower 60s. South winds 5 to 10 miles an hour. Chance of rain 50%. Saturday night, showers likely with a chance of thunderstorms in the evening, then showers likely overnight. Lows in the mid-40s. South winds 5 to 10 miles an hour, becoming light. Chance of rain 70%. Sunday, mostly cloudy in the morning, then becoming partly sunny. A 40% chance of showers. Highs in the upper 50s. Northwest winds 10 miles an hour or less. Sunday night, partly to mostly cloudy. Lows in the upper 30s. Light winds. And now the extended forecast. Monday, partly cloudy. Highs in the mid-50s. Tuesday, partly cloudy. Highs in the mid-50s. Lows in the upper 30s. Wednesday, mostly cloudy with a 50% chance of showers. Highs in the upper 50s. Lows around 40. Thursday, mostly cloudy. A 40% chance of showers. Highs in the lower 60s. Lows in the lower 40s. Friday, mostly cloudy. Highs in the upper 60s. Lows in the mid-40s. This is the NOAA Weather Radio KHA 53 in Rochester. Your source for official weather information across the Western Finger Lakes and the Genesee Valley. KHA 53 operates on a frequency of 162.40 MHz. The 8 p.m. weather at Rochester, it was mostly cloudy. The temperature was 53 degrees Fahrenheit or 12 degrees Celsius, the dew point 32 and the relative humidity 44%. The wind was east at 5 miles an hour. The pressure was 29.83 inches and rising. Repeating at Rochester, it was mostly cloudy, temperature 53 degrees. Around the region at 8 p.m. it was partly cloudy, with a temperature of 52 at Niagara Falls, 52 at Syracuse, and 47 at Watertown. It was mostly cloudy, with a temperature of 52 at Buffalo, and 53 at Elmira. It was cloudy, with a temperature of 55 at Erie, and 51 at Binghamton. At Oswego, winds were west at 4 knots, with a temperature of 53 degrees. The forecast for the Genesee Valley and Northern Finger Lakes, including Rochester, Geneseo, Canandaigua, Newark, and Fairhaven. Tonight, partly to mostly cloudy. Lows in the lower 40s. Light south winds. Saturday, mostly cloudy with a chance of showers in the morning, then partly sunny in the afternoon. Highs ranging from the lower 60s on the hilltops to the mid-60s across the lower elevations. Light winds, becoming southwest 5 to 10 miles an hour. Chance of rain 40%. Saturday night, showers with a chance of thunderstorms in the evening, then showers overnight. Lows in the mid-40s. Southwest winds 5 to 10 miles an hour, becoming light. Chance of rain 80%. Sunday, partly to mostly sunny. Highs ranging from the mid-50s on the hilltops to around 60 across the lower elevations. Light winds, becoming northwest 5 to 10 miles an hour. Sunday night, partly to mostly cloudy. Lows in the upper 30s. Light winds. The forecast for the Southern Finger Lakes, including Pinyan, Seneca Falls, and Auburn. Tonight, mainly clear early, then becoming mostly cloudy with patchy frost developing after midnight. Lows around 40. Light south winds. Saturday, mostly cloudy with a chance of showers in the morning, then partly sunny with a chance of showers in the afternoon. Highs in the lower 60s. South winds 5 to 10 miles an hour. Chance of rain 50%. Saturday night, showers likely with a chance of thunderstorms in the evening, then showers likely overnight. Lows in the mid-40s. South winds 5 to 10 miles an hour, becoming light.

52 at Syracuse. It was mostly cloudy, with a temperature of 52 in Buffalo, and 53 at Elmira. It was cloudy, with a temperature of 55 at Erie, and 51 at Binghamton. At Oswego, winds were west at 4 knots, with a temperature of 53 degrees. The forecast for the Genesee Valley and Northern Finger Lakes, including Rochester, Geneseo, Canandaigua, Newark, and Fairhaven. Tonight, partly to mostly cloudy. Lows in the lower 40s. Light south winds. Saturday, mostly cloudy with a chance of showers in the morning, then partly sunny in the afternoon. Highs ranging from the lower 60s on the hilltops to the mid-60s across the lower elevations. Light winds, becoming southwest 5 to 10 miles an hour. Chance of rain 40%. Saturday night, showers with a chance of thunderstorms in the evening, then showers overnight. Lows in the mid-40s. Southwest winds 5 to 10 miles an hour, becoming light. Chance of rain 80%. Sunday, partly to mostly sunny. Highs ranging from the mid-50s on the hilltops to around 60 across the lower elevations. Light winds, becoming northwest 5 to 10 miles an hour. Sunday night, partly to mostly cloudy. Lows in the upper 30s. Light winds. The forecast for the Southern Finger Lakes, including Pinyan, Seneca Falls, and Auburn. Tonight, mainly clear early, then becoming mostly cloudy with patchy frost developing after midnight. Lows around 40. Light south winds. Saturday, mostly cloudy with a chance of showers in the morning, then partly sunny with a chance of showers in the afternoon. Highs in the lower 60s. South winds 5 to 10 miles an hour. Chance of rain 50%. Saturday night, showers likely with a chance of thunderstorms in the evening, then showers likely overnight. Lows in the mid-40s. South winds 5 to 10 miles an hour, becoming light. Chance of rain 70%. Sunday, mostly cloudy in the morning, then becoming partly sunny. A 40% chance of showers. Highs in the upper 50s. Northwest winds 10 miles an hour or less. Sunday night, partly to mostly cloudy. Lows in the upper 30s. Light winds. And now the extended forecast. Monday, partly cloudy. Highs in the mid-50s. Tuesday, partly cloudy. Highs in the mid-50s. Lows in the upper 30s. Wednesday, mostly cloudy with a 50% chance of showers. Highs in the upper 50s. Lows around 40. Thursday, mostly cloudy. A 40% chance of showers. Highs in the lower 60s. Lows in the lower 40s. Friday, mostly cloudy. Highs in the upper 60s. Lows in the mid-40s. This is the NOAA Weather Radio KHA-53 in Rochester. Your source for official weather information across the Western Finger Lakes and the Genesee Valley. KHA-53 operates on a frequency of 162.40 MHz. The 8 p.m. weather at Rochester, it was mostly cloudy. The temperature was 53 degrees Fahrenheit or 12 degrees Celsius, the dew point 32 and the relative humidity 44%. The wind was east at 5 miles an hour. The pressure was 29.83 inches and rising. Repeating at Rochester, it was mostly cloudy, temperature 53 degrees. Around the region at 8 p.m. in Watertown, it was clear, with a temperature of 47. It was partly cloudy, with a temperature of 52 at Niagara Falls, 52 at Toronto, and 52 at Syracuse. It was mostly cloudy, with a temperature of 52 in Buffalo, and 53 at Elmira. It was cloudy, with a temperature of 55 at Erie, and 51 at Binghamton. At Oswego, winds were west at 4 knots, with a temperature of 53 degrees. The forecast for the Genesee Valley and Northern Finger Lakes, including Rochester, Geneseo, Canandaigua, Newark, and Fairhaven. Tonight, partly to mostly cloudy. Lows in the lower 40s. Light south winds. Saturday, mostly cloudy with a chance of showers in the morning, then partly sunny in the afternoon. Highs ranging from the lower 60s on the hilltops to the mid-60s across the lower elevations. Light winds, becoming southwest 5 to 10 miles an hour. Chance of rain 40%. Saturday night, showers with a chance of thunderstorms in the evening.

then showers overnight. Lows in the mid-40s. Southwest winds 5 to 10 miles an hour, becoming light. Chance of rain 80%. Sunday, partly to mostly sunny. Highs ranging from the mid-50s on the hilltops to around 60 across the lower elevations. Light winds, becoming northwest 5 to 10 miles an hour. Sunday night, partly to mostly cloudy. Lows in the upper 30s. Light winds. The forecast for the Southern Finger Lakes, including Pinyan, Seneca Falls, and Auburn. Tonight, mainly clear early, then becoming mostly cloudy with patchy frost developing after midnight. Lows around 40. Light south winds. Saturday, mostly cloudy with a chance of showers in the morning, then partly sunny with a chance of showers in the afternoon. Highs in the lower 60s. South winds 5 to 10 miles an hour. Chance of rain 50%. Saturday night, showers likely with a chance of thunderstorms in the evening, then showers likely overnight. Lows in the mid-40s. South winds 5 to 10 miles an hour, becoming light. Chance of rain 70%. Sunday, mostly cloudy in the morning, then becoming partly sunny. A 40% chance of showers. Highs in the upper 50s. Northwest winds 10 miles an hour or less. Sunday night, partly to mostly cloudy. Lows in the upper 30s. Light winds. And now the extended forecast. Monday, partly cloudy. Highs in the mid-50s. Tuesday, partly cloudy. Highs in the mid-50s. Lows in the upper 30s. Wednesday, mostly cloudy with a 50% chance of showers. Highs in the upper 50s. Lows around 40. Thursday, mostly cloudy. A 40% chance of showers. Highs in the lower 60s. Lows in the lower 40s. Friday, mostly cloudy. Highs in the upper 60s. Lows in the mid-40s. The Nearshore Marine Forecast, for the Niagara River to Hamelin Beach along Lake Ontario. Tonight, southwest winds 5 to 10 knots becoming south. Partly cloudy. Waves 1 foot or less. Saturday, south winds 5 to 15 knots becoming southwest. A chance of showers in the afternoon. Waves 2 feet or less. Saturday night, southwest winds 15 to 20 knots becoming west 5 to 15 knots. A chance of showers. Waves 1 to 3 feet. Sunday, west winds 5 to 10 knots. Mostly sunny. Waves 1 to 2 feet. Sunday night, west winds 10 knots or less becoming northwest. Partly cloudy. Waves 1 foot or less. Monday, northwest winds 5 to 15 knots. Partly cloudy. Waves 2 feet or less. Tuesday, northwest winds 10 knots or less becoming south. A chance of showers Tuesday night. Waves 2 feet or less. Wednesday, southeast winds 5 to 15 knots becoming north. A chance of showers. Waves 2 feet or less. The Nearshore Marine Forecast, for Hamelin Beach to Sodus Bay. Tonight, south winds 10 knots or less. Partly cloudy. Waves 1 foot or less. Saturday, south winds 10 knots or less. Partly sunny. Waves 1 foot or less. Saturday night, southwest winds 5 to 15 knots becoming west. Showers likely, less. Partly sunny. Waves 1 foot or less. Saturday night, southwest winds 5 to 15 knots becoming west. Showers likely. Waves 2 feet or less. Sunday, west winds 5 to 10 knots. Partly to mostly sunny. Waves 2 feet or less. Sunday night, west winds 10 knots or less becoming northwest. Partly cloudy. Waves 1 foot or less. Monday, west winds 5 to 15 knots becoming northwest. Partly cloudy. Waves 2 feet or less. Tuesday, northwest winds 10 knots or less becoming south. Mainly clear, then becoming partly cloudy. Waves 2 feet or less. Wednesday, southeast winds 5 to 10 knots becoming northeast. A chance of showers. Waves 1 foot or less. The water temperature off Rochester is 47 degrees. The Nearshore Marine Forecast, for

clear, then becoming partly cloudy. Waves 1 to 2 feet. Tuesday, northwest winds 5 to 15 knots becoming south less than 10 knots. Mainly clear, then becoming partly cloudy. Waves 2 feet or less. Wednesday, southeast winds 10 knots or less becoming east. A chance of showers. Waves 1 foot or less. This is the NOAA Weather Radio KHA-53 in Rochester. Your source for official weather information across the Western Finger Lakes and the Genesee Valley. KHA-53 operates on a frequency of 162.40 MHz. The 8 p.m. weather at Rochester, it was mostly cloudy. The temperature was 53 degrees Fahrenheit or 12 degrees Celsius, the dew point 32 and the relative humidity 44%. The wind was east at 5 miles an hour. The pressure was 29.83 inches and rising. Repeating at Rochester, it was mostly cloudy, temperature 53 degrees. Around the region at 8 p.m. at Watertown, it was clear, with a temperature of 47. It was partly cloudy, with a temperature of 52 at Niagara Falls, 52 at Toronto, and 52 at Syracuse. It was mostly cloudy, with a temperature of 52 at Buffalo, and 53 at Elmira. It was cloudy, with a temperature of 55 at Erie, and 51 at Binghamton. At Oswego, winds were west at 4 knots, with a temperature of 53 degrees. The forecast for the Genesee Valley and Northern Finger Lakes, including Rochester, Geneseo, Canandaigua, Newark, and Fairhaven. Tonight, partly to mostly cloudy. Lows in the lower 40s. Light south winds. Saturday, mostly cloudy with a chance of showers in the morning, then partly sunny in the afternoon. Highs ranging from the lower 60s on the hilltops to the mid-60s across the lower elevations. Light winds, becoming southwest 5 to 10 miles an hour. Chance of rain 40%. Saturday night, showers with a chance of thunderstorms in the evening, then showers overnight. Lows in the mid-40s. Southwest winds 5 to 10 miles an hour, becoming light. Chance of rain 80%. Sunday, partly to mostly sunny. Highs ranging from the mid-50s on the hilltops to around 60 across the lower elevations. Light winds, becoming northwest 5 to 10 miles an hour. Sunday night, partly to mostly cloudy. Lows in the upper 30s. Light winds. The forecast for the Southern Finger Lakes, including Pinyan, Seneca Falls, and Auburn. Tonight, mainly clear early, then becoming mostly cloudy with patchy frost developing after midnight. Lows around 40. Light south winds. Saturday, mostly cloudy with a chance of showers in the morning, then partly sunny with a chance of showers in the afternoon. Highs in the lower 60s. South winds 5 to 10 miles an hour. Chance of rain 50%. Saturday night, showers likely with a chance of thunderstorms in the evening, then showers likely overnight. Lows in the mid-40s. South winds 5 to 10 miles an hour, becoming light. Chance of rain 70%. Sunday, mostly cloudy in the morning, then becoming partly sunny. A 40% chance of showers. Highs in the upper 50s. Northwest winds 10 miles an hour or less. Sunday night, partly to mostly cloudy. Lows in the upper 30s. Light winds. And now the extended forecast. Monday, partly cloudy. Highs in the mid-50s. Tuesday, partly cloudy. Highs in the mid-50s. Lows in the upper 30s. Wednesday, mostly cloudy with a 50% chance of showers. Highs in the upper 50s. Lows around 40. Thursday, mostly cloudy. A 40% chance of showers. Highs in the lower 60s. Lows in the lower 40s. Friday, mostly cloudy. Highs in the upper 60s. Lows in the mid-40s. 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Your source for official weather information across the Western Finger Lakes and the Genesee Valley. KHA-53 operates on a frequency of 162.40 MHz. The 8 p.m. weather at Rochester, it was mostly cloudy. The temperature was 53 degrees Fahrenheit or 12 degrees Celsius, the dew point 32 and the relative humidity 44%. The wind was east at 5 miles an hour.

The pressure was 29.83 inches and rising. Repeating at Rochester, it was mostly cloudy, temperature 53 degrees. Around the region at 8 p.m. at Watertown, it was clear, with a temperature of 47. It was partly cloudy, with a temperature of 52 at Niagara Falls, 52 at Toronto, and 52 at Syracuse. It was mostly cloudy, with a temperature of 52 at Buffalo, and 53 at Elmira. It was cloudy, with a temperature of 55 at Erie, and 51 at Binghamton. At Oswego, winds were west at 4 knots, with a temperature of 53 degrees. The forecast for the Genesee Valley and Northern Finger Lakes, including Rochester, Geneseo, Canandaigua, Newark, and Fairhaven. Tonight, partly to mostly cloudy. Lows in the lower 40s. Light south winds. Saturday, mostly cloudy with a chance of showers in the morning, then partly sunny in the afternoon. Highs ranging from the lower 60s on the hilltops to the mid-60s across the lower elevations. Light winds, becoming southwest 5 to 10 miles an hour. Chance of rain 40%. Saturday night, showers with a chance of thunderstorms in the evening, then showers overnight. Lows in the mid-40s. Southwest winds 5 to 10 miles an hour, becoming light. Chance of rain 80%. Sunday, partly to mostly sunny. Highs ranging from the mid-50s on the hilltops to around 60 across the lower elevations. Light winds, becoming northwest 5 to 10 miles an hour. Sunday night, partly to mostly cloudy. Lows in the upper 30s. Light winds. The forecast for the Southern Finger Lakes, including Pinyan, Seneca Falls, and Auburn. Tonight, mainly clear early, then becoming mostly cloudy with patchy frost developing after midnight. Lows around 40. Light south winds. Saturday, mostly cloudy with a chance of showers in the morning, then partly sunny with a chance of showers in the afternoon. Highs in the lower 60s. South winds 5 to 10 miles an hour. Chance of rain 50%. Saturday night, showers likely with a chance of thunderstorms in the evening, then showers likely overnight. Lows in the mid-40s. South winds 5 to 10 miles an hour, becoming light. Chance of rain 70%. Sunday, mostly cloudy in the morning, then becoming partly sunny. A 40% chance of showers. Highs in the upper 50s. Northwest winds 10 miles an hour or less. Sunday night, partly to mostly cloudy. Lows in the upper 30s. Light winds. And now the extended forecast. Monday, partly cloudy. Highs in the mid-50s. Tuesday, partly cloudy. Highs in the mid-50s. Lows in the upper 30s. Wednesday, mostly cloudy with a 50% chance of showers. Highs in the upper 50s. Lows around 40. Thursday, mostly cloudy. A 40% chance of showers. Highs in the lower 60s. Lows in the lower 40s. Friday, mostly cloudy. Highs in the upper 60s. Lows in the mid-40s. 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Your source for official weather information across the Western Finger Lakes and the Genesee Valley. KHA 53 operates on a frequency of 162.40 MHz. The 8 p.m. weather at Rochester, it was mostly cloudy. The temperature was 53 degrees Fahrenheit or 12 degrees Celsius, the dew point 32 and the relative humidity 44%. The wind was east at 5 miles an hour. The pressure was 29.83 inches and rising. Repeating at Rochester, it was mostly cloudy, temperature 53 degrees. Around the region at 8 p.m. at Watertown, it was clear, with a temperature of 47. It was partly cloudy, with a temperature of 52 at Niagara Falls, 52 at Toronto, and 52 at Syracuse. It was mostly cloudy, with a temperature of 52 at Buffalo, and 53 at Elmira. It was cloudy, with a temperature of 55 at Erie, and 51 at Binghamton. At Oswego, winds were west at 4 knots, with a temperature of 53 degrees. The forecast for the Genesee Valley and Northern Finger Lakes, including Rochester, Geneseo, Canandaigua, Newark, and Fairhaven. Tonight, partly to mostly cloudy. Lows in the lower 40s. Light south winds. Saturday, mostly

cloudy with a chance of showers in the morning, then partly sunny in the afternoon. Highs ranging from the lower 60s on the hilltops to the mid-60s across the lower elevations. Light winds, becoming southwest 5 to 10 miles an hour. Chance of rain 40%. Saturday night, showers with a chance of thunderstorms in the evening, then showers overnight. Lows in the mid-40s. Southwest winds 5 to 10 miles an hour, becoming light. Chance of rain 80%. Sunday, partly to mostly sunny. Highs ranging from the mid-50s on the hilltops to around 60 across the lower elevations. Light winds, becoming northwest 5 to 10 miles an hour. Sunday night, partly to mostly cloudy. Lows in the upper 30s. Light winds. The forecast for the Southern Finger Lakes, including Pinyan, Seneca Falls, and Auburn. Tonight, mainly clear early, then becoming mostly cloudy with patchy frost developing after midnight. Lows around 40. Light south winds. Saturday, mostly cloudy with a chance of showers in the morning, then partly sunny with a chance of showers in the afternoon. Highs in the lower 60s. South winds 5 to 10 miles an hour. Chance of rain 50%. Saturday night, showers likely with a chance of thunderstorms in the evening, then showers likely overnight. Lows in the mid-40s. South winds 5 to 10 miles an hour, becoming light. Chance of rain 70%. Sunday, mostly cloudy in the morning, then becoming partly sunny. A 40% chance of showers. Highs in the upper 50s. Northwest winds 10 miles an hour or less. Sunday night, partly to mostly cloudy. Lows in the upper 30s. Light winds. And now the extended forecast. Monday, partly cloudy. Highs in the mid-50s. Tuesday, partly cloudy. Highs in the mid-50s. Lows in the upper 30s. Wednesday, mostly cloudy with a 50% chance of showers. Highs in the upper 50s. Lows around 40. Thursday, mostly cloudy. A 40% chance of showers. Highs in the lower 60s. Lows in the lower 40s. Friday, mostly cloudy. Highs in the upper 60s. Lows in the mid-40s. 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Your source for official weather information across the Western Finger Lakes and the Genesee Valley. KHA-53 operates on a frequency of 162.40 MHz. The 8 p.m. weather at Rochester, it was mostly cloudy. The temperature was 53 degrees Fahrenheit or 12 degrees Celsius, the dew point 32 and the relative humidity 44%. The wind was east at 5 miles an hour. The pressure was 29.83 inches and rising. Repeating at Rochester, it was mostly cloudy, temperature 53 degrees. Around the region at 8 p.m. in Watertown, it was clear, with a temperature of 47. It was partly cloudy, with a temperature of 52 at Niagara Falls, 52 at Toronto, and 52 at Syracuse. It was mostly cloudy, with a temperature of 52 at Buffalo, and 53 at Elmira. It was cloudy, with a temperature of 55 at Erie, and 51 at Binghamton. At Oswego, winds were west at 4 knots, with a temperature of 53 degrees. The forecast for the Genesee Valley and Northern Finger Lakes, including Rochester, Geneseo, Canandaigua, Newark, and Fairhaven. Tonight, partly to mostly cloudy. Lows in the lower 40s. Light south winds. Saturday, mostly cloudy with a chance of showers in the morning, then partly sunny in the afternoon. Highs ranging from the lower 60s on the hilltops to the mid-60s across the lower elevations. Light winds, becoming southwest 5 to 10 miles an hour. Chance of rain 40%. Saturday night, showers with a chance of thunderstorms in the evening, then showers overnight. Lows in the mid-40s. Southwest winds 5 to 10 miles an hour, becoming light. Chance of rain 80%. Sunday, partly to mostly sunny. Highs ranging from the mid-50s on the hilltops to around 60 across the lower elevations. Light winds, becoming northwest 5 to 10 miles an hour. Sunday night, partly to mostly cloudy. Lows in the upper 30s. Light winds. The forecast for the Southern Finger Lakes, including Pinyan, Seneca Falls, and Auburn.

Tonight, mainly clear early, then becoming mostly cloudy with patchy frost developing after midnight. Lows around 40. Light south winds. Saturday, mostly cloudy with a chance of showers in the morning, then partly sunny with a chance of showers in the afternoon. Highs in the lower 60s. South winds 5 to 10 miles an hour. Chance of rain 50%. Saturday night, showers likely with a chance of thunderstorms in the evening, then showers likely overnight. Lows in the mid-40s. South winds 5 to 10 miles an hour, becoming light. Chance of rain 70%. Sunday, mostly cloudy in the morning, then becoming partly sunny. A 40% chance of showers. Highs in the upper 50s. Northwest winds 10 miles an hour or less. Sunday night, partly to mostly cloudy. Lows in the upper 30s. Light winds. And now the extended forecast. Monday, partly cloudy. Highs in the mid-50s. Tuesday, partly cloudy. Highs in the mid-50s. Lows in the upper 30s. Wednesday, mostly cloudy with a 50% chance of showers. Highs in the upper 50s. Lows around 40. Thursday, mostly cloudy. A 40% chance of showers. Highs in the lower 60s. Lows in the lower 40s. Friday, mostly cloudy. Highs in the upper 60s. Lows in the mid-40s. This is the NOAA Weather Radio KHA-53 in Rochester. Your source for official weather information across the Western Finger Lakes and the Genesee Valley. KHA-53 operates on a frequency of 162.40 MHz. The 8 p.m. weather at Rochester, it was mostly cloudy. The temperature was 53 degrees Fahrenheit or 12 degrees Celsius, the dew point 32 and the relative humidity 44%. The wind was east at 5 miles an hour. The pressure was 29.83 inches and rising. Repeating at Rochester, it was mostly cloudy, temperature 53 degrees. Around the region at 8 p.m. at Watertown, it was clear, with a temperature of 47. It was partly cloudy, with a temperature of 52 at Niagara Falls, 52 at Toronto, and 52 at Syracuse. It was mostly cloudy, with a temperature of 52 at Buffalo, and 53 at Elmira. It was cloudy, with a temperature of 55 at Erie, and 51 at Binghamton. At Oswego, winds were west at 4 knots, with a temperature of 53 degrees. The forecast for the Genesee Valley and Northern Finger Lakes, including Rochester, Geneseo, Canandaigua, Newark, and Fairhaven. Tonight, partly to mostly cloudy. Lows in the lower 40s. Light south winds. Saturday, mostly cloudy with a chance of showers in the morning, then partly sunny in the afternoon. Highs ranging from the lower 60s on the hilltops to the mid-60s across the lower elevations. Light winds, becoming southwest 5 to 10 miles an hour. Chance of rain 40%. Saturday night, showers with a chance of thunderstorms in the evening, then showers overnight. Lows in the mid-40s. Southwest winds 5 to 10 miles an hour, becoming light. Chance of rain 80%. Sunday, partly to mostly sunny. Highs ranging from the mid-50s on the hilltops to around 60 across the lower elevations. Light winds, becoming northwest 5 to 10 miles an hour. Sunday night, partly to mostly cloudy. Lows in the upper 30s. Light winds. The forecast for the Southern Finger Lakes, including Pinyan, Seneca Falls, and Auburn. Tonight, mainly clear early, then becoming mostly cloudy with patchy frost developing after midnight. Lows around 40. Light south winds. Saturday, mostly cloudy with a chance of showers in the morning, then partly sunny with a chance of showers in the afternoon. Highs in the lower 60s. South winds 5 to 10 miles an hour. Chance of rain 50%. Saturday night, showers likely with a chance of thunderstorms in the evening, then showers likely overnight. Lows in the mid-40s. South winds 5 to 10 miles an hour, becoming light. Chance of rain 70%. Sunday, mostly cloudy in the morning, then becoming partly sunny. A 40% chance of showers. Highs in the upper 50s. Northwest winds 10 miles an hour or less. Sunday night, partly to mostly cloudy. Lows in the upper

the 30s. Light winds. And now the extended forecast. Monday, partly cloudy. Highs in the mid-50s. Tuesday, partly cloudy. Highs in the mid-50s. Lows in the upper 30s. Wednesday, mostly cloudy with a 50% chance of showers. Highs in the upper 50s. Lows around 40. Thursday, mostly cloudy. A 40% chance of showers. Highs in the lower 60s. Lows in the lower 40s. Friday, mostly cloudy. Highs in the upper 60s. Lows in the mid 40s. This is the NOAA Weather Radio KHA 53 in Rochester. Your source for official weather information across the Western Finger Lakes and the Genesee Valley. KHA 53 operates on a frequency of 162.40 MHz. The 8 p.m. weather at Rochester, it was mostly cloudy. The temperature was 53 degrees Fahrenheit or 12 degrees Celsius, the dew point 32 and the relative humidity 44%. The wind was east at 5 miles an hour. The pressure was 29.83 inches and rising. Repeating at Rochester, it was mostly cloudy, temperature 53 degrees. Around the region at 8 p.m. in Watertown, it was clear, with a temperature of 47. It was partly cloudy, with a temperature of 52 at Niagara Falls, 52 at Toronto, and 52 at Syracuse. It was mostly cloudy, with a temperature of 52 at Buffalo, and 53 at Elmira. It was cloudy, with a temperature of 55 at Erie, and 51 at Binghamton. At Oswego, winds were west at 4 knots, with a temperature of 53 degrees. The forecast for the Genesee Valley and Northern Finger Lakes, including Rochester, Geneseo, Canandaigua, Newark, and Fairhaven. Tonight, partly to mostly cloudy. Lows in the lower 40s. Light south winds. Saturday, mostly cloudy with a chance of showers in the morning, then partly sunny in the afternoon. Highs ranging from the lower 60s on the hilltops to the mid-60s across the lower elevations. Light winds, becoming southwest 5 to 10 miles an hour. Chance of rain 40%. Saturday night, showers with a chance of thunderstorms in the evening, then showers overnight. Lows in the mid-40s. Southwest winds 5 to 10 miles an hour, becoming light. Chance of rain 80%. Sunday, partly to mostly sunny. Highs ranging from the mid-50s on the hilltops to around 60 across the lower elevations. Light winds, becoming northwest 5 to 10 miles an hour. Sunday night, partly to mostly cloudy. Lows in the upper 30s. Light winds. The forecast for the Southern Finger Lakes, including Pinyan, Seneca Falls, and Auburn. Tonight, mainly clear early, then becoming mostly cloudy with patchy frost developing after midnight. Lows around 40. Light south winds. Saturday, mostly cloudy with a chance of showers in the morning, then partly sunny with a chance of showers in the afternoon. Highs in the lower 60s. South winds 5 to 10 miles an hour. Chance of rain 50%. Saturday night, showers likely with a chance of thunderstorms in the evening, then showers likely overnight. Lows in the mid-40s. South winds 5 to 10 miles an hour, becoming light. Chance of rain 70%. Sunday, mostly cloudy in the morning, then becoming partly sunny. A 40% chance of showers. Highs in the upper 50s. Northwest winds 10 miles an hour or less. Sunday night, partly to mostly cloudy. Lows in the upper 30s. Light winds. And now the extended forecast. Monday, partly cloudy. Highs in the mid-50s. Tuesday, partly cloudy. Highs in the mid-50s. Lows in the upper 30s. Wednesday, mostly cloudy with a 50% chance of showers. Highs in the upper 50s. Lows around 40. Thursday, mostly cloudy. A 40% chance of showers. Highs in the lower 60s. Lows in the lower 40s. Friday, mostly cloudy. Highs in the upper 60s. Lows in the mid-40s. This is the NOAA Weather Radio KHA 53 in Rochester. 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

the 8 p.m. weather at Rochester, it was mostly cloudy. The temperature was 53 degrees Fahrenheit or 12 degrees Celsius, the dew point 32 and the relative humidity 44%. The wind was east at 5 miles an hour. The pressure was 29.83 inches and rising. Repeating at Rochester, it was mostly cloudy, temperature 53 degrees. Open lake forecast, 4, the Niagara River to Hamlin Beach beyond 5 miles from shore. Tonight, south winds 5 to 15 knots. Waves 2 feet or less. Saturday, south winds 10 knots or less, increasing to 10 to 15 knots. A chance of showers late. Waves 2 feet or less. Saturday night, southwest winds 15 to 20 knots, becoming west 10 to 15 knots. Showers likely in the evening, then a chance of showers overnight. Waves 1 to 3 feet, building to 2 to 4 feet, then subsiding to 1 to 3 feet. Sunday, west winds 5 to 10 knots. Waves 1 to 2 feet. Sunday night, west winds 10 knots or less, becoming northwest. Waves 1 foot or less. Monday, west winds 5 to 15 knots, becoming northwest. Waves 2 feet or less. Tuesday, northwest winds 10 knots or less, becoming south. A chance of rain showers Tuesday night. Waves 2 feet or less. Wednesday, southeast winds 5 to 15 knots, becoming north. A chance of showers. Waves 2 feet or less. Open lake forecast, 4, Hamlin Beach to Mexico Bay beyond 5 miles from shore. Tonight, south winds 5 to 15 knots. Waves 2 feet or less. Saturday, south winds 5 to 15 knots, becoming southeast. Waves 2 feet or less. Saturday night, south winds 10 to 15 knots, becoming west. Showers. Waves 1 to 3 feet. Sunday, west winds 10 to 15 knots, increasing to 15 to 20 knots. Waves 1 to 3 feet. Sunday night, west winds 5 to 15 knots, becoming northwest. Waves 1 to 3 feet. Monday, west winds 5 to 15 knots, becoming northwest. Waves 1 to 3 feet. Tuesday, northwest winds 5 to 15 knots, becoming south. Waves 2 feet or less. Wednesday, southeast winds 5 to 10 knots, becoming northeast. A chance of showers. Waves 1 foot or less. Around the region at 8 p.m. in Watertown, it was clear, with a temperature of 47. It was partly cloudy, with a temperature of 52 at Niagara Falls, 52 at Toronto, and 52 at Syracuse. It was mostly cloudy, with a temperature of 52 at Buffalo, and 53 at Elmira. It was cloudy, with a temperature of 55 at Erie, and 51 at Binghamton. At Oswego, winds were west at 4 knots, with a temperature of 53 degrees. This is the NOAA Weather Radio KHA 53 in Rochester. Your source for official weather information across the Western Finger Lakes and the Genesee Valley. KHA 53 operates on a frequency of 162.40 MHz. The 9 p.m. weather at Rochester, it was partly cloudy. The temperature was 50 degrees Fahrenheit or 10 degrees Celsius, the dew point 34 and the relative humidity 54%. The wind was calm. The pressure was 29.84 inches and rising. Repeating at Rochester, it was partly cloudy, temperature 50 degrees. Around the region at 8 p.m. in Watertown, it was clear, with a temperature of 47. It was partly cloudy, with a temperature of 52 at Niagara Falls, 52 at Toronto, and 52 at Syracuse. It was mostly cloudy, with a temperature of 52 at Buffalo, and 53 at Elmira. It was cloudy, with a temperature of 55 at Erie, and 51 at Binghamton. At Oswego, winds were west at 4 knots, with a temperature of 53 degrees. The forecast for the Genesee Valley and Northern Finger Lakes, including Rochester, Geneseo, Canandaigua, Newark, and Fairhaven. Tonight, partly to mostly cloudy. Lows in the lower 40s. Light south winds. Saturday, mostly cloudy with a chance of showers in the morning, then partly sunny in the afternoon. Highs ranging from the lower 60s on the hilltops to the mid-60s across the lower elevations. Light winds, becoming southwest 5 to 10 miles an hour. Chance of rain 40%. Saturday night, showers.

showers with a chance of thunderstorms in the evening, then showers overnight. Lows in the mid-40s. Southwest winds 5 to 10 miles an hour, becoming light. Chance of rain 80%. Sunday, partly to mostly sunny. Highs ranging from the mid-50s on the hilltops to around 60 across the lower elevations. Light winds, becoming northwest 5 to 10 miles an hour. Sunday night, partly to mostly cloudy. Lows in the upper 30s. Light winds. The forecast for the Southern Finger Lakes, including Pinyan, Seneca Falls, and Auburn. Tonight, mainly clear early, then becoming mostly cloudy with patchy frost developing after midnight. Lows around 40. Light south winds. Saturday, mostly cloudy with a chance of showers in the morning, then partly sunny with a chance of showers in the afternoon. Highs in the lower 60s. South winds 5 to 10 miles an hour. Chance of rain 50%. Saturday night, showers likely with a chance of thunderstorms in the evening, then showers likely overnight. Lows in the mid-40s. South winds 5 to 10 miles an hour, becoming light. Chance of rain 70%. Sunday, mostly cloudy in the morning, then becoming partly sunny. A 40% chance of showers. Highs in the upper 50s. Northwest winds 10 miles an hour or less. Sunday night, partly to mostly cloudy. Lows in the upper 30s. Light winds. And now the extended forecast. Monday, partly cloudy. Highs in the mid-50s. Tuesday, partly cloudy. Highs in the mid-50s. Lows in the upper 30s. Wednesday, mostly cloudy with a 50% chance of showers. Highs in the upper 50s. Lows around 40. Thursday, mostly cloudy. A 40% chance of showers. Highs in the lower 60s. Lows in the lower 40s. Friday, mostly cloudy. Highs in the upper 60s. Lows in the mid-40s. 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Your source for official weather information across the Western Finger Lakes and the Genesee Valley. KHA-53 operates on a frequency of 162.40 MHz. The 9 p.m. weather at Rochester, it was partly cloudy. The temperature was 50 degrees Fahrenheit or 10 degrees Celsius, the dew point 34 and the relative humidity 54%. The wind was calm. The pressure was 29.84 inches and rising. Repeating at Rochester, it was partly cloudy, temperature 50 degrees. Around the region at 9 p.m. at Watertown, it was clear, with a temperature of 40. It was partly cloudy, with a temperature of 50 at Buffalo, 49 at Niagara Falls, and 47 at Syracuse. At Binghamton, it was mostly cloudy, with a temperature of 48. It was cloudy, with a temperature of 53 at Erie, and 51 at Elmira. At Oswego, winds were calm, with a temperature of 50 degrees. The forecast for the Genesee Valley and Northern Finger Lakes, including Rochester, Geneseo, Canandaigua, Newark, and Fairhaven. Tonight, partly to mostly cloudy. Lows in the lower 40s. Light south winds. Saturday, mostly cloudy with a chance of showers in the morning, then partly sunny in the afternoon. Highs ranging from the lower 60s on the hilltops to the mid-60s across the lower elevations. Light winds, becoming southwest 5 to 10 miles an hour. Chance of rain 40%. Saturday night, showers with a chance of thunderstorms in the evening, then showers overnight. Lows in the mid-40s. Southwest winds 5 to 10 miles an hour, becoming light. Chance of rain 80%. Sunday, partly to mostly sunny. Highs ranging from the mid-50s on the hilltops to around 60 across the lower elevations. Light winds, becoming northwest 5 to 10 miles an hour. Sunday night, partly to mostly cloudy. Lows in the upper 30s. Light winds. The forecast for the Southern Finger Lakes, including Pinyan, Seneca Falls, and Auburn. Tonight, mainly clear early, then becoming mostly cloudy with patchy frost developing after midnight. Lows around 40. Light south winds. Saturday, mostly cloudy with a chance of showers in the morning, then partly sunny with a chance of showers in the afternoon. Highs in the lower 60s. South winds 5 to 10 miles an hour,

chance of rain 50%. Saturday night, showers likely with a chance of thunderstorms in the evening, then showers likely overnight. Lows in the mid-40s. South winds 5 to 10 miles an hour, becoming light. Chance of rain 70%. Sunday, mostly cloudy in the morning, then becoming partly sunny. A 40% chance of showers. Highs in the upper 50s. Northwest winds 10 miles an hour or less. Sunday night, partly to mostly cloudy. Lows in the upper 30s. Light winds. And now the extended forecast. Monday, partly cloudy. Highs in the mid-50s. Tuesday, partly cloudy. Highs in the mid-50s. Lows in the upper 30s. Wednesday, mostly cloudy with a 50% chance of showers. Highs in the upper 50s. Lows around 40. Thursday, mostly cloudy. A 40% chance of showers. Highs in the lower 60s. Lows in the lower 40s. Friday, mostly cloudy. Highs in the upper 60s. Lows in the mid-40s. This is the NOAA Weather Radio KHA 53 in Rochester. Your source for official weather information across the Western Finger Lakes and the Genesee Valley. KHA 53 operates on a frequency of 162.40 MHz. The 9 p.m. weather at Rochester, it was partly cloudy. The temperature was 50 degrees Fahrenheit or 10 degrees Celsius, the dew point 34 and the relative humidity 54%. The wind was calm. The pressure was 29.84 inches and rising. Repeating at Rochester, it was partly cloudy, temperature 50 degrees. Around the region at 9 p.m. at Watertown, it was clear, with a temperature of 40. It was partly cloudy, with a temperature of 50 at Buffalo, 49 at Niagara Falls, and 47 at Syracuse. At Binghamton, it was mostly cloudy, with a temperature of 48. It was cloudy, with a temperature of 53 at Erie, and 51 at Elmira. At Oswego, winds were calm, with a temperature of 50 degrees. The forecast for the Genesee Valley and Northern Finger Lakes, including Rochester, Geneseo, Canandaigua, Newark, and Fairhaven. Tonight, partly to mostly cloudy. Lows in the lower 40s. Light south winds. Saturday, mostly cloudy with a chance of showers in the morning, then partly sunny in the afternoon. Highs ranging from the lower 60s on the hilltops to the mid-60s across the lower elevations. Light winds, becoming southwest 5 to 10 miles an hour. Chance of rain 40%. Saturday night, showers with a chance of thunderstorms in the evening, then showers overnight. Lows in the mid-40s. Southwest winds 5 to 10 miles an hour, becoming light. Chance of rain 80%. Sunday, partly to mostly sunny. Highs ranging from the mid-50s on the hilltops to around 60 across the lower elevations. Light winds, becoming northwest 5 to 10 miles an hour. Sunday night, partly to mostly cloudy. Lows in the upper 30s. Light winds. The forecast for the Southern Finger Lakes, including Pinyan, Seneca Falls, and Auburn. Tonight, mainly clear early, then becoming mostly cloudy with patchy frost developing after midnight. Lows around 40. Light south winds. Saturday, mostly cloudy with a chance of showers in the morning, then partly sunny with a chance of showers in the afternoon. Highs in the lower 60s. South winds 5 to 10 miles an hour. Chance of rain 50%. Saturday night, showers likely with a chance of thunderstorms in the evening, then showers likely overnight. Lows in the mid-40s. South winds 5 to 10 miles an hour, becoming light. Chance of rain 70%. Sunday, mostly cloudy in the morning, then becoming partly sunny. A 40% chance of showers. Highs in the upper 50s. Northwest winds 10 miles an hour or less. Sunday night, partly to mostly cloudy. Lows in the upper 30s. Light winds. And now the extended forecast. Monday, partly cloudy. Highs in the mid-50s. Tuesday, partly cloudy. Highs in the mid-50s. Lows in the upper 30s. Wednesday, mostly cloudy with a 50% chance of showers. Highs in the upper 50s. Lows around 40. Thursday, mostly cloudy

in the evening, then showers overnight. Lows in the mid-40s. Southwest winds 5 to 10 miles an hour, becoming light. Chance of rain 80%. Sunday, partly to mostly sunny. Highs ranging from the mid-50s on the hilltops to around 60 across the lower elevations. Light winds, becoming northwest 5 to 10 miles an hour. Sunday night, partly to mostly cloudy. Lows in the upper 30s. Light winds. The forecast for the Southern Finger Lakes, including Pinyan, Seneca Falls, and Auburn. Tonight, mainly clear early, then becoming mostly cloudy with patchy frost developing after midnight. Lows around 40. Light south winds. Saturday, mostly cloudy with a chance of showers in the morning, then partly sunny with a chance of showers in the afternoon. Highs in the lower 60s. South winds 5 to 10 miles an hour. Chance of rain 50%. Saturday night, showers likely with a chance of thunderstorms in the evening, then showers likely overnight. Lows in the mid-40s. South winds 5 to 10 miles an hour, becoming light. Chance of rain 70%. Sunday, mostly cloudy in the morning, then becoming partly sunny. A 40% chance of showers. Highs in the upper 50s. Northwest winds 10 miles an hour or less. Sunday night, partly to mostly cloudy. Lows in the upper 30s. Light winds. And now the extended forecast. Monday, partly cloudy. Highs in the mid-50s. Tuesday, partly cloudy. Highs in the mid-50s. Lows in the upper 30s. Wednesday, mostly cloudy with a 50% chance of showers. Highs in the upper 50s. Lows around 40. Thursday, mostly cloudy. A 40% chance of showers. Highs in the lower 60s. Lows in the lower 40s. Friday, mostly cloudy. Highs in the upper 60s. Lows in the mid-40s. 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Your source for official weather information across the Western Finger Lakes and the Genesee Valley. KHA-53 operates on a frequency of 162.40 MHz. The 9 p.m. weather at Rochester, it was partly cloudy. The temperature was 50 degrees Fahrenheit or 10 degrees Celsius, the dew point 34 and the relative humidity 54%. The wind was calm. The pressure was 29.84 inches and rising. Repeating at Rochester, it was partly cloudy, temperature 50 degrees. Around the region at 9 p.m. it was clear, with a temperature of 49 at Niagara Falls and 40 at Watertown. It was partly cloudy, with a temperature of 50 at Buffalo, 50 at Toronto, and 47 at Syracuse. At Binghamton, it was mostly cloudy, with a temperature of 48. It was cloudy, with a temperature of 53 at Erie, and 51 at Elmira. At Oswego, winds were calm, with a temperature of 50 degrees. The forecast for the Genesee Valley and Northern Finger Lakes, including Rochester, Geneseo, Canandaigua, Newark, and Fairhaven. Tonight, partly to mostly cloudy. Lows in the lower 40s. Light south winds. Saturday, mostly cloudy with a chance of showers in the morning, then partly sunny in the afternoon. Highs ranging from the lower 60s on the hilltops to the mid-60s across the lower elevations. Light winds, becoming southwest 5 to 10 miles an hour. Chance of rain 40%. Saturday night, showers with a chance of thunderstorms in the evening, then showers overnight. Lows in the mid-40s. Southwest winds 5 to 10 miles an hour, becoming light. Chance of rain 80%. Sunday, partly to mostly sunny. Highs ranging from the mid-50s on the hilltops to around 60 across the lower elevations. Light winds, becoming northwest 5 to 10 miles an hour. Sunday night, partly to mostly cloudy. Lows in the upper 30s. Light winds. The forecast for the Southern Finger Lakes, including Pinyan, Seneca Falls, and Auburn. Tonight, mainly clear early, then becoming mostly cloudy with patchy frost developing after midnight. Lows around 40. Light south winds. Saturday, mostly cloudy with a chance of showers in the morning, then partly sunny with a chance of showers in the afternoon. Highs in the lower 60s. South winds 5 to 10 miles an hour.
chance of

rain 50%. Saturday night, showers likely with a chance of thunderstorms in the evening, then showers likely overnight. Lows in the mid-40s. South winds 5 to 10 miles an hour, becoming light. Chance of rain 70%. Sunday, mostly cloudy in the morning, then becoming partly sunny. A 40% chance of showers. Highs in the upper 50s. Northwest winds 10 miles an hour or less. Sunday night, partly to mostly cloudy. Lows in the upper 30s. Light winds. And now the extended forecast. Monday, partly cloudy. Highs in the mid-50s. Tuesday, partly cloudy. Highs in the mid-50s. Lows in the upper 30s. Wednesday, mostly cloudy with a 50% chance of showers. Highs in the upper 50s. Lows around 40. Thursday, mostly cloudy. A 40% chance of showers. Highs in the lower 60s. Lows in the lower 40s. Friday, mostly cloudy. Highs in the upper 60s. Lows in the mid-40s. The Nearshore Marine Forecast, for the Niagara River to Hamlin Beach along Lake Ontario. Tonight, southwest winds 5 to 10 knots becoming south. Partly cloudy. Waves 1 foot or less. Saturday, south winds 5 to 15 knots becoming southwest. A chance of showers in the afternoon. Waves 2 feet or less. Saturday night, southwest winds 15 to 20 knots becoming west 5 to 15 knots. A chance of showers. Waves 1 to 3 feet. Sunday, west winds 5 to 10 knots. Mostly sunny. Waves 1 to 2 feet. Sunday night, west winds 10 knots or less becoming northwest. Partly cloudy. Waves 1 foot or less. Monday, northwest winds 5 to 15 knots. Partly cloudy. Waves 2 feet or less. Tuesday, northwest winds 10 knots or less becoming south. A chance of showers Tuesday night. Waves 2 feet or less. Wednesday, southeast winds 5 to 15 knots becoming north. A chance of showers. Waves 2 feet or less. The Nearshore Marine Forecast, for Hamlin Beach to Sodus Bay. Tonight, south winds 10 knots or less. Partly cloudy. Waves 1 foot or less. Saturday, south winds 10 knots or less. Partly sunny. Waves 1 foot or less. Saturday night, southwest winds 5 to 15 knots becoming west. Showers likely. Waves 2 feet or less. Sunday, west winds 5 to 10 knots. Partly to mostly sunny. Waves 2 feet or less. Sunday night, west winds 10 knots or less becoming northwest. Partly cloudy. Waves 1 foot or less. Sunday night, west winds 10 knots or less becoming northwest. Partly cloudy. Waves 1 foot or less. Monday, west winds 5 to 15 knots becoming northwest. Partly cloudy. Waves 2 feet or less. Tuesday, northwest winds 10 knots or less becoming south. Mainly clear, then becoming partly cloudy. Waves 2 feet or less. Wednesday, southeast winds 5 to 10 knots becoming northeast. A chance of showers. Waves 1 foot or less. The water temperature off Rochester is 47 degrees. The Nearshore Marine Forecast, for Sodus Bay to Mexico Bay. Tonight, southwest winds 10 knots or less becoming south. Mainly clear this evening, then becoming partly cloudy. Waves 1 foot or less. Saturday, southeast winds 5 to 10 knots becoming south. Partly sunny. Waves 1 foot or less. Saturday night, south winds 5 to 15 knots becoming west. Showers. Waves 2 feet or less. Sunday, west winds 5 to 10 knots. Becoming mostly sunny. Waves 1 to 3 feet. Sunday night, west winds 10 knots or less becoming northwest. Partly cloudy. Waves 1 to 2 feet. Monday, west winds 5 to 15 knots becoming northwest. Mainly clear, then becoming partly cloudy. Waves 1 to 2 feet. Tuesday, northwest winds 5 to 15 knots becoming south less than 10 knots. Mainly clear.

wind was calm. The pressure was 29.84 inches and rising. Repeating at Rochester, it was partly cloudy, temperature 50 degrees. Around the region at 9 p.m. it was clear, with a temperature of 49 at Niagara Falls and 40 at Watertown. It was partly cloudy, with a temperature of 50 at Buffalo, 50 at Toronto, and 47 at Syracuse. At Binghamton, it was mostly cloudy, with a temperature of 48. It was cloudy, with a temperature of 53 at Erie, and 51 at Elmira. At Oswego, winds were calm, with a temperature of 50 degrees. The forecast for the Genesee Valley and Northern Finger Lakes, including Rochester, Geneseo, Canandaigua, Newark, and Fairhaven. Tonight, partly to mostly cloudy. Lows in the lower 40s. Light south winds. Saturday, mostly cloudy with a chance of showers in the morning, then partly sunny in the afternoon. Highs ranging from the lower 60s on the hilltops to the mid-60s across the lower elevations. Light winds, becoming southwest 5 to 10 miles an hour. Chance of rain 40%. Saturday night, showers with a chance of thunderstorms in the evening, then showers overnight. Lows in the mid-40s. Southwest winds 5 to 10 miles an hour, becoming light. Chance of rain 80%. Sunday, partly to mostly sunny. Highs ranging from the mid-50s on the hilltops to around 60 across the lower elevations. Light winds, becoming northwest 5 to 10 miles an hour. Sunday night, partly to mostly cloudy. Lows in the upper 30s. Light winds. The forecast for the Southern Finger Lakes, including Pinyan, Seneca Falls, and Auburn. Tonight, mainly clear early, then becoming mostly cloudy with patchy frost developing after midnight. Lows around 40. Light south winds. Saturday, mostly cloudy with a chance of showers in the morning, then partly sunny with a chance of showers in the afternoon. Highs in the lower 60s. South winds 5 to 10 miles an hour. Chance of rain 50%. Saturday night, showers likely with a chance of thunderstorms in the evening, then showers likely overnight. Lows in the mid-40s. South winds 5 to 10 miles an hour, becoming light. Chance of rain 70%. Sunday, mostly cloudy in the morning, then becoming partly sunny. A 40% chance of showers. Highs in the upper 50s. Northwest winds 10 miles an hour or less. Sunday night, partly to mostly cloudy. Lows in the upper 30s. Light winds. And now the extended forecast. Monday, partly cloudy. Highs in the mid-50s. Tuesday, partly cloudy. Highs in the mid-50s. Lows in the upper 30s. Wednesday, mostly cloudy with a 50% chance of showers. Highs in the upper 50s. Lows around 40. Thursday, mostly cloudy. A 40% chance of showers. Highs in the lower 60s. Lows in the lower 40s. Friday, mostly cloudy. Highs in the upper 60s. Lows in the mid-40s. This is the NOAA Weather Radio KHA 53 in Rochester. Your source for official weather information across the Western Finger Lakes and the Genesee Valley. KHA 53 operates on a frequency of 162.40 MHz. The 9 p.m. weather at Rochester, it was partly cloudy. The temperature was 50 degrees Fahrenheit or 10 degrees Celsius, the dew point 34 and the relative humidity 54%. The wind was calm. The pressure was 29.84 inches and rising. Repeating at Rochester, it was partly cloudy, temperature 50 degrees. Around the region at 9 p.m. it was clear, with a temperature of 49 at Niagara Falls and 40 at Watertown. It was partly cloudy, with a temperature of 50 at Buffalo, 50 at Toronto, and 47 at Syracuse. At Binghamton, it was mostly cloudy, with a temperature of 48. It was cloudy, with a temperature of 53 at Erie, and 51 at Elmira. At Oswego, winds were calm, with a temperature of 50 degrees. The forecast for the Genesee Valley and Northern Finger Lakes, including Rochester, Geneseo, Canandaigua, Newark, and Fairhaven. Tonight, partly to mostly cloudy. Lows in the lower 40s. Light south winds. Saturday, mostly cloudy with a chance of showers in the morning, then partly sunny in the afternoon.

afternoon. Highs ranging from the lower 60s on the hilltops to the mid-60s across the lower elevations. Light winds, becoming southwest 5 to 10 miles an hour. Chance of rain 40%. Saturday night, showers with a chance of thunderstorms in the evening, then showers overnight. Lows in the mid-40s. Southwest winds 5 to 10 miles an hour, becoming light. Chance of rain 80%. Sunday, partly to mostly sunny. Highs ranging from the mid-50s on the hilltops to around 60 across the lower elevations. Light winds, becoming northwest 5 to 10 miles an hour. Sunday night, partly to mostly cloudy. Lows in the upper 30s. Light winds. The forecast for the Southern Finger Lakes, including Tinian, Seneca Falls, and Auburn. Tonight, mainly clear early, then becoming mostly cloudy with patchy frost developing after midnight. Lows around 40. Light south winds. Saturday, mostly cloudy with a chance of showers in the morning, then partly sunny with a chance of showers in the afternoon. Highs in the lower 60s. South winds 5 to 10 miles an hour. Chance of rain 50%. Saturday night, showers likely with a chance of thunderstorms in the evening, then showers likely overnight. Lows in the mid-40s. South winds 5 to 10 miles an hour, becoming light. Chance of rain 70%. Sunday, mostly cloudy in the morning, then becoming partly sunny. A 40% chance of showers. Highs in the upper 50s. Northwest winds 10 miles an hour or less. Sunday night, partly to mostly cloudy. Lows in the upper 30s. Light winds. And now the extended forecast. Monday, partly cloudy. Highs in the mid-50s. Tuesday, partly cloudy. Highs in the mid-50s. Lows in the upper 30s. Wednesday, mostly cloudy with a 50% chance of showers. Highs in the upper 50s. Lows around 40. Thursday, mostly cloudy. A 40% chance of showers. Highs in the lower 60s. Lows in the lower 40s. Friday, mostly cloudy. Highs in the upper 60s. Lows in the mid-40s. 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Your source for official weather information across the Western Finger Lakes and the Genesee Valley. KHA 53 operates on a frequency of 162.40 MHz. The 9 p.m. weather at Rochester, it was partly cloudy. The temperature was 50 degrees Fahrenheit or 10 degrees Celsius, the dew point 34 and the relative humidity 54%. The wind was calm. The pressure was 29.84 inches and rising. Repeating at Rochester, it was partly cloudy, temperature 50 degrees. Around the region at 9 p.m. it was clear, with a temperature of 49 at Niagara Falls and 40 at Watertown. It was partly cloudy, with a temperature of 50 at Buffalo, 50 at Toronto, and 47 at Syracuse. At Binghamton, it was mostly cloudy, with a temperature of 48. It was cloudy, with a temperature of 53 at Erie, and 51 at Elmira. At Oswego, winds were calm, with a temperature of 50 degrees. The forecast for the Genesee Valley and Northern Finger Lakes, including Rochester, Geneseo, Canandaigua, Newark, and Fairhaven. Tonight, partly to mostly cloudy. Lows in the lower 40s. Light south winds. Saturday, mostly cloudy with a chance of showers in the morning, then partly sunny in the afternoon. Highs ranging from the lower 60s on the hilltops to the mid-60s across the lower elevations. Light winds, becoming southwest 5 to 10 miles an hour. Chance of rain 40%. Saturday night, showers with a chance of thunderstorms in the evening, then showers overnight. Lows in the mid-40s. Southwest winds 5 to 10 miles an hour, becoming light. Chance of rain 80%. Sunday, partly to mostly sunny. Highs ranging from the mid-50s on the hilltops to around 60 across the lower elevations. Light winds, becoming northwest 5 to 10 miles an hour. Sunday night, partly to mostly cloudy. Lows in the upper 30s. Light winds. The forecast for the Southern Finger Lakes, including Tinian, Seneca Falls, and Auburn. Tonight, mainly clear early, then becoming mostly cloudy with patchy frost developing after midnight.

Lows around 40. Light south winds. Saturday, mostly cloudy with a chance of showers in the morning, then partly sunny with a chance of showers in the afternoon. Highs in the lower 60s. South winds 5 to 10 miles an hour. Chance of rain 50%. Saturday night, showers likely with a chance of thunderstorms in the evening, then showers likely overnight. Lows in the mid-40s. South winds 5 to 10 miles an hour, becoming light. Chance of rain 70%. Sunday, mostly cloudy in the morning, then becoming partly sunny. A 40% chance of showers. Highs in the upper 50s. Northwest winds 10 miles an hour or less. Sunday night, partly to mostly cloudy. Lows in the upper 30s. Light winds. And now the extended forecast. Monday, partly cloudy. Highs in the mid-50s. Tuesday, partly cloudy. Highs in the mid-50s. Lows in the upper 30s. Wednesday, mostly cloudy with a 50% chance of showers. Highs in the upper 50s. Lows around 40. Thursday, mostly cloudy. A 40% chance of showers. Highs in the lower 60s. Lows in the lower 40s. Friday, mostly cloudy. Highs in the upper 60s. Lows in the mid-40s. 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Your source for official weather information across the Western Finger Lakes and the Genesee Valley. KHA 53 operates on a frequency of 162.40 MHz. The 9 p.m. weather at Rochester, it was partly cloudy. The temperature was 50 degrees Fahrenheit or 10 degrees Celsius, the dew point 34 and the relative humidity 54%. The wind was calm. The pressure was 29.84 inches and rising. Repeating at Rochester, it was partly cloudy, temperature 50 degrees. Around the region at 9 p.m. it was clear, with a temperature of 49 at Niagara Falls and 40 at Watertown. It was partly cloudy, with a temperature of 50 at Buffalo, 50 at Toronto, and 47 at Syracuse. At Binghamton, it was mostly cloudy, with a temperature of 48. It was cloudy, with a temperature of 53 at Erie, and 51 at Elmira. At Oswego, winds were calm, with a temperature of 50 degrees. The forecast for the Genesee Valley and Northern Finger Lakes, including Rochester, Geneseo, Canandaigua, Newark, and Fairhaven. Tonight, partly to mostly cloudy. Lows in the lower 40s. Light south winds. Saturday, mostly cloudy with a chance of showers in the morning, then partly sunny in the afternoon. Highs ranging from the lower 60s on the hilltops to the mid-60s across the lower elevations. Light winds, becoming southwest 5 to 10 miles an hour. Chance of rain 40%. Saturday night, showers with a chance of thunderstorms in the evening, then showers overnight. Lows in the mid-40s. Southwest winds 5 to 10 miles an hour, becoming light. Chance of rain 80%. Sunday, partly to mostly sunny. Highs ranging from the mid-50s on the hilltops to around 60 across the lower elevations. Light winds, becoming northwest 5 to 10 miles an hour. Sunday night, partly to mostly cloudy. Lows in the upper 30s. Light winds. The forecast for the Southern Finger Lakes, including Pinyan, Seneca Falls, and Auburn. Tonight, mainly clear early, then becoming mostly cloudy with patchy frost developing after midnight. Lows around 40. Light south winds. Saturday, mostly cloudy with a chance of showers in the morning, then partly sunny with a chance of showers in the afternoon. Highs in the lower 60s. South winds 5 to 10 miles an hour. Chance of rain 50%. Saturday night, showers likely with a chance of thunderstorms in the evening, then showers likely overnight. Lows in the mid-40s. South winds 5 to 10 miles an hour, becoming light. Chance of rain 70%. Sunday, mostly cloudy in the morning, then becoming partly sunny. A 40% chance of showers. Highs in the upper 50s. Northwest winds 10 miles an hour or less. Sunday night, partly to mostly cloudy. Lows in the upper 30s. Light winds. And now the extended forecast. Monday, partly cloudy. Highs in the mid-50s.

Tuesday, partly cloudy. Highs in the mid-50s. Lows in the upper 30s. Wednesday, mostly cloudy with a 50% chance of showers. Highs in the upper 50s. Lows around 40. Thursday, mostly cloudy. A 40% chance of showers. Highs in the lower 60s. Lows in the lower 40s. Friday, mostly cloudy. Highs in the upper 60s. Lows in the mid-40s. 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Your source for official weather information across the Western Finger Lakes and the Genesee Valley. KHA-53 operates on a frequency of 162.40 MHz. The 9 p.m. weather at Rochester, it was partly cloudy. The temperature was 50 degrees Fahrenheit or 10 degrees Celsius, the dew point 34 and the relative humidity 54%. The wind was calm. The pressure was 29.84 inches and rising. Repeating at Rochester, it was partly cloudy, temperature 50 degrees. Around the region at 9 p.m. it was clear, with a temperature of 49 at Niagara Falls and 40 at Watertown. It was partly cloudy, with a temperature of 50 at Buffalo, 50 at Toronto, and 47 at Syracuse. At Binghamton, it was mostly cloudy, with a temperature of 48. It was cloudy, with a temperature of 53 at Erie, and 51 at Elmira. At Oswego, winds were calm, with a temperature of 50 degrees. The forecast for the Genesee Valley and Northern Finger Lakes, including Rochester, Geneseo, Canandaigua, Newark, and Fairhaven. Tonight, partly to mostly cloudy. Lows in the lower 40s. Light south winds. Saturday, mostly cloudy with a chance of showers in the morning, then partly sunny in the afternoon. Highs ranging from the lower 60s on the hilltops to the mid-60s across the lower elevations. Light winds, becoming southwest 5 to 10 miles an hour. Chance of rain 40%. Saturday night, showers with a chance of thunderstorms in the evening, then showers overnight. Lows in the mid-40s. Southwest winds 5 to 10 miles an hour, becoming light. Chance of rain 80%. Sunday, partly to mostly sunny. Highs ranging from the mid-50s on the hilltops to around 60 across the lower elevations. Light winds, becoming northwest 5 to 10 miles an hour. Sunday night, partly to mostly cloudy. Lows in the upper 30s. Light winds. The forecast for the Southern Finger Lakes, including Pinyan, Seneca Falls, and Auburn. Tonight, mainly clear early, then becoming mostly cloudy with patchy frost developing after midnight. Lows around 40. Light south winds. Saturday, mostly cloudy with a chance of showers in the morning, then partly sunny with a chance of showers in the afternoon. Highs in the lower 60s. South winds 5 to 10 miles an hour. Chance of rain 50%. Saturday night, showers likely with a chance of thunderstorms in the evening, then showers likely overnight. Lows in the mid-40s. South winds 5 to 10 miles an hour, becoming light. Chance of rain 70%. Sunday, mostly cloudy in the morning, then becoming partly sunny. A 40% chance of showers. Highs in the upper 50s. Northwest winds 10 miles an hour or less. Sunday night, partly to mostly cloudy. Lows in the upper 30s. Light winds. And now the extended forecast. Monday, partly cloudy. Highs in the mid-50s. Tuesday, partly cloudy. Highs in the mid-50s. Lows in the upper 30s. Wednesday, mostly cloudy with a 50% chance of showers. Highs in the upper 50s. Lows around 40. Thursday, mostly cloudy. A 40% chance of showers. Highs in the lower 60s. Lows in the lower 40s. Friday, mostly cloudy. Highs in the upper 60s. Lows in the mid-40s. 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Your source for official weather information across the Western Finger Lakes and the Genesee Valley. KHA-53 operates on a frequency of 162.40 MHz. The 9 p.m. weather at Rochester, it was partly cloudy. The temperature was 50 degrees Fahrenheit or 10 degrees Celsius, the dew point 34 and the relative humidity 54%.

The wind was calm. The pressure was 29.84 inches and rising. Repeating at Rochester, it was partly cloudy, temperature 50 degrees. Around the region at 9 p.m. it was clear, with a temperature of 49 at Niagara Falls and 40 at Watertown. It was partly cloudy, with a temperature of 50 at Buffalo, 50 at Toronto, and 47 at Syracuse. At Binghamton, it was mostly cloudy, with a temperature of 48. It was cloudy, with a temperature of 53 at Erie, and 51 at Elmira. At Oswego, winds were calm, with a temperature of 50 degrees. The forecast for the Genesee Valley and Northern Finger Lakes, including Rochester, Geneseo, Canandaigua, Newark, and Fairhaven. Tonight, partly to mostly cloudy. Lows in the lower 40s. Light south winds. Saturday, mostly cloudy with a chance of showers in the morning, then partly sunny in the afternoon. Highs ranging from the lower 60s on the hilltops to the mid-60s across the lower elevations. Light winds, becoming southwest 5 to 10 miles an hour. Chance of rain 40%. Saturday night, showers with a chance of thunderstorms in the evening, then showers overnight. Lows in the mid-40s. Southwest winds 5 to 10 miles an hour, becoming light. Chance of rain 80%. Sunday, partly to mostly sunny. Highs ranging from the mid-50s on the hilltops to around 60 across the lower elevations. Light winds, becoming northwest 5 to 10 miles an hour. Sunday night, partly to mostly cloudy. Lows in the upper 30s. Light winds. The forecast for the Southern Finger Lakes, including Pinyan, Seneca Falls, and Auburn. Tonight, mainly clear early, then becoming mostly cloudy with patchy frost developing after midnight. Lows around 40. Light south winds. Saturday, mostly cloudy with a chance of showers in the morning, then partly sunny with a chance of showers in the afternoon. Highs in the lower 60s. South winds 5 to 10 miles an hour. Chance of rain 50%. Saturday night, showers likely with a chance of thunderstorms in the evening, then showers likely overnight. Lows in the mid-40s. South winds 5 to 10 miles an hour, becoming light. Chance of rain 70%. Sunday, mostly cloudy in the morning, then becoming partly sunny. A 40% chance of showers. Highs in the upper 50s. Northwest winds 10 miles an hour or less. Sunday night, partly to mostly cloudy. Lows in the upper 30s. Light winds. And now the extended forecast. Monday, partly cloudy. Highs in the mid-50s. Tuesday, partly cloudy. Highs in the mid-50s. Lows in the upper 30s. Wednesday, mostly cloudy with a 50% chance of showers. Highs in the upper 50s. Lows around 40. Thursday, mostly cloudy. A 40% chance of showers. Highs in the lower 60s. Lows in the lower 40s. Friday, mostly cloudy. Highs in the upper 60s. Lows in the mid-40s. 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Your source for official weather information across the Western Finger Lakes and the Genesee Valley. KHA 53 operates on a frequency of 162.40 MHz. The 9 p.m. weather at Rochester, it was partly cloudy. The temperature was 50 degrees Fahrenheit or 10 degrees Celsius, the dew point 34 and the relative humidity 54%. The wind was calm. The pressure was 29.84 inches and rising. Repeating at Rochester, it was partly cloudy, temperature 50 degrees. Around the region at 9 p.m. it was clear, with a temperature of 49 at Niagara Falls and 40 at Watertown. It was partly cloudy, with a temperature of 50 at Buffalo, 50 at Toronto, and 47 at Syracuse. At Binghamton, it was mostly cloudy, with a temperature of 48. It was cloudy, with a temperature of 53 at Erie, and 51 at Elmira. At Oswego, winds were calm, with a temperature of 50 degrees. Open lake forecast, for the Niagara River to Hamlin Beach beyond 5 miles from shore. Tonight, south winds 5 to 15 knots. Waves 2 feet or less. Saturday, south winds 10 knots or less, increasing to 10 to 15 knots. A chance of showers late. Waves 2 feet or less.

Saturday night, southwest winds 15 to 20 knots, becoming west 10 to 15 knots. Showers likely in the evening, then a chance of showers overnight. Waves 1 to 3 feet building to 2 to 4 feet, then subsiding to 1 to 3 feet. Sunday, west winds 5 to 10 knots. Waves 1 to 2 feet. Sunday night, west winds 10 knots or less, becoming northwest. Waves 1 foot or less. Monday, west winds 5 to 15 knots, becoming northwest. Waves 2 feet or less. Tuesday, northwest winds 10 knots or less, becoming south. A chance of rain showers Tuesday night. Waves 2 feet or less. Wednesday, southeast winds 5 to 15 knots, becoming north. A chance of showers. Waves 2 feet or less. Open lake forecast, 4, Hanlon Beach to Mexico Bay, beyond 5 miles from shore. Tonight, south winds 5 to 15 knots. Waves 2 feet or less. Saturday, south winds 5 to 15 knots, becoming southeast. Waves 2 feet or less. Saturday night, south winds 10 to 15 knots, becoming west. Showers. Waves 1 to 3 feet. Sunday, west winds 10 to 15 knots, increasing to 15 to 20 knots. Waves 1 to 3 feet. Sunday night, west winds 5 to 15 knots, becoming northwest. Waves 1 to 3 feet. Monday, west winds 5 to 15 knots, becoming northwest. Waves 1 to 3 feet. Tuesday, northwest winds 5 to 15 knots, becoming south. Waves 2 feet or less. Wednesday, southeast winds 5 to 10 knots, becoming northeast. A chance of showers. Waves 1 foot or less. 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KHA 53 operates on a frequency of 162.40 MHz. The 9 p.m. weather at Rochester, it was partly cloudy. The temperature was 50 degrees Fahrenheit or 10 degrees Celsius, the dew point 34 and the relative humidity 54%. The wind was calm. The pressure was 29.84 inches and rising. Repeating at Rochester, it was partly cloudy, temperature 50 degrees. The 10 p.m. weather at Rochester, it was clear. The temperature was 48 degrees Fahrenheit or 9 degrees Celsius, the dew point 36 and the relative humidity 63%. The wind was east at 3 miles an hour. The pressure was 29.85 inches and rising. Repeating at Rochester, it was clear, temperature 48 degrees. Around the region at 9 p.m. it was clear, with a temperature of 49 at Niagara Falls and 40 at Watertown. It was partly cloudy, with a temperature of 50 at Buffalo, 50 at Toronto, and 47 at Syracuse. At Binghamton, it was mostly cloudy, with a temperature of 48. It was cloudy, with a temperature of 53 at Erie, and 51 at Elmira. At Oswego, winds were calm, with a temperature of 50 degrees. The forecast for the Genesee Valley and Northern Finger Lakes, including Rochester, Geneseo, Canandaigua, Newark, and Fairhaven. Overnight, mainly clear late this evening, then becoming mostly cloudy. Lows in the lower 40s. Light south winds. Saturday, mostly cloudy with a chance of showers in the morning, then partly sunny in the afternoon. Highs ranging from the lower 60s on the hilltops to the mid-60s across the lower elevations. South winds 5 to 10 miles an hour, becoming southwest. Chance of rain 40%. Saturday night, showers with a chance of thunderstorms in the evening, then showers overnight. Lows in the mid-40s. Southwest winds 5 to 10 miles an hour, becoming light. Chance of rain 80%. Sunday, partly to mostly sunny. Highs ranging from the mid-50s on the hilltops to around 60 across the lower elevations. Light winds, becoming northwest 5 to 10 miles an hour. Sunday night, partly to mostly cloudy. Lows in the upper 30s. Light winds. The forecast for the Southern Finger Lakes, including Pinyan, Seneca Falls, and Auburn. Overnight, partly cloudy through the early overnight, then becoming mostly cloudy with patchy frost developing. Lows in the lower 40s. Light south winds. Saturday, cloudy with a chance of showers in the morning,

then partly sunny with a chance of showers in the afternoon. Highs in the lower 60s. South winds 5 to 10 miles an hour, becoming southwest. Chance of rain 50%. Saturday night, showers likely with a chance of thunderstorms in the evening, then showers likely overnight. Lows in the mid-40s. Southwest winds 5 to 10 miles an hour, becoming light. Chance of rain 70%. Sunday, partly sunny with a 40% chance of showers. Highs in the upper 50s. Northwest winds 10 miles an hour or less. Sunday night, partly to mostly cloudy. Lows in the upper 30s. Light winds. And now the extended forecast. Monday, partly cloudy. Highs in the mid-50s. Tuesday, partly cloudy. Highs in the mid-50s. Lows in the upper 30s. Wednesday, mostly cloudy with a 50% chance of showers. Highs in the upper 50s. Lows around 40. Thursday, mostly cloudy. A 40% chance of showers. Highs in the lower 60s. Lows in the lower 40s. Friday, mostly cloudy. Highs in the upper 60s. Lows in the mid-40s. Open Lake Forecast, 4, the Niagara River to Hamlin Beach beyond 5 miles from shore. Overnight, south winds 5 to 10 knots. Waves 2 feet or less. Saturday, southeast winds 5 to 15 knots. A chance of showers late. Waves 2 feet or less. Saturday night, southwest winds 15 to 20 knots becoming west 10 to 15 knots. Showers likely in the evening, then a chance of showers overnight. Waves 1 to 3 feet building to 2 to 4 feet, then subsiding to 1 to 3 feet. Sunday, west winds 5 to 10 knots. Waves 1 to 2 feet. Sunday night, west winds 10 knots or less becoming northwest. Waves 1 foot or less. Monday, west winds 5 to 15 knots becoming northwest. Waves 2 feet or less. Tuesday, northwest winds 10 knots or less becoming south. A chance of rain showers Tuesday night. Waves 2 feet or less. Wednesday, southeast winds 5 to 15 knots becoming north. A chance of showers. Waves 2 feet or less. Open Lake Forecast, 4, Hamlin Beach to Mexico Bay beyond 5 miles from shore. Overnight, south winds 5 to 15 knots. Waves 2 feet or less. Saturday, southeast winds 5 to 15 knots. Waves 2 feet or less. Saturday night, south winds 10 to 15 knots becoming west. Showers. Waves 1 to 3 feet. Sunday, west winds 10 to 15 knots increasing to 15 to 20 knots. Waves 1 to 3 feet. Sunday night, west winds 5 to 15 knots becoming northwest. Waves 1 to 3 feet. Monday, west winds 5 to 15 knots becoming northwest. Waves 1 to 3 feet. Tuesday, northwest winds 5 to 15 knots becoming south. Waves 2 feet or less. Wednesday, southeast winds 5 to 10 knots becoming northeast. A chance of showers. Waves 1 foot or less. 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Your source for official weather information across the Western Finger Lakes and the Genesee Valley. KHA 53 operates on a frequency of 162.40 MHz. The 10 p.m. weather at Rochester, it was clear. The temperature was 48 degrees Fahrenheit or 9 degrees Celsius, the dew point 36 and the relative humidity 63%. The wind was east at 3 miles an hour. The pressure was 29.85 inches and rising. Repeating at Rochester, it was clear, temperature 48 degrees. Around the region at 10 p.m. it was clear, with a temperature of 45 at Niagara Falls and 34 at Watertown. It was partly cloudy, with a temperature of 48 at Buffalo, 45 at Syracuse, and 48 at Elmira. At Binghamton, it was mostly cloudy, with a temperature of 47. At Erie, it was cloudy, with a temperature of 53. At Oswego, winds were south at 3 knots, with a temperature of 49 degrees. The forecast for the Genesee Valley and Northern Finger Lakes, including Rochester, Geneseo, Canandaigua, Newark, and Fairhaven. Overnight, mainly clear late this evening, then becoming mostly

mostly cloudy. Lows in the lower 40s. Light south winds. Saturday, mostly cloudy with a chance of showers in the morning, then partly sunny in the afternoon. Highs ranging from the lower 60s on the hilltops to the mid-60s across the lower elevations. South winds 5 to 10 miles an hour, becoming southwest. Chance of rain 40%. Saturday night, showers with a chance of thunderstorms in the evening, then showers overnight. Lows in the mid-40s. Southwest winds 5 to 10 miles an hour, becoming light. Chance of rain 80%. Sunday, partly to mostly sunny. Highs ranging from the mid-50s on the hilltops to around 60 across the lower elevations. Light winds, becoming northwest 5 to 10 miles an hour. Sunday night, partly to mostly cloudy. Lows in the upper 30s. Light winds. The forecast for the Southern Finger Lakes, including Pinyan, Seneca Falls, and Auburn. Overnight, partly cloudy through the early overnight, then becoming mostly cloudy with patchy frost developing. Lows in the lower 40s. Light south winds. Saturday, cloudy with a chance of showers in the morning, then partly sunny with a chance of showers in the afternoon. Highs in the lower 60s. South winds 5 to 10 miles an hour, becoming southwest. Chance of rain 50%. Saturday night, showers likely with a chance of thunderstorms in the evening, then showers likely overnight. Lows in the mid-40s. Southwest winds 5 to 10 miles an hour, becoming light. Chance of rain 70%. Sunday, partly sunny with a 40% chance of showers. Highs in the upper 50s. Northwest winds 10 miles an hour or less. Sunday night, partly to mostly cloudy. Lows in the upper 30s. Light winds. And now the extended forecast. Monday, partly cloudy. Highs in the mid-50s. Tuesday, partly cloudy. Highs in the mid-50s. Lows in the upper 30s. Wednesday, mostly cloudy with a 50% chance of showers. Highs in the upper 50s. Lows around 40. Thursday, mostly cloudy. A 40% chance of showers. Highs in the lower 60s. Lows in the lower 40s. Friday, mostly cloudy. Highs in the upper 60s. Lows in the mid-40s. 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Your source for official weather information across the Western Finger Lakes and the Genesee Valley. KHA 53 operates on a frequency of 162.40 MHz. The 10 p.m. weather at Rochester, it was clear. The temperature was 48 degrees Fahrenheit or 9 degrees Celsius, the dew point 36 and the relative humidity 63%. The wind was east at 3 miles an hour. The pressure was 29.85 inches and rising. Repeating at Rochester, it was clear, temperature 48 degrees. Around the region at 10 p.m. at Niagara Falls, it was clear, with a temperature of 45. It was partly cloudy, with a temperature of 48 at Buffalo, 48 at Toronto, 45 at Syracuse, 48 at Elmira, and 34 at Watertown. At Binghamton, it was mostly cloudy, with a temperature of 47. At Erie, it was cloudy, with a temperature of 53. At Oswego, winds were south at 3 knots, with a temperature of 49 degrees. The forecast for the Genesee Valley and Northern Finger Lakes, including Rochester, Geneseo, Canandaigua, Newark, and Fairhaven. Overnight, mainly clear late this evening, then becoming mostly cloudy. Lows in the lower 40s. Light south winds. Saturday, mostly cloudy with a chance of showers in the morning, then partly sunny in the afternoon. Highs ranging from the lower 60s on the hilltops to the mid-60s across the lower elevations. South winds 5 to 10 miles an hour, becoming southwest. Chance of rain 40%. Saturday night, showers with a chance of thunderstorms in the evening, then showers overnight. Lows in the mid-40s. Southwest winds 5 to 10 miles an hour, becoming light. Chance of rain 80%. Sunday, partly to mostly sunny. Highs ranging from the mid-50s on the hilltops to around 60 across the lower elevations. Light winds, becoming northwest 5 to 10 miles an hour. Sunday night, partly to mostly cloudy. Lows in the upper 30s.

light winds. The forecast for the southern Finger Lakes, including Tinian, Seneca Falls, and Auburn. Overnight, partly cloudy through the early overnight, then becoming mostly cloudy with patchy frost developing. Lows in the lower 40s. Light south winds. Saturday, cloudy with a chance of showers in the morning, then partly sunny with a chance of showers in the afternoon. Highs in the lower 60s. South winds 5 to 10 miles an hour, becoming southwest. Chance of rain 50%. Saturday night, showers likely with a chance of thunderstorms in the evening, then showers likely overnight. Lows in the mid-40s. Southwest winds 5 to 10 miles an hour, becoming light. Chance of rain 70%. Sunday, partly sunny with a 40% chance of showers. Highs in the upper 50s. Northwest winds 10 miles an hour or less. Sunday night, partly to mostly cloudy. Lows in the upper 30s. Light winds. And now the extended forecast. Monday, partly cloudy. Highs in the mid-50s. Tuesday, partly cloudy. Highs in the mid-50s. Lows in the upper 30s. Wednesday, mostly cloudy with a 50% chance of showers. Highs in the upper 50s. Lows around 40. Thursday, mostly cloudy. A 40% chance of showers. Highs in the lower 60s. Lows in the lower 40s. Friday, mostly cloudy. Highs in the upper 60s. Lows in the mid-40s. This is the NOAA Weather Radio KHA 53 in Rochester. Your source for official weather information across the Western Finger Lakes and the Genesee Valley. KHA 53 operates on a frequency of 162.40 MHz. The 10 p.m. weather at Rochester, it was clear. The temperature was 48 degrees Fahrenheit or 9 degrees Celsius, the dew point 36 and the relative humidity 63%. The wind was east at 3 miles an hour. The pressure was 29.85 inches and rising. Repeating at Rochester, it was clear, temperature 48 degrees. Around the region at 10 p.m. at Niagara Falls, it was clear, with a temperature of 45. It was partly cloudy, with a temperature of 48 at Buffalo, 48 at Toronto, 45 at Syracuse, 48 at Elmira, and 34 at Watertown. At Binghamton, it was mostly cloudy, with a temperature of 47. At Erie, it was cloudy, with a temperature of 53. At Oswego, winds were south at 3 knots, with a temperature of 49 degrees. The forecast for the Genesee Valley and Northern Finger Lakes, including Rochester, Geneseo, Canandaigua, Newark, and Fairhaven. Overnight, mainly clear late this evening, then becoming mostly cloudy. Lows in the lower 40s. Light south winds. Saturday, mostly cloudy with a chance of showers in the morning, then partly sunny in the afternoon. Highs ranging from the lower 60s on the hilltops to the mid-60s across the lower elevations. South winds 5 to 10 miles an hour, becoming southwest. Chance of rain 40%. Saturday night, showers with a chance of thunderstorms in the evening, then showers overnight. Lows in the mid-40s. Southwest winds 5 to 10 miles an hour, becoming light. Chance of rain 80%. Sunday, partly to mostly sunny. Highs ranging from the mid-50s on the hilltops to around 60 across the lower elevations. Light winds, becoming northwest 5 to 10 miles an hour. Sunday night, partly to mostly cloudy. Lows in the upper 30s. Light winds. The forecast for the Southern Finger Lakes, including Tinian, Seneca Falls, and Auburn. Overnight, partly cloudy through the early overnight, then becoming mostly cloudy with patchy frost developing. Lows in the lower 40s. Light south winds. Saturday, cloudy with a chance of showers in the morning, then partly sunny with a chance of showers in the afternoon. Highs in the lower 60s. South winds 5 to 10 miles an hour, becoming southwest. Chance of rain 50%. Saturday night, showers likely with a chance of thunderstorms in the evening, then showers likely overnight. Lows in the mid-40s. Southwest winds 5 to 10 miles an hour, becoming light. Chance of rain 70%. Sunday, partly sunny with a 40% chance of showers. Highs in the upper 50s. Northwest

At Oswego, winds were south at 3 knots, with a temperature of 49 degrees. The forecast for the Genesee Valley and Northern Finger Lakes, including Rochester, Geneseo, Canandaigua, Newark, and Fairhaven. Overnight, mainly clear late this evening, then becoming mostly cloudy. Lows in the lower 40s. Light south winds. Saturday, mostly cloudy with a chance of showers in the morning, then partly sunny in the afternoon. Highs ranging from the lower 60s on the hilltops to the mid-60s across the lower elevations. South winds 5 to 10 miles an hour, becoming southwest. Chance of rain 40%. Saturday night, showers with a chance of thunderstorms in the evening, then showers overnight. Lows in the mid-40s. Southwest winds 5 to 10 miles an hour, becoming light. Chance of rain 80%. Sunday, partly to mostly sunny. Highs ranging from the mid-50s on the hilltops to around 60 across the lower elevations. Light winds, becoming northwest 5 to 10 miles an hour. Sunday night, partly to mostly cloudy. Lows in the upper 30s. Light winds. The forecast for the Southern Finger Lakes, including Pinyan, Seneca Falls, and Auburn. Overnight, partly cloudy through the early overnight, then becoming mostly cloudy with patchy frost developing. Lows in the lower 40s. Light south winds. Saturday, cloudy with a chance of showers in the morning, then partly sunny with a chance of showers in the afternoon. Highs in the lower 60s. South winds 5 to 10 miles an hour, becoming southwest. Chance of rain 50%. Saturday night, showers likely with a chance of thunderstorms in the evening, then showers likely overnight. Lows in the mid-40s. Southwest winds 5 to 10 miles an hour, becoming light. Chance of rain 70%. Sunday, partly sunny with a 40% chance of showers. Highs in the upper 50s. Northwest winds 10 miles an hour or less. Sunday night, partly to mostly cloudy. Lows in the upper 30s. Light winds. And now the extended forecast. Monday, partly cloudy. Highs in the mid-50s. Tuesday, partly cloudy. Highs in the mid-50s. Lows in the upper 30s. Wednesday, mostly cloudy with a 50% chance of showers. Highs in the upper 50s. Lows around 40. Thursday, mostly cloudy. A 40% chance, mostly cloudy with a 50% chance of showers. Highs in the upper 50s. Lows around 40. Thursday, mostly cloudy. A 40% chance of showers. Highs in the lower 60s. Lows in the lower 40s. Friday, mostly cloudy. Highs in the upper 60s. Lows in the mid-40s. The Nearshore Marine Forecast, for the Niagara River to Hamelin Beach along Lake Ontario. Rest of tonight, south winds 5 to 10 knots. Mainly clear late this evening, then becoming partly cloudy. Waves 1 foot or less. Saturday, southeast winds 10 knots or less increasing to 10 to 15 knots. A chance of showers in the afternoon. Waves 2 feet or less. Saturday night, southwest winds 15 to 20 knots becoming west 5 to 15 knots. A chance of showers. Waves 1 to 3 feet. Sunday, west winds 5 to 10 knots. Mostly sunny. Waves 1 to 2 feet. Sunday night, west winds 10 knots or less becoming northwest. Partly cloudy. Waves 1 foot or less. Monday, northwest winds 5 to 15 knots. Partly cloudy. Waves 2 feet or less. Tuesday, northwest winds 10 knots or less becoming south. A chance of showers Tuesday night. Waves 2 feet or less. Wednesday, southeast winds 5 to 15 knots becoming north. A chance of showers. Waves 2 feet or less. The Nearshore Marine Forecast, for Hamelin Beach to Sodus Bay. Rest of tonight, south winds 5 to 10 knots. Mainly clear late this evening, then becoming partly cloudy. Waves 1 foot or less. Saturday, southeast winds 5 to 10 knots. Partly to mostly sunny. Waves 1 foot or less. Saturday night, south winds 5 to 15 knots becoming west. Showers likely. Waves 2 feet or less.

is 47 degrees. The nearshore marine forecast, 4, Sotus Bay to Mexico Bay. Rest of tonight, south winds 5 to 10 knots becoming southeast. Mainly clear late this evening, then becoming partly cloudy. Waves 1 foot or less. Saturday, southeast winds 5 to 15 knots becoming south. Mostly cloudy in the morning, then becoming partly sunny. Waves 1 foot or less. Saturday night, south winds 5 to 15 knots becoming west. Showers. Waves 2 feet or less. Sunday, west winds 5 to 10 knots. Becoming mostly sunny. Waves 1 to 3 feet. Sunday night, west winds 10 knots or less becoming northwest. Partly cloudy. Waves 1 to 2 feet. Monday, west winds 5 to 15 knots becoming northwest. Mainly clear, then becoming partly cloudy. Waves 1 to 2 feet. Tuesday, northwest winds 5 to 15 knots becoming south less than 10 knots. Mainly clear, then becoming partly cloudy. Waves 2 feet or less. Wednesday, southeast winds 10 knots or less becoming east. A chance of showers. Waves 1 foot or less. This is the NOAA Weather Radio KHA-53 in Rochester. Your source for official weather information across the Western Finger Lakes and the Genesee Valley. KHA-53 operates on a frequency of 162.40 MHz. The 10 p.m. weather at Rochester, it was clear. The temperature was 48 degrees Fahrenheit or 9 degrees Celsius, the dew point 36 and the relative humidity 63%. The wind was east at 3 miles an hour. The pressure was 29.85 inches and rising. Repeating at Rochester, it was clear, temperature 48 degrees. Around the region at 10 p.m. at Niagara Falls, it was clear, with a temperature of 45. It was partly cloudy, with a temperature of 48 at Buffalo, 48 at Toronto, 45 at Syracuse, 48 at Elmira, and 34 at Watertown. At Binghamton, it was mostly cloudy, with a temperature of 47. At Erie, it was cloudy, with a temperature of 53. At Oswego, winds were south at 3 knots, with a temperature of 49 degrees. The forecast for the Genesee Valley and Northern Finger Lakes, including Rochester, Geneseo, Canandaigua, Newark, and Fairhaven. Overnight, mainly clear late this evening, then becoming mostly cloudy. Lows in the lower 40s. Light south winds. Saturday, mostly cloudy with a chance of showers in the morning, then partly sunny in the afternoon. Highs ranging from the lower 60s on the hilltops to the mid-60s across the lower elevations. South winds 5 to 10 miles an hour, becoming southwest. Chance of rain 40%. Saturday night, showers with a chance of thunderstorms in the evening, then showers overnight. Lows in the mid-40s. Southwest winds 5 to 10 miles an hour, becoming light. Chance of rain 80%. Sunday, partly to mostly sunny. Highs ranging from the mid-50s on the hilltops to around 60 across the lower elevations. Light winds, becoming northwest 5 to 10 miles an hour. Sunday night, partly to mostly cloudy. Lows in the upper 30s. Light winds. The forecast for the Southern Finger Lakes, including Pinyan, Seneca Falls, and Auburn. Overnight, partly cloudy through the early overnight, then becoming mostly cloudy with patchy frost developing. Lows in the lower 40s. Light south winds. Saturday, cloudy with a chance of showers in the morning, then partly sunny with a chance of showers in the afternoon. Highs in the lower 60s. South winds 5 to 10 miles an hour, becoming southwest. Chance of rain 50%. Saturday night, showers likely with a chance of thunderstorms in the evening, then showers likely overnight. Lows in the mid-40s. Southwest winds 5 to 10 miles an hour, becoming light. Chance of rain 70%. Sunday, partly sunny with a 40% chance of showers. Highs in the upper 50s. Northwest winds 10 miles an hour or less. Sunday night, partly to mostly cloudy. Lows in the upper 30s. Light winds. And now the extended forecast. Monday, partly cloudy. Highs in the mid-50s. Tuesday, partly cloudy. Highs in the mid-50s.

lows in the upper 30s. Wednesday, mostly cloudy with a 50% chance of showers. Highs in the upper 50s. Lows around 40. Thursday, mostly cloudy. A 40% chance of showers. Highs in the lower 60s. Lows in the lower 40s. Friday, mostly cloudy. Highs in the upper 60s. Lows in the mid 40s. This is the NOAA Weather Radio KHA 53 in Rochester. Your source for official weather information across the Western Finger Lakes and the Genesee Valley. KHA 53 operates on a frequency of 162.40 MHz. The 10 p.m. weather at Rochester, it was clear. The temperature was 48 degrees Fahrenheit or 9 degrees Celsius, the dew point 36 and the relative humidity 63%. The wind was east at 3 miles an hour. The pressure was 29.85 inches and rising. Repeating at Rochester, it was clear, temperature 48 degrees. Around the region at 10 p.m. at Niagara Falls, it was clear, with a temperature of 45. It was partly cloudy, with a temperature of 48 at Buffalo, 48 at Toronto, 45 at Syracuse, 48 at Elmira, and 34 at Watertown. At Binghamton, it was mostly cloudy, with a temperature of 47. At Erie, it was cloudy, with a temperature of 53. At Oswego, winds were south at 3 knots, with a temperature of 49 degrees. The forecast for the Genesee Valley and Northern Finger Lakes, including Rochester, Geneseo, Canandaigua, Newark, and Fairhaven. Overnight, mainly clear late this evening, then becoming mostly cloudy. Lows in the lower 40s. Light south winds. Saturday, mostly cloudy with a chance of showers in the morning, then partly sunny in the afternoon. Highs ranging from the lower 60s on the hilltops to the mid-60s across the lower elevations. South winds 5 to 10 miles an hour, becoming southwest. Chance of rain 40%. Saturday night, showers with a chance of thunderstorms in the evening, then showers overnight. Lows in the mid-40s. Southwest winds 5 to 10 miles an hour, becoming light. Chance of rain 80%. Sunday, partly to mostly sunny. Highs ranging from the mid-50s on the hilltops to around 60 across the lower elevations. Light winds, becoming northwest 5 to 10 miles an hour. Sunday night, partly to mostly cloudy. Lows in the upper 30s. Light winds. The forecast for the Southern Finger Lakes, including Pinyan, Seneca Falls, and Auburn. Overnight, partly cloudy through the early overnight, then becoming mostly cloudy with patchy frost developing. Lows in the lower 40s. Light south winds. Saturday, cloudy with a chance of showers in the morning, then partly sunny with a chance of showers in the afternoon. Highs in the lower 60s. South winds 5 to 10 miles an hour, becoming southwest. Chance of rain 50%. Saturday night, showers likely with a chance of thunderstorms in the evening, then showers likely overnight. Lows in the mid 40s. Southwest winds 5 to 10 miles an hour, becoming light. Chance of rain 70%. Sunday, partly sunny with a 40% chance of showers. Highs in the upper 50s. Northwest winds 10 miles an hour or less. Sunday night, partly to mostly cloudy. Lows in the upper 30s. Light winds. And now the extended forecast. Monday, partly cloudy. Highs in the mid 50s. Tuesday, partly cloudy. Highs in the mid-50s. Lows in the upper 30s. Wednesday, mostly cloudy with a 50% chance of showers. Highs in the upper 50s. Lows around 40. Thursday, mostly cloudy. A 40% chance of showers. Highs in the lower 60s. Lows in the lower 40s. Friday, mostly cloudy. Highs in the upper 60s. Lows in the mid-40s. 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Your source for official weather information across the Western Finger Lakes and the Genesee Valley. KHA 53 operates on a frequency of 162.40 MHz. The 10 p.m. weather at Rochester, it was clear. The temperature was 48 degrees Fahrenheit or 9 degrees Celsius, the dew point 36 and the relative humidity 63%. The wind was

at 3 miles an hour. The pressure was 29.85 inches and rising. Repeating at Rochester, it was clear temperature 48 degrees. Around the region at 10 p.m. at Niagara Falls, it was clear, with a temperature of 45. It was partly cloudy, with a temperature of 48 at Buffalo, 48 at Toronto, 45 at Syracuse, 48 at Elmira, and 34 at Watertown. At Binghamton, it was mostly cloudy, with a temperature of 47. At Erie, it was cloudy, with a temperature of 53. At Oswego, winds were south at 3 knots, with a temperature of 49 degrees. The forecast for the Genesee Valley and Northern Finger Lakes, including Rochester, Geneseo, Canandaigua, Newark, and Fairhaven. Overnight, mainly clear late this evening, then becoming mostly cloudy. Lows in the lower 40s. Light south winds. Saturday, mostly cloudy with a chance of showers in the morning, then partly sunny in the afternoon. Highs ranging from the lower 60s on the hilltops to the mid-60s across the lower elevations. South winds 5 to 10 miles an hour, becoming southwest. Chance of rain 40%. Saturday night, showers with a chance of thunderstorms in the evening, then showers overnight. Lows in the mid-40s. Southwest winds 5 to 10 miles an hour, becoming light. Chance of rain 80%. Sunday, partly to mostly sunny. Highs ranging from the mid-50s on the hilltops to around 60 across the lower elevations. Light winds, becoming northwest 5 to 10 miles an hour. Sunday night, partly to mostly cloudy. Lows in the upper 30s. Light winds. The forecast for the Southern Finger Lakes, including Pinyan, Seneca Falls, and Auburn. Overnight, partly cloudy through the early overnight, then becoming mostly cloudy with patchy frost developing. Lows in the lower 40s. Light south winds. Saturday, cloudy with a chance of showers in the morning, then partly sunny with a chance of showers in the afternoon. Highs in the lower 60s. South winds 5 to 10 miles an hour, becoming southwest. Chance of rain 50%. Saturday night, showers likely with a chance of thunderstorms in the evening, then showers likely overnight. Lows in the mid-40s. Southwest winds 5 to 10 miles an hour, becoming light. Chance of rain 70%. Sunday, partly sunny with a 40% chance of showers. Highs in the upper 50s. Northwest winds 10 miles an hour or less. Sunday night, partly to mostly cloudy. Lows in the upper 30s. Light winds. And now the extended forecast. Monday, partly cloudy. Highs in the mid-50s. Tuesday, partly cloudy. Highs in the mid-50s. Lows in the upper 30s. Wednesday, mostly cloudy with a 50% chance of showers. Highs in the upper 50s. Lows around 40. Thursday, mostly cloudy. A 40% chance of showers. Highs in the lower 60s. Lows in the lower 40s. Friday, mostly cloudy. Highs in the upper 60s. Lows in the mid-40s. 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Your source for official weather information across the Western Finger Lakes and the Genesee Valley. KHA 53 operates on a frequency of 162.40 MHz. The 10 p.m. weather at Rochester, it was clear. The temperature was 48 degrees Fahrenheit or 9 degrees Celsius, the dew point 36 and the relative humidity 63%. The wind was east at 3 miles an hour. The pressure was 29.85 inches and rising. Repeating at Rochester, it was clear temperature 48 degrees. Around the region at 10 p.m. at Niagara Falls, it was clear, with a temperature of 45. It was partly cloudy, with a temperature of 48 at Buffalo, 48 at Toronto, 45 at Syracuse, 48 at Elmira, and 34 at Watertown. At Binghamton, it was mostly cloudy, with a temperature of 47. At Erie, it was cloudy, with a temperature of 53. At Oswego, winds were south at 3 knots, with a temperature of 49 degrees. The forecast for the Genesee Valley and Northern Finger Lakes, including Rochester, Geneseo, Canandaigua, Newark, and Fairhaven. Overnight, mainly clear late this evening, then becoming mostly cloudy.
Lows in the lower

Sunday night, partly to mostly cloudy. Lows in the upper 30s. Light winds. And now the extended forecast. Monday, partly cloudy. Highs in the mid-50s. Tuesday, partly cloudy. Highs in the mid-50s. Lows in the upper 30s. Wednesday, mostly cloudy with a 50% chance of showers. Highs in the upper 50s. Lows around 40. Thursday, mostly cloudy. A 40% chance of showers. Highs in the lower 60s. Lows in the lower 40s. Friday, mostly cloudy. Highs in the upper 60s. Lows in the mid-40s. Open lake forecast, 4, the Niagara River to Hamlin Beach beyond 5 miles from shore. Overnight, south winds 5 to 10 knots. Waves 2 feet or less. Saturday, southeast winds 5 to 15 knots. A chance of showers late. Waves 2 feet or less. Saturday night, southwest winds 15 to 20 knots becoming west 10 to 15 knots. Showers likely in the evening, then a chance of showers overnight. Waves 1 to 3 feet building to 2 to 4 feet, then subsiding to 1 to 3 feet. Sunday, west winds 5 to 10 knots. Waves 1 to 2 feet. Sunday night, west winds 10 knots or less becoming northwest. Waves 1 foot or less. Monday, west winds 5 to 15 knots becoming northwest. Waves 2 feet or less. Tuesday, northwest winds 10 knots or less becoming south. A chance of rain showers Tuesday night. Waves 2 feet or less. Wednesday, southeast winds 5 to 15 knots becoming north. A chance of showers. Waves 2 feet or less. Open lake forecast, 4, Hamlin Beach to Mexico Bay beyond 5 miles from shore. Overnight, south winds 5 to 15 knots. Waves 2 feet or less. Saturday, southeast winds 5 to 15 knots. Waves 2 feet or less. Saturday night, south winds 10 to 15 knots becoming west. Showers. Waves 1 to 3 feet. Sunday, west winds 10 to 15 knots increasing to 15 to 20 knots. Waves 1 to 3 feet. Sunday night, west winds 5 to 15 knots becoming northwest. Waves 1 to 3 feet. Monday, west winds 5 to 15 knots becoming northwest. Waves 1 to 3 feet. Tuesday, northwest winds 5 to 15 knots becoming south. Waves 2 feet or less. Wednesday, southeast winds 5 to 10 knots becoming northeast. A chance of showers. Waves 1 foot or less. This is the NOAA Weather Radio KHA 53 in Rochester. Your source for official weather information across the Western Finger Lakes and the Genesee Valley. KHA 53 operates on a frequency of 162.40 MHz. The 11 p.m. weather at Rochester, it was clear. The temperature was 45 degrees Fahrenheit or 7 degrees Celsius, the dew point 36 and the relative humidity 70%. The wind was calm. The pressure was 29.86 inches and rising. Repeating at Rochester, it was clear, temperature 45 degrees. Around the region at 10 p.m. at Niagara Falls, it was clear, with a temperature of 45. It was partly cloudy, with a temperature of 48 at Buffalo, 48 at Toronto, 45 at Syracuse, 48 at Elmira, and 34 at Watertown. At Binghamton, it was mostly cloudy, with a temperature of 47. At Erie, it was cloudy, with a temperature of 53. At Oswego, winds were south at 3 knots, with a temperature of 49 degrees. This is the NOAA Weather Radio KHA 53 in Rochester. Your source for official weather information across the Western Finger Lakes and the Genesee Valley. KHA 53 operates on a frequency of 162.40 MHz. The 11 p.m. weather at Rochester, it was clear. The temperature was 45 degrees Fahrenheit or 7 degrees Celsius, the dew point 36 and the relative humidity 70%. The wind was calm. The pressure was 29.86 inches and rising. Repeating at Rochester, it was clear, temperature 45 degrees. Around the region at 11 p.m. at Niagara Falls, it was clear, with a temperature of 45. It was partly cloudy, with a temperature of 48 at

Buffalo, 43 at Syracuse, 44 at Elmira, 45 at Binghamton, and 42 at Watertown. At Erie, it was cloudy, with a temperature of 53. At Oswego, winds were south at 3 knots, with a temperature of 46 degrees. The forecast for the Genesee Valley and Northern Finger Lakes, including Rochester, Geneseo, Canandaigua, Newark, and Fairhaven. Overnight, mainly clear late this evening, then becoming mostly cloudy. Lows in the lower 40s. Light south winds. Saturday, mostly cloudy with a chance of showers in the morning, then partly sunny in the afternoon. Highs ranging from the lower 60s on the hilltops to the mid-60s across the lower elevations. South winds 5 to 10 miles an hour, becoming southwest. Chance of rain 40%. Saturday night, showers with a chance of thunderstorms in the evening, then showers overnight. Lows in the mid-40s. Southwest winds 5 to 10 miles an hour, becoming light. Chance of rain 80%. Sunday, partly to mostly sunny. Highs ranging from the mid-50s on the hilltops to around 60 across the lower elevations. Light winds, becoming northwest 5 to 10 miles an hour. Sunday night, partly to mostly cloudy. Lows in the upper 30s. Light winds. The forecast for the Southern Finger Lakes, including Pinyan, Seneca Falls, and Auburn. Overnight, partly cloudy through the early overnight, then becoming mostly cloudy with patchy frost developing. Lows in the lower 40s. Light south winds. Saturday, cloudy with a chance of showers in the morning, then partly sunny with a chance of showers in the afternoon. Highs in the lower 60s. South winds 5 to 10 miles an hour, becoming southwest. Chance of rain 50%. Saturday night, showers likely with a chance of thunderstorms in the evening, then showers likely overnight. Lows in the mid-40s. Southwest winds 5 to 10 miles an hour, becoming light. Chance of rain 70%. Sunday, partly sunny with a 40% chance of showers. Highs in the upper 50s. Northwest winds 10 miles an hour or less. Sunday night, partly to mostly cloudy. Lows in the upper 30s. Light winds. And now the extended forecast. Monday, partly cloudy. Highs in the mid-50s. Tuesday, partly cloudy. Highs in the mid-50s. Lows in the upper 30s. Wednesday, mostly cloudy with a 50% chance of showers. Highs in the upper 50s. Lows around 40. Thursday, mostly cloudy. A 40% chance of showers. Highs in the lower 60s. Lows in the lower 40s. Friday, mostly cloudy. Highs in the upper 60s. Lows in the mid-40s. 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Your source for official weather information across the Western Finger Lakes and the Genesee Valley. KHA 53 operates on a frequency of 162.40 MHz. The 11 p.m. weather at Rochester, it was clear. The temperature was 45 degrees Fahrenheit or 7 degrees Celsius, the dew point 36 and the relative humidity 70%. The wind was calm. The pressure was 29.86 inches and rising. Repeating at Rochester, it was clear, temperature 45 degrees. Around the region at 11 p.m. at Niagara Falls, it was clear, with a temperature of 45. It was partly cloudy, with a temperature of 48 at Buffalo, 43 at Syracuse, 44 at Elmira, 45 at Binghamton, and 42 at Watertown. At Erie, it was cloudy, with a temperature of 53. At Oswego, winds were south at 3 knots, with a temperature of 46 degrees. The forecast for the Genesee Valley and Northern Finger Lakes, including Rochester, Geneseo, Canandaigua, Newark, and Fairhaven. Overnight, mainly clear late this evening, then becoming mostly cloudy. Lows in the lower 40s. Light south winds. Saturday, mostly cloudy with a chance of showers in the morning, then partly sunny in the afternoon. Highs ranging from the lower 60s on the hilltops to the mid-60s across the lower elevations. South winds 5 to 10 miles an hour, becoming southwest. Chance of rain 40%. Saturday night, showers with a chance of thunderstorms in the evening, then showers overnight. Lows in the mid-40s.

southwest winds 5 to 10 miles an hour, becoming light. Chance of rain 80%. Sunday, partly to mostly sunny. Highs ranging from the mid-50s on the hilltops to around 60 across the lower elevations. Light winds, becoming northwest 5 to 10 miles an hour. Sunday night, partly to mostly cloudy. Lows in the upper 30s. Light winds. The forecast for the Southern Finger Lakes, including Pinyan, Seneca Falls, and Auburn. Overnight, partly cloudy through the early overnight, then becoming mostly cloudy with patchy frost developing. Lows in the lower 40s. Light south winds. Saturday, cloudy with a chance of showers in the morning, then partly sunny with a chance of showers in the afternoon. Highs in the lower 60s. South winds 5 to 10 miles an hour, becoming southwest. Chance of rain 50%. Saturday night, showers likely with a chance of thunderstorms in the evening, then showers likely overnight. Lows in the mid-40s. Southwest winds 5 to 10 miles an hour, becoming light. Chance of rain 70%. Sunday, partly sunny with a 40% chance of showers. Highs in the upper 50s. Northwest winds 10 miles an hour or less. Sunday night, partly to mostly cloudy. Lows in the upper 30s. Light winds. And now the extended forecast. Monday, partly cloudy. Highs in the mid-50s. Tuesday, partly cloudy. Highs in the mid-50s. Lows in the upper 30s. Wednesday, mostly cloudy with a 50% chance of showers. Highs in the upper 50s. Lows around 40. Thursday, mostly cloudy. A 40% chance of showers. Highs in the lower 60s. Lows in the lower 40s. Friday, mostly cloudy. Highs in the upper 60s. Lows in the mid-40s. 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Your source for official weather information across the Western Finger Lakes and the Genesee Valley. KHA53 operates on a frequency of 162.40 MHz. The 11 p.m. weather at Rochester, it was clear. The temperature was 45 degrees Fahrenheit or 7 degrees Celsius, the dew point 36 and the relative humidity 70%. The wind was calm. The pressure was 29.86 inches and rising. Repeating at Rochester, it was clear, temperature 45 degrees. Around the region at 11 p.m. it was clear, with a temperature of 45 at Niagara Falls and 42 at Watertown. It was partly cloudy, with a temperature of 48 at Buffalo, 46 at Toronto, 43 at Syracuse, 44 at Elmira, and 45 at Binghamton. At Erie, it was cloudy, with a temperature of 53. At Oswego, winds were south at 3 knots, with a temperature of 46 degrees. The forecast for the Genesee Valley and Northern Finger Lakes, including Rochester, Geneseo, Canandaigua, Newark, and Fairhaven. Overnight, mainly clear late this evening, then becoming mostly cloudy. Lows in the lower 40s. Light south winds. Saturday, mostly cloudy with a chance of showers in the morning, then partly sunny in the afternoon. Highs ranging from the lower 60s on the hilltops to the mid-60s across the lower elevations. South winds 5 to 10 miles an hour, becoming southwest. Chance of rain 40%. Saturday night, showers with a chance of thunderstorms in the evening, then showers overnight. Lows in the mid-40s. Southwest winds 5 to 10 miles an hour, becoming light. Chance of rain 80%. Sunday, partly to mostly sunny. Highs ranging from the mid-50s on the hilltops to around 60 across the lower elevations. Light winds, becoming northwest 5 to 10 miles an hour. Sunday night, partly to mostly cloudy. Lows in the upper 30s. Light winds. The forecast for the Southern Finger Lakes, including Pinyan, Seneca Falls, and Auburn. Overnight, partly cloudy through the early overnight, then becoming mostly cloudy with patchy frost developing. Lows in the lower 40s. Light south winds. Saturday, cloudy with a chance of showers in the morning, then partly sunny with a chance of showers in the afternoon. Highs in the lower 60s. South winds 5 to 10 miles an hour, becoming southwest. Chance of rain 50%. Saturday night, showers

10 knots or less becoming northwest. Partly cloudy. Waves 1 foot or less. Monday, northwest winds 5 to 15 knots. Partly cloudy. Waves 2 feet or less. Tuesday, northwest winds 10 knots or less becoming south. A chance of showers Tuesday night. Waves 2 feet or less. Wednesday, southeast winds 5 to 15 knots becoming north. A chance of showers. Waves 2 feet or less. The Nearshore Marine Forecast, 4, Helen Beach to Sodus Bay. Rest of tonight, south winds 5 to 10 knots. Mainly clear late this evening, then becoming partly cloudy. Waves 1 foot or less. Saturday, southeast winds 5 to 10 knots. Partly to mostly sunny. Waves 1 foot or less. Saturday night, south winds 5 to 15 knots becoming west. Showers likely. Waves 2 feet or less. Sunday, west winds 5 to 10 knots. Mostly sunny. Waves 2 feet or less. Sunday night, west winds 10 knots or less becoming northwest. Partly cloudy. Waves 1 foot or less. Monday, west winds 5 to 15 knots becoming northwest. Partly cloudy. Waves 2 feet or less. Tuesday, northwest winds 10 knots or less becoming south. Mainly clear, then becoming partly cloudy. Waves 2 feet or less. Wednesday, southeast winds 5 to 10 knots becoming northeast. A chance of showers. Waves 1 foot or less. The water temperature off Rochester is 47 degrees. The Nearshore Marine Forecast, 4, Sodus Bay to Mexico Bay. Rest of tonight, south winds 5 to 10 knots becoming southeast. Mainly clear late this evening, then becoming partly cloudy. Waves 1 foot or less. Saturday, southeast winds 5. Mainly clear late this evening, then becoming partly cloudy. Waves 1 foot or less. Saturday, southeast winds 5 to 15 knots becoming south. Mostly cloudy in the morning, then becoming partly sunny. Waves 1 foot or less. Saturday night, south winds 5 to 15 knots becoming west. Showers. Waves 2 feet or less. Sunday, west winds 5 to 10 knots. Becoming mostly sunny. Waves 1 to 3 feet. Sunday night, west winds 10 knots or less becoming northwest. Partly cloudy. Waves 1 to 2 feet. Monday, west winds 5 to 15 knots becoming northwest. Mainly clear, then becoming partly cloudy. Waves 1 to 2 feet. Tuesday, northwest winds 5 to 15 knots becoming south less than 10 knots. Mainly clear, then becoming partly cloudy. Waves 2 feet or less. Wednesday, southeast winds 10 knots or less becoming east. A chance of showers. Waves 1 foot or less. The forecast for the Genesee Valley and Northern Finger Lakes, including Rochester, Geneseo, Canandaigua, Newark, and Fairhaven. Overnight, mainly clear late this evening, then becoming mostly cloudy. Lows in the lower 40s. Light south winds. Saturday, mostly cloudy with a chance of showers in the morning, then partly sunny in the afternoon. Highs ranging from the lower 60s on the hilltops to the mid-60s across the lower elevations. South winds 5 to 10 miles an hour, becoming southwest. Chance of rain 40%. Saturday night, showers with a chance of thunderstorms in the evening, then showers overnight. Lows in the mid-40s. Southwest winds 5 to 10 miles an hour, becoming light. Chance of rain 80%. Sunday, partly to mostly sunny. Highs ranging from the mid-50s on the hilltops to around 60 across the lower elevations. Light winds, becoming northwest 5 to 10 miles an hour. Sunday night, partly to mostly cloudy. Lows in the upper 30s. Light winds. The forecast for the Southern Finger Lakes, including Pinyan, Seneca Falls, and Auburn. Overnight, partly cloudy through the early overnight, then becoming mostly cloudy with patchy frost developing. Lows in the lower 40s. Light south winds. Saturday, cloudy with a chance of showers in the morning, then partly sunny with a chance of showers in the afternoon. Highs in the lower 60s. South winds 5 to 10 miles

or becoming southwest. Chance of rain 40%. Saturday night, showers with a chance of thunderstorms in the evening, then showers overnight. Lows in the mid-40s. Southwest winds 5 to 10 miles an hour, becoming light. Chance of rain 80%. Sunday, partly to mostly sunny. Highs ranging from the mid-50s on the hilltops to around 60 across the lower elevations. Light winds, becoming northwest 5 to 10 miles an hour. Sunday night, partly to mostly cloudy. Lows in the upper 30s. Light winds. The forecast for the Southern Finger Lakes, including Pinyan, Seneca Falls, and Auburn. Overnight, partly cloudy through the early overnight, then becoming mostly cloudy with patchy frost developing. Lows in the lower 40s. Light south winds. Saturday, cloudy with a chance of showers in the morning, then partly sunny with a chance of showers in the afternoon. Highs in the lower 60s. South winds 5 to 10 miles an hour, becoming southwest. Chance of rain 50%. Saturday night, showers likely with a chance of thunderstorms in the evening, then showers likely overnight. Lows in the mid-40s. Southwest winds 5 to 10 miles an hour, becoming light. Chance of rain 70%. Sunday, partly sunny with a 40% chance of showers. Highs in the upper 50s. Northwest winds 10 miles an hour or less. Sunday night, partly to mostly cloudy. Lows in the upper 30s. Light winds. And now the extended forecast. Monday, partly cloudy. Highs in the mid-50s. Tuesday, partly cloudy. Highs in the mid-50s. Lows in the upper 30s. Wednesday, mostly cloudy with a 50% chance of showers. Highs in the upper 50s. Lows around 40. Thursday, mostly cloudy. A 40% chance of showers. Highs in the lower 60s. Lows in the lower 40s. Friday, mostly cloudy. Highs in the upper 60s. Lows in the mid-40s. 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Your source for official weather information across the Western Finger Lakes and the Genesee Valley. KHA 53 operates on a frequency of 162.40 MHz. The midnight weather at Rochester, it was clear. The temperature was 42 degrees Fahrenheit or 6 degrees Celsius, the dew point 36 and the relative humidity 79%. The wind was calm. The pressure was 29.85 inches and falling. Repeating at Rochester, it was clear, temperature 42 degrees. Around the region at midnight at Watertown, it was clear, with a temperature of 41. It was partly cloudy, with a temperature of 46 at Buffalo, 45 at Niagara Falls, 46 at Toronto, and 42 at Syracuse. At Binghamton, it was mostly cloudy, with a temperature of 44. It was cloudy, with a temperature of 53 at Erie, and 44 at Elmira. At Oswego, winds were south at 5 knots, with a temperature of 46 degrees. The forecast for the Genesee Valley and Northern Finger Lakes, including Rochester, Geneseo, Canandaigua, Newark, and Fairhaven. Overnight, mainly clear late this evening, then becoming mostly cloudy. Lows in the lower 40s. Light south winds. Saturday, mostly cloudy with a chance of showers in the morning, then partly sunny in the afternoon. Highs ranging from the lower 60s on the hilltops to the mid-60s across the lower elevations. South winds 5 to 10 miles an hour, becoming southwest. Chance of rain 40%. Saturday night, showers with a chance of thunderstorms in the evening, then showers overnight. Lows in the mid-40s. Southwest winds 5 to 10 miles an hour, becoming light. Chance of rain 80%. Sunday, partly to mostly sunny. Highs ranging from the mid-50s on the hilltops to around 60 across the lower elevations. Light winds, becoming northwest 5 to 10 miles an hour. Sunday night, partly to mostly cloudy. Lows in the upper 30s. Light winds. The forecast for the Southern Finger Lakes, including Pinyan, Seneca Falls, and Auburn. Overnight, partly cloudy through the early overnight, then becoming mostly cloudy with patchy frost developing. Lows in the lower 40s. Light south winds.
Saturday, cloudy with a chance.

of showers in the morning, then partly sunny with a chance of showers in the afternoon. Highs in the lower 60s. South winds 5 to 10 miles an hour, becoming southwest. Chance of rain 50%. Saturday night, showers likely with a chance of thunderstorms in the evening, then showers likely overnight. Lows in the mid-40s. Southwest winds 5 to 10 miles an hour, becoming light. Chance of rain 70%. Sunday, partly sunny with a 40% chance of showers. Highs in the upper 50s. Northwest winds 10 miles an hour or less. Sunday night, partly to mostly cloudy. Lows in the upper 30s. Light winds. And now the extended forecast. Monday, partly cloudy. Highs in the mid-50s. Tuesday, partly cloudy. Highs in the mid-50s. Lows in the upper 30s. Wednesday, mostly cloudy with a 50% chance of showers. Highs in the upper 50s. Lows around 40. Thursday, mostly cloudy. A 40% chance of showers. Highs in the lower 60s. Lows in the lower 40s. Friday, mostly cloudy. Highs in the upper 60s. Lows in the mid-40s. 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Your source for official weather information across the Western Finger Lakes and the Genesee Valley. KHA-53 operates on a frequency of 162.40 MHz. The midnight weather at Rochester, it was clear. The temperature was 42 degrees Fahrenheit or 6 degrees Celsius, the dew point 36 and the relative humidity 79%. The wind was calm. The pressure was 29.85 inches and falling. Repeating at Rochester, it was clear, temperature 42 degrees. Around the region at midnight at Watertown, it was clear, with a temperature of 41. It was partly cloudy, with a temperature of 46 at Buffalo, 45 at Niagara Falls, 46 at Toronto, and 42 at Syracuse. At Binghamton, it was mostly cloudy, with a temperature of 44. It was cloudy, with a temperature of 53 at Erie, and 44 at Elmira. At Oswego, winds were south at 5 knots, with a temperature of 46 degrees. The forecast for the Genesee Valley and Northern Finger Lakes, including Rochester, Geneseo, Canandaigua, Newark, and Fairhaven. Overnight, mainly clear late this evening, then becoming mostly cloudy. Lows in the lower 40s. Light south winds. Saturday, mostly cloudy with a chance of showers in the morning, then partly sunny in the afternoon. Highs ranging from the lower 60s on the hilltops to the mid-60s across the lower elevations. South winds 5 to 10 miles an hour, becoming southwest. Chance of rain 40%. Saturday night, showers with a chance of thunderstorms in the evening, then showers overnight. Lows in the mid-40s. Southwest winds 5 to 10 miles an hour, becoming light. Chance of rain 80%. Sunday, partly to mostly sunny. Highs ranging from the mid-50s on the hilltops to around 60 across the lower elevations. Light winds, becoming northwest 5 to 10 miles an hour. Sunday night, partly to mostly cloudy. Lows in the upper 30s. Light winds. The forecast for the Southern Finger Lakes, including Pinyan, Seneca Falls, and Auburn. Overnight, partly cloudy through the early overnight, then becoming mostly cloudy with patchy frost developing. Lows in the lower 40s. Light south winds. Saturday, cloudy with a chance of showers in the morning, then partly sunny with a chance of showers in the afternoon. Highs in the lower 60s. South winds 5 to 10 miles an hour, becoming southwest. Chance of rain 50%. Saturday night, showers likely with a chance of thunderstorms in the evening, then showers likely overnight. Lows in the mid-40s. Southwest winds 5 to 10 miles an hour, becoming light. Chance of rain 70%. Sunday, partly sunny with a 40% chance of showers. Highs in the upper 50s. Northwest winds 10 miles an hour or less. Sunday night, partly to mostly cloudy. Lows in the upper 30s. Light winds. And now the extended forecast. Monday, partly cloudy. Highs in the mid-50s. Tuesday, partly cloudy. Highs in the mid-50s. Lows in the upper 30s.

30s. Wednesday, mostly cloudy with a 50% chance of showers. Highs in the upper 50s. Lows around 40. Thursday, mostly cloudy. A 40% chance of showers. Highs in the lower 60s. Lows in the lower 40s. Friday, mostly cloudy. Highs in the upper 60s. Lows in the mid 40s. This is the NOAA Weather Radio KHA-53 in Rochester. Your source for official weather information across the Western Finger Lakes and the Genesee Valley. KHA-53 operates on a frequency of 162.40 MHz. The midnight weather at Rochester, it was clear. The temperature was 42 degrees Fahrenheit or 6 degrees Celsius, the dew point 36 and the relative humidity 79%. The wind was calm. The pressure was 29.85 inches and falling. Repeating at Rochester, it was clear temperature 42 degrees. Around the region at midnight at Watertown, it was clear, with a temperature of 41. It was partly cloudy, with a temperature of 46 at Buffalo, 45 at Niagara Falls, 46 at Toronto, and 42 at Syracuse. At Binghamton, it was mostly cloudy, with a temperature of 44. It was cloudy, with a temperature of 53 at Erie, and 44 at Elmira. At Oswego, winds were south at 5 knots, with a temperature of 46 degrees. The forecast for the Genesee Valley and Northern Finger Lakes, including Rochester, Geneseo, Canandaigua, Newark, and Fairhaven. Overnight, mainly clear late this evening, then becoming mostly cloudy. Lows in the lower 40s. Light south winds. Saturday, mostly cloudy with a chance of showers in the morning, then partly sunny in the afternoon. Highs ranging from the lower 60s on the hilltops to the mid-60s across the lower elevations. South winds 5 to 10 miles an hour, becoming southwest. Chance of rain 40%. Saturday night, showers with a chance of thunderstorms in the evening, then showers overnight. Lows in the mid-40s. Southwest winds 5 to 10 miles an hour, becoming light. Chance of rain 80%. Sunday, partly to mostly sunny. Highs ranging from the mid-50s on the hilltops to around 60 across the lower elevations. Light winds, becoming northwest 5 to 10 miles an hour. Sunday night, partly to mostly cloudy. Lows in the upper 30s. Light winds. The forecast for the Southern Finger Lakes, including Pinyan, Seneca Falls, and Auburn. Overnight, partly cloudy through the early overnight, then becoming mostly cloudy with patchy frost developing. Lows in the lower 40s. Light south winds. Saturday, cloudy with a chance of showers in the morning, then partly sunny with a chance of showers in the afternoon. Highs in the lower 60s. South winds 5 to 10 miles an hour, becoming southwest. Chance of rain 50%. Saturday night, showers likely with a chance of thunderstorms in the evening, then showers likely overnight. Lows in the mid-40s. Southwest winds 5 to 10 miles an hour, becoming light. Chance of rain 70%. Sunday, partly sunny with a 40% chance of showers. Highs in the upper 50s. Northwest winds 10 miles an hour or less. Sunday night, partly to mostly cloudy. Lows in the upper 30s. Light winds. And now the extended forecast. Monday, partly cloudy. Highs in the mid-50s. Tuesday, partly cloudy. Highs in the mid-50s. Lows in the upper 30s. Wednesday, mostly cloudy with a 50% chance of showers. Highs in the upper 50s. Lows around 40. Thursday, mostly cloudy. A 40% chance of showers. Highs in the lower 60s. Lows in the lower 40s. Friday, mostly cloudy. Highs in the upper 60s. Lows in the mid-40s. 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Your source for official weather information across the Western Finger Lakes and the Genesee Valley. KHA-53 operates on a frequency of 162.40 MHz. The midnight weather at Rochester, it was clear. The temperature was 42 degrees Fahrenheit or 6 degrees Celsius, the dew point 36 and the relative humidity 79%. The wind was calm. The pressure was

29.85 inches and falling. Repeating at Rochester, it was clear temperature 42 degrees. Around the region at midnight at Watertown, it was clear, with a temperature of 41. It was partly cloudy, with a temperature of 46 at Buffalo, 45 at Niagara Falls, 46 at Toronto, and 42 at Syracuse. At Binghamton, it was mostly cloudy, with a temperature of 44. It was cloudy, with a temperature of 53 at Erie, and 44 at Elmira. At Oswego, winds were south at 5 knots, with a temperature of 46 degrees. The forecast for the Genesee Valley and Northern Finger Lakes, including Rochester, Geneseo, Canandaigua, Newark, and Fairhaven. Overnight, mainly clear late this evening, then becoming mostly cloudy. Lows in the lower 40s. Light south winds. Saturday, mostly cloudy with a chance of showers in the morning, then partly sunny in the afternoon. Highs ranging from the lower 60s on the hilltops to the mid-60s across the lower elevations. South winds 5 to 10 miles an hour, becoming southwest. Chance of rain 40%. Saturday night, showers with a chance of thunderstorms in the evening, then showers overnight. Lows in the mid-40s. Southwest winds 5 to 10 miles an hour, becoming light. Chance of rain 80%. Sunday, partly to mostly sunny. Highs ranging from the mid-50s on the hilltops to around 60 across the lower elevations. Light winds, becoming northwest 5 to 10 miles an hour. Sunday night, partly to mostly cloudy. Lows in the upper 30s. Light winds. The forecast for the Southern Finger Lakes, including Tenyan, Seneca Falls, and Auburn. Overnight, partly cloudy through the early overnight, then becoming mostly cloudy with patchy frost developing. Lows in the lower 40s. Light south winds. Saturday, cloudy with a chance of showers in the morning, then partly sunny with a chance of showers in the afternoon. Highs in the lower 60s. South winds 5 to 10 miles an hour, becoming southwest. Chance of rain 50%. Saturday night, showers likely with a chance of thunderstorms in the evening, then showers likely overnight. Lows in the mid-40s. Southwest winds 5 to 10 miles an hour, becoming light. Chance of rain 70%. Sunday, partly sunny with a 40% chance of showers. Highs in the upper 50s. Northwest winds 10 miles an hour or less. Sunday night, partly to mostly cloudy. Lows in the upper 30s. Light winds. And now the extended forecast. Monday, partly cloudy. Highs in the mid-50s. Tuesday, partly cloudy. Highs in the mid-50s. Lows in the upper 30s. Wednesday, mostly cloudy with a 50% chance of showers. Highs in the upper 50s. Lows around 40. Thursday, mostly cloudy. A 40% chance of showers. Highs in the lower 60s. Lows in the lower 40s. Friday, mostly cloudy. Highs in the upper 60s. Lows in the mid-40s. 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KHA53 operates on a frequency of 162.40 MHz. The midnight weather at Rochester, it was clear. The temperature was 42 degrees Fahrenheit or 6 degrees Celsius, the dew point 36 and the relative humidity 79%. The wind was calm. The pressure was 29.85 inches and falling. Repeating at Rochester, it was clear temperature 42 degrees. Around the region at midnight at Watertown, it was clear, with a temperature of 41. It was partly cloudy, with a temperature of 46 at Buffalo, 45 at Niagara Falls, 46 at Toronto, and 42 at Syracuse. At Binghamton, it was mostly cloudy, with a temperature of 44. It was cloudy, with a temperature of 53 at Erie, and 44 at Elmira. At Oswego, winds were south at 5 knots, with a temperature of 46 degrees. The forecast for the Genesee Valley and Northern Finger Lakes, including Rochester, Geneseo, Canandaigua, Newark, and Fairhaven. Overnight, mainly clear late this evening, then becoming mostly cloudy. Lows in the lower 40s. Light south winds. Saturday,
mostly cloudy with a chance of showers in the morning, then partly sunny in the afternoon. Highs ranging from the lower 60s on the hilltops to the mid-60s across the lower elevations. South winds 5 to 10 miles an hour, becoming southwest. Chance of rain 40%. Saturday night, showers with a chance of thunderstorms in the evening, then showers overnight. Lows in the mid-40s. Southwest winds 5 to 10 miles an hour, becoming light. Chance of rain 80%. Sunday, partly to mostly sunny. Highs ranging from the mid-50s on the hilltops to around 60 across the lower elevations. Light winds, becoming northwest 5 to 10 miles an hour. Sunday night, partly to mostly cloudy. Lows in the upper 30s. Light winds. The forecast for the Southern Finger Lakes, including Pinyan, Seneca Falls, and Auburn. Overnight, partly cloudy through the early overnight, then becoming mostly cloudy with patchy frost developing. Lows in the lower 40s. Light south winds. Saturday, cloudy with a chance of showers in the morning, then partly sunny with a chance of showers in the afternoon. Highs in the lower 60s. South winds 5 to 10 miles an hour, becoming southwest. Chance of rain 50%. Saturday night, showers likely with a chance of thunderstorms in the evening, then showers likely overnight. Lows in the mid-40s. Southwest winds 5 to 10 miles an hour, becoming light. Chance of rain 70%. Sunday, partly sunny with a 40% chance of showers. Highs in the upper 50s. Northwest winds 10 miles an hour or less. Sunday night, partly to mostly cloudy. Lows in the upper 30s. Light winds. And now the extended forecast. Monday, partly cloudy. Highs in the mid-50s. Tuesday, partly cloudy. Highs in the mid-50s. Lows in the upper 30s. Wednesday, mostly cloudy with a 50% chance of showers. Highs in the upper 50s. Lows around 40. Thursday, mostly cloudy. A 40% chance of showers. Highs in the lower 60s. Lows in the lower 40s. Friday, mostly cloudy. Highs in the upper 60s. Lows in the mid-40s. 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KHA 53 operates on a frequency of 162.40 MHz. Open Lake Forecast, 4, the Niagara River to Hamlin Beach beyond 5 miles from shore. Overnight, south winds 5 to 10 knots. Waves 2 feet or less. Saturday, southeast winds 5 to 15 knots. A chance of showers late. Waves 2 feet or less. Saturday night, southwest winds 15 to 20 knots becoming west 10 to 15 knots. Showers likely in the evening, then a chance of showers overnight. Waves 1 to 3 feet building to 2 to 4 feet, then subsiding to 1 to 3 feet. Sunday, west winds 5 to 10 knots. Waves 1 to 2 feet. Sunday night, west winds 10 knots or less becoming northwest. Waves 1 foot or less. Monday, west winds 5 to 15 knots becoming northwest. Waves 2 feet or less. Tuesday, northwest winds 10 knots or less becoming south. A chance of rain showers Tuesday night. Waves 2 feet or less. Wednesday, southeast winds 5 to 15 knots becoming north. A chance of showers. Waves 2 feet or less. Open Lake Forecast, 4, Hamlin Beach to Mexico Bay beyond 5 miles from shore. Overnight, south winds 5 to 15 knots. Waves 2 feet or less. Saturday, southeast winds 5 to 15 knots. Waves 2 feet or less. Saturday night, south winds 10 to 15 knots becoming west. Showers. Waves 1 to 3 feet. Sunday, west winds 10 to 15 knots increasing to 15 to 20 knots. Waves 1 to 3 feet. Sunday night, west winds 5 to 15 knots becoming northwest. Waves 1 to 3 feet. Monday, west winds 5 to 15 knots becoming northwest. Waves 1 to 3 feet. Tuesday, northwest winds 5 to 15 knots becoming south. Waves 2 feet or less. Wednesday, southeast winds 5 to

cannot be coming northeast. A chance of showers. Waves 1 foot or less. The midnight weather at Rochester, it was clear. The temperature was 42 degrees Fahrenheit or 6 degrees Celsius, the dew point 36 and the relative humidity 79%. The wind was calm. The pressure was 29.85 inches and falling. Repeating at Rochester, it was clear, temperature 42 degrees. Around the region at midnight at Watertown, it was clear, with a temperature of 41. It was partly cloudy, with a temperature of 46 at Buffalo, 45 at Niagara Falls, 46 at Toronto, and 42 at Syracuse. At Binghamton, it was mostly cloudy, with a temperature of 44. It was cloudy, with a temperature of 53 at Erie, and 44 at Elmira. At Oswego, winds were south at 5 knots, with a temperature of 46 degrees. This is the NOAA Weather Radio KHA 53 in Rochester. Your source for official weather information across the Western Finger Lakes and the Genesee Valley. KHA 53 operates on a frequency of 162.40 MHz. The 1 a.m. weather at Rochester, it was partly cloudy. The temperature was 42 degrees Fahrenheit or 6 degrees Celsius, the dew point 36 and the relative humidity 79%. The wind was southwest at 3 miles an hour. The pressure was 29.84 inches and falling. Repeating at Rochester, it was partly cloudy, temperature 42 degrees. Around the region at midnight at Watertown, it was clear, with a temperature of 41. It was partly cloudy, with a temperature of 46 at Buffalo, 45 at Niagara Falls, 46 at Toronto, and 42 at Syracuse. At Binghamton, it was mostly cloudy, with a temperature of 44. It was cloudy, with a temperature of 53 at Erie, and 44 at Elmira. At Oswego, winds were south at 5 knots, with a temperature of 46 degrees. The forecast for the Genesee Valley and Northern Finger Lakes, including Rochester, Geneseo, Canandaigua, Newark, and Fairhaven. Overnight, mainly clear late this evening, then becoming mostly cloudy. Lows in the lower 40s. Light south winds. Saturday, mostly cloudy with a chance of showers in the morning, then partly sunny in the afternoon. Highs ranging from the lower 60s on the hilltops to the mid-60s across the lower elevations. South winds 5 to 10 miles an hour, becoming southwest. Chance of rain 40%. Saturday night, showers with a chance of thunderstorms in the evening, then showers overnight. Lows in the mid-40s. Southwest winds 5 to 10 miles an hour, becoming light. Chance of rain 80%. Sunday, partly to mostly sunny. Highs ranging from the mid-50s on the hilltops to around 60 across the lower elevations. Light winds, becoming northwest 5 to 10 miles an hour. Sunday night, partly to mostly cloudy. Lows in the upper 30s. Light winds. The forecast for the Southern Finger Lakes, including Pinyan, Seneca Falls, and Auburn. Overnight, partly cloudy through the early overnight, then becoming mostly cloudy with patchy frost developing. Lows in the lower 40s. Light south winds. Saturday, cloudy with a chance of showers in the morning, then partly sunny with a chance of showers in the afternoon. Highs in the lower 60s. South winds 5 to 10 miles an hour, becoming southwest. Chance of rain 50%. Saturday night, showers likely with a chance of thunderstorms in the evening, then showers likely overnight. Lows in the mid-40s. Southwest winds 5 to 10 miles an hour, becoming light. Chance of rain 70%. Sunday, partly sunny with a 40% chance of showers. Highs in the upper 50s. Northwest winds 10 miles an hour or less. Sunday night, partly to mostly cloudy. Lows in the upper 30s. Light winds. And now the extended forecast. Monday, partly cloudy. Highs in the mid-50s. Tuesday, partly cloudy. Highs in the mid-50s. Lows in the upper 30s. Wednesday, mostly cloudy with a 50% chance of showers. Highs in the upper 50s. Lows around 40. Thursday, mostly cloudy. A 40% chance of showers. Highs in the lower 60s. Lows in the lower 40s. Friday, mostly cloudy.

highs in the upper 60s, lows in the mid-40s. This is the NOAA Weather Radio KHA 53 in Rochester, your source for official weather information across the Western Finger Lakes and the Genesee Valley. KHA 53 operates on a frequency of 162.40 MHz. The 1 a.m. weather at Rochester, it was partly cloudy. The temperature was 42 degrees Fahrenheit or 6 degrees Celsius, the dew point 36 and the relative humidity 79%. The wind was southwest at 3 miles an hour. The pressure was 29.84 inches and falling. Repeating at Rochester, it was partly cloudy, temperature 42 degrees. Around the region at 1 a.m. in Watertown, it was clear, with a temperature of 41. It was partly cloudy, with a temperature of 44 at Buffalo, and 45 at Niagara Falls. It was mostly cloudy, with a temperature of 41 at Syracuse, and 44 at Binghamton. It was cloudy, with a temperature of 52 at Erie, and 44 at Elmira. At Oswego, winds were south at 7 knots, with a temperature of 45 degrees. The forecast for the Genesee Valley and Northern Finger Lakes, including Rochester, Geneseo, Canandaigua, Newark, and Fairhaven. Overnight, mainly clear late this evening, then becoming mostly cloudy. Lows in the lower 40s. Light south winds. Saturday, mostly cloudy with a chance of showers in the morning, then partly sunny in the afternoon. Highs ranging from the lower 60s on the hilltops to the mid-60s across the lower elevations. South winds 5 to 10 miles an hour, becoming southwest. Chance of rain 40%. Saturday night, showers with a chance of thunderstorms in the evening, then showers overnight. Lows in the mid-40s. Southwest winds 5 to 10 miles an hour, becoming light. Chance of rain 80%. Sunday, partly to mostly sunny. Highs ranging from the mid-50s on the hilltops to around 60 across the lower elevations. Light winds, becoming northwest 5 to 10 miles an hour. Sunday night, partly to mostly cloudy. Lows in the upper 30s. Light winds. The forecast for the Southern Finger Lakes, including Pinyan, Seneca Falls, and Auburn. Overnight, partly cloudy through the early overnight, then becoming mostly cloudy with patchy frost developing. Lows in the lower 40s. Light south winds. Saturday, cloudy with a chance of showers in the morning, then partly sunny with a chance of showers in the afternoon. Highs in the lower 60s. South winds 5 to 10 miles an hour, becoming southwest. Chance of rain 50%. Saturday night, showers likely with a chance of thunderstorms in the evening, then showers likely overnight. Lows in the mid-40s. Southwest winds 5 to 10 miles an hour, becoming light. Chance of rain 70%. Sunday, partly sunny with a 40% chance of showers. Highs in the upper 50s. Northwest winds 10 miles an hour or less. Sunday night, partly to mostly cloudy. Lows in the upper 30s. Light winds. And now the extended forecast. Monday, partly cloudy. Highs in the mid-50s. Tuesday, partly cloudy. Highs in the mid-50s. Lows in the upper 30s. Wednesday, mostly cloudy with a 50% chance of showers. Highs in the upper 50s. Lows around 40. Thursday, mostly cloudy. A 40% chance of showers. Highs in the lower 60s. Lows in the lower 40s. Friday, mostly cloudy. Highs in the upper 60s. Lows in the mid-40s. 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KHA 53 operates on a frequency of 162.40 MHz. The 1 a.m. weather at Rochester, it was partly cloudy. The temperature was 42 degrees Fahrenheit or 6 degrees Celsius, the dew point 36 and the relative humidity 79%. The wind was southwest at 3 miles an hour. The pressure was 29.84 inches and falling. Repeating at Rochester, it was partly cloudy, temperature 42 degrees. Around the region at 1 a.m. in Watertown, it was clear, with a temperature of 41. It was partly cloudy, with a temperature of 44 at Buffalo, and 45 at Niagara Falls.

It was mostly cloudy, with a temperature of 41 at Syracuse and 44 at Binghamton. It was cloudy, with a temperature of 52 at Erie and 44 at Elmira. At Oswego, winds were south at 7 knots, with a temperature of 45 degrees. The forecast for the Genesee Valley and Northern Finger Lakes, including Rochester, Geneseo, Canandaigua, Newark, and Fairhaven. Overnight, mainly clear late this evening, then becoming mostly cloudy. Lows in the lower 40s. Light south winds. Saturday, mostly cloudy with a chance of showers in the morning, then partly sunny in the afternoon. Highs ranging from the lower 60s on the hilltops to the mid-60s across the lower elevations. South winds 5 to 10 miles an hour, becoming southwest. Chance of rain 40%. Saturday night, showers with a chance of thunderstorms in the evening, then showers overnight. Lows in the mid-40s. Southwest winds 5 to 10 miles an hour, becoming light. Chance of rain 80%. Sunday, partly to mostly sunny. Highs ranging from the mid-50s on the hilltops to around 60 across the lower elevations. Light winds, becoming northwest 5 to 10 miles an hour. Sunday night, partly to mostly cloudy. Lows in the upper 30s. Light winds. The forecast for the Southern Finger Lakes, including Pinyan, Seneca Falls, and Auburn. Overnight, partly cloudy through the early overnight, then becoming mostly cloudy with patchy frost developing. Lows in the lower 40s. Light south winds. Saturday, cloudy with a chance of showers in the morning, then partly sunny with a chance of showers in the afternoon. Highs in the lower 60s. South winds 5 to 10 miles an hour, becoming southwest. Chance of rain 50%. Saturday night, showers likely with a chance of thunderstorms in the evening, then showers likely overnight. Lows in the mid-40s. Southwest winds 5 to 10 miles an hour, becoming light. Chance of rain 70%. Sunday, partly sunny with a 40% chance of showers. Highs in the upper 50s. Northwest winds 10 miles an hour or less. Sunday night, partly to mostly cloudy. Lows in the upper 30s. Light winds. And now the extended forecast. Monday, partly cloudy. Highs in the mid-50s. Tuesday, partly cloudy. Highs in the mid-50s. Lows in the upper 30s. Wednesday, mostly cloudy with a 50% chance of showers. Highs in the upper 50s. Lows around 40. Thursday, mostly cloudy. A 40% chance of showers. Highs in the lower 60s. Lows in the lower 40s. Friday, mostly cloudy. Highs in the upper 60s. Lows in the mid-40s. This is the NOAA Weather Radio KHA 53 in Rochester. Your source for official weather information across the Western Finger Lakes and the Genesee Valley. KHA 53 operates on a frequency of 162.40 MHz. The 1 a.m. weather at Rochester, it was partly cloudy. The temperature was 42 degrees Fahrenheit or 6 degrees Celsius, the dew point 36 and the relative humidity 79%. The wind was southwest at 3 miles an hour. The pressure was 29.84 inches and falling. Repeating at Rochester, it was partly cloudy, temperature 42 degrees. Around the region at 1 a.m. it was clear, with a temperature of 45 at Toronto and 41 at Watertown. It was partly cloudy, with a temperature of 44 at Buffalo and 45 at Niagara Falls. It was mostly cloudy, with a temperature of 41 at Syracuse and 44 at Binghamton. It was cloudy, with a temperature of 52 at Erie and 44 at Elmira. At Oswego, winds were south at 7 knots, with a temperature of 45 degrees. The forecast for the Genesee Valley and Northern Finger Lakes, including Rochester, Geneseo, Canandaigua, Newark, and Fairhaven. Overnight, mainly clear late this evening, then becoming mostly cloudy. Lows in the lower 40s. Light south winds. Saturday, mostly cloudy with a chance of showers in the morning, then partly sunny in the afternoon. Highs ranging from the lower 60s on the hilltops to the mid-60s across the lower elevations. South winds 5 to 10 miles an hour, becoming southwest. Chance of rain 40%. Saturday night, showers with

the chance of thunderstorms in the evening, then showers overnight. Lows in the mid-40s. Southwest winds 5 to 10 miles an hour, becoming light. Chance of rain 80%. Sunday, partly to mostly sunny. Highs ranging from the mid-50s on the hilltops to around 60 across the lower elevations. Light winds, becoming northwest 5 to 10 miles an hour. Sunday night, partly to mostly cloudy. Lows in the upper 30s. Light winds. The forecast for the Southern Finger Lakes, including Pinyan, Seneca Falls, and Auburn. Overnight, partly cloudy through the early overnight, then becoming mostly cloudy with patchy frost developing. Lows in the lower 40s. Light south winds. Saturday, cloudy with a chance of showers in the morning, then partly sunny with a chance of showers in the afternoon. Highs in the lower 60s. South winds 5 to 10 miles an hour, becoming southwest. Chance of rain 50%. Saturday night, showers likely with a chance of thunderstorms in the evening, then showers likely overnight. Lows in the mid-40s. Southwest winds 5 to 10 miles an hour, becoming light. Chance of rain 70%. Sunday, partly sunny with a 40% chance of showers. Highs in the upper 50s. Northwest winds 10 miles an hour or less. Sunday night, partly to mostly cloudy. Lows in the upper 30s. Light winds. And now the extended forecast. Monday, partly cloudy. Highs in the mid-50s. Tuesday, partly cloudy. Highs in the mid-50s. Lows in the upper 30s. Wednesday, mostly cloudy with a 50% chance of showers. Highs in the upper 50s. Lows around 40. Thursday, mostly cloudy. A 40% chance of showers. Highs in the lower 60s. Lows in the lower 40s. Friday, mostly cloudy. Highs in the upper 60s. Lows in the mid-40s. This is the NOAA Weather Radio KHA 53 in Rochester. Your source for official weather information across the Western Finger Lakes and the Genesee Valley. KHA 53 operates on a frequency of 162.40 MHz. The 1 a.m. weather at Rochester, it was partly cloudy. The temperature was 42 degrees Fahrenheit or 6 degrees Celsius, the dew point 36 and the relative humidity 79%. The wind was southwest at 3 miles an hour. The pressure was 29.84 inches and falling. Repeating at Rochester, it was partly cloudy, temperature 42 degrees. Around the region at 1 a.m. it was clear, with a temperature of 45 at Toronto and 41 at Watertown. It was partly cloudy, with a temperature of 44 at Buffalo and 45 at Niagara Falls. It was mostly cloudy, with a temperature of 41 at Syracuse and 44 at Binghamton. It was cloudy, with a temperature of 52 at Erie and 44 at Elmira. At Oswego, winds were south at 7 knots, with a temperature of 45 degrees. The forecast for the Genesee Valley and Northern Finger Lakes, including Rochester, Geneseo, Canandaigua, Newark, and Fairhaven. Overnight, mainly clear late this evening, then becoming mostly cloudy. Lows in the lower 40s. Light south winds. Saturday, mostly cloudy with a chance of showers in the morning, then partly sunny in the afternoon. Highs ranging from the lower 60s on the hilltops to the mid-60s across the lower elevations. South winds 5 to 10 miles an hour, becoming southwest. Chance of rain 40%. Saturday night, showers with a chance of thunderstorms in the evening, then showers overnight. Lows in the mid-40s. Southwest winds 5 to 10 miles an hour, becoming light. Chance of rain 80%. Sunday, partly to mostly sunny. Highs ranging from the mid-50s on the hilltops to around 60 across the lower elevations. Light winds, becoming northwest 5 to 10 miles an hour. Sunday night, partly to mostly cloudy. Lows in the upper 30s. Light winds. The forecast for the Southern Finger Lakes, including Pinyan, Seneca Falls, and Auburn. Overnight, partly cloudy through the early overnight, then becoming mostly cloudy with patchy frost developing. Lows in the lower 40s. Light south winds. Saturday, cloudy with a chance of showers in the morning, then partly sunny with a chance of showers in the afternoon.

chance of showers. Waves 1 to 3 feet. Sunday, west winds 5 to 10 knots. Mostly sunny. Waves 1 to 2 feet. Sunday night, west winds 10 knots or less becoming northwest. Partly cloudy. Waves 1 foot or less. Monday, northwest winds 5 to 15 knots. Partly cloudy. Waves 2 feet or less. Tuesday, northwest winds 10 knots or less becoming south. A chance of showers Tuesday night. Waves 2 feet or less. Wednesday, southeast winds 5 to 15 knots becoming north. A chance of showers. Waves 2 feet or less. The Nearshore Marine Forecast, 4, Helen Beach to Sodus Bay. Rest of tonight, south winds 5 to 10 knots. Mainly clear late this evening, then becoming partly cloudy. Waves 1 foot or less. Rest of tonight, south winds 5 to 10 knots. Mainly clear late this evening, then becoming partly cloudy. Waves 1 foot or less. Saturday, southeast winds 5 to 10 knots. Partly to mostly sunny. Waves 1 foot or less. Saturday night, south winds 5 to 15 knots becoming west. Showers likely. Waves 2 feet or less. Sunday, west winds 5 to 10 knots. Mostly sunny. Waves 2 feet or less. Sunday night, west winds 10 knots or less becoming northwest. Partly cloudy. Waves 1 foot or less. Monday, west winds 5 to 15 knots becoming northwest. Partly cloudy. Waves 2 feet or less. Tuesday, northwest winds 10 knots or less becoming south. Mainly clear, then becoming partly cloudy. Waves 2 feet or less. Wednesday, southeast winds 5 to 10 knots becoming northeast. A chance of showers. Waves 1 foot or less. The water temperature off Rochester is 47 degrees. The Nearshore Marine Forecast, 4, Sodus Bay to Mexico Bay. Rest of tonight, south winds 5 to 10 knots becoming southeast. Mainly clear late this evening, then becoming partly cloudy. Waves 1 foot or less. Saturday, southeast winds 5 to 15 knots becoming south. Mostly cloudy in the morning, then becoming partly sunny. Waves 1 foot or less. Saturday night, south winds 5 to 15 knots becoming west. Showers. Waves 2 feet or less. Sunday, west winds 5 to 10 knots. Becoming mostly sunny. Waves 1 to 3 feet. Sunday night, west winds 10 knots or less becoming northwest. Partly cloudy. Waves 1 to 2 feet. Monday, west winds 5 to 15 knots becoming northwest. Mainly clear, then becoming partly cloudy. Waves 1 to 2 feet. Tuesday, northwest winds 5 to 15 knots becoming south less than 10 knots. Mainly clear, then becoming partly cloudy. Waves 2 feet or less. Wednesday, southeast winds 10 knots or less becoming east. A chance of showers. Waves 1 foot or less. This is the NOAA Weather Radio KHA 53 in Rochester. Your source for official weather information across the Western Finger Lakes and the Genesee Valley. KHA 53 operates on a frequency of 162.40 MHz. The 1 a.m. weather at Rochester, it was partly cloudy. The temperature was 42 degrees Fahrenheit or 6 degrees Celsius, the dew point 36 and the relative humidity 79%. The wind was southwest at 3 miles an hour. The pressure was 29.84 inches and falling. Repeating at Rochester, it was partly cloudy, temperature 42 degrees. Around the region at 1 a.m. it was clear, with a temperature of 45 at Toronto and 41 at Watertown. It was partly cloudy, with a temperature of 44 at Buffalo and 45 at Niagara Falls. It was mostly cloudy, with a temperature of 41 at Syracuse and 44 at Binghamton. It was cloudy, with a temperature of 52 at Erie and 44 at Elmira. At Oswego, winds were south at 7 knots, with a temperature of 45 degrees. The forecast for the Genesee Valley and Northern Finger Lakes, including Rochester, Geneseo, Canandaigua, Newark, and Fairhaven. Overnight, mainly clear late this evening, then becoming mostly cloudy.

Northwest 5 to 10 miles an hour. Sunday night, partly to mostly cloudy. Lows in the upper 30s. Light winds. The forecast for the Southern Finger Lakes, including Tinian, Seneca Falls, and Auburn. Overnight, partly cloudy through the early overnight, then becoming mostly cloudy with patchy frost developing. Lows in the lower 40s. Light south winds. Saturday, cloudy with a chance of showers in the morning, then partly sunny with a chance of showers in the afternoon. Highs in the lower 60s. South winds 5 to 10 miles an hour, becoming southwest. Chance of rain 50%. Saturday night, showers likely with a chance of thunderstorms in the evening, then showers likely overnight. Lows in the mid-40s. Southwest winds 5 to 10 miles an hour, becoming light. Chance of rain 70%. Sunday, partly sunny with a 40% chance of showers. Highs in the upper 50s. Northwest winds 10 miles an hour or less. Sunday night, partly to mostly cloudy. Lows in the upper 30s. Light winds. And now the extended forecast. Monday, partly cloudy. Highs in the mid-50s. Tuesday, partly cloudy. Highs in the mid-50s. Lows in the upper 30s. Wednesday, mostly cloudy with a 50% chance of showers. Highs in the upper 50s. Lows around 40. Thursday, mostly cloudy. A 40% chance of showers. Highs in the lower 60s. Lows in the lower 40s. Friday, mostly cloudy. Highs in the upper 60s. Lows in the mid-40s. 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Your source for official weather information across the Western Finger Lakes and the Genesee Valley. KHA-53 operates on a frequency of 162.40 MHz. The 1 a.m. weather at Rochester, it was partly cloudy. The temperature was 42 degrees Fahrenheit or 6 degrees Celsius, the dew point 36 and the relative humidity 79%. The wind was southwest at 3 miles an hour. The pressure was 29.84 inches and falling. Repeating at Rochester, it was partly cloudy, temperature 42 degrees. Around the region at 1 a.m. it was clear, with a temperature of 45 at Toronto and 41 at Watertown. It was partly cloudy, with a temperature of 44 at Buffalo and 45 at Niagara Falls. It was mostly cloudy, with a temperature of 41 at Syracuse and 44 at Binghamton. It was cloudy, with a temperature of 52 at Erie and 44 at Elmira. At Oswego, winds were south at 7 knots, with a temperature of 45 degrees. The forecast for the Genesee Valley and Northern Finger Lakes, including Rochester, Geneseo, Canandaigua, Newark, and Fairhaven. Overnight, mainly clear late this evening, then becoming mostly cloudy. Lows in the lower 40s. Light south winds. Saturday, mostly cloudy with a chance of showers in the morning, then partly sunny in the afternoon. Highs ranging from the lower 60s on the hilltops to the mid-60s across the lower elevations. South winds 5 to 10 miles an hour, becoming southwest. Chance of rain 40%. Saturday night, showers with a chance of thunderstorms in the evening, then showers overnight. Lows in the mid-40s. Southwest winds 5 to 10 miles an hour, becoming light. Chance of rain 80%. Sunday, partly to mostly sunny. Highs ranging from the mid-50s on the hilltops to around 60 across the lower elevations. Light winds, becoming northwest 5 to 10 miles an hour. Sunday night, partly to mostly cloudy. Lows in the upper 30s. Light winds. The forecast for the Southern Finger Lakes, including Tinian, Seneca Falls, and Auburn. Overnight, partly cloudy through the early overnight, then becoming mostly cloudy with patchy frost developing. Lows in the lower 40s. Light south winds. Saturday, cloudy with a chance of showers in the morning, then partly sunny with a chance of showers in the afternoon. Highs in the lower 60s. South winds 5 to 10 miles an hour, becoming southwest. Chance of rain 50%. Saturday night, showers likely with a chance of thunderstorms in the evening, then showers likely overnight. Lows in the mid-40s. Southwest winds 5 to 10 miles an hour, becoming light.
Chance of rain.

70%. Sunday, partly sunny with a 40% chance of showers. Highs in the upper 50s. Northwest winds 10 miles an hour or less. Sunday night, partly to mostly cloudy. Lows in the upper 30s. Light winds. And now the extended forecast. Monday, partly cloudy. Highs in the mid-50s. Tuesday, partly cloudy. Highs in the mid-50s. Lows in the upper 30s. Wednesday, mostly cloudy with a 50% chance of showers. Highs in the upper 50s. Lows around 40. Thursday, mostly cloudy. A 40% chance of showers. Highs in the lower 60s. Lows in the lower 40s. Friday, mostly cloudy. Highs in the upper 60s. Lows in the mid-40s. 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Your source for official weather information across the Western Finger Lakes and the Genesee Valley. KHA-53 operates on a frequency of 162.40 MHz. The 1 a.m. weather at Rochester, it was partly cloudy. The temperature was 42 degrees Fahrenheit or 6 degrees Celsius, the dew point 36 and the relative humidity 79%. The wind was southwest at 3 miles an hour. The pressure was 29.84 inches and falling. Repeating at Rochester, it was partly cloudy, temperature 42 degrees. Around the region at 1 a.m. it was clear, with a temperature of 45 at Toronto and 41 at Watertown. It was partly cloudy, with a temperature of 44 at Buffalo and 45 at Niagara Falls. It was mostly cloudy, with a temperature of 41 at Syracuse and 44 at Binghamton. It was cloudy, with a temperature of 52 at Erie and 44 at Elmira. At Oswego, winds were south at 7 knots, with a temperature of 45 degrees. The forecast for the Genesee Valley and Northern Finger Lakes, including Rochester, Geneseo, Canandaigua, Newark, and Fairhaven. Overnight, mainly clear late this evening, then becoming mostly cloudy. Lows in the lower 40s. Light south winds. Saturday, mostly cloudy with a chance of showers in the morning, then partly sunny in the afternoon. Highs ranging from the lower 60s on the hilltops to the mid-60s across the lower elevations. South winds 5 to 10 miles an hour, becoming southwest. Chance of rain 40%. Saturday night, showers with a chance of thunderstorms in the evening, then showers overnight. Lows in the mid-40s. Southwest winds 5 to 10 miles an hour, becoming light. Chance of rain 80%. Sunday, partly to mostly sunny. Highs ranging from the mid-50s on the hilltops to around 60 across the lower elevations. Light winds, becoming northwest 5 to 10 miles an hour. Sunday night, partly to mostly cloudy. Lows in the upper 30s. Light winds. The forecast for the Southern Finger Lakes, including Pinyan, Seneca Falls, and Auburn. Overnight, partly cloudy through the early overnight, then becoming mostly cloudy with patchy frost developing. Lows in the lower 40s. Light south winds. Saturday, cloudy with a chance of showers in the morning, then partly sunny with a chance of showers in the afternoon. Highs in the lower 60s. South winds 5 to 10 miles an hour, becoming southwest. Chance of rain 50%. Saturday night, showers likely with a chance of thunderstorms in the evening, then showers likely overnight. Lows in the mid-40s. Southwest winds 5 to 10 miles an hour, becoming light. Chance of rain 70%. Sunday, partly sunny with a 40% chance of showers. Highs in the upper 50s. Northwest winds 10 miles an hour or less. Sunday night, partly to mostly cloudy. Lows in the upper 30s. Light winds. And now the extended forecast. Monday, partly cloudy. Highs in the mid-50s. Tuesday, partly cloudy. Highs in the mid-50s. Lows in the upper 30s. Wednesday, mostly cloudy with a 50% chance of showers. Highs in the upper 50s. Lows around 40. Thursday, mostly cloudy. A 40% chance of showers. Highs in the lower 60s. Lows in the lower 40s. Friday, mostly cloudy. Highs in the upper 60s. Lows in the mid-40s.

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The 1 a.m. weather at Rochester, it was partly cloudy. The temperature was 42 degrees Fahrenheit or 6 degrees Celsius, the dew point 36 and the relative humidity 79%. The wind was southwest at 3 miles an hour. The pressure was 29.84 inches and falling. Repeating at Rochester, it was partly cloudy, temperature 42 degrees. Around the region at 1 a.m. it was clear, with a temperature of 45 at Toronto and 41 at Watertown. It was partly cloudy, with a temperature of 44 at Buffalo and 45 at Niagara Falls. It was mostly cloudy, with a temperature of 41 at Syracuse and 44 at Binghamton. It was cloudy, with a temperature of 52 at Erie and 44 at Elmira. At Oswego, winds were south at 7 knots, with a temperature of 45 degrees. The forecast for the Genesee Valley and Northern Finger Lakes, including Rochester, Geneseo, Canandaigua, Newark, and Fairhaven. Overnight, mainly clear late this evening, then becoming mostly cloudy. Lows in the lower 40s. Light south winds. Saturday, mostly cloudy with a chance of showers in the morning, then partly sunny in the afternoon. Highs ranging from the lower 60s on the hilltops to the mid-60s across the lower elevations. South winds 5 to 10 miles an hour, becoming southwest. Chance of rain 40%. Saturday night, showers with a chance of thunderstorms in the evening, then showers overnight. Lows in the mid-40s. Southwest winds 5 to 10 miles an hour, becoming light. Chance of rain 80%. Sunday, partly to mostly sunny. Highs ranging from the mid-50s on the hilltops to around 60 across the lower elevations. Light winds, becoming northwest 5 to 10 miles an hour. Sunday night, partly to mostly cloudy. Lows in the upper 30s. Light winds. The forecast for the Southern Finger Lakes, including Tinian, Seneca Falls, and Auburn. Overnight, partly cloudy through the early overnight, then becoming mostly cloudy with patchy frost developing. Lows in the lower 40s. Light south winds. Saturday, cloudy with a chance of showers in the morning, then partly sunny with a chance of showers in the afternoon. Highs in the lower 60s. South winds 5 to 10 miles an hour, becoming southwest. Chance of rain 50%. Saturday night, showers likely with a chance of thunderstorms in the evening, then showers likely overnight. Lows in the mid-40s. Southwest winds 5 to 10 miles an hour, becoming light. Chance of rain 70%. Sunday, partly sunny with a 40% chance of showers. Highs in the upper 50s. Northwest winds 10 miles an hour or less. Sunday night, partly to mostly cloudy. Lows in the upper 30s. Light winds. And now the extended forecast. Monday, partly cloudy. Highs in the mid-50s. Tuesday, partly cloudy. Highs in the mid-50s. Lows in the upper 30s. Wednesday, mostly cloudy with a 50% chance of showers. Highs in the upper 50s. Lows around 40. Thursday, mostly cloudy. A 40% chance of showers. Highs in the lower 60s. Lows in the lower 40s. Friday, mostly cloudy. Highs in the upper 60s. Lows in the mid-40s. This is the NOAA Weather Radio KHA 53 in Rochester, your source for official weather information across the Western Finger Lakes and the Genesee Valley. KHA 53 operates on a frequency of 162.40 MHz. The 1 a.m. weather at Rochester, it was partly cloudy. The temperature was 42 degrees Fahrenheit or 6 degrees Celsius, the dew point 36 and the relative humidity 79%. The wind was southwest at 3 miles an hour. The pressure was 29.84 inches and falling. Repeating at Rochester, it was partly cloudy, temperature 42 degrees. Around the region at 1 a.m. it was clear, with a temperature of 45 at Toronto and 41 at Watertown. It was partly cloudy, with a temperature of 44 at Buffalo and 45 at Niagara Falls. It was mostly cloudy,

with a temperature of 41 at Syracuse and 44 at Binghamton. It was cloudy, with a temperature of 52 at Erie and 44 at Elmira. At Oswego, winds were south at 7 knots, with a temperature of 45 degrees. The forecast for the Genesee Valley and Northern Finger Lakes, including Rochester, Geneseo, Canandaigua, Newark, and Fairhaven. Overnight, mainly clear late this evening, then becoming mostly cloudy. Lows in the lower 40s. Light south winds. Saturday, mostly cloudy with a chance of showers in the morning, then partly sunny in the afternoon. Highs ranging from the lower 60s on the hilltops to the mid-60s across the lower elevations. South winds 5 to 10 miles an hour, becoming southwest. Chance of rain 40%. Saturday night, showers with a chance of thunderstorms in the evening, then showers overnight. Lows in the mid-40s. Southwest winds 5 to 10 miles an hour, becoming light. Chance of rain 80%. Sunday, partly to mostly sunny. Highs ranging from the mid-50s on the hilltops to around 60 across the lower elevations. Light winds, becoming northwest 5 to 10 miles an hour. Sunday night, partly to mostly cloudy. Lows in the upper 30s. Light winds. The forecast for the Southern Finger Lakes, including Pinyan, Seneca Falls, and Auburn. Overnight, partly cloudy through the early overnight, then becoming mostly cloudy with patchy frost developing. Lows in the lower 40s. Light south winds. Saturday, cloudy with a chance of showers in the morning, then partly sunny with a chance of showers in the afternoon. Highs in the lower 60s. South winds 5 to 10 miles an hour, becoming southwest. Chance of rain 50%. Saturday night, showers likely with a chance of thunderstorms in the evening, then showers likely overnight. Lows in the mid-40s. Southwest winds 5 to 10 miles an hour, becoming light. Chance of rain 70%. Sunday, partly sunny with a 40% chance of showers. Highs in the upper 50s. Northwest winds 10 miles an hour or less. Sunday night, partly to mostly cloudy. Lows in the upper 30s. Light winds. And now the extended forecast. Monday, partly cloudy. Highs in the mid-50s. Tuesday, partly cloudy. Highs in the mid-50s. Lows in the upper 30s. Wednesday, mostly cloudy with a 50% chance of showers. Highs in the upper 50s. Lows around 40. Thursday, mostly cloudy. A 40% chance of showers. Highs in the lower 60s. Lows in the lower 40s. Friday, mostly cloudy. Highs in the upper 60s. Lows in the mid-40s. 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Your source for official weather information across the Western Finger Lakes and the Genesee Valley. KHA53 operates on a frequency of 162.40 MHz. The 1 a.m. weather at Rochester, it was partly cloudy. The temperature was 42 degrees Fahrenheit or 6 degrees Celsius, the dew point 36 and the relative humidity 79%. The wind was southwest at 3 miles an hour. The pressure was 29.84 inches and falling. Repeating at Rochester, it was partly cloudy, temperature 42 degrees. Around the region at 1 a.m. it was clear, with a temperature of 45 at Toronto and 41 at Watertown. It was partly cloudy, with a temperature of 44 at Buffalo and 45 at Niagara Falls. It was mostly cloudy, with a temperature of 41 at Syracuse and 44 at Binghamton. It was cloudy, with a temperature of 52 at Erie and 44 at Elmira. At Oswego, winds were south at 7 knots, with a temperature of 45 degrees. The forecast for the Genesee Valley and Northern Finger Lakes, including Rochester, Geneseo, Canandaigua, Newark, and Fairhaven. Overnight, mainly clear late this evening, then becoming mostly cloudy. Lows in the lower 40s. Light south winds. Saturday, mostly cloudy with a chance of showers in the morning, then partly sunny in the afternoon. Highs ranging from the lower 60s on the hilltops to the mid-60s across the lower elevations. South winds 5 to 10 miles an hour, becoming southwest. Chance of rain 40%. Saturday night, showers with a chance of thunderstorms in the evening,

then showers overnight. Lows in the mid-40s. Southwest winds 5 to 10 miles an hour, becoming light. Chance of rain 80%. Sunday, partly to mostly sunny. Highs ranging from the mid-50s on the hilltops to around 60 across the lower elevations. Light winds, becoming northwest 5 to 10 miles an hour. Sunday night, partly to mostly cloudy. Lows in the upper 30s. Light winds. The forecast for the Southern Finger Lakes, including Pinyan, Seneca Falls, and Auburn. Overnight, partly cloudy through the early overnight, then becoming mostly cloudy with patchy frost developing. Lows in the lower 40s. Light south winds. Saturday, cloudy with a chance of showers in the morning, then partly sunny with a chance of showers in the afternoon. Highs in the lower 60s. South winds 5 to 10 miles an hour, becoming southwest. Chance of rain 50%. Saturday night, showers likely with a chance of thunderstorms in the evening, then showers likely overnight. Lows in the mid-40s. Southwest winds 5 to 10 miles an hour, becoming light. Chance of rain 70%. Sunday, partly sunny with a 40% chance of showers. Highs in the upper 50s. Northwest winds 10 miles an hour or less. Sunday night, partly to mostly cloudy. Lows in the upper 30s. Light winds. And now the extended forecast. Monday, partly cloudy. Highs in the mid-50s. Tuesday, partly cloudy. Highs in the mid-50s. Lows in the upper 30s. Wednesday, mostly cloudy with a 50% chance of showers. Highs in the upper 50s. Lows around 40. Thursday, mostly cloudy. A 40% chance of showers. Highs in the lower 60s. Lows in the lower 40s. Friday, mostly cloudy. Highs in the upper 60s. Lows in the mid-40s. Open Lake Forecast, 4, the Niagara River to Hamlin Beach beyond 5 miles from shore. Overnight, south winds 5 to 10 knots. Waves 2 feet or less. Saturday, southeast winds 5 to 15 knots. A chance of showers late. Waves 2 feet or less. Saturday night, southwest winds 15 to 20 knots becoming west 10 to 15 knots. Showers likely in the evening, then a chance of showers overnight. Waves 1 to 3 feet building to 2 to 4 feet, then subsiding to 1 to 3 feet. Sunday, west winds 5 to 10 knots. Waves 1 to 2 feet. Sunday night, west winds 10 knots or less becoming northwest. Waves 1 foot or less. Monday, west winds 5 to 15 knots becoming northwest. Waves 2 feet or less. Tuesday, northwest winds 10 knots or less becoming south. A chance of rain showers Tuesday night. Waves 2 feet or less. Wednesday, southeast winds 5 to 15 knots becoming north. A chance of showers. Waves 2 feet or less. Open Lake Forecast, 4, Hamlin Beach to Mexico Bay beyond 5 miles from shore. Overnight, south winds 5 to 15 knots. Waves 2 feet or less. Saturday, southeast winds 5 to 15 knots. Waves 2 feet or less. Saturday night, south winds 10 to 15 knots becoming west. Showers. Waves 1 to 3 feet. Sunday, west winds 10 to 15 knots increasing to 15 to 20 knots. Waves 1 to 3 feet. Sunday night, west winds 5 to 15 knots becoming northwest. Waves 1 to 3 feet. Monday, west winds 5 to 15 knots becoming northwest. Waves 1 to 3 feet. Tuesday, northwest winds 5 to 15 knots becoming south. Waves 2 feet or less. Wednesday, southeast winds 5 to 10 knots becoming northeast. A chance of showers. Waves 1 foot or less. This is the NOAA Weather Radio KHA 53 in Rochester. Your source for official weather information across the Western Finger Lakes and the Genesee Valley. KHA 53 operates on a frequency of 162.40 MHz. The 1 a.m. weather at Rochester, it was partly cloudy. The temperature was 42 degrees Fahrenheit or 6 degrees Celsius, the dew point 36 and the relative humidity 79%. The wind was southwest at 3 miles an hour.

The pressure was 29.84 inches and falling. Repeating at Rochester, it was partly cloudy, temperature 42 degrees. This is the NOAA Weather Radio KHA 53 in Rochester. Your source for official weather information across the Western Finger Lakes and the Genesee Valley. KHA 53 operates on a frequency of 162.40 MHz. The 2 a.m. weather at Rochester, it was partly cloudy. The temperature was 42 degrees Fahrenheit or 6 degrees Celsius, the dew point 35 and the relative humidity 76%. The wind was calm. The pressure was 29.82 inches and falling. Repeating at Rochester, it was partly cloudy, temperature 42 degrees. Around the region at 1 a.m. it was clear, with a temperature of 45 at Toronto and 41 at Watertown. It was partly cloudy, with a temperature of 44 at Buffalo and 45 at Niagara Falls. It was mostly cloudy, with a temperature of 41 at Syracuse and 44 at Binghamton. It was cloudy, with a temperature of 52 at Erie and 44 at Elmira. At Oswego, winds were south at 7 knots, with a temperature of 45 degrees. The forecast for the Genesee Valley and Northern Finger Lakes, including Rochester, Geneseo, Canandaigua, Newark, and Fairhaven. Overnight, mainly clear late this evening, then becoming mostly cloudy. Lows in the lower 40s. Light south winds. Saturday, mostly cloudy with a chance of showers in the morning, then partly sunny in the afternoon. Highs ranging from the lower 60s on the hilltops to the mid-60s across the lower elevations. South winds 5 to 10 miles an hour, becoming southwest. Chance of rain 40%. Saturday night, showers with a chance of thunderstorms in the evening, then showers overnight. Lows in the mid-40s. Southwest winds 5 to 10 miles an hour, becoming light. Chance of rain 80%. Sunday, partly to mostly sunny. Highs ranging from the mid-50s on the hilltops to around 60 across the lower elevations. Light winds, becoming northwest 5 to 10 miles an hour. Sunday night, partly to mostly cloudy. Lows in the upper 30s. Light winds. The forecast for the Southern Finger Lakes, including Pinyan, Seneca Falls, and Auburn. Overnight, partly cloudy through the early overnight, then becoming mostly cloudy with patchy frost developing. Lows in the lower 40s. Light south winds. Saturday, cloudy with a chance of showers in the morning, then partly sunny with a chance of showers in the afternoon. Highs in the lower 60s. South winds 5 to 10 miles an hour, becoming southwest. Chance of rain 50%. Saturday night, showers likely with a chance of thunderstorms in the evening, then showers likely overnight. Lows in the mid-40s. Southwest winds 5 to 10 miles an hour, becoming light. Chance of rain 70%. Sunday, partly sunny with a 40% chance of showers. Highs in the upper 50s. Northwest winds 10 miles an hour or less. Sunday night, partly to mostly cloudy. Lows in the upper 30s. Light winds. And now the extended forecast. Monday, partly cloudy. Highs in the mid-50s. Tuesday, partly cloudy. Highs in the mid-50s. Lows in the upper 30s. Wednesday, mostly cloudy with a 50% chance of showers. Highs in the upper 50s. Lows around 40. Thursday, mostly cloudy. A 40% chance of showers. Highs in the lower 60s. Lows in the lower 40s. Friday, mostly cloudy. Highs in the upper 60s. Lows in the mid-40s. This is the NOAA Weather Radio KHA 53 in Rochester. Your source for official weather information across the Western Finger Lakes and the Genesee Valley. KHA 53 operates on a frequency of 162.40 MHz. The 2 a.m. weather at Rochester, it was partly cloudy. The temperature was 42 degrees Fahrenheit or 6 degrees Celsius, the dew point 35 and the relative humidity 76%. The wind was calm. The pressure was 29.82 inches and falling. Repeating at Rochester, it was partly cloudy, temperature 42 degrees. Around the region at 2 a.m. rain was falling, with a temperature of 44 at Elmira and 44 at Binghamton. At Watertown.

It was clear, with a temperature of 43. It was partly cloudy, with a temperature of 43 at Buffalo, and 43 at Niagara Falls. At Syracuse, it was mostly cloudy, with a temperature of 40. At Erie, it was cloudy, with a temperature of 51. At Oswego, winds were south at 8 knots, with a temperature of 45 degrees. The forecast for the Genesee Valley and Northern Finger Lakes, including Rochester, Geneseo, Canandaigua, Newark, and Fairhaven. Overnight, mainly clear late this evening, then becoming mostly cloudy. Lows in the lower 40s. Light south winds. Saturday, mostly cloudy with a chance of showers in the morning, then partly sunny in the afternoon. Highs ranging from the lower 60s on the hilltops to the mid-60s across the lower elevations. South winds 5 to 10 miles an hour, becoming southwest. Chance of rain 40%. Saturday night, showers with a chance of thunderstorms in the evening, then showers overnight. Lows in the mid-40s. Southwest winds 5 to 10 miles an hour, becoming light. Chance of rain 80%. Sunday, partly to mostly sunny. Highs ranging from the mid-50s on the hilltops to around 60 across the lower elevations. Light winds, becoming northwest 5 to 10 miles an hour. Sunday night, partly to mostly cloudy. Lows in the upper 30s. Light winds. The forecast for the Southern Finger Lakes, including Pinyan, Seneca Falls, and Auburn. Overnight, partly cloudy through the early overnight, then becoming mostly cloudy with patchy frost developing. Lows in the lower 40s. Light south winds. Saturday, cloudy with a chance of showers in the morning, then partly sunny with a chance of showers in the afternoon. Highs in the lower 60s. South winds 5 to 10 miles an hour, becoming southwest. Chance of rain 50%. Saturday night, showers likely with a chance of thunderstorms in the evening, then showers likely overnight. Lows in the mid-40s. Southwest winds 5 to 10 miles an hour, becoming light. Chance of rain 70%. Sunday, partly sunny with a 40% chance of showers. Highs in the upper 50s. Northwest winds 10 miles an hour or less. Sunday night, partly to mostly cloudy. Lows in the upper 30s. Light winds. And now the extended forecast. Monday, partly cloudy. Highs in the mid-50s. Tuesday, partly cloudy. Highs in the mid-50s. Lows in the upper 30s. Wednesday, mostly cloudy with a 50% chance of showers. Highs in the upper 50s. Lows around 40. Thursday, mostly cloudy. A 40% chance of showers. Highs in the lower 60s. Lows in the lower 40s. Friday, mostly cloudy. Highs in the upper 60s. Lows in the mid-40s. This is the NOAA Weather Radio KHA 53 in Rochester. Your source for official weather information across the Western Finger Lakes and the Genesee Valley. KHA 53 operates on a frequency of 162.40 MHz. The 2 a.m. weather at Rochester, it was partly cloudy. The temperature was 42 degrees Fahrenheit or 6 degrees Celsius, the dew point 35 and the relative humidity 76%. The wind was calm. The pressure was 29.82 inches and falling. Repeating at Rochester, it was partly cloudy, temperature 42 degrees. Around the region at 2 a.m. rain was falling, with a temperature of 44 at Elmira and 44 at Binghamton. At Watertown, it was clear, with a temperature of 43. It was partly cloudy, with a temperature of 43 at Buffalo and 43 at Niagara Falls. At Syracuse, it was mostly cloudy, with a temperature of 40. At Erie, it was cloudy, with a temperature of 51. At Oswego, winds were south at 8 knots, with a temperature of 45 degrees. The forecast for the Genesee Valley and Northern Finger Lakes, including Rochester, Geneseo, Canandaigua, Newark, and Fairhaven. Overnight, mainly clear late this evening, then becoming mostly cloudy. Lows in the lower 40s. Light south winds. Saturday, mostly cloudy with a chance of showers in the morning, then partly sunny in the afternoon. Highs ranging from the lower 60s on the hilltops to the mid-60s across the lower elevations. South wind

5 to 10 miles an hour, becoming southwest. Chance of rain 40%. Saturday night, showers with a chance of thunderstorms in the evening, then showers overnight. Lows in the mid-40s. Southwest winds 5 to 10 miles an hour, becoming light. Chance of rain 80%. Sunday, partly to mostly sunny. Highs ranging from the mid-50s on the hilltops to around 60 across the lower elevations. Light winds, becoming northwest 5 to 10 miles an hour. Sunday night, partly to mostly cloudy. Lows in the upper 30s. Light winds. The forecast for the Southern Finger Lakes, including Pinyan, Seneca Falls, and Auburn. Overnight, partly cloudy through the early overnight, then becoming mostly cloudy with patchy frost developing. Lows in the lower 40s. Light south winds. Saturday, cloudy with a chance of showers in the morning, then partly sunny with a chance of showers in the afternoon. Highs in the lower 60s. South winds 5 to 10 miles an hour, becoming southwest. Chance of rain 50%. Saturday night, showers likely with a chance of thunderstorms in the evening, then showers likely overnight. Lows in the mid-40s. Southwest winds 5 to 10 miles an hour, becoming light. Chance of rain 70%. Sunday, partly sunny with a 40% chance of showers. Highs in the upper 50s. Northwest winds 10 miles an hour or less. Sunday night, partly to mostly cloudy. Lows in the upper 30s. Light winds. And now the extended forecast. Monday, partly cloudy. Highs in the mid-50s. Tuesday, partly cloudy. Highs in the mid-50s. Lows in the upper 30s. Wednesday, mostly cloudy with a 50% chance of showers. Highs in the upper 50s. Lows around 40. Thursday, mostly cloudy. A 40% chance of showers. Highs in the lower 60s. Lows in the lower 40s. Friday, mostly cloudy. Highs in the upper 60s. Lows in the mid-40s. The Rochester, New York climate summary for yesterday, May 8, 2026. Yesterday's high temperature of 57 degrees occurred at 5:20 p.m. Yesterday's low temperature of 37 degrees occurred at 2:57 a.m. 0.02 inches of precipitation fell yesterday, which brings the monthly total to 1.03 inches. The total precipitation for the year now stands at 16.34 inches. There were 18 heating degree days yesterday. This brings the monthly total to 132. The yearly total since July 1st is 6,251. There were no cooling degree days yesterday. This leaves the monthly total at zero. The yearly total since January 1st is 3. Yesterday the maximum wind observed was 16 miles an hour from the southwest. The highest wind gust observed was 29 miles per hour from the west, which occurred at 2:21 p.m. The average wind speed was less than 5 miles per hour yesterday. The record high for today is 92, which occurred in 2015, and the record low is 29, which occurred in 2020. Sunrise today is at 5:54 a.m. and sunset is at 8:21 p.m. This is the NOAA Weather Radio KHA 53 in Rochester. Your source for official weather information across the Western Finger Lakes and the Genesee Valley. KHA 53 operates on a frequency of 162.40 MHz. The 2 a.m. weather at Rochester, it was partly cloudy. The temperature was 42 degrees Fahrenheit or 6 degrees Celsius, the dew point 35 and the relative humidity 76%. The wind was calm. The pressure was 29.82 inches and falling. Repeating at Rochester, it was partly cloudy, temperature 42 degrees. Around the region at 2 a.m. rain was falling, with a temperature of 44 at Elmira and 44 at Binghamton. At Watertown, it was clear, with a temperature of 43. It was partly cloudy, with a temperature of 43 at Buffalo, 43 at Niagara Falls, and 43 at Toronto. At Syracuse, it was mostly cloudy, with a temperature of 40. At Erie, it was cloudy, with a temperature of 51. At Oswego, winds were south at 8 knots, with a temperature of 45 degrees. The forecast for the Genesee Valley and Northern Finger Lakes, including Rochester, Geneseo, Canandaigua, New

Network and Fair Haven. Overnight, mainly clear late this evening, then becoming mostly cloudy. Lows in the lower 40s. Light south winds. Saturday, mostly cloudy with a chance of showers in the morning, then partly sunny in the afternoon. Highs ranging from the lower 60s on the hilltops to the mid-60s across the lower elevations. South winds 5 to 10 miles an hour, becoming southwest. Chance of rain 40%. Saturday night, showers with a chance of thunderstorms in the evening, then showers overnight. Lows in the mid-40s. Southwest winds 5 to 10 miles an hour, becoming light. Chance of rain 80%. Sunday, partly to mostly sunny. Highs ranging from the mid-50s on the hilltops to around 60 across the lower elevations. Light winds, becoming northwest 5 to 10 miles an hour. Sunday night, partly to mostly cloudy. Lows in the upper 30s. Light winds. The forecast for the Southern Finger Lakes, including Pinyan, Seneca Falls, and Auburn. Overnight, partly cloudy through the early overnight, then becoming mostly cloudy with patchy frost developing. Lows in the lower 40s. Light south winds. Saturday, cloudy with a chance of showers in the morning, then partly sunny with a chance of showers in the afternoon. Highs in the lower 60s. South winds 5 to 10 miles an hour, becoming southwest. Chance of rain 50%. Saturday night, showers likely with a chance of thunderstorms in the evening, then showers likely overnight. Lows in the mid-40s. Southwest winds 5 to 10 miles an hour, becoming light. Chance of rain 70%. Sunday, partly sunny with a 40% chance of showers. Highs in the upper 50s. Northwest winds 10 miles an hour or less. Sunday night, partly to mostly cloudy. Lows in the upper 30s. Light winds. And now the extended forecast. Monday, partly cloudy. Highs in the mid-50s. Tuesday, partly cloudy. Highs in the mid-50s. Lows in the upper 30s. Wednesday, mostly cloudy with a 50% chance of showers. Highs in the upper 50s. Lows around 40. Thursday, mostly cloudy. A 40% chance of showers. Highs in the lower 60s. Lows in the lower 40s. Friday, mostly cloudy. Highs in the upper 60s. Lows in the mid-40s. 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Your source for official weather information across the Western Finger Lakes and the Genesee Valley. KHA 53 operates on a frequency of 162.40 MHz. The 2 a.m. weather at Rochester, it was partly cloudy. The temperature was 42 degrees Fahrenheit or 6 degrees Celsius, the dew point 35 and the relative humidity 76%. The wind was calm. The pressure was 29.82 inches and falling. Repeating at Rochester, it was partly cloudy, temperature 42 degrees. Around the region at 2 a.m. rain was falling, with a temperature of 44 at Elmira and 44 at Binghamton. At Watertown, it was clear, with a temperature of 43. It was partly cloudy, with a temperature of 43 at Buffalo, 43 at Niagara Falls, and 43 at Toronto. At Syracuse, it was mostly cloudy, with a temperature of 40. At Erie, it was cloudy, with a temperature of 51. At Oswego, winds were south at 8 knots, with a temperature of 45 degrees. The forecast for the Genesee Valley and Northern Finger Lakes, including Rochester, Geneseo, Canandaigua, Newark, and Fair Haven. Overnight, mainly clear late this evening, then becoming mostly cloudy. Lows in the lower 40s. Light south winds. Saturday, mostly cloudy with a chance of showers in the morning, then partly sunny in the afternoon. Highs ranging from the lower 60s on the hilltops to the mid-60s across the lower elevations. South winds 5 to 10 miles an hour, becoming southwest. Chance of rain 40%. Saturday night, showers with a chance of thunderstorms in the evening, then showers overnight. Lows in the mid-40s. Southwest winds 5 to 10 miles an hour, becoming light. Chance of rain 80%. Sunday, partly to mostly sunny. Highs ranging from the mid-50s on the hilltops to around 60 across the lower elevations. Light winds.

coming northwest 5 to 10 miles an hour. Sunday night, partly to mostly cloudy. Lows in the upper 30s. Light winds. The forecast for the Southern Finger Lakes, including Pinyan, Seneca Falls, and Auburn. Overnight, partly cloudy through the early overnight, then becoming mostly cloudy with patchy frost developing. Lows in the lower 40s. Light south winds. Saturday, cloudy with a chance of showers in the morning, then partly sunny with a chance of showers in the afternoon. Highs in the lower 60s. South winds 5 to 10 miles an hour, becoming southwest. Chance of rain 50%. Saturday night, showers likely with a chance of thunderstorms in the evening, then showers likely overnight. Lows in the mid-40s. Southwest winds 5 to 10 miles an hour, becoming light. Chance of rain 70%. Sunday, partly sunny with a 40% chance of showers. Highs in the upper 50s. Northwest winds 10 miles an hour or less. Sunday night, partly to mostly cloudy. Lows in the upper 30s. Light winds. And now the extended forecast. Monday, partly cloudy. Highs in the mid-50s. Tuesday, partly cloudy. Highs in the mid-50s. Lows in the upper 30s. Wednesday, mostly cloudy with a 50% chance of showers. Highs in the upper 50s. Lows around 40. Thursday, mostly cloudy. A 40% chance of showers. Highs in the lower 60s. Lows in the lower 40s. Friday, mostly cloudy. Highs in the upper 60s. Lows in the mid-40s. This is the NOAA Weather Radio KHA 53 in Rochester. Your source for official weather information across the Western Finger Lakes and the Genesee Valley. KHA 53 operates on a frequency of 162.40 MHz. The 2 a.m. weather at Rochester, it was partly cloudy. The temperature was 42 degrees Fahrenheit or 6 degrees Celsius, the dew point 35 and the relative humidity 76%. The wind was calm. The pressure was 29.82 inches and falling. Repeating at Rochester, it was partly cloudy, temperature 42 degrees. Around the region at 2 a.m. rain was falling, with a temperature of 44 at Elmira and 44 at Binghamton. At Watertown, it was clear, with a temperature of 43. It was partly cloudy, with a temperature of 43 at Buffalo, 43 at Niagara Falls, and 43 at Toronto. At Syracuse, it was mostly cloudy, with a temperature of 40. At Erie, it was cloudy, with a temperature of 51. At Oswego, winds were south at 8 knots, with a temperature of 45 degrees. The forecast for the Genesee Valley and Northern Finger Lakes, including Rochester, Geneseo, Canandaigua, Newark, and Fairhaven. Overnight, mainly clear late this evening, then becoming mostly cloudy. Lows in the lower 40s. Light south winds. Saturday, mostly cloudy with a chance of showers in the morning, then partly sunny in the afternoon. Highs ranging from the lower 60s on the hilltops to the mid-60s across the lower elevations. South winds 5 to 10 miles an hour, becoming southwest. Chance of rain 40%. Saturday night, showers with a chance of thunderstorms in the evening, then showers overnight. Lows in the mid-40s. Southwest winds 5 to 10 miles an hour, becoming light. Chance of rain 80%. Sunday, partly to mostly sunny. Highs ranging from the mid-50s on the hilltops to around 60 across the lower elevations. Light winds, becoming northwest 5 to 10 miles an hour. Sunday night, partly to mostly cloudy. Lows in the upper 30s. Light winds. The forecast for the Southern Finger Lakes, including Pinyan, Seneca Falls, and Auburn. Overnight, partly cloudy through the early overnight, then becoming mostly cloudy with patchy frost developing. Lows in the lower 40s. Light south winds. Saturday, cloudy with a chance of showers in the morning, then partly sunny with a chance of showers in the afternoon. Highs in the lower 60s. South winds 5 to 10 miles an hour, becoming southwest. Chance of rain 50%. Saturday night, showers likely with a chance of thunderstorms in the evening, then showers likely overnight. Lows in the mid-40s.
Southwest winds 5 to 10 miles an hour, becoming light. Chance of rain 70%. Sunday, partly sunny with a 40% chance of showers. Highs in the upper 50s. Northwest winds 10 miles an hour or less. Sunday night, partly to mostly cloudy. Lows in the upper 30s. Light winds. And now the extended forecast. Monday, partly cloudy. Highs in the mid-50s. Tuesday, partly cloudy. Highs in the mid-50s. Lows in the upper 30s. Wednesday, mostly cloudy with a 50% chance of showers. Highs in the upper 50s. Lows around 40. Thursday, mostly cloudy. A 40% chance of showers. Highs in the lower 60s. Lows in the lower 40s. Friday, mostly cloudy. Highs in the upper 60s. Lows in the mid-40s. This is the NOAA Weather Radio KHA-53 in Rochester. Your source for official weather information across the Western Finger Lakes and the Genesee Valley. KHA-53 operates on a frequency of 162.40 MHz. The 2 a.m. weather at Rochester, it was partly cloudy. The temperature was 42 degrees Fahrenheit or 6 degrees Celsius, the dew point 35 and the relative humidity 76%. The wind was calm. The pressure was 29.82 inches and falling. Repeating at Rochester, it was partly cloudy, temperature 42 degrees. Around the region at 2 a.m. rain was falling, with a temperature of 44 at Elmira and 44 at Binghamton. At Watertown, it was clear, with a temperature of 43. It was partly cloudy, with a temperature of 43 at Buffalo, 43 at Niagara Falls, and 43 at Toronto. At Syracuse, it was mostly cloudy, with a temperature of 40. At Erie, it was cloudy, with a temperature of 51. At Oswego, winds were south at 8 knots, with a temperature of 45 degrees. The Nearshore Marine Forecast, for the Niagara River to Hamlin Beach along Lake Ontario. Rest of tonight, south winds 5 to 10 knots. Mainly clear late this evening, then becoming partly cloudy. Waves 1 foot or less. Saturday, southeast winds 10 knots or less, increasing to 10 to 15 knots. A chance of showers in the afternoon. Waves 2 feet or less. Saturday night, southwest winds 15 to 20 knots, becoming west 5 to 15 knots. A chance of showers. Waves 1 to 3 feet. Sunday, west winds 5 to 10 knots. Mostly sunny. Waves 1 to 2 feet. Sunday night, west winds 10 knots or less, becoming northwest. Partly cloudy. Waves 1 foot or less. Monday, northwest winds 5 to 15 knots. Partly cloudy. Waves 2 feet or less. Tuesday, northwest winds 10 knots or less, becoming south. A chance of showers Tuesday night. Waves 2 feet or less. Wednesday, southeast winds 5 to 15 knots, becoming north. A chance of showers. Waves 2 feet or less. The Nearshore Marine Forecast, for Hamlin Beach to Sodus Bay. Rest of tonight, south winds 5 to 10 knots. Mainly clear late this evening, then becoming partly cloudy. Waves 1 foot or less. Saturday, southeast winds 5 to 10 knots. Partly to mostly sunny. Waves 1 foot or less. Saturday night, south winds 5 to 15 knots, becoming west. Showers likely. Waves 2 feet or less. Sunday, west winds 5 to 10 knots. Mostly sunny. Waves 2 feet or less. Sunday night, west winds 10 knots or less, becoming northwest. Partly cloudy. Waves 1 foot or less. Monday, west winds 5 to 15 knots, becoming northwest. Partly cloudy. Waves 2 feet or less. Tuesday, northwest winds 10 knots or less, becoming south. Mainly clear, then becoming partly cloudy. Waves 2 feet or less. Wednesday, southeast winds 5 to 10 knots, becoming northeast. A chance of showers. Waves 1 foot or less. The water temperature off Rochester is 47 degrees. The Nearshore Marine Forecast, for Sodus Bay to Mexico Bay.
Rest of tonight, south winds 5 to 10 knots becoming southeast. Mainly clear.

late this evening, then becoming partly cloudy. Waves 1 foot or less. Saturday, southeast winds 5 to 15 knots becoming south. Mostly cloudy in the morning, then becoming partly sunny. Waves 1 foot or less. Saturday night, south winds 5 to 15 knots becoming west. Showers. Waves 2 morning, then becoming partly sunny. Waves 1 foot or less. Saturday night, south winds 5 to 15 knots becoming west. Showers. Waves 2 feet or less. Sunday, west winds 5 to 10 knots. Becoming mostly sunny. Waves 1 to 3 feet. Sunday night, west winds 10 knots or less becoming northwest. Partly cloudy. Waves 1 to 2 feet. Monday, west winds 5 to 15 knots becoming northwest. Mainly clear, then becoming partly cloudy. Waves 1 to 2 feet. Tuesday, northwest winds 5 to 15 knots becoming south less than 10 knots. Mainly clear, then becoming partly cloudy. Waves 2 feet or less. Wednesday, southeast winds 10 knots or less becoming east. A chance of showers. Waves 1 foot or less. This is the NOAA Weather Radio KHA53 in Rochester. Your source for official weather information across the Western Finger Lakes and the Genesee Valley. KHA53 operates on a frequency of 162.40 MHz. The 2 a.m. weather at Rochester, it was partly cloudy. The temperature was 42 degrees Fahrenheit or 6 degrees Celsius, the dew point 35 and the relative humidity 76%. The wind was calm. The pressure was 29.82 inches and falling. Repeating at Rochester, it was partly cloudy, temperature 42 degrees. Around the region at 2 a.m. rain was falling, with a temperature of 44 at Elmira and 44 at Binghamton. At Watertown, it was clear, with a temperature of 43. It was partly cloudy, with a temperature of 43 at Buffalo, 43 at Niagara Falls, and 43 at Toronto. At Syracuse, it was mostly cloudy, with a temperature of 40. At Erie, it was cloudy, with a temperature of 51. At Oswego, winds were south at 8 knots, with a temperature of 45 degrees. The forecast for the Genesee Valley and Northern Finger Lakes, including Rochester, Geneseo, Canandaigua, Newark, and Fairhaven. Overnight, mostly cloudy. Lows in the lower 40s. Light south winds. Saturday, mostly cloudy with a chance of showers in the morning, then mostly sunny in the afternoon. Highs ranging from the lower 60s on the hilltops to the mid-60s across the lower elevations. Light winds, becoming southwest 5 to 10 miles an hour. Chance of rain 40%. Saturday night, mostly cloudy. Showers likely with a chance of thunderstorms in the evening, then a chance of showers overnight. Lows in the upper 40s. Southwest winds 5 to 10 miles an hour, becoming light. Chance of rain 70%. Sunday, partly sunny. Highs ranging from the mid-50s along the lakeshore to the upper 50s inland. West winds 5 to 10 miles an hour, increasing to 10 to 15 miles an hour. Sunday night, partly cloudy. Lows in the upper 30s. West winds 5 to 10 miles an hour, becoming light. The forecast for the Southern Finger Lakes, including Pinyan, Seneca Falls, and Auburn. Overnight, mostly cloudy with patchy frost. A chance of showers late. Lows in the lower 40s. Light winds, becoming south 5 to 10 miles an hour. Chance of rain 40%. Saturday, cloudy with a chance of showers in the morning, then partly sunny in the afternoon. Highs in the lower 60s. South winds 10 miles an hour or less, becoming southwest 10 to 15 miles an hour. Chance of rain 50%. Saturday night, mostly cloudy. Showers likely in the evening, then a chance of showers overnight. Lows in the upper 40s. South winds 5 to 10 miles an hour, becoming light. Chance of rain 70%. Sunday, partly to mostly sunny. Highs in the upper 50s. Light winds, becoming northwest 5 to 10 miles an hour. Sunday night, mainly clear in the evening, then becoming partly cloudy. Lows in the upper 30s. Northwest winds 10 miles an hour or less. And now the

your source for official weather information across the Western Finger Lakes and the Genesee Valley. KHA 53 operates on a frequency of 162.40 MHz. The 2 a.m. weather at Rochester, it was partly cloudy. The temperature was 42 degrees Fahrenheit or 6 degrees Celsius, the dew point 35 and the relative humidity 76%. The wind was calm. The pressure was 29.82 inches and falling. Repeating at Rochester, it was partly cloudy, temperature 42 degrees. Around the region at 2 a.m. rain was falling, with a temperature of 44 at Elmira and 44 at Binghamton. At Watertown, it was clear, with a temperature of 43. It was partly cloudy, with a temperature of 43 at Buffalo, 43 at Niagara Falls, and 43 at Toronto. At Syracuse, it was mostly cloudy, with a temperature of 40. At Erie, it was cloudy, with a temperature of 51. At Oswego, winds were south at 8 knots, with a temperature of 45 degrees. The forecast for the Genesee Valley and Northern Finger Lakes, including Rochester, Geneseo, Canandaigua, Newark, and Fairhaven. Overnight, mostly cloudy. Lows in the lower 40s. Light south winds. Saturday, mostly cloudy with a chance of showers in the morning, then mostly sunny in the afternoon. Highs ranging from the lower 60s on the hilltops to the mid-60s across the lower elevations. Light winds, becoming southwest 5 to 10 miles an hour. Chance of rain 40%. Saturday night, mostly cloudy. Showers likely with a chance of thunderstorms in the evening, then a chance of showers overnight. Lows in the upper 40s. Southwest winds 5 to 10 miles an hour, becoming light. Chance of rain 70%. Sunday, partly sunny. Highs ranging from the mid-50s along the lakeshore to the upper 50s inland. West winds 5 to 10 miles an hour, increasing to 10 to 15 miles an hour. Sunday night, partly cloudy. Lows in the upper 30s. West winds 5 to 10 miles an hour, becoming light. The forecast for the Southern Finger Lakes, including Pinyan, Seneca Falls, and Auburn. Overnight, mostly cloudy with patchy frost. A chance of showers late. Lows in the lower 40s. Light winds, becoming south 5 to 10 miles an hour. Chance of rain 40%. Saturday, cloudy with a chance of showers in the morning, then partly sunny in the afternoon. Highs in the lower 60s. South winds 10 miles an hour or less, becoming southwest 10 to 15 miles an hour. Chance of rain 50%. Saturday night, mostly cloudy. Showers likely in the evening, then a chance of showers overnight. Lows in the upper 40s. South winds 5 to 10 miles an hour, becoming light. Chance of rain 70%. Sunday, partly to mostly sunny. Highs in the upper 50s. Light winds, becoming northwest 5 to 10 miles an hour. Sunday night, mainly clear in the evening, then becoming partly cloudy. Lows in the upper 30s. Northwest winds 10 miles an hour or less. And now the extended forecast. Monday, partly cloudy. Highs in the lower 50s. Tuesday, partly cloudy. A 50% chance of rain showers. Highs in the mid-50s. Lows in the upper 30s. Wednesday, showers likely. Highs around 60. Lows in the lower 40s. Chance of rain 70%. Thursday, mostly cloudy with showers likely. Highs around 60. Lows in the mid-40s. Chance of rain 60%. Friday, mostly cloudy. A 30% chance of showers. Highs in the mid-60s. Lows in the mid-40s. This is the NOAA Weather Radio KHA 53 in Rochester. Your source for official weather information across the Western Finger Lakes and the Genesee Valley. KHA 53 operates on a frequency of 162.40 MHz. The 2 a.m. weather at Rochester, it was partly cloudy. The temperature was 42 degrees Fahrenheit or 6 degrees Celsius, the dew point 35 and the relative humidity 76%. The wind was calm. The pressure was 29.82 inches and falling. Repeating at Rochester, it was partly cloudy, temperature 42 degrees. Around the region at 2 a.m. rain was falling.

a temperature of 44 at Elmira and 44 at Binghamton. At Watertown, it was clear, with a temperature of 43. It was partly cloudy, with a temperature of 43 at Buffalo, 43 at Niagara Falls, and 43 at Toronto. At Syracuse, it was mostly cloudy, with a temperature of 40. At Erie, it was cloudy, with a temperature of 51. At Oswego, winds were south at 8 knots, with a temperature of 45 degrees. The forecast for the Genesee Valley and Northern Finger Lakes, including Rochester, Geneseo, Canandaigua, Newark, and Fairhaven. Overnight, mostly cloudy. Lows in the lower 40s. Light south winds. Saturday, mostly cloudy with a chance of showers in the morning, then mostly sunny in the afternoon. Highs ranging from the lower 60s on the hilltops to the mid-60s across the lower elevations. Light winds, becoming southwest 5 to 10 miles an hour. Chance of rain 40%. Saturday night, mostly cloudy. Showers likely with a chance of thunderstorms in the evening, then a chance of showers overnight. Lows in the upper 40s. Southwest winds 5 to 10 miles an hour, becoming light. Chance of rain 70%. Sunday, partly sunny. Highs ranging from the mid-50s along the lakeshore to the upper 50s inland. West winds 5 to 10 miles an hour, increasing to 10 to 15 miles an hour. Sunday night, partly cloudy. Lows in the upper 30s. West winds 5 to 10 miles an hour, becoming light. The forecast for the Southern Finger Lakes, including Pinyan, Seneca Falls, and Auburn. Overnight, mostly cloudy with patchy frost. A chance of showers late. Lows in the lower 40s. Light winds, becoming south 5 to 10 miles an hour. Chance of rain 40%. Saturday, cloudy with a chance of showers in the morning, then partly sunny in the afternoon. Highs in the lower 60s. South winds 10 miles an hour or less, becoming southwest 10 to 15 miles an hour. Chance of rain 50%. Saturday night, mostly cloudy. Showers likely in the evening, then a chance of showers overnight. Lows in the upper 40s. South winds 5 to 10 miles an hour, becoming light. Chance of rain 70%. Sunday, partly to mostly sunny. Highs in the upper 50s. Light winds, becoming northwest 5 to 10 miles an hour. Sunday night, mainly clear in the evening, then becoming partly cloudy. Lows in the upper 30s. Northwest winds 10 miles an hour or less. And now the extended forecast. Monday, partly cloudy. Highs in the lower 50s. Tuesday, partly cloudy. A 50% chance of rain showers. Highs in the mid-50s. Lows in the upper 30s. Wednesday, showers likely. Highs around 60. Lows in the lower 40s. Chance of rain 70%. Thursday, mostly cloudy with showers likely. Highs around 60. Lows in the mid-40s. Chance of rain 60%. Friday, mostly cloudy. A 30% chance of showers. Highs in the mid-60s. Lows in the mid-40s. The Rochester, New York climate summary for yesterday, May 8, 2026. Yesterday's high temperature of 57 degrees occurred at 5:20 p.m. Yesterday's low temperature of 37 degrees occurred at 2:57 a.m. 0.02 inches of precipitation fell yesterday, which brings the monthly total to 1.03 inches. The total precipitation for the year now stands at 16.34 inches. There were 18 heating degree days yesterday. This brings the monthly total to 132. The yearly total since July 1st is 6,251. There were no cooling degree days yesterday. This leaves the monthly total at zero. The yearly total since January 1st is 3. Yesterday the maximum wind observed was 16 miles an hour from the southwest. The highest wind gust observed was 29 miles per hour from the west, which occurred at 2:21 p.m. The average wind speed was less than 5 miles per hour yesterday. The record high for today is 92, which occurred in 2015, and the record low is 29, which occurred in 2020. Sunrise today is at 5:54 a.m. and sunset is at 8:21 p.m. This is the NOAA Weather Radio KHA 53 and

Rochester. Your source for official weather information across the Western Finger Lakes and the Genesee Valley. KHA 53 operates on a frequency of 162.40 MHz. The 2 a.m. weather at Rochester, it was partly cloudy. The temperature was 42 degrees Fahrenheit or 6 degrees Celsius, the dew point 35 and the relative humidity 76%. The wind was calm. The pressure was 29.82 inches and falling. Repeating at Rochester, it was partly cloudy, temperature 42 degrees. Around the region at 2 a.m. rain was falling, with a temperature of 44 at Elmira and 44 at Binghamton. At Watertown, it was clear, with a temperature of 43. It was partly cloudy, with a temperature of 43 at Buffalo, 43 at Niagara Falls, and 43 at Toronto. At Syracuse, it was mostly cloudy, with a temperature of 40. At Erie, it was cloudy, with a temperature of 51. At Oswego, winds were south at 8 knots, with a temperature of 45 degrees. The forecast for the Genesee Valley and Northern Finger Lakes, including Rochester, Geneseo, Canandaigua, Newark, and Fairhaven. Overnight, mostly cloudy. Lows in the lower 40s. Light south winds. Saturday, mostly cloudy with a chance of showers in the morning, then mostly sunny in the afternoon. Highs ranging from the lower 60s on the hilltops to the mid-60s across the lower elevations. Light winds, becoming southwest 5 to 10 miles an hour. Chance of rain 40%. Saturday night, mostly cloudy. Showers likely with a chance of thunderstorms in the evening, then a chance of showers overnight. Lows in the upper 40s. Southwest winds 5 to 10 miles an hour, becoming light. Chance of rain 70%. Sunday, partly sunny. Highs ranging from the mid-50s along the lakeshore to the upper 50s inland. West winds 5 to 10 miles an hour, increasing to 10 to 15 miles an hour. Sunday night, partly cloudy. Lows in the upper 30s. West winds 5 to 10 miles an hour, becoming light. The forecast for the Southern Finger Lakes, including Tinian, Seneca Falls, and Auburn. Overnight, mostly cloudy with patchy frost. A chance of showers late. Lows in the lower 40s. Light winds, becoming south 5 to 10 miles an hour. Chance of rain 40%. Saturday, cloudy with a chance of showers in the morning, then partly sunny in the afternoon. Highs in the lower 60s. South winds 10 miles an hour or less, becoming southwest 10 to 15 miles an hour. Chance of rain 50%. Saturday night, mostly cloudy. Showers likely in the evening, then a chance of showers overnight. Lows in the upper 40s. South winds 5 to 10 miles an hour, becoming light. Chance of rain 70%. Sunday, partly to mostly sunny. Highs in the upper 50s. Light winds, becoming northwest 5 to 10 miles an hour. Sunday night, mainly clear in the evening, then becoming partly cloudy. Lows in the upper 30s. Northwest winds 10 miles an hour or less. And now the extended forecast. Monday, partly cloudy. Highs in the lower 50s. Tuesday, partly cloudy. A 50% chance of rain showers. Highs in the mid-50s. Lows in the upper 30s. Wednesday, showers likely. Highs around 60. Lows in the lower 40s. Chance of rain 70%. Thursday, mostly cloudy with showers likely. Highs around 60. Lows in the mid-40s. Chance of rain 60%. Friday, mostly cloudy. A 30% chance of showers. Highs in the mid-60s. Lows in the mid-40s. 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Your source for official weather information across the Western Finger Lakes and the Genesee Valley. KHA 53 operates on a frequency of 162.40 MHz. The 2 a.m. weather at Rochester, it was partly cloudy. The temperature was 42 degrees Fahrenheit or 6 degrees Celsius, the dew point 35 and the relative humidity 76%. The wind was calm. The pressure was 29.82 inches and falling. Repeating at Rochester, it was partly cloudy, temperature 42 degrees.
around the region at 28.

rain was falling, with a temperature of 44 at Elmira and 44 at Binghamton. At Watertown, it was clear, with a temperature of 43. It was partly cloudy, with a temperature of 43 at Buffalo, 43 at Niagara Falls, and 43 at Toronto. At Syracuse, it was mostly cloudy, with a temperature of 40. At Erie, it was cloudy, with a temperature of 51. At Oswego, winds were south at 8 knots, with a temperature of 45 degrees. The forecast for the Genesee Valley and Northern Finger Lakes, including Rochester, Geneseo, Canandaigua, Newark, and Fairhaven. Overnight, mostly cloudy. Lows in the lower 40s. Light south winds. Saturday, mostly cloudy with a chance of showers in the morning, then mostly sunny in the afternoon. Highs ranging from the lower 60s on the hilltops to the mid-60s across the lower elevations. Light winds, becoming southwest 5 to 10 miles an hour. Chance of rain 40%. Saturday night, mostly cloudy. Showers likely with a chance of thunderstorms in the evening, then a chance of showers overnight. Lows in the upper 40s. Southwest winds 5 to 10 miles an hour, becoming light. Chance of rain 70%. Sunday, partly sunny. Highs ranging from the mid-50s along the lakeshore to the upper 50s inland. West winds 5 to 10 miles an hour, increasing to 10 to 15 miles an hour. Sunday night, partly cloudy. Lows in the upper 30s. West winds 5 to 10 miles an hour, becoming light. The forecast for the Southern Finger Lakes, including Pinyan, Seneca Falls, and Auburn. Overnight, mostly cloudy with patchy frost. A chance of showers late. Lows in the lower 40s. Light winds, becoming south 5 to 10 miles an hour. Chance of rain 40%. Saturday, cloudy with a chance of showers in the morning, then partly sunny in the afternoon. Highs in the lower 60s. South winds 10 miles an hour or less, becoming southwest 10 to 15 miles an hour. Chance of rain 50%. Saturday night, mostly cloudy. Showers likely in the evening, then a chance of showers overnight. Lows in the upper 40s. South winds 5 to 10 miles an hour, becoming light. Chance of rain 70%. Sunday, partly to mostly sunny. Highs in the upper 50s. Light winds, becoming northwest 5 to 10 miles an hour. Sunday night, mainly clear in the evening, then becoming partly cloudy. Lows in the upper 30s. Northwest winds 10 miles an hour or less. And now the extended forecast. Monday, partly cloudy. Highs in the lower 50s. Tuesday, partly cloudy. A 50% chance of rain showers. Highs in the mid-50s. Lows in the upper 30s. Wednesday, showers likely. Highs around 60. Lows in the lower 40s. Chance of rain 70%. Thursday, mostly cloudy with showers likely. Highs around 60. Lows in the mid-40s. Chance of rain 60%. Friday, mostly cloudy. A 30% chance of showers. Highs in the mid-60s. Lows in the mid-40s. This is the NOAA Weather Radio KHA 53 in Rochester. Your source for official weather information across the Western Finger Lakes and the Genesee Valley. KHA 53 operates on a frequency of 162.40 MHz. The 2 a.m. weather at Rochester, it was partly cloudy. The temperature was 42 degrees Fahrenheit or 6 degrees Celsius, the dew point 35 and the relative humidity 76%. The wind was calm. The pressure was 29.82 inches and falling. Repeating at Rochester, it was partly cloudy, temperature 42 degrees. Around the region at 2 a.m. rain was falling, with a temperature of 44 at Elmira and 44 at Binghamton. At Watertown, it was clear, with a temperature of 43. It was partly cloudy, with a temperature of 43 at Buffalo, 43 at Niagara Falls, and 43 at Toronto. At Syracuse, it was mostly cloudy, with a temperature of 40. At Erie, it was cloudy, with a temperature of 51. At Oswego, winds were south at 8 knots, with a temperature of 45 degrees. The forecast for the Genesee Valley and Northern Finger Lakes, including Rochester, Geneseo,

Canandaigua, Newark, and Fairhaven. Overnight, mostly cloudy. Lows in the lower 40s. Light south winds. Saturday, mostly cloudy with a chance of showers in the morning, then mostly sunny in the afternoon. Highs ranging from the lower 60s on the hilltops to the mid-60s across the lower elevations. Light winds, becoming southwest 5 to 10 miles an hour. Chance of rain 40%. Saturday night, mostly cloudy. Showers likely with a chance of thunderstorms in the evening, then a chance of showers overnight. Lows in the upper 40s. Southwest winds 5 to 10 miles an hour, becoming light. Chance of rain 70%. Sunday, partly sunny. Highs ranging from the mid-50s along the lakeshore to the upper 50s inland. West winds 5 to 10 miles an hour, increasing to 10 to 15 miles an hour. Sunday night, partly cloudy. Lows in the upper 30s. West winds 5 to 10 miles an hour, becoming light. The forecast for the Southern Finger Lakes, including Tinian, Seneca Falls, and Auburn. Overnight, mostly cloudy with patchy frost. A chance of showers late. Lows in the lower 40s. Light winds, becoming south 5 to 10 miles an hour. Chance of rain 40%. Saturday, cloudy with a chance of showers in the morning, then partly sunny in the afternoon. Highs in the lower 60s. South winds 10 miles an hour or less, becoming southwest 10 to 15 miles an hour. Chance of rain 50%. Saturday night, mostly cloudy. Showers likely in the evening, then a chance of showers overnight. Lows in the upper 40s. South winds 5 to 10 miles an hour, becoming light. Chance of rain 70%. Sunday, partly to mostly sunny. Highs in the upper 50s. Light winds, becoming northwest 5 to 10 miles an hour. Sunday night, mainly clear in the evening, then becoming partly cloudy. Lows in the upper 30s. Northwest winds 10 miles an hour or less. And now the extended forecast. Monday, partly cloudy. Highs in the lower 50s. Tuesday, partly cloudy. A 50% chance of rain showers. Highs in the mid-50s. Lows in the upper 30s. Wednesday, showers likely. Highs around 60. Lows in the lower 40s. Chance of rain 70%. Thursday, mostly cloudy with showers likely. Highs around 60. Lows in the mid-40s. Chance of rain 60%. Friday, mostly cloudy. A 30% chance of showers. Highs in the mid-60s. Lows in the mid-40s. Open Lake Forecast, 4, the Niagara River to Hamlin Beach beyond 5 miles from shore. Overnight, south winds 5 to 10 knots. Waves 2 feet or less. Saturday, southeast winds 5 to 15 knots. A chance of showers late. Waves 2 feet or less. Saturday night, southwest winds 15 to 20 knots becoming west 10 to 15 knots. Showers likely in the evening, then a chance of showers overnight. Waves 1 to 3 feet building to 2 to 4 feet, then subsiding to 1 to 3 feet. Sunday, west winds 5 to 10 knots. Waves 1 to 2 feet. Sunday night, west winds 10 knots or less becoming northwest. Waves 1 foot or less. Monday, west winds 5 to 15 knots becoming northwest. Waves 2 feet or less. Tuesday, northwest winds 10 knots or less becoming south. A chance of rain showers Tuesday night. Waves 2 feet or less. Wednesday, southeast winds 5 to 15 knots becoming north. A chance of showers. Waves 2 feet or less. Open Lake Forecast, 4, Hamlin Beach to Mexico Bay beyond 5 miles from shore. Overnight, south winds 5 to 15 knots. Waves 2 feet or less. Saturday, southeast winds 5 to 15 knots. Waves 2 feet or less. Saturday night, south winds 10 to 15 knots becoming west. Showers. Waves 1 to 3 feet. Sunday, west winds 10 to 15 knots increasing to 15 to 20 knots. Waves 1 to 3 feet. Sunday night, west winds 5 to 15 knots becoming northwest. Waves 1 to 3 feet. Monday, west winds 5 to 15 knots becoming north.

west. Waves 1 to 3 feet. Tuesday, northwest winds 5 to 15 knots becoming south. Waves 2 feet or less. Wednesday, southeast winds 5 to 10 knots becoming northeast. A chance of showers. Waves 1 foot or less. This is the NOAA Weather Radio KHA-53 in Rochester. Your source for official weather information across the Western Finger Lakes and the Genesee Valley. KHA-53 operates on a frequency of 162.40 MHz. The 3 a.m. weather at Rochester, it was partly cloudy. The temperature was 39 degrees Fahrenheit or 4 degrees Celsius, the dew point 35 and the relative humidity 86%. The wind was calm. The pressure was 29.80 inches and falling. Repeating at Rochester, it was partly cloudy, temperature 39 degrees. Around the region at 2 a.m. rain was falling, with a temperature of 44 at Elmira and 44 at Binghamton. At Watertown, it was clear, with a temperature of 43. It was partly cloudy, with a temperature of 43 at Buffalo, 43 at Niagara Falls, and 43 at Toronto. At Syracuse, it was mostly cloudy, with a temperature of 40. At Erie, it was cloudy, with a temperature of 51. At Oswego, winds were south at 8 knots, with a temperature of 45 degrees. Around the region at 3 a.m. rain was falling, with a temperature of 43 at Elmira and 44 at Binghamton. At Watertown, it was clear, with a temperature of 43. It was partly cloudy, with a temperature of 44 at Buffalo and 43 at Niagara Falls. At Syracuse, it was mostly cloudy, with a temperature of 39. At Erie, it was cloudy, with a temperature of 52. At Oswego, winds were south at 7 knots, with a temperature of 44 degrees. The forecast for the Genesee Valley and Northern Finger Lakes, including Rochester, Geneseo, Canandaigua, Newark, and Fairhaven. Overnight, mostly cloudy. Lows in the lower 40s. Light south winds. Saturday, mostly cloudy with a chance of showers in the morning, then mostly sunny in the afternoon. Highs ranging from the lower 60s on the hilltops to the mid-60s across the lower elevations. Light winds, becoming southwest 5 to 10 miles an hour. Chance of rain 40%. Saturday night, mostly cloudy. Showers likely with a chance of thunderstorms in the evening, then a chance of showers overnight. Lows in the upper 40s. Southwest winds 5 to 10 miles an hour, becoming light. Chance of rain 70%. Sunday, partly sunny. Highs ranging from the mid-50s along the lakeshore to the upper 50s inland. West winds 5 to 10 miles an hour, increasing to 10 to 15 miles an hour. Sunday night, partly cloudy. Lows in the upper 30s. West winds 5 to 10 miles an hour, becoming light. The forecast for the Southern Finger Lakes, including Tinian, Seneca Falls, and Auburn. Overnight, mostly cloudy with patchy frost. A chance of showers late. Lows in the lower 40s. Light winds, becoming south 5 to 10 miles an hour. Chance of rain 40%. Saturday, cloudy with a chance of showers in the morning, then partly sunny in the afternoon. Highs in the lower 60s. South winds 10 miles an hour or less, becoming southwest 10 to 15 miles an hour. Chance of rain 50%. Saturday night, mostly cloudy. Showers likely in the evening, then a chance of showers overnight. Lows in the upper 40s. South winds 5 to 10 miles an hour, becoming light. Chance of rain 70%. Sunday, partly to mostly sunny. Highs in the upper 50s. Light winds, becoming northwest 5 to 10 miles an hour. Sunday night, mainly clear in the evening, then becoming partly cloudy. Lows in the upper 30s. Northwest winds 10 miles an hour or less. And now the extended forecast. Monday, partly cloudy. Highs in the lower 50s. Tuesday, partly cloudy. A 50% chance of rain showers. Highs in the mid-50s. Lows in the upper 30s. Wednesday, showers likely. Highs around 60. Lows in the lower 40s. Chance of rain 70%. Thursday, mostly cloudy with showers likely. Highs around 60.

lows in the mid-40s. Chance of rain 60%. Friday, mostly cloudy. A 30% chance of showers. Highs in the mid-60s. Lows in the mid-40s. This is the NOAA Weather Radio KHA 53 in Rochester. Your source for official weather information across the Western Finger Lakes and the Genesee Valley. KHA 53 operates on a frequency of 162.40 MHz. The 3 a.m. weather at Rochester, it was partly cloudy. The temperature was 39 degrees Fahrenheit or 4 degrees Celsius, the dew point 35 and the relative humidity 86%. The wind was calm. The pressure was 29.80 inches and falling. Repeating at Rochester, it was partly cloudy, temperature 39 degrees. Around the region at 3 a.m. rain was falling, with a temperature of 43 at Elmira and 44 at Binghamton. At Watertown, it was clear, with a temperature of 43. It was partly cloudy, with a temperature of 44 at Buffalo and 43 at Niagara Falls. At Syracuse, it was mostly cloudy, with a temperature of 39. At Erie, it was cloudy, with a temperature of 52. At Oswego, winds were south at 7 knots, with a temperature of 44 degrees. The forecast for the Genesee Valley and Northern Finger Lakes, including Rochester, Geneseo, Canandaigua, Newark, and Fairhaven. Overnight, mostly cloudy. Lows in the lower 40s. Light south winds. Saturday, mostly cloudy with a chance of showers in the morning, then mostly sunny in the afternoon. Highs ranging from the lower 60s on the hilltops to the mid-60s across the lower elevations. Light winds, becoming southwest 5 to 10 miles an hour. Chance of rain 40%. Saturday night, mostly cloudy. Showers likely with a chance of thunderstorms in the evening, then a chance of showers overnight. Lows in the upper 40s. Southwest winds 5 to 10 miles an hour, becoming light. Chance of rain 70%. Sunday, partly sunny. Highs ranging from the mid-50s along the lakeshore to the upper 50s inland. West winds 5 to 10 miles an hour, increasing to 10 to 15 miles an hour. Sunday night, partly cloudy. Lows in the upper 30s. West winds 5 to 10 miles an hour, becoming light. The forecast for the Southern Finger Lakes, including Pinyan, Seneca Falls, and Auburn. Overnight, mostly cloudy with patchy frost. A chance of showers late. Lows in the lower 40s. Light winds, becoming south 5 to 10 miles an hour. Chance of rain 40%. Saturday, cloudy with a chance of showers in the morning, then partly sunny in the afternoon. Highs in the lower 60s. South winds 10 miles an hour or less, becoming southwest 10 to 15 miles an hour. Chance of rain 50%. Saturday night, mostly cloudy. Showers likely in the evening, then a chance of showers overnight. Lows in the upper 40s. South winds 5 to 10 miles an hour, becoming light. Chance of rain 70%. Sunday, partly to mostly sunny. Highs in the upper 50s. Light winds, becoming northwest 5 to 10 miles an hour. Sunday night, mainly clear in the evening, then becoming partly cloudy. Lows in the upper 30s. Northwest winds 10 miles an hour or less. And now the extended forecast. Monday, partly cloudy. Highs in the lower 50s. Tuesday, partly cloudy. A 50% chance of rain showers. Highs in the mid-50s. Lows in the upper 30s. Wednesday, showers likely. Highs around 60. Lows in the lower 40s. Chance of rain 70%. Thursday, mostly cloudy with showers likely. Highs around 60. Lows in the mid-40s. Chance of rain 60%. Friday, mostly cloudy. A 30% chance of showers. Highs in the mid-60s. Lows in the mid-40s. 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Your source for official weather information across the Western Finger Lakes and the Genesee Valley. KHA 53 operates on a frequency of 162.40 MHz. The 3 a.m. weather at Rochester, it was partly cloudy. The temperature was 39 degrees Fahrenheit or 4 degrees Celsius, the dew point

35 and the relative humidity 86%. The wind was calm. The pressure was 29.80 inches and falling. Repeating at Rochester, it was partly cloudy, temperature 39 degrees. Around the region at 3 a.m. rain was falling, with a temperature of 43 at Elmira and 44 at Binghamton. At Watertown, it was clear, with a temperature of 43. It was partly cloudy, with a temperature of 44 at Buffalo, 43 at Niagara Falls, and 43 at Toronto. At Syracuse, it was mostly cloudy, with a temperature of 39. At Erie, it was cloudy, with a temperature of 52. At Oswego, winds were south at 7 knots, with a temperature of 44 degrees. The forecast for the Genesee Valley and Northern Finger Lakes, including Rochester, Geneseo, Canandaigua, Newark, and Fairhaven. Overnight, mostly cloudy. Lows in the lower 40s. Light south winds. Saturday, mostly cloudy with a chance of showers in the morning, then mostly sunny in the afternoon. Highs ranging from the lower 60s on the hilltops to the mid-60s across the lower elevations. Light winds, becoming southwest 5 to 10 miles an hour. Chance of rain 40%. Saturday night, mostly cloudy. Showers likely with a chance of thunderstorms in the evening, then a chance of showers overnight. Lows in the upper 40s. Southwest winds 5 to 10 miles an hour, becoming light. Chance of rain 70%. Sunday, partly sunny. Highs ranging from the mid-50s along the lakeshore to the upper 50s inland. West winds 5 to 10 miles an hour, increasing to 10 to 15 miles an hour. Sunday night, partly cloudy. Lows in the upper 30s. West winds 5 to 10 miles an hour, becoming light. The forecast for the Southern Finger Lakes, including Pinyan, Seneca Falls, and Auburn. Overnight, mostly cloudy with patchy frost. A chance of showers late. Lows in the lower 40s. Light winds, becoming south 5 to 10 miles an hour. Chance of rain 40%. Saturday, cloudy with a chance of showers in the morning, then partly sunny in the afternoon. Highs in the lower 60s. South winds 10 miles an hour or less, becoming southwest 10 to 15 miles an hour. Chance of rain 50%. Saturday night, mostly cloudy. Showers likely in the evening, then a chance of showers overnight. Lows in the upper 40s. South winds 5 to 10 miles an hour, becoming light. Chance of rain 70%. Sunday, partly to mostly sunny. Highs in the upper 50s. Light winds, becoming northwest 5 to 10 miles an hour. Sunday night, mainly clear in the evening, then becoming partly cloudy. Lows in the upper 30s. Northwest winds 10 miles an hour or less. And now the extended forecast. Monday, partly cloudy. Highs in the lower 50s. Tuesday, partly cloudy. A 50% chance of rain showers. Highs in the mid-50s. Lows in the upper 30s. Wednesday, showers likely. Highs around 60. Lows in the lower 40s. Chance of rain 70%. Thursday, mostly cloudy with showers likely. Highs around 60. Lows in the mid-40s. Chance of rain 60%. Friday, mostly cloudy. A 30% chance of showers. Highs in the mid-60s. Lows in the mid-40s. The Rochester, New York climate summary for yesterday, May 8, 2026. Yesterday's high temperature of 57 degrees occurred at 5:20 p.m. Yesterday's low temperature of 37 degrees occurred at 2:57 a.m. 0.02 inches of precipitation fell yesterday, which brings the monthly total to 1.03 inches. The total precipitation for the year now stands at 16.34 inches. There were 18 heating degree days yesterday. This brings the monthly total to 132. The yearly total since July 1st is 6,251. There were no cooling degree days yesterday. This leaves the monthly total at zero. The yearly total since January 1st is 3. Yesterday the maximum wind observed was 16 miles an hour from the southwest. The highest wind gust observed was 29 miles per hour from the west, which occurred at 2:21 p.m. The average wind speed was less than 5 miles per hour yesterday.

The record high for today is 92, which occurred in 2015, and the record low is 29, which occurred in 2020. Sunrise today is at 5:54 a.m. and sunset is at 8:21 p.m. This is the NOAA Weather Radio KHA 53 in Rochester, your source for official weather information across the Western Finger Lakes and the Genesee Valley. KHA 53 operates on a frequency of 162.40 MHz. The 3 a.m. weather at Rochester, it was partly cloudy. The temperature was 39 degrees Fahrenheit or 4 degrees Celsius, the dew point 35 and the relative humidity 86%. The wind was calm. The pressure was 29.80 inches and falling. Repeating at Rochester, it was partly cloudy, temperature 39 degrees. Around the region at 3 a.m. rain was falling, with a temperature of 43 at Elmira and 44 at Binghamton. At Watertown, it was clear, with a temperature of 43. It was partly cloudy, with a temperature of 44 at Buffalo, 43 at Niagara Falls, and 43 at Toronto. At Syracuse, it was mostly cloudy, with a temperature of 39. At Erie, it was cloudy, with a temperature of 52. At Oswego, winds were south at 7 knots, with a temperature of 44 degrees. The forecast for the Genesee Valley and Northern Finger Lakes, including Rochester, Geneseo, Canandaigua, Newark, and Fairhaven. Overnight, mostly cloudy. Lows in the lower 40s. Light south winds. Saturday, mostly cloudy with a chance of showers in the morning, then mostly sunny in the afternoon. Highs ranging from the lower 60s on the hilltops to the mid-60s across the lower elevations. Light winds, becoming southwest 5 to 10 miles an hour. Chance of rain 40%. Saturday night, mostly cloudy. Showers likely with a chance of thunderstorms in the evening, then a chance of showers overnight. Lows in the upper 40s. Southwest winds 5 to 10 miles an hour, becoming light. Chance of rain 70%. Sunday, partly sunny. Highs ranging from the mid-50s along the lakeshore to the upper 50s inland. West winds 5 to 10 miles an hour, increasing to 10 to 15 miles an hour. Sunday night, partly cloudy. Lows in the upper 30s. West winds 5 to 10 miles an hour, becoming light. The forecast for the Southern Finger Lakes, including Pinyan, Seneca Falls, and Auburn. Overnight, mostly cloudy with patchy frost. A chance of showers late. Lows in the lower 40s. Light winds, becoming south 5 to 10 miles an hour. Chance of rain 40%. Saturday, cloudy with a chance of showers in the morning, then partly sunny in the afternoon. Highs in the lower 60s. South winds 10 miles an hour or less, becoming southwest 10 to 15 miles an hour. Chance of rain 50%. Saturday night, mostly cloudy. Showers likely in the evening, then a chance of showers overnight. Lows in the upper 40s. South winds 5 to 10 miles an hour, becoming light. Chance of rain 70%. Sunday, partly to mostly sunny. Highs in the upper 50s. Light winds, becoming northwest 5 to 10 miles an hour. Sunday night, mainly clear in the evening, then becoming partly cloudy. Lows in the upper 30s. Northwest winds 10 miles an hour or less. And now the extended forecast. Monday, partly cloudy. Highs in the lower 50s. Tuesday, partly cloudy. A 50% chance of rain showers. Highs in the mid-50s. Lows in the upper 30s. Wednesday, showers likely. Highs around 60. Lows in the lower 40s. Chance of rain 70%. Thursday, mostly cloudy with showers likely. Highs around 60. Lows in the mid-40s. Chance of rain 60%. Friday, mostly cloudy. A 30% chance of showers. Highs in the mid-60s. Lows in the mid-40s. 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KHA 53 operates on a frequency of 162.40 MHz. The 3 a.m. weather at Rochester, it was partly cloudy. The temperature was 39 degrees Fahrenheit or 4.

34 degrees Celsius, the dew point 35, and the relative humidity 86%. The wind was calm. The pressure was 29.80 inches and falling. Repeating at Rochester, it was partly cloudy, temperature 39 degrees. Around the region at 3 a.m. rain was falling, with a temperature of 43 at Elmira and 44 at Binghamton. At Watertown, it was clear, with a temperature of 43. It was partly cloudy, with a temperature of 44 at Buffalo, 43 at Niagara Falls, and 43 at Toronto. At Syracuse, it was mostly cloudy, with a temperature of 39. At Erie, it was cloudy, with a temperature of 52. At Oswego, winds were south at 7 knots, with a temperature of 44 degrees. The forecast for the Genesee Valley and Northern Finger Lakes, including Rochester, Geneseo, Canandaigua, Newark, and Fairhaven. Overnight, mostly cloudy. Lows in the lower 40s. Light south winds. Saturday, mostly cloudy with a chance of showers in the morning, then mostly sunny in the afternoon. Highs ranging from the lower 60s on the hilltops to the mid-60s across the lower elevations. Light winds, becoming southwest 5 to 10 miles an hour. Chance of rain 40%. Saturday night, mostly cloudy. Showers likely with a chance of thunderstorms in the evening, then a chance of showers overnight. Lows in the upper 40s. Southwest winds 5 to 10 miles an hour, becoming light. Chance of rain 70%. Sunday, partly sunny. Highs ranging from the mid-50s along the lakeshore to the upper 50s inland. West winds 5 to 10 miles an hour, increasing to 10 to 15 miles an hour. Sunday night, partly cloudy. Lows in the upper 30s. West winds 5 to 10 miles an hour, becoming light. The forecast for the Southern Finger Lakes, including Pinyan, Seneca Falls, and Auburn. Overnight, mostly cloudy with patchy frost. A chance of showers late. Lows in the lower 40s. Light winds, becoming south 5 to 10 miles an hour. Chance of rain 40%. Saturday, cloudy with a chance of showers in the morning, then partly sunny in the afternoon. Highs in the lower 60s. South winds 10 miles an hour or less, becoming southwest 10 to 15 miles an hour. Chance of rain 50%. Saturday night, mostly cloudy. Showers likely in the evening, then a chance of showers overnight. Lows in the upper 40s. South winds 5 to 10 miles an hour, becoming light. Chance of rain 70%. Sunday, partly to mostly sunny. Highs in the upper 50s. Light winds, becoming northwest 5 to 10 miles an hour. Sunday night, mainly clear in the evening, then becoming partly cloudy. Lows in the upper 30s. Northwest winds 10 miles an hour or less. And now the extended forecast. Monday, partly cloudy. Highs in the lower 50s. Tuesday, partly cloudy. A 50% chance of rain showers. Highs in the mid-50s. Lows in the upper 30s. Wednesday, showers likely. Highs around 60. Lows in the lower 40s. Chance of rain 70%. Thursday, mostly cloudy with showers likely. Highs around 60. Lows in the mid-40s. Chance of rain 60%. Friday, mostly cloudy. A 30% chance of showers. Highs in the mid-60s. Lows in the mid-40s. This is the NOAA Weather Radio KHA 53 in Rochester. Your source for official weather information across the Western Finger Lakes and the Genesee Valley. KHA 53 operates on a frequency of 162.40 MHz. The 3 a.m. weather at Rochester, it was partly cloudy. The temperature was 39 degrees Fahrenheit or 4 degrees Celsius, the dew point 35 and the relative humidity 86%. The wind was calm. The pressure was 29.80 inches and falling. Repeating at Rochester, it was partly cloudy, temperature 39 degrees. Around the region at 3 a.m. rain was falling, with a temperature of 43 at Elmira and 44 at Binghamton. At Watertown, it was clear, with a temperature of 43. It was partly cloudy, with a temperature of 44 at Buffalo, 43 at Niagara Falls, and 43 at Toronto.
At Syracuse, it was mostly cloudy, with a temperature of 39. At Erie, it was cloudy, with a temperature of 52. At Oswego, winds were south at 7 knots, with a temperature of 44 degrees. The forecast for the Genesee Valley and Northern Finger Lakes, including Rochester, Geneseo, Canandaigua, Newark, and Fairhaven. Overnight, mostly cloudy. Lows in the lower 40s. Light south winds. Saturday, mostly cloudy with a chance of showers in the morning, then mostly sunny in the afternoon. Highs ranging from the lower 60s on the hilltops to the mid-60s across the lower elevations. Light winds, becoming southwest 5 to 10 miles an hour. Chance of rain 40%. Saturday night, mostly cloudy. Showers likely with a chance of thunderstorms in the evening, then a chance of showers overnight. Lows in the upper 40s. Southwest winds 5 to 10 miles an hour, becoming light. Chance of rain 70%. Sunday, partly sunny. Highs ranging from the mid-50s along the lakeshore to the upper 50s inland. West winds 5 to 10 miles an hour, increasing to 10 to 15 miles an hour. Sunday night, partly cloudy. Lows in the upper 30s. West winds 5 to 10 miles an hour, becoming light. The forecast for the Southern Finger Lakes, including Pinyan, Seneca Falls, and Auburn. Overnight, mostly cloudy with patchy frost. A chance of showers late. Lows in the lower 40s. Light winds, becoming south 5 to 10 miles an hour. Chance of rain 40%. Saturday, cloudy with a chance of showers in the morning, then partly sunny in the afternoon. Highs in the lower 60s. South winds 10 miles an hour or less, becoming southwest 10 to 15 miles an hour. Chance of rain 50%. Saturday night, mostly cloudy. Showers likely in the evening, then a chance of showers overnight. Lows in the upper 40s. South winds 5 to 10 miles an hour, becoming light. Chance of rain 70%. Sunday, partly to mostly sunny. Highs in the upper 50s. Light winds, becoming northwest 5 to 10 miles an hour. Sunday night, mainly clear in the evening, then becoming partly cloudy. Lows in the upper 30s. Northwest winds 10 miles an hour or less. And now the extended forecast. Monday, partly cloudy. Highs in the lower 50s. Tuesday, partly cloudy. A 50% chance of rain showers. Highs in the mid-50s. Lows in the upper 30s. Wednesday, showers likely. Highs around 60. Lows in the lower 40s. Chance of rain 70%. Thursday, mostly cloudy with showers likely. Highs around 60. Lows in the mid-40s. Chance of rain 60%. Friday, mostly cloudy. A 30% chance of showers. Highs in the mid-60s. Lows in the mid-40s. The Nearshore Marine Forecast, for the Niagara River to Hamelin Beach along Lake Ontario. Rest of tonight, south winds 5 to 10 knots. Mainly clear late this evening, then becoming partly cloudy. Waves 1 foot or less. Saturday, southeast winds 10 knots or less, increasing to 10 to 15 knots. A chance of showers in the afternoon. Waves 2 feet or less. Saturday night, southwest winds 15 to 20 knots, becoming west 5 to 15 knots. A chance of showers. Waves 1 to 3 feet. Sunday, west winds 5 to 10 knots. Mostly sunny. Waves 1 to 2 feet. Sunday night, west winds 10 knots or less, becoming northwest. Partly cloudy. Waves 1 foot or less. Monday, northwest winds 5 to 15 knots. Partly cloudy. Waves 2 feet or less. Tuesday, northwest winds 10 knots or less, becoming south. A chance of showers Tuesday night. Waves 2 feet or less. Wednesday, southeast winds 5 to 15 knots, becoming north. A chance of showers. Waves 2 feet or less. The Nearshore Marine Forecast, for Hamelin Beach to Sodus Bay. Rest of tonight, south winds north. Waves 2 feet or less. The Nearshore Marine Forecast, for Hamelin Beach to Sodus Bay.
Rest of tonight, south winds 5 to 10 knots. Mainly clear late.

this evening, then becoming partly cloudy. Waves 1 foot or less. Saturday, southeast winds 5 to 10 knots. Partly to mostly sunny. Waves 1 foot or less. Saturday night, south winds 5 to 15 knots becoming west. Showers likely. Waves 2 feet or less. Sunday, west winds 5 to 10 knots. Mostly sunny. Waves 2 feet or less. Sunday night, west winds 10 knots or less becoming northwest. Partly cloudy. Waves 1 foot or less. Monday, west winds 5 to 15 knots becoming northwest. Partly cloudy. Waves 2 feet or less. Tuesday, northwest winds 10 knots or less becoming south. Mainly clear, then becoming partly cloudy. Waves 2 feet or less. Wednesday, southeast winds 5 to 10 knots becoming northeast. A chance of showers. Waves 1 foot or less. The water temperature off Rochester is 47 degrees. The Nearshore Marine Forecast, 4, Sotus Bay to Mexico Bay. Rest of tonight, south winds 5 to 10 knots becoming southeast. Mainly clear late this evening, then becoming partly cloudy. Waves 1 foot or less. Saturday, southeast winds 5 to 15 knots becoming south. Mostly cloudy in the morning, then becoming partly sunny. Waves 1 foot or less. Saturday night, south winds 5 to 15 knots becoming west. Showers. Waves 2 feet or less. Sunday, west winds 5 to 10 knots. Becoming mostly sunny. Waves 1 to 3 feet. Sunday night, west winds 10 knots or less becoming northwest. Partly cloudy. Waves 1 to 2 feet. Monday, west winds 5 to 15 knots becoming northwest. Mainly clear, then becoming partly cloudy. Waves 1 to 2 feet. Tuesday, northwest winds 5 to 15 knots becoming south less than 10 knots. Mainly clear, then becoming partly cloudy. Waves 2 feet or less. Wednesday, southeast winds 10 knots or less becoming east. A chance of showers. Waves 1 foot or less. 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Your source for official weather information across the Western Finger Lakes and the Genesee Valley. KHA-53 operates on a frequency of 162.40 MHz. The 3 a.m. weather at Rochester, it was partly cloudy. The temperature was 39 degrees Fahrenheit or 4 degrees Celsius, the dew point 35 and the relative humidity 86%. The wind was calm. The pressure was 29.80 inches and falling. Repeating at Rochester, it was partly cloudy, temperature 39 degrees. Around the region at 3 a.m. rain was falling, with a temperature of 43 at Elmira and 44 at Binghamton. At Watertown, it was clear, with a temperature of 43. It was partly cloudy, with a temperature of 44 at Buffalo, 43 at Niagara Falls, and 43 at Toronto. At Syracuse, it was mostly cloudy, with a temperature of 39. At Erie, it was cloudy, with a temperature of 52. At Oswego, winds were south at 7 knots, with a temperature of 44 degrees. The forecast for the Genesee Valley and Northern Finger Lakes, including Rochester, Geneseo, Canandaigua, Newark, and Fairhaven. Overnight, mostly cloudy. Lows in the lower 40s. Light south winds. Saturday, mostly cloudy with a chance of showers in the morning, then mostly sunny in the afternoon. Highs ranging from the lower 60s on the hilltops to the mid-60s across the lower elevations. Light winds, becoming southwest 5 to 10 miles an hour. Chance of rain 40%. Saturday night, mostly cloudy. Showers likely with a chance of thunderstorms in the evening, then a chance of showers overnight. Lows in the upper 40s. Southwest winds 5 to 10 miles an hour, becoming light. Chance of rain 70%. Sunday, partly sunny. Highs ranging from the mid-50s along the lakeshore to the upper 50s inland. West winds 5 to 10 miles an hour, increasing to 10 to 15 miles an hour. Sunday night, partly cloudy. Lows in the upper 30s. West winds 5 to 10 miles an hour, becoming light. The forecast for the Southern Finger Lakes, including Pinyan,

chance of rain 70%. Sunday, partly to mostly sunny. Highs in the upper 50s. Light winds, becoming northwest 5 to 10 miles an hour. Sunday night, mainly clear in the evening, then becoming partly cloudy. Lows in the upper 30s. Northwest winds 10 miles an hour or less. And now the extended forecast. Monday, partly cloudy. Highs in the lower 50s. Tuesday, partly cloudy. A 50% chance of rain showers. Highs in the mid-50s. Lows in the upper 30s. Wednesday, showers likely. Highs around 60. Lows in the lower 40s. Chance of rain 70%. Thursday, mostly cloudy with showers likely. Highs around 60. Lows in the mid-40s. Chance of rain 60%. Friday, mostly cloudy. A 30% chance of showers. Highs in the mid-60s. Lows in the mid-40s. 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Your source for official weather information across the Western Finger Lakes and the Genesee Valley. KHA-53 operates on a frequency of 162.40 MHz. The 3 a.m. weather at Rochester, it was partly cloudy. The temperature was 39 degrees Fahrenheit or 4 degrees Celsius, the dew point 35 and the relative humidity 86%. The wind was calm. The pressure was 29.80 inches and falling. Repeating at Rochester, it was partly cloudy, temperature 39 degrees. Around the region at 3 a.m. rain was falling, with a temperature of 43 at Elmira and 44 at Binghamton. At Watertown, it was clear, with a temperature of 43. It was partly cloudy, with a temperature of 44 at Buffalo, 43 at Niagara Falls, and 43 at Toronto. At Syracuse, it was mostly cloudy, with a temperature of 39. At Erie, it was cloudy, with a temperature of 52. At Oswego, winds were south at 7 knots, with a temperature of 44 degrees. The forecast for the Genesee Valley and Northern Finger Lakes, including Rochester, Geneseo, Canandaigua, Newark, and Fairhaven. Overnight, mostly cloudy. Lows in the lower 40s. Light south winds. Saturday, mostly cloudy with a chance of showers in the morning, then mostly sunny in the afternoon. Highs ranging from the lower 60s on the hilltops to the mid-60s across the lower elevations. Light winds, becoming southwest 5 to 10 miles an hour. Chance of rain 40%. Saturday night, mostly cloudy. Showers likely with a chance of thunderstorms in the evening, then a chance of showers overnight. Lows in the upper 40s. Southwest winds 5 to 10 miles an hour, becoming light. Chance of rain 70%. Sunday, partly sunny. Highs ranging from the mid-50s along the lakeshore to the upper 50s inland. West winds 5 to 10 miles an hour, increasing to 10 to 15 miles an hour. Sunday night, partly cloudy. Lows in the upper 30s. West winds 5 to 10 miles an hour, becoming light. The forecast for the Southern Finger Lakes, including Tenyan, Seneca Falls, and Auburn. Overnight, mostly cloudy with patchy frost. A chance of showers late. Lows in the lower 40s. Light winds, becoming south 5 to 10 miles an hour. Chance of rain 40%. Saturday, cloudy with a chance of showers in the morning, then partly sunny in the afternoon. Highs in the lower 60s. South winds 10 miles an hour or less, becoming southwest 10 to 15 miles an hour. Chance of rain 50%. Saturday night, mostly cloudy. Showers likely in the evening, then a chance of showers overnight. Lows in the upper 40s. South winds 5 to 10 miles an hour, becoming light. Chance of rain 70%. Sunday, partly to mostly sunny. Highs in the upper 50s. Light winds, becoming northwest 5 to 10 miles an hour. Sunday night, mainly clear in the evening, then becoming partly cloudy. Lows in the upper 30s. Northwest winds 10 miles an hour or less. And now the extended forecast. Monday, partly cloudy. Highs in the lower 50s. Tuesday, partly cloudy. A 50% chance of rain showers. Highs in the mid-50s. Lows in the upper 30s.

Wednesday, showers likely. Highs around 60. Lows in the lower 40s. Chance of rain 70%. Thursday, mostly cloudy with showers likely. Highs around 60. Lows in the mid 40s. Chance of rain 60%. Friday, mostly cloudy. A 30% chance of showers. Highs in the mid 60s. Lows in the mid 40s. This is the NOAA Weather Radio KHA 53 in Rochester. Your source for official weather information across the Western Finger Lakes and the Genesee Valley. KHA 53 operates on a frequency of 162.40 MHz. The 3 a.m. weather at Rochester, it was partly cloudy. The temperature was 39 degrees Fahrenheit or 4 degrees Celsius, the dew point 35 and the relative humidity 86%. The wind was calm. The pressure was 29.80 inches and falling. Repeating at Rochester, it was partly cloudy, temperature 39 degrees. The Rochester, New York climate summary for yesterday, May 8, 2026. Yesterday's high temperature of 57 degrees occurred at 5:20 p.m. Yesterday's low temperature of 37 degrees occurred at 2:57 a.m. 0.02 inches of precipitation fell yesterday, which brings the monthly total to 1.03 inches. The total precipitation for the year now stands at 16.34 inches. There were 18 heating degree days yesterday. This brings the monthly total to 132. The yearly total since July 1st is 6,251. There were no cooling degree days yesterday. This leaves the monthly total at zero. The yearly total since January 1st is 3. Yesterday the maximum wind observed was 16 miles an hour from the southwest. The highest wind gust observed was 29 miles per hour from the west, which occurred at 2:21 p.m. The average wind speed was less than 5 miles per hour yesterday. The record high for today is 92, which occurred in 2015, and the record low is 29, which occurred in 2020. Sunrise today is at 5:54 a.m. and sunset is at 8:21 p.m. Around the region at 3 a.m. rain was falling, with a temperature of 43 at Elmira and 44 at Binghamton. At Watertown, it was clear, with a temperature of 43. It was partly cloudy, with a temperature of 44 at Buffalo, 43 at Niagara Falls, and 43 at Toronto. At Syracuse, it was mostly cloudy, with a temperature of 39. At Erie, it was cloudy, with a temperature of 52. At Oswego, winds were south at 7 knots, with a temperature of 44 degrees. The forecast for the Genesee Valley and Northern Finger Lakes, including Rochester, Geneseo, Canandaigua, Newark, and Fairhaven. Overnight, mostly cloudy. Lows in the lower 40s. Light south winds. Saturday, mostly cloudy with a chance of showers in the morning, then mostly sunny in the afternoon. Highs ranging from the lower 60s on the hilltops to the mid-60s across the lower elevations. Light winds, becoming southwest 5 to 10 miles an hour. Chance of rain 40%. Saturday night, mostly cloudy. Showers likely with a chance of thunderstorms in the evening, then a chance of showers overnight. Lows in the upper 40s. Southwest winds 5 to 10 miles an hour, becoming light. Chance of rain 70%. Sunday, partly sunny. Highs ranging from the mid-50s along the lakeshore to the upper 50s inland. West winds 5 to 10 miles an hour, increasing to 10 to 15 miles an hour. Sunday night, partly cloudy. Lows in the upper 30s. West winds 5 to 10 miles an hour, becoming light. The forecast for the Southern Finger Lakes, including Pinyan, Seneca Falls, and Auburn. Overnight, mostly cloudy with patchy frost. A chance of showers late. Lows in the lower 40s. Light winds, becoming south 5 to 10 miles an hour. Chance of rain 40%. Saturday, cloudy with a chance of showers in the morning, then partly sunny in the afternoon. Highs in the lower 60s. South winds 10 miles an hour or less, becoming southwest 10 to 15 miles an hour. Chance of rain 50%. Saturday night, mostly cloudy. Showers likely in the evening, then a chance of showers overnight. Lows in the upper 40s. South winds 5 to 10 miles

hour, becoming light. Chance of rain 70%. Sunday, partly to mostly sunny. Highs in the upper 50s. Light winds, becoming northwest 5 to 10 miles an hour. Sunday night, mainly clear in the evening, then becoming partly cloudy. Lows in the upper 30s. Northwest winds 10 miles an hour or less. And now the extended forecast. Monday, partly cloudy. Highs in the lower 50s. Tuesday, partly cloudy. A 50% chance of rain showers. Highs in the mid-50s. Lows in the upper 30s. Wednesday, showers likely. Highs around 60. Lows in the lower 40s. Chance of rain 70%. Thursday, mostly cloudy with showers likely. Highs around 60. Lows in the mid-40s. Chance of rain 60%. Friday, mostly cloudy. A 30% chance of showers. Highs in the mid-60s. Lows in the mid-40s. 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Your source for official weather information across the Western Finger Lakes and the Genesee Valley. KHA 53 operates on a frequency of 162.40 MHz. The 3 a.m. weather at Rochester, it was partly cloudy. The temperature was 39 degrees Fahrenheit or 4 degrees Celsius, the dew point 35 and the relative humidity 86%. The wind was calm. The pressure was 29.80 inches and falling. Repeating at Rochester, it was partly cloudy, temperature 39 degrees. Around the region at 3 a.m. rain was falling, with a temperature of 43 at Elmira and 44 at Binghamton. At Watertown, it was clear, with a temperature of 43. It was partly cloudy, with a temperature of 44 at Buffalo, 43 at Niagara Falls, and 43 at Toronto. At Syracuse, it was mostly cloudy, with a temperature of 39. At Erie, it was cloudy, with a temperature of 52. At Oswego, winds were south at 7 knots, with a temperature of 44 degrees. The forecast for the Genesee Valley and Northern Finger Lakes, including Rochester, Geneseo, Canandaigua, Newark, and Fairhaven. Overnight, mostly cloudy. Lows in the lower 40s. Light south winds. Saturday, mostly cloudy with a chance of showers in the morning, then mostly sunny in the afternoon. Highs ranging from the lower 60s on the hilltops to the mid-60s across the lower elevations. Light winds, becoming southwest 5 to 10 miles an hour. Chance of rain 40%. Saturday night, mostly cloudy. Showers likely with a chance of thunderstorms in the evening, then a chance of showers overnight. Lows in the upper 40s. Southwest winds 5 to 10 miles an hour, becoming light. Chance of rain 70%. Sunday, partly sunny. Highs ranging from the mid-50s along the lakeshore to the upper 50s inland. West winds 5 to 10 miles an hour, increasing to 10 to 15 miles an hour. Sunday night, partly cloudy. Lows in the upper 30s. West winds 5 to 10 miles an hour, becoming light. The forecast for the Southern Finger Lakes, including Pinyan, Seneca Falls, and Auburn. Overnight, mostly cloudy with patchy frost. A chance of showers late. Lows in the lower 40s. Light winds, becoming south 5 to 10 miles an hour. Chance of rain 40%. Saturday, cloudy with a chance of showers in the morning, then partly sunny in the afternoon. Highs in the lower 60s. South winds 10 miles an hour or less, becoming southwest 10 to 15 miles an hour. Chance of rain 50%. Saturday night, mostly cloudy. Showers likely in the evening, then a chance of showers overnight. Lows in the upper 40s. South winds 5 to 10 miles an hour, becoming light. Chance of rain 70%. Sunday, partly to mostly sunny. Highs in the upper 50s. Light winds, becoming northwest 5 to 10 miles an hour. Sunday night, mainly clear in the evening, then becoming partly cloudy. Lows in the upper 30s. Northwest winds 10 miles an hour or less. And now the extended forecast. Monday, partly cloudy. Highs in the lower 50s. Tuesday, partly cloudy. A 50% chance of rain showers. Highs in the mid-50s.

lows in the upper 30s. Wednesday, showers likely. Highs around 60. Lows in the lower 40s. Chance of rain 70%. Thursday, mostly cloudy with showers likely. Highs around 60. Lows in the mid-40s. Chance of rain 60%. Friday, mostly cloudy. A 30% chance of showers. Highs in the mid-60s. Lows in the mid-40s. 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Your source for official weather information across the Western Finger Lakes and the Genesee Valley. KHA 53 operates on a frequency of 162.40 MHz. The 3 a.m. weather at Rochester, it was partly cloudy. The temperature was 39 degrees Fahrenheit or 4 degrees Celsius, the dew point 35 and the relative humidity 86%. The wind was calm. The pressure was 29.80 inches and falling. Repeating at Rochester, it was partly cloudy, temperature 39 degrees. Around the region at 3 a.m. rain was falling, with a temperature of 43 at Elmira and 44 at Binghamton. At Watertown, it was clear, with a temperature of 43. It was partly cloudy, with a temperature of 44 at Buffalo, 43 at Niagara Falls, and 43 at Toronto. At Syracuse, it was mostly cloudy, with a temperature of 39. At Erie, it was cloudy, with a temperature of 52. At Oswego, winds were south at 7 knots, with a temperature of 44 degrees. The forecast for the Genesee Valley and Northern Finger Lakes, including Rochester, Geneseo, Canandaigua, Newark, and Fairhaven. Overnight, mostly cloudy. Lows in the lower 40s. Light south winds. Saturday, mostly cloudy with a chance of showers in the morning, then mostly sunny in the afternoon. Highs ranging from the lower 60s on the hilltops to the mid-60s across the lower elevations. Light winds, becoming southwest 5 to 10 miles an hour. Chance of rain 40%. Saturday night, mostly cloudy. Showers likely with a chance of thunderstorms in the evening, then a chance of showers overnight. Lows in the upper 40s. Southwest winds 5 to 10 miles an hour, becoming light. Chance of rain 70%. Sunday, partly sunny. Highs ranging from the mid-50s along the lakeshore to the upper 50s inland. West winds 5 to 10 miles an hour, increasing to 10 to 15 miles an hour. Sunday night, partly cloudy. Lows in the upper 30s. West winds 5 to 10 miles an hour, becoming light. The forecast for the Southern Finger Lakes, including Tinian, Seneca Falls, and Auburn. Overnight, mostly cloudy with patchy frost. A chance of showers late. Lows in the lower 40s. Light winds, becoming south 5 to 10 miles an hour. Chance of rain 40%. Saturday, cloudy with a chance of showers in the morning, then partly sunny in the afternoon. Highs in the lower 60s. South winds 10 miles an hour or less, becoming southwest 10 to 15 miles an hour. Chance of rain 50%. Saturday night, mostly cloudy. Showers likely in the evening, then a chance of showers overnight. Lows in the upper 40s. South winds 5 to 10 miles an hour, becoming light. Chance of rain 70%. Sunday, partly to mostly sunny. Highs in the upper 50s. Light winds, becoming northwest 5 to 10 miles an hour. Sunday night, mainly clear in the evening, then becoming partly cloudy. Lows in the upper 30s. Northwest winds 10 miles an hour or less. And now the extended forecast. Monday, partly cloudy. Highs in the lower 50s. Tuesday, partly cloudy. A 50% chance of rain showers. Highs in the mid-50s. Lows in the upper 30s. Wednesday, showers likely. Highs around 60. Lows in the lower 40s. Chance of rain 70%. Thursday, mostly cloudy with showers likely. Highs around 60. Lows in the mid-40s. Chance of rain 60%. Friday, mostly cloudy. A 30% chance of showers. Highs in the mid-60s. Lows in the mid-40s. This is the NOAA Weather Radio KHA 53 in Rochester. 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

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The 3 a.m. weather at Rochester, it was partly cloudy. The temperature was 39 degrees Fahrenheit or 4 degrees Celsius, the dew point 35 and the relative humidity 86%. The wind was calm. The pressure was 29.80 inches and falling. Repeating at Rochester, it was partly cloudy, temperature 39 degrees. Around the region at 3 a.m. rain was falling, with a temperature of 43 at Elmira and 44 at Binghamton. At Watertown, it was clear, with a temperature of 43. It was partly cloudy, with a temperature of 44 at Buffalo, 43 at Niagara Falls, and 43 at Toronto. At Syracuse, it was mostly cloudy, with a temperature of 39. At Erie, it was cloudy, with a temperature of 52. At Oswego, winds were south at 7 knots, with a temperature of 44 degrees. Open lake forecast, 4, the Niagara River to Hamlin Beach beyond 5 miles from shore. Overnight, south winds 5 to 10 knots. Waves 2 feet or less. Saturday, southeast winds 5 to 15 knots. A chance of showers late. Waves 2 feet or less. Saturday night, southwest winds 15 to 20 knots becoming west 10 to 15 knots. Showers likely in the evening, then a chance of showers overnight. Waves 1 to 3 feet building to 2 to 4 feet, then subsiding to 1 to 3 feet. Sunday, west winds 5 to 10 knots. Waves 1 to 2 feet. Sunday night, west winds 10 knots or less becoming northwest. Waves 1 foot or less. Monday, west winds 5 to 15 knots becoming northwest. Waves 2 feet or less. Tuesday, northwest winds 10 knots or less becoming south. A chance of rain showers Tuesday night. Waves 2 feet or less. Wednesday, southeast winds 5 to 15 knots becoming north. A chance of showers. Waves 2 feet or less. Open lake forecast, 4, Hamlin Beach to Mexico Bay beyond 5 miles from shore. Overnight, south winds 5 to 15 knots. Waves 2 feet or less. Saturday, southeast winds 5 to 15 knots. Waves 2 feet or less. Saturday night, south winds 10 to 15 knots becoming west. Showers. Waves 1 to 3 feet. Sunday, west winds 10 to 15 knots increasing to 15 to 20 knots. Waves 1 to 3 feet. Sunday night, west winds 5 to 15 knots becoming northwest. Waves 1 to 3 feet. Monday, west winds 5 to 15 knots becoming northwest. Waves 1 to 3 feet. Tuesday, northwest winds 5 to 15 knots becoming south. Waves 2 feet or less. Wednesday, southeast winds 5 to 10 knots becoming northeast. A chance of showers. Waves 1 foot or less. This is the NOAA Weather Radio KHA 53 in Rochester. Your source for official weather information across the Western Finger Lakes and the Genesee Valley. KHA 53 operates on a frequency of 162.40 MHz. The 3 a.m. weather at Rochester, it was partly cloudy. The temperature was 39 degrees Fahrenheit or 4 degrees Celsius, the dew point 35 and the relative humidity 86%. The wind was calm. The pressure was 29.80 inches and falling. Repeating at Rochester, it was partly cloudy, temperature 39 degrees. The 4 a.m. weather at Rochester, it was partly cloudy. The temperature was 39 degrees Fahrenheit or 4 degrees Celsius, the dew point 35 and the relative humidity 86%. The wind was calm. The pressure was 29.79 inches and falling. Repeating at Rochester, it was partly cloudy, temperature 39 degrees. Around the region at 3 a.m. rain was falling, with a temperature of 43 at Elmira and 44 at Binghamton. At Watertown, it was clear, with a temperature of 43. It was partly cloudy, with a temperature of 44 at Buffalo, 43 at Niagara Falls, and 43 at Toronto. At Syracuse, it was mostly cloudy, with a temperature of 39. At Erie, it was cloudy, with a temperature of 52. At Oswego, winds were south at 7 knots, with a temperature of 44 degrees.

The forecast for the Genesee Valley and Northern Finger Lakes, including Rochester, Geneseo, Canandaigua, Newark, and Fairhaven. Today, mostly cloudy with a chance of showers this morning, then mostly sunny this afternoon. Highs ranging from the lower 60s on the hilltops to the mid-60s across the lower elevations. Light winds, becoming southwest 5 to 10 miles an hour. Chance of rain 40%. Tonight, mostly cloudy. Showers likely with a chance of thunderstorms in the evening, then a chance of showers overnight. Lows in the upper 40s. Southwest winds 5 to 10 miles an hour, becoming light. Chance of rain 70%. Sunday, partly sunny. Highs ranging from the mid-50s along the lakeshore to the upper 50s inland. Light winds, becoming northwest 10 to 15 miles an hour. Sunday night, partly cloudy. Lows in the upper 30s. West winds 5 to 10 miles an hour, becoming light. Monday, mostly sunny. Cool highs ranging from the upper 40s on the hilltops to the mid-50s across the lower elevations. Light winds, becoming northwest 10 to 15 miles an hour. The forecast for the Southern Finger Lakes, including Pinyan, Seneca Falls, and Auburn. Today, cloudy with a chance of showers this morning, then partly sunny this afternoon. Highs in the lower 60s. South winds 10 miles an hour or less, becoming southwest. Chance of rain 50%. Tonight, mostly cloudy. Showers likely in the evening, then a chance of showers overnight. Lows in the upper 40s. South winds 5 to 10 miles an hour, becoming light. Chance of rain 70%. Sunday, partly to mostly sunny. Highs in the upper 50s. Light winds, becoming northwest 5 to 10 miles an hour. Sunday night, mainly clear in the evening, then becoming partly cloudy. Lows in the upper 30s. Northwest winds 10 miles an hour or less. Monday, mostly sunny. Cool highs in the lower 50s. Light winds, becoming northwest 5 to 10 miles an hour. And now the extended forecast. Tuesday, partly cloudy. A 50% chance of rain showers. Highs in the mid-50s. Lows in the upper 30s. Wednesday, showers likely. Highs around 60. Lows in the lower 40s. Chance of rain 70%. Thursday, mostly cloudy with showers likely. Highs around 60. Lows in the mid-40s. Chance of rain 60%. Friday, mostly cloudy. A 30% chance of showers. Highs in the mid-60s. Lows in the mid-40s. Open Lake Forecast, 4, the Niagara River to Hamlin Beach beyond 5 miles from shore. Today, southeast winds 10 knots or less increasing to 10 to 15 knots. Waves 2 feet or less. Tonight, southwest winds 15 to 20 knots becoming west 10 to 15 knots. A chance of showers in the evening. Waves 1 to 3 feet. Sunday, west winds around 10 knots. Waves 1 to 2 feet. Sunday night, west winds 5 to 10 knots becoming northwest. Waves 1 to 2 feet. Monday, west winds 5 to 10 knots becoming northwest. Waves 2 feet or less. Tuesday, west winds 5 to 15 knots becoming southeast. Rain showers likely Tuesday night. Waves 2 feet or less. Wednesday, southeast winds 15 to 20 knots becoming north 10 to 15 knots. Showers likely during the day, then a chance of showers Wednesday night. Waves 1 to 3 feet building to 2 to 4 feet, then subsiding to 1 to 3 feet. Open Lake Forecast, 4, Hamlin Beach to Mexico Bay beyond 5 miles from shore. Today, southeast winds 5 to 15 knots. Waves 2 feet or less. Tonight, south winds 10 to 15 knots becoming west. A chance of showers early, then showers late in the evening. A chance of showers after midnight. Waves 1 to 3 feet. Sunday, west winds 10 to 15 knots increasing to 15 to 20 knots. Waves 1 to 3 feet building to 2 to 4 feet. Sunday night, west winds 5 to 15 knots. Waves 1 to 3 feet. Monday, west winds 5 to 15 knots becoming northwest. Waves 1 to 3 feet. Tuesday, northwest winds 5 to 15 knots becoming

southeast. A chance of rain showers Tuesday night. Waves 2 feet or less. Wednesday, southeast winds 10 to 15 knots. Showers likely. Waves 1 to 3 feet. This is the NOAA Weather Radio KHA 53 in Rochester. Your source for official weather information across the Western Finger Lakes and the Genesee Valley. KHA 53 operates on a frequency of 162.40 MHz. The 4 a.m. weather at Rochester, it was partly cloudy. The temperature was 39 degrees Fahrenheit or 4 degrees Celsius, the dew point 35 and the relative humidity 86%. The wind was calm. The pressure was 29.79 inches and falling. Repeating at Rochester, it was partly cloudy, temperature 39 degrees. Around the region at 4 a.m. at Watertown, it was clear, with a temperature of 39. It was partly cloudy, with a temperature of 44 at Buffalo, and 44 at Niagara Falls. At Syracuse, it was mostly cloudy, with a temperature of 37. It was cloudy, with a temperature of 52 at Erie, 44 at Elmira, and 45 at Binghamton. At Oswego, winds were south at 8 knots, with a temperature of 42 degrees. The forecast for the Genesee Valley and Northern Finger Lakes, including Rochester, Geneseo, Canandaigua, Newark, and Fairhaven. Today, mostly cloudy with a chance of showers this morning, then mostly sunny this afternoon. Highs ranging from the lower 60s on the hilltops to the mid-60s across the lower elevations. Light winds, becoming southwest 5 to 10 miles an hour. Chance of rain 40%. Tonight, mostly cloudy. Showers likely with a chance of thunderstorms in the evening, then a chance of showers overnight. Lows in the upper 40s. Southwest winds 5 to 10 miles an hour, becoming light. Chance of rain 70%. Sunday, partly sunny. Highs ranging from the mid-50s along the lakeshore to the upper 50s inland. Light winds, becoming northwest 10 to 15 miles an hour. Sunday night, partly cloudy. Lows in the upper 30s. West winds 5 to 10 miles an hour, becoming light. Monday, mostly sunny. Cool highs ranging from the upper 40s on the hilltops to the mid-50s across the lower elevations. Light winds, becoming northwest 10 to 15 miles an hour. The forecast for the Southern Finger Lakes, including Pinyan, Seneca Falls, and Auburn. Today, cloudy with a chance of showers this morning, then partly sunny this afternoon. Highs in the lower 60s. South winds 10 miles an hour or less, becoming southwest. Chance of rain 50%. Tonight, mostly cloudy. Showers likely in the evening, then a chance of showers overnight. Lows in the upper 40s. South winds 5 to 10 miles an hour, becoming light. Chance of rain 70%. Sunday, partly to mostly sunny. Highs in the upper 50s. Light winds, becoming northwest 5 to 10 miles an hour. Sunday night, mainly clear in the evening, then becoming partly cloudy. Lows in the upper 30s. Northwest winds 10 miles an hour or less. Monday, mostly sunny. Cool highs in the lower 50s. Light winds, becoming northwest 5 to 10 miles an hour. And now the extended forecast. Tuesday, partly cloudy. A 50% chance of rain showers. Highs in the mid-50s. Lows in the upper 30s. Wednesday, showers likely. Highs around 60. Lows in the lower 40s. Chance of rain 70%. Thursday, mostly cloudy with showers likely. Highs around 60. Lows in the mid-40s. Chance of rain 60%. Friday, mostly cloudy. A 30% chance of showers. Highs in the mid-60s. Lows in the mid-40s. 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Your source for official weather information across the Western Finger Lakes and the Genesee Valley. KHA 53 operates on a frequency of 162.40 MHz. The 4 a.m. weather at Rochester, it was mostly cloudy. The temperature was 39 degrees Fahrenheit or 4 degrees Celsius, the dew point 35 and the relative humidity 86%. The wind was calm. The pressure was 29.79 inches and falling.

At Rochester, it was mostly cloudy, temperature 39 degrees. Around the region, at 4 a.m. at Watertown, it was clear, with a temperature of 39. It was partly cloudy, with a temperature of 44 at Buffalo, and 44 at Niagara Falls. At Syracuse, it was mostly cloudy, with a temperature of 37. It was cloudy, with a temperature of 52 at Erie, 44 at Elmira, and 45 at Binghamton. At Oswego, winds were south at 8 knots, with a temperature of 42 degrees. Around the region, at 4 a.m. at Watertown, it was clear, with a temperature of 39. At Toronto, it was partly cloudy, with a temperature of 43. It was mostly cloudy, with a temperature of 44 at Buffalo, 44 at Niagara Falls, and 37 at Syracuse. It was cloudy, with a temperature of 52 at Erie, 44 at Elmira, and 45 at Binghamton. The Oswego winds were from the south at 7 knots. The Rochester, New York climate summary for yesterday, May 8, 2026. Yesterday's high temperature of 57 degrees occurred at 5:20 p.m. Yesterday's low temperature of 37 degrees occurred at 2:57 a.m. 0.02 inches of precipitation fell yesterday, which brings the monthly total to 1.03 inches. The total precipitation for the year now stands at 16.34 inches. There were 18 heating degree days yesterday. This brings the monthly total to 132. The yearly total since July 1st is 6,251. There were no cooling degree days yesterday. This leaves the monthly total at zero. The yearly total since January 1st is 3. Yesterday the maximum wind observed was 16 miles an hour from the southwest. The highest wind gust observed was 29 miles per hour from the west, which occurred at 2:21 p.m. The average wind speed was less than 5 miles per hour yesterday. The record high for today is 92, which occurred in 2015, and the record low is 29, which occurred in 2020. Sunrise today is at 5:54 a.m. and sunset is at 8:21 p.m. The forecast for the Genesee Valley and Northern Finger Lakes, including Rochester, Geneseo, Canandaigua, Newark, and Fairhaven. Today, mostly cloudy with a chance of showers this morning, then mostly sunny this afternoon. Highs ranging from the lower 60s on the hilltops to the mid-60s across the lower elevations. Light winds, becoming southwest 5 to 10 miles an hour. Chance of rain 40%. Tonight, mostly cloudy. Showers likely with a chance of thunderstorms in the evening, then a chance of showers overnight. Lows in the upper 40s. Southwest winds 5 to 10 miles an hour, becoming light. Chance of rain 70%. Sunday, partly sunny. Highs ranging from the mid-50s along the lakeshore to the upper 50s inland. Light winds, becoming northwest 10 to 15 miles an hour. Sunday night, partly cloudy. Lows in the upper 30s. West winds 5 to 10 miles an hour, becoming light. Monday, mostly sunny. Cool with highs ranging from the upper 40s on the hilltops to the mid-50s across the lower elevations. Light winds, becoming northwest 10 to 15 miles an hour. The forecast for the Southern Finger Lakes, including Pinyan, Seneca Falls, and Auburn. Today, cloudy with a chance of showers this morning, then partly sunny this afternoon. Highs in the lower 60s. South winds 10 miles an hour or less, becoming southwest. Chance of rain 50%. Tonight, mostly cloudy. Showers likely in the evening, then a chance of showers overnight. Lows in the upper 40s. South winds 5 to 10 miles an hour, becoming light. Chance of rain 70%. Sunday, partly to mostly sunny. Highs in the upper 50s. Light winds, becoming northwest 5 to 10 miles an hour. Sunday night, mainly clear in the evening, then becoming partly cloudy. Lows in the upper 30s. Northwest winds 10 miles an hour or less. Monday, mostly sunny. Cool with highs in the lower 50s. Light winds, becoming northwest 5 to 10 miles an hour. And now the extended forecast. Tuesday, partly cloudy. A 50% chance of rain showers. Highs in the mid 50s. Lows in the upper 30s. Wednesday, showers likely. Highs around 60. Lows in the lower 40s.

Chance of rain 70%. Thursday, mostly cloudy with showers likely. Highs around 60. Lows in the mid-40s. Chance of rain 60%. Friday, mostly cloudy. A 30% chance of showers. Highs in the mid-60s. Lows in the mid-40s. 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Your source for official weather information across the Western Finger Lakes and the Genesee Valley. KHA 53 operates on a frequency of 162.40 MHz. The 4 a.m. weather at Rochester, it was mostly cloudy. The temperature was 39 degrees Fahrenheit or 4 degrees Celsius, the dew point 35 and the relative humidity 86%. The wind was calm. The pressure was 29.79 inches and falling. Repeating at Rochester, it was mostly cloudy, temperature 39 degrees. Around the region at 4 a.m. at Watertown, it was clear, with a temperature of 39. At Toronto, it was partly cloudy, with a temperature of 43. It was mostly cloudy, with a temperature of 44 at Buffalo, 44 at Niagara Falls, and 37 at Syracuse. It was cloudy, with a temperature of 52 at Erie, 44 at Elmira, and 45 at Binghamton. The Oswego winds were from the south at 7 knots. The forecast for the Genesee Valley and Northern Finger Lakes, including Rochester, Geneseo, Canandaigua, Newark, and Fairhaven. Today, mostly cloudy with a chance of showers this morning, then mostly sunny this afternoon. Highs ranging from the lower 60s on the hilltops to the mid-60s across the lower elevations. Light winds, becoming southwest 5 to 10 miles an hour. Chance of rain 40%. Tonight, mostly cloudy. Showers likely with a chance of thunderstorms in the evening, then a chance of showers overnight. Lows in the upper 40s. Southwest winds 5 to 10 miles an hour, becoming light. Chance of rain 70%. Sunday, partly sunny. Highs ranging from the mid-50s along the lakeshore to the upper 50s inland. Light winds, becoming northwest 10 to 15 miles an hour. Sunday night, partly cloudy. Lows in the upper 30s. West winds 5 to 10 miles an hour, becoming light. Monday, mostly sunny. Cool highs ranging from the upper 40s on the hilltops to the mid-50s across the lower elevations. Light winds, becoming northwest 10 to 15 miles an hour. The forecast for the Southern Finger Lakes, including Tinian, Seneca Falls, and Auburn. Today, cloudy with a chance of showers this morning, then partly sunny this afternoon. Highs in the lower 60s. South winds 10 miles an hour or less, becoming southwest. Chance of rain 50%. Tonight, mostly cloudy. Showers likely in the evening, then a chance of showers overnight. Lows in the upper 40s. South winds 5 to 10 miles an hour, becoming light. Chance of rain 70%. Sunday, partly to mostly sunny. Highs in the upper 50s. Light winds, becoming northwest 5 to 10 miles an hour. Sunday night, mainly clear in the evening, then becoming partly cloudy. Lows in the upper 30s. Northwest winds 10 miles an hour or less. Monday, mostly sunny. Cool highs in the lower 50s. Light winds, becoming northwest 5 to 10 miles an hour. And now the extended forecast. Tuesday, partly cloudy. A 50% chance of rain showers. Highs in the mid-50s. Lows in the upper 30s. Wednesday, showers likely. Highs around 60. Lows in the lower 40s. Chance of rain 70%. Thursday, mostly cloudy with showers likely. Highs around 60. Lows in the mid-40s. Chance of rain 60%. Friday, mostly cloudy. A 30% chance of showers. Highs in the mid-60s. Lows in the mid-40s. This is the NOAA Weather Radio KHA 53 in Rochester. Your source for official weather information across the Western Finger Lakes and the Genesee Valley. KHA 53 operates on a frequency of 162.40 MHz. The 4 a.m. weather at Rochester, it was mostly cloudy. The temperature was 39 degrees Fahrenheit or 4 degrees Celsius, the dew point 35 and the relative humidity 80%.

86%. The wind was calm. The pressure was 29.79 inches and falling. Repeating at Rochester, it was mostly cloudy, temperature 39 degrees. Around the region at 4 a.m. at Watertown, it was clear, with a temperature of 39. At Toronto, it was partly cloudy, with a temperature of 43. It was mostly cloudy, with a temperature of 44 at Buffalo, 44 at Niagara Falls, and 37 at Syracuse. It was cloudy, with a temperature of 52 at Erie, 44 at Elmira, and 45 at Binghamton. The Oswego winds were from the south at 7 knots. The forecast for the Genesee Valley and Northern Finger Lakes, including Rochester, Geneseo, Canandaigua, Newark, and Fairhaven. Today, mostly cloudy with a chance of showers this morning, then mostly sunny this afternoon. Highs ranging from the lower 60s on the hilltops to the mid-60s across the lower elevations. Light winds, becoming southwest 5 to 10 miles an hour. Chance of rain 40%. Tonight, mostly cloudy. Showers likely with a chance of thunderstorms in the evening, then a chance of showers overnight. Lows in the upper 40s. Southwest winds 5 to 10 miles an hour, becoming light. Chance of rain 70%. Sunday, partly sunny. Highs ranging from the mid-50s along the lakeshore to the upper 50s inland. Light winds, becoming northwest 10 to 15 miles an hour. Sunday night, partly cloudy. Lows in the upper 30s. West winds 5 to 10 miles an hour, becoming light. Monday, mostly sunny. Cool highs ranging from the upper 40s on the hilltops to the mid-50s across the lower elevations. Light winds, becoming northwest 10 to 15 miles an hour. The forecast for the Southern Finger Lakes, including Tinian, Seneca Falls, and Auburn. Today, cloudy with a chance of showers this morning, then partly sunny this afternoon. Highs in the lower 60s. South winds 10 miles an hour or less, becoming southwest. Chance of rain 50%. Tonight, mostly cloudy. Showers likely in the evening, then a chance of showers overnight. Lows in the upper 40s. South winds 5 to 10 miles an hour, becoming light. Chance of rain 70%. Sunday, partly to mostly sunny. Highs in the upper 50s. Light winds, becoming northwest 5 to 10 miles an hour. Sunday night, mainly clear in the evening, then becoming partly cloudy. Lows in the upper 30s. Northwest winds 10 miles an hour or less. Monday, mostly sunny. Cool highs in the lower 50s. Light winds, becoming northwest 5 to 10 miles an hour. And now the extended forecast. Tuesday, partly cloudy. A 50% chance of rain showers. Highs in the mid-50s. Lows in the upper 30s. Wednesday, showers likely. Highs around 60. Lows in the lower 40s. Chance of rain 70%. Thursday, mostly cloudy with showers likely. Highs around 60. Lows in the mid-40s. Chance of rain 60%. Friday, mostly cloudy. A 30% chance of showers. Highs in the mid-60s. Lows in the mid-40s. This is the NOAA Weather Radio KHA 53 in Rochester. Your source for official weather information across the Western Finger Lakes and the Genesee Valley. KHA 53 operates on a frequency of 162.40 MHz. The 4 a.m. weather at Rochester, it was mostly cloudy. The temperature was 39 degrees Fahrenheit or 4 degrees Celsius, the dew point 35 and the relative humidity 86%. The wind was calm. The pressure was 29.79 inches and falling. Repeating at Rochester, it was mostly cloudy, temperature 39 degrees. Around the region at 4 a.m. at Watertown, it was clear, with a temperature of 39. At Toronto, it was partly cloudy, with a temperature of 43. It was mostly cloudy, with a temperature of 44 at Buffalo, 44 at Niagara Falls, and 37 at Syracuse. It was cloudy, with a temperature of 52 at Erie, 44 at Elmira, and 45 at Binghamton. The Oswego winds were from the south at 7 knots.
The forecast for the Genesee Valley and Northern Finger Lakes, including Rochester, Geneseo, Canandaigua, Newark, and Fairhaven. Today, mostly cloudy with a chance of showers this morning, then mostly sunny this afternoon. Highs ranging from the lower 60s on the hilltops to the mid-60s across the lower elevations. Light winds, becoming southwest 5 to 10 miles an hour. Chance of rain 40%. Tonight, mostly cloudy. Showers likely with a chance of thunderstorms in the evening, then a chance of showers overnight. Lows in the upper 40s. Southwest winds 5 to 10 miles an hour, becoming light. Chance of rain 70%. Sunday, partly sunny. Highs ranging from the mid-50s along the lakeshore to the upper 50s inland. Light winds, becoming northwest 10 to 15 miles an hour. Sunday night, partly cloudy. Lows in the upper 30s. West winds 5 to 10 miles an hour, becoming light. Monday, mostly sunny. Cool highs ranging from the upper 40s on the hilltops to the mid-50s across the lower elevations. Light winds, becoming northwest 10 to 15 miles an hour. The forecast for the Southern Finger Lakes, including Pinyan, Seneca Falls, and Auburn. Today, cloudy with a chance of showers this morning, then partly sunny this afternoon. Highs in the lower 60s. South winds 10 miles an hour or less, becoming southwest. Chance of rain 50%. Tonight, mostly cloudy. Showers likely in the evening, then a chance of showers overnight. Lows in the upper 40s. South winds 5 to 10 miles an hour, becoming light. Chance of rain 70%. Sunday, partly to mostly sunny. Highs in the upper 50s. Light winds, becoming northwest 5 to 10 miles an hour. Sunday night, mainly clear in the evening, then becoming partly cloudy. Lows in the upper 30s. Northwest winds 10 miles an hour or less. Monday, mostly sunny. Cool highs in the lower 50s. Light winds, becoming northwest 5 to 10 miles an hour. And now the extended forecast. Tuesday, partly cloudy. A 50% chance of rain showers. Highs in the mid-50s. Lows in the upper 30s. Wednesday, showers likely. Highs around 60. Lows in the lower 40s. Chance of rain 70%. Thursday, mostly cloudy with showers likely. Highs around 60. Lows in the mid-40s. Chance of rain 60%. Friday, mostly cloudy. A 30% chance of showers. Highs in the mid-60s. Lows in the mid-40s. The Nearshore Marine Forecast for the Niagara River to Hamelin Beach along Lake Ontario. Today, south winds 10 knots or less, increasing to 10 to 15 knots. Partly sunny this morning, then becoming mostly sunny. Waves 2 feet or less. Tonight, southwest winds 15 to 20 knots, becoming west 5 to 15 knots. A chance of showers in the evening. Waves 1 to 3 feet. Sunday, west winds 5 to 10 knots. Sunny. Waves 1 to 2 feet. Sunday night, west winds 5 to 10 knots, becoming northwest. Mainly clear in the evening, then becoming partly cloudy. Waves 1 to 2 feet. Monday, west winds 5 to 10 knots, becoming northwest. Mainly clear. Waves around 1 foot. Tuesday, west winds 5 to 15 knots, becoming southeast. Rain showers likely Tuesday night. Waves 1 foot or less. Wednesday, southeast winds 15 to 20 knots, becoming west 10 to 15 knots. Showers likely during the day, then a chance of showers Wednesday night. Waves 1 to 3 feet. The near showers likely during the day, then a chance of showers Wednesday night. Waves 1 to 3 feet. The Nearshore Marine Forecast for Hamelin Beach to Sodus Bay. Today, southeast winds 5 to 10 knots. Mostly cloudy this morning, then becoming mostly sunny. Waves 1 foot or less. Tonight, south winds 5 to 15 knots, becoming west. Showers likely in the evening, then a chance of showers overnight. Waves 2 feet or less. Sunday, west winds 5 to 10 knots. Sunny. Waves 2 feet or less. Sunday night, west winds 10 knots or less.
mainly clear in the evening, then becoming partly cloudy. Waves 2 feet or less. Monday.

northwest winds 5 to 10 knots becoming northwest. Mainly clear. Waves 2 feet or less. Tuesday, northwest winds 10 knots or less becoming southeast. A chance of showers Tuesday night. Waves 2 feet or less. Wednesday, southeast winds 10 to 15 knots becoming south. Showers likely. Waves 2 feet or less. The water temperature off Rochester is 47 degrees. The nearshore marine forecast, 4, Sodus Bay to Mexico Bay. Today, southeast winds 5 to 10 knots becoming south. Mostly cloudy this morning, then becoming mostly sunny. Waves 1 foot or less. Tonight, south winds 5 to 15 knots becoming southwest. Showers in the evening, then a chance of showers overnight. Waves 2 feet or less. Sunday, west winds 5 to 15 knots. Sunny. Waves 1 to 3 feet. Sunday night, west winds 10 knots or less. Mainly clear in the evening, then becoming partly cloudy. Waves 1 to 3 feet. Monday, west winds 5 to 10 knots becoming northwest. Mainly clear, then becoming partly cloudy. Waves 1 to 2 feet. Tuesday, northwest winds 10 knots or less becoming southeast. A chance of showers Tuesday night. Waves 2 feet or less. Wednesday, southeast winds 10 to 15 knots becoming south. Showers likely. Waves 1 foot or less. 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Your source for official weather information across the Western Finger Lakes and the Genesee Valley. KHA 53 operates on a frequency of 162.40 MHz. The 4 a.m. weather at Rochester, it was mostly cloudy. The temperature was 39 degrees Fahrenheit or 4 degrees Celsius, the dew point 35 and the relative humidity 86%. The wind was calm. The pressure was 29.79 inches and falling. Repeating at Rochester, it was mostly cloudy, temperature 39 degrees. Around the region at 4 a.m. in Watertown, it was clear, with a temperature of 39. At Toronto, it was partly cloudy, with a temperature of 43. It was mostly cloudy, with a temperature of 44 at Buffalo, 44 at Niagara Falls, and 37 at Syracuse. It was cloudy, with a temperature of 52 at Erie, 44 at Elmira, and 45 at Binghamton. The Oswego winds were from the south at 7 knots. The forecast for the Genesee Valley and Northern Finger Lakes, including Rochester, Geneseo, Canandaigua, Newark, and Fairhaven. Today, mostly cloudy with a chance of showers this morning, then mostly sunny this afternoon. Highs ranging from the lower 60s on the hilltops to the mid-60s across the lower elevations. Light winds, becoming southwest 5 to 10 miles an hour. Chance of rain 40%. Tonight, mostly cloudy. Showers likely with a chance of thunderstorms in the evening, then a chance of showers overnight. Lows in the upper 40s. Southwest winds 5 to 10 miles an hour, becoming light. Chance of rain 70%. Sunday, partly sunny. Highs ranging from the mid-50s along the lakeshore to the upper 50s inland. Light winds, becoming northwest 10 to 15 miles an hour. Sunday night, partly cloudy. Lows in the upper 30s. West winds 5 to 10 miles an hour, becoming light. Monday, mostly sunny. Cool highs ranging from the upper 40s on the hilltops to the mid-50s across the lower elevations. Light winds, becoming northwest 10 to 15 miles an hour. The forecast for the Southern Finger Lakes, including Pinyan, Seneca Falls, and Auburn. Today, cloudy with a chance of showers this morning, then partly sunny this afternoon. Highs in the lower 60s. South winds 10 miles an hour or less, becoming southwest. Chance of rain 50%. Tonight, mostly cloudy. Showers likely in the evening, then a chance of showers overnight. Lows in the upper 40s. South winds 5 to 10 miles an hour, becoming light. Chance of rain 70%. Sunday, partly to mostly sunny. Highs in the upper 50s. Light winds, becoming northwest 5 to 10 miles an hour. Sunday night, mainly clear in the evening, then becoming partly cloudy. Lows in the upper 30s. Northwest winds 10 miles an hour.

from the south at 7 knots. The forecast for the Genesee Valley and Northern Finger Lakes, including Rochester, Geneseo, Canandaigua, Newark, and Fairhaven. Today, mostly cloudy with a chance of showers this morning, then mostly sunny this afternoon. Highs ranging from the lower 60s on the hilltops to the mid-60s across the lower elevations. Light winds, becoming southwest 5 to 10 miles an hour. Chance of rain 40%. Tonight, mostly cloudy. Showers likely with a chance of thunderstorms in the evening, then a chance of showers overnight. Lows in the upper 40s. Southwest winds 5 to 10 miles an hour, becoming light. Chance of rain 70%. Sunday, partly sunny. Highs ranging from the mid-50s along the lakeshore to the upper 50s inland. Light winds, becoming northwest 10 to 15 miles an hour. Sunday night, partly cloudy. Lows in the upper 30s. West winds 5 to 10 miles an hour, becoming light. Monday, mostly sunny. Cool highs ranging from the upper 40s on the hilltops to the mid-50s across the lower elevations. Light winds, becoming northwest 10 to 15 miles an hour. The forecast for the Southern Finger Lakes, including Pinyan, Seneca Falls, and Auburn. Today, cloudy with a chance of showers this morning, then partly sunny this afternoon. Highs in the lower 60s. South winds 10 miles an hour or less, becoming southwest. Chance of rain 50%. Tonight, mostly cloudy. Showers likely in the evening, then a chance of showers overnight. Lows in the upper 40s. South winds 5 to 10 miles an hour, becoming light. Chance of rain 70%. Sunday, partly to mostly sunny. Highs in the upper 50s. Light winds, becoming northwest 5 to 10 miles an hour. Sunday night, mainly clear in the evening, then becoming partly cloudy. Lows in the upper 30s. Northwest winds 10 miles an hour or less. Monday, mostly sunny. Cool highs in the lower 50s. Light winds, becoming northwest 5 to 10 miles an hour. And now the extended forecast. Tuesday, partly cloudy. A 50% chance of rain showers. Highs in the mid-50s. Lows in the upper 30s. Wednesday, showers likely. Highs around 60. Lows in the lower 40s. Chance of rain 70%. Thursday, mostly cloudy with showers likely. Highs around 60. Lows in the mid-40s. Chance of rain 60%. Friday, mostly cloudy. A 30% chance of showers. Highs in the mid-60s. Lows in the mid-40s. 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Your source for official weather information across the Western Finger Lakes and the Genesee Valley. KHA 53 operates on a frequency of 162.40 MHz. The 4 a.m. weather at Rochester, it was mostly cloudy. The temperature was 39 degrees Fahrenheit or 4 degrees Celsius, the dew point 35 and the relative humidity 86%. The wind was calm. The pressure was 29.79 inches and falling. Repeating at Rochester, it was mostly cloudy, temperature 39 degrees. Around the region at 4 a.m. at Watertown, it was clear, with a temperature of 39. At Toronto, it was partly cloudy, with a temperature of 43. It was mostly cloudy, with a temperature of 44 at Buffalo, 44 at Niagara Falls, and 37 at Syracuse. It was cloudy, with a temperature of 52 at Erie, 44 at Elmira, and 45 at Binghamton. The Oswego winds were from the south at 7 knots. The Rochester, New York climate summary for yesterday, May 8, 2026. Yesterday's high temperature of 57 degrees occurred at 5:20 p.m. Yesterday's low temperature of 37 degrees occurred at 2:57 a.m. 0.02 inches of precipitation fell yesterday, which brings the monthly total to 1.03 inches. The total precipitation for the year now stands at 16.34 inches. There were 18 heating degree days yesterday. This brings the monthly total to 132. The yearly total since July 1st is 6,251. There were no cooling degree days yesterday. This leaves the monthly total at zero. The yearly total since January 1st is

degree. Yesterday, the maximum wind observed was 16 miles an hour from the southwest. The highest wind gust observed was 29 miles per hour from the west, which occurred at 2:21 p.m. The average wind speed was less than 5 miles per hour yesterday. The record high for today is 92, which occurred in 2015, and the record low is 29, which occurred in 2020. Sunrise today is at 5:54 a.m. and sunset is at 8:21 p.m. The forecast for the Genesee Valley and Northern Finger Lakes, including Rochester, Geneseo, Canandaigua, Newark, and Fairhaven. Today, mostly cloudy with a chance of showers this morning, then mostly sunny this afternoon. Highs ranging from the lower 60s on the hilltops to the mid-60s across the lower elevations. Light winds, becoming southwest 5 to 10 miles an hour. Chance of rain 40%. Tonight, mostly cloudy. Showers likely with a chance of thunderstorms in the evening, then a chance of showers overnight. Lows in the upper 40s. Southwest winds 5 to 10 miles an hour, becoming light. Chance of rain 70%. Sunday, partly sunny. Highs ranging from the mid-50s along the lakeshore to the upper 50s inland. Light winds, becoming northwest 10 to 15 miles an hour. Sunday night, partly cloudy. Lows in the upper 30s. West winds 5 to 10 miles an hour, becoming light. Monday, mostly sunny. Cool highs ranging from the upper 40s on the hilltops to the mid-50s across the lower elevations. Light winds, becoming northwest 10 to 15 miles an hour. The forecast for the Southern Finger Lakes, including Tinian, Seneca Falls, and Auburn. Today, cloudy with a chance of showers this morning, then partly sunny this afternoon. Highs in the lower 60s. South winds 10 miles an hour or less, becoming southwest. Chance of rain 50%. Tonight, mostly cloudy. Showers likely in the evening, then a chance of showers overnight. Lows in the upper 40s. South winds 5 to 10 miles an hour, becoming light. Chance of rain 70%. Sunday, partly to mostly sunny. Highs in the upper 50s. Light winds, becoming northwest 5 to 10 miles an hour. Sunday night, mainly clear in the evening, then becoming partly cloudy. Lows in the upper 30s. Northwest winds 10 miles an hour or less. Monday, mostly sunny. Cool highs in the lower 50s. Light winds, becoming northwest 5 to 10 miles an hour. And now the extended forecast. Tuesday, partly cloudy. A 50% chance of rain showers. Highs in the mid-50s. Lows in the upper 30s. Wednesday, showers likely. Highs around 60. Lows in the lower 40s. Chance of rain 70%. Thursday, mostly cloudy with showers likely. Highs around 60. Lows in the mid-40s. Chance of rain 60%. Friday, mostly cloudy. A 30% chance of showers. Highs in the mid-60s. Lows in the mid-40s. 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Your source for official weather information across the Western Finger Lakes and the Genesee Valley. KHA53 operates on a frequency of 162.40 MHz. The 4 a.m. weather at Rochester, it was mostly cloudy. The temperature was 39 degrees Fahrenheit or 4 degrees Celsius, the dew point 35 and the relative humidity 86%. The wind was calm. The pressure was 29.79 inches and falling. Repeating at Rochester, it was mostly cloudy, temperature 39 degrees. Around the region at 4 a.m. at Watertown, it was clear, with a temperature of 39. At Toronto, it was partly cloudy, with a temperature of 43. It was mostly cloudy, with a temperature of 44 at Buffalo, 44 at Niagara Falls, and 37 at Syracuse. It was cloudy, with a temperature of 52 at Erie, 44 at Elmira, and 45 at Binghamton. The Oswego winds were from the south at 7 knots. The forecast for the Genesee Valley and Northern Finger Lakes, including Rochester, Geneseo, Canandaigua, Newark, and Fairhaven. Today, mostly cloudy with a chance of showers this morning, then mostly sunny this afternoon. Highs ranging from the lower 60s on the hilltops to the mid-60s across the

elevations. Light winds, becoming southwest 5 to 10 miles an hour. Chance of rain 40%. Tonight, mostly cloudy. Showers likely with a chance of thunderstorms in the evening, then a chance of showers overnight. Lows in the upper 40s. Southwest winds 5 to 10 miles an hour, becoming light. Chance of rain 70%. Sunday, partly sunny. Highs ranging from the mid-50s along the lakeshore to the upper 50s inland. Light winds, becoming northwest 10 to 15 miles an hour. Sunday night, partly cloudy. Lows in the upper 30s. West winds 5 to 10 miles an hour, becoming light. Monday, mostly sunny. Cool highs ranging from the upper 40s on the hilltops to the mid-50s across the lower elevations. Light winds, becoming northwest 10 to 15 miles an hour. The forecast for the Southern Finger Lakes, including Pinyan, Seneca Falls, and Auburn. Today, cloudy with a chance of showers this morning, then partly sunny this afternoon. Highs in the lower 60s. South winds 10 miles an hour or less, becoming southwest. Chance of rain 50%. Tonight, mostly cloudy. Showers likely in the evening, then a chance of showers overnight. Lows in the upper 40s. South winds 5 to 10 miles an hour, becoming light. Chance of rain 70%. Sunday, partly to mostly sunny. Highs in the upper 50s. Light winds, becoming northwest 5 to 10 miles an hour. Sunday night, mainly clear in the evening, then becoming partly cloudy. Lows in the upper 30s. Northwest winds 10 miles an hour or less. Monday, mostly sunny. Cool highs in the lower 50s. Light winds, becoming northwest 5 to 10 miles an hour. And now the extended forecast. Tuesday, partly cloudy. A 50% chance of rain showers. Highs in the mid-50s. Lows in the upper 30s. Wednesday, showers likely. Highs around 60. Lows in the lower 40s. Chance of rain 70%. Thursday, mostly cloudy with showers likely. Highs around 60. Lows in the mid-40s. Chance of rain 60%. Friday, mostly cloudy. A 30% chance of showers. Highs in the mid-60s. Lows in the mid-40s. 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Your source for official weather information across the Western Finger Lakes and the Genesee Valley. KHA 53 operates on a frequency of 162.40 MHz. The 4 a.m. weather at Rochester, it was mostly cloudy. The temperature was 39 degrees Fahrenheit or 4 degrees Celsius, the dew point 35 and the relative humidity 86%. The wind was calm. The pressure was 29.79 inches and falling. Repeating at Rochester, it was mostly cloudy, temperature 39 degrees. Around the region at 4 a.m. in Watertown, it was clear, with a temperature of 39. At Toronto, it was partly cloudy, with a temperature of 43. It was mostly cloudy, with a temperature of 44 at Buffalo, 44 at Niagara Falls, and 37 at Syracuse. It was cloudy, with a temperature of 52 at Erie, 44 at Elmira, and 45 at Binghamton. The Oswego winds were from the south at 7 knots. The forecast for the Genesee Valley and Northern Finger Lakes, including Rochester, Geneseo, Canandaigua, Newark, and Fairhaven. Today, mostly cloudy with a chance of showers this morning, then mostly sunny this afternoon. Highs ranging from the lower 60s on the hilltops to the mid-60s across the lower elevations. Light winds, becoming southwest 5 to 10 miles an hour. Chance of rain 40%. Tonight, mostly cloudy. Showers likely with a chance of thunderstorms in the evening, then a chance of showers overnight. Lows in the upper 40s. Southwest winds 5 to 10 miles an hour, becoming light. Chance of rain 70%. Sunday, partly sunny. Highs ranging from the mid-50s along the lakeshore to the upper 50s inland. Light winds, becoming northwest 10 to 15 miles an hour. Sunday night, partly cloudy. Lows in the upper 30s. West winds 5 to 10 miles an hour, becoming light. Monday, mostly sunny. Cool highs ranging from the upper 40s.

is on the hilltops to the mid-50s across the lower elevations. Light winds, becoming northwest 10 to 15 miles an hour. The forecast for the southern Finger Lakes, including Pinyan, Senegal Falls, and Auburn. Today, cloudy with a chance of showers this morning, then partly sunny this afternoon. Highs in the lower 60s. South winds 10 miles an hour or less, becoming southwest. Chance of rain 50%. Tonight, mostly cloudy. Showers likely in the evening, then a chance of showers overnight. Lows in the upper 40s. South winds 5 to 10 miles an hour, becoming light. Chance of rain 70%. Sunday, partly to mostly sunny. Highs in the upper 50s. Light winds, becoming northwest 5 to 10 miles an hour. Sunday night, mainly clear in the evening, then becoming partly cloudy. Lows in the upper 30s. Northwest winds 10 miles an hour or less. Monday, mostly sunny. Cool highs in the lower 50s. Light winds, becoming northwest 5 to 10 miles an hour. And now the extended forecast. Tuesday, partly cloudy. A 50% chance of rain showers. Highs in the mid-50s. Lows in the upper 30s. Wednesday, showers likely. Highs around 60. Lows in the lower 40s. Chance of rain 70%. Thursday, mostly cloudy with showers likely. Highs around 60. Lows in the mid-40s. Chance of rain 60%. Friday, mostly cloudy. A 30% chance of showers. Highs in the mid-60s. Lows in the mid-40s. 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Your source for official weather information across the Western Finger Lakes and the Genesee Valley. KHA-53 operates on a frequency of 162.40 MHz. The 4 a.m. weather at Rochester, it was mostly cloudy. The temperature was 39 degrees Fahrenheit or 4 degrees Celsius, the dew point 35 and the relative humidity 86%. The wind was calm. The pressure was 29.79 inches and falling. Repeating at Rochester, it was mostly cloudy, temperature 39 degrees. Around the region at 4 a.m. at Watertown, it was clear, with a temperature of 39. At Toronto, it was partly cloudy, with a temperature of 43. It was mostly cloudy, with a temperature of 44 at Buffalo, 44 at Niagara Falls, and 37 at Syracuse. It was cloudy, with a temperature of 52 at Erie, 44 at Elmira, and 45 at Binghamton. The Oswego winds were from the south at 7 knots. The forecast for the Genesee Valley and Northern Finger Lakes, including Rochester, Geneseo, Canandaigua, Newark, and Fairhaven. Today, mostly cloudy with a chance of showers this morning, then mostly sunny this afternoon. Highs ranging from the lower 60s on the hilltops to the mid-60s across the lower elevations. Light winds, becoming southwest 5 to 10 miles an hour. Chance of rain 40%. Tonight, mostly cloudy. Showers likely with a chance of thunderstorms in the evening, then a chance of showers overnight. Lows in the upper 40s. Southwest winds 5 to 10 miles an hour, becoming light. Chance of rain 70%. Sunday, partly sunny. Highs ranging from the mid-50s along the lakeshore to the upper 50s inland. Light winds, becoming northwest 10 to 15 miles an hour. Sunday night, partly cloudy. Lows in the upper 30s. West winds 5 to 10 miles an hour, becoming light. Monday, mostly sunny. Cool highs ranging from the upper 40s on the hilltops to the mid-50s across the lower elevations. Light winds, becoming northwest 10 to 15 miles an hour. The forecast for the southern Finger Lakes, including Pinyan, Senegal Falls, and Auburn. Today, cloudy with a chance of showers this morning, then partly sunny this afternoon. Highs in the lower 60s. South winds 10 miles an hour or less, becoming southwest. Chance of rain 50%. Tonight, mostly cloudy. Showers likely in the evening, then a chance of showers overnight. Lows in the upper 40s. South winds 5 to 10 miles an hour, becoming light. Chance of rain 70%. Sunday, partly to mostly sunny. Highs in the upper 50s.
Light winds, becoming northwest 5 to 10 miles an hour. Sunday night, mainly clear in the evening, then becoming partly cloudy. Lows in the upper 30s. Northwest winds 10 miles an hour or less. Monday, mostly sunny. Cool highs in the lower 50s. Light winds, becoming northwest 5 to 10 miles an hour. And now the extended forecast. Tuesday, partly cloudy. A 50% chance of rain showers. Highs in the mid-50s. Lows in the upper 30s. Wednesday, showers likely. Highs around 60. Lows in the lower 40s. Chance of rain 70%. Thursday, mostly cloudy with showers likely. Highs around 60. Lows in the mid-40s. Chance of rain 60%. Friday, mostly cloudy. A 30% chance of showers. Highs in the mid-60s. Lows in the mid-40s. Open Lake Forecast, 4, the Niagara River to Hamlin Beach beyond 5 miles from shore. Today, southeast winds 10 knots or less increasing to 10 to 15 knots. Waves 2 feet or less. Tonight, southwest winds 15 to 20 knots becoming west 10 to 15 knots. A chance of showers in the evening. Waves 1 to 3 feet. Sunday, west winds around 10 knots. Waves 1 to 2 feet. Sunday night, west winds 5 to 10 knots becoming northwest. Waves 1 to 2 feet. Monday, west winds 5 to 10 knots becoming northwest. Waves 2 feet or less. Tuesday, west winds 5 to 15 knots becoming southeast. Rain showers likely Tuesday night. Waves 2 feet or less. Wednesday, southeast winds 15 to 20 knots becoming north 10 to 15 knots. Showers likely during the day, then a chance of showers Wednesday night. Waves 1 to 3 feet building to 2 to 4 feet, then subsiding to 1 to 3 feet. Open Lake Forecast, 4, Hamlin Beach to Mexico Bay beyond 5 miles from shore. Today, southeast winds 5 to 15 knots. Waves 2 feet or less. Tonight, south winds 10 to 15 knots becoming west. A chance of showers early, then showers late in the evening. A chance of showers after midnight. Waves 1 to 3 feet. Sunday, west winds 10 to 15 knots increasing to 15 to 20 knots. Waves 1 to 3 feet building to 2 to 4 feet. Sunday night, west winds 5 to 15 knots. Waves 1 to 3 feet. Monday, west winds 5 to 15 knots becoming northwest. Waves 1 to 3 feet. Tuesday, northwest winds 5 to 15 knots becoming southeast. A chance of rain showers Tuesday night. Waves 2 feet or less. Wednesday, southeast winds 10 to 15 knots. Showers likely. Waves 1 to 3 feet. This is the NOAA Weather Radio KHA 53 in Rochester. Your source for official weather information across the Western Finger Lakes and the Genesee Valley. KHA 53 operates on a frequency of 162.40 MHz. The 5 a.m. weather at Rochester, it was mostly cloudy. The temperature was 39 degrees Fahrenheit or 4 degrees Celsius, the dew point 36 and the relative humidity 89%. The wind was southwest at 5 miles an hour. The pressure was 29.78 inches and falling. Repeating at Rochester, it was mostly cloudy, temperature 39 degrees. Around the region at 4 a.m. in Watertown, it was clear, with a temperature of 39. At Toronto, it was partly cloudy, with a temperature of 43. It was mostly cloudy, with a temperature of 44 at Buffalo, 44 at Niagara Falls, and 37 at Syracuse. It was cloudy, with a temperature of 52 at Erie, 44 at Elmira, and 45 at Binghamton. The Oswego winds were from the south at 7 knots. The forecast for the Genesee Valley and Northern Finger Lakes, including Rochester, Geneseo, Canandaigua, Newark, and Fairhaven. Today, mostly cloudy with a chance of showers this morning, then mostly sunny this afternoon. Highs ranging from the lower 60s on the hilltops to the mid-60s across the lower elevations. Light winds, becoming southwest 5 to 10 miles an hour. Chance of rain 40%. Tonight, mostly cloudy.
Showers likely with a chance of thunderstorms in the evening, then a chance

chance of showers overnight. Lows in the upper 40s. Southwest winds 5 to 10 miles an hour, becoming light. Chance of rain 70%. Sunday, partly sunny. Highs ranging from the mid-50s along the lakeshore to the upper 50s inland. Light winds, becoming northwest 10 to 15 miles an hour. Sunday night, partly cloudy. Lows in the upper 30s. West winds 5 to 10 miles an hour, becoming light. Monday, mostly sunny. Cool highs ranging from the upper 40s on the hilltops to the mid-50s across the lower elevations. Light winds, becoming northwest 10 to 15 miles an hour. The forecast for the Southern Finger Lakes, including Pinyan, Seneca Falls, and Auburn. Today, cloudy with a chance of showers this morning, then partly sunny this afternoon. Highs in the lower 60s. South winds 10 miles an hour or less, becoming southwest. Chance of rain 50%. Tonight, mostly cloudy. Showers likely in the evening, then a chance of showers overnight. Lows in the upper 40s. South winds 5 to 10 miles an hour, becoming light. Chance of rain 70%. Sunday, partly to mostly sunny. Highs in the upper 50s. Light winds, becoming northwest 5 to 10 miles an hour. Sunday night, mainly clear in the evening, then becoming partly cloudy. Lows in the upper 30s. Northwest winds 10 miles an hour or less. Monday, mostly sunny. Cool highs in the lower 50s. Light winds, becoming northwest 5 to 10 miles an hour. And now the extended forecast. Tuesday, partly cloudy. A 50% chance of rain showers. Highs in the mid-50s. Lows in the upper 30s. Wednesday, showers likely. Highs around 60. Lows in the lower 40s. Chance of rain 70%. Thursday, mostly cloudy with showers likely. Highs around 60. Lows in the mid-40s. Chance of rain 60%. Friday, mostly cloudy. A 30% chance of showers. Highs in the mid-60s. Lows in the mid-40s. 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KHA-53 operates on a frequency of 162.40 MHz. The 5 a.m. weather at Rochester, it was mostly cloudy. The temperature was 39 degrees Fahrenheit or 4 degrees Celsius, the dew point 36 and the relative humidity 89%. The wind was southwest at 5 miles an hour. The pressure was 29.78 inches and falling. Repeating at Rochester, it was mostly cloudy, temperature 39 degrees. Around the region at 5 a.m. rain was falling, with a temperature of 44 at Elmira and 45 at Binghamton. At Watertown, it was clear, with a temperature of 42. It was mostly cloudy, with a temperature of 52 at Erie, 44 at Buffalo, 44 at Niagara Falls, and 38 at Syracuse. At Oswego, winds were south at 8 knots, with a temperature of 42 degrees. The forecast for the Genesee Valley and Northern Finger Lakes, including Rochester, Geneseo, Canandaigua, Newark, and Fairhaven. Today, mostly cloudy with a chance of showers this morning, then mostly sunny this afternoon. Highs ranging from the lower 60s on the hilltops to the mid-60s across the lower elevations. Light winds, becoming southwest 5 to 10 miles an hour. Chance of rain 40%. Tonight, mostly cloudy. Showers likely with a chance of thunderstorms in the evening, then a chance of showers overnight. Lows in the upper 40s. Southwest winds 5 to 10 miles an hour, becoming light. Chance of rain 70%. Sunday, partly sunny. Highs ranging from the mid-50s along the lakeshore to the upper 50s inland. Light winds, becoming northwest 10 to 15 miles an hour. Sunday night, partly cloudy. Lows in the upper 30s. West winds 5 to 10 miles an hour, becoming light. Monday, mostly sunny. Cool highs ranging from the upper 40s on the hilltops to the mid-50s across the lower elevations. Light winds, becoming northwest 10 to 15 miles an hour. The forecast for the Southern Finger Lakes, including Pinyan, Seneca Falls, and Auburn. Today, cloudy with a chance of

showers this morning, then partly sunny this afternoon. Highs in the lower 60s. South winds 10 miles an hour or less, becoming southwest. Chance of rain 50%. Tonight, mostly cloudy. Showers likely in the evening, then a chance of showers overnight. Lows in the upper 40s. South winds 5 to 10 miles an hour, becoming light. Chance of rain 70%. Sunday, partly to mostly sunny. Highs in the upper 50s. Light winds, becoming northwest 5 to 10 miles an hour. Sunday night, mainly clear in the evening, then becoming partly cloudy. Lows in the upper 30s. Northwest winds 10 miles an hour or less. Monday, mostly sunny. Cool highs in the lower 50s. Light winds, becoming northwest 5 to 10 miles an hour. And now the extended forecast. Tuesday, partly cloudy. A 50% chance of rain showers. Highs in the mid-50s. Lows in the upper 30s. Wednesday, showers likely. Highs around 60. Lows in the lower 40s. Chance of rain 70%. Thursday, mostly cloudy with showers likely. Highs around 60. Lows in the mid-40s. Chance of rain 60%. Friday, mostly cloudy. A 30% chance of showers. Highs in the mid-60s. Lows in the mid-40s. This is the NOAA Weather Radio KHA 53 in Rochester. Your source for official weather information across the Western Finger Lakes and the Genesee Valley. KHA 53 operates on a frequency of 162.40 MHz. The 5 a.m. weather at Rochester, it was mostly cloudy. The temperature was 39 degrees Fahrenheit or 4 degrees Celsius, the dew point 36 and the relative humidity 89%. The wind was southwest at 5 miles an hour. The pressure was 29.78 inches and falling. Repeating at Rochester, it was mostly cloudy, temperature 39 degrees. Around the region at 5 a.m. rain was falling, with a temperature of 44 at Elmira and 45 at Binghamton. At Watertown, it was clear, with a temperature of 42. It was mostly cloudy, with a temperature of 52 at Erie, 44 at Buffalo, 44 at Niagara Falls, and 38 at Syracuse. At Oswego, winds were south at 8 knots, with a temperature of 42 degrees. Around the region at 5 a.m. rain was falling, with a temperature of 44 at Elmira, and 45 at Binghamton. It was partly cloudy, with a temperature of 43 at Toronto, and 42 at Watertown. It was mostly cloudy, with a temperature of 52 at Erie, 44 at Buffalo, 44 at Niagara Falls, and 38 at Syracuse. At Oswego, winds were south at 8 knots, with a temperature of 42 degrees. The forecast for the Genesee Valley and Northern Finger Lakes, including Rochester, Geneseo, Canandaigua, Newark, and Fairhaven. Today, mostly cloudy with a chance of showers this morning, then mostly sunny this afternoon. Highs ranging from the lower 60s on the hilltops to the mid-60s across the lower elevations. Light winds, becoming southwest 5 to 10 miles an hour. Chance of rain 40%. Tonight, mostly cloudy. Showers likely with a chance of thunderstorms in the evening, then a chance of showers overnight. Lows in the upper 40s. Southwest winds 5 to 10 miles an hour, becoming light. Chance of rain 70%. Sunday, partly sunny. Highs ranging from the mid-50s along the lakeshore to the upper 50s inland. Light winds, becoming northwest 10 to 15 miles an hour. Sunday night, partly cloudy. Lows in the upper 30s. West winds 5 to 10 miles an hour, becoming light. Monday, mostly sunny. Cool highs ranging from the upper 40s on the hilltops to the mid-50s across the lower elevations. Light winds, becoming northwest 10 to 15 miles an hour. The forecast for the Southern Finger Lakes, including Pinyan, Seneca Falls, and Auburn. Today, cloudy with a chance of showers this morning, then partly sunny this afternoon. Highs in the lower 60s. South winds 10 miles an hour or less, becoming southwest. Chance of rain 50%. Tonight, mostly cloudy. Showers likely in the evening, then a chance of showers overnight. Lows in the upper 40s. South winds 5 to 10 miles an hour.

Hour, becoming light. Chance of rain 70%. Sunday, partly to mostly sunny. Highs in the upper 50s. Light winds, becoming northwest 5 to 10 miles an hour. Sunday night, mainly clear in the evening, then becoming partly cloudy. Lows in the upper 30s. Northwest winds 10 miles an hour or less. Monday, mostly sunny. Cool highs in the lower 50s. Light winds, becoming northwest 5 to 10 miles an hour. And now the extended forecast. Tuesday, partly cloudy. A 50% chance of rain showers. Highs in the mid-50s. Lows in the upper 30s. Wednesday, showers likely. Highs around 60. Lows in the lower 40s. Chance of rain 70%. Thursday, mostly cloudy with showers likely. Highs around 60. Lows in the mid-40s. Chance of rain 60%. Friday, mostly cloudy. A 30% chance of showers. Highs in the mid-60s. Lows in the mid-40s. The Rochester, New York climate summary for yesterday, May 8, 2026. Yesterday's high temperature of 57 degrees occurred at 5:20 p.m. Yesterday's low temperature of 37 degrees occurred at 2:57 a.m. 0.02 inches of precipitation fell yesterday, which brings the monthly total to 1.03 inches. The total precipitation for the year now stands at 16.34 inches. There were 18 heating degree days yesterday. This brings the monthly total to 132. The yearly total since July 1st is 6,251. There were no cooling degree days yesterday. This leaves the monthly total at zero. The yearly total since January 1st is 3. Yesterday the maximum wind observed was 16 miles an hour from the southwest. The highest wind gust observed was 29 miles per hour from the west, which occurred at 2:21 p.m. The average wind speed was less than 5 miles per hour yesterday. The record high for today is 92, which occurred in 2015, and the record low is 29, which occurred in 2020. Sunrise today is at 5:54 a.m. and sunset is at 8:21 p.m. This is the NOAA Weather Radio KHA 53 in Rochester. Your source for official weather information across the Western Finger Lakes and the Genesee Valley. KHA 53 operates on a frequency of 162.40 MHz. The 5 a.m. weather at Rochester, it was mostly cloudy. The temperature was 39 degrees Fahrenheit or 4 degrees Celsius, the dew point 36 and the relative humidity 89%. The wind was southwest at 5 miles an hour. The pressure was 29.78 inches and falling. Repeating at Rochester, it was mostly cloudy, temperature 39 degrees. Around the region at 5 a.m. rain was falling, with a temperature of 44 at Elmira and 45 at Binghamton. It was partly cloudy, with a temperature of 43 at Toronto and 42 at Watertown. It was mostly cloudy, with a temperature of 52 at Erie, 44 at Buffalo, 44 at Niagara Falls, and 38 at Syracuse. At Oswego, winds were south at 8 knots, with a temperature of 42 degrees. The forecast for the Genesee Valley and Northern Finger Lakes, including Rochester, Geneseo, Canandaigua, Newark, and Fairhaven. Today, mostly cloudy with a chance of showers this morning, then mostly sunny this afternoon. Highs ranging from the lower 60s on the hilltops to the mid-60s across the lower elevations. Light winds, becoming southwest 5 to 10 miles an hour. Chance of rain 40%. Tonight, mostly cloudy. Showers likely with a chance of thunderstorms in the evening, then a chance of showers overnight. Lows in the upper 40s. Southwest winds 5 to 10 miles an hour, becoming light. Chance of rain 70%. Sunday, partly sunny. Highs ranging from the mid-50s along the lakeshore to the upper 50s inland. Light winds, becoming northwest 10 to 15 miles an hour. Sunday night, partly cloudy. Lows in the upper 30s. West winds 5 to 10 miles an hour, becoming light. Monday, mostly sunny. Cool highs ranging from the upper 40s on the hilltops to the mid-50s across the lower elevations. Light winds, becoming northwest 10 to 15 miles an hour. The forecast for the Southern Finger Lakes, including Pinyan,

40s. The Nearshore Marine Forecast, for the Niagara River to Hamlin Beach along Lake Ontario. Today, south winds 10 knots or less, increasing to 10 to 15 knots. Partly sunny this morning, then becoming mostly sunny. Waves 2 feet or less. Tonight, southwest winds 15 to 20 knots, becoming west 5 to 15 knots. A chance of showers in the evening. Waves 1 to 3 feet. Sunday, west winds 5 to 10 knots. Sunny. Waves 1 to 2 feet. Sunday night, west winds 5 to 10 knots, becoming northwest. Mainly clear in the evening, then becoming partly cloudy. Waves 1 to 2 feet. Monday, west winds 5 to 10 knots, becoming northwest. Mainly clear. Waves around 1 foot. Tuesday, west winds 5 to 15 knots, becoming southeast. Rain showers likely Tuesday night. Waves 1 foot or less. Wednesday, southeast winds 15 to 20 knots, becoming west 10 to 15 knots. Showers likely during the day, then a chance of showers Wednesday night. Waves 1 to 3 feet. The Nearshore Marine Forecast, for Hamlin Beach to Sodus Bay. Today, southeast winds 5 to 10 knots. Mostly cloudy this morning, then becoming mostly sunny. Waves 1 foot or less. Tonight, south winds 5 to 15 knots, becoming west. Showers likely in the evening, then a chance of showers overnight. Waves 2 feet or less. Sunday, west winds 5 to 10 knots. Sunny. Waves 2 feet or less. Sunday night, west winds 10 knots or less. Mainly clear in the evening, then becoming partly cloudy. Waves 2 feet or less. Monday, west winds 5 to 10 knots, becoming northwest. Mainly clear. Waves 2 feet or less. Tuesday, northwest winds 10 knots or less, becoming southeast. A chance of showers Tuesday night. Waves 2 feet or less. Wednesday, southeast winds 10 to 15 knots, becoming south. Showers likely. Waves 2 east. A chance of showers Tuesday night. Waves 2 feet or less. Wednesday, southeast winds 10 to 15 knots, becoming south. Showers likely. Waves 2 feet or less. The water temperature off Rochester is 47 degrees. The Nearshore Marine Forecast, for Sodus Bay to Mexico Bay. Today, southeast winds 5 to 10 knots, becoming south. Mostly cloudy this morning, then becoming mostly sunny. Waves 1 foot or less. Tonight, south winds 5 to 15 knots, becoming southwest. Showers in the evening, then a chance of showers overnight. Waves 2 feet or less. Sunday, west winds 5 to 15 knots. Sunny. Waves 1 to 3 feet. Sunday night, west winds 10 knots or less. Mainly clear in the evening, then becoming partly cloudy. Waves 1 to 3 feet. Monday, west winds 5 to 10 knots, becoming northwest. Mainly clear, then becoming partly cloudy. Waves 1 to 2 feet. Tuesday, northwest winds 10 knots or less, becoming southeast. A chance of showers Tuesday night. Waves 2 feet or less. Wednesday, southeast winds 10 to 15 knots, becoming south. Showers likely. Waves 1 foot or less. 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Your source for official weather information across the Western Finger Lakes and the Genesee Valley. KHA-53 operates on a frequency of 162.40 MHz. The 5 a.m. weather at Rochester, it was mostly cloudy. The temperature was 39 degrees Fahrenheit or 4 degrees Celsius, the dew point 36 and the relative humidity 89%. The wind was southwest at 5 miles an hour. The pressure was 29.78 inches and falling. Repeating at Rochester, it was mostly cloudy, temperature 39 degrees. Around the region at 5 a.m. rain was falling, with a temperature of 44 at Elmira and 45 at Binghamton. It was partly cloudy, with a temperature of 43 at Toronto and 42 at Watertown. It was mostly cloudy, with a temperature of 52 at Erie, 44 at Buffalo, 44 at Niagara Falls, and 38 at Syracuse. At Oswego, winds were south at 8 knots, with a temperature

of 42 degrees. The forecast for the Genesee Valley and Northern Finger Lakes, including Rochester, Geneseo, Canandaigua, Newark, and Fairhaven. Today, mostly cloudy with a chance of showers this morning, then mostly sunny this afternoon. Highs ranging from the lower 60s on the hilltops to the mid-60s across the lower elevations. Light winds, becoming southwest 5 to 10 miles an hour. Chance of rain 40%. Tonight, mostly cloudy. Showers likely with a chance of thunderstorms in the evening, then a chance of showers overnight. Lows in the upper 40s. Southwest winds 5 to 10 miles an hour, becoming light. Chance of rain 70%. Sunday, partly sunny. Highs ranging from the mid-50s along the lakeshore to the upper 50s inland. Light winds, becoming northwest 10 to 15 miles an hour. Sunday night, partly cloudy. Lows in the upper 30s. West winds 5 to 10 miles an hour, becoming light. Monday, mostly sunny. Cool highs ranging from the upper 40s on the hilltops to the mid-50s across the lower elevations. Light winds, becoming northwest 10 to 15 miles an hour. The forecast for the Southern Finger Lakes, including Pinyan, Seneca Falls, and Auburn. Today, cloudy with a chance of showers this morning, then partly sunny this afternoon. Highs in the lower 60s. South winds 10 miles an hour or less, becoming southwest. Chance of rain 50%. Tonight, mostly cloudy. Showers likely in the evening, then a chance of showers overnight. Lows in the upper 40s. South winds 5 to 10 miles an hour, becoming light. Chance of rain 70%. Sunday, partly to mostly sunny. Highs in the upper 50s. Light winds, becoming northwest 5 to 10 miles an hour. Sunday night, mainly clear in the evening, then becoming partly cloudy. Lows in the upper 30s. Northwest winds 10 miles an hour or less. Monday, mostly sunny. Cool highs in the lower 50s. Light winds, becoming northwest 5 to 10 miles an hour. And now the extended forecast. Tuesday, partly cloudy. A 50% chance of rain showers. Highs in the mid-50s. Lows in the upper 30s. Wednesday, showers likely. Highs around 60. Lows in the lower 40s. Chance of rain 70%. Thursday, mostly cloudy with showers likely. Highs around 60. Lows in the mid-40s. Chance of rain 60%. Friday, mostly cloudy. A 30% chance of showers. Highs in the mid-60s. Lows in the mid-40s. 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KHA-53 operates on a frequency of 162.40 MHz. The 5 a.m. weather at Rochester, it was mostly cloudy. The temperature was 39 degrees Fahrenheit or 4 degrees Celsius, the dew point 36 and the relative humidity 89%. The wind was southwest at 5 miles an hour. The pressure was 29.78 inches and falling. Repeating at Rochester, it was mostly

tonight, mostly cloudy. Showers likely with a chance of thunderstorms in the evening, then a chance of showers overnight. Lows in the upper 40s. Southwest winds 5 to 10 miles an hour, becoming light. Chance of rain 70%. Sunday, partly sunny. Highs ranging from the mid-50s along the lakeshore to the upper 50s inland. Light winds, becoming northwest 10 to 15 miles an hour. Sunday night, partly cloudy. Lows in the upper 30s. West winds 5 to 10 miles an hour, becoming light. Monday, mostly sunny. Cool highs ranging from the upper 40s on the hilltops to the mid-50s across the lower elevations. Light winds, becoming northwest 10 to 15 miles an hour. The forecast for the Southern Finger Lakes, including Pinyan, Seneca Falls, and Auburn. Today, cloudy with a chance of showers this morning, then partly sunny this afternoon. Highs in the lower 60s. South winds 10 miles an hour or less, becoming southwest. Chance of rain 50%. Tonight, mostly cloudy. Showers likely in the evening, then a chance of showers overnight. Lows in the upper 40s. South winds 5 to 10 miles an hour, becoming light. Chance of rain 70%. Sunday, partly to mostly sunny. Highs in the upper 50s. Light winds, becoming northwest 5 to 10 miles an hour. Sunday night, mainly clear in the evening, then becoming partly cloudy. Lows in the upper 30s. Northwest winds 10 miles an hour or less. Monday, mostly sunny. Cool highs in the lower 50s. Light winds, becoming northwest 5 to 10 miles an hour. And now the extended forecast. Tuesday, partly cloudy. A 50% chance of rain showers. Highs in the mid-50s. Lows in the upper 30s. Wednesday, showers likely. Highs around 60. Lows in the lower 40s. Chance of rain 70%. Thursday, mostly cloudy with showers likely. Highs around 60. Lows in the mid-40s. Chance of rain 60%. Friday, mostly cloudy. A 30% chance of showers. Highs in the mid-60s. Lows in the mid-40s. 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Your source for official weather information across the Western Finger Lakes and the Genesee Valley. KHA53 operates on a frequency of 162.40 MHz. The 5 a.m. weather at Rochester, it was mostly cloudy. The temperature was 39 degrees Fahrenheit or 4 degrees Celsius, the dew point 36 and the relative humidity 89%. The wind was southwest at 5 miles an hour. The pressure was 29.78 inches and falling. Repeating at Rochester, it was mostly cloudy, temperature 39 degrees. Around the region at 5 a.m. rain was falling, with a temperature of 44 at Elmira and 45 at Binghamton. It was partly cloudy, with a temperature of 43 at Toronto and 42 at Watertown. It was mostly cloudy, with a temperature of 52 at Erie, 44 at Buffalo, 44 at Niagara Falls, and 38 at Syracuse. At Oswego, winds were south at 8 knots, with a temperature of 42 degrees. The forecast for the Genesee Valley and Northern Finger Lakes, including Rochester, Geneseo, Canandaigua, Newark, and Fairhaven. Today, mostly cloudy with a chance of showers this morning, then mostly sunny this afternoon. Highs ranging from the lower 60s on the hilltops to the mid-60s across the lower elevations. Light winds, becoming southwest 5 to 10 miles an hour. Chance of rain 40%. Tonight, mostly cloudy. Showers likely with a chance of thunderstorms in the evening, then a chance of showers overnight. Lows in the upper 40s. Southwest winds 5 to 10 miles an hour, becoming light. Chance of rain 70%. Sunday, partly sunny. Highs ranging from the mid-50s along the lakeshore to the upper 50s inland. Light winds, becoming northwest 10 to 15 miles an hour. Sunday night, partly cloudy. Lows in the upper 30s. West winds 5 to 10 miles an hour, becoming light. Monday, mostly sunny. Cool highs ranging from the upper 40s on the hilltops to the mid-50s across the lower elevations. Light winds, becoming northwest 10 to 15 miles an hour.

forecast for the Southern Finger Lakes, including Penyan, Seneca Falls, and Auburn. Today, cloudy with a chance of showers this morning, then partly sunny this afternoon. Highs in the lower 60s. South winds 10 miles an hour or less, becoming southwest. Chance of rain 50%. Tonight, mostly cloudy. Showers likely in the evening, then a chance of showers overnight. Lows in the upper 40s. South winds 5 to 10 miles an hour, becoming light. Chance of rain 70%. Sunday, partly to mostly sunny. Highs in the upper 50s. Light winds, becoming northwest 5 to 10 miles an hour. Sunday night, mainly clear in the evening, then becoming partly cloudy. Lows in the upper 30s. Northwest winds 10 miles an hour or less. Monday, mostly sunny. Cool highs in the lower 50s. Light winds, becoming northwest 5 to 10 miles an hour. And now the extended forecast. Tuesday, partly cloudy. A 50% chance of rain showers. Highs in the mid-50s. Lows in the upper 30s. Wednesday, showers likely. Highs around 60. Lows in the lower 40s. Chance of rain 70%. Thursday, mostly cloudy with showers likely. Highs around 60. Lows in the mid-40s. Chance of rain 60%. Friday, mostly cloudy. A 30% chance of showers. Highs in the mid-60s. Lows in the mid-40s. The Rochester, New York climate summary for yesterday, May 8, 2026. Yesterday's high temperature of 57 degrees occurred at 5:20 p.m. Yesterday's low temperature of 37 degrees occurred at 2:57 a.m. 0.02 inches of precipitation fell yesterday, which brings the monthly total to 1.03 inches. The total precipitation for the year now stands at 16.34 inches. There were 18 heating degree days yesterday. This brings the monthly total to 132. The yearly total since July 1st is 6,251. There were no cooling degree days yesterday. This leaves the monthly total at zero. The yearly total since January 1st is 3. Yesterday the maximum wind observed was 16 miles an hour from the southwest. The highest wind gust observed was 29 miles per hour from the west, which occurred at 2:21 p.m. The average wind speed was less than 5 miles per hour yesterday. The record high for today is 92, which occurred in 2015, and the record low is 29, which occurred in 2020. Sunrise today is at 5:54 a.m. and sunset is at 8:21 p.m. This is the NOAA Weather Radio KHA 53 in Rochester. Your source for official weather information across the Western Finger Lakes and the Genesee Valley. KHA 53 operates on a frequency of 162.40 MHz. The 5 a.m. weather at Rochester, it was mostly cloudy. The temperature was 39 degrees Fahrenheit or 4 degrees Celsius, the dew point 36 and the relative humidity 89%. The wind was southwest at 5 miles an hour. The pressure was 29.78 inches and falling. Repeating at Rochester, it was mostly cloudy, temperature 39 degrees. Around the region at 5 a.m. rain was falling, with a temperature of 44 at Elmira and 45 at Binghamton. It was partly cloudy, with a temperature of 43 at Toronto and 42 at Watertown. It was mostly cloudy, with a temperature of 52 at Erie, 44 at Buffalo, 44 at Niagara Falls, and 38 at Syracuse. At Oswego, winds were south at 8 knots, with a temperature of 42 degrees. The forecast for the Genesee Valley and Northern Finger Lakes, including Rochester, Geneseo, Canandaigua, Newark, and Fairhaven. Today, mostly cloudy with a chance of showers this morning, then mostly sunny this afternoon. Highs ranging from the lower 60s on the hilltops to the mid-60s across the lower elevations. Light winds, becoming southwest 5 to 10 miles an hour. Chance of rain 40%. Tonight, mostly cloudy. Showers likely with a chance of thunderstorms in the evening, then a chance of showers overnight. Lows in the upper 40s. Southwest winds 5 to 10 miles an hour, becoming light. Chance of rain 70%. Sunday, partly sunny. Highs ranging from the mid-50s along the lakeshore.

to the upper 50s inland. Light winds, becoming northwest 10 to 15 miles an hour. Sunday night, partly cloudy. Lows in the upper 30s. West winds 5 to 10 miles an hour, becoming light. Monday, mostly sunny. Cool highs ranging from the upper 40s on the hilltops to the mid-50s across the lower elevations. Light winds, becoming northwest 10 to 15 miles an hour. The forecast for the Southern Finger Lakes, including Pinyan, Seneca Falls, and Auburn. Today, cloudy with a chance of showers this morning, then partly sunny this afternoon. Highs in the lower 60s. South winds 10 miles an hour or less, becoming southwest. Chance of rain 50%. Tonight, mostly cloudy. Showers likely in the evening, then a chance of showers overnight. Lows in the upper 40s. South winds 5 to 10 miles an hour, becoming light. Chance of rain 70%. Sunday, partly to mostly sunny. Highs in the upper 50s. Light winds, becoming northwest 5 to 10 miles an hour. Sunday night, mainly clear in the evening, then becoming partly cloudy. Lows in the upper 30s. Northwest winds 10 miles an hour or less. Monday, mostly sunny. Cool highs in the lower 50s. Light winds, becoming northwest 5 to 10 miles an hour. And now the extended forecast. Tuesday, partly cloudy. A 50% chance of rain showers. Highs in the mid-50s. Lows in the upper 30s. Wednesday, showers likely. Highs around 60. Lows in the lower 40s. Chance of rain 70%. Thursday, mostly cloudy with showers likely. Highs around 60. Lows in the mid-40s. Chance of rain 60%. Friday, mostly cloudy. A 30% chance of showers. Highs in the mid-60s. Lows in the mid-40s. 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Your source for official weather information across the Western Finger Lakes and the Genesee Valley. KHA-53 operates on a frequency of 162.40 MHz. The 5 a.m. weather at Rochester, it was mostly cloudy. The temperature was 39 degrees Fahrenheit or 4 degrees Celsius, the dew point 36 and the relative humidity 89%. The wind was southwest at 5 miles an hour. The pressure was 29.78 inches and falling. Repeating at Rochester, it was mostly cloudy, temperature 39 degrees. Around the region at 5 a.m. rain was falling, with a temperature of 44 at Elmira and 45 at Binghamton. It was partly cloudy, with a temperature of 43 at Toronto and 42 at Watertown. It was mostly cloudy, with a temperature of 52 at Erie, 44 at Buffalo, 44 at Niagara Falls, and 38 at Syracuse. At Oswego, winds were south at 8 knots, with a temperature of 42 degrees. The forecast for the Genesee Valley and Northern Finger Lakes, including Rochester, Geneseo, Canandaigua, Newark, and Fairhaven. Today, mostly cloudy with a chance of showers this morning, then mostly sunny this afternoon. Highs ranging from the lower 60s on the hilltops to the mid-60s across the lower elevations. Light winds, becoming southwest 5 to 10 miles an hour. Chance of rain 40%. Tonight, mostly cloudy. Showers likely with a chance of thunderstorms in the evening, then a chance of showers overnight. Lows in the upper 40s. Southwest winds 5 to 10 miles an hour, becoming light. Chance of rain 70%. Sunday, partly sunny. Highs ranging from the mid-50s along the lakeshore to the upper 50s inland. Light winds, becoming northwest 10 to 15 miles an hour. Sunday night, partly cloudy. Lows in the upper 30s. West winds 5 to 10 miles an hour, becoming light. Monday, mostly sunny. Cool highs ranging from the upper 40s on the hilltops to the mid-50s across the lower elevations. Light winds, becoming northwest 10 to 15 miles an hour. The forecast for the Southern Finger Lakes, including Pinyan, Seneca Falls, and Auburn. Today, cloudy with a chance of showers this morning, then partly sunny this afternoon. Highs in the lower 60s. South winds 10 miles an hour or less, becoming southwest. Chance of rain 50%. Tonight, mostly cloudy.

showers likely in the evening, then a chance of showers overnight. Lows in the upper 40s. South winds 5 to 10 miles an hour, becoming light. Chance of rain 70%. Sunday, partly to mostly sunny. Highs in the upper 50s. Light winds, becoming northwest 5 to 10 miles an hour. Sunday night, mainly clear in the evening, then becoming partly cloudy. Lows in the upper 30s. Northwest winds 10 miles an hour or less. Monday, mostly sunny. Cool highs in the lower 50s. Light winds, becoming northwest 5 to 10 miles an hour. And now the extended forecast. Tuesday, partly cloudy. A 50% chance of rain showers. Highs in the mid-50s. Lows in the upper 30s. Wednesday, showers likely. Highs around 60. Lows in the lower 40s. Chance of rain 70%. Thursday, mostly cloudy with showers likely. Highs around 60. Lows in the mid-40s. Chance of rain 60%. Friday, mostly cloudy. A 30% chance of showers. Highs in the mid-60s. Lows in the mid-40s. 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Your source for official weather information across the Western Finger Lakes and the Genesee Valley. KHA-53 operates on a frequency of 162.40 MHz. The 5 a.m. weather at Rochester, it was mostly cloudy. The temperature was 39 degrees Fahrenheit or 4 degrees Celsius, the dew point 36 and the relative humidity 89%. The wind was southwest at 5 miles an hour. The pressure was 29.78 inches and falling. Repeating at Rochester, it was mostly cloudy, temperature 39 degrees. Around the region at 5 a.m. rain was falling, with a temperature of 44 at Elmira and 45 at Binghamton. It was partly cloudy, with a temperature of 43 at Toronto and 42 at Watertown. It was mostly cloudy, with a temperature of 52 at Erie, 44 at Buffalo, 44 at Niagara Falls, and 38 at Syracuse. At Oswego, winds were south at 8 knots, with a temperature of 42 degrees. The forecast for the Genesee Valley and Northern Finger Lakes, including Rochester, Geneseo, Canandaigua, Newark, and Fairhaven. Today, mostly cloudy with a chance of showers this morning, then mostly sunny this afternoon. Highs ranging from the lower 60s on the hilltops to the mid-60s across the lower elevations. Light winds, becoming southwest 5 to 10 miles an hour. Chance of rain 40%. Tonight, mostly cloudy. Showers likely with a chance of thunderstorms in the evening, then a chance of showers overnight. Lows in the upper 40s. Southwest winds 5 to 10 miles an hour, becoming light. Chance of rain 70%. Sunday, partly sunny. Highs ranging from the mid-50s along the lakeshore to the upper 50s inland. Light winds, becoming northwest 10 to 15 miles an hour. Sunday night, partly cloudy. Lows in the upper 30s. West winds 5 to 10 miles an hour, becoming light. Monday, mostly sunny. Cool highs ranging from the upper 40s on the hilltops to the mid-50s across the lower elevations. Light winds, becoming northwest 10 to 15 miles an hour. The forecast for the Southern Finger Lakes, including Pinyan, Seneca Falls, and Auburn. Today, cloudy with a chance of showers this morning, then partly sunny this afternoon. Highs in the lower 60s. South winds 10 miles an hour or less, becoming southwest. Chance of rain 50%. Tonight, mostly cloudy. Showers likely in the evening, then a chance of showers overnight. Lows in the upper 40s. South winds 5 to 10 miles an hour, becoming light. Chance of rain 70%. Sunday, partly to mostly sunny. Highs in the upper 50s. Light winds, becoming northwest 5 to 10 miles an hour. Sunday night, mainly clear in the evening, then becoming partly cloudy. Lows in the upper 30s. Northwest winds 10 miles an hour or less. Monday, mostly sunny. Cool highs in the lower 50s. Light winds, becoming northwest 5 to 10 miles an hour. And now the extended forecast. Tuesday, partly cloudy. A 50% chance of rain showers.

Highs in the mid-50s. Lows in the upper 30s. Wednesday, showers likely. Highs around 60. Lows in the lower 40s. Chance of rain 70%. Thursday, mostly cloudy with showers likely. Highs around 60. Lows in the mid-40s. Chance of rain 60%. Friday, mostly cloudy. A 30% chance of showers. Highs in the mid-60s. Lows in the mid-40s. Open lake forecast for the Niagara River to Hamlin Beach beyond 5 miles from shore. Today, southeast winds 10 knots or less, increasing to 10 to 15 knots. Waves 2 feet or less. Tonight, southwest winds 15 to 20 knots, becoming west 10 to 15 knots. A chance of showers in the evening. Waves 1 to 3 feet. Sunday, west winds around 10 knots. Waves 1 to 2 feet. Sunday night, west winds 5 to 10 knots, becoming northwest. Waves 1 to 2 feet. Monday, west winds 5 to 10 knots, becoming northwest. Waves 2 feet or less. Tuesday, west winds 5 to 15 knots, becoming southeast. Rain showers likely Tuesday night. Waves 2 feet or less. Wednesday, southeast winds 15 to 20 knots, becoming north 10 to 15 knots. Showers likely during the day, then a chance of showers Wednesday night. Waves 1 to 3 feet, building to 2 to 4 feet, then subsiding to 1 to 3 feet. Open lake forecast for Hamlin Beach to Mexico Bay beyond 5 miles from shore. Today, southeast winds 5 to 15 knots. Waves 2 feet or less. Tonight, south winds 10 to 15 knots, becoming west. A chance of showers early, then showers late in the evening. A chance of showers after midnight. Waves 1 to 3 feet. Sunday, west winds 10 to 15 knots, increasing to 15 to 20 knots. Waves 1 to 3 feet, building to 2 to 4 feet. Sunday night, west winds 5 to 15 knots. Waves 1 to 3 feet. Monday, west winds 5 to 15 knots, becoming northwest. Waves 1 to 3 feet. Tuesday, northwest winds 5 to 15 knots, becoming southeast. A chance of rain showers Tuesday night. Waves 2 feet or less. Wednesday, southeast winds 10 to 15 knots. Showers likely. Waves 1 to 3 feet. This is the NOAA Weather Radio KHA 53 in Rochester. Your source for official weather information across the Western Finger Lakes and the Genesee Valley. KHA 53 operates on a frequency of 162.40 MHz. The 5 a.m. weather at Rochester, it was mostly cloudy. The temperature was 39 degrees Fahrenheit or 4 degrees Celsius, the dew point 36 and the relative humidity 89%. The wind was southwest at 5 miles an hour. The pressure was 29.78 inches and falling. Repeating at Rochester, it was mostly cloudy, temperature 39 degrees. This is the NOAA Weather Radio KHA 53 in Rochester. Your source for official weather information across the Western Finger Lakes and the Genesee Valley. KHA 53 operates on a frequency of 162.40 MHz. The 6 a.m. weather at Rochester, it was mostly cloudy. The temperature was 39 degrees Fahrenheit or 4 degrees Celsius, the dew point 35 and the relative humidity 86%. The wind was calm. The pressure was 29.77 inches and falling. Repeating at Rochester, it was mostly cloudy, temperature 39 degrees. Around the region at 5 a.m. rain was falling, with a temperature of 44 at Elmira and 45 at Binghamton. It was partly cloudy, with a temperature of 43 at Toronto and 42 at Watertown. It was mostly cloudy, with a temperature of 52 at Erie, 44 at Buffalo, 44 at Niagara Falls, and 38 at Syracuse. At Oswego, winds were south at 8 knots, with a temperature of 42 degrees. The forecast for the Genesee Valley and Northern Finger Lakes, including Rochester, Geneseo, Canandaigua, Newark, and Fairhaven. Today, mostly cloudy with a chance of showers this morning, then mostly sunny this afternoon. Highs ranging from the lower 60s on the hilltops to the mid-60s across the lower elevations. Light winds, becoming southwest 5 to 10 miles an hour.

Chance of rain 40%. Tonight, mostly cloudy. Showers likely with a chance of thunderstorms in the evening, then a chance of showers overnight. Lows in the upper 40s. Southwest winds 5 to 10 miles an hour, becoming light. Chance of rain 70%. Sunday, partly sunny. Highs ranging from the mid-50s along the lakeshore to the upper 50s inland. Light winds, becoming northwest 10 to 15 miles an hour. Sunday night, partly cloudy. Lows in the upper 30s. West winds 5 to 10 miles an hour, becoming light. Monday, mostly sunny. Cool highs ranging from the upper 40s on the hilltops to the mid-50s across the lower elevations. Light winds, becoming northwest 10 to 15 miles an hour. The forecast for the Southern Finger Lakes, including Pinyan, Seneca Falls, and Auburn. Today, cloudy with a chance of showers this morning, then partly sunny this afternoon. Highs in the lower 60s. South winds 10 miles an hour or less, becoming southwest. Chance of rain 50%. Tonight, mostly cloudy. Showers likely in the evening, then a chance of showers overnight. Lows in the upper 40s. South winds 5 to 10 miles an hour, becoming light. Chance of rain 70%. Sunday, partly to mostly sunny. Highs in the upper 50s. Light winds, becoming northwest 5 to 10 miles an hour. Sunday night, mainly clear in the evening, then becoming partly cloudy. Lows in the upper 30s. Northwest winds 10 miles an hour or less. Monday, mostly sunny. Cool highs in the lower 50s. Light winds, becoming northwest 5 to 10 miles an hour. And now the extended forecast. Tuesday, partly cloudy. A 50% chance of rain showers. Highs in the mid-50s. Lows in the upper 30s. Wednesday, showers likely. Highs around 60. Lows in the lower 40s. Chance of rain 70%. Thursday, mostly cloudy with showers likely. Highs around 60. Lows in the mid-40s. Chance of rain 60%. Friday, mostly cloudy. A 30% chance of showers. Highs in the mid-60s. Lows in the mid-40s. 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Your source for official weather information across the Western Finger Lakes and the Genesee Valley. KHA 53 operates on a frequency of 162.40 MHz. The 6 a.m. weather at Rochester, it was mostly cloudy. The temperature was 39 degrees Fahrenheit or 4 degrees Celsius, the dew point 35 and the relative humidity 86%. The wind was calm. The pressure was 29.77 inches and falling. Repeating at Rochester, it was mostly cloudy, temperature 39 degrees. Around the region at 6 a.m. at Elmira, rain was falling, with a temperature of 45. At Watertown, it was partly cloudy, with a temperature of 43. It was mostly cloudy, with a temperature of 51 at Erie, 45 at Buffalo, 43 at Niagara Falls, and 38 at Syracuse. At Binghamton, it was cloudy, with a temperature of 45. At Oswego, winds were south at 7 knots, with a temperature of 42 degrees. The forecast for the Genesee Valley and Northern Finger Lakes, including Rochester, Geneseo, Canandaigua, Newark, and Fairhaven. Today, mostly cloudy with a chance of showers this morning, then mostly sunny this afternoon. Highs ranging from the lower 60s on the hilltops to the mid-60s across the lower elevations. Light winds, becoming southwest 5 to 10 miles an hour. Chance of rain 40%. Tonight, mostly cloudy. Showers likely with a chance of thunderstorms in the evening, then a chance of showers overnight. Lows in the upper 40s. Southwest winds 5 to 10 miles an hour, becoming light. Chance of rain 70%. Sunday, partly sunny. Highs ranging from the mid-50s along the lakeshore to the upper 50s inland. Light winds, becoming northwest 10 to 15 miles an hour. Sunday night, partly cloudy. Lows in the upper 30s. West winds 5 to 10 miles an hour, becoming light. Monday, mostly sunny. Cool highs ranging from the upper 40s on the hilltops to the mid-50s across the lower elevations. Light winds, becoming northwest.

10 to 15 miles an hour. The forecast for the southern Finger Lakes, including Penang, Senegal Falls, and Auburn. Today, cloudy with a chance of showers this morning, then partly sunny this afternoon. Highs in the lower 60s. South winds 10 miles an hour or less, becoming southwest. Chance of rain 50%. Tonight, mostly cloudy. Showers likely in the evening, then a chance of showers overnight. Lows in the upper 40s. South winds 5 to 10 miles an hour, becoming light. Chance of rain 70%. Sunday, partly to mostly sunny. Highs in the upper 50s. Light winds, becoming northwest 5 to 10 miles an hour. Sunday night, mainly clear in the evening, then becoming partly cloudy. Lows in the upper 30s. Northwest winds 10 miles an hour or less. Monday, mostly sunny. Cool highs in the lower 50s. Light winds, becoming northwest 5 to 10 miles an hour. And now the extended forecast. Tuesday, partly cloudy. A 50% chance of rain showers. Highs in the mid-50s. Lows in the upper 30s. Wednesday, showers likely. Highs around 60. Lows in the lower 40s. Chance of rain 70%. Thursday, mostly cloudy with showers likely. Highs around 60. Lows in the mid-40s. Chance of rain 60%. Friday, mostly cloudy. A 30% chance of showers. Highs in the mid-60s. Lows in the mid-40s. 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Your source for official weather information across the Western Finger Lakes and the Genesee Valley. KHA-53 operates on a frequency of 162.40 MHz. The 6 a.m. weather at Rochester, it was mostly cloudy. The temperature was 39 degrees Fahrenheit or 4 degrees Celsius, the dew point 35 and the relative humidity 86%. The wind was calm. The pressure was 29.77 inches and falling. Repeating at Rochester, it was mostly cloudy, temperature 39 degrees. Around the region at 6 a.m. at Elmira, rain was falling, with a temperature of 45. At Watertown, it was partly cloudy, with a temperature of 43. It was mostly cloudy, with a temperature of 51 at Erie, 45 at Buffalo, 43 at Niagara Falls, and 38 at Syracuse. At Binghamton, it was cloudy, with a temperature of 45. At Oswego, winds were south at 7 knots, with a temperature of 42 degrees. Around the region at 6 a.m. at Elmira, rain was falling, with a temperature of 45. At Watertown, it was clear, with a temperature of 43. At Toronto, it was partly cloudy, with a temperature of 43. It was mostly cloudy, with a temperature of 45 at Buffalo, 43 at Niagara Falls, and 38 at Syracuse. It was cloudy, with a temperature of 52 at Erie, and 45 at Binghamton. At Oswego, winds were south at 7 knots, with a temperature of 42 degrees. The forecast for the Genesee Valley and Northern Finger Lakes, including Rochester, Geneseo, Canandaigua, Newark, and Fairhaven. Today, mostly cloudy with a chance of showers this morning, then mostly sunny this afternoon. Highs ranging from the lower 60s on the hilltops to the mid-60s across the lower elevations. Light winds, becoming southwest 5 to 10 miles an hour. Chance of rain 40%. Tonight, mostly cloudy. Showers likely with a chance of thunderstorms in the evening, then a chance of showers overnight. Lows in the upper 40s. Southwest winds 5 to 10 miles an hour, becoming light. Chance of rain 70%. Sunday, partly sunny. Highs ranging from the mid-50s along the lakeshore to the upper 50s inland. Light winds, becoming northwest 10 to 15 miles an hour. Sunday night, partly cloudy. Lows in the upper 30s. West winds 5 to 10 miles an hour, becoming light. Monday, mostly sunny. Cool highs ranging from the upper 40s on the hilltops to the mid-50s across the lower elevations. Light winds, becoming northwest 10 to 15 miles an hour. The forecast for the Southern Finger Lakes, including Penang, Senegal Falls, and Auburn. Today, cloudy with a chance of showers this morning, then partly sunny this afternoon. Highs in the lower 60s.

South winds 10 miles an hour or less, becoming southwest. Chance of rain 50%. Tonight, mostly cloudy. Showers likely in the evening, then a chance of showers overnight. Lows in the upper 40s. South winds 5 to 10 miles an hour, becoming light. Chance of rain 70%. Sunday, partly to mostly sunny. Highs in the upper 50s. Light winds, becoming northwest 5 to 10 miles an hour. Sunday night, mainly clear in the evening, then becoming partly cloudy. Lows in the upper 30s. Northwest winds 10 miles an hour or less. Monday, mostly sunny. Cool highs in the lower 50s. Light winds, becoming northwest 5 to 10 miles an hour. And now the extended forecast. Tuesday, partly cloudy. A 50% chance of rain showers. Highs in the mid-50s. Lows in the upper 30s. Wednesday, showers likely. Highs around 60. Lows in the lower 40s. Chance of rain 70%. Thursday, mostly cloudy with showers likely. Highs around 60. Lows in the mid-40s. Chance of rain 60%. Friday, mostly cloudy. A 30% chance of showers. Highs in the mid-60s. Lows in the mid-40s. The Rochester, New York climate summary for yesterday, May 8, 2026. Yesterday's high temperature of 57 degrees occurred at 5:20 p.m. Yesterday's low temperature of 37 degrees occurred at 2:57 a.m. 0.02 inches of precipitation fell yesterday, which brings the monthly total to 1.03 inches. The total precipitation for the year now stands at 16.34 inches. There were 18 heating degree days yesterday. This brings the monthly total to 132. The yearly total since July 1st is 6,251. There were no cooling degree days yesterday. This leaves the monthly total at zero. The yearly total since January 1st is 3. Yesterday the maximum wind observed was 16 miles an hour from the southwest. The highest wind gust observed was 29 miles per hour from the west, which occurred at 2:21 p.m. The average wind speed was less than 5 miles per hour yesterday. The record high for today is 92, which occurred in 2015, and the record low is 29, which occurred in 2020. Sunrise today is at 5:54 a.m. and sunset is at 8:21 p.m. This is the NOAA Weather Radio KHA-53 in Rochester. 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KHA-53 operates on a frequency of 162.40 MHz. The 6 a.m. weather at Rochester, it was mostly cloudy. The temperature was 39 degrees Fahrenheit or 4 degrees Celsius, the dew point 35 and the relative humidity 86%. The wind was calm. The pressure was 29.77 inches and falling. Repeating at Rochester, it was mostly cloudy, temperature 39 degrees. Around the region at 6 a.m. at Elmira, rain was falling, with a temperature of 45. At Watertown, it was clear, with a temperature of 43. At Toronto, it was partly cloudy, with a temperature of 43. It was mostly cloudy, with a temperature of 45 at Buffalo, 43 at Niagara Falls, and 38 at Syracuse. It was cloudy, with a temperature of 52 at Erie, and 45 at Binghamton. At Oswego, winds were south at 7 knots, with a temperature of 42 degrees. The forecast for the Genesee Valley and Northern Finger Lakes, including Rochester, Geneseo, Canandaigua, Newark, and Fairhaven. Today, mostly cloudy with a chance of showers this morning, then mostly sunny this afternoon. Highs ranging from the lower 60s on the hilltops to the mid-60s across the lower elevations. Light winds, becoming southwest 5 to 10 miles an hour. Chance of rain 40%. Tonight, mostly cloudy. Showers likely with a chance of thunderstorms in the evening, then a chance of showers overnight. Lows in the upper 40s. Southwest winds 5 to 10 miles an hour, becoming light. Chance of rain 70%. Sunday, partly sunny. Highs ranging from the mid-50s along the lakeshore to the upper 50s inland. Light winds, becoming northwest 10 to 15 miles an hour. Sunday night, partly cloudy.

lows in the upper 30s. West winds 5 to 10 miles an hour, becoming light. Monday, mostly sunny. Cool highs ranging from the upper 40s on the hilltops to the mid-50s across the lower elevations. Light winds, becoming northwest 10 to 15 miles an hour. The forecast for the Southern Finger Lakes, including Pinyan, Seneca Falls, and Auburn. Today, cloudy with a chance of showers this morning, then partly sunny this afternoon. Highs in the lower 60s. South winds 10 miles an hour or less, becoming southwest. Chance of rain 50%. Tonight, mostly cloudy. Showers likely in the evening, then a chance of showers overnight. Lows in the upper 40s. South winds 5 to 10 miles an hour, becoming light. Chance of rain 70%. Sunday, partly to mostly sunny. Highs in the upper 50s. Light winds, becoming northwest 5 to 10 miles an hour. Sunday night, mainly clear in the evening, then becoming partly cloudy. Lows in the upper 30s. Northwest winds 10 miles an hour or less. Monday, mostly sunny. Cool highs in the lower 50s. Light winds, becoming northwest 5 to 10 miles an hour. And now the extended forecast. Tuesday, partly cloudy. A 50% chance of rain showers. Highs in the mid-50s. Lows in the upper 30s. Wednesday, showers likely. Highs around 60. Lows in the lower 40s. Chance of rain 70%. Thursday, mostly cloudy with showers likely. Highs around 60. Lows in the mid-40s. Chance of rain 60%. Friday, mostly cloudy. A 30% chance of showers. Highs in the mid-60s. Lows in the mid-40s. 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KHA53 operates on a frequency of 162.40 MHz. The 6 a.m. weather at Rochester, it was mostly cloudy. The temperature was 39 degrees Fahrenheit or 4 degrees Celsius, the dew point 35 and the relative humidity 86%. The wind was calm. The pressure was 29.77 inches and falling. Repeating at Rochester, it was mostly cloudy, temperature 39 degrees. Around the region at 6 a.m. at Elmira, rain was falling, with a temperature of 45. At Watertown, it was clear, with a temperature of 43. At Toronto, it was partly cloudy, with a temperature of 43. It was mostly cloudy, with a temperature of 45 at Buffalo, 43 at Niagara Falls, and 38 at Syracuse. It was cloudy, with a temperature of 52 at Erie, and 45 at Binghamton. At Oswego, winds were south at 7 knots, with a temperature of 42 degrees. The forecast for the Genesee Valley and Northern Finger Lakes, including Rochester, Geneseo, Canandaigua, Newark, and Fairhaven. Today, mostly cloudy with a chance of showers this morning, then mostly sunny this afternoon. Highs ranging from the lower 60s on the hilltops to the mid-60s across the lower elevations. Light winds, becoming southwest 5 to 10 miles an hour. Chance of rain 40%. Tonight, mostly cloudy. Showers likely with a chance of thunderstorms in the evening, then a chance of showers overnight. Lows in the upper 40s. Southwest winds 5 to 10 miles an hour, becoming light. Chance of rain 70%. Sunday, partly sunny. Highs ranging from the mid-50s along the lakeshore to the upper 50s inland. Light winds, becoming northwest 10 to 15 miles an hour. Sunday night, partly cloudy. Lows in the upper 30s. West winds 5 to 10 miles an hour, becoming light. Monday, mostly sunny. Cool highs ranging from the upper 40s on the hilltops to the mid-50s across the lower elevations. Light winds, becoming northwest 10 to 15 miles an hour. The forecast for the Southern Finger Lakes, including Pinyan, Seneca Falls, and Auburn. Today, cloudy with a chance of showers this morning, then partly sunny this afternoon. Highs in the lower 60s. South winds 10 miles an hour or less, becoming southwest. Chance of rain 50%. Tonight, mostly cloudy. Showers likely in the evening, then a chance of

Showers overnight. Lows in the upper 40s. South winds 5 to 10 miles an hour, becoming light. Chance of rain 70%. Sunday, partly to mostly sunny. Highs in the upper 50s. Light winds, becoming northwest 5 to 10 miles an hour. Sunday night, mainly clear in the evening, then becoming partly cloudy. Lows in the upper 30s. Northwest winds 10 miles an hour or less. Monday, mostly sunny. Cool highs in the lower 50s. Light winds, becoming northwest 5 to 10 miles an hour. And now the extended forecast. Tuesday, partly cloudy. A 50% chance of rain showers. Highs in the mid-50s. Lows in the upper 30s. Wednesday, showers likely. Highs around 60. Lows in the lower 40s. Chance of rain 70%. Thursday, mostly cloudy with showers likely. Highs around 60. Lows in the mid-40s. Chance of rain 60%. Friday, mostly cloudy. A 30% chance of showers. Highs in the mid-60s. Lows in the mid-40s. 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Your source for official weather information across the Western Finger Lakes and the Genesee Valley. KHA 53 operates on a frequency of 162.40 MHz. The 6 a.m. weather at Rochester, it was mostly cloudy. The temperature was 39 degrees Fahrenheit or 4 degrees Celsius, the dew point 35 and the relative humidity 86%. The wind was calm. The pressure was 29.77 inches and falling. Repeating at Rochester, it was mostly cloudy, temperature 39 degrees. Around the region at 6 a.m. at Elmira, rain was falling, with a temperature of 45. At Watertown, it was clear, with a temperature of 43. At Toronto, it was partly cloudy, with a temperature of 43. It was mostly cloudy, with a temperature of 45 at Buffalo, 43 at Niagara Falls, and 38 at Syracuse. It was cloudy, with a temperature of 52 at Erie, and 45 at Binghamton. At Oswego, winds were south at 7 knots, with a temperature of 42 degrees. The forecast for the Genesee Valley and Northern Finger Lakes, including Rochester, Geneseo, Canandaigua, Newark, and Fairhaven. Today, mostly cloudy with a chance of showers this morning, then mostly sunny this afternoon. Highs ranging from the lower 60s on the hilltops to the mid-60s across the lower elevations. Light winds, becoming southwest 5 to 10 miles an hour. Chance of rain 40%. Tonight, mostly cloudy. Showers likely with a chance of thunderstorms in the evening, then a chance of showers overnight. Lows in the upper 40s. Southwest winds 5 to 10 miles an hour, becoming light. Chance of rain 70%. Sunday, partly sunny. Highs ranging from the mid-50s along the lakeshore to the upper 50s inland. Light winds, becoming northwest 10 to 15 miles an hour. Sunday night, partly cloudy. Lows in the upper 30s. West winds 5 to 10 miles an hour, becoming light. Monday, mostly sunny. Cool highs ranging from the upper 40s on the hilltops to the mid-50s across the lower elevations. Light winds, becoming northwest 10 to 15 miles an hour. The forecast for the Southern Finger Lakes, including Pinyan, Seneca Falls, and Auburn. Today, cloudy with a chance of showers this morning, then partly sunny this afternoon. Highs in the lower 60s. South winds 10 miles an hour or less, becoming southwest. Chance of rain 50%. Tonight, mostly cloudy. Showers likely in the evening, then a chance of showers overnight. Lows in the upper 40s. South winds 5 to 10 miles an hour, becoming light. Chance of rain 70%. Sunday, partly to mostly sunny. Highs in the upper 50s. Light winds, becoming northwest 5 to 10 miles an hour. Sunday night, mainly clear in the evening, then becoming partly cloudy. Lows in the upper 30s. Northwest winds 10 miles an hour or less. Monday, mostly sunny. Cool highs in the lower 50s. Light winds, becoming northwest 5 to 10 miles an hour. And now the extended forecast. Tuesday, partly cloudy.
A 50% chance of rain showers. Highs in the mid-50s. Lows in the upper 30s. Wednesday, showers likely. Highs around 60. Lows in the lower 40s. Chance of rain 70%. Thursday, mostly cloudy with showers likely. Highs around 60. Lows in the mid-40s. Chance of rain 60%. Friday, mostly cloudy. A 30% chance of showers. Highs in the mid-60s. Lows in the mid-40s. The Nearshore Marine Forecast for the Niagara River to Hamelin Beach along Lake Ontario. Today, south winds 10 knots or less, increasing to 10 to 15 knots. Partly sunny this morning, then becoming mostly sunny. Waves 2 feet or less. Tonight, southwest winds 15 to 20 knots, becoming west 5 to 15 knots. A chance of showers in the evening. Waves 1 to 3 feet. Sunday, west winds 5 to 10 knots. Sunny. Waves 1 to 2 feet. Sunday night, west winds 5 to 10 knots, becoming northwest. Mainly clear in the evening, then becoming partly cloudy. Waves 1 to 2 feet. Monday, west winds 5 to 10 knots, becoming northwest. Mainly clear. Waves around 1 foot. Tuesday, west winds 5 to 15 knots, becoming southeast. Rain showers likely Tuesday night. Waves 1 foot or less. Wednesday, southeast winds 15 to 20 knots, becoming west 10 to 15 knots. Showers likely during the day, then a chance of showers Wednesday night. Waves 1 to 3 feet. The Nearshore Marine Forecast for Hamelin Beach to Sodus Bay. Today, southeast winds 5 to 10 knots. Mostly cloudy this morning, then becoming mostly sunny. Waves 1 foot or less. Tonight, south winds 5 to 15 knots, becoming west. Showers likely in the evening, then a chance of showers overnight. Waves 2 feet or less. Sunday, west winds 5 to 10 knots. Sunny. Waves 2 feet or less. Sunday night, west winds 10 knots or less. Mainly clear in the evening, then becoming partly cloudy. Waves 2 feet or less. Monday, west winds 5 to 10 knots, becoming northwest. Mainly clear. Waves 2 feet or less. Tuesday, northwest winds 10 knots or less, becoming southeast. A chance of showers Tuesday night. Waves 2 feet or less. Wednesday, southeast winds 10 to 15 knots, becoming south. Showers likely. Waves 2 feet or less. The water temperature off Rochester is 47 degrees. Wednesday, southeast winds 10 to 15 knots, becoming south. Showers likely. Waves 2 feet or less. The water temperature off Rochester is 47 degrees. The Nearshore Marine Forecast for Sodus Bay to Mexico Bay. Today, southeast winds 5 to 10 knots, becoming south. Mostly cloudy this morning, then becoming mostly sunny. Waves 1 foot or less. Tonight, south winds 5 to 15 knots, becoming southwest. Showers in the evening, then a chance of showers overnight. Waves 2 feet or less. Sunday, west winds 5 to 15 knots. Sunny. Waves 1 to 3 feet. Sunday night, west winds 10 knots or less. Mainly clear in the evening, then becoming partly cloudy. Waves 1 to 3 feet. Monday, west winds 5 to 10 knots, becoming northwest. Mainly clear, then becoming partly cloudy. Waves 1 to 2 feet. Tuesday, northwest winds 10 knots or less, becoming southeast. A chance of showers Tuesday night. Waves 2 feet or less. Wednesday, southeast winds 10 to 15 knots, becoming south. Showers likely. Waves 1 foot or less. 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KHA 53 operates on a frequency of 162.40 MHz. The 6 a.m. weather at Rochester, it was mostly cloudy. The temperature was 39 degrees Fahrenheit or 4 degrees Celsius, the dew point 35 and the relative humidity 86%. The wind was calm.
The pressure was 29.77 inches and falling. Repeating at Roger.

It was mostly cloudy, temperature 39 degrees. Around the region at 6 a.m. at Elmira, rain was falling, with a temperature of 45. At Watertown, it was clear, with a temperature of 43. At Toronto, it was partly cloudy, with a temperature of 43. It was mostly cloudy, with a temperature of 45 at Buffalo, 43 at Niagara Falls, and 38 at Syracuse. It was cloudy, with a temperature of 52 at Erie, and 45 at Binghamton. At Oswego, winds were south at 7 knots, with a temperature of 42 degrees. The forecast for the Genesee Valley and Northern Finger Lakes, including Rochester, Geneseo, Canandaigua, Newark, and Fairhaven. Today, mostly cloudy with a chance of showers this morning, then mostly sunny this afternoon. Highs ranging from the lower 60s on the hilltops to the mid-60s across the lower elevations. Light winds, becoming southwest 5 to 10 miles an hour. Chance of rain 40%. Tonight, mostly cloudy. Showers likely with a chance of thunderstorms in the evening, then a chance of showers overnight. Lows in the upper 40s. Southwest winds 5 to 10 miles an hour, becoming light. Chance of rain 70%. Sunday, partly sunny. Highs ranging from the mid-50s along the lakeshore to the upper 50s inland. Light winds, becoming northwest 10 to 15 miles an hour. Sunday night, partly cloudy. Lows in the upper 30s. West winds 5 to 10 miles an hour, becoming light. Monday, mostly sunny. Cool highs ranging from the upper 40s on the hilltops to the mid-50s across the lower elevations. Light winds, becoming northwest 10 to 15 miles an hour. The forecast for the Southern Finger Lakes, including Tinian, Seneca Falls, and Auburn. Today, cloudy with a chance of showers this morning, then partly sunny this afternoon. Highs in the lower 60s. South winds 10 miles an hour or less, becoming southwest. Chance of rain 50%. Tonight, mostly cloudy. Showers likely in the evening, then a chance of showers overnight. Lows in the upper 40s. South winds 5 to 10 miles an hour, becoming light. Chance of rain 70%. Sunday, partly to mostly sunny. Highs in the upper 50s. Light winds, becoming northwest 5 to 10 miles an hour. Sunday night, mainly clear in the evening, then becoming partly cloudy. Lows in the upper 30s. Northwest winds 10 miles an hour or less. Monday, mostly sunny. Cool highs in the lower 50s. Light winds, becoming northwest 5 to 10 miles an hour. And now the extended forecast. Tuesday, partly cloudy. A 50% chance of rain showers. Highs in the mid-50s. Lows in the upper 30s. Wednesday, showers likely. Highs around 60. Lows in the lower 40s. Chance of rain 70%. Thursday, mostly cloudy with showers likely. Highs around 60. Lows in the mid-40s. Chance of rain 60%. Friday, mostly cloudy. A 30% chance of showers. Highs in the mid-60s. Lows in the mid-40s. 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Your source for official weather information across the Western Finger Lakes and the Genesee Valley. KHA 53 operates on a frequency of 162.40 MHz. The 6 a.m. weather at Rochester, it was mostly cloudy. The temperature was 39 degrees Fahrenheit or 4 degrees Celsius, the dew point 35 and the relative humidity 86%. The wind was calm. The pressure was 29.77 inches and falling. Repeating at Rochester, it was mostly cloudy, temperature 39 degrees. Around the region at 6 a.m. at Elmira, rain was falling, with a temperature of 45. At Watertown, it was clear, with a temperature of 43. At Toronto, it was partly cloudy, with a temperature of 43. It was mostly cloudy, with a temperature of 45 at Buffalo, 43 at Niagara Falls, and 38 at Syracuse. It was cloudy, with a temperature of 52 at Erie, and 45 at Binghamton. At Oswego, winds were south at 7 knots, with a temperature of 42 degrees. The forecast for the Genesee Valley and Northern Finger Lakes, including Rochester, Geneseo, Canandaigua,

west winds 5 to 10 miles an hour, becoming light. Monday, mostly sunny. Cool highs ranging from the upper 40s on the hilltops to the mid-50s across the lower elevations. Light winds, becoming northwest 10 to 15 miles an hour. The forecast for the southern Finger Lakes, including Pinyan, Seneca Falls, and Auburn. Today, cloudy with a chance of showers this morning, then partly sunny this afternoon. Highs in the lower 60s. South winds 10 miles an hour or less, becoming southwest. Chance of rain 50%. Tonight, mostly cloudy. Showers likely in the evening, then a chance of showers overnight. Lows in the upper 40s. South winds 5 to 10 miles an hour, becoming light. Chance of rain 70%. Sunday, partly to mostly sunny. Highs in the upper 50s. Light winds, becoming northwest 5 to 10 miles an hour. Sunday night, mainly clear in the evening, then becoming partly cloudy. Lows in the upper 30s. Northwest winds 10 miles an hour or less. Monday, mostly sunny. Cool highs in the lower 50s. Light winds, becoming northwest 5 to 10 miles an hour. And now the extended forecast. Tuesday, partly cloudy. A 50% chance of rain showers. Highs in the mid-50s. Lows in the upper 30s. Wednesday, showers likely. Highs around 60. Lows in the lower 40s. Chance of rain 70%. Thursday, mostly cloudy with showers likely. Highs around 60. Lows in the mid-40s. Chance of rain 60%. Friday, mostly cloudy. A 30% chance of showers. Highs in the mid-60s. Lows in the mid-40s. 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KHA-53 operates on a frequency of 162.40 MHz. The 6 a.m. weather at Rochester, it was mostly cloudy. The temperature was 39 degrees Fahrenheit or 4 degrees Celsius, the dew point 35 and the relative humidity 86%. The wind was calm. The pressure was 29.77 inches and falling. Repeating at Rochester, it was mostly cloudy, temperature 39 degrees. Around the region at 6 a.m. at Elmira, rain was falling, with a temperature of 45. At Watertown, it was clear, with a temperature of 43. At Toronto, it was partly cloudy, with a temperature of 43. It was mostly cloudy, with a temperature of 45 at Buffalo, 43 at Niagara Falls, and 38 at Syracuse. It was cloudy, with a temperature of 52 at Erie, and 45 at Binghamton. At Oswego, winds were south at 7 knots, with a temperature of 42 degrees. The forecast for the Genesee Valley and Northern Finger Lakes, including Rochester, Geneseo, Canandaigua, Newark, and Fairhaven. Today, mostly cloudy with a chance of showers this morning, then mostly sunny this afternoon. Highs ranging from the lower 60s on the hilltops to the mid-60s across the lower elevations. Light winds, becoming southwest 5 to 10 miles an hour. Chance of rain 40%. Tonight, mostly cloudy. Showers likely with a chance of thunderstorms in the evening, then a chance of showers overnight. Lows in the upper 40s. Southwest winds 5 to 10 miles an hour, becoming light. Chance of rain 70%. Sunday, partly sunny. Highs ranging from the mid-50s along the lakeshore to the upper 50s inland. Light winds, becoming northwest 10 to 15 miles an hour. Sunday night, partly cloudy. Lows in the upper 30s. West winds 5 to 10 miles an hour, becoming light. Monday, mostly sunny. Cool highs ranging from the upper 40s on the hilltops to the mid-50s across the lower elevations. Light winds, becoming northwest 10 to 15 miles an hour. The forecast for the Southern Finger Lakes, including Pinyan, Seneca Falls, and Auburn. Today, cloudy with a chance of showers this morning, then partly sunny this afternoon. Highs in the lower 60s. South winds 10 miles an hour or less, becoming southwest. Chance of rain 50%. Tonight, mostly cloudy. Showers likely in the evening, then a chance of showers overnight. Lows in the upper 40s.

degrees. South winds 5 to 10 miles an hour, becoming light. Chance of rain 70%. Sunday, partly to mostly sunny. Highs in the upper 50s. Light winds, becoming northwest 5 to 10 miles an hour. Sunday night, mainly clear in the evening, then becoming partly cloudy. Lows in the upper 30s. Northwest winds 10 miles an hour or less. Monday, mostly sunny. Cool highs in the lower 50s. Light winds, becoming northwest 5 to 10 miles an hour. And now the extended forecast. Tuesday, partly cloudy. A 50% chance of rain showers. Highs in the mid-50s. Lows in the upper 30s. Wednesday, showers likely. Highs around 60. Lows in the lower 40s. Chance of rain 70%. Thursday, mostly cloudy with showers likely. Highs around 60. Lows in the mid-40s. Chance of rain 60%. Friday, mostly cloudy. A 30% chance of showers. Highs in the mid-60s. Lows in the mid-40s. The Rochester, New York climate summary for yesterday, May 8, 2026. Yesterday's high temperature of 57 degrees occurred at 5:20 p.m. Yesterday's low temperature of 37 degrees occurred at 2:57 a.m. 0.02 inches of precipitation fell yesterday, which brings the monthly total to 1.03 inches. The total precipitation for the year now stands at 16.34 inches. There were 18 heating degree days yesterday. This brings the monthly total to 132. The yearly total since July 1st is 6,251. There were no cooling degree days yesterday. This leaves the monthly total at zero. The yearly total since January 1st is 3. Yesterday the maximum wind observed was 16 miles an hour from the southwest. The highest wind gust observed was 29 miles per hour from the west, which occurred at 2:21 p.m. The average wind speed was less than 5 miles per hour yesterday. The record high for today is 92, which occurred in 2015, and the record low is 29, which occurred in 2020. Sunrise today is at 5:54 a.m. and sunset is at 8:21 p.m. This is the NOAA Weather Radio KHA-53 in Rochester. 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KHA-53 operates on a frequency of 162.40 MHz. The 6 a.m. weather at Rochester, it was mostly cloudy. The temperature was 39 degrees Fahrenheit or 4 degrees Celsius, the dew point 35 and the relative humidity 86%. The wind was calm. The pressure was 29.77 inches and falling. Repeating at Rochester, it was mostly cloudy, temperature 39 degrees. Around the region at 6 a.m. at Elmira, rain was falling, with a temperature of 45. At Watertown, it was clear, with a temperature of 43. At Toronto, it was partly cloudy, with a temperature of 43. It was mostly cloudy, with a temperature of 45 at Buffalo, 43 at Niagara Falls, and 38 at Syracuse. It was cloudy, with a temperature of 52 at Erie, and 45 at Binghamton. At Oswego, winds were south at 7 knots, with a temperature of 42 degrees. The forecast for the Genesee Valley and Northern Finger Lakes, including Rochester, Geneseo, Canandaigua, Newark, and Fairhaven. Today, mostly cloudy with a chance of showers this morning, then mostly sunny this afternoon. Highs ranging from the lower 60s on the hilltops to the mid-60s across the lower elevations. Light winds, becoming southwest 5 to 10 miles an hour. Chance of rain 40%. Tonight, mostly cloudy. Showers likely with a chance of thunderstorms in the evening, then a chance of showers overnight. Lows in the upper 40s. Southwest winds 5 to 10 miles an hour, becoming light. Chance of rain 70%. Sunday, partly sunny. Highs ranging from the mid-50s along the lakeshore to the upper 50s inland. Light winds, becoming northwest 10 to 15 miles an hour. Sunday night, partly cloudy. Lows in the upper 30s. West winds 5 to 10 miles an hour, becoming light. Monday, mostly sunny. Cool highs ranging from the upper 40s on the hilltops to the mid-50s across the lower elevations.

light winds, becoming northwest 10 to 15 miles an hour. The forecast for the southern Finger Lakes, including Pinyan, Seneca Falls, and Auburn. Today, cloudy with a chance of showers this morning, then partly sunny this afternoon. Highs in the lower 60s. South winds 10 miles an hour or less, becoming southwest. Chance of rain 50%. Tonight, mostly cloudy. Showers likely in the evening, then a chance of showers overnight. Lows in the upper 40s. South winds 5 to 10 miles an hour, becoming light. Chance of rain 70%. Sunday, partly to mostly sunny. Highs in the upper 50s. Light winds, becoming northwest 5 to 10 miles an hour. Sunday night, mainly clear in the evening, then becoming partly cloudy. Lows in the upper 30s. Northwest winds 10 miles an hour or less. Monday, mostly sunny. Cool highs in the lower 50s. Light winds, becoming northwest 5 to 10 miles an hour. And now the extended forecast. Tuesday, partly cloudy. A 50% chance of rain showers. Highs in the mid-50s. Lows in the upper 30s. Wednesday, showers likely. Highs around 60. Lows in the lower 40s. Chance of rain 70%. Thursday, mostly cloudy with showers likely. Highs around 60. Lows in the mid-40s. Chance of rain 60%. Friday, mostly cloudy. A 30% chance of showers. Highs in the mid-60s. Lows in the mid-40s. 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Your source for official weather information across the Western Finger Lakes and the Genesee Valley. KHA 53 operates on a frequency of 162.40 MHz. The 6 a.m. weather at Rochester, it was mostly cloudy. The temperature was 39 degrees Fahrenheit or 4 degrees Celsius, the dew point 35 and the relative humidity 86%. The wind was calm. The pressure was 29.77 inches and falling. Repeating at Rochester, it was mostly cloudy, temperature 39 degrees. Around the region at 6 a.m. at Elmira, rain was falling, with a temperature of 45. At Watertown, it was clear, with a temperature of 43. At Toronto, it was partly cloudy, with a temperature of 43. It was mostly cloudy, with a temperature of 45 at Buffalo, 43 at Niagara Falls, and 38 at Syracuse. It was cloudy, with a temperature of 52 at Erie, and 45 at Binghamton. At Oswego, winds were south at 7 knots, with a temperature of 42 degrees. The forecast for the Genesee Valley and Northern Finger Lakes, including Rochester, Geneseo, Canandaigua, Newark, and Fairhaven. Today, mostly cloudy with a chance of showers this morning, then mostly sunny this afternoon. Highs ranging from the lower 60s on the hilltops to the mid-60s across the lower elevations. Light winds, becoming southwest 5 to 10 miles an hour. Chance of rain 40%. Tonight, mostly cloudy. Showers likely with a chance of thunderstorms in the evening, then a chance of showers overnight. Lows in the upper 40s. Southwest winds 5 to 10 miles an hour, becoming light. Chance of rain 70%. Sunday, partly sunny. Highs ranging from the mid-50s along the lakeshore to the upper 50s inland. Light winds, becoming northwest 10 to 15 miles an hour. Sunday night, partly cloudy. Lows in the upper 30s. West winds 5 to 10 miles an hour, becoming light. Monday, mostly sunny. Cool highs ranging from the upper 40s on the hilltops to the mid-50s across the lower elevations. Light winds, becoming northwest 10 to 15 miles an hour. The forecast for the Southern Finger Lakes, including Pinyan, Seneca Falls, and Auburn. Today, cloudy with a chance of showers this morning, then partly sunny this afternoon. Highs in the lower 60s. South winds 10 miles an hour or less, becoming southwest. Chance of rain 50%. Tonight, mostly cloudy. Showers likely in the evening, then a chance of showers overnight. Lows in the upper 40s. South winds 5 to 10 miles an hour, becoming light. Chance of rain 70%. Sunday, partly to mostly sunny. Highs in the upper 50s.

winds, becoming northwest 5 to 10 miles an hour. Sunday night, mainly clear in the evening, then becoming partly cloudy. Lows in the upper 30s. Northwest winds 10 miles an hour or less. Monday, mostly sunny. Cool highs in the lower 50s. Light winds, becoming northwest 5 to 10 miles an hour. And now the extended forecast. Tuesday, partly cloudy. A 50% chance of rain showers. Highs in the mid-50s. Lows in the upper 30s. Wednesday, showers likely. Highs around 60. Lows in the lower 40s. Chance of rain 70%. Thursday, mostly cloudy with showers likely. Highs around 60. Lows in the mid-40s. Chance of rain 60%. Friday, mostly cloudy. A 30% chance of showers. Highs in the mid-60s. Lows in the mid-40s. 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KHA-53 operates on a frequency of 162.40 MHz. The 6 a.m. weather at Rochester, it was mostly cloudy. The temperature was 39 degrees Fahrenheit or 4 degrees Celsius, the dew point 35 and the relative humidity 86%. The wind was calm. The pressure was 29.77 inches and falling. Repeating at Rochester, it was mostly cloudy, temperature 39 degrees. Around the region at 6 a.m. at Elmira, rain was falling, with a temperature of 45. At Watertown, it was clear, with a temperature of 43. At Toronto, it was partly cloudy, with a temperature of 43. It was mostly cloudy, with a temperature of 45 at Buffalo, 43 at Niagara Falls, and 38 at Syracuse. It was cloudy, with a temperature of 52 at Erie, and 45 at Binghamton. At Oswego, winds were south at 7 knots, with a temperature of 42 degrees. The forecast for the Genesee Valley and Northern Finger Lakes, including Rochester, Geneseo, Canandaigua, Newark, and Fairhaven. Today, mostly cloudy with a chance of showers this morning, then mostly sunny this afternoon. Highs ranging from the lower 60s on the hilltops to the mid-60s across the lower elevations. Light winds, becoming southwest 5 to 10 miles an hour. Chance of rain 40%. Tonight, mostly cloudy. Showers likely with a chance of thunderstorms in the evening, then a chance of showers overnight. Lows in the upper 40s. Southwest winds 5 to 10 miles an hour, becoming light. Chance of rain 70%. Sunday, partly sunny. Highs ranging from the mid-50s along the lakeshore to the upper 50s inland. Light winds, becoming northwest 10 to 15 miles an hour. Sunday night, partly cloudy. Lows in the upper 30s. West winds 5 to 10 miles an hour, becoming light. Monday, mostly sunny. Cool highs ranging from the upper 40s on the hilltops to the mid-50s across the lower elevations. Light winds, becoming northwest 10 to 15 miles an hour. The forecast for the Southern Finger Lakes, including Pinyan, Seneca Falls, and Auburn. Today, cloudy with a chance of showers this morning, then partly sunny this afternoon. Highs in the lower 60s. South winds 10 miles an hour or less, becoming southwest. Chance of rain 50%. Tonight, mostly cloudy. Showers likely in the evening, then a chance of showers overnight. Lows in the upper 40s. South winds 5 to 10 miles an hour, becoming light. Chance of rain 70%. Sunday, partly to mostly sunny. Highs in the upper 50s. Light winds, becoming northwest 5 to 10 miles an hour. Sunday night, mainly clear in the evening, then becoming partly cloudy. Lows in the upper 30s. Northwest winds 10 miles an hour or less. Monday, mostly sunny. Cool highs in the lower 50s. Light winds, becoming northwest 5 to 10 miles an hour. And now the extended forecast. Tuesday, partly cloudy. A 50% chance of rain showers. Highs in the mid-50s. Lows in the upper 30s. Wednesday, showers likely. Highs around 60. Lows in the lower 40s. Chance of rain 70%.
Thursday, mostly cloudy with showers likely. Highs around 60. Lows in the mid-40s. Chance of rain 60%. Friday, mostly cloudy. A 30% chance of showers. Highs in the mid-60s. Lows in the mid-40s. Open lake forecast for the Niagara River to Hamlin Beach beyond 5 miles from shore. Today, southeast winds 10 knots or less increasing to 10 to 15 knots. Waves 2 feet or less. Tonight, southwest winds 15 to 20 knots becoming west 10 to 15 knots. A chance of showers in the evening. Waves 1 to 3 feet. Sunday, west winds around 10 knots. Waves 1 to 2 feet. Sunday night, west winds 5 to 10 knots becoming northwest. Waves 1 to 2 feet. Monday, west winds 5 to 10 knots becoming northwest. Waves 2 feet or less. Tuesday, west winds 5 to 15 knots becoming southeast. Rain showers likely Tuesday night. Waves 2 feet or less. Wednesday, southeast winds 15 to 20 knots becoming north 10 to 15 knots. Showers likely during the day, then a chance of showers Wednesday night. Waves 1 to 3 feet building to 2 to 4 feet, then subsiding to 1 to 3 feet. Open lake forecast, 4, Hamlin Beach to Mexico Bay beyond 5 miles from shore. Today, southeast winds 5 to 15 knots. Waves 2 feet or less. Tonight, south winds 10 to 15 knots becoming west. A chance of showers early, then showers late in the evening. A chance of showers after midnight. Waves 1 to 3 feet. Sunday, west winds 10 to 15 knots increasing to 15 to 20 knots. Waves 1 to 3 feet building to 2 to 4 feet. Sunday night, west winds 5 to 15 knots. Waves 1 to 3 feet. Monday, west winds 5 to 15 knots becoming northwest. Waves 1 to 3 feet. Tuesday, northwest winds 5 to 15 knots becoming southeast. A chance of rain showers Tuesday night. Waves 2 feet or less. Wednesday, southeast winds 10 to 15 knots. Showers likely. Waves 1 to 3 feet. 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Your source for official weather information across the Western Finger Lakes and the Genesee Valley. KHA53 operates on a frequency of 162.40 MHz. The 7 a.m. weather at Rochester, it was cloudy. The temperature was 40 degrees Fahrenheit or 4 degrees Celsius, the dew point 37 and the relative humidity 89%. The wind was southwest at 3 miles an hour. The pressure was 29.77 inches and steady. Repeating at Rochester, it was cloudy, temperature 40 degrees. Around the region at 6 a.m. at Elmira, rain was falling, with a temperature of 45. At Watertown, it was clear, with a temperature of 43. At Toronto, it was partly cloudy, with a temperature of 43. It was mostly cloudy, with a temperature of 45 at Buffalo, 43 at Niagara Falls, and 38 at Syracuse. It was cloudy, with a temperature of 52 at Erie, and 45 at Binghamton. At Oswego, winds were south at 7 knots, with a temperature of 42 degrees. The forecast for the Genesee Valley and Northern Finger Lakes, including Rochester, Geneseo, Canandaigua, Newark, and Fairhaven. Today, mostly cloudy with a chance of showers this morning, then mostly sunny this afternoon. Highs ranging from the lower 60s on the hilltops to the mid-60s across the lower elevations. Light winds, becoming southwest 5 to 10 miles an hour. Chance of rain 40%. Tonight, mostly cloudy. Showers likely with a chance of thunderstorms in the evening, then a chance of showers overnight. Lows in the upper 40s. Southwest winds 5 to 10 miles an hour, becoming light. Chance of rain 70%. Sunday, partly sunny. Highs ranging from the mid-50s along the lakeshore to the upper 50s inland. Light winds, becoming northwest 10 to 15 miles an hour. Sunday night, partly cloudy. Lows in the upper 30s. West winds 5 to 10 miles an hour, becoming light. Monday, mostly sunny. Cool highs ranging from the upper 40s on the hilltops to the mid-50s across the lower elevations.
Light winds, becoming northwest 10 to

15 miles an hour. The forecast for the southern Finger Lakes, including Pinyan, Seneca Falls, and Auburn. Today, cloudy with a chance of showers this morning, then partly sunny this afternoon. Highs in the lower 60s. South winds 10 miles an hour or less, becoming southwest. Chance of rain 50%. Tonight, mostly cloudy. Showers likely in the evening, then a chance of showers overnight. Lows in the upper 40s. South winds 5 to 10 miles an hour, becoming light. Chance of rain 70%. Sunday, partly to mostly sunny. Highs in the upper 50s. Light winds, becoming northwest 5 to 10 miles an hour. Sunday night, mainly clear in the evening, then becoming partly cloudy. Lows in the upper 30s. Northwest winds 10 miles an hour or less. Monday, mostly sunny. Cool highs in the lower 50s. Light winds, becoming northwest 5 to 10 miles an hour. And now the extended forecast. Tuesday, partly cloudy. A 50% chance of rain showers. Highs in the mid-50s. Lows in the upper 30s. Wednesday, showers likely. Highs around 60. Lows in the lower 40s. Chance of rain 70%. Thursday, mostly cloudy with showers likely. Highs around 60. Lows in the mid-40s. Chance of rain 60%. Friday, mostly cloudy. A 30% chance of showers. Highs in the mid-60s. Lows in the mid-40s. 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KHA-53 operates on a frequency of 162.40 MHz. The 7 a.m. weather at Rochester, it was cloudy. The temperature was 40 degrees Fahrenheit or 4 degrees Celsius, the dew point 37 and the relative humidity 89%. The wind was southwest at 3 miles an hour. The pressure was 29.77 inches and steady. Repeating at Rochester, it was cloudy, temperature 40 degrees. Around the region at 7 a.m. at Binghamton, rain was falling, with a temperature of 45. At Watertown, it was sunny, with a temperature of 48. It was partly sunny, with a temperature of 45 at Buffalo, 45 at Niagara Falls, and 40 at Syracuse. At Erie, it was cloudy, with a temperature of 52. At Elmira, rain and fog were reported, with a temperature of 45. At Oswego, winds were south at 7 knots, with a temperature of 43 degrees. The forecast for the Genesee Valley and Northern Finger Lakes, including Rochester, Geneseo, Canandaigua, Newark, and Fairhaven. Today, mostly cloudy with a chance of showers this morning, then mostly sunny this afternoon. Highs ranging from the lower 60s on the hilltops to the mid-60s across the lower elevations. Light winds, becoming southwest 5 to 10 miles an hour. Chance of rain 40%. Tonight, mostly cloudy. Showers likely with a chance of thunderstorms in the evening, then a chance of showers overnight. Lows in the upper 40s. Southwest winds 5 to 10 miles an hour, becoming light. Chance of rain 70%. Sunday, partly sunny. Highs ranging from the mid-50s along the lakeshore to the upper 50s inland. Light winds, becoming northwest 10 to 15 miles an hour. Sunday night, partly cloudy. Lows in the upper 30s. West winds 5 to 10 miles an hour, becoming light. Monday, mostly sunny. Cool highs ranging from the upper 40s on the hilltops to the mid-50s across the lower elevations. Light winds, becoming northwest 10 to 15 miles an hour. The forecast for the southern Finger Lakes, including Pinyan, Seneca Falls, and Auburn. Today, cloudy with a chance of showers this morning, then partly sunny this afternoon. Highs in the lower 60s. South winds 10 miles an hour or less, becoming southwest. Chance of rain 50%. Tonight, mostly cloudy. Showers likely in the evening, then a chance of showers overnight. Lows in the upper 40s. South winds 5 to 10 miles an hour, becoming light. Chance of rain 70%. Sunday, partly to mostly sunny. Highs in the upper 50s. Light winds, becoming northwest 5 to 10 miles an hour. Sunday night.

night, mainly clear in the evening, then becoming partly cloudy. Lows in the upper 30s. Northwest winds 10 miles an hour or less. Monday, mostly sunny. Cool highs in the lower 50s. Light winds, becoming northwest 5 to 10 miles an hour. And now the extended forecast. Tuesday, partly cloudy. A 50% chance of rain showers. Highs in the mid-50s. Lows in the upper 30s. Wednesday, showers likely. Highs around 60. Lows in the lower 40s. Chance of rain 70%. Thursday, mostly cloudy with showers likely. Highs around 60. Lows in the mid-40s. Chance of rain 60%. Friday, mostly cloudy. A 30% chance of showers. Highs in the mid-60s. Lows in the mid-40s. 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KHA-53 operates on a frequency of 162.40 MHz. The 7 a.m. weather at Rochester, it was cloudy. The temperature was 40 degrees Fahrenheit or 4 degrees Celsius, the dew point 37 and the relative humidity 89%. The wind was southwest at 3 miles an hour. The pressure was 29.77 inches and steady. Repeating at Rochester, it was cloudy, temperature 40 degrees. Around the region at 7 a.m. at Binghamton, rain was falling, with a temperature of 45. At Watertown, it was sunny, with a temperature of 48. It was partly sunny, with a temperature of 45 at Buffalo, 45 at Niagara Falls, and 40 at Syracuse. At Erie, it was cloudy, with a temperature of 52. At Elmira, rain and fog were reported, with a temperature of 45. At Oswego, winds were south at 7 knots, with a temperature of 43 degrees. Around the region at 7 a.m. at Binghamton, rain was falling, with a temperature of 45. It was mostly sunny, with a temperature of 45 at Toronto, and 48 at Watertown. At Niagara Falls, it was partly sunny, with a temperature of 45. It was cloudy, with a temperature of 52 at Erie, 45 at Buffalo, and 40 at Syracuse. At Elmira, rain and fog were reported, with a temperature of 45. At Oswego, winds were south at 7 knots, with a temperature of 43 degrees. The forecast for the Genesee Valley and Northern Finger Lakes, including Rochester, Geneseo, Canandaigua, Newark, and Fairhaven. Today, mostly cloudy with a chance of showers this morning, then mostly sunny this afternoon. Highs ranging from the lower 60s on the hilltops to the mid-60s across the lower elevations. Light winds, becoming southwest 5 to 10 miles an hour. Chance of rain 40%. Tonight, mostly cloudy. Showers likely with a chance of thunderstorms in the evening, then a chance of showers overnight. Lows in the upper 40s. Southwest winds 5 to 10 miles an hour, becoming light. Chance of rain 70%. Sunday, partly sunny. Highs ranging from the mid-50s along the lakeshore to the upper 50s inland. Light winds, becoming northwest 10 to 15 miles an hour. Sunday night, partly cloudy. Lows in the upper 30s. West winds 5 to 10 miles an hour, becoming light. Monday, mostly sunny. Cool highs ranging from the upper 40s on the hilltops to the mid-50s across the lower elevations. Light winds, becoming northwest 10 to 15 miles an hour. The forecast for the Southern Finger Lakes, including Pinyan, Seneca Falls, and Auburn. Today, cloudy with a chance of showers this morning, then partly sunny this afternoon. Highs in the lower 60s. South winds 10 miles an hour or less, becoming southwest. Chance of rain 50%. Tonight, mostly cloudy. Showers likely in the evening, then a chance of showers overnight. Lows in the upper 40s. South winds 5 to 10 miles an hour, becoming light. Chance of rain 70%. Sunday, partly to mostly sunny. Highs in the upper 50s. Light winds, becoming northwest 5 to 10 miles an hour. Sunday night, mainly clear in the evening, then becoming partly cloudy. Lows in the upper 30s. Northwest winds 10 miles an hour or less. Monday, mostly sunny. Cool highs in the low

50s. Light winds, becoming northwest 5 to 10 miles an hour. And now the extended forecast. Tuesday, partly cloudy. A 50% chance of rain showers. Highs in the mid-50s. Lows in the upper 30s. Wednesday, showers likely. Highs around 60. Lows in the lower 40s. Chance of rain 70%. Thursday, mostly cloudy with showers likely. Highs around 60. Lows in the mid-40s. Chance of rain 60%. Friday, mostly cloudy. A 30% chance of showers. Highs in the mid-60s. Lows in the mid-40s. The Rochester, New York climate summary for yesterday, May 8, 2026. Yesterday's high temperature of 57 degrees occurred at 5:20 p.m. Yesterday's low temperature of 37 degrees occurred at 2:57 a.m. 0.02 inches of precipitation fell yesterday, which brings the monthly total to 1.03 inches. The total precipitation for the year now stands at 16.34 inches. There were 18 heating degree days yesterday. This brings the monthly total to 132. The yearly total since July 1st is 6,251. There were no cooling degree days yesterday. This leaves the monthly total at zero. The yearly total since January 1st is 3. Yesterday the maximum wind observed was 16 miles an hour from the southwest. The highest wind gust observed was 29 miles per hour from the west, which occurred at 2:21 p.m. The average wind speed was less than 5 miles per hour yesterday. The record high for today is 92, which occurred in 2015, and the record low is 29, which occurred in 2020. Sunrise today is at 5:54 a.m. and sunset is at 8:21 p.m. This is the NOAA Weather Radio KHA 53 in Rochester. Your source for official weather information across the Western Finger Lakes and the Genesee Valley. KHA 53 operates on a frequency of 162.40 MHz. The 7 a.m. weather at Rochester, it was cloudy. The temperature was 40 degrees Fahrenheit or 4 degrees Celsius, the dew point 37 and the relative humidity 89%. The wind was southwest at 3 miles an hour. The pressure was 29.77 inches and steady. Repeating at Rochester, it was cloudy, temperature 40 degrees. Around the region at 7 a.m. at Binghamton, rain was falling, with a temperature of 45. It was mostly sunny, with a temperature of 45 at Toronto, and 48 at Watertown. At Niagara Falls, it was partly sunny, with a temperature of 45. It was cloudy, with a temperature of 52 at Erie, 45 at Buffalo, and 40 at Syracuse. At Elmira, rain and fog were reported, with a temperature of 45. At Oswego, winds were south at 7 knots, with a temperature of 43 degrees. The forecast for the Genesee Valley and Northern Finger Lakes, including Rochester, Geneseo, Canandaigua, Newark, and Fairhaven. Today, mostly cloudy with a chance of showers this morning, then mostly sunny this afternoon. Highs ranging from the lower 60s on the hilltops to the mid-60s across the lower elevations. Light winds, becoming southwest 5 to 10 miles an hour. Chance of rain 40%. Tonight, mostly cloudy. Showers likely with a chance of thunderstorms in the evening, then a chance of showers overnight. Lows in the upper 40s. Southwest winds 5 to 10 miles an hour, becoming light. Chance of rain 70%. Sunday, partly sunny. Highs ranging from the mid-50s along the lakeshore to the upper 50s inland. Light winds, becoming northwest 10 to 15 miles an hour. Sunday night, partly cloudy. Lows in the upper 30s. West winds 5 to 10 miles an hour, becoming light. Monday, mostly sunny. Cool highs ranging from the upper 40s on the hilltops to the mid-50s across the lower elevations. Light winds, becoming northwest 10 to 15 miles an hour. The forecast for the Southern Finger Lakes, including Pinyan, Seneca Falls, and Auburn. Today, cloudy with a chance of showers this morning, then partly sunny this afternoon. Highs in the lower 60s. South winds 10 miles an hour or less, becoming southwest. Chance of rain 50%. Tonight, mostly cloudy. Showers likely in the evening, then a chance of showers overnight.

lows in the upper 40s. South winds 5 to 10 miles an hour, becoming light. Chance of rain 70%. Sunday, partly to mostly sunny. Highs in the upper 50s. Light winds, becoming northwest 5 to 10 miles an hour. Sunday night, mainly clear in the evening, then becoming partly cloudy. Lows in the upper 30s. Northwest winds 10 miles an hour or less. Monday, mostly sunny. Cool highs in the lower 50s. Light winds, becoming northwest 5 to 10 miles an hour. And now the extended forecast. Tuesday, partly cloudy. A 50% chance of rain showers. Highs in the mid-50s. Lows in the upper 30s. Wednesday, showers likely. Highs around 60. Lows in the lower 40s. Chance of rain 70%. Thursday, mostly cloudy with showers likely. Highs around 60. Lows in the mid-40s. Chance of rain 60%. Friday, mostly cloudy. A 30% chance of showers. Highs in the mid-60s. Lows in the mid-40s. 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Your source for official weather information across the Western Finger Lakes and the Genesee Valley. KHA 53 operates on a frequency of 162.40 MHz. The 7 a.m. weather at Rochester, it was cloudy. The temperature was 40 degrees Fahrenheit or 4 degrees Celsius, the dew point 37 and the relative humidity 89%. The wind was southwest at 3 miles an hour. The pressure was 29.77 inches and steady. Repeating at Rochester, it was cloudy, temperature 40 degrees. Around the region at 7 a.m. at Binghamton, rain was falling, with a temperature of 45. It was mostly sunny, with a temperature of 45 at Toronto, and 48 at Watertown. At Niagara Falls, it was partly sunny, with a temperature of 45. It was cloudy, with a temperature of 52 at Erie, 45 at Buffalo, and 40 at Syracuse. At Elmira, rain and fog were reported, with a temperature of 45. At Oswego, winds were south at 7 knots, with a temperature of 43 degrees. The forecast for the Genesee Valley and Northern Finger Lakes, including Rochester, Geneseo, Canandaigua, Newark, and Fairhaven. Today, mostly cloudy with a chance of showers this morning, then mostly sunny this afternoon. Highs ranging from the lower 60s on the hilltops to the mid-60s across the lower elevations. Light winds, becoming southwest 5 to 10 miles an hour. Chance of rain 40%. Tonight, mostly cloudy. Showers likely with a chance of thunderstorms in the evening, then a chance of showers overnight. Lows in the upper 40s. Southwest winds 5 to 10 miles an hour, becoming light. Chance of rain 70%. Sunday, partly sunny. Highs ranging from the mid-50s along the lakeshore to the upper 50s inland. Light winds, becoming northwest 10 to 15 miles an hour. Sunday night, partly cloudy. Lows in the upper 30s. West winds 5 to 10 miles an hour, becoming light. Monday, mostly sunny. Cool highs ranging from the upper 40s on the hilltops to the mid-50s across the lower elevations. Light winds, becoming northwest 10 to 15 miles an hour. The forecast for the Southern Finger Lakes, including Tinian, Seneca Falls, and Auburn. Today, cloudy with a chance of showers this morning, then partly sunny this afternoon. Highs in the lower 60s. South winds 10 miles an hour or less, becoming southwest. Chance of rain 50%. Tonight, mostly cloudy. Showers likely in the evening, then a chance of showers overnight. Lows in the upper 40s. South winds 5 to 10 miles an hour, becoming light. Chance of rain 70%. Sunday, partly to mostly sunny. Highs in the upper 50s. Light winds, becoming northwest 5 to 10 miles an hour. Sunday night, mainly clear in the evening, then becoming partly cloudy. Lows in the upper 30s. Northwest winds 10 miles an hour or less. Monday, mostly sunny. Cool highs in the lower 50s. Light winds, becoming northwest 5 to 10 miles an hour. And now the extended forecast. Tuesday, partly cloudy. A 50% chance of rain showers.
Highs in the mid-50s. Lows in the upper 30s. Wednesday, showers likely. Highs around 60. Lows in the lower 40s. Chance of rain 70%. Thursday, mostly cloudy with showers likely. Highs around 60. Lows in the mid-40s. Chance of rain 60%. Friday, mostly cloudy. A 30% chance of showers. Highs in the mid-60s. Lows in the mid-40s. This is the NOAA Weather Radio KHA 53 in Rochester. Your source for official weather information across the Western Finger Lakes and the Genesee Valley. KHA 53 operates on a frequency of 162.40 MHz. The 7 a.m. weather at Rochester, it was cloudy. The temperature was 40 degrees Fahrenheit or 4 degrees Celsius, the dew point 37 and the relative humidity 89%. The wind was southwest at 3 miles an hour. The pressure was 29.77 inches and steady. Repeating at Rochester, it was cloudy, temperature 40 degrees. Around the region at 7 a.m. in Binghamton, rain was falling with a temperature of 45. It was mostly sunny, with a temperature of 45 at Toronto and 48 at Watertown. At Niagara Falls, it was partly sunny, with a temperature of 45. It was cloudy, with a temperature of 52 at Erie, 45 at Buffalo, and 40 at Syracuse. At Elmira, rain and fog were reported, with a temperature of 45. At Oswego, winds were south at 7 knots, with a temperature of 43 degrees. The forecast for the Genesee Valley and Northern Finger Lakes, including Rochester, Geneseo, Canandaigua, Newark, and Fairhaven. Today, mostly cloudy with a chance of showers this morning, then mostly sunny this afternoon. Highs ranging from the lower 60s on the hilltops to the mid-60s across the lower elevations. Light winds, becoming southwest 5 to 10 miles an hour. Chance of rain 40%. Tonight, mostly cloudy. Showers likely with a chance of thunderstorms in the evening, then a chance of showers overnight. Lows in the upper 40s. Southwest winds 5 to 10 miles an hour, becoming light. Chance of rain 70%. Sunday, partly sunny. Highs ranging from the mid-50s along the lakeshore to the upper 50s inland. Light winds, becoming northwest 10 to 15 miles an hour. Sunday night, partly cloudy. Lows in the upper 30s. West winds 5 to 10 miles an hour, becoming light. Monday, mostly sunny. Cool highs ranging from the upper 40s on the hilltops to the mid-50s across the lower elevations. Light winds, becoming northwest 10 to 15 miles an hour. The forecast for the Southern Finger Lakes, including Tinian, Seneca Falls, and Auburn. Today, cloudy with a chance of showers this morning, then partly sunny this afternoon. Highs in the lower 60s. South winds 10 miles an hour or less, becoming southwest. Chance of rain 50%. Tonight, mostly cloudy. Showers likely in the evening, then a chance of showers overnight. Lows in the upper 40s. South winds 5 to 10 miles an hour, becoming light. Chance of rain 70%. Sunday, partly to mostly sunny. Highs in the upper 50s. Light winds, becoming northwest 5 to 10 miles an hour. Sunday night, mainly clear in the evening, then becoming partly cloudy. Lows in the upper 30s. Northwest winds 10 miles an hour or less. Monday, mostly sunny. Cool highs in the lower 50s. Light winds, becoming northwest 5 to 10 miles an hour. And now the extended forecast. Tuesday, partly cloudy. A 50% chance of rain showers. Highs in the mid-50s. Lows in the upper 30s. Wednesday, showers likely. Highs around 60. Lows in the lower 40s. Chance of rain 70%. Thursday, mostly cloudy with showers likely. Highs around 60. Lows in the mid-40s. Chance of rain 60%. Friday, mostly cloudy. A 30% chance of showers. Highs in the mid-60s. Lows in the mid-40s. The Nearshore Marine Forecast, for the Niagara River to Hamlin Beach along Lake Ontario. Today, south winds 10 knots or less, increasing to 10 to 15 knots.
partly sunny this morning, then becoming mostly sunny. Waves 2 feet or less. Tonight, southwest winds 15 to 20 knots becoming west 5 to 15 knots. A chance of showers in the evening. Waves 1 to 3 feet. Sunday, west winds 5 to 10 knots. Sunny. Waves 1 to 2 feet. Sunday night, west winds 5 to 10 knots becoming northwest. Mainly clear in the evening, then becoming partly cloudy. Waves 1 to 2 feet. Monday, west winds 5 to 10 knots becoming northwest. Mainly clear. Waves around 1 foot. Tuesday, west winds 5 to 15 knots becoming southeast. Rain showers likely Tuesday night. Waves 1 foot or less. Wednesday, southeast winds 15 to 20 knots becoming west 10 to 15 knots. Showers likely during the day, then a chance of showers Wednesday night. Waves 1 to 3 feet. The Nearshore Marine Forecast, 4, Hanlon Beach to Sodus Bay. Today, southeast winds 5 to 10 knots. Mostly cloudy this morning, then becoming mostly sunny. Waves 1 foot or less. Tonight, south winds 5 to 15 knots becoming west. Showers likely in the evening, then a chance of showers overnight. Waves 2 feet or less. Sunday, west winds 5 to 10 knots. Sunny. Waves 2 feet or less. Sunday night, west winds 10 knots or less. Mainly clear in the evening, then becoming partly cloudy. Waves 2 feet or less. Monday, west winds 5 to 10 knots becoming northwest. Mainly clear. Waves 2 feet or less. Tuesday, northwest winds 10 knots or less becoming southeast. A chance of showers Tuesday night. Waves 2 feet or less. Wednesday, southeast winds 10 to 15 knots becoming south. Showers likely. Waves 2 feet or less. Wednesday, southeast winds 10 to 15 knots becoming south. Showers likely. Waves 2 feet or less. The water temperature off Rochester is 47 degrees. The Nearshore Marine Forecast, 4, Sodus Bay to Mexico Bay. Today, southeast winds 5 to 10 knots becoming south. Mostly cloudy this morning, then becoming mostly sunny. Waves 1 foot or less. Tonight, south winds 5 to 15 knots becoming southwest. Showers in the evening, then a chance of showers overnight. Waves 2 feet or less. Sunday, west winds 5 to 15 knots. Sunny. Waves 1 to 3 feet. Sunday night, west winds 10 knots or less. Mainly clear in the evening, then becoming partly cloudy. Waves 1 to 3 feet. Monday, west winds 5 to 10 knots becoming northwest. Mainly clear, then becoming partly cloudy. Waves 1 to 2 feet. Tuesday, northwest winds 10 knots or less becoming southeast. A chance of showers Tuesday night. Waves 2 feet or less. Wednesday, southeast winds 10 to 15 knots becoming south. Showers likely. Waves 1 foot or less. 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Your source for official weather information across the Western Finger Lakes and the Genesee Valley. KHA 53 operates on a frequency of 162.40 MHz. The 7 a.m. weather at Rochester, it was cloudy. The temperature was 40 degrees Fahrenheit or 4 degrees Celsius, the dew point 37 and the relative humidity 89%. The wind was southwest at 3 miles an hour. The pressure was 29.77 inches and steady. Repeating at Rochester, it was cloudy, temperature 40 degrees. Around the region at 7 a.m. at Binghamton, rain was falling, with a temperature of 45. It was mostly sunny, with a temperature of 45 at Toronto, and 48 at Watertown. At Niagara Falls, it was partly sunny, with a temperature of 45. It was cloudy, with a temperature of 52 at Erie, 45 at Buffalo, and 40 at Syracuse. At Elmira, rain and fog were reported, with a temperature of 45. At Oswego, winds were south at 7 knots, with a temperature of 43 degrees. The forecast for the Genesee Valley and Northern Finger Lakes, including Rochester, Geneseo, Canandaigua, Newark, and Fairhaven.
Today, mostly cloudy with a chance of shower.

this morning, then mostly sunny this afternoon. Highs ranging from the lower 60s on the hilltops to the mid-60s across the lower elevations. Light winds, becoming southwest 5 to 10 miles an hour. Chance of rain 40%. Tonight, mostly cloudy. Showers likely with a chance of thunderstorms in the evening, then a chance of showers overnight. Lows in the upper 40s. Southwest winds 5 to 10 miles an hour, becoming light. Chance of rain 70%. Sunday, partly sunny. Highs ranging from the mid-50s along the lakeshore to the upper 50s inland. Light winds, becoming northwest 10 to 15 miles an hour. Sunday night, partly cloudy. Lows in the upper 30s. West winds 5 to 10 miles an hour, becoming light. Monday, mostly sunny. Cool highs ranging from the upper 40s on the hilltops to the mid-50s across the lower elevations. Light winds, becoming northwest 10 to 15 miles an hour. The forecast for the Southern Finger Lakes, including Tinian, Seneca Falls, and Auburn. Today, cloudy with a chance of showers this morning, then partly sunny this afternoon. Highs in the lower 60s. South winds 10 miles an hour or less, becoming southwest. Chance of rain 50%. Tonight, mostly cloudy. Showers likely in the evening, then a chance of showers overnight. Lows in the upper 40s. South winds 5 to 10 miles an hour, becoming light. Chance of rain 70%. Sunday, partly to mostly sunny. Highs in the upper 50s. Light winds, becoming northwest 5 to 10 miles an hour. Sunday night, mainly clear in the evening, then becoming partly cloudy. Lows in the upper 30s. Northwest winds 10 miles an hour or less. Monday, mostly sunny. Cool highs in the lower 50s. Light winds, becoming northwest 5 to 10 miles an hour. And now the extended forecast. Tuesday, partly cloudy. A 50% chance of rain showers. Highs in the mid-50s. Lows in the upper 30s. Wednesday, showers likely. Highs around 60. Lows in the lower 40s. Chance of rain 70%. Thursday, mostly cloudy with showers likely. Highs around 60. Lows in the mid-40s. Chance of rain 60%. Friday, mostly cloudy. A 30% chance of showers. Highs in the mid-60s. Lows in the mid-40s. 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Your source for official weather information across the Western Finger Lakes and the Genesee Valley. KHA 53 operates on a frequency of 162.40 MHz. The 7 a.m. weather at Rochester, it was cloudy. The temperature was 40 degrees Fahrenheit or 4 degrees Celsius, the dew point 37 and the relative humidity 89%. The wind was southwest at 3 miles an hour. The pressure was 29.77 inches and steady. Repeating at Rochester, it was cloudy, temperature 40 degrees. Around the region at 7 a.m. at Binghamton, rain was falling, with a temperature of 45. It was mostly sunny, with a temperature of 45 at Toronto, and 48 at Watertown. At Niagara Falls, it was partly sunny, with a temperature of 45. It was cloudy, with a temperature of 52 at Erie, 45 at Buffalo, and 40 at Syracuse. At Elmira, rain and fog were reported, with a temperature of 45. At Oswego, winds were south at 7 knots, with a temperature of 43 degrees. The forecast for the Genesee Valley and Northern Finger Lakes, including Rochester, Geneseo, Canandaigua, Newark, and Fairhaven. Today, mostly cloudy with a chance of showers this morning, then mostly sunny this afternoon. Highs ranging from the lower 60s on the hilltops to the mid-60s across the lower elevations. Light winds, becoming southwest 5 to 10 miles an hour. Chance of rain 40%. Tonight, mostly cloudy. Showers likely with a chance of thunderstorms in the evening, then a chance of showers overnight. Lows in the upper 40s. Southwest winds 5 to 10 miles an hour, becoming light. Chance of rain 70%. Sunday, partly sunny. Highs ranging from the mid-50s along the lakeshore to the upper 50s inland. Light winds, becoming northwest 10 to 15 miles an hour. Sunday night, partly cloudy.

showers likely in the evening, then a chance of showers overnight. Lows in the upper 40s. South winds 5 to 10 miles an hour, becoming light. Chance of rain 70%. Sunday, partly to mostly sunny. Highs in the upper 50s. Light winds, becoming northwest 5 to 10 miles an hour. Sunday night, mainly clear in the evening, then becoming partly cloudy. Lows in the upper 30s. Northwest winds 10 miles an hour or less. Monday, mostly sunny. Cool highs in the lower 50s. Light winds, becoming northwest 5 to 10 miles an hour. And now the extended forecast. Tuesday, partly cloudy. A 50% chance of rain showers. Highs in the mid-50s. Lows in the upper 30s. Wednesday, showers likely. Highs around 60. Lows in the lower 40s. Chance of rain 70%. Thursday, mostly cloudy with showers likely. Highs around 60. Lows in the mid-40s. Chance of rain 60%. Friday, mostly cloudy. A 30% chance of showers. Highs in the mid-60s. Lows in the mid-40s. 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Your source for official weather information across the Western Finger Lakes and the Genesee Valley. KHA-53 operates on a frequency of 162.40 MHz. The 7 a.m. weather at Rochester, it was cloudy. The temperature was 40 degrees Fahrenheit or 4 degrees Celsius, the dew point 37 and the relative humidity 89%. The wind was southwest at 3 miles an hour. The pressure was 29.77 inches and steady. Repeating at Rochester, it was cloudy, temperature 40 degrees. Around the region at 7 a.m. at Binghamton, rain was falling, with a temperature of 45. It was mostly sunny, with a temperature of 45 at Toronto and 48 at Watertown. At Niagara Falls, it was partly sunny, with a temperature of 45. It was cloudy, with a temperature of 52 at Erie, 45 at Buffalo, and 40 at Syracuse. At Elmira, rain and fog were reported, with a temperature of 45. At Oswego, winds were south at 7 knots, with a temperature of 43 degrees. The forecast for the Genesee Valley and Northern Finger Lakes, including Rochester, Geneseo, Canandaigua, Newark, and Fairhaven. Today, mostly cloudy with a chance of showers this morning, then mostly sunny this afternoon. Highs ranging from the lower 60s on the hilltops to the mid-60s across the lower elevations. Light winds, becoming southwest 5 to 10 miles an hour. Chance of rain 40%. Tonight, mostly cloudy. Showers likely with a chance of thunderstorms in the evening, then a chance of showers overnight. Lows in the upper 40s. Southwest winds 5 to 10 miles an hour, becoming light. Chance of rain 70%. Sunday, partly sunny. Highs ranging from the mid-50s along the lakeshore to the upper 50s inland. Light winds, becoming northwest 10 to 15 miles an hour. Sunday night, partly cloudy. Lows in the upper 30s. West winds 5 to 10 miles an hour, becoming light. Monday, mostly sunny. Cool highs ranging from the upper 40s on the hilltops to the mid-50s across the lower elevations. Light winds, becoming northwest 10 to 15 miles an hour. The forecast for the Southern Finger Lakes, including Pinyan, Seneca Falls, and Auburn. Today, cloudy with a chance of showers this morning, then partly sunny this afternoon. Highs in the lower 60s. South winds 10 miles an hour or less, becoming southwest. Chance of rain 50%. Tonight, mostly cloudy. Showers likely in the evening, then a chance of showers overnight. Lows in the upper 40s. South winds 5 to 10 miles an hour, becoming light. Chance of rain 70%. Sunday, partly to mostly sunny. Highs in the upper 50s. Light winds, becoming northwest 5 to 10 miles an hour. Sunday night, mainly clear in the evening, then becoming partly cloudy. Lows in the upper 30s. Northwest winds 10 miles an hour or less. Monday, mostly sunny. Cool highs in the lower 50s. Light winds, becoming northwest 5 to 10 miles an hour. And now the extended forecast. Tuesday, partly cloudy.

a 50% chance of rain showers. Highs in the mid-50s. Lows in the upper 30s. Wednesday, showers likely. Highs around 60. Lows in the lower 40s. Chance of rain 70%. Thursday, mostly cloudy with showers likely. Highs around 60. Lows in the mid-40s. Chance of rain 60%. Friday, mostly cloudy. A 30% chance of showers. Highs in the mid-60s. Lows in the mid-40s. The Rochester, New York climate summary for yesterday, May 8, 2026. Yesterday's high temperature of 57 degrees occurred at 5:20 p.m. Yesterday's low temperature of 37 degrees occurred at 2:57 a.m. 0.02 inches of precipitation fell yesterday, which brings the monthly total to 1.03 inches. The total precipitation for the year now stands at 16.34 inches. There were 18 heating degree days yesterday. This brings the monthly total to 132. The yearly total since July 1st is 6,251. There were no cooling degree days yesterday. This leaves the monthly total at zero. The yearly total since January 1st is 3. Yesterday the maximum wind observed was 16 miles an hour from the southwest. The highest wind gust observed was 29 miles per hour from the west, which occurred at 2:21 p.m. The average wind speed was less than 5 miles per hour yesterday. The record high for today is 92, which occurred in 2015, and the record low is 29, which occurred in 2020. Sunrise today is at 5:54 a.m. and sunset is at 8:21 p.m. This is the NOAA Weather Radio KHA 53 in Rochester, your source for official weather information across the Western Finger Lakes and the Genesee Valley. KHA 53 operates on a frequency of 162.40 megahertz. The 7 a.m. weather at Rochester, it was cloudy. The temperature was 40 degrees Fahrenheit or 4 degrees Celsius, the dew point 37 and the relative humidity 89%. The wind was southwest at 3 miles an hour. The pressure was 29.77 inches and steady. Repeating at Rochester, it was cloudy, temperature 40 degrees. Around the region at 7 a.m. at Binghamton, rain was falling with a temperature of 45. It was mostly sunny, with a temperature of 45 at Toronto and 48 at Watertown. At Niagara Falls, it was partly sunny, with a temperature of 45. It was cloudy, with a temperature of 52 at Erie, 45 at Buffalo, and 40 at Syracuse. At Elmira, rain and fog were reported, with a temperature of 45. At Oswego, winds were south at 7 knots, with a temperature of 43 degrees. The forecast for the Genesee Valley and Northern Finger Lakes, including Rochester, Geneseo, Canandaigua, Newark, and Fairhaven. Today, mostly cloudy with a chance of showers this morning, then mostly sunny this afternoon. Highs ranging from the lower 60s on the hilltops to the mid-60s across the lower elevations. Light winds, becoming southwest 5 to 10 miles an hour. Chance of rain 40%. Tonight, mostly cloudy. Showers likely with a chance of thunderstorms in the evening, then a chance of showers overnight. Lows in the upper 40s. Southwest winds 5 to 10 miles an hour, becoming light. Chance of rain 70%. Sunday, partly sunny. Highs ranging from the mid-50s along the lakeshore to the upper 50s inland. Light winds, becoming northwest 10 to 15 miles an hour. Sunday night, partly cloudy. Lows in the upper 30s. West winds 5 to 10 miles an hour, becoming light. Monday, mostly sunny. Cool highs ranging from the upper 40s on the hilltops to the mid-50s across the lower elevations. Light winds, becoming northwest 10 to 15 miles an hour. The forecast for the Southern Finger Lakes, including Pinyan, Seneca Falls, and Auburn. Today, cloudy with a chance of showers this morning, then partly sunny this afternoon. Highs in the lower 60s. South winds 10 miles an hour or less, becoming southwest. Chance of rain 50%. Tonight, mostly cloudy. Showers likely in the evening, then a chance of showers overnight. Lows in the upper 40s. South winds 5 to 10 miles an hour, becoming light. Chance of rain 70%. Sunday.

partly to mostly sunny. Highs in the upper 50s. Light winds, becoming northwest 5 to 10 miles an hour. Sunday night, mainly clear in the evening, then becoming partly cloudy. Lows in the upper 30s. Northwest winds 10 miles an hour or less. Monday, mostly sunny. Cool highs in the lower 50s. Light winds, becoming northwest 5 to 10 miles an hour. And now the extended forecast. Tuesday, partly cloudy. A 50% chance of rain showers. Highs in the mid-50s. Lows in the upper 30s. Wednesday, showers likely. Highs around 60. Lows in the lower 40s. Chance of rain 70%. Thursday, mostly cloudy with showers likely. Highs around 60. Lows in the mid-40s. Chance of rain 60%. Friday, mostly cloudy. A 30% chance of showers. Highs in the mid-60s. Lows in the mid-40s. 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Your source for official weather information across the Western Finger Lakes and the Genesee Valley. KHA 53 operates on a frequency of 162.40 MHz. The 7 a.m. weather at Rochester, it was cloudy. The temperature was 40 degrees Fahrenheit or 4 degrees Celsius, the dew point 37 and the relative humidity 89%. The wind was southwest at 3 miles an hour. The pressure was 29.77 inches and steady. Repeating at Rochester, it was cloudy, temperature 40 degrees. Around the region at 7 a.m. at Binghamton, rain was falling with a temperature of 45. It was mostly sunny, with a temperature of 45 at Toronto and 48 at Watertown. At Niagara Falls, it was partly sunny, with a temperature of 45. It was cloudy, with a temperature of 52 at Erie, 45 at Buffalo, and 40 at Syracuse. At Elmira, rain and fog were reported, with a temperature of 45. At Oswego, winds were south at 7 knots, with a temperature of 43 degrees. The forecast for the Genesee Valley and Northern Finger Lakes, including Rochester, Geneseo, Canandaigua, Newark, and Fairhaven. Today, mostly cloudy with a chance of showers this morning, then mostly sunny this afternoon. Highs ranging from the lower 60s on the hilltops to the mid-60s across the lower elevations. Light winds, becoming southwest 5 to 10 miles an hour. Chance of rain 40%. Tonight, mostly cloudy. Showers likely with a chance of thunderstorms in the evening, then a chance of showers overnight. Lows in the upper 40s. Southwest winds 5 to 10 miles an hour, becoming light. Chance of rain 70%. Sunday, partly sunny. Highs ranging from the mid-50s along the lakeshore to the upper 50s inland. Light winds, becoming northwest 10 to 15 miles an hour. Sunday night, partly cloudy. Lows in the upper 30s. West winds 5 to 10 miles an hour, becoming light. Monday, mostly sunny. Cool highs ranging from the upper 40s on the hilltops to the mid-50s across the lower elevations. Light winds, becoming northwest 10 to 15 miles an hour. The forecast for the Southern Finger Lakes, including Pinyan, Seneca Falls, and Auburn. Today, cloudy with a chance of showers this morning, then partly sunny this afternoon. Highs in the lower 60s. South winds 10 miles an hour or less, becoming southwest. Chance of rain 50%. Tonight, mostly cloudy. Showers likely in the evening, then a chance of showers overnight. Lows in the upper 40s. South winds 5 to 10 miles an hour, becoming light. Chance of rain 70%. Sunday, partly to mostly sunny. Highs in the upper 50s. Light winds, becoming northwest 5 to 10 miles an hour. Sunday night, mainly clear in the evening, then becoming partly cloudy. Lows in the upper 30s. Northwest winds 10 miles an hour or less. Monday, mostly sunny. Cool highs in the lower 50s. Light winds, becoming northwest 5 to 10 miles an hour. And now the extended forecast. Tuesday, partly cloudy. A 50% chance of rain showers. Highs in the mid-50s. Lows in the upper 30s. Wednesday, showers likely. Highs around 60. Lows in the

lower 40s. Chance of rain 70%. Thursday, mostly cloudy with showers likely. Highs around 60. Lows in the mid-40s. Chance of rain 60%. Friday, mostly cloudy. A 30% chance of showers. Highs in the mid-60s. Lows in the mid-40s. 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Your source for official weather information across the Western Finger Lakes and the Genesee Valley. KHA 53 operates on a frequency of 162.40 MHz. The 7 a.m. weather at Rochester, it was cloudy. The temperature was 40 degrees Fahrenheit or 4 degrees Celsius, the dew point 37 and the relative humidity 89%. The wind was southwest at 3 miles an hour. The pressure was 29.77 inches and steady. Repeating at Rochester, it was cloudy, temperature 40 degrees. Around the region at 7 a.m. at Binghamton, rain was falling with a temperature of 45. It was mostly sunny with a temperature of 45 at Toronto and 48 at Watertown. At Niagara Falls, it was partly sunny with a temperature of 45. It was cloudy with a temperature of 52 at Erie, 45 at Buffalo, and 40 at Syracuse. At Elmira, rain and fog were reported with a temperature of 45. At Oswego, winds were south at 7 knots, with a temperature of 43 degrees. The forecast for the Genesee Valley and Northern Finger Lakes, including Rochester, Geneseo, Canandaigua, Newark, and Fairhaven. Today, mostly cloudy with a chance of showers this morning, then mostly sunny this afternoon. Highs ranging from the lower 60s on the hilltops to the mid-60s across the lower elevations. Light winds, becoming southwest 5 to 10 miles an hour. Chance of rain 40%. Tonight, mostly cloudy. Showers likely with a chance of thunderstorms in the evening, then a chance of showers overnight. Lows in the upper 40s. Southwest winds 5 to 10 miles an hour, becoming light. Chance of rain 70%. Sunday, partly sunny. Highs ranging from the mid-50s along the lakeshore to the upper 50s inland. Light winds, becoming northwest 10 to 15 miles an hour. Sunday night, partly cloudy. Lows in the upper 30s. West winds 5 to 10 miles an hour, becoming light. Monday, mostly sunny. Cool highs ranging from the upper 40s on the hilltops to the mid-50s across the lower elevations. Light winds, becoming northwest 10 to 15 miles an hour. The forecast for the Southern Finger Lakes, including Tinian, Seneca Falls, and Auburn. Today, cloudy with a chance of showers this morning, then partly sunny this afternoon. Highs in the lower 60s. South winds 10 miles an hour or less, becoming southwest. Chance of rain 50%. Tonight, mostly cloudy. Showers likely in the evening, then a chance of showers overnight. Lows in the upper 40s. South winds 5 to 10 miles an hour, becoming light. Chance of rain 70%. Sunday, partly to mostly sunny. Highs in the upper 50s. Light winds, becoming northwest 5 to 10 miles an hour. Sunday night, mainly clear in the evening, then becoming partly cloudy. Lows in the upper 30s. Northwest winds 10 miles an hour or less. Monday, mostly sunny. Cool highs in the lower 50s. Light winds, becoming northwest 5 to 10 miles an hour. And now the extended forecast. Tuesday, partly cloudy. A 50% chance of rain showers. Highs in the mid-50s. Lows in the upper 30s. Wednesday, showers likely. Highs around 60. Lows in the lower 40s. Chance of rain 70%. Thursday, mostly cloudy with showers likely. Highs around 60. Lows in the mid-40s. Chance of rain 60%. Friday, mostly cloudy. A 30% chance of showers. Highs in the mid-60s. Lows in the mid-40s. Open lake forecast for the Niagara River to Hamlin Beach beyond 5 miles from shore. Today, southeast winds 10 knots or less, increasing to 10 to 15 knots. Waves 2 feet or less. Tonight, southwest winds 15 to 20 knots, becoming west 10 to 15 knots. A chance of showers in the evening.

waves 1 to 3 feet. Sunday, west winds around 10 knots. Waves 1 to 2 feet. Sunday night, west winds 5 to 10 knots becoming northwest. Waves 1 to 2 feet. Monday, west winds 5 to 10 knots becoming northwest. Waves 2 feet or less. Tuesday, west winds 5 to 15 knots becoming southeast. Rain showers likely Tuesday night. Waves 2 feet or less. Wednesday, southeast winds 15 to 20 knots becoming north 10 to 15 knots. Showers likely during the day, then a chance of showers Wednesday night. Waves 1 to 3 feet building to 2 to 4 feet, then subsiding to 1 to 3 feet. Open lake forecast, 4, Heron Beach to Mexico Bay beyond 5 miles from shore. Today, southeast winds 5 to 15 knots. Waves 2 feet or less. Tonight, south winds 10 to 15 knots becoming west. A chance of showers early, then showers late in the evening. A chance of showers after midnight. Waves 1 to 3 feet. Sunday, west winds 10 to 15 knots increasing to 15 to 20 knots. Waves 1 to 3 feet building to 2 to 4 feet. Sunday night, west winds 5 to 15 knots. Waves 1 to 3 feet. Monday, west winds 5 to 15 knots becoming northwest. Waves 1 to 3 feet. Tuesday, northwest winds 5 to 15 knots becoming southeast. A chance of rain showers Tuesday night. Waves 2 feet or less. Wednesday, southeast winds 10 to 15 knots. Showers likely. Waves 1 to 3 feet. This is the NOAA Weather Radio KHA 53 in Rochester. Your source for official weather information across the Western Finger Lakes and the Genesee Valley. KHA 53 operates on a frequency of 162.40 MHz. The 8 a.m. weather at Rochester, it was cloudy. The temperature was 45 degrees Fahrenheit or 7 degrees Celsius, the dew point 40 and the relative humidity 82%. The wind was calm. The pressure was 29.77 inches and steady. Repeating at Rochester, it was cloudy, temperature 45 degrees. Around the region at 7 a.m. at Binghamton, rain was falling, with a temperature of 45. It was mostly sunny, with a temperature of 45 at Toronto, and 48 at Watertown. At Niagara Falls, it was partly sunny, with a temperature of 45. It was cloudy, with a temperature of 52 at Erie, 45 at Buffalo, and 40 at Syracuse. At Elmira, rain and fog were reported, with a temperature of 45. At Oswego, winds were south at 7 knots, with a temperature of 43 degrees. The forecast for the Genesee Valley and Northern Finger Lakes, including Rochester, Geneseo, Canandaigua, Newark, and Fairhaven. Today, mostly cloudy with a chance of showers this morning, then mostly sunny this afternoon. Highs ranging from the lower 60s on the hilltops to the mid-60s across the lower elevations. Light winds, becoming southwest 5 to 10 miles an hour. Chance of rain 40%. Tonight, mostly cloudy. Showers likely with a chance of thunderstorms in the evening, then a chance of showers overnight. Lows in the upper 40s. Southwest winds 5 to 10 miles an hour, becoming light. Chance of rain 70%. Sunday, partly sunny. Highs ranging from the mid-50s along the lakeshore to the upper 50s inland. Light winds, becoming northwest 10 to 15 miles an hour. Sunday night, partly cloudy. Lows in the upper 30s. West winds 5 to 10 miles an hour, becoming light. Monday, mostly sunny. Cool highs ranging from the upper 40s on the hilltops to the mid-50s across the lower elevations. Light winds, becoming northwest 10 to 15 miles an hour. The forecast for the Southern Finger Lakes, including Pinyan, Seneca Falls, and Auburn. Today, cloudy with a chance of showers this morning, then partly sunny this afternoon. Highs in the lower 60s. South winds 10 miles an hour or less, becoming southwest. Chance of rain 50%. Tonight, mostly cloudy. Showers likely in the evening, then a chance of showers overnight. Lows in the upper 40s. South winds 5 to 10 miles an hour, becoming light. Chance of rain 70%. Sunday, partly to mostly sunny. Highs in the upper 50s.

light winds, becoming northwest 5 to 10 miles an hour. Sunday night, mainly clear in the evening, then becoming partly cloudy. Lows in the upper 30s. Northwest winds 10 miles an hour or less. Monday, mostly sunny. Cool highs in the lower 50s. Light winds, becoming northwest 5 to 10 miles an hour. And now the extended forecast. Tuesday, partly cloudy. A 50% chance of rain showers. Highs in the mid-50s. Lows in the upper 30s. Wednesday, showers likely. Highs around 60. Lows in the lower 40s. Chance of rain 70%. Thursday, mostly cloudy with showers likely. Highs around 60. Lows in the mid-40s. Chance of rain 60%. Friday, mostly cloudy. A 30% chance of showers. Highs in the mid-60s. Lows in the mid-40s. 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Your source for official weather information across the Western Finger Lakes and the Genesee Valley. KHA 53 operates on a frequency of 162.40 MHz. The 8 a.m. weather at Rochester, it was cloudy. The temperature was 45 degrees Fahrenheit or 7 degrees Celsius, the dew point 40 and the relative humidity 82%. The wind was calm. The pressure was 29.77 inches and steady. Repeating at Rochester, it was cloudy, temperature 45 degrees. Around the region at 8 a.m. at Binghamton, rain was falling, with a temperature of 45. At Watertown, it was mostly sunny, with a temperature of 53. At Niagara Falls, it was partly sunny, with a temperature of 50. It was cloudy, with a temperature of 53 at Erie, 49 at Buffalo, and 43 at Syracuse. At Elmira, rain and fog were reported, with a temperature of 47. At Oswego, winds were south at 8 knots, with a temperature of 45 degrees. The forecast for the Genesee Valley and Northern Finger Lakes, including Rochester, Geneseo, Canandaigua, Newark, and Fairhaven. Today, mostly cloudy with a chance of showers this morning, then mostly sunny this afternoon. Highs ranging from the lower 60s on the hilltops to the mid-60s across the lower elevations. Light winds, becoming southwest 5 to 10 miles an hour. Chance of rain 40%. Tonight, mostly cloudy. Showers likely with a chance of thunderstorms in the evening, then a chance of showers overnight. Lows in the upper 40s. Southwest winds 5 to 10 miles an hour, becoming light. Chance of rain 70%. Sunday, partly sunny. Highs ranging from the mid-50s along the lakeshore to the upper 50s inland. Light winds, becoming northwest 10 to 15 miles an hour. Sunday night, partly cloudy. Lows in the upper 30s. West winds 5 to 10 miles an hour, becoming light. Monday, mostly sunny. Cool highs ranging from the upper 40s on the hilltops to the mid-50s across the lower elevations. Light winds, becoming northwest 10 to 15 miles an hour. The forecast for the Southern Finger Lakes, including Pinyan, Seneca Falls, and Auburn. Today, cloudy with a chance of showers this morning, then partly sunny this afternoon. Highs in the lower 60s. South winds 10 miles an hour or less, becoming southwest. Chance of rain 50%. Tonight, mostly cloudy. Showers likely in the evening, then a chance of showers overnight. Lows in the upper 40s. South winds 5 to 10 miles an hour, becoming light. Chance of rain 70%. Sunday, partly to mostly sunny. Highs in the upper 50s. Light winds, becoming northwest 5 to 10 miles an hour. Sunday night, mainly clear in the evening, then becoming partly cloudy. Lows in the upper 30s. Northwest winds 10 miles an hour or less. Monday, mostly sunny. Cool highs in the lower 50s. Light winds, becoming northwest 5 to 10 miles an hour. And now the extended forecast. Tuesday, partly cloudy. A 50% chance of rain showers. Highs in the mid-50s. Lows in the upper 30s. Wednesday, showers likely. Highs around 60. Lows in the lower 40s. Chance of rain 70%. Thursday, mostly cloudy with showers likely.

highs around 60. Lows in the mid-40s. Chance of rain 60%. Friday, mostly cloudy. A 30% chance of showers. Highs in the mid-60s. Lows in the mid-40s. 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Your source for official weather information across the Western Finger Lakes and the Genesee Valley. KHA-53 operates on a frequency of 162.40 MHz. The 8 a.m. weather at Rochester, it was cloudy. The temperature was 45 degrees Fahrenheit or 7 degrees Celsius, the dew point 40 and the relative humidity 82%. The wind was calm. The pressure was 29.77 inches and steady. Repeating at Rochester, it was cloudy, temperature 45 degrees. Around the region at 8 a.m. in Binghamton, rain was falling, with a temperature of 45. At Watertown, it was mostly sunny, with a temperature of 53. At Niagara Falls, it was partly sunny, with a temperature of 50. It was cloudy, with a temperature of 53 at Erie, 49 at Buffalo, and 43 at Syracuse. At Elmira, rain and fog were reported, with a temperature of 47. At Oswego, winds were south at 8 knots, with a temperature of 45 degrees. Around the region at 8 a.m. in Binghamton, rain was falling, with a temperature of 46. It was mostly sunny, with a temperature of 48 at Toronto, and 53 at Watertown. At Niagara Falls, it was partly sunny, with a temperature of 50. It was cloudy, with a temperature of 53 at Erie, 49 at Buffalo, and 43 at Syracuse. At Elmira, rain and fog were reported, with a temperature of 47. At Oswego, winds were south at 8 knots, with a temperature of 45 degrees. The forecast for the Genesee Valley and Northern Finger Lakes, including Rochester, Geneseo, Canandaigua, Newark, and Fairhaven. Today, mostly cloudy with a chance of showers this morning, then mostly sunny this afternoon. Highs ranging from the lower 60s on the hilltops to the mid-60s across the lower elevations. Light winds, becoming southwest 5 to 10 miles an hour. Chance of rain 40%. Tonight, mostly cloudy. Showers likely with a chance of thunderstorms in the evening, then a chance of showers overnight. Lows in the upper 40s. Southwest winds 5 to 10 miles an hour, becoming light. Chance of rain 70%. Sunday, partly sunny. Highs ranging from the mid-50s along the lakeshore to the upper 50s inland. Light winds, becoming northwest 10 to 15 miles an hour. Sunday night, partly cloudy. Lows in the upper 30s. West winds 5 to 10 miles an hour, becoming light. Monday, mostly sunny. Cool highs ranging from the upper 40s on the hilltops to the mid-50s across the lower elevations. Light winds, becoming northwest 10 to 15 miles an hour. The forecast for the Southern Finger Lakes, including Pinyan, Seneca Falls, and Auburn. Today, cloudy with a chance of showers this morning, then partly sunny this afternoon. Highs in the lower 60s. South winds 10 miles an hour or less, becoming southwest. Chance of rain 50%. Tonight, mostly cloudy. Showers likely in the evening, then a chance of showers overnight. Lows in the upper 40s. South winds 5 to 10 miles an hour, becoming light. Chance of rain 70%. Sunday, partly to mostly sunny. Highs in the upper 50s. Light winds, becoming northwest 5 to 10 miles an hour. Sunday night, mainly clear in the evening, then becoming partly cloudy. Lows in the upper 30s. Northwest winds 10 miles an hour or less. Monday, mostly sunny. Cool highs in the lower 50s. Light winds, becoming northwest 5 to 10 miles an hour. And now the extended forecast. Tuesday, partly cloudy. A 50% chance of rain showers. Highs in the mid-50s. Lows in the upper 30s. Wednesday, showers likely. Highs around 60. Lows in the lower 40s. Chance of rain 70%. Thursday, mostly cloudy with showers likely. Highs around 60. Lows in the mid-40s. Chance of rain 60%. Friday, mostly cloudy. A 30% chance of showers. Highs in the mid-60s. Lows in the

40s. The Rochester, New York climate summary for yesterday, May 8, 2026. Yesterday's high temperature of 57 degrees occurred at 5:20 p.m. Yesterday's low temperature of 37 degrees occurred at 2:57 a.m. 0.02 inches of precipitation fell yesterday, which brings the monthly total to 1.03 inches. The total precipitation for the year now stands at 16.34 inches. There were 18 heating degree days yesterday. This brings the monthly total to 132. The yearly total since July 1st is 6,251. There were no cooling degree days yesterday. This leaves the monthly total at zero. The yearly total since January 1st is 3. Yesterday the maximum wind observed was 16 miles an hour from the southwest. The highest wind gust observed was 29 miles per hour from the west, which occurred at 2:21 p.m. The average wind speed was less than 5 miles per hour yesterday. The record high for today is 92, which occurred in 2015, and the record low is 29, which occurred in 2020. Sunrise today is at 5:54 a.m. and sunset is at 8:21 p.m. This is the NOAA Weather Radio KHA-53 in Rochester. Your source for official weather information across the Western Finger Lakes and the Genesee Valley. KHA-53 operates on a frequency of 162.40 MHz. The 8 a.m. weather at Rochester, it was cloudy. The temperature was 45 degrees Fahrenheit or 7 degrees Celsius, the dew point 40 and the relative humidity 82%. The wind was calm. The pressure was 29.77 inches and steady. Repeating at Rochester, it was cloudy, temperature 45 degrees. Around the region at 8 a.m. at Binghamton, rain was falling, with a temperature of 46. It was mostly sunny, with a temperature of 48 at Toronto, and 53 at Watertown. At Niagara Falls, it was partly sunny, with a temperature of 50. It was cloudy, with a temperature of 53 at Erie, 49 at Buffalo, and 43 at Syracuse. At Elmira, rain and fog were reported, with a temperature of 47. At Oswego, winds were south at 8 knots, with a temperature of 45 degrees. The forecast for the Genesee Valley and Northern Finger Lakes, including Rochester, Geneseo, Canandaigua, Newark, and Fairhaven. Today, mostly cloudy with a chance of showers this morning, then mostly sunny this afternoon. Highs ranging from the lower 60s on the hilltops to the mid-60s across the lower elevations. Light winds, becoming southwest 5 to 10 miles an hour. Chance of rain 40%. Tonight, mostly cloudy. Showers likely with a chance of thunderstorms in the evening, then a chance of showers overnight. Lows in the upper 40s. Southwest winds 5 to 10 miles an hour, becoming light. Chance of rain 70%. Sunday, partly sunny. Highs ranging from the mid-50s along the lakeshore to the upper 50s inland. Light winds, becoming northwest 10 to 15 miles an hour. Sunday night, partly cloudy. Lows in the upper 30s. West winds 5 to 10 miles an hour, becoming light. Monday, mostly sunny. Cool highs ranging from the upper 40s on the hilltops to the mid-50s across the lower elevations. Light winds, becoming northwest 10 to 15 miles an hour. The forecast for the Southern Finger Lakes, including Pinyan, Seneca Falls, and Auburn. Today, cloudy with a chance of showers this morning, then partly sunny this afternoon. Highs in the lower 60s. South winds 10 miles an hour or less, becoming southwest. Chance of rain 50%. Tonight, mostly cloudy. Showers likely in the evening, then a chance of showers overnight. Lows in the upper 40s. South winds 5 to 10 miles an hour, becoming light. Chance of rain 70%. Sunday, partly to mostly sunny. Highs in the upper 50s. Light winds, becoming northwest 5 to 10 miles an hour. Sunday night, mainly clear in the evening, then becoming partly cloudy. Lows in the upper 30s. Northwest winds 10 miles an hour or less. Monday, mostly sunny. Cool highs in the lower 50s. Light winds, becoming northwest 5 to 10 miles an hour. And now the extended forecast. Tuesday, partly cloudy. A 50% chance of rain showers. Highs in the

50s. Lows in the upper 30s. Wednesday, showers likely. Highs around 60. Lows in the lower 40s. Chance of rain 70%. Thursday, mostly cloudy with showers likely. Highs around 60. Lows in the mid 40s. Chance of rain 60%. Friday, mostly cloudy. A 30% chance of showers. Highs in the mid 60s. Lows in the mid 40s. This is the NOAA Weather Radio KHA 53 in Rochester. Your source for official weather information across the Western Finger Lakes and the Genesee Valley. KHA 53 operates on a frequency of 162.40 MHz. The 8 a.m. weather at Rochester, it was cloudy. The temperature was 45 degrees Fahrenheit or 7 degrees Celsius, the dew point 40 and the relative humidity 82%. The wind was calm. The pressure was 29.77 inches and steady. Repeating at Rochester, it was cloudy, temperature 45 degrees. Around the region at 8 a.m. at Binghamton, rain was falling, with a temperature of 46. It was mostly sunny, with a temperature of 48 at Toronto, and 53 at Watertown. At Niagara Falls, it was partly sunny, with a temperature of 50. It was cloudy, with a temperature of 53 at Erie, 49 at Buffalo, and 43 at Syracuse. At Elmira, rain and fog were reported, with a temperature of 47. At Oswego, winds were south at 8 knots, with a temperature of 45 degrees. The forecast for the Genesee Valley and Northern Finger Lakes, including Rochester, Geneseo, Canandaigua, Newark, and Fairhaven. Today, mostly cloudy with a chance of showers this morning, then mostly sunny this afternoon. Highs ranging from the lower 60s on the hilltops to the mid-60s across the lower elevations. Light winds, becoming southwest 5 to 10 miles an hour. Chance of rain 40%. Tonight, mostly cloudy. Showers likely with a chance of thunderstorms in the evening, then a chance of showers overnight. Lows in the upper 40s. Southwest winds 5 to 10 miles an hour, becoming light. Chance of rain 70%. Sunday, partly sunny. Highs ranging from the mid-50s along the lakeshore to the upper 50s inland. Light winds, becoming northwest 10 to 15 miles an hour. Sunday night, partly cloudy. Lows in the upper 30s. West winds 5 to 10 miles an hour, becoming light. Monday, mostly sunny. Cool highs ranging from the upper 40s on the hilltops to the mid-50s across the lower elevations. Light winds, becoming northwest 10 to 15 miles an hour. The forecast for the Southern Finger Lakes, including Pinyan, Seneca Falls, and Auburn. Today, cloudy with a chance of showers this morning, then partly sunny this afternoon. Highs in the lower 60s. South winds 10 miles an hour or less, becoming southwest. Chance of rain 50%. Tonight, mostly cloudy. Showers likely in the evening, then a chance of showers overnight. Lows in the upper 40s. South winds 5 to 10 miles an hour, becoming light. Chance of rain 70%. Sunday, partly to mostly sunny. Highs in the upper 50s. Light winds, becoming northwest 5 to 10 miles an hour. Sunday night, mainly clear in the evening, then becoming partly cloudy. Lows in the upper 30s. Northwest winds 10 miles an hour or less. Monday, mostly sunny. Cool highs in the lower 50s. Light winds, becoming northwest 5 to 10 miles an hour. And now the extended forecast. Tuesday, partly cloudy. A 50% chance of rain showers. Highs in the mid-50s. Lows in the upper 30s. Wednesday, showers likely. Highs around 60. Lows in the lower 40s. Chance of rain 70%. Thursday, mostly cloudy with showers likely. Highs around 60. Lows in the mid-40s. Chance of rain 60%. Friday, mostly cloudy. A 30% chance of showers. Highs in the mid-60s. Lows in the mid-40s. This is the NOAA Weather Radio KHA 53 in Rochester. 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

megahertz. The 8 a.m. weather at Rochester, it was cloudy. The temperature was 45 degrees Fahrenheit or 7 degrees Celsius, the dew point 40 and the relative humidity 82%. The wind was calm. The pressure was 29.77 inches and steady. Repeating at Rochester, it was cloudy, temperature 45 degrees. Around the region at 8 a.m. at Binghamton, rain was falling, with a temperature of 46. It was mostly sunny, with a temperature of 48 at Toronto, and 53 at Watertown. At Niagara Falls, it was partly sunny, with a temperature of 50. It was cloudy, with a temperature of 53 at Erie, 49 at Buffalo, and 43 at Syracuse. At Elmira, rain and fog were reported, with a temperature of 47. At Oswego, winds were south at 8 knots, with a temperature of 45 degrees. The forecast for the Genesee Valley and Northern Finger Lakes, including Rochester, Geneseo, Canandaigua, Newark, and Fairhaven. Today, mostly cloudy with a chance of showers this morning, then mostly sunny this afternoon. Highs ranging from the lower 60s on the hilltops to the mid-60s across the lower elevations. Light winds, becoming southwest 5 to 10 miles an hour. Chance of rain 40%. Tonight, mostly cloudy. Showers likely with a chance of thunderstorms in the evening, then a chance of showers overnight. Lows in the upper 40s. Southwest winds 5 to 10 miles an hour, becoming light. Chance of rain 70%. Sunday, partly sunny. Highs ranging from the mid-50s along the lakeshore to the upper 50s inland. Light winds, becoming northwest 10 to 15 miles an hour. Sunday night, partly cloudy. Lows in the upper 30s. West winds 5 to 10 miles an hour, becoming light. Monday, mostly sunny. Cool highs ranging from the upper 40s on the hilltops to the mid-50s across the lower elevations. Light winds, becoming northwest 10 to 15 miles an hour. The forecast for the Southern Finger Lakes, including Pinyan, Seneca Falls, and Auburn. Today, cloudy with a chance of showers this morning, then partly sunny this afternoon. Highs in the lower 60s. South winds 10 miles an hour or less, becoming southwest. Chance of rain 50%. Tonight, mostly cloudy. Showers likely in the evening, then a chance of showers overnight. Lows in the upper 40s. South winds 5 to 10 miles an hour, becoming light. Chance of rain 70%. Sunday, partly to mostly sunny. Highs in the upper 50s. Light winds, becoming northwest 5 to 10 miles an hour. Sunday night, mainly clear in the evening, then becoming partly cloudy. Lows in the upper 30s. Northwest winds 10 miles an hour or less. Monday, mostly sunny. Cool highs in the lower 50s. Light winds, becoming northwest 5 to 10 miles an hour. And now the extended forecast. Tuesday, partly cloudy. A 50% chance of rain showers. Highs in the mid-50s. Lows in the upper 30s. Wednesday, showers likely. Highs around 60. Lows in the lower 40s. Chance of rain 70%. Thursday, mostly cloudy with showers likely. Highs around 60. Lows in the mid-40s. Chance of rain 60%. Friday, mostly cloudy. A 30% chance of showers. Highs in the mid-60s. Lows in the mid-40s. The Nearshore Marine Forecast, for the Niagara River to Hamelin Beach along Lake Ontario. Today, south winds 10 knots or less, increasing to 10 to 15 knots. Partly sunny this morning, then becoming mostly sunny. Waves 2 feet or less. Tonight, southwest winds 15 to 20 knots, becoming west 5 to 15 knots. A chance of showers in the evening. Waves 1 to 3 feet. Sunday, west winds 5 to 10 knots. Sunny. Waves 1 to 2 feet. Sunday night, west winds 5 to 10 knots, becoming northwest. Mainly clear in the evening, then becoming partly cloudy. Waves 1 to 2 feet. Monday, west winds 5 to 10 knots, becoming northwest. Mainly clear. Waves around 1 foot. Tuesday, west winds 5 to 15 knots, becoming southeast. Rain showers likely Tuesday night.
waves 1 foot or less. Wednesday, southeast winds 15 to 20 knots becoming west 10 to 15 knots. Showers likely during the day, then a chance of showers Wednesday night. Waves 1 to 3 feet. The Nearshore Marine Forecast, 4, Catlin Beach to Sodus Bay. Today, southeast winds 5 to 10 knots. Mostly cloudy this morning, then becoming mostly sunny. Waves 1 foot or less. Tonight, south winds 5 to 15 knots becoming west. Showers likely in the evening, then a chance of showers overnight. Waves 2 feet or less. Sunday, west winds 5 to 10 knots. Sunny. Waves 2 feet or less. Sunday night, west winds 10 knots or less. Mainly clear in the evening, then becoming partly cloudy. Waves 2 feet or less. Monday, west winds 5 to 10 knots becoming northwest. Mainly clear. Waves 2 feet or less. Tuesday, northwest winds 10 knots or less becoming southeast. A chance of showers Tuesday night. Waves 2 feet or less. Wednesday, southeast winds 10 to 15 knots becoming south. Showers likely. Waves 2 feet or less. The water temperature off Rochester is 47 degrees. The Nearshore Marine Forecast, 4, Sodus Bay to Mexico Bay. Today, southeast winds 5 to 10 knots becoming south. Mostly cloudy this morning, then becoming mostly sunny. Waves 1 foot or less. Tonight, A. Today, southeast winds 5 to 10 knots becoming south. Mostly cloudy this morning, then becoming mostly sunny. Waves 1 foot or less. Tonight, south winds 5 to 15 knots becoming southwest. Showers in the evening, then a chance of showers overnight. Waves 2 feet or less. Sunday, west winds 5 to 15 knots. Sunny. Waves 1 to 3 feet. Sunday night, west winds 10 knots or less. Mainly clear in the evening, then becoming partly cloudy. Waves 1 to 3 feet. Monday, west winds 5 to 10 knots becoming northwest. Mainly clear, then becoming partly cloudy. Waves 1 to 2 feet. Tuesday, northwest winds 10 knots or less becoming southeast. A chance of showers Tuesday night. Waves 2 feet or less. Wednesday, southeast winds 10 to 15 knots becoming south. Showers likely. Waves 1 foot or less. 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Your source for official weather information across the Western Finger Lakes and the Genesee Valley. KHA 53 operates on a frequency of 162.40 MHz. The 8 a.m. weather at Rochester, it was cloudy. The temperature was 45 degrees Fahrenheit or 7 degrees Celsius, the dew point 40 and the relative humidity 82%. The wind was calm. The pressure was 29.77 inches and steady. Repeating at Rochester, it was cloudy, temperature 45 degrees. Around the region at 8 a.m. at Binghamton, rain was falling, with a temperature of 46. It was mostly sunny, with a temperature of 48 at Toronto and 53 at Watertown. At Niagara Falls, it was partly sunny, with a temperature of 50. It was cloudy, with a temperature of 53 at Erie, 49 at Buffalo, and 43 at Syracuse. At Elmira, rain and fog were reported, with a temperature of 47. At Oswego, winds were south at 8 knots, with a temperature of 45 degrees. The forecast for the Genesee Valley and Northern Finger Lakes, including Rochester, Geneseo, Canandaigua, Newark, and Fairhaven. Today, mostly cloudy with a chance of showers this morning, then mostly sunny this afternoon. Highs ranging from the lower 60s on the hilltops to the mid-60s across the lower elevations. Light winds, becoming southwest 5 to 10 miles an hour. Chance of rain 40%. Tonight, mostly cloudy. Showers likely with a chance of thunderstorms in the evening, then a chance of showers overnight. Lows in the upper 40s. Southwest winds 5 to 10 miles an hour, becoming light. Chance of rain 70%. Sunday, partly sunny. Highs ranging from the mid-50s along the lakeshore to the upper 50s inland. Light winds, becoming northwest 10 to 15 miles an hour. Sunday night, partly cloudy.
Lows in the

upper 30s. West winds 5 to 10 miles an hour, becoming light. Monday, mostly sunny. Cool highs ranging from the upper 40s on the hilltops to the mid-50s across the lower elevations. Light winds, becoming northwest 10 to 15 miles an hour. The forecast for the Southern Finger Lakes, including Penyan, Seneca Falls, and Auburn. Today, cloudy with a chance of showers this morning, then partly sunny this afternoon. Highs in the lower 60s. South winds 10 miles an hour or less, becoming southwest. Chance of rain 50%. Tonight, mostly cloudy. Showers likely in the evening, then a chance of showers overnight. Lows in the upper 40s. South winds 5 to 10 miles an hour, becoming light. Chance of rain 70%. Sunday, partly to mostly sunny. Highs in the upper 50s. Light winds, becoming northwest 5 to 10 miles an hour. Sunday night, mainly clear in the evening, then becoming partly cloudy. Lows in the upper 30s. Northwest winds 10 miles an hour or less. Monday, mostly sunny. Cool highs in the lower 50s. Light winds, becoming northwest 5 to 10 miles an hour. And now the extended forecast. Tuesday, partly cloudy. A 50% chance of rain showers. Highs in the mid-50s. Lows in the upper 30s. Wednesday, showers likely. Highs around 60. Lows in the lower 40s. Chance of rain 70%. Thursday, mostly cloudy with showers likely. Highs around 60. Lows in the mid-40s. Chance of rain 60%. Friday, mostly cloudy. A 30% chance of showers. Highs in the mid-60s. Lows in the mid-40s. 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Your source for official weather information across the Western Finger Lakes and the Genesee Valley. KHA 53 operates on a frequency of 162.40 MHz. The 8 a.m. weather at Rochester, it was cloudy. The temperature was 45 degrees Fahrenheit or 7 degrees Celsius, the dew point 40 and the relative humidity 82%. The wind was calm. The pressure was 29.77 inches and steady. Repeating at Rochester, it was cloudy, temperature 45 degrees. Around the region at 8 a.m. at Binghamton, rain was falling, with a temperature of 46. It was mostly sunny, with a temperature of 48 at Toronto, and 53 at Watertown. At Niagara Falls, it was partly sunny, with a temperature of 50. It was cloudy, with a temperature of 53 at Erie, 49 at Buffalo, and 43 at Syracuse. At Elmira, rain and fog were reported, with a temperature of 47. At Oswego, winds were south at 8 knots, with a temperature of 45 degrees. The forecast for the Genesee Valley and Northern Finger Lakes, including Rochester, Geneseo, Canandaigua, Newark, and Fairhaven. Today, mostly cloudy with a chance of showers this morning, then mostly sunny this afternoon. Highs ranging from the lower 60s on the hilltops to the mid-60s across the lower elevations. Light winds, becoming southwest 5 to 10 miles an hour. Chance of rain 40%. Tonight, mostly cloudy. Showers likely with a chance of thunderstorms in the evening, then a chance of showers overnight. Lows in the upper 40s. Southwest winds 5 to 10 miles an hour, becoming light. Chance of rain 70%. Sunday, partly sunny. Highs ranging from the mid-50s along the lakeshore to the upper 50s inland. Light winds, becoming northwest 10 to 15 miles an hour. Sunday night, partly cloudy. Lows in the upper 30s. West winds 5 to 10 miles an hour, becoming light. Monday, mostly sunny. Cool highs ranging from the upper 40s on the hilltops to the mid-50s across the lower elevations. Light winds, becoming northwest 10 to 15 miles an hour. The forecast for the Southern Finger Lakes, including Penyan, Seneca Falls, and Auburn. Today, cloudy with a chance of showers this morning, then partly sunny this afternoon. Highs in the lower 60s. South winds 10 miles an hour or less, becoming southwest. Chance of rain 50%. Tonight, mostly cloudy. Showers likely in the evening, then a chance of showers overnight. Lows in the upper 40s.

highs around 60. Lows in the lower 40s. Chance of rain 70%. Thursday, mostly cloudy with showers likely. Highs around 60. Lows in the mid-40s. Chance of rain 60%. Friday, mostly cloudy. A 30% chance of showers. Highs in the mid-60s. Lows in the mid-40s. 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KHA-53 operates on a frequency of 162.40 MHz. The 8 a.m. weather at Rochester, it was cloudy. The temperature was 45 degrees Fahrenheit or 7 degrees Celsius, the dew point 40 and the relative humidity 82%. The wind was calm. The pressure was 29.77 inches and steady. Repeating at Rochester, it was cloudy, temperature 45 degrees. Around the region at 8 a.m. at Binghamton, rain was falling, with a temperature of 46. It was mostly sunny, with a temperature of 48 at Toronto, and 53 at Watertown. At Niagara Falls, it was partly sunny, with a temperature of 50. It was cloudy, with a temperature of 53 at Erie, 49 at Buffalo, and 43 at Syracuse. At Elmira, rain and fog were reported, with a temperature of 47. At Oswego, winds were south at 8 knots, with a temperature of 45 degrees. The forecast for the Genesee Valley and Northern Finger Lakes, including Rochester, Geneseo, Canandaigua, Newark, and Fairhaven. Today, mostly cloudy with a chance of showers this morning, then mostly sunny this afternoon. Highs ranging from the lower 60s on the hilltops to the mid-60s across the lower elevations. Light winds, becoming southwest 5 to 10 miles an hour. Chance of rain 40%. Tonight, mostly cloudy. Showers likely with a chance of thunderstorms in the evening, then a chance of showers overnight. Lows in the upper 40s. Southwest winds 5 to 10 miles an hour, becoming light. Chance of rain 70%. Sunday, partly sunny. Highs ranging from the mid-50s along the lakeshore to the upper 50s inland. Light winds, becoming northwest 10 to 15 miles an hour. Sunday night, partly cloudy. Lows in the upper 30s. West winds 5 to 10 miles an hour, becoming light. Monday, mostly sunny. Cool highs ranging from the upper 40s on the hilltops to the mid-50s across the lower elevations. Light winds, becoming northwest 10 to 15 miles an hour. The forecast for the Southern Finger Lakes, including Pinyan, Seneca Falls, and Auburn. Today, cloudy with a chance of showers this morning, then partly sunny this afternoon. Highs in the lower 60s. South winds 10 miles an hour or less, becoming southwest. Chance of rain 50%. Tonight, mostly cloudy. Showers likely in the evening, then a chance of showers overnight. Lows in the upper 40s. South winds 5 to 10 miles an hour, becoming light. Chance of rain 70%. Sunday, partly to mostly sunny. Highs in the upper 50s. Light winds, becoming northwest 5 to 10 miles an hour. Sunday night, mainly clear in the evening, then becoming partly cloudy. Lows in the upper 30s. Northwest winds 10 miles an hour or less. Monday, mostly sunny. Cool highs in the lower 50s. Light winds, becoming northwest 5 to 10 miles an hour. And now the extended forecast. Tuesday, partly cloudy. A 50% chance of rain showers. Highs in the mid-50s. Lows in the upper 30s. Wednesday, showers likely. Highs around 60. Lows in the lower 40s. Chance of rain 70%. Thursday, mostly cloudy with showers likely. Highs around 60. Lows in the mid-40s. Chance of rain 60%. Friday, mostly cloudy. A 30% chance of showers. Highs in the mid-60s. Lows in the mid-40s. The Rochester, New York climate summary for yesterday, May 8, 2026. Yesterday's high temperature of 57 degrees occurred at 5:20 p.m. Yesterday's low temperature of 37 degrees occurred at 2:57 a.m. 0.02 inches of precipitation fell yesterday, which brings the monthly total

to 1.03 inches. The total precipitation for the year now stands at 16.34 inches. There were 18 heating degree days yesterday. This brings the monthly total to 132. The yearly total since July 1st is 6,251. There were no cooling degree days yesterday. This leaves the monthly total at zero. The yearly total since January 1st is 3. Yesterday the maximum wind observed was 16 miles an hour from the southwest. The highest wind gust observed was 29 miles per hour from the west, which occurred at 2:21 p.m. The average wind speed was less than 5 miles per hour yesterday. The record high for today is 92, which occurred in 2015, and the record low is 29, which occurred in 2020. Sunrise today is at 5:54 a.m. and sunset is at 8:21 p.m. This is the NOAA Weather Radio KHA-53 in Rochester. 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KHA-53 operates on a frequency of 162.40 MHz. The 8 a.m. weather at Rochester, it was cloudy. The temperature was 45 degrees Fahrenheit or 7 degrees Celsius, the dew point 40 and the relative humidity 82%. The wind was calm. The pressure was 29.77 inches and steady. Repeating at Rochester, it was cloudy, temperature 45 degrees. Around the region at 8 a.m. at Binghamton, rain was falling, with a temperature of 46. It was mostly sunny, with a temperature of 48 at Toronto, and 53 at Watertown. At Niagara Falls, it was partly sunny, with a temperature of 50. It was cloudy, with a temperature of 53 at Erie, 49 at Buffalo, and 43 at Syracuse. At Elmira, rain and fog were reported, with a temperature of 47. At Oswego, winds were south at 8 knots, with a temperature of 45 degrees. The forecast for the Genesee Valley and Northern Finger Lakes, including Rochester, Geneseo, Canandaigua, Newark, and Fairhaven. Today, mostly cloudy with a chance of showers this morning, then mostly sunny this afternoon. Highs ranging from the lower 60s on the hilltops to the mid-60s across the lower elevations. Light winds, becoming southwest 5 to 10 miles an hour. Chance of rain 40%. Tonight, mostly cloudy. Showers likely with a chance of thunderstorms in the evening, then a chance of showers overnight. Lows in the upper 40s. Southwest winds 5 to 10 miles an hour, becoming light. Chance of rain 70%. Sunday, partly sunny. Highs ranging from the mid-50s along the lakeshore to the upper 50s inland. Light winds, becoming northwest 10 to 15 miles an hour. Sunday night, partly cloudy. Lows in the upper 30s. West winds 5 to 10 miles an hour, becoming light. Monday, mostly sunny. Cool highs ranging from the upper 40s on the hilltops to the mid-50s across the lower elevations. Light winds, becoming northwest 10 to 15 miles an hour. The forecast for the Southern Finger Lakes, including Pinyan, Seneca Falls, and Auburn. Today, cloudy with a chance of showers this morning, then partly sunny this afternoon. Highs in the lower 60s. South winds 10 miles an hour or less, becoming southwest. Chance of rain 50%. Tonight, mostly cloudy. Showers likely in the evening, then a chance of showers overnight. Lows in the upper 40s. South winds 5 to 10 miles an hour, becoming light. Chance of rain 70%. Sunday, partly to mostly sunny. Highs in the upper 50s. Light winds, becoming northwest 5 to 10 miles an hour. Sunday night, mainly clear in the evening, then becoming partly cloudy. Lows in the upper 30s. Northwest winds 10 miles an hour or less. Monday, mostly sunny. Cool highs in the lower 50s. Light winds, becoming northwest 5 to 10 miles an hour. And now the extended forecast. Tuesday, partly cloudy. A 50% chance of rain showers. Highs in the mid-50s. Lows in the upper 30s. Wednesday, showers likely. Highs around 60. Lows in the lower 40s. Chance of rain 70%. Thursday, mostly cloudy with showers likely. Highs around 60. Lows in the mid-40s. Chance of rain 60%.

30%. Friday, mostly cloudy. A 30% chance of showers. Highs in the mid-60s. Lows in the mid-40s. This is the NOAA Weather Radio KHA-53 in Rochester. 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KHA-53 operates on a frequency of 162.40 MHz. The 8 a.m. weather at Rochester, it was cloudy. The temperature was 45 degrees Fahrenheit or 7 degrees Celsius, the dew point 40 and the relative humidity 82%. The wind was calm. The pressure was 29.77 inches and steady. Repeating at Rochester, it was cloudy, temperature 45 degrees. Around the region at 8 a.m. in Binghamton, rain was falling, with a temperature of 46. It was mostly sunny, with a temperature of 48 at Toronto and 53 at Watertown. At Niagara Falls, it was partly sunny, with a temperature of 50. It was cloudy, with a temperature of 53 at Erie, 49 at Buffalo, and 43 at Syracuse. At Elmira, rain and fog were reported, with a temperature of 47. At Oswego, winds were south at 8 knots, with a temperature of 45 degrees. The forecast for the Genesee Valley and Northern Finger Lakes, including Rochester, Geneseo, Canandaigua, Newark, and Fairhaven. Today, mostly cloudy with a chance of showers this morning, then mostly sunny this afternoon. Highs ranging from the lower 60s on the hilltops to the mid-60s across the lower elevations. Light winds, becoming southwest 5 to 10 miles an hour. Chance of rain 40%. Tonight, mostly cloudy. Showers likely with a chance of thunderstorms in the evening, then a chance of showers overnight. Lows in the upper 40s. Southwest winds 5 to 10 miles an hour, becoming light. Chance of rain 70%. Sunday, partly sunny. Highs ranging from the mid-50s along the lakeshore to the upper 50s inland. Light winds, becoming northwest 10 to 15 miles an hour. Sunday night, partly cloudy. Lows in the upper 30s. West winds 5 to 10 miles an hour, becoming light. Monday, mostly sunny. Cool highs ranging from the upper 40s on the hilltops to the mid-50s across the lower elevations. Light winds, becoming northwest 10 to 15 miles an hour. The forecast for the Southern Finger Lakes, including Pinyan, Seneca Falls, and Auburn. Today, cloudy with a chance of showers this morning, then partly sunny this afternoon. Highs in the lower 60s. South winds 10 miles an hour or less, becoming southwest. Chance of rain 50%. Tonight, mostly cloudy. Showers likely in the evening, then a chance of showers overnight. Lows in the upper 40s. South winds 5 to 10 miles an hour, becoming light. Chance of rain 70%. Sunday, partly to mostly sunny. Highs in the upper 50s. Light winds, becoming northwest 5 to 10 miles an hour. Sunday night, mainly clear in the evening, then becoming partly cloudy. Lows in the upper 30s. Northwest winds 10 miles an hour or less. Monday, mostly sunny. Cool highs in the lower 50s. Light winds, becoming northwest 5 to 10 miles an hour. And now the extended forecast. Tuesday, partly cloudy. A 50% chance of rain showers. Highs in the mid-50s. Lows in the upper 30s. Wednesday, showers likely. Highs around 60. Lows in the lower 40s. Chance of rain 70%. Thursday, mostly cloudy with showers likely. Highs around 60. Lows in the mid-40s. Chance of rain 60%. Friday, mostly cloudy. A 30% chance of showers. Highs in the mid-60s. Lows in the mid-40s. 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Your source for official weather information across the Western Finger Lakes and the Genesee Valley. KHA-53 operates on a frequency of 162.40 MHz. The 8 a.m. weather at Rochester, it was cloudy. The temperature was 45 degrees Fahrenheit or 7 degrees Celsius, the dew point 40 and the relative humidity 82%. The wind was calm. The pressure was 29.77 inches and steady. Repeating at Rochester, it was cloudy, temperature

45 degrees. Around the region at 8 a.m. in Binghamton, rain was falling, with a temperature of 46. It was mostly sunny, with a temperature of 48 at Toronto, and 53 at Watertown. At Niagara Falls, it was partly sunny, with a temperature of 50. It was cloudy, with a temperature of 53 at Erie, 49 at Buffalo, and 43 at Syracuse. At Elmira, rain and fog were reported, with a temperature of 47. At Oswego, winds were south at 8 knots, with a temperature of 45 degrees. The forecast for the Genesee Valley and Northern Finger Lakes, including Rochester, Geneseo, Canandaigua, Newark, and Fairhaven. Today, mostly cloudy with a chance of showers this morning, then mostly sunny this afternoon. Highs ranging from the lower 60s on the hilltops to the mid-60s across the lower elevations. Light winds, becoming southwest 5 to 10 miles an hour. Chance of rain 40%. Tonight, mostly cloudy. Showers likely with a chance of thunderstorms in the evening, then a chance of showers overnight. Lows in the upper 40s. Southwest winds 5 to 10 miles an hour, becoming light. Chance of rain 70%. Sunday, partly sunny. Highs ranging from the mid-50s along the lakeshore to the upper 50s inland. Light winds, becoming northwest 10 to 15 miles an hour. Sunday night, partly cloudy. Lows in the upper 30s. West winds 5 to 10 miles an hour, becoming light. Monday, mostly sunny. Cool highs ranging from the upper 40s on the hilltops to the mid-50s across the lower elevations. Light winds, becoming northwest 10 to 15 miles an hour. The forecast for the Southern Finger Lakes, including Pinyan, Seneca Falls, and Auburn. Today, cloudy with a chance of showers this morning, then partly sunny this afternoon. Highs in the lower 60s. South winds 10 miles an hour or less, becoming southwest. Chance of rain 50%. Tonight, mostly cloudy. Showers likely in the evening, then a chance of showers overnight. Lows in the upper 40s. South winds 5 to 10 miles an hour, becoming light. Chance of rain 70%. Sunday, partly to mostly sunny. Highs in the upper 50s. Light winds, becoming northwest 5 to 10 miles an hour. Sunday night, mainly clear in the evening, then becoming partly cloudy. Lows in the upper 30s. Northwest winds 10 miles an hour or less. Monday, mostly sunny. Cool highs in the lower 50s. Light winds, becoming northwest 5 to 10 miles an hour. And now the extended forecast. Tuesday, partly cloudy. A 50% chance of rain showers. Highs in the mid-50s. Lows in the upper 30s. Wednesday, showers likely. Highs around 60. Lows in the lower 40s. Chance of rain 70%. Thursday, mostly cloudy with showers likely. Highs around 60. Lows in the mid-40s. Chance of rain 60%. Friday, mostly cloudy. A 30% chance of showers. Highs in the mid-60s. Lows in the mid-40s. Open Lake Forecast, 4, the Niagara River to Hamlin Beach beyond 5 miles from shore. Today, southeast winds 10 knots or less increasing to 10 to 15 knots. Waves 2 feet or less. Tonight, southwest winds 15 to 20 knots becoming west 10 to 15 knots. A chance of showers in the evening. Waves 1 to 3 feet. Sunday, west winds around 10 knots. Waves 1 to 2 feet. Sunday night, west winds 5 to 10 knots becoming northwest. Waves 1 to 2 feet. Monday, west winds 5 to 10 knots becoming northwest. Waves 2 feet or less. Tuesday, west winds 5 to 15 knots becoming southeast. Rain showers likely Tuesday night. Waves 2 feet or less. Wednesday, southeast winds 15 to 20 knots becoming north 10 to 15 knots. Showers likely during the day, then a chance of showers Wednesday night. Waves 1 to 3 feet building to 2 to 4 feet, then subsiding to 1 to 3 feet. Open Lake Forecast, 4, Hamlin Beach to Mexico Bay beyond 5 miles from shore. Today, southeast winds 5 to 15 knots. Waves 2 feet or less. Tonight, south winds 10 to 15 knots.

coming west. A chance of showers early, then showers late in the evening. A chance of showers after midnight. Waves 1 to 3 feet. Sunday, west winds 10 to 15 knots, increasing to 15 to 20 knots. Waves 1 to 3 feet, building to 2 to 4 feet. Sunday night, west winds 5 to 15 knots. Waves 1 to 3 feet. Monday, west winds 5 to 15 knots, becoming northwest. Waves 1 to 3 feet. Tuesday, northwest winds 5 to 15 knots, becoming southeast. A chance of rain showers Tuesday night. Waves 2 feet or less. Wednesday, southeast winds 10 to 15 knots. Showers likely. Waves 1 to 3 feet. This is the NOAA Weather Radio KHA 53 in Rochester. Your source for official weather information across the Western Finger Lakes and the Genesee Valley. KHA 53 operates on a frequency of 162.40 MHz. The 9 a.m. weather at Rochester, it was cloudy. The temperature was 50 degrees Fahrenheit or 10 degrees Celsius, the dew point 43 and the relative humidity 77%. The wind was south at 3 miles an hour. The pressure was 29.77 inches and steady. Repeating at Rochester, it was cloudy, temperature 50 degrees. Around the region at 8 a.m. at Binghamton, rain was falling, with a temperature of 46. It was mostly sunny, with a temperature of 48 at Toronto, and 53 at Watertown. At Niagara Falls, it was partly sunny, with a temperature of 50. It was cloudy, with a temperature of 53 at Erie, 49 at Buffalo, and 43 at Syracuse. At Elmira, rain and fog were reported, with a temperature of 47. At Oswego, winds were south at 8 knots, with a temperature of 45 degrees. The forecast for the Genesee Valley and Northern Finger Lakes, including Rochester, Geneseo, Canandaigua, Newark, and Fairhaven. Today, mostly cloudy with a chance of showers this morning, then mostly sunny this afternoon. Highs ranging from the lower 60s on the hilltops to the mid-60s across the lower elevations. Light winds, becoming southwest 5 to 10 miles an hour. Chance of rain 40%. Tonight, mostly cloudy. Showers likely with a chance of thunderstorms in the evening, then a chance of showers overnight. Lows in the upper 40s. Southwest winds 5 to 10 miles an hour, becoming light. Chance of rain 70%. Sunday, partly sunny. Highs ranging from the mid-50s along the lakeshore to the upper 50s inland. Light winds, becoming northwest 10 to 15 miles an hour. Sunday night, partly cloudy. Lows in the upper 30s. West winds 5 to 10 miles an hour, becoming light. Monday, mostly sunny. Cool highs ranging from the upper 40s on the hilltops to the mid-50s across the lower elevations. Light winds, becoming northwest 10 to 15 miles an hour. The forecast for the Southern Finger Lakes, including Pinyan, Seneca Falls, and Auburn. Today, cloudy with a chance of showers this morning, then partly sunny this afternoon. Highs in the lower 60s. South winds 10 miles an hour or less, becoming southwest. Chance of rain 50%. Tonight, mostly cloudy. Showers likely in the evening, then a chance of showers overnight. Lows in the upper 40s. South winds 5 to 10 miles an hour, becoming light. Chance of rain 70%. Sunday, partly to mostly sunny. Highs in the upper 50s. Light winds, becoming northwest 5 to 10 miles an hour. Sunday night, mainly clear in the evening, then becoming partly cloudy. Lows in the upper 30s. Northwest winds 10 miles an hour or less. Monday, mostly sunny. Cool highs in the lower 50s. Light winds, becoming northwest 5 to 10 miles an hour. And now the extended forecast. Tuesday, partly cloudy. A 50% chance of rain showers. Highs in the mid-50s. Lows in the upper 30s. Wednesday, showers likely. Highs around 60. Lows in the lower 40s. Chance of rain 70%. Thursday, mostly cloudy with showers likely. Highs around 60. Lows in the mid-40s. Chance of rain 60%. Friday, mostly cloudy. A 30% chance of showers.

highs in the mid-60s, lows in the mid-40s. 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KHA-53 operates on a frequency of 162.40 MHz. The 9 a.m. weather at Rochester, it was cloudy. The temperature was 50 degrees Fahrenheit or 10 degrees Celsius, the dew point 43 and the relative humidity 77%. The wind was south at 3 miles an hour. The pressure was 29.77 inches and steady. Repeating at Rochester, it was cloudy, temperature 50 degrees. Around the region at 9 a.m. rain was falling, with a temperature of 49 at Elmira and 46 at Binghamton. At Watertown, it was mostly sunny, with a temperature of 57. At Niagara Falls, it was partly sunny, with a temperature of 54. It was cloudy, with a temperature of 55 at Erie, 54 at Buffalo, and 45 at Syracuse. At Oswego, winds were south at 7 knots, with a temperature of 48 degrees. The forecast for the Genesee Valley and Northern Finger Lakes, including Rochester, Geneseo, Canandaigua, Newark, and Fairhaven. Today, mostly cloudy with a chance of showers this morning, then mostly sunny this afternoon. Highs ranging from the lower 60s on the hilltops to the mid-60s across the lower elevations. Light winds, becoming southwest 5 to 10 miles an hour. Chance of rain 40%. Tonight, mostly cloudy. Showers likely with a chance of thunderstorms in the evening, then a chance of showers overnight. Lows in the upper 40s. Southwest winds 5 to 10 miles an hour, becoming light. Chance of rain 70%. Sunday, partly sunny. Highs ranging from the mid-50s along the lakeshore to the upper 50s inland. Light winds, becoming northwest 10 to 15 miles an hour. Sunday night, partly cloudy. Lows in the upper 30s. West winds 5 to 10 miles an hour, becoming light. Monday, mostly sunny. Cool highs ranging from the upper 40s on the hilltops to the mid-50s across the lower elevations. Light winds, becoming northwest 10 to 15 miles an hour. The forecast for the Southern Finger Lakes, including Pinyan, Seneca Falls, and Auburn. Today, cloudy with a chance of showers this morning, then partly sunny this afternoon. Highs in the lower 60s. South winds 10 miles an hour or less, becoming southwest. Chance of rain 50%. Tonight, mostly cloudy. Showers likely in the evening, then a chance of showers overnight. Lows in the upper 40s. South winds 5 to 10 miles an hour, becoming light. Chance of rain 70%. Sunday, partly to mostly sunny. Highs in the upper 50s. Light winds, becoming northwest 5 to 10 miles an hour. Sunday night, mainly clear in the evening, then becoming partly cloudy. Lows in the upper 30s. Northwest winds 10 miles an hour or less. Monday, mostly sunny. Cool highs in the lower 50s. Light winds, becoming northwest 5 to 10 miles an hour. And now the extended forecast. Tuesday, partly cloudy. A 50% chance of rain showers. Highs in the mid-50s. Lows in the upper 30s. Wednesday, showers likely. Highs around 60. Lows in the lower 40s. Chance of rain 70%. Thursday, mostly cloudy with showers likely. Highs around 60. Lows in the mid-40s. Chance of rain 60%. Friday, mostly cloudy. A 30% chance of showers. Highs in the mid-60s. Lows in the mid-40s. 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KHA-53 operates on a frequency of 162.40 MHz. The 9 a.m. weather at Rochester, it was cloudy. The temperature was 50 degrees Fahrenheit or 10 degrees Celsius, the dew point 43 and the relative humidity 77%. The wind was south at 3 miles an hour. The pressure was 29.77 inches and steady. Repeating at Rochester, it was cloudy, temperature 50 degrees. Around the region at 9 a.m. rain was falling, with a temperature of 49 at Elmira and 46 at

Binghamton. At Watertown, it was mostly sunny, with a temperature of 57. At Niagara Falls, it was partly sunny, with a temperature of 54. It was cloudy, with a temperature of 55 at Erie, 54 at Buffalo, and 45 at Syracuse. At Oswego, winds were south at 7 knots, with a temperature of 48 degrees. The forecast for the Genesee Valley and Northern Finger Lakes, including Rochester, Geneseo, Canandaigua, Newark, and Fairhaven. Today, mostly cloudy with a chance of showers this morning, then mostly sunny this afternoon. Highs ranging from the lower 60s on the hilltops to the mid-60s across the lower elevations. Light winds, becoming southwest 5 to 10 miles an hour. Chance of rain 40%. Tonight, mostly cloudy. Showers likely with a chance of thunderstorms in the evening, then a chance of showers overnight. Lows in the upper 40s. Southwest winds 5 to 10 miles an hour, becoming light. Chance of rain 70%. Sunday, partly sunny. Highs ranging from the mid-50s along the lakeshore to the upper 50s inland. Light winds, becoming northwest 10 to 15 miles an hour. Sunday night, partly cloudy. Lows in the upper 30s. West winds 5 to 10 miles an hour, becoming light. Monday, mostly sunny. Cool highs ranging from the upper 40s on the hilltops to the mid-50s across the lower elevations. Light winds, becoming northwest 10 to 15 miles an hour. The forecast for the Southern Finger Lakes, including Pinyan, Seneca Falls, and Auburn. Today, cloudy with a chance of showers this morning, then partly sunny this afternoon. Highs in the lower 60s. South winds 10 miles an hour or less, becoming southwest. Chance of rain 50%. Tonight, mostly cloudy. Showers likely in the evening, then a chance of showers overnight. Lows in the upper 40s. South winds 5 to 10 miles an hour, becoming light. Chance of rain 70%. Sunday, partly to mostly sunny. Highs in the upper 50s. Light winds, becoming northwest 5 to 10 miles an hour. Sunday night, mainly clear in the evening, then becoming partly cloudy. Lows in the upper 30s. Northwest winds 10 miles an hour or less. Monday, mostly sunny. Cool highs in the lower 50s. Light winds, becoming northwest 5 to 10 miles an hour. And now the extended forecast. Tuesday, partly cloudy. A 50% chance of rain showers. Highs in the mid-50s. Lows in the upper 30s. Wednesday, showers likely. Highs around 60. Lows in the lower 40s. Chance of rain 70%. Thursday, mostly cloudy with showers likely. Highs around 60. Lows in the mid-40s. Chance of rain 60%. Friday, mostly cloudy. A 30% chance of showers. Highs in the mid-60s. Lows in the mid-40s. The Rochester, New York climate summary for yesterday, May 8, 2026. Yesterday's high temperature of 57 degrees occurred at 5:20 p.m. Yesterday's low temperature of 37 degrees occurred at 2:57 a.m. 0.02 inches of precipitation fell yesterday, which brings the monthly total to 1.03 inches. The total precipitation for the year now stands at 16.34 inches. There were 18 heating degree days yesterday. This brings the monthly total to 132. The yearly total since July 1st is 6,251. There were no cooling degree days yesterday. This leaves the monthly total at zero. The yearly total since January 1st is 3. Yesterday the maximum wind observed was 16 miles an hour from the southwest. The highest wind gust observed was 29 miles per hour from the west, which occurred at 2:21 p.m. The average wind speed was less than 5 miles per hour yesterday. The record high for today is 92, which occurred in 2015, and the record low is 29, which occurred in 2020. Sunrise today is at 5:54 a.m. and sunset is at 8:21 p.m. This is the NOAA Weather Radio KHA-53 in Rochester. 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The 9 a.m. weather at Rochester.

Rochester, it was cloudy. The temperature was 50 degrees Fahrenheit or 10 degrees Celsius, the dew point 43 and the relative humidity 77%. The wind was south at 3 miles an hour. The pressure was 29.77 inches and steady. Repeating at Rochester, it was cloudy, temperature 50 degrees. Around the region at 9 a.m. rain was falling, with a temperature of 49 at Elmira and 46 at Binghamton. It was partly sunny, with a temperature of 55 at Erie, 54 at Niagara Falls, 48 at Toronto, and 57 at Watertown. It was cloudy, with a temperature of 54 at Buffalo, and 45 at Syracuse. At Oswego, winds were south at 7 knots, with a temperature of 48 degrees. The forecast for the Genesee Valley and Northern Finger Lakes, including Rochester, Geneseo, Canandaigua, Newark, and Fairhaven. Today, mostly cloudy with a chance of showers this morning, then mostly sunny this afternoon. Highs ranging from the lower 60s on the hilltops to the mid-60s across the lower elevations. Light winds, becoming southwest 5 to 10 miles an hour. Chance of rain 40%. Tonight, mostly cloudy. Showers likely with a chance of thunderstorms in the evening, then a chance of showers overnight. Lows in the upper 40s. Southwest winds 5 to 10 miles an hour, becoming light. Chance of rain 70%. Sunday, partly sunny. Highs ranging from the mid-50s along the lakeshore to the upper 50s inland. Light winds, becoming northwest 10 to 15 miles an hour. Sunday night, partly cloudy. Lows in the upper 30s. West winds 5 to 10 miles an hour, becoming light. Monday, mostly sunny. Cool highs ranging from the upper 40s on the hilltops to the mid-50s across the lower elevations. Light winds, becoming northwest 10 to 15 miles an hour. The forecast for the Southern Finger Lakes, including Tinian, Seneca Falls, and Auburn. Today, cloudy with a chance of showers this morning, then partly sunny this afternoon. Highs in the lower 60s. South winds 10 miles an hour or less, becoming southwest. Chance of rain 50%. Tonight, mostly cloudy. Showers likely in the evening, then a chance of showers overnight. Lows in the upper 40s. South winds 5 to 10 miles an hour, becoming light. Chance of rain 70%. Sunday, partly to mostly sunny. Highs in the upper 50s. Light winds, becoming northwest 5 to 10 miles an hour. Sunday night, mainly clear in the evening, then becoming partly cloudy. Lows in the upper 30s. Northwest winds 10 miles an hour or less. Monday, mostly sunny. Cool highs in the lower 50s. Light winds, becoming northwest 5 to 10 miles an hour. And now the extended forecast. Tuesday, partly cloudy. A 50% chance of rain showers. Highs in the mid-50s. Lows in the upper 30s. Wednesday, showers likely. Highs around 60. Lows in the lower 40s. Chance of rain 70%. Thursday, mostly cloudy with showers likely. Highs around 60. Lows in the mid-40s. Chance of rain 60%. Friday, mostly cloudy. A 30% chance of showers. Highs in the mid-60s. Lows in the mid-40s. 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Your source for official weather information across the Western Finger Lakes and the Genesee Valley. KHA 53 operates on a frequency of 162.40 MHz. The 9 a.m. weather at Rochester, it was cloudy. The temperature was 50 degrees Fahrenheit or 10 degrees Celsius, the dew point 43 and the relative humidity 77%. The wind was south at 3 miles an hour. The pressure was 29.77 inches and steady. Repeating at Rochester, it was cloudy, temperature 50 degrees. Around the region at 9 a.m. rain was falling, with a temperature of 49 at Elmira and 46 at Binghamton. It was partly sunny, with a temperature of 55 at Erie, 54 at Niagara Falls, 48 at Toronto, and 57 at Watertown. It was cloudy, with a temperature of 54 at Buffalo and 45 at Syracuse. At Oswego, winds were south at 7 knots, with a temperature of 48 degrees. The forecast for the Genesee Valley and northern

Finger Lakes, including Rochester, Geneseo, Canandaigua, Newark, and Fairhaven. Today, mostly cloudy with a chance of showers this morning, then mostly sunny this afternoon. Highs ranging from the lower 60s on the hilltops to the mid-60s across the lower elevations. Light winds, becoming southwest 5 to 10 miles an hour. Chance of rain 40%. Tonight, mostly cloudy. Showers likely with a chance of thunderstorms in the evening, then a chance of showers overnight. Lows in the upper 40s. Southwest winds 5 to 10 miles an hour, becoming light. Chance of rain 70%. Sunday, partly sunny. Highs ranging from the mid-50s along the lakeshore to the upper 50s inland. Light winds, becoming northwest 10 to 15 miles an hour. Sunday night, partly cloudy. Lows in the upper 30s. West winds 5 to 10 miles an hour, becoming light. Monday, mostly sunny. Cool highs ranging from the upper 40s on the hilltops to the mid-50s across the lower elevations. Light winds, becoming northwest 10 to 15 miles an hour. The forecast for the Southern Finger Lakes, including Pinyan, Seneca Falls, and Auburn. Today, cloudy with a chance of showers this morning, then partly sunny this afternoon. Highs in the lower 60s. South winds 10 miles an hour or less, becoming southwest. Chance of rain 50%. Tonight, mostly cloudy. Showers likely in the evening, then a chance of showers overnight. Lows in the upper 40s. South winds 5 to 10 miles an hour, becoming light. Chance of rain 70%. Sunday, partly to mostly sunny. Highs in the upper 50s. Light winds, becoming northwest 5 to 10 miles an hour. Sunday night, mainly clear in the evening, then becoming partly cloudy. Lows in the upper 30s. Northwest winds 10 miles an hour or less. Monday, mostly sunny. Cool highs in the lower 50s. Light winds, becoming northwest 5 to 10 miles an hour. And now the extended forecast. Tuesday, partly cloudy. A 50% chance of rain showers. Highs in the mid-50s. Lows in the upper 30s. Wednesday, showers likely. Highs around 60. Lows in the lower 40s. Chance of rain 70%. Thursday, mostly cloudy with showers likely. Highs around 60. Lows in the mid-40s. Chance of rain 60%. Friday, mostly cloudy. A 30% chance of showers. Highs in the mid-60s. Lows in the mid-40s. 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Your source for official weather information across the Western Finger Lakes and the Genesee Valley. KHA 53 operates on a frequency of 162.40 MHz. The 9 a.m. weather at Rochester, it was cloudy. The temperature was 50 degrees Fahrenheit or 10 degrees Celsius, the dew point 43 and the relative humidity 77%. The wind was south at 3 miles an hour. The pressure was 29.77 inches and steady. Repeating at Rochester, it was cloudy, temperature 50 degrees. Around the region at 9 a.m. rain was falling, with a temperature of 49 at Elmira and 46 at Binghamton. It was partly sunny, with a temperature of 55 at Erie, 54 at Niagara Falls, 48 at Toronto, and 57 at Watertown. It was cloudy, with a temperature of 54 at Buffalo, and 45 at Syracuse. At Oswego, winds were south at 7 knots, with a temperature of 48 degrees. The forecast for the Genesee Valley and Northern Finger Lakes, including Rochester, Geneseo, Canandaigua, Newark, and Fairhaven. Today, mostly cloudy with a chance of showers this morning, then mostly sunny this afternoon. Highs ranging from the lower 60s on the hilltops to the mid-60s across the lower elevations. Light winds, becoming southwest 5 to 10 miles an hour. Chance of rain 40%. Tonight, mostly cloudy. Showers likely with a chance of thunderstorms in the evening, then a chance of showers overnight. Lows in the upper 40s. Southwest winds 5 to 10 miles an hour, becoming light. Chance of rain 70%. Sunday, partly sunny. Highs ranging from the mid-50s along the lakeshore to the upper 50s inland. Light winds, becoming northwest 10 to 15 miles an hour.

Sunday night, partly cloudy. Lows in the upper 30s. West winds 5 to 10 miles an hour, becoming light. Monday, mostly sunny. Cool highs ranging from the upper 40s on the hilltops to the mid-50s across the lower elevations. Light winds, becoming northwest 10 to 15 miles an hour. The forecast for the southern Finger Lakes, including Pinyan, Seneca Falls, and Auburn. Today, cloudy with a chance of showers this morning, then partly sunny this afternoon. Highs in the lower 60s. South winds 10 miles an hour or less, becoming southwest. Chance of rain 50%. Tonight, mostly cloudy. Showers likely in the evening, then a chance of showers overnight. Lows in the upper 40s. South winds 5 to 10 miles an hour, becoming light. Chance of rain 70%. Sunday, partly to mostly sunny. Highs in the upper 50s. Light winds, becoming northwest 5 to 10 miles an hour. Sunday night, mainly clear in the evening, then becoming partly cloudy. Lows in the upper 30s. Northwest winds 10 miles an hour or less. Monday, mostly sunny. Cool highs in the lower 50s. Light winds, becoming northwest 5 to 10 miles an hour. And now the extended forecast. Tuesday, partly cloudy. A 50% chance of rain showers. Highs in the mid-50s. Lows in the upper 30s. Wednesday, showers likely. Highs around 60. Lows in the lower 40s. Chance of rain 70%. Thursday, mostly cloudy with showers likely. Highs around 60. Lows in the mid-40s. Chance of rain 60%. Friday, mostly cloudy. A 30% chance of showers. Highs in the mid-60s. Lows in the mid-40s. 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Your source for official weather information across the Western Finger Lakes and the Genesee Valley. KHA 53 operates on a frequency of 162.40 MHz. The 9 a.m. weather at Rochester, it was cloudy. The temperature was 50 degrees Fahrenheit or 10 degrees Celsius, the dew point 43 and the relative humidity 77%. The wind was south at 3 miles an hour. The pressure was 29.77 inches and steady. Repeating at Rochester, it was cloudy, temperature 50 degrees. Around the region at 9 a.m. rain was falling, with a temperature of 49 at Elmira and 46 at Binghamton. It was partly sunny, with a temperature of 55 at Erie, 54 at Niagara Falls, 48 at Toronto, and 57 at Watertown. It was cloudy, with a temperature of 54 at Buffalo, and 45 at Syracuse. At Oswego, winds were south at 7 knots, with a temperature of 48 degrees. The Nearshore Marine Forecast, for the Niagara River to Hamlin Beach along Lake Ontario. Today, south winds 10 knots or less, increasing to 10 to 15 knots. Partly sunny this morning, then becoming mostly sunny. Waves 2 feet or less. Tonight, southwest winds 15 to 20 knots, becoming west 5 to 15 knots. A chance of showers in the evening. Waves 1 to 3 feet. Sunday, west winds 5 to 10 knots. Sunny. Waves 1 to 2 feet. Sunday night, west winds 5 to 10 knots, becoming northwest. Mainly clear in the evening, then becoming partly cloudy. Waves 1 to 2 feet. Monday, west winds 5 to 10 knots, becoming northwest. Mainly clear. Waves around 1 foot. Tuesday, west winds 5 to 15 knots, becoming southeast. Rain showers likely Tuesday night. Waves 1 foot or less. Wednesday, southeast winds 15 to 20 knots, becoming west 10 to 15 knots. Showers likely during the day, then a chance of showers Wednesday night. Waves 1 to 3 feet. The Nearshore Marine Forecast, for Hamlin Beach to Sodus Bay. Today, southeast winds 5 to 10 knots. Mostly cloudy this morning, then becoming mostly sunny. Waves 1 foot or less. Tonight, south winds 5 to 15 knots, becoming west. Showers likely in the evening, then a chance of showers overnight. Waves 2 feet or less. Sunday, west winds 5 to 10 knots. Sunny. Waves 2 feet or less.
Sunday night, west winds 10 knots or less. Mainly clear in the evening, then becoming partly cloudy. Waves 2 feet or less. Monday, west winds 5 to 10 knots becoming northwest. Mainly clear. Waves 2 feet or less. Tuesday, northwest winds 10 knots or less becoming southeast. A chance of showers Tuesday night. Waves 2 feet or less. Wednesday, southeast winds 10 to 15 knots becoming south. Showers likely. Waves 2 feet or less. The water temperature off Rochester is 47 degrees. The nearshore marine forecast, 4, Sodus Bay to Mexico Bay. Today, southeast winds 5 to 10 knots becoming south. Mostly cloudy this morning, then becoming mostly sunny. Waves 1 foot or less. Tonight, south winds 5 to 15 knots becoming southwest. Cloudy this morning, then becoming mostly sunny. Waves 1 foot or less. Tonight, south winds 5 to 15 knots becoming southwest. Showers in the evening, then a chance of showers overnight. Waves 2 feet or less. Sunday, west winds 5 to 15 knots. Sunny. Waves 1 to 3 feet. Sunday night, west winds 10 knots or less. Mainly clear in the evening, then becoming partly cloudy. Waves 1 to 3 feet. Monday, west winds 5 to 10 knots becoming northwest. Mainly clear, then becoming partly cloudy. Waves 1 to 2 feet. Tuesday, northwest winds 10 knots or less becoming southeast. A chance of showers Tuesday night. Waves 2 feet or less. Wednesday, southeast winds 10 to 15 knots becoming south. Showers likely. Waves 1 foot or less. The forecast for the Genesee Valley and Northern Finger Lakes, including Rochester, Geneseo, Canandaigua, Newark, and Fairhaven. Today, mostly cloudy with a chance of showers this morning, then mostly sunny this afternoon. Highs ranging from the lower 60s on the hilltops to the mid-60s across the lower elevations. Light winds, becoming southwest 5 to 10 miles an hour. Chance of rain 40%. Tonight, mostly cloudy. Showers likely with a chance of thunderstorms in the evening, then a chance of showers overnight. Lows in the upper 40s. Southwest winds 5 to 10 miles an hour, becoming light. Chance of rain 70%. Sunday, partly sunny. Highs ranging from the mid-50s along the lakeshore to the upper 50s inland. Light winds, becoming northwest 10 to 15 miles an hour. Sunday night, partly cloudy. Lows in the upper 30s. West winds 5 to 10 miles an hour, becoming light. Monday, mostly sunny. Cool highs ranging from the upper 40s on the hilltops to the mid-50s across the lower elevations. Light winds, becoming northwest 10 to 15 miles an hour. The forecast for the Southern Finger Lakes, including Tinian, Seneca Falls, and Auburn. Today, cloudy with a chance of showers this morning, then partly sunny this afternoon. Highs in the lower 60s. South winds 10 miles an hour or less, becoming southwest. Chance of rain 50%. Tonight, mostly cloudy. Showers likely in the evening, then a chance of showers overnight. Lows in the upper 40s. South winds 5 to 10 miles an hour, becoming light. Chance of rain 70%. Sunday, partly to mostly sunny. Highs in the upper 50s. Light winds, becoming northwest 5 to 10 miles an hour. Sunday night, mainly clear in the evening, then becoming partly cloudy. Lows in the upper 30s. Northwest winds 10 miles an hour or less. Monday, mostly sunny. Cool highs in the lower 50s. Light winds, becoming northwest 5 to 10 miles an hour. And now the extended forecast. Tuesday, partly cloudy. A 50% chance of rain showers. Highs in the mid-50s. Lows in the upper 30s. Wednesday, showers likely. Highs around 60. Lows in the lower 40s. Chance of rain 70%. Thursday, mostly cloudy with showers likely. Highs around 60. Lows in the mid-40s. Chance of rain 60%. Friday, mostly cloudy. A 30% chance of showers. Highs in the mid-60s.

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The 9 a.m. weather at Rochester, it was cloudy. The temperature was 50 degrees Fahrenheit or 10 degrees Celsius, the dew point 43 and the relative humidity 77%. The wind was south at 3 miles an hour. The pressure was 29.77 inches and steady. Repeating at Rochester, it was cloudy, temperature 50 degrees. Around the region at 9 a.m. rain was falling, with a temperature of 49 at Elmira and 46 at Binghamton. It was partly sunny, with a temperature of 55 at Erie, 54 at Niagara Falls, 48 at Toronto, and 57 at Watertown. It was cloudy, with a temperature of 54 at Buffalo, and 45 at Syracuse. At Oswego, winds were south at 7 knots, with a temperature of 48 degrees. The forecast for the Genesee Valley and Northern Finger Lakes, including Rochester, Geneseo, Canandaigua, Newark, and Fairhaven. Today, mostly cloudy with a chance of showers this morning, then mostly sunny this afternoon. Highs ranging from the lower 60s on the hilltops to the mid-60s across the lower elevations. Light winds, becoming southwest 5 to 10 miles an hour. Chance of rain 40%. Tonight, mostly cloudy. Showers likely with a chance of thunderstorms in the evening, then a chance of showers overnight. Lows in the upper 40s. Southwest winds 5 to 10 miles an hour, becoming light. Chance of rain 70%. Sunday, partly sunny. Highs ranging from the mid-50s along the lakeshore to the upper 50s inland. Light winds, becoming northwest 10 to 15 miles an hour. Sunday night, partly cloudy. Lows in the upper 30s. West winds 5 to 10 miles an hour, becoming light. Monday, mostly sunny. Cool highs ranging from the upper 40s on the hilltops to the mid-50s across the lower elevations. Light winds, becoming northwest 10 to 15 miles an hour. The forecast for the Southern Finger Lakes, including Pinyan, Seneca Falls, and Auburn. Today, cloudy with a chance of showers this morning, then partly sunny this afternoon. Highs in the lower 60s. South winds 10 miles an hour or less, becoming southwest. Chance of rain 50%. Tonight, mostly cloudy. Showers likely in the evening, then a chance of showers overnight. Lows in the upper 40s. South winds 5 to 10 miles an hour, becoming light. Chance of rain 70%. Sunday, partly to mostly sunny. Highs in the upper 50s. Light winds, becoming northwest 5 to 10 miles an hour. Sunday night, mainly clear in the evening, then becoming partly cloudy. Lows in the upper 30s. Northwest winds 10 miles an hour or less. Monday, mostly sunny. Cool highs in the lower 50s. Light winds, becoming northwest 5 to 10 miles an hour. And now the extended forecast. Tuesday, partly cloudy. A 50% chance of rain showers. Highs in the mid-50s. Lows in the upper 30s. Wednesday, showers likely. Highs around 60. Lows in the lower 40s. Chance of rain 70%. Thursday, mostly cloudy with showers likely. Highs around 60. Lows in the mid-40s. Chance of rain 60%. Friday, mostly cloudy. A 30% chance of showers. Highs in the mid-60s. Lows in the mid-40s. 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KHA 53 operates on a frequency of 162.40 MHz. The 9 a.m. weather at Rochester, it was cloudy. The temperature was 50 degrees Fahrenheit or 10 degrees Celsius, the dew point 43 and the relative humidity 77%. The wind was south at 3 miles an hour. The pressure was 29.77 inches and steady. Repeating at Rochester, it was cloudy, temperature 50 degrees. Around the region at 9 a.m. rain was falling, with a temperature of 49 at Elmira and 46 at Binghamton. It was partly sunny, with a

showers, likely with a chance of thunderstorms in the evening, then a chance of showers overnight. Lows in the upper 40s. Southwest winds 5 to 10 miles an hour, becoming light. Chance of rain 70%. Sunday, partly sunny. Highs ranging from the mid-50s along the lakeshore to the upper 50s inland. Light winds, becoming northwest 10 to 15 miles an hour. Sunday night, partly cloudy. Lows in the upper 30s. West winds 5 to 10 miles an hour, becoming light. Monday, mostly sunny. Cool highs ranging from the upper 40s on the hilltops to the mid-50s across the lower elevations. Light winds, becoming northwest 10 to 15 miles an hour. The forecast for the Southern Finger Lakes, including Pinyan, Seneca Falls, and Auburn. Today, cloudy with a chance of showers this morning, then partly sunny this afternoon. Highs in the lower 60s. South winds 10 miles an hour or less, becoming southwest. Chance of rain 50%. Tonight, mostly cloudy. Showers likely in the evening, then a chance of showers overnight. Lows in the upper 40s. South winds 5 to 10 miles an hour, becoming light. Chance of rain 70%. Sunday, partly to mostly sunny. Highs in the upper 50s. Light winds, becoming northwest 5 to 10 miles an hour. Sunday night, mainly clear in the evening, then becoming partly cloudy. Lows in the upper 30s. Northwest winds 10 miles an hour or less. Monday, mostly sunny. Cool highs in the lower 50s. Light winds, becoming northwest 5 to 10 miles an hour. And now the extended forecast. Tuesday, partly cloudy. A 50% chance of rain showers. Highs in the mid-50s. Lows in the upper 30s. Wednesday, showers likely. Highs around 60. Lows in the lower 40s. Chance of rain 70%. Thursday, mostly cloudy with showers likely. Highs around 60. Lows in the mid-40s. Chance of rain 60%. Friday, mostly cloudy. A 30% chance of showers. Highs in the mid-60s. Lows in the mid-40s. The Rochester, New York climate summary for yesterday, May 8, 2026. Yesterday's high temperature of 57 degrees occurred at 5:20 p.m. Yesterday's low temperature of 37 degrees occurred at 2:57 a.m. 0.02 inches of precipitation fell yesterday, which brings the monthly total to 1.03 inches. The total precipitation for the year now stands at 16.34 inches. There were 18 heating degree days yesterday. This brings the monthly total to 132. The yearly total since July 1st is 6,251. There were no cooling degree days yesterday. This leaves the monthly total at zero. The yearly total since January 1st is 3. Yesterday the maximum wind observed was 16 miles an hour from the southwest. The highest wind gust observed was 29 miles per hour from the west, which occurred at 2:21 p.m. The average wind speed was less than 5 miles per hour yesterday. The record high for today is 92, which occurred in 2015, and the record low is 29, which occurred in 2020. Sunrise today is at 5:54 a.m. and sunset is at 8:21 p.m. This is the NOAA Weather Radio KHA 53 in Rochester. Your source for official weather information across the Western Finger Lakes and the Genesee Valley. KHA 53 operates on a frequency of 162.40 MHz. The 9 a.m. weather at Rochester, it was cloudy. The temperature was 50 degrees Fahrenheit or 10 degrees Celsius, the dew point 43 and the relative humidity 77%. The wind was south at 3 miles an hour. The pressure was 29.77 inches and steady. Repeating at Rochester, it was cloudy, temperature 50 degrees. Around the region at 9 a.m. rain was falling, with a temperature of 49 at Elmira and 46 at Binghamton. It was partly sunny, with a temperature of 55 at Erie, 54 at Niagara Falls, 48 at Toronto, and 57 at Watertown. It was cloudy, with a temperature of 54 at Buffalo, and 45 at Syracuse. At Oswego, winds were south at 7 knots, with a temperature of 48 degrees. The forecast for the Genesee Valley and Northern Finger Lakes, including Rochester.

Manchester, Geneseo, Canandaigua, Newark, and Fairhaven. Today, mostly cloudy with a chance of showers this morning, then mostly sunny this afternoon. Highs ranging from the lower 60s on the hilltops to the mid-60s across the lower elevations. Light winds, becoming southwest 5 to 10 miles an hour. Chance of rain 40%. Tonight, mostly cloudy. Showers likely with a chance of thunderstorms in the evening, then a chance of showers overnight. Lows in the upper 40s. Southwest winds 5 to 10 miles an hour, becoming light. Chance of rain 70%. Sunday, partly sunny. Highs ranging from the mid-50s along the lakeshore to the upper 50s inland. Light winds, becoming northwest 10 to 15 miles an hour. Sunday night, partly cloudy. Lows in the upper 30s. West winds 5 to 10 miles an hour, becoming light. Monday, mostly sunny. Cool highs ranging from the upper 40s on the hilltops to the mid-50s across the lower elevations. Light winds, becoming northwest 10 to 15 miles an hour. The forecast for the Southern Finger Lakes, including Pinyan, Seneca Falls, and Auburn. Today, cloudy with a chance of showers this morning, then partly sunny this afternoon. Highs in the lower 60s. South winds 10 miles an hour or less, becoming southwest. Chance of rain 50%. Tonight, mostly cloudy. Showers likely in the evening, then a chance of showers overnight. Lows in the upper 40s. South winds 5 to 10 miles an hour, becoming light. Chance of rain 70%. Sunday, partly to mostly sunny. Highs in the upper 50s. Light winds, becoming northwest 5 to 10 miles an hour. Sunday night, mainly clear in the evening, then becoming partly cloudy. Lows in the upper 30s. Northwest winds 10 miles an hour or less. Monday, mostly sunny. Cool highs in the lower 50s. Light winds, becoming northwest 5 to 10 miles an hour. And now the extended forecast. Tuesday, partly cloudy. A 50% chance of rain showers. Highs in the mid-50s. Lows in the upper 30s. Wednesday, showers likely. Highs around 60. Lows in the lower 40s. Chance of rain 70%. Thursday, mostly cloudy with showers likely. Highs around 60. Lows in the mid-40s. Chance of rain 60%. Friday, mostly cloudy. A 30% chance of showers. Highs in the mid-60s. Lows in the mid-40s. 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KHA-53 operates on a frequency of 162.40 MHz. The 9 a.m. weather at Rochester, it was cloudy. The temperature was 50 degrees Fahrenheit or 10 degrees Celsius, the dew point 43 and the relative humidity 77%. The wind was south at 3 miles an hour. The pressure was 29.77 inches and steady. Repeating at Rochester, it was cloudy, temperature 50 degrees. Around the region at 9 a.m. rain was falling, with a temperature of 49 at Elmira and 46 at Binghamton. It was partly sunny, with a temperature of 55 at Erie, 54 at Niagara Falls, 48 at Toronto, and 57 at Watertown. It was cloudy, with a temperature of 54 at Buffalo and 45 at Syracuse. At Oswego, winds were south at 7 knots, with a temperature of 48 degrees. The forecast for the Genesee Valley and Northern Finger Lakes, including Rochester, Geneseo, Canandaigua, Newark, and Fairhaven. Today, mostly cloudy with a chance of showers this morning, then mostly sunny this afternoon. Highs ranging from the lower 60s on the hilltops to the mid-60s across the lower elevations. Light winds, becoming southwest 5 to 10 miles an hour. Chance of rain 40%. Tonight, mostly cloudy. Showers likely with a chance of thunderstorms in the evening, then a chance of showers overnight. Lows in the upper 40s. Southwest winds 5 to 10 miles an hour, becoming light. Chance of rain 70%. Sunday, partly sunny. Highs ranging from the mid-50s along the lakeshore to the upper 50s inland. Light winds, becoming northwest 10 to 15 miles an hour. Sunday night,

partly cloudy. Lows in the upper 30s. West winds 5 to 10 miles an hour, becoming light. Monday, mostly sunny. Cool highs ranging from the upper 40s on the hilltops to the mid-50s across the lower elevations. Light winds, becoming northwest 10 to 15 miles an hour. The forecast for the Southern Finger Lakes, including Pingan, Seneca Falls, and Auburn. Today, cloudy with a chance of showers this morning, then partly sunny this afternoon. Highs in the lower 60s. South winds 10 miles an hour or less, becoming southwest. Chance of rain 50%. Tonight, mostly cloudy. Showers likely in the evening, then a chance of showers overnight. Lows in the upper 40s. South winds 5 to 10 miles an hour, becoming light. Chance of rain 70%. Sunday, partly to mostly sunny. Highs in the upper 50s. Light winds, becoming northwest 5 to 10 miles an hour. Sunday night, mainly clear in the evening, then becoming partly cloudy. Lows in the upper 30s. Northwest winds 10 miles an hour or less. Monday, mostly sunny. Cool highs in the lower 50s. Light winds, becoming northwest 5 to 10 miles an hour. And now the extended forecast. Tuesday, partly cloudy. A 50% chance of rain showers. Highs in the mid-50s. Lows in the upper 30s. Wednesday, showers likely. Highs around 60. Lows in the lower 40s. Chance of rain 70%. Thursday, mostly cloudy with showers likely. Highs around 60. Lows in the mid-40s. Chance of rain 60%. Friday, mostly cloudy. A 30% chance of showers. Highs in the mid-60s. Lows in the mid-40s. 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KHA-53 operates on a frequency of 162.40 MHz. The 9 a.m. weather at Rochester, it was cloudy. The temperature was 50 degrees Fahrenheit or 10 degrees Celsius, the dew point 43 and the relative humidity 77%. The wind was south at 3 miles an hour. The pressure was 29.77 inches and steady. Repeating at Rochester, it was cloudy, temperature 50 degrees. Around the region at 9 a.m. rain was falling, with a temperature of 49 at Elmira and 46 at Binghamton. It was partly sunny, with a temperature of 55 at Erie, 54 at Niagara Falls, 48 at Toronto, and 57 at Watertown. It was cloudy, with a temperature of 54 at Buffalo and 45 at Syracuse. At Oswego, winds were south at 7 knots, with a temperature of 48 degrees. The forecast for the Genesee Valley and Northern Finger Lakes, including Rochester, Geneseo, Canandaigua, Newark, and Fairhaven. Today, mostly cloudy with a chance of showers this morning, then mostly sunny this afternoon. Highs ranging from the lower 60s on the hilltops to the mid-60s across the lower elevations. Light winds, becoming southwest 5 to 10 miles an hour. Chance of rain 40%. Tonight, mostly cloudy. Showers likely with a chance of thunderstorms in the evening, then a chance of showers overnight. Lows in the upper 40s. Southwest winds 5 to 10 miles an hour, becoming light. Chance of rain 70%. Sunday, partly sunny. Highs ranging from the mid-50s along the lakeshore to the upper 50s inland. Light winds, becoming northwest 10 to 15 miles an hour. Sunday night, partly cloudy. Lows in the upper 30s. West winds 5 to 10 miles an hour, becoming light. Monday, mostly sunny. Cool highs ranging from the upper 40s on the hilltops to the mid-50s across the lower elevations. Light winds, becoming northwest 10 to 15 miles an hour. The forecast for the Southern Finger Lakes, including Pingan, Seneca Falls, and Auburn. Today, cloudy with a chance of showers this morning, then partly sunny this afternoon. Highs in the lower 60s. South winds 10 miles an hour or less, becoming southwest. Chance of rain 50%. Tonight, mostly cloudy. Showers likely in the evening, then a chance of showers overnight. Lows in the upper 40s. South winds 5 to 10 miles an hour.

becoming light. Chance of rain 70%. Sunday, partly to mostly sunny. Highs in the upper 50s. Light winds, becoming northwest 5 to 10 miles an hour. Sunday night, mainly clear in the evening, then becoming partly cloudy. Lows in the upper 30s. Northwest winds 10 miles an hour or less. Monday, mostly sunny. Cool highs in the lower 50s. Light winds, becoming northwest 5 to 10 miles an hour. And now the extended forecast. Tuesday, partly cloudy. A 50% chance of rain showers. Highs in the mid-50s. Lows in the upper 30s. Wednesday, showers likely. Highs around 60. Lows in the lower 40s. Chance of rain 70%. Thursday, mostly cloudy with showers likely. Highs around 60. Lows in the mid-40s. Chance of rain 60%. Friday, mostly cloudy. A 30% chance of showers. Highs in the mid-60s. Lows in the mid-40s. 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KHA-53 operates on a frequency of 162.40 MHz. The 9 a.m. weather at Rochester, it was cloudy. The temperature was 50 degrees Fahrenheit or 10 degrees Celsius, the dew point 43 and the relative humidity 77%. The wind was south at 3 miles an hour. The pressure was 29.77 inches and steady. Repeating at Rochester, it was cloudy, temperature 50 degrees. Around the region at 9 a.m. rain was falling, with a temperature of 49 at Elmira and 46 at Binghamton. It was partly sunny, with a temperature of 55 at Erie, 54 at Niagara Falls, 48 at Toronto, and 57 at Watertown. It was cloudy, with a temperature of 54 at Buffalo and 45 at Syracuse. At Oswego, winds were south at 7 knots, with a temperature of 48 degrees. Open lake forecast, 4, the Niagara River to Hamlin Beach beyond 5 miles from shore. Today, southeast winds 10 knots or less, increasing to 10 to 15 knots. Waves 2 feet or less. Tonight, southwest winds 15 to 20 knots, becoming west 10 to 15 knots. A chance of showers in the evening. Waves 1 to 3 feet. Sunday, west winds around 10 knots. Waves 1 to 2 feet. Sunday night, west winds 5 to 10 knots, becoming northwest. Waves 1 to 2 feet. Monday, west winds 5 to 10 knots, becoming northwest. Waves 2 feet or less. Tuesday, west winds 5 to 15 knots, becoming southeast. Rain showers likely Tuesday night. Waves 2 feet or less. Wednesday, southeast winds 15 to 20 knots, becoming north 10 to 15 knots. Showers likely during the day, then a chance of showers Wednesday night. Waves 1 to 3 feet, building to 2 to 4 feet, then subsiding to 1 to 3 feet. Open lake forecast, 4, Hamlin Beach to Mexico Bay beyond 5 miles from shore. Today, southeast winds 5 to 15 knots. Waves 2 feet or less. Tonight, south winds 10 to 15 knots, becoming west. A chance of showers early, then showers late in the evening. A chance of showers after midnight. Waves 1 to 3 feet. Sunday, west winds 10 to 15 knots, increasing to 15 to 20 knots. Waves 1 to 3 feet, building to 2 to 4 feet. Sunday night, west winds 5 to 15 knots. Waves 1 to 3 feet. Monday, west winds 5 to 15 knots, becoming northwest. Waves 1 to 3 feet. Tuesday, northwest winds 5 to 15 knots, becoming southeast. A chance of rain showers Tuesday night. Waves 2 feet or less. Wednesday, southeast winds 10 to 15 knots. Showers likely. Waves 1 to 3 feet. 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KHA-53 operates on a frequency of 162.40 MHz. The 9 a.m. weather at Rochester, it was cloudy. The temperature was 50 degrees Fahrenheit or 10 degrees Celsius, the dew point 43 and the relative humidity 77.

7%. The wind was south at 3 miles an hour. The pressure was 29.77 inches and steady. Repeating at Rochester, it was cloudy, temperature 50 degrees. The 10 a.m. weather at Rochester, it was cloudy. The temperature was 56 degrees Fahrenheit or 13 degrees Celsius, the dew point 47 and the relative humidity 71%. The wind was south at 7 miles an hour. The pressure was 29.75 inches and falling. Repeating at Rochester, it was cloudy, temperature 56 degrees. Around the region at 9 a.m. rain was falling, with a temperature of 49 at Elmira and 46 at Binghamton. It was partly sunny, with a temperature of 55 at Erie, 54 at Niagara Falls, 48 at Toronto, and 57 at Watertown. It was cloudy, with a temperature of 54 at Buffalo and 45 at Syracuse. At Oswego, winds were south at 7 knots, with a temperature of 48 degrees. The forecast for the Genesee Valley and Northern Finger Lakes, including Rochester, Geneseo, Canandaigua, Newark, and Fairhaven. Rest of today, mostly cloudy late this morning, then becoming mostly sunny. Highs ranging from the lower 60s on the hilltops to the mid-60s across the lower elevations. South winds 10 miles an hour or less, becoming southwest. Tonight, mostly cloudy. Showers likely with a chance of thunderstorms in the evening, then a chance of showers overnight. Lows in the upper 40s. Southwest winds 5 to 10 miles an hour, becoming light. Chance of rain 70%. Sunday, partly sunny. Highs ranging from the mid-50s along the lakeshore to the upper 50s inland. Light winds, becoming northwest 10 to 15 miles an hour. Sunday night, partly cloudy. Lows in the upper 30s. West winds 5 to 10 miles an hour, becoming light. Monday, mostly sunny. Cool highs ranging from the upper 40s on the hilltops to the mid-50s across the lower elevations. Light winds, becoming northwest 10 to 15 miles an hour. The forecast for the Southern Finger Lakes, including Pinyan, Seneca Falls, and Auburn. Rest of today, mostly cloudy with a chance of showers late this morning, then partly sunny this afternoon. Highs in the lower 60s. South winds 5 to 10 miles an hour, becoming southwest. Chance of rain 50%. Tonight, mostly cloudy. Showers likely in the evening, then a chance of showers overnight. Lows in the upper 40s. South winds 5 to 10 miles an hour, becoming light. Chance of rain 70%. Sunday, partly to mostly sunny. Highs in the upper 50s. Light winds, becoming northwest 5 to 10 miles an hour. Sunday night, mainly clear in the evening, then becoming partly cloudy. Lows in the upper 30s. Northwest winds 10 miles an hour or less. Monday, mostly sunny. Cool highs in the lower 50s. Light winds, becoming northwest 5 to 10 miles an hour. And now the extended forecast. Tuesday, partly cloudy. A 50% chance of rain showers. Highs in the mid-50s. Lows in the upper 30s. Wednesday, showers likely. Highs around 60. Lows in the lower 40s. Chance of rain 70%. Thursday, mostly cloudy with showers likely. Highs around 60. Lows in the mid-40s. Chance of rain 60%. Friday, mostly cloudy. A 30% chance of showers. Highs in the mid-60s. Lows in the mid-40s. Open Lake Forecast, 4, the Niagara River to Hamlin Beach beyond 5 miles from shore. This afternoon, southeast winds 10 knots or less, increasing to 10 to 15 knots. Waves 2 feet or less. Tonight, southwest winds 15 to 20 knots, becoming west 10 to 15 knots. A chance of showers in the evening. Waves 1 to 3 feet. Sunday, west winds around 10 knots. Waves 1 to 2 feet. Sunday night, west winds 5 to 10 knots, becoming northwest. Waves 1 to 2 feet. Monday, west winds 5 to 10 knots, becoming northwest. Waves 2 feet or less. Tuesday, west winds 5 to 15 knots, becoming southeast. Rain showers likely Tuesday night. Waves 2 feet or less. Wednesday, southeast winds 15 to 20 knots, becoming north 10.

to 15 knots. Showers likely during the day, then a chance of showers Wednesday night. Waves 1 to 3 feet building to 2 to 4 feet, then subsiding to 1 to 3 feet. Open lake forecast, 4, Helen Beach to Mexico Bay beyond 5 miles from shore. This afternoon, southeast winds 5 to 10 knots. Waves 2 feet or less. Tonight, south winds 10 to 15 knots becoming west. A chance of showers early, then showers late in the evening. A chance of showers after midnight. Waves 1 to 3 feet. Sunday, west winds 10 to 15 knots increasing to 15 to 20 knots. Waves 1 to 3 feet building to 2 to 4 feet. Sunday night, west winds 5 to 15 knots. Waves 1 to 3 feet. Monday, west winds 5 to 15 knots becoming northwest. Waves 1 to 3 feet. Tuesday, northwest winds 5 to 15 knots becoming southeast. A chance of rain showers Tuesday night. Waves 2 feet or less. Wednesday, southeast winds 10 to 15 knots. Showers likely. Waves 1 to 3 feet. 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Your source for official weather information across the Western Finger Lakes and the Genesee Valley. KHA-53 operates on a frequency of 162.40 MHz. The 10 a.m. weather at Rochester, it was cloudy. The temperature was 56 degrees Fahrenheit or 13 degrees Celsius, the dew point 47 and the relative humidity 71%. The wind was south at 7 miles an hour. The pressure was 29.75 inches and falling. Repeating at Rochester, it was cloudy, temperature 56 degrees. Around the region at 10 a.m. rain was falling, with a temperature of 50 at Elmira and 47 at Binghamton. It was partly sunny, with a temperature of 56 at Erie and 58 at Watertown. It was cloudy, with a temperature of 55 at Buffalo, 56 at Niagara Falls, and 50 at Syracuse. At Oswego, winds were south at 7 knots, with a temperature of 52 degrees. The forecast for the Genesee Valley and Northern Finger Lakes, including Rochester, Geneseo, Canandaigua, Newark, and Fairhaven. Rest of today, mostly cloudy late this morning, then becoming mostly sunny. Highs ranging from the lower 60s on the hilltops to the mid-60s across the lower elevations. South winds 10 miles an hour or less, becoming southwest. Tonight, mostly cloudy. Showers likely with a chance of thunderstorms in the evening, then a chance of showers overnight. Lows in the upper 40s. Southwest winds 5 to 10 miles an hour, becoming light. Chance of rain 70%. Sunday, partly sunny. Highs ranging from the mid-50s along the lakeshore to the upper 50s inland. Light winds, becoming northwest 10 to 15 miles an hour. Sunday night, partly cloudy. Lows in the upper 30s. West winds 5 to 10 miles an hour, becoming light. Monday, mostly sunny. Cool highs ranging from the upper 40s on the hilltops to the mid-50s across the lower elevations. Light winds, becoming northwest 10 to 15 miles an hour. The forecast for the Southern Finger Lakes, including Pinyan, Seneca Falls, and Auburn. Rest of today, mostly cloudy with a chance of showers late this morning, then partly sunny this afternoon. Highs in the lower 60s. South winds 5 to 10 miles an hour, becoming southwest. Chance of rain 50%. Tonight, mostly cloudy. Showers likely in the evening, then a chance of showers overnight. Lows in the upper 40s. South winds 5 to 10 miles an hour, becoming light. Chance of rain 70%. Sunday, partly to mostly sunny. Highs in the upper 50s. Light winds, becoming northwest 5 to 10 miles an hour. Sunday night, mainly clear in the evening, then becoming partly cloudy. Lows in the upper 30s. Northwest winds 10 miles an hour or less. Monday, mostly sunny. Cool highs in the lower 50s. Light winds, becoming northwest 5 to 10 miles an hour. And now the extended forecast. Tuesday, partly cloudy. A 50% chance of rain showers. Highs in the mid-50s. Lows in the upper 30s. Wednesday, showers likely. Highs around 60. Lows in the lower 40s.

chance of rain 70%. Thursday, mostly cloudy with showers likely. Highs around 60. Lows in the mid-40s. Chance of rain 60%. Friday, mostly cloudy. A 30% chance of showers. Highs in the mid-60s. Lows in the mid-40s. This is the NOAA Weather Radio KHA 53 in Rochester. Your source for official weather information across the Western Finger Lakes and the Genesee Valley. KHA 53 operates on a frequency of 162.40 MHz. The 10 a.m. weather at Rochester, it was cloudy. The temperature was 56 degrees Fahrenheit or 13 degrees Celsius, the dew point 47 and the relative humidity 71%. The wind was south at 7 miles an hour. The pressure was 29.75 inches and falling. Repeating at Rochester, it was cloudy, temperature 56 degrees. Around the region, at 10 a.m. rain was falling, with a temperature of 50 at Elmira and 47 at Binghamton. It was partly sunny, with a temperature of 56 at Erie and 58 at Watertown. It was cloudy, with a temperature of 55 at Buffalo, 56 at Niagara Falls, 52 at Toronto, and 50 at Syracuse. At Oswego, winds were south at 7 knots, with a temperature of 52 degrees. The forecast for the Genesee Valley and Northern Finger Lakes, including Rochester, Geneseo, Canandaigua, Newark, and Fairhaven. Rest of today, mostly cloudy late this morning, then becoming mostly sunny. Highs ranging from the lower 60s on the hilltops to the mid-60s across the lower elevations. South winds 10 miles an hour or less, becoming southwest. Tonight, mostly cloudy. Showers likely with a chance of thunderstorms in the evening, then a chance of showers overnight. Lows in the upper 40s. Southwest winds 5 to 10 miles an hour, becoming light. Chance of rain 70%. Sunday, partly sunny. Highs ranging from the mid-50s along the lakeshore to the upper 50s inland. Light winds, becoming northwest 10 to 15 miles an hour. Sunday night, partly cloudy. Lows in the upper 30s. West winds 5 to 10 miles an hour, becoming light. Monday, mostly sunny. Cool highs ranging from the upper 40s on the hilltops to the mid-50s across the lower elevations. Light winds, becoming northwest 10 to 15 miles an hour. The forecast for the Southern Finger Lakes, including Pinyan, Seneca Falls, and Auburn. Rest of today, mostly cloudy with a chance of showers late this morning, then partly sunny this afternoon. Highs in the lower 60s. South winds 5 to 10 miles an hour, becoming southwest. Chance of rain 50%. Tonight, mostly cloudy. Showers likely in the evening, then a chance of showers overnight. Lows in the upper 40s. South winds 5 to 10 miles an hour, becoming light. Chance of rain 70%. Sunday, partly to mostly sunny. Highs in the upper 50s. Light winds, becoming northwest 5 to 10 miles an hour. Sunday night, mainly clear in the evening, then becoming partly cloudy. Lows in the upper 30s. Northwest winds 10 miles an hour or less. Monday, mostly sunny. Cool highs in the lower 50s. Light winds, becoming northwest 5 to 10 miles an hour. And now the extended forecast. Tuesday, partly cloudy. A 50% chance of rain showers. Highs in the mid-50s. Lows in the upper 30s. Wednesday, showers likely. Highs around 60. Lows in the lower 40s. Chance of rain 70%. Thursday, mostly cloudy with showers likely. Highs around 60. Lows in the mid-40s. Chance of rain 60%. Friday, mostly cloudy. A 30% chance of showers. Highs in the mid-60s. Lows in the mid-40s. The Rochester, New York climate summary for yesterday, May 8, 2026. Yesterday's high temperature of 57 degrees occurred at 5:20 p.m. Yesterday's low temperature of 37 degrees occurred at 2:57 a.m. 0.02 inches of precipitation fell yesterday, which brings the monthly total to 1.03 inches. The total precipitation for the year now stands at 16.34 inches. There were 18 heating degree days yesterday. This brings the monthly

total to 132. The yearly total since July 1st is 6,251. There were no cooling degree days yesterday. This leaves the monthly total at zero. The yearly total since January 1st is 3. Yesterday the maximum wind observed was 16 miles an hour from the southwest. The highest wind gust observed was 29 miles per hour from the west, which occurred at 2:21 p.m. The average wind speed was less than 5 miles per hour yesterday. The record high for today is 92, which occurred in 2015, and the record low is 29, which occurred in 2020. Sunrise today is at 5:54 a.m. and sunset is at 8:21 p.m. This is the NOAA Weather Radio KHA 53 in Rochester, your source for official weather information across the Western Finger Lakes and the Genesee Valley. KHA 53 operates on a frequency of 162.40 MHz. The 10 a.m. weather at Rochester, it was cloudy. The temperature was 56 degrees Fahrenheit or 13 degrees Celsius, the dew point 47 and the relative humidity 71%. The wind was south at 7 miles an hour. The pressure was 29.75 inches and falling. Repeating at Rochester, it was cloudy, temperature 56 degrees. Around the region at 10 a.m. rain was falling, with a temperature of 50 at Elmira and 47 at Binghamton. It was partly sunny, with a temperature of 56 at Erie and 58 at Watertown. It was cloudy, with a temperature of 55 at Buffalo, 56 at Niagara Falls, 52 at Toronto, and 50 at Syracuse. At Oswego, winds were south at 7 knots, with a temperature of 52 degrees. The forecast for the Genesee Valley and Northern Finger Lakes, including Rochester, Geneseo, Canandaigua, Newark, and Fairhaven. Rest of today, mostly cloudy late this morning, then becoming mostly sunny. Highs ranging from the lower 60s on the hilltops to the mid-60s across the lower elevations. South winds 10 miles an hour or less, becoming southwest. Tonight, mostly cloudy. Showers likely with a chance of thunderstorms in the evening, then a chance of showers overnight. Lows in the upper 40s. Southwest winds 5 to 10 miles an hour, becoming light. Chance of rain 70%. Sunday, partly sunny. Highs ranging from the mid-50s along the lakeshore to the upper 50s inland. Light winds, becoming northwest 10 to 15 miles an hour. Sunday night, partly cloudy. Lows in the upper 30s. West winds 5 to 10 miles an hour, becoming light. Monday, mostly sunny. Cool highs ranging from the upper 40s on the hilltops to the mid-50s across the lower elevations. Light winds, becoming northwest 10 to 15 miles an hour. The forecast for the Southern Finger Lakes, including Pinyan, Seneca Falls, and Auburn. Rest of today, mostly cloudy with a chance of showers late this morning, then partly sunny this afternoon. Highs in the lower 60s. South winds 5 to 10 miles an hour, becoming southwest. Chance of rain 50%. Tonight, mostly cloudy. Showers likely in the evening, then a chance of showers overnight. Lows in the upper 40s. South winds 5 to 10 miles an hour, becoming light. Chance of rain 70%. Sunday, partly to mostly sunny. Highs in the upper 50s. Light winds, becoming northwest 5 to 10 miles an hour. Sunday night, mainly clear in the evening, then becoming partly cloudy. Lows in the upper 30s. Northwest winds 10 miles an hour or less. Monday, mostly sunny. Cool highs in the lower 50s. Light winds, becoming northwest 5 to 10 miles an hour. And now the extended forecast. Tuesday, partly cloudy. A 50% chance of rain showers. Highs in the mid-50s. Lows in the upper 30s. Wednesday, showers likely. Highs around 60. Lows in the lower 40s. Chance of rain 70%. Thursday, mostly cloudy with showers likely. Highs around 60. Lows in the mid-40s. Chance of rain 60%. Friday, mostly cloudy. A 30% chance of showers. Highs in the mid-60s. Lows in the mid-40s. 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

Lakes in the Genesee Valley. 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The 10 a.m. weather at Rochester, it was cloudy. The temperature was 56 degrees Fahrenheit or 13 degrees Celsius, the dew point 47 and the relative humidity 71%. The wind was south at 7 miles an hour. The pressure was 29.75 inches and falling. Repeating at Rochester, it was cloudy, temperature 56 degrees. Around the region, at 10 a.m. rain was falling, with a temperature of 50 at Elmira and 47 at Binghamton. It was partly sunny, with a temperature of 56 at Erie and 58 at Watertown. It was cloudy, with a temperature of 55 at Buffalo, 56 at Niagara Falls, 52 at Toronto, and 50 at Syracuse. At Oswego, winds were south at 7 knots, with a temperature of 52 degrees. The forecast for the Genesee Valley and Northern Finger Lakes, including Rochester, Geneseo, Canandaigua, Newark, and Fairhaven. Rest of today, mostly cloudy late this morning, then becoming mostly sunny. Highs ranging from the lower 60s on the hilltops to the mid-60s across the lower elevations. South winds 10 miles an hour or less, becoming southwest. Tonight, mostly cloudy. Showers likely with a chance of thunderstorms in the evening, then a chance of showers overnight. Lows in the upper 40s. Southwest winds 5 to 10 miles an hour, becoming light. Chance of rain 70%. Sunday, partly sunny. Highs ranging from the mid-50s along the lakeshore to the upper 50s inland. Light winds, becoming northwest 10 to 15 miles an hour. Sunday night, partly cloudy. Lows in the upper 30s. West winds 5 to 10 miles an hour, becoming light. Monday, mostly sunny. Cool highs ranging from the upper 40s on the hilltops to the mid-50s across the lower elevations. Light winds, becoming northwest 10 to 15 miles an hour. The forecast for the Southern Finger Lakes, including Pinyan, Seneca Falls, and Auburn. Rest of today, mostly cloudy with a chance of showers late this morning, then partly sunny this afternoon. Highs in the lower 60s. South winds 5 to 10 miles an hour, becoming southwest. Chance of rain 50%. Tonight, mostly cloudy. Showers likely in the evening, then a chance of showers overnight. Lows in the upper 40s. South winds 5 to 10 miles an hour, becoming light. Chance of rain 70%. Sunday, partly to mostly sunny. Highs in the upper 50s. Light winds, becoming northwest 5 to 10 miles an hour. Sunday night, mainly clear in the evening, then becoming partly cloudy. Lows in the upper 30s. Northwest winds 10 miles an hour or less. Monday, mostly sunny. Cool highs in the lower 50s. Light winds, becoming northwest 5 to 10 miles an hour. And now the extended forecast. Tuesday, partly cloudy. A 50% chance of rain showers. Highs in the mid-50s. Lows in the upper 30s. Wednesday, showers likely. Highs around 60. Lows in the lower 40s. Chance of rain 70%. Thursday, mostly cloudy with showers likely. Highs around 60. Lows in the mid-40s. Chance of rain 60%. Friday, mostly cloudy. A 30% chance of showers. Highs in the mid-60s. Lows in the mid-40s. 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KHA-53 operates on a frequency of 162.40 MHz. The 10 a.m. weather at Rochester, it was cloudy. The temperature was 56 degrees Fahrenheit or 13 degrees Celsius, the dew point 47 and the relative humidity 71%. The wind was south at 7 miles an hour. The pressure was 29.75 inches and falling. Repeating at Rochester, it was cloudy, temperature 56 degrees. Around the region, at 10 a.m. rain was falling, with a temperature of 50 at Elmira and 47 at Binghamton. It was partly sunny, with a temperature of 56 at Erie and 58 at Watertown. It was cloudy, with a temperature of 55 at Buffalo, 56 at Niagara Falls, 52 at Toronto, and 50 at Syracuse.

At Oswego, winds were south at 7 knots, with a temperature of 52 degrees. The forecast for the Genesee Valley and Northern Finger Lakes, including Rochester, Geneseo, Canandaigua, Newark, and Fairhaven. Rest of today, mostly cloudy late this morning, then becoming mostly sunny. Highs ranging from the lower 60s on the hilltops to the mid-60s across the lower elevations. South winds 10 miles an hour or less, becoming southwest. Tonight, mostly cloudy. Showers likely with a chance of thunderstorms in the evening, then a chance of showers overnight. Lows in the upper 40s. Southwest winds 5 to 10 miles an hour, becoming light. Chance of rain 70%. Sunday, partly sunny. Highs ranging from the mid-50s along the lakeshore to the upper 50s inland. Light winds, becoming northwest 10 to 15 miles an hour. Sunday night, partly cloudy. Lows in the upper 30s. West winds 5 to 10 miles an hour, becoming light. Monday, mostly sunny. Cool highs ranging from the upper 40s on the hilltops to the mid-50s across the lower elevations. Light winds, becoming northwest 10 to 15 miles an hour. The forecast for the Southern Finger Lakes, including Pinyan, Seneca Falls, and Auburn. Rest of today, mostly cloudy with a chance of showers late this morning, then partly sunny this afternoon. Highs in the lower 60s. South winds 5 to 10 miles an hour, becoming southwest. Chance of rain 50%. Tonight, mostly cloudy. Showers likely in the evening, then a chance of showers overnight. Lows in the upper 40s. South winds 5 to 10 miles an hour, becoming light. Chance of rain 70%. Sunday, partly to mostly sunny. Highs in the upper 50s. Light winds, becoming northwest 5 to 10 miles an hour. Sunday night, mainly clear in the evening, then becoming partly cloudy. Lows in the upper 30s. Northwest winds 10 miles an hour or less. Monday, mostly sunny. Cool highs in the lower 50s. Light winds, becoming northwest 5 to 10 miles an hour. And now the extended forecast. Tuesday, partly cloudy. A 50% chance of rain showers. Highs in the mid-50s. Lows in the upper 30s. Wednesday, showers likely. Highs around 60. Lows in the lower 40s. Chance of rain 70%. Thursday, mostly cloudy with showers likely. Highs around 60. Lows in the mid-40s. Chance of rain 60%. Friday, mostly cloudy. A 30% chance of showers. Highs in the mid-60s. Lows in the mid-40s. The Nearshore Marine Forecast for the Niagara River to Hamelin Beach along Lake Ontario. Rest of today, southeast winds 10 knots or less, becoming south 10 to 15 knots. Partly to mostly sunny. Waves 2 feet or less. Tonight, southwest winds 15 to 20 knots, becoming west 5 to 15 knots. A chance of showers in the evening. Waves 1 to 3 feet. Sunday, west winds 5 to 10 knots. Sunny. Waves 1 to 2 feet. Sunday night, west winds 5 to 10 knots, becoming northwest. Mainly clear in the evening, then becoming partly cloudy. Waves 1 to 2 feet. Monday, west winds 5 to 10 knots, becoming northwest. Mainly clear. Waves around 1 foot. Tuesday, west winds 5 to 15 knots, becoming southeast. Rain showers likely Tuesday night. Waves 1 foot or less. Wednesday, southeast winds 15 to 20 knots, becoming west 10 to 15 knots. Showers likely during the day, then a chance of showers Wednesday night. Waves 1 to 3 feet. The Nearshore Marine Forecast for Hamelin Beach to Sodus Bay. Rest of today, southeast winds 5 to 10 knots. Partly sunny late this morning, then becoming mostly sunny. Waves 1 foot or less. Tonight, south winds 5 to 15 knots, becoming west. Showers likely in the evening, then a chance of showers overnight. Waves 2 feet or less. Sunday, west winds 5 to 10 knots. Sunny. Waves 2 feet or less. Sunday night, west winds 10 knots or less. Mainly clear in the evening, then becoming partly cloudy.
Waves 2 feet or less. Monday, west winds 5 to 10 knots becoming northwest. Mainly clear. Waves 2 feet or less. Tuesday, northwest winds 10 knots or less becoming southeast. A chance of showers Tuesday night. Waves 2 feet or less. Wednesday, southeast winds 10 to 15 knots becoming south. Showers likely southeast. A chance of showers Tuesday night. Waves 2 feet or less. Wednesday, southeast winds 10 to 15 knots becoming south. Showers likely. Waves 2 feet or less. The water temperature off Rochester is 47 degrees. The nearshore marine forecast, 4, Sodus Bay to Mexico Bay. Rest of today, southeast winds 5 to 10 knots becoming south. Mostly cloudy late this morning, then becoming mostly sunny. Waves 1 foot or less. Tonight, south winds 5 to 15 knots becoming southwest. Showers in the evening, then a chance of showers overnight. Waves 2 feet or less. Sunday, west winds 5 to 15 knots. Sunny. Waves 1 to 3 feet. Sunday night, west winds 10 knots or less. Mainly clear in the evening, then becoming partly cloudy. Waves 1 to 3 feet. Monday, west winds 5 to 10 knots becoming northwest. Mainly clear, then becoming partly cloudy. Waves 1 to 2 feet. Tuesday, northwest winds 10 knots or less becoming southeast. A chance of showers Tuesday night. Waves 2 feet or less. Wednesday, southeast winds 10 to 15 knots becoming south. Showers likely. Waves 1 foot or less. This is the NOAA Weather Radio KHA 53 in Rochester. Your source for official weather information across the Western Finger Lakes and the Genesee Valley. KHA 53 operates on a frequency of 162.40 MHz. The 10 a.m. weather at Rochester, it was cloudy. The temperature was 56 degrees Fahrenheit or 13 degrees Celsius, the dew point 47 and the relative humidity 71%. The wind was south at 7 miles an hour. The pressure was 29.75 inches and falling. Repeating at Rochester, it was cloudy, temperature 56 degrees. Around the region at 10 a.m. rain was falling, with a temperature of 50 at Elmira and 47 at Binghamton. It was partly sunny, with a temperature of 56 at Erie and 58 at Watertown. It was cloudy, with a temperature of 55 at Buffalo, 56 at Niagara Falls, 52 at Toronto, and 50 at Syracuse. At Oswego, winds were south at 7 knots, with a temperature of 52 degrees. The forecast for the Genesee Valley and Northern Finger Lakes, including Rochester, Geneseo, Canandaigua, Newark, and Fairhaven. Rest of today, mostly cloudy late this morning, then becoming mostly sunny. Highs ranging from the lower 60s on the hilltops to the mid-60s across the lower elevations. South winds 10 miles an hour or less, becoming southwest. Tonight, mostly cloudy. Showers likely with a chance of thunderstorms in the evening, then a chance of showers overnight. Lows in the upper 40s. Southwest winds 5 to 10 miles an hour, becoming light. Chance of rain 70%. Sunday, partly sunny. Highs ranging from the mid-50s along the lakeshore to the upper 50s inland. Light winds, becoming northwest 10 to 15 miles an hour. Sunday night, partly cloudy. Lows in the upper 30s. West winds 5 to 10 miles an hour, becoming light. Monday, mostly sunny. Cool highs ranging from the upper 40s on the hilltops to the mid-50s across the lower elevations. Light winds, becoming northwest 10 to 15 miles an hour. The forecast for the Southern Finger Lakes, including Pinyan, Seneca Falls, and Auburn. Rest of today, mostly cloudy with a chance of showers late this morning, then partly sunny this afternoon. Highs in the lower 60s. South winds 5 to 10 miles an hour, becoming southwest. Chance of rain 50%. Tonight, mostly cloudy. Showers likely in the evening, then a chance of showers overnight. Lows in the upper 40s. South winds 5 to 10 miles an hour, becoming light. Chance of rain 70%. Sunday, partly to mostly sunny. Highs in the upper 50s.
Light winds, becoming northwest 5.

5 to 10 miles an hour. Sunday night, mainly clear in the evening, then becoming partly cloudy. Lows in the upper 30s. Northwest winds 10 miles an hour or less. Monday, mostly sunny. Cool highs in the lower 50s. Light winds, becoming northwest 5 to 10 miles an hour. And now the extended forecast. Tuesday, partly cloudy. A 50% chance of rain showers. Highs in the mid-50s. Lows in the upper 30s. Wednesday, showers likely. Highs around 60. Lows in the lower 40s. Chance of rain 70%. Thursday, mostly cloudy with showers likely. Highs around 60. Lows in the mid-40s. Chance of rain 60%. Friday, mostly cloudy. A 30% chance of showers. Highs in the mid-60s. Lows in the mid-40s. This is the NOAA Weather Radio KHA 53 in Rochester. Your source for official weather information across the Western Finger Lakes and the Genesee Valley. KHA 53 operates on a frequency of 162.40 MHz. The 10 a.m. weather at Rochester, it was cloudy. The temperature was 56 degrees Fahrenheit or 13 degrees Celsius, the dew point 47 and the relative humidity 71%. The wind was south at 7 miles an hour. The pressure was 29.75 inches and falling. Repeating at Rochester, it was cloudy, temperature 56 degrees. Around the region at 10 a.m. rain was falling, with a temperature of 50 at Elmira and 47 at Binghamton. It was partly sunny, with a temperature of 56 at Erie and 58 at Watertown. It was cloudy, with a temperature of 55 at Buffalo, 56 at Niagara Falls, 52 at Toronto, and 50 at Syracuse. At Oswego, winds were south at 7 knots, with a temperature of 52 degrees. The forecast for the Genesee Valley and Northern Finger Lakes, including Rochester, Geneseo, Canandaigua, Newark, and Fairhaven. Rest of today, mostly cloudy late this morning, then becoming mostly sunny. Highs ranging from the lower 60s on the hilltops to the mid-60s across the lower elevations. South winds 10 miles an hour or less, becoming southwest. Tonight, mostly cloudy. Showers likely with a chance of thunderstorms in the evening, then a chance of showers overnight. Lows in the upper 40s. Southwest winds 5 to 10 miles an hour, becoming light. Chance of rain 70%. Sunday, partly sunny. Highs ranging from the mid-50s along the lakeshore to the upper 50s inland. Light winds, becoming northwest 10 to 15 miles an hour. Sunday night, partly cloudy. Lows in the upper 30s. West winds 5 to 10 miles an hour, becoming light. Monday, mostly sunny. Cool highs ranging from the upper 40s on the hilltops to the mid-50s across the lower elevations. Light winds, becoming northwest 10 to 15 miles an hour. The forecast for the Southern Finger Lakes, including Pinyan, Seneca Falls, and Auburn. Rest of today, mostly cloudy with a chance of showers late this morning, then partly sunny this afternoon. Highs in the lower 60s. South winds 5 to 10 miles an hour, becoming southwest. Chance of rain 50%. Tonight, mostly cloudy. Showers likely in the evening, then a chance of showers overnight. Lows in the upper 40s. South winds 5 to 10 miles an hour, becoming light. Chance of rain 70%. Sunday, partly to mostly sunny. Highs in the upper 50s. Light winds, becoming northwest 5 to 10 miles an hour. Sunday night, mainly clear in the evening, then becoming partly cloudy. Lows in the upper 30s. Northwest winds 10 miles an hour or less. Monday, mostly sunny. Cool highs in the lower 50s. Light winds, becoming northwest 5 to 10 miles an hour. And now the extended forecast. Tuesday, partly cloudy. A 50% chance of rain showers. Highs in the mid-50s. Lows in the upper 30s. Wednesday, showers likely. Highs around 60. Lows in the lower 40s. Chance of rain 70%. Thursday, mostly cloudy with showers likely. Highs around 60. Lows in the mid-40s. Chance of rain 60%. Friday,

around the region. At 10 a.m., rain was falling with a temperature of 50 at Elmira and 47 at Binghamton. It was partly sunny with a temperature of 56 at Erie and 58 at Watertown. It was cloudy with a temperature of 55 at Buffalo, 56 at Niagara Falls, 52 at Toronto, and 50 at Syracuse. At Oswego, winds were south at 7 knots, with a temperature of 52 degrees. The forecast for the Genesee Valley and Northern Finger Lakes, including Rochester, Geneseo, Canandaigua, Newark, and Fairhaven. Rest of today, mostly cloudy late this morning, then becoming mostly sunny. Highs ranging from the lower 60s on the hilltops to the mid-60s across the lower elevations. South winds 10 miles an hour or less, becoming southwest. Tonight, mostly cloudy. Showers likely with a chance of thunderstorms in the evening, then a chance of showers overnight. Lows in the upper 40s. Southwest winds 5 to 10 miles an hour, becoming light. Chance of rain 70%. Sunday, partly sunny. Highs ranging from the mid-50s along the lakeshore to the upper 50s inland. Light winds, becoming northwest 10 to 15 miles an hour. Sunday night, partly cloudy. Lows in the upper 30s. West winds 5 to 10 miles an hour, becoming light. Monday, mostly sunny. Cool highs ranging from the upper 40s on the hilltops to the mid-50s across the lower elevations. Light winds, becoming northwest 10 to 15 miles an hour. The forecast for the Southern Finger Lakes, including Pinyan, Seneca Falls, and Auburn. Rest of today, mostly cloudy with a chance of showers late this morning, then partly sunny this afternoon. Highs in the lower 60s. South winds 5 to 10 miles an hour, becoming southwest. Chance of rain 50%. Tonight, mostly cloudy. Showers likely in the evening, then a chance of showers overnight. Lows in the upper 40s. South winds 5 to 10 miles an hour, becoming light. Chance of rain 70%. Sunday, partly to mostly sunny. Highs in the upper 50s. Light winds, becoming northwest 5 to 10 miles an hour. Sunday night, mainly clear in the evening, then becoming partly cloudy. Lows in the upper 30s. Northwest winds 10 miles an hour or less. Monday, mostly sunny. Cool highs in the lower 50s. Light winds, becoming northwest 5 to 10 miles an hour. And now the extended forecast. Tuesday, partly cloudy. A 50% chance of rain showers. Highs in the mid-50s. Lows in the upper 30s. Wednesday, showers likely. Highs around 60. Lows in the lower 40s. Chance of rain 70%. Thursday, mostly cloudy with showers likely. Highs around 60. Lows in the mid-40s. Chance of rain 60%. Friday, mostly cloudy. A 30% chance of showers. Highs in the mid-60s. Lows in the mid-40s. The Rochester, New York climate summary for yesterday, May 8, 2026. Yesterday's high temperature of 57 degrees occurred at 5:20 p.m. Yesterday's low temperature of 37 degrees occurred at 2:57 a.m. 0.02 inches of precipitation fell yesterday, which brings the monthly total to 1.03 inches. The total precipitation for the year now stands at 16.34 inches. There were 18 heating degree days yesterday. This brings the monthly total to 132. The yearly total since July 1st is 6,251. There were no cooling degree days yesterday. This leaves the monthly total at zero. The yearly total since January 1st is 3. Yesterday the maximum wind observed was 16 miles an hour from the southwest. The highest wind gust observed was 29 miles per hour from the west, which occurred at 2:21 p.m. The average wind speed was less than 5 miles per hour yesterday. The record high for today is 92, which occurred in 2015, and the record low is 29, which occurred in 2020. Sunrise today is at 5:54 a.m. and sunset is at 8:21 p.m. This is the NOAA Weather Radio KHA 53 in Rochester. 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

10 a.m. weather at Rochester. It was cloudy. The temperature was 56 degrees Fahrenheit or 13 degrees Celsius. The dew point 47 and the relative humidity 71%. The wind was south at 7 miles an hour. The pressure was 29.75 inches and falling. Repeating at Rochester, it was cloudy, temperature 56 degrees. Around the region, at 10 a.m. rain was falling, with a temperature of 50 at Elmira and 47 at Binghamton. It was partly sunny, with a temperature of 56 at Erie and 58 at Watertown. It was cloudy, with a temperature of 55 at Buffalo, 56 at Niagara Falls, 52 at Toronto, and 50 at Syracuse. At Oswego, winds were south at 7 knots, with a temperature of 52 degrees. The forecast for the Genesee Valley and Northern Finger Lakes, including Rochester, Geneseo, Canandaigua, Newark, and Fairhaven. Rest of today, mostly cloudy late this morning, then becoming mostly sunny. Highs ranging from the lower 60s on the hilltops to the mid-60s across the lower elevations. South winds 10 miles an hour or less, becoming southwest. Tonight, mostly cloudy. Showers likely with a chance of thunderstorms in the evening, then a chance of showers overnight. Lows in the upper 40s. Southwest winds 5 to 10 miles an hour, becoming light. Chance of rain 70%. Sunday, partly sunny. Highs ranging from the mid-50s along the lakeshore to the upper 50s inland. Light winds, becoming northwest 10 to 15 miles an hour. Sunday night, partly cloudy. Lows in the upper 30s. West winds 5 to 10 miles an hour, becoming light. Monday, mostly sunny. Cool highs ranging from the upper 40s on the hilltops to the mid-50s across the lower elevations. Light winds, becoming northwest 10 to 15 miles an hour. The forecast for the Southern Finger Lakes, including Pinyan, Seneca Falls, and Auburn. Rest of today, mostly cloudy with a chance of showers late this morning, then partly sunny this afternoon. Highs in the lower 60s. South winds 5 to 10 miles an hour, becoming southwest. Chance of rain 50%. Tonight, mostly cloudy. Showers likely in the evening, then a chance of showers overnight. Lows in the upper 40s. South winds 5 to 10 miles an hour, becoming light. Chance of rain 70%. Sunday, partly to mostly sunny. Highs in the upper 50s. Light winds, becoming northwest 5 to 10 miles an hour. Sunday night, mainly clear in the evening, then becoming partly cloudy. Lows in the upper 30s. Northwest winds 10 miles an hour or less. Monday, mostly sunny. Cool highs in the lower 50s. Light winds, becoming northwest 5 to 10 miles an hour. And now the extended forecast. Tuesday, partly cloudy. A 50% chance of rain showers. Highs in the mid-50s. Lows in the upper 30s. Wednesday, showers likely. Highs around 60. Lows in the lower 40s. Chance of rain 70%. Thursday, mostly cloudy with showers likely. Highs around 60. Lows in the mid-40s. Chance of rain 60%. Friday, mostly cloudy. A 30% chance of showers. Highs in the mid-60s. Lows in the mid-40s. 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Your source for official weather information across the Western Finger Lakes and the Genesee Valley. KHA 53 operates on a frequency of 162.40 MHz. The 10 a.m. weather at Rochester, it was cloudy. The temperature was 56 degrees Fahrenheit or 13 degrees Celsius, the dew point 47 and the relative humidity 71%. The wind was south at 7 miles an hour. The pressure was 29.75 inches and falling. Repeating at Rochester, it was cloudy, temperature 56 degrees. Around the region, at 10 a.m. rain was falling, with a temperature of 50 at Elmira and 47 at Binghamton. It was partly sunny, with a temperature of 56 at Erie and 58 at Watertown. It was cloudy, with a temperature of 55 at Buffalo, 56 at Niagara Falls, 52 at Toronto, and 50 at Syracuse. At Oswego, winds were south at 7 knots, with a temperature of 52 degrees. The forecast for the Genesee Valley and Northern Finger

including Rochester, Geneseo, Canandaigua, Newark, and Fairhaven. Rest of today, mostly cloudy late this morning, then becoming mostly sunny. Highs ranging from the lower 60s on the hilltops to the mid-60s across the lower elevations. South winds 10 miles an hour or less, becoming southwest. Tonight, mostly cloudy. Showers likely with a chance of thunderstorms in the evening, then a chance of showers overnight. Lows in the upper 40s. Southwest winds 5 to 10 miles an hour, becoming light. Chance of rain 70%. Sunday, partly sunny. Highs ranging from the mid-50s along the lakeshore to the upper 50s inland. Light winds, becoming northwest 10 to 15 miles an hour. Sunday night, partly cloudy. Lows in the upper 30s. West winds 5 to 10 miles an hour, becoming light. Monday, mostly sunny. Cool highs ranging from the upper 40s on the hilltops to the mid-50s across the lower elevations. Light winds, becoming northwest 10 to 15 miles an hour. The forecast for the Southern Finger Lakes, including Pinyan, Seneca Falls, and Auburn. Rest of today, mostly cloudy with a chance of showers late this morning, then partly sunny this afternoon. Highs in the lower 60s. South winds 5 to 10 miles an hour, becoming southwest. Chance of rain 50%. Tonight, mostly cloudy. Showers likely in the evening, then a chance of showers overnight. Lows in the upper 40s. South winds 5 to 10 miles an hour, becoming light. Chance of rain 70%. Sunday, partly to mostly sunny. Highs in the upper 50s. Light winds, becoming northwest 5 to 10 miles an hour. Sunday night, mainly clear in the evening, then becoming partly cloudy. Lows in the upper 30s. Northwest winds 10 miles an hour or less. Monday, mostly sunny. Cool highs in the lower 50s. Light winds, becoming northwest 5 to 10 miles an hour. And now the extended forecast. Tuesday, partly cloudy. A 50% chance of rain showers. Highs in the mid-50s. Lows in the upper 30s. Wednesday, showers likely. Highs around 60. Lows in the lower 40s. Chance of rain 70%. Thursday, mostly cloudy with showers likely. Highs around 60. Lows in the mid-40s. Chance of rain 60%. Friday, mostly cloudy. A 30% chance of showers. Highs in the mid-60s. Lows in the mid-40s. 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Your source for official weather information across the Western Finger Lakes and the Genesee Valley. KHA 53 operates on a frequency of 162.40 MHz. The 10 a.m. weather at Rochester, it was cloudy. The temperature was 56 degrees Fahrenheit or 13 degrees Celsius, the dew point 47 and the relative humidity 71%. The wind was south at 7 miles an hour. The pressure was 29.75 inches and falling. Repeating at Rochester, it was cloudy, temperature 56 degrees. Around the region at 10 a.m. rain was falling, with a temperature of 50 at Elmira and 47 at Binghamton. It was partly sunny, with a temperature of 56 at Erie and 58 at Watertown. It was cloudy, with a temperature of 55 at Buffalo, 56 at Niagara Falls, 52 at Toronto, and 50 at Syracuse. At Oswego, winds were south at 7 knots, with a temperature of 52 degrees. The forecast for the Genesee Valley and Northern Finger Lakes, including Rochester, Geneseo, Canandaigua, Newark, and Fairhaven. Rest of today, mostly cloudy late this morning, then becoming mostly sunny. Highs ranging from the lower 60s on the hilltops to the mid-60s across the lower elevations. South winds 10 miles an hour or less, becoming southwest. Tonight, mostly cloudy. Showers likely with a chance of thunderstorms in the evening, then a chance of showers overnight. Lows in the upper 40s. Southwest winds 5 to 10 miles an hour, becoming light. Chance of rain 70%. Sunday, partly sunny. Highs ranging from the mid-50s along the lakeshore to the upper 50s inland. Light winds, becoming northwest 10 to 15 miles an hour. Sunday night, partly cloudy. Lows in the upper 30s.

degrees. West winds 5 to 10 miles an hour, becoming light. Monday, mostly sunny. Cool highs ranging from the upper 40s on the hilltops to the mid-50s across the lower elevations. Light winds, becoming northwest 10 to 15 miles an hour. The forecast for the southern Finger Lakes, including Pinyan, Seneca Falls, and Auburn. Rest of today, mostly cloudy with a chance of showers late this morning, then partly sunny this afternoon. Highs in the lower 60s. South winds 5 to 10 miles an hour, becoming southwest. Chance of rain 50%. Tonight, mostly cloudy. Showers likely in the evening, then a chance of showers overnight. Lows in the upper 40s. South winds 5 to 10 miles an hour, becoming light. Chance of rain 70%. Sunday, partly to mostly sunny. Highs in the upper 50s. Light winds, becoming northwest 5 to 10 miles an hour. Sunday night, mainly clear in the evening, then becoming partly cloudy. Lows in the upper 30s. Northwest winds 10 miles an hour or less. Monday, mostly sunny. Cool highs in the lower 50s. Light winds, becoming northwest 5 to 10 miles an hour. And now the extended forecast. Tuesday, partly cloudy. A 50% chance of rain showers. Highs in the mid-50s. Lows in the upper 30s. Wednesday, showers likely. Highs around 60. Lows in the lower 40s. Chance of rain 70%. Thursday, mostly cloudy with showers likely. Highs around 60. Lows in the mid-40s. Chance of rain 60%. Friday, mostly cloudy. A 30% chance of showers. Highs in the mid-60s. Lows in the mid-40s. Open lake forecast, 4, the Niagara River to Hamlin Beach beyond 5 miles from shore. This afternoon, southeast winds 10 knots or less increasing to 10 to 15 knots. Waves 2 feet or less. Tonight, southwest winds 15 to 20 knots becoming west 10 to 15 knots. A chance of showers in the evening. Waves 1 to 3 feet. Sunday, west winds around 10 knots. Waves 1 to 2 feet. Sunday night, west winds 5 to 10 knots becoming northwest. Waves 1 to 2 feet. Monday, west winds 5 to 10 knots becoming northwest. Waves 2 feet or less. Tuesday, west winds 5 to 15 knots becoming southeast. Rain showers likely Tuesday night. Waves 2 feet or less. Wednesday, southeast winds 15 to 20 knots becoming north 10 to 15 knots. Showers likely during the day, then a chance of showers Wednesday night. Waves 1 to 3 feet building to 2 to 4 feet, then subsiding to 1 to 3 feet. Open lake forecast, 4, Hamlin Beach to Mexico Bay beyond 5 miles from shore. This afternoon, southeast winds 5 to 10 knots. Waves 2 feet or less. Tonight, south winds 10 to 15 knots becoming west. A chance of showers early, then showers late in the evening. A chance of showers after midnight. Waves 1 to 3 feet. Sunday, west winds 10 to 15 knots increasing to 15 to 20 knots. Waves 1 to 3 feet building to 2 to 4 feet. Sunday night, west winds 5 to 15 knots. Waves 1 to 3 feet. Monday, west winds 5 to 15 knots becoming northwest. Waves 1 to 3 feet. Tuesday, northwest winds 5 to 15 knots becoming southeast. A chance of rain showers Tuesday night. Waves 2 feet or less. Wednesday, southeast winds 10 to 15 knots. Showers likely. Waves 1 to 3 feet. This is the NOAA Weather Radio KHA 53 in Rochester. Your source for official weather information across the Western Finger Lakes and the Genesee Valley. KHA 53 operates on a frequency of 162.40 MHz. The 10 a.m. weather at Rochester, it was cloudy. The temperature was 56 degrees Fahrenheit or 13 degrees Celsius, the dew point 47 and the relative humidity 71%. The wind was south at 7 miles an hour. The pressure was 29.75 inches and falling. Repeating at Rochester, it was cloudy, temperature 56 degrees. This is the NOAA Weather Radio KHA 53 in Rochester.

your source for official weather information across the Western Finger Lakes and the Genesee Valley. KHA 53 operates on a frequency of 162.40 MHz. The 11 a.m. weather at Rochester, it was partly sunny. The temperature was 57 degrees Fahrenheit or 14 degrees Celsius, the dew point 48 and the relative humidity 72%. The wind was southwest at 9 miles an hour. The pressure was 29.74 inches and falling. Repeating at Rochester, it was partly sunny, temperature 57 degrees. Around the region at 10 a.m. rain was falling, with a temperature of 50 at Elmira and 47 at Binghamton. It was partly sunny, with a temperature of 56 at Erie and 58 at Watertown. It was cloudy, with a temperature of 55 at Buffalo, 56 at Niagara Falls, 52 at Toronto, and 50 at Syracuse. At Oswego, winds were south at 7 knots, with a temperature of 52 degrees. The forecast for the Genesee Valley and Northern Finger Lakes, including Rochester, Geneseo, Canandaigua, Newark, and Fairhaven. Rest of today, mostly cloudy late this morning, then becoming mostly sunny. Highs ranging from the lower 60s on the hilltops to the mid-60s across the lower elevations. South winds 10 miles an hour or less, becoming southwest. Tonight, mostly cloudy. Showers likely with a chance of thunderstorms in the evening, then a chance of showers overnight. Lows in the upper 40s. Southwest winds 5 to 10 miles an hour, becoming light. Chance of rain 70%. Sunday, partly sunny. Highs ranging from the mid-50s along the lakeshore to the upper 50s inland. Light winds, becoming northwest 10 to 15 miles an hour. Sunday night, partly cloudy. Lows in the upper 30s. West winds 5 to 10 miles an hour, becoming light. Monday, mostly sunny. Cool highs ranging from the upper 40s on the hilltops to the mid-50s across the lower elevations. Light winds, becoming northwest 10 to 15 miles an hour. The forecast for the Southern Finger Lakes, including Pinyan, Seneca Falls, and Auburn. Rest of today, mostly cloudy with a chance of showers late this morning, then partly sunny this afternoon. Highs in the lower 60s. South winds 5 to 10 miles an hour, becoming southwest. Chance of rain 50%. Tonight, mostly cloudy. Showers likely in the evening, then a chance of showers overnight. Lows in the upper 40s. South winds 5 to 10 miles an hour, becoming light. Chance of rain 70%. Sunday, partly to mostly sunny. Highs in the upper 50s. Light winds, becoming northwest 5 to 10 miles an hour. Sunday night, mainly clear in the evening, then becoming partly cloudy. Lows in the upper 30s. Northwest winds 10 miles an hour or less. Monday, mostly sunny. Cool highs in the lower 50s. Light winds, becoming northwest 5 to 10 miles an hour. And now the extended forecast. Tuesday, partly cloudy. A 50% chance of rain showers. Highs in the mid-50s. Lows in the upper 30s. Wednesday, showers likely. Highs around 60. Lows in the lower 40s. Chance of rain 70%. Thursday, mostly cloudy with showers likely. Highs around 60. Lows in the mid-40s. Chance of rain 60%. Friday, mostly cloudy. A 30% chance of showers. Highs in the mid-60s. Lows in the mid-40s. 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Your source for official weather information across the Western Finger Lakes and the Genesee Valley. KHA 53 operates on a frequency of 162.40 MHz. The 11 a.m. weather at Rochester, it was partly sunny. The temperature was 57 degrees Fahrenheit or 14 degrees Celsius, the dew point 48 and the relative humidity 72%. The wind was southwest at 9 miles an hour. The pressure was 29.74 inches and falling. Repeating at Rochester, it was partly sunny, temperature 57 degrees. Around the region at 11 a.m. in Binghamton, rain was falling, with a temperature of 47. It was partly sunny, with a temperature of 57 at Buffalo, and 60 at Watertown. It was cloudy, with a temperature of 58 at Erie,

57 at Niagara Falls, 52 at Syracuse, and 53 at Elmira. At Oswego, winds were southeast at 7 knots, with a temperature of 55 degrees. The forecast for the Genesee Valley and Northern Finger Lakes, including Rochester, Geneseo, Canandaigua, Newark, and Fairhaven. Rest of today, mostly cloudy late this morning, then becoming mostly sunny. Highs ranging from the lower 60s on the hilltops to the mid-60s across the lower elevations. South winds 10 miles an hour or less, becoming southwest. Tonight, mostly cloudy. Showers likely with a chance of thunderstorms in the evening, then a chance of showers overnight. Lows in the upper 40s. Southwest winds 5 to 10 miles an hour, becoming light. Chance of rain 70%. Sunday, partly sunny. Highs ranging from the mid-50s along the lakeshore to the upper 50s inland. Light winds, becoming northwest 10 to 15 miles an hour. Sunday night, partly cloudy. Lows in the upper 30s. West winds 5 to 10 miles an hour, becoming light. Monday, mostly sunny. Cool highs ranging from the upper 40s on the hilltops to the mid-50s across the lower elevations. Light winds, becoming northwest 10 to 15 miles an hour. The forecast for the Southern Finger Lakes, including Tinian, Seneca Falls, and Auburn. Rest of today, mostly cloudy with a chance of showers late this morning, then partly sunny this afternoon. Highs in the lower 60s. South winds 5 to 10 miles an hour, becoming southwest. Chance of rain 50%. Tonight, mostly cloudy. Showers likely in the evening, then a chance of showers overnight. Lows in the upper 40s. South winds 5 to 10 miles an hour, becoming light. Chance of rain 70%. Sunday, partly to mostly sunny. Highs in the upper 50s. Light winds, becoming northwest 5 to 10 miles an hour. Sunday night, mainly clear in the evening, then becoming partly cloudy. Lows in the upper 30s. Northwest winds 10 miles an hour or less. Monday, mostly sunny. Cool highs in the lower 50s. Light winds, becoming northwest 5 to 10 miles an hour. And now the extended forecast. Tuesday, partly cloudy. A 50% chance of rain showers. Highs in the mid-50s. Lows in the upper 30s. Wednesday, showers likely. Highs around 60. Lows in the lower 40s. Chance of rain 70%. Thursday, mostly cloudy with showers likely. Highs around 60. Lows in the mid-40s. Chance of rain 60%. Friday, mostly cloudy. A 30% chance of showers. Highs in the mid-60s. Lows in the mid-40s. 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Your source for official weather information across the Western Finger Lakes and the Genesee Valley. KHA 53 operates on a frequency of 162.40 MHz. The 11 a.m. weather at Rochester, it was partly sunny. The temperature was 57 degrees Fahrenheit or 14 degrees Celsius, the dew point 48 and the relative humidity 72%. The wind was southwest at 9 miles an hour. The pressure was 29.74 inches and falling. Repeating at Rochester, it was partly sunny, temperature 57 degrees. Around the region at 11 a.m. at Binghamton, rain was falling, with a temperature of 47. It was partly sunny, with a temperature of 57 at Buffalo, and 60 at Watertown. It was cloudy, with a temperature of 58 at Erie, 57 at Niagara Falls, 52 at Syracuse, and 53 at Elmira. At Oswego, winds were southeast at 7 knots, with a temperature of 55 degrees. The forecast for the Genesee Valley and Northern Finger Lakes, including Rochester, Geneseo, Canandaigua, Newark, and Fairhaven. Rest of today, mostly cloudy late this morning, then becoming mostly sunny. Highs ranging from the lower 60s on the hilltops to the mid-60s across the lower elevations. South winds 10 miles an hour or less, becoming southwest. Tonight, mostly cloudy. Showers likely with a chance of thunderstorms in the evening, then a chance of showers overnight. Lows in the upper 40s. Southwest winds 5 to 10 miles an hour, becoming light. Chance of rain 70%.

Sunday, partly sunny. Highs ranging from the mid-50s along the lakeshore to the upper 50s inland. Light winds, becoming northwest 10 to 15 miles an hour. Sunday night, partly cloudy. Lows in the upper 30s. West winds 5 to 10 miles an hour, becoming light. Monday, mostly sunny. Cool highs ranging from the upper 40s on the hilltops to the mid-50s across the lower elevations. Light winds, becoming northwest 10 to 15 miles an hour. The forecast for the Southern Finger Lakes, including Tinian, Seneca Falls, and Auburn. Rest of today, mostly cloudy with a chance of showers late this morning, then partly sunny this afternoon. Highs in the lower 60s. South winds 5 to 10 miles an hour, becoming southwest. Chance of rain 50%. Tonight, mostly cloudy. Showers likely in the evening, then a chance of showers overnight. Lows in the upper 40s. South winds 5 to 10 miles an hour, becoming light. Chance of rain 70%. Sunday, partly to mostly sunny. Highs in the upper 50s. Light winds, becoming northwest 5 to 10 miles an hour. Sunday night, mainly clear in the evening, then becoming partly cloudy. Lows in the upper 30s. Northwest winds 10 miles an hour or less. Monday, mostly sunny. Cool highs in the lower 50s. Light winds, becoming northwest 5 to 10 miles an hour. And now the extended forecast. Tuesday, partly cloudy. A 50% chance of rain showers. Highs in the mid-50s. Lows in the upper 30s. Wednesday, showers likely. Highs around 60. Lows in the lower 40s. Chance of rain 70%. Thursday, mostly cloudy with showers likely. Highs around 60. Lows in the mid-40s. Chance of rain 60%. Friday, mostly cloudy. A 30% chance of showers. Highs in the mid-60s. Lows in the mid-40s. The Rochester, New York climate summary for yesterday, May 8, 2026. Yesterday's high temperature of 57 degrees occurred at 5:20 p.m. Yesterday's low temperature of 37 degrees occurred at 2:57 a.m. 0.02 inches of precipitation fell yesterday, which brings the monthly total to 1.03 inches. The total precipitation for the year now stands at 16.34 inches. There were 18 heating degree days yesterday. This brings the monthly total to 132. The yearly total since July 1st is 6,251. There were no cooling degree days yesterday. This leaves the monthly total at zero. The yearly total since January 1st is 3. Yesterday the maximum wind observed was 16 miles an hour from the southwest. The highest wind gust observed was 29 miles per hour from the west, which occurred at 2:21 p.m. The average wind speed was less than 5 miles per hour yesterday. The record high for today is 92, which occurred in 2015, and the record low is 29, which occurred in 2020. Sunrise today is at 5:54 a.m. and sunset is at 8:21 p.m. This is the NOAA Weather Radio KHA-53 in Rochester, your source for official weather information across the Western Finger Lakes and the Genesee Valley. KHA-53 operates on a frequency of 162.40 MHz. The 11 a.m. weather at Rochester, it was partly sunny. The temperature was 57 degrees Fahrenheit or 14 degrees Celsius, the dew point 48 and the relative humidity 72%. The wind was southwest at 9 miles an hour. The pressure was 29.74 inches and falling. Repeating at Rochester, it was partly sunny, temperature 57 degrees. Around the region at 11 a.m. at Binghamton, rain was falling, with a temperature of 48. At Watertown, it was mostly sunny, with a temperature of 60. At Buffalo, it was partly sunny, with a temperature of 57. It was cloudy, with a temperature of 58 at Erie, 57 at Niagara Falls, 54 at Toronto, 52 at Syracuse, and 53 at Elmira. At Oswego, winds were southeast at 7 knots, with a temperature of 55 degrees. The forecast for the Genesee Valley and Northern Finger Lakes, including Rochester, Geneseo, Canandaigua, Newark, and Fairhaven. Rest of today, mostly cloudy late this morning,

then becoming mostly sunny. Highs ranging from the lower 60s on the hilltops to the mid-60s across the lower elevations. South winds 10 miles an hour or less, becoming southwest. Tonight, mostly cloudy. Showers likely with a chance of thunderstorms in the evening, then a chance of showers overnight. Lows in the upper 40s. Southwest winds 5 to 10 miles an hour, becoming light. Chance of rain 70%. Sunday, partly sunny. Highs ranging from the mid-50s along the lakeshore to the upper 50s inland. Light winds, becoming northwest 10 to 15 miles an hour. Sunday night, partly cloudy. Lows in the upper 30s. West winds 5 to 10 miles an hour, becoming light. Monday, mostly sunny. Cool highs ranging from the upper 40s on the hilltops to the mid-50s across the lower elevations. Light winds, becoming northwest 10 to 15 miles an hour. The forecast for the Southern Finger Lakes, including Pinyan, Seneca Falls, and Auburn. Rest of today, mostly cloudy with a chance of showers late this morning, then partly sunny this afternoon. Highs in the lower 60s. South winds 5 to 10 miles an hour, becoming southwest. Chance of rain 50%. Tonight, mostly cloudy. Showers likely in the evening, then a chance of showers overnight. Lows in the upper 40s. South winds 5 to 10 miles an hour, becoming light. Chance of rain 70%. Sunday, partly to mostly sunny. Highs in the upper 50s. Light winds, becoming northwest 5 to 10 miles an hour. Sunday night, mainly clear in the evening, then becoming partly cloudy. Lows in the upper 30s. Northwest winds 10 miles an hour or less. Monday, mostly sunny. Cool highs in the lower 50s. Light winds, becoming northwest 5 to 10 miles an hour. And now the extended forecast. Tuesday, partly cloudy. A 50% chance of rain showers. Highs in the mid-50s. Lows in the upper 30s. Wednesday, showers likely. Highs around 60. Lows in the lower 40s. Chance of rain 70%. Thursday, mostly cloudy with showers likely. Highs around 60. Lows in the mid-40s. Chance of rain 60%. Friday, mostly cloudy. A 30% chance of showers. Highs in the mid-60s. Lows in the mid-40s. 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KHA-53 operates on a frequency of 162.40 MHz. The 11 a.m. weather at Rochester, it was partly sunny. The temperature was 57 degrees Fahrenheit or 14 degrees Celsius, the dew point 48 and the relative humidity 72%. The wind was southwest at 9 miles an hour. The pressure was 29.74 inches and falling. Repeating at Rochester, it was partly sunny, temperature 57 degrees. Around the region at 11 a.m. at Binghamton, rain was falling, with a temperature of 48. At Watertown, it was mostly sunny, with a temperature of 60. At Buffalo, it was partly sunny, with a temperature of 57. It was cloudy, with a temperature of 58 at Erie, 57 at Niagara Falls, 54 at Toronto, 52 at Syracuse, and 53 at Elmira. At Oswego, winds were southeast at 7 knots, with a temperature of 55 degrees. The forecast for the Genesee Valley and Northern Finger Lakes, including Rochester, Geneseo, Canandaigua, Newark, and Fairhaven. Rest of today, mostly cloudy late this morning, then becoming mostly sunny. Highs ranging from the lower 60s on the hilltops to the mid-60s across the lower elevations. South winds 10 miles an hour or less, becoming southwest. Tonight, mostly cloudy. Showers likely with a chance of thunderstorms in the evening, then a chance of showers overnight. Lows in the upper 40s. Southwest winds 5 to 10 miles an hour, becoming light. Chance of rain 70%. Sunday, partly sunny. Highs ranging from the mid-50s along the lakeshore to the upper 50s inland. Light winds, becoming northwest 10 to 15 miles an hour. Sunday night, partly cloudy. Lows in the upper 30s. West winds 5 to 10 miles an hour.

light. Monday, mostly sunny. Cool highs ranging from the upper 40s on the hilltops to the mid-50s across the lower elevations. Light winds, becoming northwest 10 to 15 miles an hour. The forecast for the southern Finger Lakes, including Penyan, Seneca Falls, and Auburn. Rest of today, mostly cloudy with a chance of showers late this morning, then partly sunny this afternoon. Highs in the lower 60s. South winds 5 to 10 miles an hour, becoming southwest. Chance of rain 50%. Tonight, mostly cloudy. Showers likely in the evening, then a chance of showers overnight. Lows in the upper 40s. South winds 5 to 10 miles an hour, becoming light. Chance of rain 70%. Sunday, partly to mostly sunny. Highs in the upper 50s. Light winds, becoming northwest 5 to 10 miles an hour. Sunday night, mainly clear in the evening, then becoming partly cloudy. Lows in the upper 30s. Northwest winds 10 miles an hour or less. Monday, mostly sunny. Cool highs in the lower 50s. Light winds, becoming northwest 5 to 10 miles an hour. And now the extended forecast. Tuesday, partly cloudy. A 50% chance of rain showers. Highs in the mid-50s. Lows in the upper 30s. Wednesday, showers likely. Highs around 60. Lows in the lower 40s. Chance of rain 70%. Thursday, mostly cloudy with showers likely. Highs around 60. Lows in the mid-40s. Chance of rain 60%. Friday, mostly cloudy. A 30% chance of showers. Highs in the mid-60s. Lows in the mid-40s. 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KHA-53 operates on a frequency of 162.40 MHz. The 11 a.m. weather at Rochester, it was partly sunny. The temperature was 57 degrees Fahrenheit or 14 degrees Celsius, the dew point 48 and the relative humidity 72%. The wind was southwest at 9 miles an hour. The pressure was 29.74 inches and falling. Repeating at Rochester, it was partly sunny, temperature 57 degrees. Around the region at 11 a.m. at Binghamton, rain was falling, with a temperature of 48. At Watertown, it was mostly sunny, with a temperature of 60. At Buffalo, it was partly sunny, with a temperature of 57. It was cloudy, with a temperature of 58 at Erie, 57 at Niagara Falls, 54 at Toronto, 52 at Syracuse, and 53 at Elmira. At Oswego, winds were southeast at 7 knots, with a temperature of 55 degrees. The forecast for the Genesee Valley and Northern Finger Lakes, including Rochester, Geneseo, Canandaigua, Newark, and Fairhaven. Rest of today, mostly cloudy late this morning, then becoming mostly sunny. Highs ranging from the lower 60s on the hilltops to the mid-60s across the lower elevations. South winds 10 miles an hour or less, becoming southwest. Tonight, mostly cloudy. Showers likely with a chance of thunderstorms in the evening, then a chance of showers overnight. Lows in the upper 40s. Southwest winds 5 to 10 miles an hour, becoming light. Chance of rain 70%. Sunday, partly sunny. Highs ranging from the mid-50s along the lakeshore to the upper 50s inland. Light winds, becoming northwest 10 to 15 miles an hour. Sunday night, partly cloudy. Lows in the upper 30s. West winds 5 to 10 miles an hour, becoming light. Monday, mostly sunny. Cool highs ranging from the upper 40s on the hilltops to the mid-50s across the lower elevations. Light winds, becoming northwest 10 to 15 miles an hour. The forecast for the Southern Finger Lakes, including Penyan, Seneca Falls, and Auburn. Rest of today, mostly cloudy with a chance of showers late this morning, then partly sunny this afternoon. Highs in the lower 60s. South winds 5 to 10 miles an hour, becoming southwest. Chance of rain 50%. Tonight, mostly cloudy. Showers likely in the evening, then a chance of showers overnight. Lows in the upper 40s. South winds 5 to 10 miles an hour, becoming light.

chance of rain 70%. Sunday, partly to mostly sunny. Highs in the upper 50s. Light winds, becoming northwest 5 to 10 miles an hour. Sunday night, mainly clear in the evening, then becoming partly cloudy. Lows in the upper 30s. Northwest winds 10 miles an hour or less. Monday, mostly sunny. Cool highs in the lower 50s. Light winds, becoming northwest 5 to 10 miles an hour. And now the extended forecast. Tuesday, partly cloudy. A 50% chance of rain showers. Highs in the mid-50s. Lows in the upper 30s. Wednesday, showers likely. Highs around 60. Lows in the lower 40s. Chance of rain 70%. Thursday, mostly cloudy with showers likely. Highs around 60. Lows in the mid-40s. Chance of rain 60%. Friday, mostly cloudy. A 30% chance of showers. Highs in the mid-60s. Lows in the mid-40s. 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Your source for official weather information across the Western Finger Lakes and the Genesee Valley. KHA 53 operates on a frequency of 162.40 MHz. The 11 a.m. weather at Rochester, it was partly sunny. The temperature was 57 degrees Fahrenheit or 14 degrees Celsius, the dew point 48 and the relative humidity 72%. The wind was southwest at 9 miles an hour. The pressure was 29.74 inches and falling. Repeating at Rochester, it was partly sunny, temperature 57 degrees. The Nearshore Marine Forecast, for the Niagara River to Hamelin Beach along Lake Ontario. Rest of today, southeast winds 10 knots or less, becoming south 10 to 15 knots. Partly to mostly sunny. Waves 2 feet or less. Tonight, southwest winds 15 to 20 knots, becoming west 5 to 15 knots. A chance of showers in the evening. Waves 1 to 3 feet. Sunday, west winds 5 to 10 knots. Sunny. Waves 1 to 2 feet. Sunday night, west winds 5 to 10 knots, becoming northwest. Mainly clear in the evening, then becoming partly cloudy. Waves 1 to 2 feet. Monday, west winds 5 to 10 knots, becoming northwest. Mainly clear. Waves around 1 foot. Tuesday, west winds 5 to 15 knots, becoming southeast. Rain showers likely Tuesday night. Waves 1 foot or less. Wednesday, southeast winds 15 to 20 knots, becoming west 10 to 15 knots. Showers likely during the day, then a chance of showers Wednesday night. Waves 1 to 3 feet. The Nearshore Marine Forecast, for Hamelin Beach to Sodus Bay. Rest of today, southeast winds 5 to 10 knots. Partly sunny late this morning, then becoming mostly sunny. Waves 1 foot or less. Tonight, south winds 5 to 15 knots, becoming west. Showers likely in the evening, then a chance of showers overnight. Waves 2 feet or less. Sunday, west winds 5 to 10 knots. Sunny. Waves 2 feet or less. Sunday night, west winds 10 knots or less. Mainly clear in the evening, then becoming partly cloudy. Waves 2 feet or less. Monday, west winds 5 to 10 knots, becoming northwest. Mainly clear. Waves 2 feet or less. Tuesday, northwest winds 10 knots or less, becoming southeast. A chance of showers Tuesday night. Waves 2 feet or less. Wednesday, southeast winds 10 to 15 knots, becoming south. Showers likely. Waves 2 feet or less. The water temperature off Rochester is 47 degrees. The Nearshore Marine Forecast, for Sodus Bay to Mexico Bay. Rest of today, southeast winds 5 to 10 knots, becoming south. Mostly cloudy late this morning, then becoming mostly sunny. Waves 1 foot or less. Tonight, south winds 5 to 15 knots, becoming southwest. Showers in the evening, then a chance of showers overnight. Waves 2 feet or less. Sunday, west winds becoming southwest. Showers in the evening, then a chance of showers overnight. Waves 2 feet or less. Sunday, west winds 5 to 15 knots. Sunny.

becoming northwest 10 to 15 miles an hour. The forecast for the southern Finger Lakes, including Pinyan, Senegal Falls, and Auburn. Rest of today, mostly cloudy with a chance of showers late this morning, then partly sunny this afternoon. Highs in the lower 60s. South winds 5 to 10 miles an hour, becoming southwest. Chance of rain 50%. Tonight, mostly cloudy. Showers likely in the evening, then a chance of showers overnight. Lows in the upper 40s. South winds 5 to 10 miles an hour, becoming light. Chance of rain 70%. Sunday, partly to mostly sunny. Highs in the upper 50s. Light winds, becoming northwest 5 to 10 miles an hour. Sunday night, mainly clear in the evening, then becoming partly cloudy. Lows in the upper 30s. Northwest winds 10 miles an hour or less. Monday, mostly sunny. Cool highs in the lower 50s. Light winds, becoming northwest 5 to 10 miles an hour. And now the extended forecast. Tuesday, partly cloudy. A 50% chance of rain showers. Highs in the mid-50s. Lows in the upper 30s. Wednesday, showers likely. Highs around 60. Lows in the lower 40s. Chance of rain 70%. Thursday, mostly cloudy with showers likely. Highs around 60. Lows in the mid-40s. Chance of rain 60%. Friday, mostly cloudy. A 30% chance of showers. Highs in the mid-60s. Lows in the mid-40s. The Rochester, New York climate summary for yesterday, May 8, 2026. Yesterday's high temperature of 57 degrees occurred at 5:20 p.m. Yesterday's low temperature of 37 degrees occurred at 2:57 a.m. 0.02 inches of precipitation fell yesterday, which brings the monthly total to 1.03 inches. The total precipitation for the year now stands at 16.34 inches. There were 18 heating degree days yesterday. This brings the monthly total to 132. The yearly total since July 1st is 6,251. There were no cooling degree days yesterday. This leaves the monthly total at zero. The yearly total since January 1st is 3. Yesterday the maximum wind observed was 16 miles an hour from the southwest. The highest wind gust observed was 29 miles per hour from the west, which occurred at 2:21 p.m. The average wind speed was less than 5 miles per hour yesterday. The record high for today is 92, which occurred in 2015, and the record low is 29, which occurred in 2020. Sunrise today is at 5:54 a.m. and sunset is at 8:21 p.m. This is the NOAA Weather Radio KHA-53 in Rochester. Your source for official weather information across the Western Finger Lakes and the Genesee Valley. KHA-53 operates on a frequency of 162.40 MHz. The 11 a.m. weather at Rochester, it was partly sunny. The temperature was 57 degrees Fahrenheit or 14 degrees Celsius, the dew point 48 and the relative humidity 72%. The wind was southwest at 9 miles an hour. The pressure was 29.74 inches and falling. Repeating at Rochester, it was partly sunny, temperature 57 degrees. Around the region at 11 a.m. at Binghamton, rain was falling, with a temperature of 48. At Watertown, it was mostly sunny, with a temperature of 60. At Buffalo, it was partly sunny, with a temperature of 57. It was cloudy, with a temperature of 58 at Erie, 57 at Niagara Falls, 54 at Toronto, 52 at Syracuse, and 53 at Elmira. At Oswego, winds were southeast at 7 knots, with a temperature of 55 degrees. The forecast for the Genesee Valley and Northern Finger Lakes, including Rochester, Geneseo, Canandaigua, Newark, and Fairhaven. Rest of today, mostly cloudy late this morning, then becoming mostly sunny. Highs ranging from the lower 60s on the hilltops to the mid-60s across the lower elevations. South winds 10 miles an hour or less, becoming southwest. Tonight, mostly cloudy. Showers likely with a chance of thunderstorms in the evening, then a chance of showers overnight. Lows in the upper 40s. Southwest winds 5 to 10 miles an hour, becoming light. Chance of rain 70%.

Sunday, partly sunny. Highs ranging from the mid-50s along the lakeshore to the upper 50s inland. Light winds, becoming northwest 10 to 15 miles an hour. Sunday night, partly cloudy. Lows in the upper 30s. West winds 5 to 10 miles an hour, becoming light. Monday, mostly sunny. Cool highs ranging from the upper 40s on the hilltops to the mid-50s across the lower elevations. Light winds, becoming northwest 10 to 15 miles an hour. The forecast for the Southern Finger Lakes, including Penyan, Seneca Falls, and Auburn. Rest of today, mostly cloudy with a chance of showers late this morning, then partly sunny this afternoon. Highs in the lower 60s. South winds 5 to 10 miles an hour, becoming southwest. Chance of rain 50%. Tonight, mostly cloudy. Showers likely in the evening, then a chance of showers overnight. Lows in the upper 40s. South winds 5 to 10 miles an hour, becoming light. Chance of rain 70%. Sunday, partly to mostly sunny. Highs in the upper 50s. Light winds, becoming northwest 5 to 10 miles an hour. Sunday night, mainly clear in the evening, then becoming partly cloudy. Lows in the upper 30s. Northwest winds 10 miles an hour or less. Monday, mostly sunny. Cool highs in the lower 50s. Light winds, becoming northwest 5 to 10 miles an hour. And now the extended forecast. Tuesday, partly cloudy. A 50% chance of rain showers. Highs in the mid-50s. Lows in the upper 30s. Wednesday, showers likely. Highs around 60. Lows in the lower 40s. Chance of rain 70%. Thursday, mostly cloudy with showers likely. Highs around 60. Lows in the mid-40s. Chance of rain 60%. Friday, mostly cloudy. A 30% chance of showers. Highs in the mid-60s. Lows in the mid-40s. 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Your source for official weather information across the Western Finger Lakes and the Genesee Valley. KHA-53 operates on a frequency of 162.40 MHz. The 11 a.m. weather at Rochester, it was partly sunny. The temperature was 57 degrees Fahrenheit or 14 degrees Celsius, the dew point 48 and the relative humidity 72%. The wind was southwest at 9 miles an hour. The pressure was 29.74 inches and falling. Repeating at Rochester, it was partly sunny, temperature 57 degrees. Around the region at 11 a.m. at Binghamton, rain was falling, with a temperature of 48. At Watertown, it was mostly sunny, with a temperature of 60. At Buffalo, it was partly sunny, with a temperature of 57. It was cloudy, with a temperature of 58 at Erie, 57 at Niagara Falls, 54 at Toronto, 52 at Syracuse, and 53 at Elmira. At Oswego, winds were southeast at 7 knots, with a temperature of 55 degrees. The forecast for the Genesee Valley and Northern Finger Lakes, including Rochester, Geneseo, Canandaigua, Newark, and Fairhaven. Rest of today, mostly cloudy late this morning, then becoming mostly sunny. Highs ranging from the lower 60s on the hilltops to the mid-60s across the lower elevations. South winds 10 miles an hour or less, becoming southwest. Tonight, mostly cloudy. Showers likely with a chance of thunderstorms in the evening, then a chance of showers overnight. Lows in the upper 40s. Southwest winds 5 to 10 miles an hour, becoming light. Chance of rain 70%. Sunday, partly sunny. Highs ranging from the mid-50s along the lakeshore to the upper 50s inland. Light winds, becoming northwest 10 to 15 miles an hour. Sunday night, partly cloudy. Lows in the upper 30s. West winds 5 to 10 miles an hour, becoming light. Monday, mostly sunny. Cool highs ranging from the upper 40s on the hilltops to the mid-50s across the lower elevations. Light winds, becoming northwest 10 to 15 miles an hour. The forecast for the Southern Finger Lakes, including Penyan, Seneca Falls, and Auburn. Rest of today, mostly cloudy with a chance of showers late this morning, then partly sunny this afternoon. Highs in the lower 60s. Southwest.

winds 5 to 10 miles an hour, becoming southwest. Chance of rain 50%. Tonight, mostly cloudy. Showers likely in the evening, then a chance of showers overnight. Lows in the upper 40s. South winds 5 to 10 miles an hour, becoming light. Chance of rain 70%. Sunday, partly to mostly sunny. Highs in the upper 50s. Light winds, becoming northwest 5 to 10 miles an hour. Sunday night, mainly clear in the evening, then becoming partly cloudy. Lows in the upper 30s. Northwest winds 10 miles an hour or less. Monday, mostly sunny. Cool highs in the lower 50s. Light winds, becoming northwest 5 to 10 miles an hour. And now the extended forecast. Tuesday, partly cloudy. A 50% chance of rain showers. Highs in the mid-50s. Lows in the upper 30s. Wednesday, showers likely. Highs around 60. Lows in the lower 40s. Chance of rain 70%. Thursday, mostly cloudy with showers likely. Highs around 60. Lows in the mid-40s. Chance of rain 60%. Friday, mostly cloudy. A 30% chance of showers. Highs in the mid-60s. Lows in the mid-40s. 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KHA-53 operates on a frequency of 162.40 MHz. The 11 a.m. weather at Rochester, it was partly sunny. The temperature was 57 degrees Fahrenheit or 14 degrees Celsius, the dew point 48 and the relative humidity 72%. The wind was southwest at 9 miles an hour. The pressure was 29.74 inches and falling. Repeating at Rochester, it was partly sunny, temperature 57 degrees. Around the region at 11 a.m. at Binghamton, rain was falling, with a temperature of 48. At Watertown, it was mostly sunny, with a temperature of 60. At Buffalo, it was partly sunny, with a temperature of 57. It was cloudy, with a temperature of 58 at Erie, 57 at Niagara Falls, 54 at Toronto, 52 at Syracuse, and 53 at Elmira. At Oswego, winds were southeast at 7 knots, with a temperature of 55 degrees. The forecast for the Genesee Valley and Northern Finger Lakes, including Rochester, Geneseo, Canandaigua, Newark, and Fairhaven. Rest of today, mostly cloudy late this morning, then becoming mostly sunny. Highs ranging from the lower 60s on the hilltops to the mid-60s across the lower elevations. South winds 10 miles an hour or less, becoming southwest. Tonight, mostly cloudy. Showers likely with a chance of thunderstorms in the evening, then a chance of showers overnight. Lows in the upper 40s. Southwest winds 5 to 10 miles an hour, becoming light. Chance of rain 70%. Sunday, partly sunny. Highs ranging from the mid-50s along the lakeshore to the upper 50s inland. Light winds, becoming northwest 10 to 15 miles an hour. Sunday night, partly cloudy. Lows in the upper 30s. West winds 5 to 10 miles an hour, becoming light. Monday, mostly sunny. Cool highs ranging from the upper 40s on the hilltops to the mid-50s across the lower elevations. Light winds, becoming northwest 10 to 15 miles an hour. The forecast for the Southern Finger Lakes, including Pinyan, Seneca Falls, and Auburn. Rest of today, mostly cloudy with a chance of showers late this morning, then partly sunny this afternoon. Highs in the lower 60s. South winds 5 to 10 miles an hour, becoming southwest. Chance of rain 50%. Tonight, mostly cloudy. Showers likely in the evening, then a chance of showers overnight. Lows in the upper 40s. South winds 5 to 10 miles an hour, becoming light. Chance of rain 70%. Sunday, partly to mostly sunny. Highs in the upper 50s. Light winds, becoming northwest 5 to 10 miles an hour. Sunday night, mainly clear in the evening, then becoming partly cloudy. Lows in the upper 30s. Northwest winds 10 miles an hour or less. Monday, mostly sunny. Cool highs in the lower 50s. Light winds, becoming northwest 5 to 10 miles

an hour. And now the extended forecast. Tuesday, partly cloudy. A 50% chance of rain showers. Highs in the mid-50s. Lows in the upper 30s. Wednesday, showers likely. Highs around 60. Lows in the lower 40s. Chance of rain 70%. Thursday, mostly cloudy with showers likely. Highs around 60. Lows in the mid-40s. Chance of rain 60%. Friday, mostly cloudy. A 30% chance of showers. Highs in the mid-60s. Lows in the mid-40s. 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Your source for official weather information across the Western Finger Lakes and the Genesee Valley. KHA 53 operates on a frequency of 162.40 MHz. The 11 a.m. weather at Rochester, it was partly sunny. The temperature was 57 degrees Fahrenheit or 14 degrees Celsius, the dew point 48 and the relative humidity 72%. The wind was southwest at 9 miles an hour. The pressure was 29.74 inches and falling. Repeating at Rochester, it was partly sunny, temperature 57 degrees. Open lake forecast, for the Niagara River to Hamlin Beach beyond 5 miles from shore. This afternoon, southeast winds 10 knots or less, increasing to 10 to 15 knots. Waves 2 feet or less. Tonight, southwest winds 15 to 20 knots, becoming west 10 to 15 knots. A chance of showers in the evening. Waves 1 to 3 feet. Sunday, west winds around 10 knots. Waves 1 to 2 feet. Sunday night, west winds 5 to 10 knots, becoming northwest. Waves 1 to 2 feet. Monday, west winds 5 to 10 knots, becoming northwest. Waves 2 feet or less. Tuesday, west winds 5 to 15 knots, becoming southeast. Rain showers likely Tuesday night. Waves 2 feet or less. Wednesday, southeast winds 15 to 20 knots, becoming north 10 to 15 knots. Showers likely during the day, then a chance of showers Wednesday night. Waves 1 to 3 feet, building to 2 to 4 feet, then subsiding to 1 to 3 feet. Open lake forecast, for Hamlin Beach to Mexico Bay beyond 5 miles from shore. This afternoon, southeast winds 5 to 10 knots. Waves 2 feet or less. Tonight, south winds 10 to 15 knots, becoming west. A chance of showers early, then showers late in the evening. A chance of showers after midnight. Waves 1 to 3 feet. Sunday, west winds 10 to 15 knots, increasing to 15 to 20 knots. Waves 1 to 3 feet, building to 2 to 4 feet. Sunday night, west winds 5 to 15 knots. Waves 1 to 3 feet. Monday, west winds 5 to 15 knots, becoming northwest. Waves 1 to 3 feet. Tuesday, northwest winds 5 to 15 knots, becoming southeast. A chance of rain showers Tuesday night. Waves 2 feet or less. Wednesday, southeast winds 10 to 15 knots. Showers likely. Waves 1 to 3 feet. Around the region at 11 a.m. at Binghamton, rain was falling, with a temperature of 48. At Watertown, it was mostly sunny, with a temperature of 60. At Buffalo, it was partly sunny, with a temperature of 57. It was cloudy, with a temperature of 58 at Erie, 57 at Niagara Falls, 54 at Toronto, 52 at Syracuse, and 53 at Elmira. At Oswego, winds were southeast at 7 knots, with a temperature of 55 degrees. This is the NOAA Weather Radio KHA 53 in Rochester. Your source for official weather information across the Western Finger Lakes and the Genesee Valley. KHA 53 operates on a frequency of 162.40 MHz. The noon weather at Rochester, it was partly sunny. The temperature was 59 degrees Fahrenheit or 15 degrees Celsius, the dew point 48 and the relative humidity 67%. The wind was southwest at 7 miles an hour. The pressure was 29.72 inches and falling. Repeating at Rochester, it was partly sunny, temperature 59 degrees. Around the region at 11 a.m. at Binghamton, rain was falling, with a temperature of 48. At Watertown, it was mostly sunny, with a temperature of 60. At Buffalo, it was partly

mostly sunny, with a temperature of 57. It was cloudy, with a temperature of 58 at Erie, 57 at Niagara Falls, 54 at Toronto, 52 at Syracuse, and 53 at Elmira. At Oswego, winds were southeast at 7 knots, with a temperature of 55 degrees. The forecast for the Genesee Valley and Northern Finger Lakes, including Rochester, Geneseo, Canandaigua, Newark, and Fairhaven. Rest of today, mostly cloudy late this morning, then becoming mostly sunny. Highs ranging from the lower 60s on the hilltops to the mid-60s across the lower elevations. South winds 10 miles an hour or less, becoming southwest. Tonight, mostly cloudy. Showers likely with a chance of thunderstorms in the evening, then a chance of showers overnight. Lows in the upper 40s. Southwest winds 5 to 10 miles an hour, becoming light. Chance of rain 70%. Sunday, partly sunny. Highs ranging from the mid-50s along the lakeshore to the upper 50s inland. Light winds, becoming northwest 10 to 15 miles an hour. Sunday night, partly cloudy. Lows in the upper 30s. West winds 5 to 10 miles an hour, becoming light. Monday, mostly sunny. Cool highs ranging from the upper 40s on the hilltops to the mid-50s across the lower elevations. Light winds, becoming northwest 10 to 15 miles an hour. The forecast for the Southern Finger Lakes, including Pinyan, Seneca Falls, and Auburn. Rest of today, mostly cloudy with a chance of showers late this morning, then partly sunny this afternoon. Highs in the lower 60s. South winds 5 to 10 miles an hour, becoming southwest. Chance of rain 50%. Tonight, mostly cloudy. Showers likely in the evening, then a chance of showers overnight. Lows in the upper 40s. South winds 5 to 10 miles an hour, becoming light. Chance of rain 70%. Sunday, partly to mostly sunny. Highs in the upper 50s. Light winds, becoming northwest 5 to 10 miles an hour. Sunday night, mainly clear in the evening, then becoming partly cloudy. Lows in the upper 30s. Northwest winds 10 miles an hour or less. Monday, mostly sunny. Cool highs in the lower 50s. Light winds, becoming northwest 5 to 10 miles an hour. And now the extended forecast. Tuesday, partly cloudy. A 50% chance of rain showers. Highs in the mid-50s. Lows in the upper 30s. Wednesday, showers likely. Highs around 60. Lows in the lower 40s. Chance of rain 70%. Thursday, mostly cloudy with showers likely. Highs around 60. Lows in the mid-40s. Chance of rain 60%. Friday, mostly cloudy. A 30% chance of showers. Highs in the mid-60s. Lows in the mid-40s. 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Your source for official weather information across the Western Finger Lakes and the Genesee Valley. KHA 53 operates on a frequency of 162.40 MHz. The noon weather at Rochester, it was partly sunny. The temperature was 59 degrees Fahrenheit or 15 degrees Celsius, the dew point 48 and the relative humidity 67%. The wind was southwest at 7 miles an hour. The pressure was 29.72 inches and falling. Repeating at Rochester, it was partly sunny, temperature 59 degrees. Around the region at noon at Binghamton, rain was falling, with a temperature of 49. At Syracuse, drizzle was falling, with a temperature of 51. At Watertown, it was mostly sunny, with a temperature of 61. At Buffalo, it was partly sunny, with a temperature of 60. It was cloudy, with a temperature of 61 at Erie, 59 at Niagara Falls, and 53 at Elmira. At Oswego, winds were southeast at 10 knots, with a temperature of 57 degrees. The forecast for the Genesee Valley and Northern Finger Lakes, including Rochester, Geneseo, Canandaigua, Newark, and Fairhaven. Rest of today, mostly cloudy late this morning, then becoming mostly sunny. Highs ranging from the lower 60s on the hilltops to the mid-60s across the lower elevations. South winds 10 miles an hour or less, becoming southwest. Tonight, mostly cloudy. Showers likely with a chance of

Thunderstorms in the evening, then a chance of showers overnight. Lows in the upper 40s. Southwest winds 5 to 10 miles an hour, becoming light. Chance of rain 70%. Sunday, partly sunny. Highs ranging from the mid-50s along the lakeshore to the upper 50s inland. Light winds, becoming northwest 10 to 15 miles an hour. Sunday night, partly cloudy. Lows in the upper 30s. West winds 5 to 10 miles an hour, becoming light. Monday, mostly sunny. Cool highs ranging from the upper 40s on the hilltops to the mid-50s across the lower elevations. Light winds, becoming northwest 10 to 15 miles an hour. The forecast for the Southern Finger Lakes, including Pinyan, Seneca Falls, and Auburn. Rest of today, mostly cloudy with a chance of showers late this morning, then partly sunny this afternoon. Highs in the lower 60s. South winds 5 to 10 miles an hour, becoming southwest. Chance of rain 50%. Tonight, mostly cloudy. Showers likely in the evening, then a chance of showers overnight. Lows in the upper 40s. South winds 5 to 10 miles an hour, becoming light. Chance of rain 70%. Sunday, partly to mostly sunny. Highs in the upper 50s. Light winds, becoming northwest 5 to 10 miles an hour. Sunday night, mainly clear in the evening, then becoming partly cloudy. Lows in the upper 30s. Northwest winds 10 miles an hour or less. Monday, mostly sunny. Cool highs in the lower 50s. Light winds, becoming northwest 5 to 10 miles an hour. And now the extended forecast. Tuesday, partly cloudy. A 50% chance of rain showers. Highs in the mid-50s. Lows in the upper 30s. Wednesday, showers likely. Highs around 60. Lows in the lower 40s. Chance of rain 70%. Thursday, mostly cloudy with showers likely. Highs around 60. Lows in the mid-40s. Chance of rain 60%. Friday, mostly cloudy. A 30% chance of showers. Highs in the mid-60s. Lows in the mid-40s. 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Your source for official weather information across the Western Finger Lakes and the Genesee Valley. KHA 53 operates on a frequency of 162.40 MHz. The noon weather at Rochester, it was partly sunny. The temperature was 59 degrees Fahrenheit or 15 degrees Celsius, the dew point 48 and the relative humidity 67%. The wind was southwest at 7 miles an hour. The pressure was 29.72 inches and falling. Repeating at Rochester, it was partly sunny, temperature 59 degrees. Around the region at noon at Binghamton, rain was falling, with a temperature of 49. At Syracuse, drizzle was falling, with a temperature of 51. At Watertown, it was mostly sunny, with a temperature of 61. At Buffalo, it was partly sunny, with a temperature of 60. It was cloudy, with a temperature of 61 at Erie, 59 at Niagara Falls, and 53 at Elmira. At Oswego, winds were southeast at 10 knots, with a temperature of 57 degrees. The forecast for the Genesee Valley and Northern Finger Lakes, including Rochester, Geneseo, Canandaigua, Newark, and Fairhaven. Rest of today, mostly cloudy late this morning, then becoming mostly sunny. Highs ranging from the lower 60s on the hilltops to the mid-60s across the lower elevations. South winds 10 miles an hour or less, becoming southwest. Tonight, mostly cloudy. Showers likely with a chance of thunderstorms in the evening, then a chance of showers overnight. Lows in the upper 40s. Southwest winds 5 to 10 miles an hour, becoming light. Chance of rain 70%. Sunday, partly sunny. Highs ranging from the mid-50s along the lakeshore to the upper 50s inland. Light winds, becoming northwest 10 to 15 miles an hour. Sunday night, partly cloudy. Lows in the upper 30s. West winds 5 to 10 miles an hour, becoming light. Monday, mostly sunny. Cool highs ranging from the upper 40s on the hilltops to the mid-50s across the lower elevations. Light winds, becoming northwest 10 to 15 miles an hour.
The forecast for the Southern Finger Lakes

including Penang, Seneca Falls, and Auburn. Rest of today, mostly cloudy with a chance of showers late this morning, then partly sunny this afternoon. Highs in the lower 60s. South winds 5 to 10 miles an hour, becoming southwest. Chance of rain 50%. Tonight, mostly cloudy. Showers likely in the evening, then a chance of showers overnight. Lows in the upper 40s. South winds 5 to 10 miles an hour, becoming light. Chance of rain 70%. Sunday, partly to mostly sunny. Highs in the upper 50s. Light winds, becoming northwest 5 to 10 miles an hour. Sunday night, mainly clear in the evening, then becoming partly cloudy. Lows in the upper 30s. Northwest winds 10 miles an hour or less. Monday, mostly sunny. Cool highs in the lower 50s. Light winds, becoming northwest 5 to 10 miles an hour. And now the extended forecast. Tuesday, partly cloudy. A 50% chance of rain showers. Highs in the mid-50s. Lows in the upper 30s. Wednesday, showers likely. Highs around 60. Lows in the lower 40s. Chance of rain 70%. Thursday, mostly cloudy with showers likely. Highs around 60. Lows in the mid-40s. Chance of rain 60%. Friday, mostly cloudy. A 30% chance of showers. Highs in the mid-60s. Lows in the mid-40s. 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Your source for official weather information across the Western Finger Lakes and the Genesee Valley. KHA 53 operates on a frequency of 162.40 MHz. The noon weather at Rochester, it was partly sunny. The temperature was 59 degrees Fahrenheit or 15 degrees Celsius, the dew point 48 and the relative humidity 67%. The wind was southwest at 7 miles an hour. The pressure was 29.72 inches and falling. Repeating at Rochester, it was partly sunny, temperature 59 degrees. Around the region at noon at Binghamton, rain was falling with a temperature of 49. At Syracuse, drizzle was falling with a temperature of 51. At Watertown, it was mostly sunny with a temperature of 61. It was partly sunny with a temperature of 60 at Buffalo and 59 at Toronto. It was cloudy with a temperature of 61 at Erie, 59 at Niagara Falls, and 53 at Elmira. At Oswego, winds were southeast at 10 knots with a temperature of 57 degrees. The forecast for the Genesee Valley and Northern Finger Lakes, including Rochester, Geneseo, Canandaigua, Newark, and Fairhaven. Rest of today, mostly cloudy late this morning, then becoming mostly sunny. Highs ranging from the lower 60s on the hilltops to the mid-60s across the lower elevations. South winds 10 miles an hour or less, becoming southwest. Tonight, mostly cloudy. Showers likely with a chance of thunderstorms in the evening, then a chance of showers overnight. Lows in the upper 40s. Southwest winds 5 to 10 miles an hour, becoming light. Chance of rain 70%. Sunday, partly sunny. Highs ranging from the mid-50s along the lakeshore to the upper 50s inland. Light winds, becoming northwest 10 to 15 miles an hour. Sunday night, partly cloudy. Lows in the upper 30s. West winds 5 to 10 miles an hour, becoming light. Monday, mostly sunny. Cool highs ranging from the upper 40s on the hilltops to the mid-50s across the lower elevations. Light winds, becoming northwest 10 to 15 miles an hour. The forecast for the Southern Finger Lakes, including Penang, Seneca Falls, and Auburn. Rest of today, mostly cloudy with a chance of showers late this morning, then partly sunny this afternoon. Highs in the lower 60s. South winds 5 to 10 miles an hour, becoming southwest. Chance of rain 50%. Tonight, mostly cloudy. Showers likely in the evening, then a chance of showers overnight. Lows in the upper 40s. South winds 5 to 10 miles an hour, becoming light. Chance of rain 70%. Sunday, partly to mostly sunny. Highs in the upper 50s. Light winds, becoming northwest 5 to 10 miles an hour. Sunday night, mainly clear in the evening, then becoming

becoming partly cloudy. Lows in the upper 30s. Northwest winds 10 miles an hour or less. Monday, mostly sunny. Cool highs in the lower 50s. Light winds, becoming northwest 5 to 10 miles an hour. And now the extended forecast. Tuesday, partly cloudy. A 50% chance of rain showers. Highs in the mid-50s. Lows in the upper 30s. Wednesday, showers likely. Highs around 60. Lows in the lower 40s. Chance of rain 70%. Thursday, mostly cloudy with showers likely. Highs around 60. Lows in the mid-40s. Chance of rain 60%. Friday, mostly cloudy. A 30% chance of showers. Highs in the mid-60s. Lows in the mid-40s. 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Your source for official weather information across the Western Finger Lakes and the Genesee Valley. KHA 53 operates on a frequency of 162.40 MHz. The noon weather at Rochester, it was partly sunny. The temperature was 59 degrees Fahrenheit or 15 degrees Celsius, the dew point 48 and the relative humidity 67%. The wind was southwest at 7 miles an hour. The pressure was 29.72 inches and falling. Repeating at Rochester, it was partly sunny, temperature 59 degrees. Around the region at noon at Binghamton, rain was falling, with a temperature of 49. At Syracuse, drizzle was falling, with a temperature of 51. At Watertown, it was mostly sunny, with a temperature of 61. It was partly sunny, with a temperature of 60 at Buffalo, and 59 at Toronto. It was cloudy, with a temperature of 61 at Erie, 59 at Niagara Falls, and 53 at Elmira. At Oswego, winds were southeast at 10 knots, with a temperature of 57 degrees. The forecast for the Genesee Valley and Northern Finger Lakes, including Rochester, Geneseo, Canandaigua, Newark, and Fairhaven. Rest of today, mostly cloudy late this morning, then becoming mostly sunny. Highs ranging from the lower 60s on the hilltops to the mid-60s across the lower elevations. South winds 10 miles an hour or less, becoming southwest. Tonight, mostly cloudy. Showers likely with a chance of thunderstorms in the evening, then a chance of showers overnight. Lows in the upper 40s. Southwest winds 5 to 10 miles an hour, becoming light. Chance of rain 70%. Sunday, partly sunny. Highs ranging from the mid-50s along the lakeshore to the upper 50s inland. Light winds, becoming northwest 10 to 15 miles an hour. Sunday night, partly cloudy. Lows in the upper 30s. West winds 5 to 10 miles an hour, becoming light. Monday, mostly sunny. Cool highs ranging from the upper 40s on the hilltops to the mid-50s across the lower elevations. Light winds, becoming northwest 10 to 15 miles an hour. The forecast for the Southern Finger Lakes, including Pinyan, Seneca Falls, and Auburn. Rest of today, mostly cloudy with a chance of showers late this morning, then partly sunny this afternoon. Highs in the lower 60s. South winds 5 to 10 miles an hour, becoming southwest. Chance of rain 50%. Tonight, mostly cloudy. Showers likely in the evening, then a chance of showers overnight. Lows in the upper 40s. South winds 5 to 10 miles an hour, becoming light. Chance of rain 70%. Sunday, partly to mostly sunny. Highs in the upper 50s. Light winds, becoming northwest 5 to 10 miles an hour. Sunday night, mainly clear in the evening, then becoming partly cloudy. Lows in the upper 30s. Northwest winds 10 miles an hour or less. Monday, mostly sunny. Cool highs in the lower 50s. Light winds, becoming northwest 5 to 10 miles an hour. And now the extended forecast. Tuesday, partly cloudy. A 50% chance of rain showers. Highs in the mid-50s. Lows in the upper 30s. Wednesday, showers likely. Highs around 60. Lows in the lower 40s. Chance of rain 70%. Thursday, mostly cloudy with showers likely. Highs around 60. Lows in the mid-40s. Chance of rain 60%.

30%. Friday, mostly cloudy. A 30% chance of showers. Highs in the mid-60s. Lows in the mid-40s. 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Your source for official weather information across the Western Finger Lakes and the Genesee Valley. KHA53 operates on a frequency of 162.40 MHz. The noon weather at Rochester, it was partly sunny. The temperature was 59 degrees Fahrenheit or 15 degrees Celsius, the dew point 48 and the relative humidity 67%. The wind was southwest at 7 miles an hour. The pressure was 29.72 inches and falling. Repeating at Rochester, it was partly sunny, temperature 59 degrees. Around the region at noon at Binghamton, rain was falling with a temperature of 49. At Syracuse, drizzle was falling with a temperature of 51. At Watertown, it was mostly sunny with a temperature of 61. It was partly sunny with a temperature of 60 at Buffalo and 59 at Toronto. It was cloudy with a temperature of 61 at Erie, 59 at Niagara Falls, and 53 at Elmira. At Oswego, winds were southeast at 10 knots with a temperature of 57 degrees. The forecast for the Genesee Valley and Northern Finger Lakes, including Rochester, Geneseo, Canandaigua, Newark, and Fairhaven. Rest of today, mostly cloudy late this morning, then becoming mostly sunny. Highs ranging from the lower 60s on the hilltops to the mid-60s across the lower elevations. South winds 10 miles an hour or less, becoming southwest. Tonight, mostly cloudy. Showers likely with a chance of thunderstorms in the evening, then a chance of showers overnight. Lows in the upper 40s. Southwest winds 5 to 10 miles an hour, becoming light. Chance of rain 70%. Sunday, partly sunny. Highs ranging from the mid-50s along the lakeshore to the upper 50s inland. Light winds, becoming northwest 10 to 15 miles an hour. Sunday night, partly cloudy. Lows in the upper 30s. West winds 5 to 10 miles an hour, becoming light. Monday, mostly sunny. Cool highs ranging from the upper 40s on the hilltops to the mid-50s across the lower elevations. Light winds, becoming northwest 10 to 15 miles an hour. The forecast for the Southern Finger Lakes, including Pinyan, Seneca Falls, and Auburn. Rest of today, mostly cloudy with a chance of showers late this morning, then partly sunny this afternoon. Highs in the lower 60s. South winds 5 to 10 miles an hour, becoming southwest. Chance of rain 50%. Tonight, mostly cloudy. Showers likely in the evening, then a chance of showers overnight. Lows in the upper 40s. South winds 5 to 10 miles an hour, becoming light. Chance of rain 70%. Sunday, partly to mostly sunny. Highs in the upper 50s. Light winds, becoming northwest 5 to 10 miles an hour. Sunday night, mainly clear in the evening, then becoming partly cloudy. Lows in the upper 30s. Northwest winds 10 miles an hour or less. Monday, mostly sunny. Cool highs in the lower 50s. Light winds, becoming northwest 5 to 10 miles an hour. And now the extended forecast. Tuesday, partly cloudy. A 50% chance of rain showers. Highs in the mid-50s. Lows in the upper 30s. Wednesday, showers likely. Highs around 60. Lows in the lower 40s. Chance of rain 70%. Thursday, mostly cloudy with showers likely. Highs around 60. Lows in the mid-40s. Chance of rain 60%. Friday, mostly cloudy. A 30% chance of showers. Highs in the mid-60s. Lows in the mid-40s. 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Your source for official weather information across the Western Finger Lakes and the Genesee Valley. KHA 53 operates on a frequency of 162.40 MHz. The noon weather at Rochester, it was partly sunny. The temperature was 59 degrees Fahrenheit or 15 degrees Celsius, the dew point 48 and the relative humidity 67%. The wind was southwest at 7 miles an hour. The pressure was 29.72 inches and falling.

Repeating at Rochester, it was partly sunny, temperature 59 degrees. Around the region at noon at Binghamton, rain was falling with a temperature of 49. At Syracuse, drizzle was falling with a temperature of 51. At Watertown, it was mostly sunny with a temperature of 61. It was partly sunny with a temperature of 60 at Buffalo and 59 at Toronto. It was cloudy with a temperature of 61 at Erie, 59 at Niagara Falls, and 53 at Elmira. At Oswego, winds were southeast at 10 knots, with a temperature of 57 degrees. The forecast for the Genesee Valley and Northern Finger Lakes, including Rochester, Geneseo, Canandaigua, Newark, and Fairhaven. Rest of today, mostly cloudy late this morning, then becoming mostly sunny. Highs ranging from the lower 60s on the hilltops to the mid-60s across the lower elevations. South winds 10 miles an hour or less, becoming southwest. Tonight, mostly cloudy. Showers likely with a chance of thunderstorms in the evening, then a chance of showers overnight. Lows in the upper 40s. Southwest winds 5 to 10 miles an hour, becoming light. Chance of rain 70%. Sunday, partly sunny. Highs ranging from the mid-50s along the lakeshore to the upper 50s inland. Light winds, becoming northwest 10 to 15 miles an hour. Sunday night, partly cloudy. Lows in the upper 30s. West winds 5 to 10 miles an hour, becoming light. Monday, mostly sunny. Cool highs ranging from the upper 40s on the hilltops to the mid-50s across the lower elevations. Light winds, becoming northwest 10 to 15 miles an hour. The forecast for the Southern Finger Lakes, including Pinyan, Seneca Falls, and Auburn. Rest of today, mostly cloudy with a chance of showers late this morning, then partly sunny this afternoon. Highs in the lower 60s. South winds 5 to 10 miles an hour, becoming southwest. Chance of rain 50%. Tonight, mostly cloudy. Showers likely in the evening, then a chance of showers overnight. Lows in the upper 40s. South winds 5 to 10 miles an hour, becoming light. Chance of rain 70%. Sunday, partly to mostly sunny. Highs in the upper 50s. Light winds, becoming northwest 5 to 10 miles an hour. Sunday night, mainly clear in the evening, then becoming partly cloudy. Lows in the upper 30s. Northwest winds 10 miles an hour or less. Monday, mostly sunny. Cool highs in the lower 50s. Light winds, becoming northwest 5 to 10 miles an hour. And now the extended forecast. Tuesday, partly cloudy. A 50% chance of rain showers. Highs in the mid-50s. Lows in the upper 30s. Wednesday, showers likely. Highs around 60. Lows in the lower 40s. Chance of rain 70%. Thursday, mostly cloudy with showers likely. Highs around 60. Lows in the mid-40s. Chance of rain 60%. Friday, mostly cloudy. A 30% chance of showers. Highs in the mid-60s. Lows in the mid-40s. The Nearshore Marine Forecast, for the Niagara River to Hamelin Beach along Lake Ontario. Rest of today, southeast winds 10 knots or less, becoming south 10 to 15 knots. Partly to mostly sunny. Waves 2 feet or less. Tonight, southwest winds 15 to 20 knots, becoming west 5 to 15 knots. A chance of showers in the evening. Waves 1 to 3 feet. Sunday, west winds 5 to 10 knots. Sunny. Waves 1 to 2 feet. The showers in the evening. Waves 1 to 3 feet. Sunday, west winds 5 to 10 knots. Sunny. Waves 1 to 2 feet. Sunday night, west winds 5 to 10 knots, becoming northwest. Mainly clear in the evening, then becoming partly cloudy. Waves 1 to 2 feet. Monday, west winds 5 to 10 knots, becoming northwest. Mainly clear. Waves around 1 foot. Tuesday, west winds 5 to 15 knots, becoming southeast. Rain showers likely Tuesday night. Waves 1 foot or less. Wednesday, southeast winds 15 to 20 knots, becoming west 10 to 15 knots. Showers likely during the day, then a chance of showers Wednesday night.

waves 1 to 3 feet. The Nearshore Marine Forecast, 4, Helen Beach to Sodus Bay. Rest of today, southeast winds 5 to 10 knots. Partly sunny late this morning, then becoming mostly sunny. Waves 1 foot or less. Tonight, south winds 5 to 15 knots becoming west. Showers likely in the evening, then a chance of showers overnight. Waves 2 feet or less. Sunday, west winds 5 to 10 knots. Sunny. Waves 2 feet or less. Sunday night, west winds 10 knots or less. Mainly clear in the evening, then becoming partly cloudy. Waves 2 feet or less. Monday, west winds 5 to 10 knots becoming northwest. Mainly clear. Waves 2 feet or less. Tuesday, northwest winds 10 knots or less becoming southeast. A chance of showers Tuesday night. Waves 2 feet or less. Wednesday, southeast winds 10 to 15 knots becoming south. Showers likely. Waves 2 feet or less. The water temperature off Rochester is 47 degrees. The Nearshore Marine Forecast, 4, Sodus Bay to Mexico Bay. Rest of today, southeast winds 5 to 10 knots becoming south. Mostly cloudy late this morning, then becoming mostly sunny. Waves 1 foot or less. Tonight, south winds 5 to 15 knots becoming southwest. Showers in the evening, then a chance of showers overnight. Waves 2 feet or less. Sunday, west winds 5 to 15 knots. Sunny. Waves 1 to 3 feet. Sunday night, west winds 10 knots or less. Mainly clear in the evening, then becoming partly cloudy. Waves 1 to 3 feet. Monday, west winds 5 to 10 knots becoming northwest. Mainly clear, then becoming partly cloudy. Waves 1 to 2 feet. Tuesday, northwest winds 10 knots or less becoming southeast. A chance of showers Tuesday night. Waves 2 feet or less. Wednesday, southeast winds 10 to 15 knots becoming south. Showers likely. Waves 1 foot or less. 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Your source for official weather information across the Western Finger Lakes and the Genesee Valley. KHA 53 operates on a frequency of 162.40 MHz. The noon weather at Rochester, it was partly sunny. The temperature was 59 degrees Fahrenheit or 15 degrees Celsius, the dew point 48 and the relative humidity 67%. The wind was southwest at 7 miles an hour. The pressure was 29.72 inches and falling. Repeating at Rochester, it was partly sunny, temperature 59 degrees. Around the region at noon at Binghamton, rain was falling, with a temperature of 49. At Syracuse, drizzle was falling, with a temperature of 51. At Watertown, it was mostly sunny, with a temperature of 61. It was partly sunny, with a temperature of 60 at Buffalo, and 59 at Toronto. It was cloudy, with a temperature of 61 at Erie, 59 at Niagara Falls, and 53 at Elmira. At Oswego, winds were southeast at 10 knots, with a temperature of 57 degrees. The forecast for the Genesee Valley and Northern Finger Lakes, including Rochester, Geneseo, Canandaigua, Newark, and Fairhaven. Rest of today, mostly cloudy late this morning, then becoming mostly sunny. Highs ranging from the lower 60s on the hilltops to the mid-60s across the lower elevations. South winds 10 miles an hour or less, becoming southwest. Tonight, mostly cloudy. Showers likely with a chance of thunderstorms in the evening, then a chance of showers overnight. Lows in the upper 40s. Southwest winds 5 to 10 miles an hour, becoming light. Chance of rain 70%. Sunday, partly sunny. Highs ranging from the mid-50s along the lakeshore to the upper 50s inland. Light winds, becoming northwest 10 to 15 miles an hour. Sunday night, partly cloudy. Lows in the upper 30s. West winds 5 to 10 miles an hour, becoming light. Monday, mostly sunny. Cool highs ranging from the upper 40s on the hilltops to the mid-50s across the lower elevations. Light winds, becoming northwest 10 to 15 miles an hour. The forecast for the Southern Finger Lakes, including Pinyan, Seneca Falls,

and Auburn. Rest of today, mostly cloudy with a chance of showers late this morning, then partly sunny this afternoon. Highs in the lower 60s. South winds 5 to 10 miles an hour, becoming southwest. Chance of rain 50%. Tonight, mostly cloudy. Showers likely in the evening, then a chance of showers overnight. Lows in the upper 40s. South winds 5 to 10 miles an hour, becoming light. Chance of rain 70%. Sunday, partly to mostly sunny. Highs in the upper 50s. Light winds, becoming northwest 5 to 10 miles an hour. Sunday night, mainly clear in the evening, then becoming partly cloudy. Lows in the upper 30s. Northwest winds 10 miles an hour or less. Monday, mostly sunny. Cool highs in the lower 50s. Light winds, becoming northwest 5 to 10 miles an hour. And now the extended forecast. Tuesday, partly cloudy. A 50% chance of rain showers. Highs in the mid-50s. Lows in the upper 30s. Wednesday, showers likely. Highs around 60. Lows in the lower 40s. Chance of rain 70%. Thursday, mostly cloudy with showers likely. Highs around 60. Lows in the mid-40s. Chance of rain 60%. Friday, mostly cloudy. A 30% chance of showers. Highs in the mid-60s. Lows in the mid-40s. 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Your source for official weather information across the Western Finger Lakes and the Genesee Valley. KHA 53 operates on a frequency of 162.40 MHz. The noon weather at Rochester, it was partly sunny. The temperature was 59 degrees Fahrenheit or 15 degrees Celsius, the dew point 48 and the relative humidity 67%. The wind was southwest at 7 miles an hour. The pressure was 29.72 inches and falling. Repeating at Rochester, it was partly sunny, temperature 59 degrees. Around the region at noon at Binghamton, rain was falling, with a temperature of 49. At Syracuse, drizzle was falling, with a temperature of 51. At Watertown, it was mostly sunny, with a temperature of 61. It was partly sunny, with a temperature of 60 at Buffalo, and 59 at Toronto. It was cloudy, with a temperature of 61 at Erie, 59 at Niagara Falls, and 53 at Elmira. At Oswego, winds were southeast at 10 knots, with a temperature of 57 degrees. The forecast for the Genesee Valley and Northern Finger Lakes, including Rochester, Geneseo, Canandaigua, Newark, and Fairhaven. Rest of today, mostly cloudy late this morning, then becoming mostly sunny. Highs ranging from the lower 60s on the hilltops to the mid-60s across the lower elevations. South winds 10 miles an hour or less, becoming southwest. Tonight, mostly cloudy. Showers likely with a chance of thunderstorms in the evening, then a chance of showers overnight. Lows in the upper 40s. Southwest winds 5 to 10 miles an hour, becoming light. Chance of rain 70%. Sunday, partly sunny. Highs ranging from the mid-50s along the lakeshore to the upper 50s inland. Light winds, becoming northwest 10 to 15 miles an hour. Sunday night, partly cloudy. Lows in the upper 30s. West winds 5 to 10 miles an hour, becoming light. Monday, mostly sunny. Cool highs ranging from the upper 40s on the hilltops to the mid-50s across the lower elevations. Light winds, becoming northwest 10 to 15 miles an hour. The forecast for the Southern Finger Lakes, including Pinyan, Seneca Falls, and Auburn. Rest of today, mostly cloudy with a chance of showers late this morning, then partly sunny this afternoon. Highs in the lower 60s. South winds 5 to 10 miles an hour, becoming southwest. Chance of rain 50%. Tonight, mostly cloudy. Showers likely in the evening, then a chance of showers overnight. Lows in the upper 40s. South winds 5 to 10 miles an hour, becoming light. Chance of rain 70%. Sunday, partly to mostly sunny. Highs in the upper 50s. Light winds, becoming northwest 5 to 10 miles an hour. Sunday night, mainly clear in the evening, then becoming partly cloudy. Lows in the

mostly cloudy. A 30% chance of showers. Highs in the mid-60s. Lows in the mid-40s. 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Your source for official weather information across the Western Finger Lakes and the Genesee Valley. KHA 53 operates on a frequency of 162.40 MHz. The noon weather at Rochester, it was partly sunny. The temperature was 59 degrees Fahrenheit or 15 degrees Celsius, the dew point 48 and the relative humidity 67%. The wind was southwest at 7 miles an hour. The pressure was 29.72 inches and falling. Repeating at Rochester, it was partly sunny, temperature 59 degrees. Around the region at noon at Binghamton, rain was falling with a temperature of 49. At Syracuse, drizzle was falling with a temperature of 51. At Watertown, it was mostly sunny with a temperature of 61. It was partly sunny with a temperature of 60 at Buffalo and 59 at Toronto. It was cloudy with a temperature of 61 at Erie, 59 at Niagara Falls, and 53 at Elmira. At Oswego, winds were southeast at 10 knots with a temperature of 57 degrees. The forecast for the Genesee Valley and Northern Finger Lakes, including Rochester, Geneseo, Canandaigua, Newark, and Fairhaven. Rest of today, mostly cloudy late this morning, then becoming mostly sunny. Highs ranging from the lower 60s on the hilltops to the mid-60s across the lower elevations. South winds 10 miles an hour or less, becoming southwest. Tonight, mostly cloudy. Showers likely with a chance of thunderstorms in the evening, then a chance of showers overnight. Lows in the upper 40s. Southwest winds 5 to 10 miles an hour, becoming light. Chance of rain 70%. Sunday, partly sunny. Highs ranging from the mid-50s along the lakeshore to the upper 50s inland. Light winds, becoming northwest 10 to 15 miles an hour. Sunday night, partly cloudy. Lows in the upper 30s. West winds 5 to 10 miles an hour, becoming light. Monday, mostly sunny. Cool highs ranging from the upper 40s on the hilltops to the mid-50s across the lower elevations. Light winds, becoming northwest 10 to 15 miles an hour. The forecast for the Southern Finger Lakes, including Pinyan, Seneca Falls, and Auburn. Rest of today, mostly cloudy with a chance of showers late this morning, then partly sunny this afternoon. Highs in the lower 60s. South winds 5 to 10 miles an hour, becoming southwest. Chance of rain 50%. Tonight, mostly cloudy. Showers likely in the evening, then a chance of showers overnight. Lows in the upper 40s. South winds 5 to 10 miles an hour, becoming light. Chance of rain 70%. Sunday, partly to mostly sunny. Highs in the upper 50s. Light winds, becoming northwest 5 to 10 miles an hour. Sunday night, mainly clear in the evening, then becoming partly cloudy. Lows in the upper 30s. Northwest winds 10 miles an hour or less. Monday, mostly sunny. Cool highs in the lower 50s. Light winds, becoming northwest 5 to 10 miles an hour. And now the extended forecast. Tuesday, partly cloudy. A 50% chance of rain showers. Highs in the mid-50s. Lows in the upper 30s. Wednesday, showers likely. Highs around 60. Lows in the lower 40s. Chance of rain 70%. Thursday, mostly cloudy with showers likely. Highs around 60. Lows in the mid-40s. Chance of rain 60%. Friday, mostly cloudy. A 30% chance of showers. Highs in the mid-60s. Lows in the mid-40s. 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Your source for official weather information across the Western Finger Lakes and the Genesee Valley. KHA 53 operates on a frequency of 162.40 MHz. The noon weather at Rochester, it was partly sunny. The temperature was 59 degrees Fahrenheit or 15 degrees Celsius, the dew point 48 and the relative humidity 67%. The wind was southwest at 7 miles an hour. The pressure was 29.72 inches and falling. Repeating at Rochester, it was partly

Partly sunny, temperature 59 degrees. Around the region at noon at Binghamton, rain was falling with a temperature of 49. At Syracuse, drizzle was falling with a temperature of 51. At Watertown, it was mostly sunny with a temperature of 61. It was partly sunny with a temperature of 60 at Buffalo and 59 at Toronto. It was cloudy with a temperature of 61 at Erie, 59 at Niagara Falls, and 53 at Elmira. At Oswego, winds were southeast at 10 knots, with a temperature of 57 degrees. The forecast for the Genesee Valley and Northern Finger Lakes, including Rochester, Geneseo, Canandaigua, Newark, and Fairhaven. Rest of today, mostly cloudy late this morning, then becoming mostly sunny. Highs ranging from the lower 60s on the hilltops to the mid-60s across the lower elevations. South winds 10 miles an hour or less, becoming southwest. Tonight, mostly cloudy. Showers likely with a chance of thunderstorms in the evening, then a chance of showers overnight. Lows in the upper 40s. Southwest winds 5 to 10 miles an hour, becoming light. Chance of rain 70%. Sunday, partly sunny. Highs ranging from the mid-50s along the lakeshore to the upper 50s inland. Light winds, becoming northwest 10 to 15 miles an hour. Sunday night, partly cloudy. Lows in the upper 30s. West winds 5 to 10 miles an hour, becoming light. Monday, mostly sunny. Cool highs ranging from the upper 40s on the hilltops to the mid-50s across the lower elevations. Light winds, becoming northwest 10 to 15 miles an hour. The forecast for the Southern Finger Lakes, including Tinian, Seneca Falls, and Auburn. Rest of today, mostly cloudy with a chance of showers late this morning, then partly sunny this afternoon. Highs in the lower 60s. South winds 5 to 10 miles an hour, becoming southwest. Chance of rain 50%. Tonight, mostly cloudy. Showers likely in the evening, then a chance of showers overnight. Lows in the upper 40s. South winds 5 to 10 miles an hour, becoming light. Chance of rain 70%. Sunday, partly to mostly sunny. Highs in the upper 50s. Light winds, becoming northwest 5 to 10 miles an hour. Sunday night, mainly clear in the evening, then becoming partly cloudy. Lows in the upper 30s. Northwest winds 10 miles an hour or less. Monday, mostly sunny. Cool highs in the lower 50s. Light winds, becoming northwest 5 to 10 miles an hour. And now the extended forecast. Tuesday, partly cloudy. A 50% chance of rain showers. Highs in the mid-50s. Lows in the upper 30s. Wednesday, showers likely. Highs around 60. Lows in the lower 40s. Chance of rain 70%. Thursday, mostly cloudy with showers likely. Highs around 60. Lows in the mid-40s. Chance of rain 60%. Friday, mostly cloudy. A 30% chance of showers. Highs in the mid-60s. Lows in the mid-40s. 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Your source for official weather information across the Western Finger Lakes and the Genesee Valley. KHA-53 operates on a frequency of 162.40 MHz. The noon weather at Rochester, it was partly sunny. The temperature was 59 degrees Fahrenheit or 15 degrees Celsius, the dew point 48 and the relative humidity 67%. The wind was southwest at 7 miles an hour. The pressure was 29.72 inches and falling. Repeating at Rochester, it was partly sunny, temperature 59 degrees. Around the region at noon at Binghamton, rain was falling with a temperature of 49. At Syracuse, drizzle was falling with a temperature of 51. At Watertown, it was mostly sunny with a temperature of 61. It was partly sunny with a temperature of 60 at Buffalo and 59 at Toronto. It was cloudy with a temperature of 61 at Erie, 59 at Niagara Falls, and 53 at Elmira. At Oswego, winds were southeast at 10 knots, with a temperature of 57 degrees. The forecast for the Genesee Valley and Northern Finger Lakes, including Rochester, Geneseo, Canandaigua, Newark, and Fairhaven. Rest of today.

mostly cloudy late this morning, then becoming mostly sunny. Highs ranging from the lower 60s on the hilltops to the mid-60s across the lower elevations. South winds 10 miles an hour or less, becoming southwest. Tonight, mostly cloudy. Showers likely with a chance of thunderstorms in the evening, then a chance of showers overnight. Lows in the upper 40s. Southwest winds 5 to 10 miles an hour, becoming light. Chance of rain 70%. Sunday, partly sunny. Highs ranging from the mid-50s along the lakeshore to the upper 50s inland. Light winds, becoming northwest 10 to 15 miles an hour. Sunday night, partly cloudy. Lows in the upper 30s. West winds 5 to 10 miles an hour, becoming light. Monday, mostly sunny. Cool highs ranging from the upper 40s on the hilltops to the mid-50s across the lower elevations. Light winds, becoming northwest 10 to 15 miles an hour. The forecast for the Southern Finger Lakes, including Pinyan, Seneca Falls, and Auburn. Rest of today, mostly cloudy with a chance of showers late this morning, then partly sunny this afternoon. Highs in the lower 60s. South winds 5 to 10 miles an hour, becoming southwest. Chance of rain 50%. Tonight, mostly cloudy. Showers likely in the evening, then a chance of showers overnight. Lows in the upper 40s. South winds 5 to 10 miles an hour, becoming light. Chance of rain 70%. Sunday, partly to mostly sunny. Highs in the upper 50s. Light winds, becoming northwest 5 to 10 miles an hour. Sunday night, mainly clear in the evening, then becoming partly cloudy. Lows in the upper 30s. Northwest winds 10 miles an hour or less. Monday, mostly sunny. Cool highs in the lower 50s. Light winds, becoming northwest 5 to 10 miles an hour. And now the extended forecast. Tuesday, partly cloudy. A 50% chance of rain showers. Highs in the mid-50s. Lows in the upper 30s. Wednesday, showers likely. Highs around 60. Lows in the lower 40s. Chance of rain 70%. Thursday, mostly cloudy with showers likely. Highs around 60. Lows in the mid-40s. Chance of rain 60%. Friday, mostly cloudy. A 30% chance of showers. Highs in the mid-60s. Lows in the mid-40s. 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KHA-53 operates on a frequency of 162.40 MHz. The noon weather at Rochester, it was partly sunny. The temperature was 59 degrees Fahrenheit or 15 degrees Celsius, the dew point 48 and the relative humidity 67%. The wind was southwest at 7 miles an hour. The pressure was 29.72 inches and falling. Repeating at Rochester, it was partly sunny, temperature 59 degrees. Around the region at noon at Binghamton, rain was falling, with a temperature of 49. At Syracuse, drizzle was falling, with a temperature of 51. At Watertown, it was mostly sunny, with a temperature of 61. It was partly sunny, with a temperature of 60 at Buffalo, and 59 at Toronto. It was cloudy, with a temperature of 61 at Erie, 59 at Niagara Falls, and 53 at Elmira. At Oswego, winds were southeast at 10 knots, with a temperature of 57 degrees. The forecast for the Genesee Valley and Northern Finger Lakes, including Rochester, Geneseo, Canandaigua, Newark, and Fairhaven. Rest of today, mostly cloudy late this morning, then becoming mostly sunny. Highs ranging from the lower 60s on the hilltops to the mid-60s across the lower elevations. South winds 10 miles an hour or less, becoming southwest. Tonight, mostly cloudy. Showers likely with a chance of thunderstorms in the evening, then a chance of showers overnight. Lows in the upper 40s. Southwest winds 5 to 10 miles an hour, becoming light. Chance of rain 70%. Sunday, partly sunny. Highs ranging from the mid-50s along the lakeshore to the upper 50s inland. Light winds, becoming northwest 10 to 15 miles an hour. Sunday night, partly cloudy.
Lows in the upper

30s. West winds 5 to 10 miles an hour, becoming light. Monday, mostly sunny. Cool highs ranging from the upper 40s on the hilltops to the mid-50s across the lower elevations. Light winds, becoming northwest 10 to 15 miles an hour. The forecast for the southern Finger Lakes, including Pinyan, Seneca Falls, and Auburn. Rest of today, mostly cloudy with a chance of showers late this morning, then partly sunny this afternoon. Highs in the lower 60s. South winds 5 to 10 miles an hour, becoming southwest. Chance of rain 50%. Tonight, mostly cloudy. Showers likely in the evening, then a chance of showers overnight. Lows in the upper 40s. South winds 5 to 10 miles an hour, becoming light. Chance of rain 70%. Sunday, partly to mostly sunny. Highs in the upper 50s. Light winds, becoming northwest 5 to 10 miles an hour. Sunday night, mainly clear in the evening, then becoming partly cloudy. Lows in the upper 30s. Northwest winds 10 miles an hour or less. Monday, mostly sunny. Cool highs in the lower 50s. Light winds, becoming northwest 5 to 10 miles an hour. And now the extended forecast. Tuesday, partly cloudy. A 50% chance of rain showers. Highs in the mid-50s. Lows in the upper 30s. Wednesday, showers likely. Highs around 60. Lows in the lower 40s. Chance of rain 70%. Thursday, mostly cloudy with showers likely. Highs around 60. Lows in the mid-40s. Chance of rain 60%. Friday, mostly cloudy. A 30% chance of showers. Highs in the mid-60s. Lows in the mid-40s. Open Lake Forecast, 4, the Niagara River to Hamlin Beach beyond 5 miles from shore. This afternoon, southeast winds 10 knots or less increasing to 10 to 15 knots. Waves 2 feet or less. Tonight, southwest winds 15 to 20 knots becoming west 10 to 15 knots. A chance of showers in the evening. Waves 1 to 3 feet. Sunday, west winds around 10 knots. Waves 1 to 2 feet. Sunday night, west winds 5 to 10 knots becoming northwest. Waves 1 to 2 feet. Monday, west winds 5 to 10 knots becoming northwest. Waves 2 feet or less. Tuesday, west winds 5 to 15 knots becoming southeast. Rain showers likely Tuesday night. Waves 2 feet or less. Wednesday, southeast winds 15 to 20 knots becoming north 10 to 15 knots. Showers likely during the day, then a chance of showers Wednesday night. Waves 1 to 3 feet building to 2 to 4 feet, then subsiding to 1 to 3 feet. Open Lake Forecast, 4, Hamlin Beach to Mexico Bay beyond 5 miles from shore. This afternoon, southeast winds 5 to 10 knots. Waves 2 feet or less. Tonight, south winds 10 to 15 knots becoming west. A chance of showers early, then showers late in the evening. A chance of showers after midnight. Waves 1 to 3 feet. Sunday, west winds 10 to 15 knots increasing to 15 to 20 knots. Waves 1 to 3 feet building to 2 to 4 feet. Sunday night, west winds 5 to 15 knots. Waves 1 to 3 feet. Monday, west winds 5 to 15 knots becoming northwest. Waves 1 to 3 feet. Tuesday, northwest winds 5 to 15 knots becoming southeast. A chance of rain showers Tuesday night. Waves 2 feet or less. Wednesday, southeast winds 10 to 15 knots. Showers likely. Waves 1 to 3 feet. 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Your source for official weather information across the Western Finger Lakes and the Genesee Valley. KHA 53 operates on a frequency of 162.40 MHz. The 1 p.m. weather at Rochester, it was partly sunny. The temperature was 61 degrees Fahrenheit or 16 degrees Celsius, the dew point 47 and the relative humidity 59%. The wind was southwest at 9 miles an hour. The pressure was 29.70 inches and falling. Repeating at Rochester, it was partly sunny, temperature 61 degrees. Around the region at noon at Binghamton, rain.

was falling with a temperature of 49. At Syracuse, drizzle was falling with a temperature of 51. At Watertown, it was mostly sunny with a temperature of 61. It was partly sunny with a temperature of 60 at Buffalo and 59 at Toronto. It was cloudy with a temperature of 61 at Erie, 59 at Niagara Falls, and 53 at Elmira. At Oswego, winds were southeast at 10 knots, with a temperature of 57 degrees. Around the region at 1 p.m. at Watertown, it was mostly sunny, with a temperature of 62. At Buffalo, it was partly sunny, with a temperature of 59. It was cloudy, with a temperature of 64 at Erie, 59 at Niagara Falls, 53 at Syracuse, 54 at Elmira, and 48 at Binghamton. At Oswego, winds were south at 8 knots, with a temperature of 59 degrees. The forecast for the Genesee Valley and Northern Finger Lakes, including Rochester, Geneseo, Canandaigua, Newark, and Fairhaven. Rest of today, mostly cloudy late this morning, then becoming mostly sunny. Highs ranging from the lower 60s on the hilltops to the mid-60s across the lower elevations. South winds 10 miles an hour or less, becoming southwest. Tonight, mostly cloudy. Showers likely with a chance of thunderstorms in the evening, then a chance of showers overnight. Lows in the upper 40s. Southwest winds 5 to 10 miles an hour, becoming light. Chance of rain 70%. Sunday, partly sunny. Highs ranging from the mid-50s along the lakeshore to the upper 50s inland. Light winds, becoming northwest 10 to 15 miles an hour. Sunday night, partly cloudy. Lows in the upper 30s. West winds 5 to 10 miles an hour, becoming light. Monday, mostly sunny. Cool highs ranging from the upper 40s on the hilltops to the mid-50s across the lower elevations. Light winds, becoming northwest 10 to 15 miles an hour. The forecast for the Southern Finger Lakes, including Pinyan, Seneca Falls, and Auburn. Rest of today, mostly cloudy with a chance of showers late this morning, then partly sunny this afternoon. Highs in the lower 60s. South winds 5 to 10 miles an hour, becoming southwest. Chance of rain 50%. Tonight, mostly cloudy. Showers likely in the evening, then a chance of showers overnight. Lows in the upper 40s. South winds 5 to 10 miles an hour, becoming light. Chance of rain 70%. Sunday, partly to mostly sunny. Highs in the upper 50s. Light winds, becoming northwest 5 to 10 miles an hour. Sunday night, mainly clear in the evening, then becoming partly cloudy. Lows in the upper 30s. Northwest winds 10 miles an hour or less. Monday, mostly sunny. Cool highs in the lower 50s. Light winds, becoming northwest 5 to 10 miles an hour. And now the extended forecast. Tuesday, partly cloudy. A 50% chance of rain showers. Highs in the mid-50s. Lows in the upper 30s. Wednesday, showers likely. Highs around 60. Lows in the lower 40s. Chance of rain 70%. Thursday, mostly cloudy with showers likely. Highs around 60. Lows in the mid-40s. Chance of rain 60%. Friday, mostly cloudy. A 30% chance of showers. Highs in the mid-60s. Lows in the mid-40s. 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Your source for official weather information across the Western Finger Lakes and the Genesee Valley. KHA53 operates on a frequency of 162.40 MHz. The 1 p.m. weather at Rochester, it was partly sunny. The temperature was 61 degrees Fahrenheit or 16 degrees Celsius, the dew point 47 and the relative humidity 59%. The wind was southwest at 9 miles an hour. The pressure was 29.70 inches and falling. Repeating at Rochester, it was partly sunny, temperature 61 degrees. Around the region at 1 p.m. at Watertown, it was mostly sunny, with a temperature of 62. At Buffalo, it was partly sunny, with a temperature of 59. It was cloudy, with a temperature of 64 at Erie, 59 at Niagara Falls, 53 at Syracuse, 54 at Elmira, and 48 at Binghamton. At Oswego, winds were south

8 knots, with a temperature of 59 degrees. The forecast for the Genesee Valley and Northern Finger Lakes, including Rochester, Geneseo, Canandaigua, Newark, and Fairhaven. Rest of today, mostly cloudy late this morning, then becoming mostly sunny. Highs ranging from the lower 60s on the hilltops to the mid-60s across the lower elevations. South winds 10 miles an hour or less, becoming southwest. Tonight, mostly cloudy. Showers likely with a chance of thunderstorms in the evening, then a chance of showers overnight. Lows in the upper 40s. Southwest winds 5 to 10 miles an hour, becoming light. Chance of rain 70%. Sunday, partly sunny. Highs ranging from the mid-50s along the lakeshore to the upper 50s inland. Light winds, becoming northwest 10 to 15 miles an hour. Sunday night, partly cloudy. Lows in the upper 30s. West winds 5 to 10 miles an hour, becoming light. Monday, mostly sunny. Cool highs ranging from the upper 40s on the hilltops to the mid-50s across the lower elevations. Light winds, becoming northwest 10 to 15 miles an hour. The forecast for the Southern Finger Lakes, including Pinyan, Seneca Falls, and Auburn. Rest of today, mostly cloudy with a chance of showers late this morning, then partly sunny this afternoon. Highs in the lower 60s. South winds 5 to 10 miles an hour, becoming southwest. Chance of rain 50%. Tonight, mostly cloudy. Showers likely in the evening, then a chance of showers overnight. Lows in the upper 40s. South winds 5 to 10 miles an hour, becoming light. Chance of rain 70%. Sunday, partly to mostly sunny. Highs in the upper 50s. Light winds, becoming northwest 5 to 10 miles an hour. Sunday night, mainly clear in the evening, then becoming partly cloudy. Lows in the upper 30s. Northwest winds 10 miles an hour or less. Monday, mostly sunny. Cool highs in the lower 50s. Light winds, becoming northwest 5 to 10 miles an hour. And now the extended forecast. Tuesday, partly cloudy. A 50% chance of rain showers. Highs in the mid-50s. Lows in the upper 30s. Wednesday, showers likely. Highs around 60. Lows in the lower 40s. Chance of rain 70%. Thursday, mostly cloudy with showers likely. Highs around 60. Lows in the mid-40s. Chance of rain 60%. Friday, mostly cloudy. A 30% chance of showers. Highs in the mid-60s. Lows in the mid-40s. 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Your source for official weather information across the Western Finger Lakes and the Genesee Valley. KHA 53 operates on a frequency of 162.40 MHz. The 1 p.m. weather at Rochester, it was partly sunny. The temperature was 61 degrees Fahrenheit or 16 degrees Celsius, the dew point 47 and the relative humidity 59%. The wind was southwest at 9 miles an hour. The pressure was 29.70 inches and falling. Repeating at Rochester, it was partly sunny, temperature 61 degrees. Around the region at 1 p.m. at Watertown, it was mostly sunny, with a temperature of 62. It was partly sunny, with a temperature of 63 at Erie, 59 at Buffalo, and 61 at Toronto. It was cloudy, with a temperature of 59 at Niagara Falls, 53 at Syracuse, 54 at Elmira, and 48 at Binghamton. At Oswego, winds were south at 8 knots, with a temperature of 59 degrees. The forecast for the Genesee Valley and Northern Finger Lakes, including Rochester, Geneseo, Canandaigua, Newark, and Fairhaven. Rest of today, mostly cloudy late this morning, then becoming mostly sunny. Highs ranging from the lower 60s on the hilltops to the mid-60s across the lower elevations. South winds 10 miles an hour or less, becoming southwest. Tonight, mostly cloudy. Showers likely with a chance of thunderstorms in the evening, then a chance of showers overnight. Lows in the upper 40s. Southwest winds 5 to 10 miles an hour, becoming light. Chance of rain 70%. Sunday, partly sunny. Highs ranging from the mid-50s along the lakeshore to the upper 50s inland.

Light winds, becoming northwest 10 to 15 miles an hour. Sunday night, partly cloudy. Lows in the upper 30s. West winds 5 to 10 miles an hour, becoming light. Monday, mostly sunny. Cool highs ranging from the upper 40s on the hilltops to the mid-50s across the lower elevations. Light winds, becoming northwest 10 to 15 miles an hour. The forecast for the southern Finger Lakes, including Pinyan, Seneca Falls, and Auburn. Rest of today, mostly cloudy with a chance of showers late this morning, then partly sunny this afternoon. Highs in the lower 60s. South winds 5 to 10 miles an hour, becoming southwest. Chance of rain 50%. Tonight, mostly cloudy. Showers likely in the evening, then a chance of showers overnight. Lows in the upper 40s. South winds 5 to 10 miles an hour, becoming light. Chance of rain 70%. Sunday, partly to mostly sunny. Highs in the upper 50s. Light winds, becoming northwest 5 to 10 miles an hour. Sunday night, mainly clear in the evening, then becoming partly cloudy. Lows in the upper 30s. Northwest winds 10 miles an hour or less. Monday, mostly sunny. Cool highs in the lower 50s. Light winds, becoming northwest 5 to 10 miles an hour. And now the extended forecast. Tuesday, partly cloudy. A 50% chance of rain showers. Highs in the mid-50s. Lows in the upper 30s. Wednesday, showers likely. Highs around 60. Lows in the lower 40s. Chance of rain 70%. Thursday, mostly cloudy with showers likely. Highs around 60. Lows in the mid-40s. Chance of rain 60%. Friday, mostly cloudy. A 30% chance of showers. Highs in the mid-60s. Lows in the mid-40s. 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Your source for official weather information across the Western Finger Lakes and the Genesee Valley. KHA 53 operates on a frequency of 162.40 MHz. The 1 p.m. weather at Rochester, it was partly sunny. The temperature was 61 degrees Fahrenheit or 16 degrees Celsius, the dew point 47 and the relative humidity 59%. The wind was southwest at 9 miles an hour. The pressure was 29.70 inches and falling. Repeating at Rochester, it was partly sunny, temperature 61 degrees. Around the region at 1 p.m. at Watertown, it was mostly sunny, with a temperature of 62. It was partly sunny, with a temperature of 63 at Erie, 59 at Buffalo, and 61 at Toronto. It was cloudy, with a temperature of 59 at Niagara Falls, 53 at Syracuse, 54 at Elmira, and 48 at Binghamton. At Oswego, winds were south at 8 knots, with a temperature of 59 degrees. The forecast for the Genesee Valley and Northern Finger Lakes, including Rochester, Geneseo, Canandaigua, Newark, and Fairhaven. Rest of today, mostly cloudy late this morning, then becoming mostly sunny. Highs ranging from the lower 60s on the hilltops to the mid-60s across the lower elevations. South winds 10 miles an hour or less, becoming southwest. Tonight, mostly cloudy. Showers likely with a chance of thunderstorms in the evening, then a chance of showers overnight. Lows in the upper 40s. Southwest winds 5 to 10 miles an hour, becoming light. Chance of rain 70%. Sunday, partly sunny. Highs ranging from the mid-50s along the lakeshore to the upper 50s inland. Light winds, becoming northwest 10 to 15 miles an hour. Sunday night, partly cloudy. Lows in the upper 30s. West winds 5 to 10 miles an hour, becoming light. Monday, mostly sunny. Cool highs ranging from the upper 40s on the hilltops to the mid-50s across the lower elevations. Light winds, becoming northwest 10 to 15 miles an hour. The forecast for the Southern Finger Lakes, including Pinyan, Seneca Falls, and Auburn. Rest of today, mostly cloudy with a chance of showers late this morning, then partly sunny this afternoon. Highs in the lower 60s. South winds 5 to 10 miles an hour, becoming southwest. Chance of rain 50%. Tonight, mostly cloudy. Showers likely.

likely in the evening, then a chance of showers overnight. Lows in the upper 40s. South winds 5 to 10 miles an hour, becoming light. Chance of rain 70%. Sunday, partly to mostly sunny. Highs in the upper 50s. Light winds, becoming northwest 5 to 10 miles an hour. Sunday night, mainly clear in the evening, then becoming partly cloudy. Lows in the upper 30s. Northwest winds 10 miles an hour or less. Monday, mostly sunny. Cool highs in the lower 50s. Light winds, becoming northwest 5 to 10 miles an hour. And now the extended forecast. Tuesday, partly cloudy. A 50% chance of rain showers. Highs in the mid-50s. Lows in the upper 30s. Wednesday, showers likely. Highs around 60. Lows in the lower 40s. Chance of rain 70%. Thursday, mostly cloudy with showers likely. Highs around 60. Lows in the mid-40s. Chance of rain 60%. Friday, mostly cloudy. A 30% chance of showers. Highs in the mid-60s. Lows in the mid-40s. 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Your source for official weather information across the Western Finger Lakes and the Genesee Valley. KHA-53 operates on a frequency of 162.40 MHz. The 1 p.m. weather at Rochester, it was partly sunny. The temperature was 61 degrees Fahrenheit or 16 degrees Celsius, the dew point 47 and the relative humidity 59%. The wind was southwest at 9 miles an hour. The pressure was 29.70 inches and falling. Repeating at Rochester, it was partly sunny, temperature 61 degrees. Around the region at 1 p.m. at Watertown, it was mostly sunny, with a temperature of 62. It was partly sunny, with a temperature of 63 at Erie, 59 at Buffalo, and 61 at Toronto. It was cloudy, with a temperature of 59 at Niagara Falls, 53 at Syracuse, 54 at Elmira, and 48 at Binghamton. At Oswego, winds were south at 8 knots, with a temperature of 59 degrees. The forecast for the Genesee Valley and Northern Finger Lakes, including Rochester, Geneseo, Canandaigua, Newark, and Fairhaven. Rest of today, mostly cloudy late this morning, then becoming mostly sunny. Highs ranging from the lower 60s on the hilltops to the mid-60s across the lower elevations. South winds 10 miles an hour or less, becoming southwest. Tonight, mostly cloudy. Showers likely with a chance of thunderstorms in the evening, then a chance of showers overnight. Lows in the upper 40s. Southwest winds 5 to 10 miles an hour, becoming light. Chance of rain 70%. Sunday, partly sunny. Highs ranging from the mid-50s along the lakeshore to the upper 50s inland. Light winds, becoming northwest 10 to 15 miles an hour. Sunday night, partly cloudy. Lows in the upper 30s. West winds 5 to 10 miles an hour, becoming light. Monday, mostly sunny. Cool highs ranging from the upper 40s on the hilltops to the mid-50s across the lower elevations. Light winds, becoming northwest 10 to 15 miles an hour. The forecast for the Southern Finger Lakes, including Pinyan, Seneca Falls, and Auburn. Rest of today, mostly cloudy with a chance of showers late this morning, then partly sunny this afternoon. Highs in the lower 60s. South winds 5 to 10 miles an hour, becoming southwest. Chance of rain 50%. Tonight, mostly cloudy. Showers likely in the evening, then a chance of showers overnight. Lows in the upper 40s. South winds 5 to 10 miles an hour, becoming light. Chance of rain 70%. Sunday, partly to mostly sunny. Highs in the upper 50s. Light winds, becoming northwest 5 to 10 miles an hour. Sunday night, mainly clear in the evening, then becoming partly cloudy. Lows in the upper 30s. Northwest winds 10 miles an hour or less. Monday, mostly sunny. Cool highs in the lower 50s. Light winds, becoming northwest 5 to 10 miles an hour. And now the extended forecast. Tuesday, partly cloudy. A 50% chance of rain showers. Highs in the mid-50s. Lows in the upper 30s.

Wednesday, showers likely. Highs around 60. Lows in the lower 40s. Chance of rain 70%. Thursday, mostly cloudy with showers likely. Highs around 60. Lows in the mid-40s. Chance of rain 60%. Friday, mostly cloudy. A 30% chance of showers. Highs in the mid-60s. Lows in the mid-40s. 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Your source for official weather information across the Western Finger Lakes and the Genesee Valley. KHA 53 operates on a frequency of 162.40 MHz. The 1 p.m. weather at Rochester, it was partly sunny. The temperature was 61 degrees Fahrenheit or 16 degrees Celsius, the dew point 47 and the relative humidity 59%. The wind was southwest at 9 miles an hour. The pressure was 29.70 inches and falling. Repeating at Rochester, it was partly sunny, temperature 61 degrees. Around the region at 1 p.m. at Watertown, it was mostly sunny, with a temperature of 62. It was partly sunny, with a temperature of 63 at Erie, 59 at Buffalo, and 61 at Toronto. It was cloudy, with a temperature of 59 at Niagara Falls, 53 at Syracuse, 54 at Elmira, and 48 at Binghamton. At Oswego, winds were south at 8 knots, with a temperature of 59 degrees. The forecast for the Genesee Valley and Northern Finger Lakes, including Rochester, Geneseo, Canandaigua, Newark, and Fairhaven. Rest of today, mostly cloudy late this morning, then becoming mostly sunny. Highs ranging from the lower 60s on the hilltops to the mid-60s across the lower elevations. South winds 10 miles an hour or less, becoming southwest. Tonight, mostly cloudy. Showers likely with a chance of thunderstorms in the evening, then a chance of showers overnight. Lows in the upper 40s. Southwest winds 5 to 10 miles an hour, becoming light. Chance of rain 70%. Sunday, partly sunny. Highs ranging from the mid-50s along the lakeshore to the upper 50s inland. Light winds, becoming northwest 10 to 15 miles an hour. Sunday night, partly cloudy. Lows in the upper 30s. West winds 5 to 10 miles an hour, becoming light. Monday, mostly sunny. Cool highs ranging from the upper 40s on the hilltops to the mid-50s across the lower elevations. Light winds, becoming northwest 10 to 15 miles an hour. The forecast for the Southern Finger Lakes, including Pinyan, Seneca Falls, and Auburn. Rest of today, mostly cloudy with a chance of showers late this morning, then partly sunny this afternoon. Highs in the lower 60s. South winds 5 to 10 miles an hour, becoming southwest. Chance of rain 50%. Tonight, mostly cloudy. Showers likely in the evening, then a chance of showers overnight. Lows in the upper 40s. South winds 5 to 10 miles an hour, becoming light. Chance of rain 70%. Sunday, partly to mostly sunny. Highs in the upper 50s. Light winds, becoming northwest 5 to 10 miles an hour. Sunday night, mainly clear in the evening, then becoming partly cloudy. Lows in the upper 30s. Northwest winds 10 miles an hour or less. Monday, mostly sunny. Cool highs in the lower 50s. Light winds, becoming northwest 5 to 10 miles an hour. And now the extended forecast. Tuesday, partly cloudy. A 50% chance of rain showers. Highs in the mid-50s. Lows in the upper 30s. Wednesday, showers likely. Highs around 60. Lows in the lower 40s. Chance of rain 70%. Thursday, mostly cloudy with showers likely. Highs around 60. Lows in the mid-40s. Chance of rain 60%. Friday, mostly cloudy. A 30% chance of showers. Highs in the mid-60s. Lows in the mid-40s. 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Your source for official weather information across the Western Finger Lakes and the Genesee Valley. KHA 53 operates on a frequency of 162.40 MHz. The 1 p.m. weather at Rochester, it was partly sunny. The temperature was 61 degrees Fahrenheit

or 16 degrees Celsius, the dew point 47 and the relative humidity 59%. The wind was southwest at 9 miles an hour. The pressure was 29.70 inches and falling. Repeating at Rochester, it was partly sunny, temperature 61 degrees. Around the region at 1 p.m. at Watertown, it was mostly sunny, with a temperature of 62. It was partly sunny, with a temperature of 63 at Erie, 59 at Buffalo, and 61 at Toronto. It was cloudy, with a temperature of 59 at Niagara Falls, 53 at Syracuse, 54 at Elmira, and 48 at Binghamton. At Oswego, winds were south at 8 knots, with a temperature of 59 degrees. The Nearshore Marine Forecast, 4, the Niagara River to Hamelin Beach along Lake Ontario. Rest of today, southeast winds 10 knots or less, becoming south 10 to 15 knots. Partly to mostly sunny. Waves 2 feet or less. Tonight, southwest winds 15 to 20 knots, becoming west 5 to 15 knots. A chance of showers in the evening. Waves 1 to 3 feet. Sunday, west winds 5 to 10 knots. Sunny. Waves 1 to 2 feet. Sunday night, west winds 5 to 10 knots, becoming northwest. Mainly clear in the evening, then becoming partly cloudy. Waves 1 to 2 feet. Monday, west winds 5 to 10 knots, becoming northwest. Mainly clear. Waves around 1 foot. Tuesday, west winds 5 to 15 knots, becoming southeast. Rain showers likely Tuesday night. Waves 1 foot or less. Wednesday, southeast winds 15 to 20 knots, becoming west 10 to 15 knots. Showers likely during the day, then a chance of showers Wednesday night. Waves 1 to 3 feet. The Nearshore Marine Forecast, 4, Hamelin Beach to Sodus Bay. Rest of today, southeast winds 5 to 10 knots. Partly sunny late this morning, then becoming mostly sunny. Waves 1 foot or less. Tonight, south winds 5 to 15 knots, becoming west. Showers likely in the evening, then a chance of showers overnight. Waves 2 feet or less. Sunday, west winds 5 to 10 knots. Sunny. Waves 2 feet or less. Sunday night, west winds 10 knots or less. Mainly clear in the evening, then becoming partly cloudy. Waves 2 feet or less. Monday, west winds 5 to 10 knots, becoming northwest. Mainly clear. Waves 2 feet or less. Tuesday, northwest winds 10 knots or less, becoming southeast. A chance of showers Tuesday night. Waves 2 feet or less. Wednesday, southeast winds 10 to 15 knots, becoming south. Showers likely. Waves 2 feet or less. The water temperature off Rochester is 47 degrees. The Nearshore Marine Forecast, 4, Sodus Bay to Mexico Bay. Rest of today, southeast winds 5 to 10 knots, becoming south. Mostly cloudy late this morning, then becoming mostly sunny. Waves 1 foot or less. Tonight, south winds 5 to 15 knots, becoming southwest. Showers in the evening, then a chance of showers overnight. Waves 2 sunny. Waves 1 foot or less. Tonight, south winds 5 to 15 knots, becoming southwest. Showers in the evening, then a chance of showers overnight. Waves 2 feet or less. Sunday, west winds 5 to 15 knots. Sunny. Waves 1 to 3 feet. Sunday night, west winds 10 knots or less. Mainly clear in the evening, then becoming partly cloudy. Waves 1 to 3 feet. Monday, west winds 5 to 10 knots, becoming northwest. Mainly clear, then becoming partly cloudy. Waves 1 to 2 feet. Tuesday, northwest winds 10 knots or less, becoming southeast. A chance of showers Tuesday night. Waves 2 feet or less. Wednesday, southeast winds 10 to 15 knots, becoming south. Showers likely. Waves 1 foot or less. The forecast for the Genesee Valley and Northern Finger Lakes, including Rochester, Geneseo, Canandaigua, Newark, and Fairhaven. Rest of today, mostly cloudy late this morning, then becoming mostly sunny. Highs ranging from the lower 60s on the hilltops to the mid-60s across the lower elevations. South winds 10 miles an hour or less, becoming

Southwest. Tonight, mostly cloudy. Showers likely with a chance of thunderstorms in the evening, then a chance of showers overnight. Lows in the upper 40s. Southwest winds 5 to 10 miles an hour, becoming light. Chance of rain 70%. Sunday, partly sunny. Highs ranging from the mid-50s along the lakeshore to the upper 50s inland. Light winds, becoming northwest 10 to 15 miles an hour. Sunday night, partly cloudy. Lows in the upper 30s. West winds 5 to 10 miles an hour, becoming light. Monday, mostly sunny. Cool highs ranging from the upper 40s on the hilltops to the mid-50s across the lower elevations. Light winds, becoming northwest 10 to 15 miles an hour. The forecast for the Southern Finger Lakes, including Tinian, Seneca Falls, and Auburn. Rest of today, mostly cloudy with a chance of showers late this morning, then partly sunny this afternoon. Highs in the lower 60s. South winds 5 to 10 miles an hour, becoming southwest. Chance of rain 50%. Tonight, mostly cloudy. Showers likely in the evening, then a chance of showers overnight. Lows in the upper 40s. South winds 5 to 10 miles an hour, becoming light. Chance of rain 70%. Sunday, partly to mostly sunny. Highs in the upper 50s. Light winds, becoming northwest 5 to 10 miles an hour. Sunday night, mainly clear in the evening, then becoming partly cloudy. Lows in the upper 30s. Northwest winds 10 miles an hour or less. Monday, mostly sunny. Cool highs in the lower 50s. Light winds, becoming northwest 5 to 10 miles an hour. And now the extended forecast. Tuesday, partly cloudy. A 50% chance of rain showers. Highs in the mid-50s. Lows in the upper 30s. Wednesday, showers likely. Highs around 60. Lows in the lower 40s. Chance of rain 70%. Thursday, mostly cloudy with showers likely. Highs around 60. Lows in the mid-40s. Chance of rain 60%. Friday, mostly cloudy. A 30% chance of showers. Highs in the mid-60s. Lows in the mid-40s. 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Your source for official weather information across the Western Finger Lakes and the Genesee Valley. KHA-53 operates on a frequency of 162.40 MHz. The 1 p.m. weather at Rochester, it was partly sunny. The temperature was 61 degrees Fahrenheit or 16 degrees Celsius, the dew point 47 and the relative humidity 59%. The wind was southwest at 9 miles an hour. The pressure was 29.70 inches and falling. Repeating at Rochester, it was partly sunny, temperature 61 degrees. Around the region at 1 p.m. at Watertown, it was mostly sunny, with a temperature of 62. It was partly sunny, with a temperature of 63 at Erie, 59 at Buffalo, and 61 at Toronto. It was cloudy, with a temperature of 59 at Niagara Falls, 53 at Syracuse, 54 at Elmira, and 48 at Binghamton. At Oswego, winds were south at 8 knots, with a temperature of 59 degrees. The forecast for the Genesee Valley and Northern Finger Lakes, including Rochester, Geneseo, Canandaigua, Newark, and Fairhaven. Rest of today, mostly cloudy late this morning, then becoming mostly sunny. Highs ranging from the lower 60s on the hilltops to the mid-60s across the lower elevations. South winds 10 miles an hour or less, becoming southwest. Tonight, mostly cloudy. Showers likely with a chance of thunderstorms in the evening, then a chance of showers overnight. Lows in the upper 40s. Southwest winds 5 to 10 miles an hour, becoming light. Chance of rain 70%. Sunday, partly sunny. Highs ranging from the mid-50s along the lakeshore to the upper 50s inland. Light winds, becoming northwest 10 to 15 miles an hour. Sunday night, partly cloudy. Lows in the upper 30s. West winds 5 to 10 miles an hour, becoming light. Monday, mostly sunny. Cool highs ranging from the upper 40s on the hilltops to the mid-50s across the lower elevations. Light winds, becoming northwest 10 to 15 miles an hour. The forecast.

the southern Finger Lakes, including Penyan, Seneca Falls, and Auburn. Rest of today, mostly cloudy with a chance of showers late this morning, then partly sunny this afternoon. Highs in the lower 60s. South winds 5 to 10 miles an hour, becoming southwest. Chance of rain 50%. Tonight, mostly cloudy. Showers likely in the evening, then a chance of showers overnight. Lows in the upper 40s. South winds 5 to 10 miles an hour, becoming light. Chance of rain 70%. Sunday, partly to mostly sunny. Highs in the upper 50s. Light winds, becoming northwest 5 to 10 miles an hour. Sunday night, mainly clear in the evening, then becoming partly cloudy. Lows in the upper 30s. Northwest winds 10 miles an hour or less. Monday, mostly sunny. Cool highs in the lower 50s. Light winds, becoming northwest 5 to 10 miles an hour. And now the extended forecast. Tuesday, partly cloudy. A 50% chance of rain showers. Highs in the mid-50s. Lows in the upper 30s. Wednesday, showers likely. Highs around 60. Lows in the lower 40s. Chance of rain 70%. Thursday, mostly cloudy with showers likely. Highs around 60. Lows in the mid-40s. Chance of rain 60%. Friday, mostly cloudy. A 30% chance of showers. Highs in the mid-60s. Lows in the mid-40s. 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Your source for official weather information across the Western Finger Lakes and the Genesee Valley. KHA-53 operates on a frequency of 162.40 MHz. The 1 p.m. weather at Rochester, it was partly sunny. The temperature was 61 degrees Fahrenheit or 16 degrees Celsius, the dew point 47 and the relative humidity 59%. The wind was southwest at 9 miles an hour. The pressure was 29.70 inches and falling. Repeating at Rochester, it was partly sunny, temperature 61 degrees. Around the region at 1 p.m. at Watertown, it was mostly sunny, with a temperature of 62. It was partly sunny, with a temperature of 63 at Erie, 59 at Buffalo, and 61 at Toronto. It was cloudy, with a temperature of 59 at Niagara Falls, 53 at Syracuse, 54 at Elmira, and 48 at Binghamton. At Oswego, winds were south at 8 knots, with a temperature of 59 degrees. The forecast for the Genesee Valley and Northern Finger Lakes, including Rochester, Geneseo, Canandaigua, Newark, and Fairhaven. Rest of today, mostly cloudy late this morning, then becoming mostly sunny. Highs ranging from the lower 60s on the hilltops to the mid-60s across the lower elevations. South winds 10 miles an hour or less, becoming southwest. Tonight, mostly cloudy. Showers likely with a chance of thunderstorms in the evening, then a chance of showers overnight. Lows in the upper 40s. Southwest winds 5 to 10 miles an hour, becoming light. Chance of rain 70%. Sunday, partly sunny. Highs ranging from the mid-50s along the lakeshore to the upper 50s inland. Light winds, becoming northwest 10 to 15 miles an hour. Sunday night, partly cloudy. Lows in the upper 30s. West winds 5 to 10 miles an hour, becoming light. Monday, mostly sunny. Cool highs ranging from the upper 40s on the hilltops to the mid-50s across the lower elevations. Light winds, becoming northwest 10 to 15 miles an hour. The forecast for the Southern Finger Lakes, including Penyan, Seneca Falls, and Auburn. Rest of today, mostly cloudy with a chance of showers late this morning, then partly sunny this afternoon. Highs in the lower 60s. South winds 5 to 10 miles an hour, becoming southwest. Chance of rain 50%. Tonight, mostly cloudy. Showers likely in the evening, then a chance of showers overnight. Lows in the upper 40s. South winds 5 to 10 miles an hour, becoming light. Chance of rain 70%. Sunday, partly to mostly sunny. Highs in the upper 50s. Light winds, becoming northwest 5 to 10 miles an hour. Sunday night, mainly clear in the evening, then becoming partly cloudy. Lows in the upper 30s.

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KHA 53 operates on a frequency of 162.40 MHz. The 1 p.m. weather at Rochester, it was partly sunny. The temperature was 61 degrees Fahrenheit or 16 degrees Celsius, the dew point 47 and the relative humidity 59%. The wind was southwest at 9 miles an hour. The pressure was 29.70 inches and falling. Repeating at Rochester, it was partly sunny, temperature 61 degrees. Around the region at 1 p.m. at Watertown, it was mostly sunny, with a temperature of 62. It was partly sunny, with a temperature of 63 at Erie, 59 at Buffalo, and 61 at Toronto. It was cloudy, with a temperature of 59 at Niagara Falls, 53 at Syracuse, 54 at Elmira, and 48 at Binghamton. At Oswego, winds were south at 8 knots, with a temperature of 59 degrees. The forecast for the Genesee Valley and Northern Finger Lakes, including Rochester, Geneseo, Canandaigua, Newark, and Fairhaven. Rest of today, mostly cloudy late this morning, then becoming mostly sunny. Highs ranging from the lower 60s on the hilltops to the mid-60s across the lower elevations. South winds 10 miles an hour or less, becoming southwest. Tonight, mostly cloudy. Showers likely with a chance of thunderstorms in the evening, then a chance of showers overnight. Lows in the upper 40s. Southwest winds 5 to 10 miles an hour, becoming light. Chance of rain 70%. Sunday, partly sunny. Highs ranging from the mid-50s along the lakeshore to the upper 50s inland. Light winds, becoming northwest 10 to 15 miles an hour. Sunday night, partly cloudy. Lows in the upper 30s. West winds 5 to 10 miles an hour, becoming light. Monday, mostly sunny. Cool highs ranging from the upper 40s on the hilltops to the mid-50s across the lower elevations. Light winds, becoming northwest 10 to 15 miles an hour. The forecast for the Southern Finger Lakes, including Pinyan, Seneca Falls, and Auburn. Rest of today, mostly cloudy with a chance of showers late this morning, then partly sunny this afternoon. Highs in the lower 60s. South winds 5 to 10 miles an hour, becoming southwest. Chance of rain 50%. Tonight, mostly cloudy. Showers likely in the evening, then a chance of showers overnight. Lows in the upper 40s. South winds 5 to 10 miles an hour, becoming light. Chance of rain 70%. Sunday, partly to mostly sunny. Highs in the upper 50s. Light winds, becoming northwest 5 to 10 miles an hour. Sunday night, mainly clear in the evening, then becoming partly cloudy. Lows in the upper 30s. Northwest winds 10 miles an hour or less. Monday, mostly sunny. Cool highs in the lower 50s. Light winds, becoming northwest 5 to 10 miles an hour. And now the extended forecast. Tuesday, partly cloudy. A 50% chance of rain showers. Highs in the mid-50s. Lows in the upper 30s. Wednesday, showers likely. Highs around 60. Lows in the lower 40s. Chance of rain 70%. Thursday, mostly cloudy with showers likely. Highs around 60. Lows in the mid-40s. Chance of rain 60%. Friday, mostly cloudy. A 30% chance of showers. Highs in the mid-60s. Lows in the mid-40s. 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Your source for official weather information across the Western Finger Lakes and the Genesee Valley. KHA 53 operates on a frequency of 162.40 MHz. The 1 p.m. weather at Rochester, it was partly sunny. The temperature was 61 degrees Fahrenheit or 16 degrees Celsius, the dew point 47 and the relative humidity 59%. The wind was southwest at 9 miles an hour. The pressure was 29.70 inches and falling. Repeating at Rochester, it was partly sunny, temperature 61 degrees. Around the region at 1 p.m. at Watertown, it was mostly sunny, with a temperature of 62. It was partly sunny, with a temperature of 63.

Erie, 59 at Buffalo, and 61 at Toronto. It was cloudy, with a temperature of 59 at Niagara Falls, 53 at Syracuse, 54 at Elmira, and 48 at Binghamton. At Oswego, winds were south at 8 knots, with a temperature of 59 degrees. The forecast for the Genesee Valley and Northern Finger Lakes, including Rochester, Geneseo, Canandaigua, Newark, and Fairhaven. Rest of today, mostly cloudy late this morning, then becoming mostly sunny. Highs ranging from the lower 60s on the hilltops to the mid-60s across the lower elevations. South winds 10 miles an hour or less, becoming southwest. Tonight, mostly cloudy. Showers likely with a chance of thunderstorms in the evening, then a chance of showers overnight. Lows in the upper 40s. Southwest winds 5 to 10 miles an hour, becoming light. Chance of rain 70%. Sunday, partly sunny. Highs ranging from the mid-50s along the lakeshore to the upper 50s inland. Light winds, becoming northwest 10 to 15 miles an hour. Sunday night, partly cloudy. Lows in the upper 30s. West winds 5 to 10 miles an hour, becoming light. Monday, mostly sunny. Cool highs ranging from the upper 40s on the hilltops to the mid-50s across the lower elevations. Light winds, becoming northwest 10 to 15 miles an hour. The forecast for the Southern Finger Lakes, including Pinyan, Seneca Falls, and Auburn. Rest of today, mostly cloudy with a chance of showers late this morning, then partly sunny this afternoon. Highs in the lower 60s. South winds 5 to 10 miles an hour, becoming southwest. Chance of rain 50%. Tonight, mostly cloudy. Showers likely in the evening, then a chance of showers overnight. Lows in the upper 40s. South winds 5 to 10 miles an hour, becoming light. Chance of rain 70%. Sunday, partly to mostly sunny. Highs in the upper 50s. Light winds, becoming northwest 5 to 10 miles an hour. Sunday night, mainly clear in the evening, then becoming partly cloudy. Lows in the upper 30s. Northwest winds 10 miles an hour or less. Monday, mostly sunny. Cool highs in the lower 50s. Light winds, becoming northwest 5 to 10 miles an hour. And now the extended forecast. Tuesday, partly cloudy. A 50% chance of rain showers. Highs in the mid-50s. Lows in the upper 30s. Wednesday, showers likely. Highs around 60. Lows in the lower 40s. Chance of rain 70%. Thursday, mostly cloudy with showers likely. Highs around 60. Lows in the mid-40s. Chance of rain 60%. Friday, mostly cloudy. A 30% chance of showers. Highs in the mid-60s. Lows in the mid-40s. 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Your source for official weather information across the Western Finger Lakes and the Genesee Valley. KHA 53 operates on a frequency of 162.40 MHz. The 1 p.m. weather at Rochester, it was partly sunny. The temperature was 61 degrees Fahrenheit or 16 degrees Celsius, the dew point 47 and the relative humidity 59%. The wind was southwest at 9 miles an hour. The pressure was 29.70 inches and falling. Repeating at Rochester, it was partly sunny, temperature 61 degrees. Around the region at 1 p.m. at Watertown, it was mostly sunny, with a temperature of 62. It was partly sunny, with a temperature of 63 at Erie, 59 at Buffalo, and 61 at Toronto. It was cloudy, with a temperature of 59 at Niagara Falls, 53 at Syracuse, 54 at Elmira, and 48 at Binghamton. At Oswego, winds were south at 8 knots, with a temperature of 59 degrees. The forecast for the Genesee Valley and Northern Finger Lakes, including Rochester, Geneseo, Canandaigua, Newark, and Fairhaven. Rest of today, mostly cloudy late this morning, then becoming mostly sunny. Highs ranging from the lower 60s on the hilltops to the mid-60s across the lower elevations. South winds 10 miles an hour or less, becoming southwest. Tonight, mostly cloudy. Showers likely with a chance of thunderstorms in the evening, then a chance of showers overnight. Lows in the

40s. Southwest winds 5 to 10 miles an hour, becoming light. Chance of rain 70%. Sunday, partly sunny. Highs ranging from the mid-50s along the lakeshore to the upper 50s inland. Light winds, becoming northwest 10 to 15 miles an hour. Sunday night, partly cloudy. Lows in the upper 30s. West winds 5 to 10 miles an hour, becoming light. Monday, mostly sunny. Cool highs ranging from the upper 40s on the hilltops to the mid-50s across the lower elevations. Light winds, becoming northwest 10 to 15 miles an hour. The forecast for the Southern Finger Lakes, including Pinyan, Seneca Falls, and Auburn. Rest of today, mostly cloudy with a chance of showers late this morning, then partly sunny this afternoon. Highs in the lower 60s. South winds 5 to 10 miles an hour, becoming southwest. Chance of rain 50%. Tonight, mostly cloudy. Showers likely in the evening, then a chance of showers overnight. Lows in the upper 40s. South winds 5 to 10 miles an hour, becoming light. Chance of rain 70%. Sunday, partly to mostly sunny. Highs in the upper 50s. Light winds, becoming northwest 5 to 10 miles an hour. Sunday night, mainly clear in the evening, then becoming partly cloudy. Lows in the upper 30s. Northwest winds 10 miles an hour or less. Monday, mostly sunny. Cool highs in the lower 50s. Light winds, becoming northwest 5 to 10 miles an hour. And now the extended forecast. Tuesday, partly cloudy. A 50% chance of rain showers. Highs in the mid-50s. Lows in the upper 30s. Wednesday, showers likely. Highs around 60. Lows in the lower 40s. Chance of rain 70%. Thursday, mostly cloudy with showers likely. Highs around 60. Lows in the mid-40s. Chance of rain 60%. Friday, mostly cloudy. A 30% chance of showers. Highs in the mid-60s. Lows in the mid-40s. 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Your source for official weather information across the Western Finger Lakes and the Genesee Valley. KHA53 operates on a frequency of 162.40 MHz. The 1 p.m. weather at Rochester, it was partly sunny. The temperature was 61 degrees Fahrenheit or 16 degrees Celsius, the dew point 47 and the relative humidity 59%. The wind was southwest at 9 miles an hour. The pressure was 29.70 inches and falling. Repeating at Rochester, it was partly sunny, temperature 61 degrees. Around the region at 1 p.m. at Watertown, it was mostly sunny, with a temperature of 62. It was partly sunny, with a temperature of 63 at Erie, 59 at Buffalo, and 61 at Toronto. It was cloudy, with a temperature of 59 at Niagara Falls, 53 at Syracuse, 54 at Elmira, and 48 at Binghamton. At Oswego, winds were south at 8 knots, with a temperature of 59 degrees. The forecast for the Genesee Valley and Northern Finger Lakes, including Rochester, Geneseo, Canandaigua, Newark, and Fairhaven. Rest of today, mostly cloudy late this morning, then becoming mostly sunny. Highs ranging from the lower 60s on the hilltops to the mid-60s across the lower elevations. South winds 10 miles an hour or less, becoming southwest. Tonight, mostly cloudy. Showers likely with a chance of thunderstorms in the evening, then a chance of showers overnight. Lows in the upper 40s. Southwest winds 5 to 10 miles an hour, becoming light. Chance of rain 70%. Sunday, partly sunny. Highs ranging from the mid-50s along the lakeshore to the upper 50s inland. Light winds, becoming northwest 10 to 15 miles an hour. Sunday night, partly cloudy. Lows in the upper 30s. West winds 5 to 10 miles an hour, becoming light. Monday, mostly sunny. Cool highs ranging from the upper 40s on the hilltops to the mid-50s across the lower elevations. Light winds, becoming northwest 10 to 15 miles an hour. The forecast for the Southern Finger Lakes, including Pinyan, Seneca Falls, and Auburn. Rest of today, mostly cloudy with a chance of showers late this morning, then partly sunny.

This afternoon, highs in the lower 60s. South winds 5 to 10 miles an hour, becoming southwest. Chance of rain 50%. Tonight, mostly cloudy. Showers likely in the evening, then a chance of showers overnight. Lows in the upper 40s. South winds 5 to 10 miles an hour, becoming light. Chance of rain 70%. Sunday, partly to mostly sunny. Highs in the upper 50s. Light winds, becoming northwest 5 to 10 miles an hour. Sunday night, mainly clear in the evening, then becoming partly cloudy. Lows in the upper 30s. Northwest winds 10 miles an hour or less. Monday, mostly sunny. Cool highs in the lower 50s. Light winds, becoming northwest 5 to 10 miles an hour. And now the extended forecast. Tuesday, partly cloudy. A 50% chance of rain showers. Highs in the mid-50s. Lows in the upper 30s. Wednesday, showers likely. Highs around 60. Lows in the lower 40s. Chance of rain 70%. Thursday, mostly cloudy with showers likely. Highs around 60. Lows in the mid-40s. Chance of rain 60%. Friday, mostly cloudy. A 30% chance of showers. Highs in the mid-60s. Lows in the mid-40s. Open Lake Forecast, 4, the Niagara River to Hamlin Beach beyond 5 miles from shore. This afternoon, southeast winds 10 knots or less increasing to 10 to 15 knots. Waves 2 feet or less. Tonight, southwest winds 15 to 20 knots becoming west 10 to 15 knots. A chance of showers in the evening. Waves 1 to 3 feet. Sunday, west winds around 10 knots. Waves 1 to 2 feet. Sunday night, west winds 5 to 10 knots becoming northwest. Waves 1 to 2 feet. Monday, west winds 5 to 10 knots becoming northwest. Waves 2 feet or less. Tuesday, west winds 5 to 15 knots becoming southeast. Rain showers likely Tuesday night. Waves 2 feet or less. Wednesday, southeast winds 15 to 20 knots becoming north 10 to 15 knots. Showers likely during the day, then a chance of showers Wednesday night. Waves 1 to 3 feet building to 2 to 4 feet, then subsiding to 1 to 3 feet. Open Lake Forecast, 4, Hamlin Beach to Mexico Bay beyond 5 miles from shore. This afternoon, southeast winds 5 to 10 knots. Waves 2 feet or less. Tonight, south winds 10 to 15 knots becoming west. A chance of showers early, then showers late in the evening. A chance of showers after midnight. Waves 1 to 3 feet. Sunday, west winds 10 to 15 knots increasing to 15 to 20 knots. Waves 1 to 3 feet building to 2 to 4 feet. Sunday night, west winds 5 to 15 knots. Waves 1 to 3 feet. Monday, west winds 5 to 15 knots becoming northwest. Waves 1 to 3 feet. Tuesday, northwest winds 5 to 15 knots becoming southeast. A chance of rain showers Tuesday night. Waves 2 feet or less. Wednesday, southeast winds 10 to 15 knots. Showers likely. Waves 1 to 3 feet. 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Your source for official weather information across the Western Finger Lakes and the Genesee Valley. KHA-53 operates on a frequency of 162.40 MHz. The 2 p.m. weather at Rochester, it was partly sunny. The temperature was 63 degrees Fahrenheit or 17 degrees Celsius, the dew point 46 and the relative humidity 54%. The wind was southwest at 10 miles an hour. The pressure was 29.69 inches and falling. Repeating at Rochester, it was partly sunny, temperature 63 degrees. Around the region at 1 p.m. at Watertown, it was mostly sunny, with a temperature of 62. It was partly sunny, with a temperature of 63 at Erie, 59 at Buffalo, and 61 at Toronto. It was cloudy, with a temperature of 59 at Niagara Falls, 53 at Syracuse, 54 at Elmira, and 48 at Binghamton. At Oswego, winds were south at 8 knots, with a temperature of 59 degrees. This is the NOAA Weather Radio KHA-53 in Rochester.

your source for official weather information across the Western Finger Lakes and the Genesee Valley. KHA 53 operates on a frequency of 162.40 MHz. The 2 p.m. weather at Rochester, it was partly sunny. The temperature was 63 degrees Fahrenheit or 17 degrees Celsius, the dew point 46 and the relative humidity 54%. The wind was southwest at 10 miles an hour. The pressure was 29.69 inches and falling. Repeating at Rochester, it was partly sunny, temperature 63 degrees. Around the region at 2 p.m. it was mostly sunny, with a temperature of 60 at Buffalo, and 63 at Watertown. It was partly sunny, with a temperature of 61 at Erie, and 61 at Niagara Falls. It was cloudy, with a temperature of 53 at Syracuse, 54 at Elmira, and 49 at Binghamton. At Oswego, winds were south at 7 knots, with a temperature of 59 degrees. The forecast for the Genesee Valley and Northern Finger Lakes, including Rochester, Geneseo, Canandaigua, Newark, and Fairhaven. Rest of today, mostly cloudy late this morning, then becoming mostly sunny. Highs ranging from the lower 60s on the hilltops to the mid-60s across the lower elevations. South winds 10 miles an hour or less, becoming southwest. Tonight, mostly cloudy. Showers likely with a chance of thunderstorms in the evening, then a chance of showers overnight. Lows in the upper 40s. Southwest winds 5 to 10 miles an hour, becoming light. Chance of rain 70%. Sunday, partly sunny. Highs ranging from the mid-50s along the lakeshore to the upper 50s inland. Light winds, becoming northwest 10 to 15 miles an hour. Sunday night, partly cloudy. Lows in the upper 30s. West winds 5 to 10 miles an hour, becoming light. Monday, mostly sunny. Cool highs ranging from the upper 40s on the hilltops to the mid-50s across the lower elevations. Light winds, becoming northwest 10 to 15 miles an hour. The forecast for the Southern Finger Lakes, including Tinian, Seneca Falls, and Auburn. Rest of today, mostly cloudy with a chance of showers late this morning, then partly sunny this afternoon. Highs in the lower 60s. South winds 5 to 10 miles an hour, becoming southwest. Chance of rain 50%. Tonight, mostly cloudy. Showers likely in the evening, then a chance of showers overnight. Lows in the upper 40s. South winds 5 to 10 miles an hour, becoming light. Chance of rain 70%. Sunday, partly to mostly sunny. Highs in the upper 50s. Light winds, becoming northwest 5 to 10 miles an hour. Sunday night, mainly clear in the evening, then becoming partly cloudy. Lows in the upper 30s. Northwest winds 10 miles an hour or less. Monday, mostly sunny. Cool highs in the lower 50s. Light winds, becoming northwest 5 to 10 miles an hour. And now the extended forecast. Tuesday, partly cloudy. A 50% chance of rain showers. Highs in the mid-50s. Lows in the upper 30s. Wednesday, showers likely. Highs around 60. Lows in the lower 40s. Chance of rain 70%. Thursday, mostly cloudy with showers likely. Highs around 60. Lows in the mid-40s. Chance of rain 60%. Friday, mostly cloudy. A 30% chance of showers. Highs in the mid-60s. Lows in the mid-40s. 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Your source for official weather information across the Western Finger Lakes and the Genesee Valley. KHA 53 operates on a frequency of 162.40 MHz. The 2 p.m. weather at Rochester, it was partly sunny. The temperature was 63 degrees Fahrenheit or 17 degrees Celsius, the dew point 46 and the relative humidity 54%. The wind was southwest at 10 miles an hour. The pressure was 29.69 inches and falling. Repeating at Rochester, it was partly sunny, temperature 63 degrees. Around the region at 2 p.m. it was mostly sunny, with a temperature of 60 at Buffalo, and 63 at Watertown. It was partly sunny, with a temperature of 61 at Erie, and 61 at Niagara Falls. It was cloudy, with a temperature of 53.

It's Syracuse, 54 at Elmira, and 49 at Binghamton. At Oswego, winds were south at 7 knots, with a temperature of 59 degrees. The forecast for the Genesee Valley and Northern Finger Lakes, including Rochester, Geneseo, Canandaigua, Newark, and Fairhaven. Rest of today, mostly cloudy late this morning, then becoming mostly sunny. Highs ranging from the lower 60s on the hilltops to the mid-60s across the lower elevations. South winds 10 miles an hour or less, becoming southwest. Tonight, mostly cloudy. Showers likely with a chance of thunderstorms in the evening, then a chance of showers overnight. Lows in the upper 40s. Southwest winds 5 to 10 miles an hour, becoming light. Chance of rain 70%. Sunday, partly sunny. Highs ranging from the mid-50s along the lakeshore to the upper 50s inland. Light winds, becoming northwest 10 to 15 miles an hour. Sunday night, partly cloudy. Lows in the upper 30s. West winds 5 to 10 miles an hour, becoming light. Monday, mostly sunny. Cool highs ranging from the upper 40s on the hilltops to the mid-50s across the lower elevations. Light winds, becoming northwest 10 to 15 miles an hour. The forecast for the Southern Finger Lakes, including Pinyan, Seneca Falls, and Auburn. Rest of today, mostly cloudy with a chance of showers late this morning, then partly sunny this afternoon. Highs in the lower 60s. South winds 5 to 10 miles an hour, becoming southwest. Chance of rain 50%. Tonight, mostly cloudy. Showers likely in the evening, then a chance of showers overnight. Lows in the upper 40s. South winds 5 to 10 miles an hour, becoming light. Chance of rain 70%. Sunday, partly to mostly sunny. Highs in the upper 50s. Light winds, becoming northwest 5 to 10 miles an hour. Sunday night, mainly clear in the evening, then becoming partly cloudy. Lows in the upper 30s. Northwest winds 10 miles an hour or less. Monday, mostly sunny. Cool highs in the lower 50s. Light winds, becoming northwest 5 to 10 miles an hour. And now the extended forecast. Tuesday, partly cloudy. A 50% chance of rain showers. Highs in the mid-50s. Lows in the upper 30s. Wednesday, showers likely. Highs around 60. Lows in the lower 40s. Chance of rain 70%. Thursday, mostly cloudy with showers likely. Highs around 60. Lows in the mid-40s. Chance of rain 60%. Friday, mostly cloudy. A 30% chance of showers. Highs in the mid-60s. Lows in the mid-40s. 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Your source for official weather information across the Western Finger Lakes and the Genesee Valley. KHA-53 operates on a frequency of 162.40 MHz. The 2 p.m. weather at Rochester, it was partly sunny. The temperature was 63 degrees Fahrenheit or 17 degrees Celsius, the dew point 46 and the relative humidity 54%. The wind was southwest at 10 miles an hour. The pressure was 29.69 inches and falling. Repeating at Rochester, it was partly sunny, temperature 63 degrees. Around the region at 2 p.m. it was mostly sunny, with a temperature of 60 at Buffalo, and 63 at Watertown. It was partly sunny, with a temperature of 61 at Erie, 61 at Niagara Falls, and 59 at Toronto. It was cloudy, with a temperature of 53 at Syracuse, 54 at Elmira, and 49 at Binghamton. At Oswego, winds were south at 7 knots, with a temperature of 59 degrees. The forecast for the Genesee Valley and Northern Finger Lakes, including Rochester, Geneseo, Canandaigua, Newark, and Fairhaven. Rest of today, mostly cloudy late this morning, then becoming mostly sunny. Highs ranging from the lower 60s on the hilltops to the mid-60s across the lower elevations. South winds 10 miles an hour or less, becoming southwest. Tonight, mostly cloudy. Showers likely with a chance of thunderstorms in the evening, then a chance of showers overnight. Lows in the upper 40s. Southwest winds 5 to 10 miles an hour, becoming light. Chance of rain 70%.

partly sunny. Highs ranging from the mid-50s along the lakeshore to the upper 50s inland. Light winds, becoming northwest 10 to 15 miles an hour. Sunday night, partly cloudy. Lows in the upper 30s. West winds 5 to 10 miles an hour, becoming light. Monday, mostly sunny. Cool highs ranging from the upper 40s on the hilltops to the mid-50s across the lower elevations. Light winds, becoming northwest 10 to 15 miles an hour. The forecast for the Southern Finger Lakes, including Tinian, Seneca Falls, and Auburn. Rest of today, mostly cloudy with a chance of showers late this morning, then partly sunny this afternoon. Highs in the lower 60s. South winds 5 to 10 miles an hour, becoming southwest. Chance of rain 50%. Tonight, mostly cloudy. Showers likely in the evening, then a chance of showers overnight. Lows in the upper 40s. South winds 5 to 10 miles an hour, becoming light. Chance of rain 70%. Sunday, partly to mostly sunny. Highs in the upper 50s. Light winds, becoming northwest 5 to 10 miles an hour. Sunday night, mainly clear in the evening, then becoming partly cloudy. Lows in the upper 30s. Northwest winds 10 miles an hour or less. Monday, mostly sunny. Cool highs in the lower 50s. Light winds, becoming northwest 5 to 10 miles an hour. And now the extended forecast. Tuesday, partly cloudy. A 50% chance of rain showers. Highs in the mid-50s. Lows in the upper 30s. Wednesday, showers likely. Highs around 60. Lows in the lower 40s. Chance of rain 70%. Thursday, mostly cloudy with showers likely. Highs around 60. Lows in the mid-40s. Chance of rain 60%. Friday, mostly cloudy. A 30% chance of showers. Highs in the mid-60s. Lows in the mid-40s. 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Your source for official weather information across the Western Finger Lakes and the Genesee Valley. KHA-53 operates on a frequency of 162.40 MHz. The 2 p.m. weather at Rochester, it was partly sunny. The temperature was 63 degrees Fahrenheit or 17 degrees Celsius, the dew point 46 and the relative humidity 54%. The wind was southwest at 10 miles an hour. The pressure was 29.69 inches and falling. Repeating at Rochester, it was partly sunny, temperature 63 degrees. Around the region at 2 p.m. it was mostly sunny, with a temperature of 60 at Buffalo, and 63 at Watertown. It was partly sunny, with a temperature of 61 at Erie, 61 at Niagara Falls, and 59 at Toronto. It was cloudy, with a temperature of 53 at Syracuse, 54 at Elmira, and 49 at Binghamton. At Oswego, winds were south at 7 knots, with a temperature of 59 degrees. The forecast for the Genesee Valley and Northern Finger Lakes, including Rochester, Geneseo, Canandaigua, Newark, and Fairhaven. Rest of today, mostly cloudy late this morning, then becoming mostly sunny. Highs ranging from the lower 60s on the hilltops to the mid-60s across the lower elevations. South winds 10 miles an hour or less, becoming southwest. Tonight, mostly cloudy. Showers likely with a chance of thunderstorms in the evening, then a chance of showers overnight. Lows in the upper 40s. Southwest winds 5 to 10 miles an hour, becoming light. Chance of rain 70%. Sunday, partly sunny. Highs ranging from the mid-50s along the lakeshore to the upper 50s inland. Light winds, becoming northwest 10 to 15 miles an hour. Sunday night, partly cloudy. Lows in the upper 30s. West winds 5 to 10 miles an hour, becoming light. Monday, mostly sunny. Cool highs ranging from the upper 40s on the hilltops to the mid-50s across the lower elevations. Light winds, becoming northwest 10 to 15 miles an hour. The forecast for the Southern Finger Lakes, including Tinian, Seneca Falls, and Auburn. Rest of today, mostly cloudy with a chance of showers late this morning, then partly sunny this afternoon. Highs in the lower 60s. South winds 5 to 10 miles an hour, becoming southwest.

Chance of rain 50%. Tonight, mostly cloudy. Showers likely in the evening, then a chance of showers overnight. Lows in the upper 40s. South winds 5 to 10 miles an hour, becoming light. Chance of rain 70%. Sunday, partly to mostly sunny. Highs in the upper 50s. Light winds, becoming northwest 5 to 10 miles an hour. Sunday night, mainly clear in the evening, then becoming partly cloudy. Lows in the upper 30s. Northwest winds 10 miles an hour or less. Monday, mostly sunny. Cool highs in the lower 50s. Light winds, becoming northwest 5 to 10 miles an hour. And now the extended forecast. Tuesday, partly cloudy. A 50% chance of rain showers. Highs in the mid-50s. Lows in the upper 30s. Wednesday, showers likely. Highs around 60. Lows in the lower 40s. Chance of rain 70%. Thursday, mostly cloudy with showers likely. Highs around 60. Lows in the mid-40s. Chance of rain 60%. Friday, mostly cloudy. A 30% chance of showers. Highs in the mid-60s. Lows in the mid-40s. This is the NOAA Weather Radio KHA 53 in Rochester. Your source for official weather information across the Western Finger Lakes and the Genesee Valley. KHA 53 operates on a frequency of 162.40 MHz. The 2 p.m. weather at Rochester, it was partly sunny. The temperature was 63 degrees Fahrenheit or 17 degrees Celsius, the dew point 46 and the relative humidity 54%. The wind was southwest at 10 miles an hour. The pressure was 29.69 inches and falling. Repeating at Rochester, it was partly sunny, temperature 63 degrees. Around the region at 2 p.m. it was mostly sunny, with a temperature of 60 at Buffalo, and 63 at Watertown. It was partly sunny, with a temperature of 61 at Erie, 61 at Niagara Falls, and 59 at Toronto. It was cloudy, with a temperature of 53 at Syracuse, 54 at Elmira, and 49 at Binghamton. At Oswego, winds were south at 7 knots, with a temperature of 59 degrees. The forecast for the Genesee Valley and Northern Finger Lakes, including Rochester, Geneseo, Canandaigua, Newark, and Fairhaven. Rest of today, mostly cloudy late this morning, then becoming mostly sunny. Highs ranging from the lower 60s on the hilltops to the mid-60s across the lower elevations. South winds 10 miles an hour or less, becoming southwest. Tonight, mostly cloudy. Showers likely with a chance of thunderstorms in the evening, then a chance of showers overnight. Lows in the upper 40s. Southwest winds 5 to 10 miles an hour, becoming light. Chance of rain 70%. Sunday, partly sunny. Highs ranging from the mid-50s along the lakeshore to the upper 50s inland. Light winds, becoming northwest 10 to 15 miles an hour. Sunday night, partly cloudy. Lows in the upper 30s. West winds 5 to 10 miles an hour, becoming light. Monday, mostly sunny. Cool highs ranging from the upper 40s on the hilltops to the mid-50s across the lower elevations. Light winds, becoming northwest 10 to 15 miles an hour. The forecast for the Southern Finger Lakes, including Pinyan, Seneca Falls, and Auburn. Rest of today, mostly cloudy with a chance of showers late this morning, then partly sunny this afternoon. Highs in the lower 60s. South winds 5 to 10 miles an hour, becoming southwest. Chance of rain 50%. Tonight, mostly cloudy. Showers likely in the evening, then a chance of showers overnight. Lows in the upper 40s. South winds 5 to 10 miles an hour, becoming light. Chance of rain 70%. Sunday, partly to mostly sunny. Highs in the upper 50s. Light winds, becoming northwest 5 to 10 miles an hour. Sunday night, mainly clear in the evening, then becoming partly cloudy. Lows in the upper 30s. Northwest winds 10 miles an hour or less. Monday, mostly sunny. Cool highs in the lower 50s. Light winds, becoming northwest 5 to 10 miles an hour. And now the extended forecast. Tuesday, partly cloudy. A 50% chance of rain.

In showers. Highs in the mid-50s. Lows in the upper 30s. Wednesday, showers likely. Highs around 60. Lows in the lower 40s. Chance of rain 70%. Thursday, mostly cloudy with showers likely. Highs around 60. Lows in the mid-40s. Chance of rain 60%. Friday, mostly cloudy. A 30% chance of showers. Highs in the mid-60s. Lows in the mid-40s. This is the NOAA Weather Radio KHA 53 in Rochester. Your source for official weather information across the Western Finger Lakes and the Genesee Valley. KHA 53 operates on a frequency of 162.40 MHz. The 2 p.m. weather at Rochester, it was partly sunny. The temperature was 63 degrees Fahrenheit or 17 degrees Celsius, the dew point 46 and the relative humidity 54%. The wind was southwest at 10 miles an hour. The pressure was 29.69 inches and falling. Repeating at Rochester, it was partly sunny, temperature 63 degrees. Around the region at 2 p.m. it was mostly sunny, with a temperature of 60 at Buffalo and 63 at Watertown. It was partly sunny, with a temperature of 61 at Erie, 61 at Niagara Falls, and 59 at Toronto. It was cloudy, with a temperature of 53 at Syracuse, 54 at Elmira, and 49 at Binghamton. At Oswego, winds were south at 7 knots, with a temperature of 59 degrees. The forecast for the Genesee Valley and Northern Finger Lakes, including Rochester, Geneseo, Canandaigua, Newark, and Fairhaven. Rest of today, mostly cloudy late this morning, then becoming mostly sunny. Highs ranging from the lower 60s on the hilltops to the mid-60s across the lower elevations. South winds 10 miles an hour or less, becoming southwest. Tonight, mostly cloudy. Showers likely with a chance of thunderstorms in the evening, then a chance of showers overnight. Lows in the upper 40s. Southwest winds 5 to 10 miles an hour, becoming light. Chance of rain 70%. Sunday, partly sunny. Highs ranging from the mid-50s along the lakeshore to the upper 50s inland. Light winds, becoming northwest 10 to 15 miles an hour. Sunday night, partly cloudy. Lows in the upper 30s. West winds 5 to 10 miles an hour, becoming light. Monday, mostly sunny. Cool highs ranging from the upper 40s on the hilltops to the mid-50s across the lower elevations. Light winds, becoming northwest 10 to 15 miles an hour. The forecast for the Southern Finger Lakes, including Tinian, Seneca Falls, and Auburn. Rest of today, mostly cloudy with a chance of showers late this morning, then partly sunny this afternoon. Highs in the lower 60s. South winds 5 to 10 miles an hour, becoming southwest. Chance of rain 50%. Tonight, mostly cloudy. Showers likely in the evening, then a chance of showers overnight. Lows in the upper 40s. South winds 5 to 10 miles an hour, becoming light. Chance of rain 70%. Sunday, partly to mostly sunny. Highs in the upper 50s. Light winds, becoming northwest 5 to 10 miles an hour. Sunday night, mainly clear in the evening, then becoming partly cloudy. Lows in the upper 30s. Northwest winds 10 miles an hour or less. Monday, mostly sunny. Cool highs in the lower 50s. Light winds, becoming northwest 5 to 10 miles an hour. And now the extended forecast. Tuesday, partly cloudy. A 50% chance of rain showers. Highs in the mid-50s. Lows in the upper 30s. Wednesday, showers likely. Highs around 60. Lows in the lower 40s. Chance of rain 70%. Thursday, mostly cloudy with showers likely. Highs around 60. Lows in the mid-40s. Chance of rain 60%. Friday, mostly cloudy. A 30% chance of showers. Highs in the mid-60s. Lows in the mid-40s. 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KHA 53 operates on a frequency of 162.40 MHz.
The Nearshore Marine.

forecast for the Niagara River to Hamelin Beach along Lake Ontario. Rest of today, southeast winds 10 knots or less, becoming south 10 to 15 knots. Partly to mostly sunny. Waves 2 feet or less. Tonight, southwest winds 15 to 20 knots, becoming west 5 to 15 knots. A chance of showers in the evening. Waves 1 to 3 feet. Sunday, west winds 5 to 10 knots. Sunny. Waves 1 to 2 feet. Sunday night, west winds 5 to 10 knots, becoming northwest. Mainly clear in the evening, then becoming partly cloudy. Waves 1 to 2 feet. Monday, west winds 5 to 10 knots, becoming northwest. Mainly clear. Waves around 1 foot. Tuesday, west winds 5 to 15 knots, becoming southeast. Rain showers likely Tuesday night. Waves 1 foot or less. Wednesday, southeast winds 15 to 20 knots, becoming west 10 to 15 knots. Showers likely during the day, then a chance of showers Wednesday night. Waves 1 to 3 feet. The Nearshore Marine Forecast for Hamelin Beach to Sodus Bay. Rest of today, southeast winds 5 to 10 knots. Partly sunny late this morning, then becoming mostly sunny. Waves 1 foot or less. Tonight, south winds 5 to 15 knots, becoming west. Showers likely in the evening, then a chance of showers overnight. Waves 2 feet or less. Sunday, west winds 5 to 10 knots. Sunny. Waves 2 feet or less. Sunday night, west winds 10 knots or less. Mainly clear in the evening, then becoming partly cloudy. Waves 2 feet or less. Monday, west winds 5 to 10 knots, becoming northwest. Mainly clear. Waves 2 feet or less. Tuesday, northwest winds 10 knots or less, becoming southeast. A chance of showers Tuesday night. Waves 2 feet or less. Wednesday, southeast winds 10 to 15 knots, becoming south. Showers likely. Waves 2 feet or less. The water temperature off Rochester is 47 degrees. The Nearshore Marine Forecast for Sodus Bay to Mexico Bay. Rest of today, southeast winds 5 to 10 knots, becoming south. Mostly cloudy late this morning, then becoming mostly sunny. Waves 1 foot or less. Tonight, south winds 5 to 15 knots, becoming southwest. Showers in the evening, then a chance of showers overnight. Waves 2 feet or less. Sunday, west winds 5 to 15 knots. Sunny. It's becoming southwest. Showers in the evening, then a chance of showers overnight. Waves 2 feet or less. Sunday, west winds 5 to 15 knots. Sunny. Waves 1 to 3 feet. Sunday night, west winds 10 knots or less. Mainly clear in the evening, then becoming partly cloudy. Waves 1 to 3 feet. Monday, west winds 5 to 10 knots, becoming northwest. Mainly clear, then becoming partly cloudy. Waves 1 to 2 feet. Tuesday, northwest winds 10 knots or less, becoming southeast. A chance of showers Tuesday night. Waves 2 feet or less. Wednesday, southeast winds 10 to 15 knots, becoming south. Showers likely. Waves 1 foot or less. 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Your source for official weather information across the Western Finger Lakes and the Genesee Valley. KHA 53 operates on a frequency of 162.40 MHz. The 2 p.m. weather at Rochester, it was partly sunny. The temperature was 63 degrees Fahrenheit or 17 degrees Celsius, the dew point 46 and the relative humidity 54%. The wind was southwest at 10 miles an hour. The pressure was 29.69 inches and falling. Repeating at Rochester, it was partly sunny, temperature 63 degrees. Around the region at 2 p.m. it was mostly sunny, with a temperature of 60 at Buffalo and 63 at Watertown. It was partly sunny, with a temperature of 61 at Erie, 61 at Niagara Falls, and 59 at Toronto. It was cloudy, with a temperature of 53 at Syracuse, 54 at Elmira, and 49 at Binghamton. At Oswego, winds were south at 7 knots, with a temperature of 59 degrees. The forecast.

for the Genesee Valley and Northern Finger Lakes, including Rochester, Geneseo, Canandaigua, Newark, and Fairhaven. This afternoon, partly sunny. Highs ranging from the lower 60s on the hilltops to the mid-60s across the lower elevations. Southwest winds 5 to 10 miles an hour. Tonight, showers likely with a chance of thunderstorms in the evening, then a chance of showers overnight. Lows in the mid-40s. Southwest winds 5 to 10 miles an hour, becoming light. Chance of rain 70%. Sunday, sunny. Highs ranging from the mid-50s on the hilltops to the upper 50s across the lower elevations. West winds 10 miles an hour or less, becoming northwest 10 to 15 miles an hour. Sunday night, mainly clear in the evening, then becoming partly cloudy with patchy frost developing overnight. Lows in the upper 30s. West winds 5 to 10 miles an hour, becoming light. Monday, mostly sunny. Cool highs ranging from the upper 40s on the hilltops to the mid-50s across the lower elevations. Light winds, becoming northwest 10 to 15 miles an hour. The forecast for the Southern Finger Lakes, including Pinyan, Seneca Falls, and Auburn. This afternoon, mostly cloudy early, then becoming partly sunny. Highs in the lower 60s. South winds 5 to 10 miles an hour. Tonight, showers likely with a chance of thunderstorms in the evening, then showers likely overnight. Lows in the upper 40s. South winds 5 to 10 miles an hour, becoming light. Chance of rain 70%. Sunday, mostly sunny. Highs in the upper 50s. Light winds, becoming northwest 5 to 10 miles an hour. Sunday night, mainly clear in the evening, then becoming partly cloudy with patchy frost developing overnight. Lows in the upper 30s. Northwest winds 5 to 10 miles an hour, becoming light. Monday, mostly sunny. Cool highs in the lower 50s. Light winds, becoming northwest 5 to 10 miles an hour. And now the extended forecast. Tuesday, partly cloudy. Areas of frost during the day. Rain showers likely. Highs in the mid-50s. Lows in the mid-30s. Chance of rain 70%. Wednesday, showers. Highs in the lower 60s. Lows in the lower 40s. Chance of rain 90%. Thursday, mostly cloudy with a chance of showers. Highs in the upper 50s. Lows in the mid-40s. Chance of rain 50%. Friday, mostly cloudy. Highs in the mid-60s. Lows in the mid-40s. 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KHA 53 operates on a frequency of 162.40 MHz. The 2 p.m. weather at Rochester, it was partly sunny. The temperature was 63 degrees Fahrenheit or 17 degrees Celsius, the dew point 46 and the relative humidity 54%. The wind was southwest at 10 miles an hour. The pressure was 29.69 inches and falling. Repeating at Rochester, it was partly sunny, temperature 63 degrees. Around the region at 2 p.m. it was mostly sunny, with a temperature of 60 at Buffalo and 63 at Watertown. It was partly sunny, with a temperature of 61 at Erie, 61 at Niagara Falls, and 59 at Toronto. It was cloudy, with a temperature of 53 at Syracuse, 54 at Elmira, and 49 at Binghamton. At Oswego, winds were south at 7 knots, with a temperature of 59 degrees. The forecast for the Genesee Valley and Northern Finger Lakes, including Rochester, Geneseo, Canandaigua, Newark, and Fairhaven. This afternoon, partly sunny. Highs ranging from the lower 60s on the hilltops to the mid-60s across the lower elevations. Southwest winds 5 to 10 miles an hour. Tonight, showers likely with a chance of thunderstorms in the evening, then a chance of showers overnight. Lows in the mid-40s. Southwest winds 5 to 10 miles an hour, becoming light. Chance of rain 70%. Sunday, sunny. Highs ranging from the mid-50s on the hilltops to the upper 50s across the lower elevations. West winds 10 miles an hour or less, becoming northwest 10 to 15 miles an hour. Sunday night, mainly clear in the evening, then becoming partly cloudy with patchy frost developing over

night. Lows in the upper 30s. West winds 5 to 10 miles an hour, becoming light. Monday, mostly sunny. Cool highs ranging from the upper 40s on the hilltops to the mid-50s across the lower elevations. Light winds, becoming northwest 10 to 15 miles an hour. The forecast for the southern Finger Lakes, including Pinyan, Seneca Falls, and Auburn. This afternoon, mostly cloudy early, then becoming partly sunny. Highs in the lower 60s. South winds 5 to 10 miles an hour. Tonight, showers likely with a chance of thunderstorms in the evening, then showers likely overnight. Lows in the upper 40s. South winds 5 to 10 miles an hour, becoming light. Chance of rain 70%. Sunday, mostly sunny. Highs in the upper 50s. Light winds, becoming northwest 5 to 10 miles an hour. Sunday night, mainly clear in the evening, then becoming partly cloudy with patchy frost developing overnight. Lows in the upper 30s. Northwest winds 5 to 10 miles an hour, becoming light. Monday, mostly sunny. Cool highs in the lower 50s. Light winds, becoming northwest 5 to 10 miles an hour. And now the extended forecast. Tuesday, partly cloudy. Areas of frost during the day. Rain showers likely. Highs in the mid-50s. Lows in the mid-30s. Chance of rain 70%. Wednesday, showers. Highs in the lower 60s. Lows in the lower 40s. Chance of rain 90%. Thursday, mostly cloudy with a chance of showers. Highs in the upper 50s. Lows in the mid-40s. Chance of rain 50%. Friday, mostly cloudy. Highs in the mid-60s. Lows in the mid-40s. 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Your source for official weather information across the Western Finger Lakes and the Genesee Valley. KHA 53 operates on a frequency of 162.40 MHz. The 2 p.m. weather at Rochester, it was partly sunny. The temperature was 63 degrees Fahrenheit or 17 degrees Celsius, the dew point 46 and the relative humidity 54%. The wind was southwest at 10 miles an hour. The pressure was 29.69 inches and falling. Repeating at Rochester, it was partly sunny, temperature 63 degrees. Around the region at 2 p.m. it was mostly sunny, with a temperature of 60 at Buffalo and 63 at Watertown. It was partly sunny, with a temperature of 61 at Erie, 61 at Niagara Falls, and 59 at Toronto. It was cloudy, with a temperature of 53 at Syracuse, 54 at Elmira, and 49 at Binghamton. At Oswego, winds were south at 7 knots, with a temperature of 59 degrees. The forecast for the Genesee Valley and Northern Finger Lakes, including Rochester, Geneseo, Canandaigua, Newark, and Fairhaven. This afternoon, partly sunny. Highs ranging from the lower 60s on the hilltops to the mid-60s across the lower elevations. Southwest winds 5 to 10 miles an hour. Tonight, showers likely with a chance of thunderstorms in the evening, then a chance of showers overnight. Lows in the mid-40s. Southwest winds 5 to 10 miles an hour, becoming light. Chance of rain 70%. Sunday, sunny. Highs ranging from the mid-50s on the hilltops to the upper 50s across the lower elevations. West winds 10 miles an hour or less, becoming northwest 10 to 15 miles an hour. Sunday night, mainly clear in the evening, then becoming partly cloudy with patchy frost developing overnight. Lows in the upper 30s. West winds 5 to 10 miles an hour, becoming light. Monday, mostly sunny. Cool highs ranging from the upper 40s on the hilltops to the mid-50s across the lower elevations. Light winds, becoming northwest 10 to 15 miles an hour. The forecast for the Southern Finger Lakes, including Pinyan, Seneca Falls, and Auburn. This afternoon, mostly cloudy early, then becoming partly sunny. Highs in the lower 60s. South winds 5 to 10 miles an hour. Tonight, showers likely with a chance of thunderstorms in the evening, then showers likely overnight. Lows in the upper 40s. South winds 5 to 10 miles an hour, becoming light. Chance of rain 70%. Sunday, mostly sunny. Highs in the

highs in the lower 60s, lows in the lower 40s. Chance of rain 90%. Thursday, mostly cloudy with a chance of showers. Highs in the upper 50s, lows in the mid 40s. Chance of rain 50%. Friday, mostly cloudy. Highs in the mid 60s, lows in the mid 40s. 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KHA-53 operates on a frequency of 162.40 MHz. The 2 p.m. weather at Rochester, it was partly sunny. The temperature was 63 degrees Fahrenheit or 17 degrees Celsius, the dew point 46 and the relative humidity 54%. The wind was southwest at 10 miles an hour. The pressure was 29.69 inches and falling. Repeating at Rochester, it was partly sunny, temperature 63 degrees. Around the region at 2 p.m. it was mostly sunny, with a temperature of 60 at Buffalo and 63 at Watertown. It was partly sunny, with a temperature of 61 at Erie, 61 at Niagara Falls, and 59 at Toronto. It was cloudy, with a temperature of 53 at Syracuse, 54 at Elmira, and 49 at Binghamton. At Oswego, winds were south at 7 knots, with a temperature of 59 degrees. The forecast for the Genesee Valley and Northern Finger Lakes, including Rochester, Geneseo, Canandaigua, Newark, and Fairhaven. This afternoon, partly sunny. Highs ranging from the lower 60s on the hilltops to the mid-60s across the lower elevations. Southwest winds 5 to 10 miles an hour. Tonight, showers likely with a chance of thunderstorms in the evening, then a chance of showers overnight. Lows in the mid-40s. Southwest winds 5 to 10 miles an hour, becoming light. Chance of rain 70%. Sunday, sunny. Highs ranging from the mid-50s on the hilltops to the upper 50s across the lower elevations. West winds 10 miles an hour or less, becoming northwest 10 to 15 miles an hour. Sunday night, mainly clear in the evening, then becoming partly cloudy with patchy frost developing overnight. Lows in the upper 30s. West winds 5 to 10 miles an hour, becoming light. Monday, mostly sunny. Cool highs ranging from the upper 40s on the hilltops to the mid-50s across the lower elevations. Light winds, becoming northwest 10 to 15 miles an hour. The forecast for the Southern Finger Lakes, including Tinian, Seneca Falls, and Auburn. This afternoon.

winds 5 to 10 miles an hour. Tonight, showers likely with a chance of thunderstorms in the evening, then a chance of showers overnight. Lows in the mid-40s. Southwest winds 5 to 10 miles an hour, becoming light. Chance of rain 70%. Sunday, sunny. Highs ranging from the mid-50s on the hilltops to the upper 50s across the lower elevations. West winds 10 miles an hour or less, becoming northwest 10 to 15 miles an hour. Sunday night, mainly clear in the evening, then becoming partly cloudy with patchy frost developing overnight. Lows in the upper 30s. West winds 5 to 10 miles an hour, becoming light. Monday, mostly sunny. Cool highs ranging from the upper 40s on the hilltops to the mid-50s across the lower elevations. Light winds, becoming northwest 10 to 15 miles an hour. The forecast for the Southern Finger Lakes, including Pingan, Seneca Falls, and Auburn. This afternoon, mostly cloudy early, then becoming partly sunny. Highs in the lower 60s. South winds 5 to 10 miles an hour. Tonight, showers likely with a chance of thunderstorms in the evening, then showers likely overnight. Lows in the upper 40s. South winds 5 to 10 miles an hour, becoming light. Chance of rain 70%. Sunday, mostly sunny. Highs in the upper 50s. Light winds, becoming northwest 5 to 10 miles an hour. Sunday night, mainly clear in the evening, then becoming partly cloudy with patchy frost developing overnight. Lows in the upper 30s. Northwest winds 5 to 10 miles an hour, becoming light. Monday, mostly sunny. Cool highs in the lower 50s. Light winds, becoming northwest 5 to 10 miles an hour. And now the extended forecast. Tuesday, partly cloudy. Areas of frost during the day. Rain showers likely. Highs in the mid-50s. Lows in the mid-30s. Chance of rain 70%. Wednesday, showers. Highs in the lower 60s. Lows in the lower 40s. Chance of rain 90%. Thursday, mostly cloudy with a chance of showers. Highs in the upper 50s. Lows in the mid-40s. Chance of rain 50%. Friday, mostly cloudy. Highs in the mid-60s. Lows in the mid-40s. 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Your source for official weather information across the Western Finger Lakes and the Genesee Valley. KHA 53 operates on a frequency of 162.40 MHz. The 2 p.m. weather at Rochester, it was partly sunny. The temperature was 63 degrees Fahrenheit or 17 degrees Celsius, the dew point 46 and the relative humidity 54%. The wind was southwest at 10 miles an hour. The pressure was 29.69 inches and falling. Repeating at Rochester, it was partly sunny, temperature 63 degrees. Around the region at 2 p.m. it was mostly sunny, with a temperature of 60 at Buffalo and 63 at Watertown. It was partly sunny, with a temperature of 61 at Erie, 61 at Niagara Falls, and 59 at Toronto. It was cloudy, with a temperature of 53 at Syracuse, 54 at Elmira, and 49 at Binghamton. At Oswego, winds were south at 7 knots, with a temperature of 59 degrees. The forecast for the Genesee Valley and Northern Finger Lakes, including Rochester, Geneseo, Canandaigua, Newark, and Fairhaven. This afternoon, partly sunny. Highs ranging from the lower 60s on the hilltops to the mid-60s across the lower elevations. Southwest winds 5 to 10 miles an hour. Tonight, showers likely with a chance of thunderstorms in the evening, then a chance of showers overnight. Lows in the mid-40s. Southwest winds 5 to 10 miles an hour, becoming light. Chance of rain 70%. Sunday, sunny. Highs ranging from the mid-50s on the hilltops to the upper 50s across the lower elevations. West winds 10 miles an hour or less, becoming northwest 10 to 15 miles an hour. Sunday night, mainly clear in the evening, then becoming partly cloudy with patchy frost developing overnight. Lows in the upper 30s. West winds 5 to 10 miles an hour, becoming light. Monday, mostly sunny. Cool highs ranging from the upper 40s on the hilltops to the mid-50s across the lower elevations. Light winds, becoming north.

southwest 10 to 15 miles an hour. The forecasts for the southern Finger Lakes, including Pinyan, Seneca Falls, and Auburn. This afternoon, mostly cloudy early, then becoming partly sunny. Highs in the lower 60s. South winds 5 to 10 miles an hour. Tonight, showers likely with a chance of thunderstorms in the evening, then showers likely overnight. Lows in the upper 40s. South winds 5 to 10 miles an hour, becoming light. Chance of rain 70%. Sunday, mostly sunny. Highs in the upper 50s. Light winds, becoming northwest 5 to 10 miles an hour. Sunday night, mainly clear in the evening, then becoming partly cloudy with patchy frost developing overnight. Lows in the upper 30s. Northwest winds 5 to 10 miles an hour, becoming light. Monday, mostly sunny. Cool highs in the lower 50s. Light winds, becoming northwest 5 to 10 miles an hour. And now the extended forecast. Tuesday, partly cloudy. Areas of frost during the day. Rain showers likely. Highs in the mid-50s. Lows in the mid-30s. Chance of rain 70%. Wednesday, showers. Highs in the lower 60s. Lows in the lower 40s. Chance of rain 90%. Thursday, mostly cloudy with a chance of showers. Highs in the upper 50s. Lows in the mid-40s. Chance of rain 50%. Friday, mostly cloudy. Highs in the mid-60s. Lows in the mid-40s. Open Lake Forecast, 4, the Niagara River to Hamlin Beach beyond 5 miles from shore. This afternoon, southeast winds 10 knots or less increasing to 10 to 15 knots. Waves 2 feet or less. Tonight, southwest winds 15 to 20 knots becoming west 10 to 15 knots. A chance of showers in the evening. Waves 1 to 3 feet. Sunday, west winds around 10 knots. Waves 1 to 2 feet. Sunday night, west winds 5 to 10 knots becoming northwest. Waves 1 to 2 feet. Monday, west winds 5 to 10 knots becoming northwest. Waves 2 feet or less. Tuesday, west winds 5 to 15 knots becoming southeast. Rain showers likely Tuesday night. Waves 2 feet or less. Wednesday, southeast winds 15 to 20 knots becoming north 10 to 15 knots. Showers likely during the day, then a chance of showers Wednesday night. Waves 1 to 3 feet building to 2 to 4 feet, then subsiding to 1 to 3 feet. Open Lake Forecast, 4, Hamlin Beach to Mexico Bay beyond 5 miles from shore. This afternoon, southeast winds 5 to 10 knots. Waves 2 feet or less. Tonight, south winds 10 to 15 knots becoming west. A chance of showers early, then showers late in the evening. A chance of showers after midnight. Waves 1 to 3 feet. Sunday, west winds 10 to 15 knots increasing to 15 to 20 knots. Waves 1 to 3 feet building to 2 to 4 feet. Sunday night, west winds 5 to 15 knots. Waves 1 to 3 feet. Monday, west winds 5 to 15 knots becoming northwest. Waves 1 to 3 feet. Tuesday, northwest winds 5 to 15 knots becoming southeast. A chance of rain showers Tuesday night. Waves 2 feet or less. Wednesday, southeast winds 10 to 15 knots. Showers likely. Waves 1 to 3 feet. 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KHA-53 operates on a frequency of 162.40 MHz. 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KHA-53 operates on a frequency of 162.40 MHz. The 3 p.m. weather at Rochester, it was mostly sunny. The temperature was 65 degrees Fahrenheit or 18 degrees Celsius, the dew point 48 and the relative humidity 54%. The wind was southwest at 12 miles an hour gusting to 21. The pressure was 29.67 inches and falling. Repeating at Rochester, it was mostly sunny, temperature 65 degrees. Around the region at 3 p.m. at Binghamton,

Rain was falling, with a temperature of 49. It was mostly sunny, with a temperature of 64 at Erie, 62 at Buffalo, and 64 at Watertown. It was partly sunny, with a temperature of 63 at Niagara Falls, and 57 at Syracuse. At Elmira, it was cloudy, with a temperature of 55. At Oswego, winds were south at 10 knots, with a temperature of 62 degrees. The forecast for the Genesee Valley and Northern Finger Lakes, including Rochester, Geneseo, Canandaigua, Newark, and Fairhaven. This afternoon, partly sunny. Highs ranging from the lower 60s on the hilltops to the mid-60s across the lower elevations. Southwest winds 5 to 10 miles an hour. Tonight, showers likely with a chance of thunderstorms in the evening, then a chance of showers overnight. Lows in the mid-40s. Southwest winds 5 to 10 miles an hour, becoming light. Chance of rain 70%. Sunday, sunny. Highs ranging from the mid-50s on the hilltops to the upper 50s across the lower elevations. West winds 10 miles an hour or less, becoming northwest 10 to 15 miles an hour. Sunday night, mainly clear in the evening, then becoming partly cloudy with patchy frost developing overnight. Lows in the upper 30s. West winds 5 to 10 miles an hour, becoming light. Monday, mostly sunny. Cool highs ranging from the upper 40s on the hilltops to the mid-50s across the lower elevations. Light winds, becoming northwest 10 to 15 miles an hour. The forecast for the Southern Finger Lakes, including Pinyan, Seneca Falls, and Auburn. This afternoon, mostly cloudy early, then becoming partly sunny. Highs in the lower 60s. South winds 5 to 10 miles an hour. Tonight, showers likely with a chance of thunderstorms in the evening, then showers likely overnight. Lows in the upper 40s. South winds 5 to 10 miles an hour, becoming light. Chance of rain 70%. Sunday, mostly sunny. Highs in the upper 50s. Light winds, becoming northwest 5 to 10 miles an hour. Sunday night, mainly clear in the evening, then becoming partly cloudy with patchy frost developing overnight. Lows in the upper 30s. Northwest winds 5 to 10 miles an hour, becoming light. Monday, mostly sunny. Cool highs in the lower 50s. Light winds, becoming northwest 5 to 10 miles an hour. And now the extended forecast. Tuesday, partly cloudy. Areas of frost during the day. Rain showers likely. Highs in the mid-50s. Lows in the mid-30s. Chance of rain 70%. Wednesday, showers. Highs in the lower 60s. Lows in the lower 40s. Chance of rain 90%. Thursday, mostly cloudy with a chance of showers. Highs in the upper 50s. Lows in the mid-40s. Chance of rain 50%. Friday, mostly cloudy. Highs in the mid-60s. Lows in the mid-40s. This is the NOAA Weather Radio KHA 53 in Rochester. Your source for official weather information across the Western Finger Lakes and the Genesee Valley. KHA 53 operates on a frequency of 162.40 MHz. The 3 p.m. weather at Rochester, it was mostly sunny. The temperature was 65 degrees Fahrenheit or 18 degrees Celsius, the dew point 48 and the relative humidity 54%. The wind was southwest at 12 miles an hour gusting to 21. The pressure was 29.67 inches and falling. Repeating at Rochester, it was mostly sunny, temperature 65 degrees. Around the region at 3 p.m. at Binghamton, rain was falling, with a temperature of 49. It was mostly sunny, with a temperature of 64 at Erie, 62 at Buffalo, and 64 at Watertown. It was partly sunny, with a temperature of 63 at Niagara Falls, and 57 at Syracuse. At Elmira, it was cloudy, with a temperature of 55. At Oswego, winds were south at 10 knots, with a temperature of 62 degrees. The forecast for the Genesee Valley and Northern Finger Lakes, including Rochester, Geneseo, Canandaigua, Newark, and Fairhaven. This afternoon, partly sunny. Highs ranging from the lower 60s on the hilltops to the mid-60s across the lower elevations. Southwest winds 5 to 10 miles an hour. Tonight, showers likely with a chance of

thunderstorms in the evening, then a chance of showers overnight. Lows in the mid-40s. Southwest winds 5 to 10 miles an hour, becoming light. Chance of rain 70%. Sunday, sunny. Highs ranging from the mid-50s on the hilltops to the upper 50s across the lower elevations. West winds 10 miles an hour or less, becoming northwest 10 to 15 miles an hour. Sunday night, mainly clear in the evening, then becoming partly cloudy with patchy frost developing overnight. Lows in the upper 30s. West winds 5 to 10 miles an hour, becoming light. Monday, mostly sunny. Cool highs ranging from the upper 40s on the hilltops to the mid-50s across the lower elevations. Light winds, becoming northwest 10 to 15 miles an hour. The forecast for the Southern Finger Lakes, including Pinyan, Seneca Falls, and Auburn. This afternoon, mostly cloudy early, then becoming partly sunny. Highs in the lower 60s. South winds 5 to 10 miles an hour. Tonight, showers likely with a chance of thunderstorms in the evening, then showers likely overnight. Lows in the upper 40s. South winds 5 to 10 miles an hour, becoming light. Chance of rain 70%. Sunday, mostly sunny. Highs in the upper 50s. Light winds, becoming northwest 5 to 10 miles an hour. Sunday night, mainly clear in the evening, then becoming partly cloudy with patchy frost developing overnight. Lows in the upper 30s. Northwest winds 5 to 10 miles an hour, becoming light. Monday, mostly sunny. Cool highs in the lower 50s. Light winds, becoming northwest 5 to 10 miles an hour. And now the extended forecast. Tuesday, partly cloudy. Areas of frost during the day. Rain showers likely. Highs in the mid-50s. Lows in the mid-30s. Chance of rain 70%. Wednesday, showers. Highs in the lower 60s. Lows in the lower 40s. Chance of rain 90%. Thursday, mostly cloudy with a chance of showers. Highs in the upper 50s. Lows in the mid-40s. Chance of rain 50%. Friday, mostly cloudy. Highs in the mid-60s. Lows in the mid-40s. 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KHA-53 operates on a frequency of 162.40 MHz. The 3 p.m. weather at Rochester, it was mostly sunny. The temperature was 65 degrees Fahrenheit or 18 degrees Celsius, the dew point 48 and the relative humidity 54%. The wind was southwest at 12 miles an hour gusting to 21. The pressure was 29.67 inches and falling. Repeating at Rochester, it was mostly sunny, temperature 65 degrees. Around the region at 3 p.m. at Binghamton, rain was falling, with a temperature of 49. It was mostly sunny, with a temperature of 64 at Erie, 62 at Buffalo, and 64 at Watertown. It was partly sunny, with a temperature of 63 at Niagara Falls, 57 at Toronto, and 57 at Syracuse. At Elmira, it was cloudy, with a temperature of 55. At Oswego, winds were south at 10 knots, with a temperature of 62 degrees. The forecast for the Genesee Valley and Northern Finger Lakes, including Rochester, Geneseo, Canandaigua, Newark, and Fairhaven. This afternoon, partly sunny. Highs ranging from the lower 60s on the hilltops to the mid-60s across the lower elevations. Southwest winds 5 to 10 miles an hour. Tonight, showers likely with a chance of thunderstorms in the evening, then a chance of showers overnight. Lows in the mid-40s. Southwest winds 5 to 10 miles an hour, becoming light. Chance of rain 70%. Sunday, sunny. Highs ranging from the mid-50s on the hilltops to the upper 50s across the lower elevations. West winds 10 miles an hour or less, becoming northwest 10 to 15 miles an hour. Sunday night, mainly clear in the evening, then becoming partly cloudy with patchy frost developing overnight. Lows in the upper 30s. West winds 5 to 10 miles an hour, becoming light. Monday, mostly sunny. Cool highs ranging from the upper 40s on the hilltops to the mid-50s across the lower elevations. Light winds, becoming

northwest 10 to 15 miles an hour. The forecast for the southern Finger Lakes, including Pinyan, Seneca Falls, and Auburn. This afternoon, mostly cloudy early, then becoming partly sunny. Highs in the lower 60s. South winds 5 to 10 miles an hour. Tonight, showers likely with a chance of thunderstorms in the evening, then showers likely overnight. Lows in the upper 40s. South winds 5 to 10 miles an hour, becoming light. Chance of rain 70%. Sunday, mostly sunny. Highs in the upper 50s. Light winds, becoming northwest 5 to 10 miles an hour. Sunday night, mainly clear in the evening, then becoming partly cloudy with patchy frost developing overnight. Lows in the upper 30s. Northwest winds 5 to 10 miles an hour, becoming light. Monday, mostly sunny. Cool highs in the lower 50s. Light winds, becoming northwest 5 to 10 miles an hour. And now the extended forecast. Tuesday, partly cloudy. Areas of frost during the day. Rain showers likely. Highs in the mid-50s. Lows in the mid-30s. Chance of rain 70%. Wednesday, showers. Highs in the lower 60s. Lows in the lower 40s. Chance of rain 90%. Thursday, mostly cloudy with a chance of showers. Highs in the upper 50s. Lows in the mid-40s. Chance of rain 50%. Friday, mostly cloudy. Highs in the mid-60s. Lows in the mid-40s. This is the NOAA Weather Radio KHA 53 in Rochester. Your source for official weather information across the Western Finger Lakes and the Genesee Valley. KHA 53 operates on a frequency of 162.40 MHz. The 3 p.m. weather at Rochester, it was mostly sunny. The temperature was 65 degrees Fahrenheit or 18 degrees Celsius, the dew point 48 and the relative humidity 54%. The wind was southwest at 12 miles an hour gusting to 21. The pressure was 29.67 inches and falling. Repeating at Rochester, it was mostly sunny, temperature 65 degrees. Around the region at 3 p.m. at Binghamton, rain was falling, with a temperature of 49. It was mostly sunny, with a temperature of 64 at Erie, 62 at Buffalo, and 64 at Watertown. It was partly sunny, with a temperature of 63 at Niagara Falls, 57 at Toronto, and 57 at Syracuse. At Elmira, it was cloudy, with a temperature of 55. At Oswego, winds were south at 10 knots, with a temperature of 62 degrees. The forecast for the Genesee Valley and Northern Finger Lakes, including Rochester, Geneseo, Canandaigua, Newark, and Fairhaven. This afternoon, partly sunny. Highs ranging from the lower 60s on the hilltops to the mid-60s across the lower elevations. Southwest winds 5 to 10 miles an hour. Tonight, showers likely with a chance of thunderstorms in the evening, then a chance of showers overnight. Lows in the mid-40s. Southwest winds 5 to 10 miles an hour, becoming light. Chance of rain 70%. Sunday, sunny. Highs ranging from the mid-50s on the hilltops to the upper 50s across the lower elevations. West winds 10 miles an hour or less, becoming northwest 10 to 15 miles an hour. Sunday night, mainly clear in the evening, then becoming partly cloudy with patchy frost developing overnight. Lows in the upper 30s. West winds 5 to 10 miles an hour, becoming light. Monday, mostly sunny. Cool highs ranging from the upper 40s on the hilltops to the mid-50s across the lower elevations. Light winds, becoming northwest 10 to 15 miles an hour. The forecast for the Southern Finger Lakes, including Pinyan, Seneca Falls, and Auburn. This afternoon, mostly cloudy early, then becoming partly sunny. Highs in the lower 60s. South winds 5 to 10 miles an hour. Tonight, showers likely with a chance of thunderstorms in the evening, then showers likely overnight. Lows in the upper 40s. South winds 5 to 10 miles an hour, becoming light. Chance of rain 70%. Sunday, mostly sunny. Highs in the upper 50s. Light winds, becoming northwest 5 to 10 miles an hour. Sunday night, mainly clear in the evening, then becoming partly cloudy with patchy frost developing overnight.

lows in the upper 30s. Northwest winds 5 to 10 miles an hour, becoming light. Monday, mostly sunny. Cool highs in the lower 50s. Light winds, becoming northwest 5 to 10 miles an hour. And now the extended forecast. Tuesday, partly cloudy. Areas of frost during the day. Rain showers likely. Highs in the mid-50s. Lows in the mid-30s. Chance of rain 70%. Wednesday, showers. Highs in the lower 60s. Lows in the lower 40s. Chance of rain 90%. Thursday, mostly cloudy with a chance of showers. Highs in the upper 50s. Lows in the mid-40s. Chance of rain 50%. Friday, mostly cloudy. Highs in the mid-60s. Lows in the mid-40s. 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Your source for official weather information across the Western Finger Lakes and the Genesee Valley. KHA-53 operates on a frequency of 162.40 MHz. The 3 p.m. weather at Rochester, it was mostly sunny. The temperature was 65 degrees Fahrenheit or 18 degrees Celsius, the dew point 48 and the relative humidity 54%. The wind was southwest at 12 miles an hour gusting to 21. The pressure was 29.67 inches and falling. Repeating at Rochester, it was mostly sunny, temperature 65 degrees. Around the region at 3 p.m. at Binghamton, rain was falling, with a temperature of 49. It was mostly sunny, with a temperature of 64 at Erie, 62 at Buffalo, and 64 at Watertown. It was partly sunny, with a temperature of 63 at Niagara Falls, 57 at Toronto, and 57 at Syracuse. At Elmira, it was cloudy, with a temperature of 55. At Oswego, winds were south at 10 knots, with a temperature of 62 degrees. The forecast for the Genesee Valley and Northern Finger Lakes, including Rochester, Geneseo, Canandaigua, Newark, and Fairhaven. This afternoon, partly sunny. Highs ranging from the lower 60s on the hilltops to the mid-60s across the lower elevations. Southwest winds 5 to 10 miles an hour. Tonight, showers likely with a chance of thunderstorms in the evening, then a chance of showers overnight. Lows in the mid-40s. Southwest winds 5 to 10 miles an hour, becoming light. Chance of rain 70%. Sunday, sunny. Highs ranging from the mid-50s on the hilltops to the upper 50s across the lower elevations. West winds 10 miles an hour or less, becoming northwest 10 to 15 miles an hour. Sunday night, mainly clear in the evening, then becoming partly cloudy with patchy frost developing overnight. Lows in the upper 30s. West winds 5 to 10 miles an hour, becoming light. Monday, mostly sunny. Cool highs ranging from the upper 40s on the hilltops to the mid-50s across the lower elevations. Light winds, becoming northwest 10 to 15 miles an hour. The forecast for the Southern Finger Lakes, including Pinyan, Seneca Falls, and Auburn. This afternoon, mostly cloudy early, then becoming partly sunny. Highs in the lower 60s. South winds 5 to 10 miles an hour. Tonight, showers likely with a chance of thunderstorms in the evening, then showers likely overnight. Lows in the upper 40s. South winds 5 to 10 miles an hour, becoming light. Chance of rain 70%. Sunday, mostly sunny. Highs in the upper 50s. Light winds, becoming northwest 5 to 10 miles an hour. Sunday night, mainly clear in the evening, then becoming partly cloudy with patchy frost developing overnight. Lows in the upper 30s. Northwest winds 5 to 10 miles an hour, becoming light. Monday, mostly sunny. Cool highs in the lower 50s. Light winds, becoming northwest 5 to 10 miles an hour. And now the extended forecast. Tuesday, partly cloudy. Areas of frost during the day. Rain showers likely. Highs in the mid-50s. Lows in the mid-30s. Chance of rain 70%. Wednesday, showers. Highs in the lower 60s. Lows in the lower 40s. Chance of rain 90%. Thursday, mostly cloudy with a chance of showers. Highs in the upper 50s. Lows in the mid-40s. Chance

rain 50%. Friday, mostly cloudy. Highs in the mid-60s. Lows in the mid-40s. This is the NOAA Weather Radio KHA 53 in Rochester. Your source for official weather information across the Western Finger Lakes and the Genesee Valley. KHA 53 operates on a frequency of 162.40 MHz. The 3 p.m. weather at Rochester, it was mostly sunny. The temperature was 65 degrees Fahrenheit or 18 degrees Celsius, the dew point 48 and the relative humidity 54%. The wind was southwest at 12 miles an hour gusting to 21. The pressure was 29.67 inches and falling. Repeating at Rochester, it was mostly sunny, temperature 65 degrees. Around the region at 3 p.m. at Binghamton, rain was falling with a temperature of 49. It was mostly sunny, with a temperature of 64 at Erie, 62 at Buffalo, and 64 at Watertown. It was partly sunny, with a temperature of 63 at Niagara Falls, 57 at Toronto, and 57 at Syracuse. At Elmira, it was cloudy, with a temperature of 55. At Oswego, winds were south at 10 knots, with a temperature of 62 degrees. The forecast for the Genesee Valley and Northern Finger Lakes, including Rochester, Geneseo, Canandaigua, Newark, and Fairhaven. This afternoon, partly sunny. Highs ranging from the lower 60s on the hilltops to the mid-60s across the lower elevations. Southwest winds 5 to 10 miles an hour. Tonight, showers likely with a chance of thunderstorms in the evening, then a chance of showers overnight. Lows in the mid-40s. Southwest winds 5 to 10 miles an hour, becoming light. Chance of rain 70%. Sunday, sunny. Highs ranging from the mid-50s on the hilltops to the upper 50s across the lower elevations. West winds 10 miles an hour or less, becoming northwest 10 to 15 miles an hour. Sunday night, mainly clear in the evening, then becoming partly cloudy with patchy frost developing overnight. Lows in the upper 30s. West winds 5 to 10 miles an hour, becoming light. Monday, mostly sunny. Cool highs ranging from the upper 40s on the hilltops to the mid-50s across the lower elevations. Light winds, becoming northwest 10 to 15 miles an hour. The forecast for the Southern Finger Lakes, including Pinyan, Seneca Falls, and Auburn. This afternoon, mostly cloudy early, then becoming partly sunny. Highs in the lower 60s. South winds 5 to 10 miles an hour. Tonight, showers likely with a chance of thunderstorms in the evening, then showers likely overnight. Lows in the upper 40s. South winds 5 to 10 miles an hour, becoming light. Chance of rain 70%. Sunday, mostly sunny. Highs in the upper 50s. Light winds, becoming northwest 5 to 10 miles an hour. Sunday night, mainly clear in the evening, then becoming partly cloudy with patchy frost developing overnight. Lows in the upper 30s. Northwest winds 5 to 10 miles an hour, becoming light. Monday, mostly sunny. Cool highs in the lower 50s. Light winds, becoming northwest 5 to 10 miles an hour. And now the extended forecast. Tuesday, partly cloudy. Areas of frost during the day. Rain showers likely. Highs in the mid-50s. Lows in the mid-30s. Chance of rain 70%. Wednesday, showers. Highs in the lower 60s. Lows in the lower 40s. Chance of rain 90%. Thursday, mostly cloudy with a chance of showers. Highs in the upper 50s. Lows in the mid-40s. Chance of rain 50%. Friday, mostly cloudy. Highs in the mid-60s. Lows in the mid-40s. The Nearshore Marine Forecast for the Niagara River to Hamlin Beach along Lake Ontario. Rest of today, southeast winds 10 knots or less, becoming south 10 to 15 knots. Partly to mostly sunny. Waves 2 feet or less. Tonight, southwest winds 15 to 20 knots, becoming west 5 to 15 knots. A chance of showers in the evening. Waves 1 to 3 feet. Sunday, west winds 5 to 10 knots. Sunny. Waves 1 to 2 feet. Sunday night, west winds 5 to 10 knots, becoming northwest. Mainly clear in the evening, then becoming

partly cloudy. Waves 1 to 2 feet. Monday, west winds 5 to 10 knots becoming northwest. Mainly clear. Waves around 1 foot. Tuesday, west winds 5 to 15 knots becoming southeast. Rain showers likely Tuesday night. Waves 1 foot or less. Wednesday, southeast winds 15 to 20 knots becoming west 10 to 15 knots. Showers likely during the day, then a chance of showers Wednesday night. Waves 1 to 3 feet. The Nearshore Marine Forecast, 4, Helen Beach to Sodus Bay. Rest of today, southeast winds 5 to 10 knots. Partly sunny late this morning, then becoming mostly sunny. Waves 1 foot or less. Tonight, south winds 5 to 15 knots becoming west. Showers likely in the evening, then a chance of showers overnight. Waves 2 feet or less. Sunday, west winds 5 to 10 knots. Sunny. Waves 2 feet or less. Sunday night, west winds 10 knots or less. Mainly clear in the evening, then becoming partly cloudy. Waves 2 feet or less. Monday, west winds 5 to 10 knots becoming northwest. Mainly clear. Waves 2 feet or less. Tuesday, northwest winds 10 knots or less becoming southeast. A chance of showers Tuesday night. Waves 2 feet or less. Wednesday, southeast winds 10 to 15 knots becoming south. Showers likely. Waves 2 feet or less. The water temperature off Rochester is 47 degrees. The Nearshore Marine Forecast, 4, Sodus Bay to Mexico Bay. Rest of today, southeast winds 5 to 10 knots becoming south. Mostly cloudy late this morning, then becoming mostly sunny. Waves 1 foot or less. Tonight, south winds 5 to 15 knots becoming southwest. Showers in the evening, then a chance of showers overnight. Waves 2 feet or less. Sunday, west winds 5 to 15 knots. Sunny. Waves 1 to 3, then a chance of showers overnight. Waves 2 feet or less. Sunday, west winds 5 to 15 knots. Sunny. Waves 1 to 3 feet. Sunday night, west winds 10 knots or less. Mainly clear in the evening, then becoming partly cloudy. Waves 1 to 3 feet. Monday, west winds 5 to 10 knots becoming northwest. Mainly clear, then becoming partly cloudy. Waves 1 to 2 feet. Tuesday, northwest winds 10 knots or less becoming southeast. A chance of showers Tuesday night. Waves 2 feet or less. Wednesday, southeast winds 10 to 15 knots becoming south. Showers likely. Waves 1 foot or less. 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Your source for official weather information across the Western Finger Lakes and the Genesee Valley. KHA 53 operates on a frequency of 162.40 MHz. The 3 p.m. weather at Rochester, it was mostly sunny. The temperature was 65 degrees Fahrenheit or 18 degrees Celsius, the dew point 48 and the relative humidity 54%. The wind was southwest at 12 miles an hour gusting to 21. The pressure was 29.67 inches and falling. Repeating at Rochester, it was mostly sunny, temperature 65 degrees. Around the region at 3 p.m. at Binghamton, rain was falling, with a temperature of 49. It was mostly sunny, with a temperature of 64 at Erie, 62 at Buffalo, and 64 at Watertown. It was partly sunny, with a temperature of 63 at Niagara Falls, 57 at Toronto, and 57 at Syracuse. At Elmira, it was cloudy, with a temperature of 55. At Oswego, winds were south at 10 knots, with a temperature of 62 degrees. The forecast for the Genesee Valley and Northern Finger Lakes, including Rochester, Geneseo, Canandaigua, Newark, and Fairhaven. This afternoon, partly sunny. Highs ranging from the lower 60s on the hilltops to the mid-60s across the lower elevations. Southwest winds 5 to 10 miles an hour. Tonight, showers likely with a chance of thunderstorms in the evening, then a chance of showers overnight. Lows in the mid-40s. Southwest winds 5 to 10 miles an hour, becoming light. Chance of rain 70%. Sunday, sunny,

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KHA 53 operates on a frequency of 162.40 MHz. The 3 p.m. weather at Rochester, it was mostly sunny. The temperature was 65 degrees Fahrenheit or 18 degrees Celsius, the dew point 48 and the relative humidity 54%. The wind was southwest at 12 miles an hour gusting to 21. The pressure was 29.67 inches and falling. Repeating at Rochester, it was mostly sunny, temperature 65 degrees. Around the region at 3 p.m. at Binghamton, rain was falling with a temperature of 49. It was mostly sunny, with a temperature of 64 at Erie, 62 at Buffalo, and 64 at Watertown. It was partly sunny, with a temperature of 63 at Niagara Falls, 57 at Toronto, and 57 at Syracuse. At Elmira, it was cloudy, with a temperature of 55. At Oswego, winds were south at 10 knots, with a temperature of 62 degrees. The forecast for the Genesee Valley and Northern Finger Lakes, including Rochester, Geneseo, Canandaigua, Newark, and Fairhaven. This afternoon, partly sunny. Highs ranging from the lower 60s on the hilltops to the mid-60s across the lower elevations. Southwest winds 5 to 10 miles an hour. Tonight, showers likely with a chance of thunderstorms in the evening, then a chance of showers overnight. Lows in the mid-40s. Southwest winds 5 to 10 miles an hour, becoming light. Chance of rain 70%. Sunday, sunny. Highs ranging from the mid-50s on the hilltops to the upper 50s across the lower elevations. West winds 10 miles an hour or less, becoming northwest 10 to 15 miles an hour. Sunday night, mainly clear in the evening, then becoming partly cloudy with patchy frost developing overnight. Lows in the upper 30s. West winds 5 to 10 miles an hour, becoming light. Monday, mostly sunny. Cool highs ranging from the upper 40s on the hilltops to the mid-50s across the lower elevations. Light winds, becoming northwest 10 to 15 miles an hour. The forecast for the Southern Finger Lakes, including Pinyan, Seneca Falls, and Auburn. This afternoon, mostly cloudy early, then becoming partly sunny. Highs in the lower 60s. South winds 5 to 10 miles an hour. Tonight, showers likely with a chance of thunderstorms in the evening, then showers likely overnight. Lows in the upper 40s. South winds 5 to 10 miles an hour, becoming light. Chance of rain 70%. Sunday, mostly sunny. Highs in the upper 50s. Light winds, becoming northwest 5 to 10 miles an hour. Sunday night, mainly clear in the evening, then becoming partly cloudy with patchy frost developing overnight. Lows in the upper 30s. Northwest winds 5 to 10 miles an hour, becoming light. Monday, mostly sunny. Cool highs in the lower 50s. Light winds, becoming northwest 5 to 10 miles an hour. And now the extended forecast. Tuesday, partly cloudy. Areas of frost during the day. Rain showers likely. Highs in the mid-50s. Lows in the mid-30s. Chance of rain 70%. Wednesday, showers. Highs in the lower 60s. Lows in the lower 40s. Chance of rain 90%. Thursday, mostly cloudy with a chance of showers. Highs in the upper 50s. Lows in the mid-40s. Chance of rain 50%. Friday, mostly cloudy. Highs in the mid-60s. Lows in the mid-40s. 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Your source for official weather information across the Western Finger Lakes and the Genesee Valley. KHA 53 operates on a frequency of 162.40 MHz. The 3 p.m. weather at Rochester, it was mostly sunny. The temperature was 65 degrees Fahrenheit or 18 degrees Celsius, the dew point 48 and the relative humidity 54%. The wind was southwest at 12 miles an hour gusting to 21. The pressure was 29.67 inches and falling. Repeating at Rochester, it was mostly sunny, temperature 65 degrees. Around the region at 3 p.m. at Binghamton, rain was falling with a temperature of 49. It was

It's mostly sunny, with a temperature of 64 at Erie, 62 at Buffalo, and 64 at Watertown. It was partly sunny, with a temperature of 63 at Niagara Falls, 57 at Toronto, and 57 at Syracuse. At Elmira, it was cloudy, with a temperature of 55. At Oswego, winds were south at 10 knots, with a temperature of 62 degrees. The forecast for the Genesee Valley and Northern Finger Lakes, including Rochester, Geneseo, Canandaigua, Newark, and Fairhaven. This afternoon, partly sunny. Highs ranging from the lower 60s on the hilltops to the mid-60s across the lower elevations. Southwest winds 5 to 10 miles an hour. Tonight, showers likely with a chance of thunderstorms in the evening, then a chance of showers overnight. Lows in the mid-40s. Southwest winds 5 to 10 miles an hour, becoming light. Chance of rain 70%. Sunday, sunny. Highs ranging from the mid-50s on the hilltops to the upper 50s across the lower elevations. West winds 10 miles an hour or less, becoming northwest 10 to 15 miles an hour. Sunday night, mainly clear in the evening, then becoming partly cloudy with patchy frost developing overnight. Lows in the upper 30s. West winds 5 to 10 miles an hour, becoming light. Monday, mostly sunny. Cool highs ranging from the upper 40s on the hilltops to the mid-50s across the lower elevations. Light winds, becoming northwest 10 to 15 miles an hour. The forecast for the Southern Finger Lakes, including Tenyan, Seneca Falls, and Auburn. This afternoon, mostly cloudy early, then becoming partly sunny. Highs in the lower 60s. South winds 5 to 10 miles an hour. Tonight, showers likely with a chance of thunderstorms in the evening, then showers likely overnight. Lows in the upper 40s. South winds 5 to 10 miles an hour, becoming light. Chance of rain 70%. Sunday, mostly sunny. Highs in the upper 50s. Light winds, becoming northwest 5 to 10 miles an hour. Sunday night, mainly clear in the evening, then becoming partly cloudy with patchy frost developing overnight. Lows in the upper 30s. Northwest winds 5 to 10 miles an hour, becoming light. Monday, mostly sunny. Cool highs in the lower 50s. Light winds, becoming northwest 5 to 10 miles an hour. And now the extended forecast. Tuesday, partly cloudy. Areas of frost during the day. Rain showers likely. Highs in the mid-50s. Lows in the mid-30s. Chance of rain 70%. Wednesday, showers. Highs in the lower 60s. Lows in the lower 40s. Chance of rain 90%. Thursday, mostly cloudy with a chance of showers. Highs in the upper 50s. Lows in the mid-40s. Chance of rain 50%. Friday, mostly cloudy. Highs in the mid-60s. Lows in the mid-40s. 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Your source for official weather information across the Western Finger Lakes and the Genesee Valley. KHA 53 operates on a frequency of 162.40 MHz. The 3 p.m. weather at Rochester, it was mostly sunny. The temperature was 65 degrees Fahrenheit or 18 degrees Celsius, the dew point 48 and the relative humidity 54%. The wind was southwest at 12 miles an hour gusting to 21. The pressure was 29.67 inches and falling. Repeating at Rochester, it was mostly sunny, temperature 65 degrees. Around the region at 3 p.m. at Binghamton, rain was falling with a temperature of 49. It was mostly sunny, with a temperature of 64 at Erie, 62 at Buffalo, and 64 at Watertown. It was partly sunny, with a temperature of 63 at Niagara Falls, 57 at Toronto, and 57 at Syracuse. At Elmira, it was cloudy, with a temperature of 55. At Oswego, winds were south at 10 knots, with a temperature of 62 degrees. The forecast for the Genesee Valley and Northern Finger Lakes, including Rochester, Geneseo, Canandaigua, Newark, and Fairhaven. This afternoon, partly sunny. Highs ranging from the lower 60s on the hilltops to the mid-60s across the lower elevations. Southwest winds 5 to 10 miles an hour. Tonight, showers likely with a chance of thunderstorms.

in the evening, then a chance of showers overnight. Lows in the mid-40s. Southwest winds 5 to 10 miles an hour, becoming light. Chance of rain 70%. Sunday, sunny. Highs ranging from the mid-50s on the hilltops to the upper 50s across the lower elevations. West winds 10 miles an hour or less, becoming northwest 10 to 15 miles an hour. Sunday night, mainly clear in the evening, then becoming partly cloudy with patchy frost developing overnight. Lows in the upper 30s. West winds 5 to 10 miles an hour, becoming light. Monday, mostly sunny. Cool highs ranging from the upper 40s on the hilltops to the mid-50s across the lower elevations. Light winds, becoming northwest 10 to 15 miles an hour. The forecast for the Southern Finger Lakes, including Pinyan, Seneca Falls, and Auburn. This afternoon, mostly cloudy early, then becoming partly sunny. Highs in the lower 60s. South winds 5 to 10 miles an hour. Tonight, showers likely with a chance of thunderstorms in the evening, then showers likely overnight. Lows in the upper 40s. South winds 5 to 10 miles an hour, becoming light. Chance of rain 70%. Sunday, mostly sunny. Highs in the upper 50s. Light winds, becoming northwest 5 to 10 miles an hour. Sunday night, mainly clear in the evening, then becoming partly cloudy with patchy frost developing overnight. Lows in the upper 30s. Northwest winds 5 to 10 miles an hour, becoming light. Monday, mostly sunny. Cool highs in the lower 50s. Light winds, becoming northwest 5 to 10 miles an hour. And now the extended forecast. Tuesday, partly cloudy. Areas of frost during the day. Rain showers likely. Highs in the mid-50s. Lows in the mid-30s. Chance of rain 70%. Wednesday, showers. Highs in the lower 60s. Lows in the lower 40s. Chance of rain 90%. Thursday, mostly cloudy with a chance of showers. Highs in the upper 50s. Lows in the mid-40s. Chance of rain 50%. Friday, mostly cloudy. Highs in the mid-60s. Lows in the mid-40s. 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KHA-53 operates on a frequency of 162.40 MHz. The 3 p.m. weather at Rochester, it was mostly sunny. The temperature was 65 degrees Fahrenheit or 18 degrees Celsius, the dew point 48 and the relative humidity 54%. The wind was southwest at 12 miles an hour gusting to 21. The pressure was 29.67 inches and falling. Repeating at Rochester, it was mostly sunny, temperature 65 degrees. Around the region at 3 p.m. at Binghamton, rain was falling, with a temperature of 49. It was mostly sunny, with a temperature of 64 at Erie, 62 at Buffalo, and 64 at Watertown. It was partly sunny, with a temperature of 63 at Niagara Falls, 57 at Toronto, and 57 at Syracuse. At Elmira, it was cloudy, with a temperature of 55. At Oswego, winds were south at 10 knots, with a temperature of 62 degrees. Open lake forecast, 4, the Niagara River to Hamlin Beach beyond 5 miles from shore. This afternoon, southeast winds 10 knots or less increasing to 10 to 15 knots. Waves 2 feet or less. Tonight, southwest winds 15 to 20 knots becoming west 10 to 15 knots. A chance of showers in the evening. Waves 1 to 3 feet. Sunday, west winds around 10 knots. Waves 1 to 2 feet. Sunday night, west winds 5 to 10 knots becoming northwest. Waves 1 to 2 feet. Monday, west winds 5 to 10 knots becoming northwest. Waves 2 feet or less. Tuesday, west winds 5 to 15 knots becoming southeast. Rain showers likely Tuesday night. Waves 2 feet or less. Wednesday, southeast winds 15 to 20 knots becoming north 10 to 15 knots. Showers likely during the day, then a chance of showers Wednesday night. Waves 1 to 3 feet building to 2 to 4 feet, then subsiding to 1 to 3 feet. Open lake forecast, 4, Hamlin Beach to Mexico Bay beyond.

5 miles from shore. This afternoon, southeast winds 5 to 10 knots. Waves 2 feet or less. Tonight, south winds 10 to 15 knots becoming west. A chance of showers early, then showers late in the evening. A chance of showers after midnight. Waves 1 to 3 feet. Sunday, west winds 10 to 15 knots increasing to 15 to 20 knots. Waves 1 to 3 feet building to 2 to 4 feet. Sunday night, west winds 5 to 15 knots. Waves 1 to 3 feet. Monday, west winds 5 to 15 knots becoming northwest. Waves 1 to 3 feet. Tuesday, northwest winds 5 to 15 knots becoming southeast. A chance of rain showers Tuesday night. Waves 2 feet or less. Wednesday, southeast winds 10 to 15 knots. Showers likely. Waves 1 to 3 feet. 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Your source for official weather information across the Western Finger Lakes and the Genesee Valley. KHA-53 operates on a frequency of 162.40 MHz. The 3 p.m. weather at Rochester, it was mostly sunny. The temperature was 65 degrees Fahrenheit or 18 degrees Celsius, the dew point 48 and the relative humidity 54%. The wind was southwest at 12 miles an hour gusting to 21. The pressure was 29.67 inches and falling. Repeating at Rochester, it was mostly sunny, temperature 65 degrees. The 4 p.m. weather at Rochester, it was partly sunny. The temperature was 66 degrees Fahrenheit or 19 degrees Celsius, the dew point 48 and the relative humidity 52%. The wind was southwest at 12 miles an hour gusting to 25. The pressure was 29.65 inches and falling. Repeating at Rochester, it was partly sunny, temperature 66 degrees. Around the region at 3 p.m. at Binghamton, rain was falling, with a temperature of 49. It was mostly sunny, with a temperature of 64 at Erie, 62 at Buffalo, and 64 at Watertown. It was partly sunny, with a temperature of 63 at Niagara Falls, 57 at Toronto, and 57 at Syracuse. At Elmira, it was cloudy, with a temperature of 55. At Oswego, winds were south at 10 knots, with a temperature of 62 degrees. The forecast for the Genesee Valley and Northern Finger Lakes, including Rochester, Geneseo, Canandaigua, Newark, and Fairhaven. Tonight, showers likely with a chance of thunderstorms this evening, then a chance of showers after midnight. Lows in the mid-40s. Southwest winds 5 to 10 miles an hour, becoming light. Chance of rain 70%. Sunday, sunny. Highs ranging from the mid-50s on the hilltops to the upper 50s across the lower elevations. West winds 10 miles an hour or less, becoming northwest 10 to 15 miles an hour. Sunday night, mainly clear in the evening, then becoming partly cloudy with patchy frost developing overnight. Lows in the upper 30s. Northwest winds 5 to 10 miles an hour, becoming light. Monday, mostly sunny. Cool highs ranging from the upper 40s on the hilltops to the mid-50s across the lower elevations. Light winds, becoming northwest 10 to 15 miles an hour. Monday night, mainly clear with areas of frost developing. Lows ranging from the mid-30s inland to the upper 30s along the lake shore. Northwest winds 5 to 10 miles an hour, becoming light. The forecast for the Southern Finger Lakes, including Pinyan, Seneca Falls, and Auburn. Tonight, mostly cloudy. A chance of showers and thunderstorms early, then showers likely with a chance of thunderstorms late this evening. Showers likely after midnight. Lows in the upper 40s. South winds 5 to 10 miles an hour, becoming light. Chance of rain 70%. Sunday, mostly sunny. Highs in the upper 50s. Light winds, becoming northwest 5 to 10 miles an hour. Sunday night, mainly clear in the evening, then becoming partly cloudy with patchy frost developing overnight. Lows in the upper 30s. Northwest winds 5 to 10 miles an hour, becoming light. Monday, mostly sunny. Cool highs in the lower 50s. Light winds, becoming northwest 5 to 10 miles an hour. Monday night, mainly clear with areas of frost developing. Lows in the mid-30s. Northwest wind.

5 to 10 miles an hour, becoming light. And now the extended forecast. Tuesday, partly cloudy. Areas of frost during the day. Rain showers likely. Highs in the mid-50s. Chance of rain 70%. Wednesday, showers. Highs in the lower 60s. Lows in the lower 40s. Chance of rain 90%. Thursday, mostly cloudy with a chance of showers. Highs in the upper 50s. Lows in the mid 40s. Chance of rain 50%. Friday, mostly cloudy. Highs in the mid 60s. Lows in the mid 40s. Saturday, partly cloudy. Highs around 70. Lows in the upper 40s. Open lake forecast, 4, the Niagara River to Hamlin Beach beyond 5 miles from shore. Tonight, southwest winds 10 to 15 knots becoming west. A chance of showers this evening. Waves 1 to 3 feet. Sunday, west winds 10 to 15 knots becoming southwest. Waves 1 to 2 feet. Sunday night, west winds 5 to 10 knots becoming northwest. Waves 1 to 2 feet. Monday, northwest winds 5 to 10 knots becoming west. Waves 2 feet or less. Monday night, west winds 5 to 10 knots becoming northwest. Waves 2 feet or less. Tuesday, west winds 10 knots or less becoming southeast 10 to 15 knots. Rain showers Tuesday night. Waves 2 feet or less. Wednesday, southeast winds 15 to 20 knots becoming north 10 to 15 knots. Showers. Waves 1 to 3 feet. Thursday, north winds 5 to 15 knots. A chance of showers during the day. Waves 1 to 2 feet. Open lake forecast, 4, Hamlin Beach to Mexico Bay beyond 5 miles from shore. Tonight, south winds 10 to 15 knots becoming west. Showers this evening, then a chance of showers after midnight. Waves 1 to 3 feet building to 2 to 4 feet, then subsiding to 1 to 3 feet. Sunday, west winds 10 to 15 knots increasing to 15 to 20 knots. Waves 1 to 3 feet building to 2 to 4 feet. Sunday night, west winds 15 to 20 knots diminishing to 5 to 10 knots. Waves 2 to 4 feet subsiding to 1 foot or less. Monday, west winds 5 to 15 knots. Waves 1 to 3 feet. Monday night, west winds 5 to 15 knots becoming northwest. Waves 1 to 3 feet. Tuesday, northwest winds 5 to 15 knots becoming southeast. Rain showers likely Tuesday night. Waves 2 feet or less. Wednesday, southeast winds 15 to 20 knots becoming south 10 to 15 knots. Showers. Waves 1 to 3 feet. Thursday, northwest winds 5 to 10 knots becoming north. A chance of showers. Waves 2 feet or less. This is the NOAA Weather Radio KHA 53 in Rochester. Your source for official weather information across the Western Finger Lakes and the Genesee Valley. KHA 53 operates on a frequency of 162.40 MHz. The 4 p.m. weather at Rochester, it was partly sunny. The temperature was 66 degrees Fahrenheit or 19 degrees Celsius, the dew point 48 and the relative humidity 52%. The wind was southwest at 12 miles an hour gusting to 25. The pressure was 29.65 inches and falling. Repeating at Rochester, it was partly sunny, temperature 66 degrees. Around the region at 4 p.m. it was mostly sunny, with a temperature of 66 at Erie, 63 at Buffalo, 63 at Niagara Falls, and 61 at Watertown. At Syracuse, it was partly sunny, with a temperature of 63. It was cloudy, with a temperature of 56 at Elmira, and 49 at Binghamton. At Oswego, winds were south at 9 knots, with a temperature of 63 degrees. The forecast for the Genesee Valley and Northern Finger Lakes, including Rochester, Geneseo, Canandaigua, Newark, and Fairhaven. Tonight, showers likely with a chance of thunderstorms this evening, then a chance of showers after midnight. Lows in the mid-40s. Southwest winds 5 to 10 miles an hour, becoming light. Chance of rain 70%. Sunday, sunny. Highs ranging from the mid-50s on the hilltops to the upper 50s across the lower elevations. West winds 10.

miles an hour or less, becoming northwest 10 to 15 miles an hour. Sunday night, mainly clear in the evening, then becoming partly cloudy with patchy frost developing overnight. Lows in the upper 30s. Northwest winds 5 to 10 miles an hour, becoming light. Monday, mostly sunny. Cool highs ranging from the upper 40s on the hilltops to the mid-50s across the lower elevations. Light winds, becoming northwest 10 to 15 miles an hour. Monday night, mainly clear with areas of frost developing. Lows ranging from the mid-30s inland to the upper 30s along the lake shore. Northwest winds 5 to 10 miles an hour, becoming light. The forecast for the Southern Finger Lakes, including Pinyan, Seneca Falls, and Auburn. Tonight, mostly cloudy. A chance of showers and thunderstorms early, then showers likely with a chance of thunderstorms late this evening. Showers likely after midnight. Lows in the upper 40s. South winds 5 to 10 miles an hour, becoming light. Chance of rain 70%. Sunday, mostly sunny. Highs in the upper 50s. Light winds, becoming northwest 5 to 10 miles an hour. Sunday night, mainly clear in the evening, then becoming partly cloudy with patchy frost developing overnight. Lows in the upper 30s. Northwest winds 5 to 10 miles an hour, becoming light. Monday, mostly sunny. Cool highs in the lower 50s. Light winds, becoming northwest 5 to 10 miles an hour. Monday night, mainly clear with areas of frost developing. Lows in the mid-30s. Northwest winds 5 to 10 miles an hour, becoming light. And now the extended forecast. Tuesday, partly cloudy. Areas of frost during the day. Rain showers likely. Highs in the mid-50s. Chance of rain 70%. Wednesday, showers. Highs in the lower 60s. Lows in the lower 40s. Chance of rain 90%. Thursday, mostly cloudy with a chance of showers. Highs in the upper 50s. Lows in the mid 40s. Chance of rain 50%. Friday, mostly cloudy. Highs in the mid 60s. Lows in the mid 40s. Saturday, partly cloudy. Highs around 70. Lows in the upper 40s. This is the NOAA Weather Radio KHA 53 in Rochester. Your source for official weather information across the Western Finger Lakes and the Genesee Valley. KHA 53 operates on a frequency of 162.40 MHz. The 4 p.m. weather at Rochester, it was partly sunny. The temperature was 66 degrees Fahrenheit or 19 degrees Celsius, the dew point 48 and the relative humidity 52%. The wind was southwest at 12 miles an hour gusting to 25. The pressure was 29.65 inches and falling. Repeating at Rochester, it was partly sunny, temperature 66 degrees. Around the region at 4 p.m. at Binghamton, rain was falling, with a temperature of 49. It was mostly sunny, with a temperature of 63 at Buffalo, and 61 at Watertown. It was partly sunny, with a temperature of 66 at Erie, 63 at Niagara Falls, and 63 at Syracuse. It was cloudy, with a temperature of 61 at Toronto, and 56 at Elmira. At Oswego, winds were south at 9 knots, with a temperature of 63 degrees. The forecast for the Genesee Valley and Northern Finger Lakes, including Rochester, Geneseo, Canandaigua, Newark, and Fairhaven. Tonight, showers likely with a chance of thunderstorms this evening, then a chance of showers after midnight. Lows in the mid-40s. Southwest winds 5 to 10 miles an hour, becoming light. Chance of rain 70%. Sunday, sunny. Highs ranging from the mid-50s on the hilltops to the upper 50s across the lower elevations. West winds 10 miles an hour or less, becoming northwest 10 to 15 miles an hour. Sunday night, mainly clear in the evening, then becoming partly cloudy with patchy frost developing overnight. Lows in the upper 30s. Northwest winds 5 to 10 miles an hour, becoming light. Monday, mostly sunny. Cool highs ranging from the upper 40s on the hilltops to the mid-50s across the lower elevations. Light winds, becoming northwest 10 to 15 miles an hour. Monday night, mainly clear with areas of frost developing. Lows ranging from the mid-30s in

to the upper 30s along the lake shore. Northwest winds 5 to 10 miles an hour, becoming light. The forecast for the Southern Finger Lakes, including Pinyan, Seneca Falls, and Auburn. Tonight, mostly cloudy. A chance of showers and thunderstorms early, then showers likely with a chance of thunderstorms late this evening. Showers likely after midnight. Lows in the upper 40s. South winds 5 to 10 miles an hour, becoming light. Chance of rain 70%. Sunday, mostly sunny. Highs in the upper 50s. Light winds, becoming northwest 5 to 10 miles an hour. Sunday night, mainly clear in the evening, then becoming partly cloudy with patchy frost developing overnight. Lows in the upper 30s. Northwest winds 5 to 10 miles an hour, becoming light. Monday, mostly sunny. Cool highs in the lower 50s. Light winds, becoming northwest 5 to 10 miles an hour. Monday night, mainly clear with areas of frost developing. Lows in the mid-30s. Northwest winds 5 to 10 miles an hour, becoming light. And now the extended forecast. Tuesday, partly cloudy. Areas of frost during the day. Rain showers likely. Highs in the mid-50s. Chance of rain 70%. Wednesday, showers. Highs in the lower 60s. Lows in the lower 40s. Chance of rain 90%. Thursday, mostly cloudy with a chance of showers. Highs in the upper 50s. Lows in the mid 40s. Chance of rain 50%. Friday, mostly cloudy. Highs in the mid 60s. Lows in the mid 40s. Saturday, partly cloudy. Highs around 70. Lows in the upper 40s. This is the NOAA Weather Radio KHA 53 in Rochester. Your source for official weather information across the Western Finger Lakes and the Genesee Valley. KHA 53 operates on a frequency of 162.40 MHz. The 4 p.m. weather at Rochester, it was partly sunny. The temperature was 66 degrees Fahrenheit or 19 degrees Celsius, the dew point 48 and the relative humidity 52%. The wind was southwest at 12 miles an hour gusting to 25. The pressure was 29.65 inches and falling. Repeating at Rochester, it was partly sunny, temperature 66 degrees. Around the region at 4 p.m. at Binghamton, rain was falling, with a temperature of 49. It was mostly sunny, with a temperature of 63 at Buffalo, and 61 at Watertown. It was partly sunny, with a temperature of 66 at Erie, 63 at Niagara Falls, and 63 at Syracuse. It was cloudy, with a temperature of 61 at Toronto, and 56 at Elmira. At Oswego, winds were south at 9 knots, with a temperature of 63 degrees. The forecast for the Genesee Valley and Northern Finger Lakes, including Rochester, Geneseo, Canandaigua, Newark, and Fairhaven. Tonight, showers likely with a chance of thunderstorms this evening, then a chance of showers after midnight. Lows in the mid-40s. Southwest winds 5 to 10 miles an hour, becoming light. Chance of rain 70%. Sunday, sunny. Highs ranging from the mid-50s on the hilltops to the upper 50s across the lower elevations. West winds 10 miles an hour or less, becoming northwest 10 to 15 miles an hour. Sunday night, mainly clear in the evening, then becoming partly cloudy with patchy frost developing overnight. Lows in the upper 30s. Northwest winds 5 to 10 miles an hour, becoming light. Monday, mostly sunny. Cool highs ranging from the upper 40s on the hilltops to the mid-50s across the lower elevations. Light winds, becoming northwest 10 to 15 miles an hour. Monday night, mainly clear with areas of frost developing. Lows ranging from the mid-30s inland to the upper 30s along the lake shore. Northwest winds 5 to 10 miles an hour, becoming light. The forecast for the Southern Finger Lakes, including Pinyan, Seneca Falls, and Auburn. Tonight, mostly cloudy. A chance of showers and thunderstorms early, then showers likely with a chance of thunderstorms late this evening. Showers likely after midnight. Lows in the upper 40s. South winds 5 to 10 miles an hour, becoming light. Chance of rain 70%. Sunday, mostly sunny. Highs in the

Upper 50s. Light winds, becoming northwest 5 to 10 miles an hour. Sunday night, mainly clear in the evening, then becoming partly cloudy with patchy frost developing overnight. Lows in the upper 30s. Northwest winds 5 to 10 miles an hour, becoming light. Monday, mostly sunny. Cool highs in the lower 50s. Light winds, becoming northwest 5 to 10 miles an hour. Monday night, mainly clear with areas of frost developing. Lows in the mid-30s. Northwest winds 5 to 10 miles an hour, becoming light. And now the extended forecast. Tuesday, partly cloudy. Areas of frost during the day. Rain showers likely. Highs in the mid-50s. Chance of rain 70%. Wednesday, showers. Highs in the lower 60s. Lows in the lower 40s. Chance of rain 90%. Thursday, mostly cloudy with a chance of showers. Highs in the upper 50s. Lows in the mid 40s. Chance of rain 50%. Friday, mostly cloudy. Highs in the mid 60s. Lows in the mid 40s. Saturday, partly cloudy. Highs around 70. Lows in the upper 40s. This is the NOAA Weather Radio KHA 53 in Rochester. Your source for official weather information across the Western Finger Lakes and the Genesee Valley. KHA 53 operates on a frequency of 162.40 MHz. The 4 p.m. weather at Rochester, it was partly sunny. The temperature was 66 degrees Fahrenheit or 19 degrees Celsius, the dew point 48 and the relative humidity 52%. The wind was southwest at 12 miles an hour gusting to 25. The pressure was 29.65 inches and falling. Repeating at Rochester, it was partly sunny, temperature 66 degrees. Around the region at 4 p.m. at Binghamton, rain was falling, with a temperature of 49. It was mostly sunny, with a temperature of 63 at Buffalo, and 61 at Watertown. It was partly sunny, with a temperature of 66 at Erie, 63 at Niagara Falls, and 63 at Syracuse. It was cloudy, with a temperature of 61 at Toronto, and 56 at Elmira. At Oswego, winds were south at 9 knots, with a temperature of 63 degrees. The forecast for the Genesee Valley and Northern Finger Lakes, including Rochester, Geneseo, Canandaigua, Newark, and Fairhaven. Tonight, showers likely with a chance of thunderstorms this evening, then a chance of showers after midnight. Lows in the mid-40s. Southwest winds 5 to 10 miles an hour, becoming light. Chance of rain 70%. Sunday, sunny. Highs ranging from the mid-50s on the hilltops to the upper 50s across the lower elevations. West winds 10 miles an hour or less, becoming northwest 10 to 15 miles an hour. Sunday night, mainly clear in the evening, then becoming partly cloudy with patchy frost developing overnight. Lows in the upper 30s. Northwest winds 5 to 10 miles an hour, becoming light. Monday, mostly sunny. Cool highs ranging from the upper 40s on the hilltops to the mid-50s across the lower elevations. Light winds, becoming northwest 10 to 15 miles an hour. Monday night, mainly clear with areas of frost developing. Lows ranging from the mid-30s inland to the upper 30s along the lake shore. Northwest winds 5 to 10 miles an hour, becoming light. The forecast for the Southern Finger Lakes, including Pinyan, Seneca Falls, and Auburn. Tonight, mostly cloudy. A chance of showers and thunderstorms early, then showers likely with a chance of thunderstorms late this evening. Showers likely after midnight. Lows in the upper 40s. South winds 5 to 10 miles an hour, becoming light. Chance of rain 70%. Sunday, mostly sunny. Highs in the upper 50s. Light winds, becoming northwest 5 to 10 miles an hour. Sunday night, mainly clear in the evening, then becoming partly cloudy with patchy frost developing overnight. Lows in the upper 30s. Northwest winds 5 to 10 miles an hour, becoming light. Monday, mostly sunny. Cool highs in the lower 50s. Light winds, becoming northwest 5 to 10 miles an hour. Monday night, mainly clear with areas of frost developing. Lows in the mid-30s. Northwest winds 5 to 10 miles an hour.

becoming light. And now the extended forecast. Tuesday, partly cloudy. Areas of frost during the day. Rain showers likely. Highs in the mid-50s. Chance of rain 70%. Wednesday, showers. Highs in the lower 60s. Lows in the lower 40s. Chance of rain 90%. Thursday, mostly cloudy with a chance of showers. Highs in the upper 50s. Lows in the mid 40s. Chance of rain 50%. Friday, mostly cloudy. Highs in the mid 60s. Lows in the mid 40s. Saturday, partly cloudy. Highs around 70. Lows in the upper 40s. This is the NOAA Weather Radio KHA 53 in Rochester. Your source for official weather information across the Western Finger Lakes and the Genesee Valley. KHA 53 operates on a frequency of 162.40 MHz. The 4 p.m. weather at Rochester, it was partly sunny. The temperature was 66 degrees Fahrenheit or 19 degrees Celsius, the dew point 48 and the relative humidity 52%. The wind was southwest at 12 miles an hour gusting to 25. The pressure was 29.65 inches and falling. Repeating at Rochester, it was partly sunny, temperature 66 degrees. Around the region at 4 p.m. at Binghamton, rain was falling with a temperature of 49. It was mostly sunny, with a temperature of 63 at Buffalo, and 61 at Watertown. It was partly sunny, with a temperature of 66 at Erie, 63 at Niagara Falls, and 63 at Syracuse. It was cloudy, with a temperature of 61 at Toronto, and 56 at Elmira. At Oswego, winds were south at 9 knots, with a temperature of 63 degrees. The forecast for the Genesee Valley and Northern Finger Lakes, including Rochester, Geneseo, Canandaigua, Newark, and Fairhaven. Tonight, showers likely with a chance of thunderstorms this evening, then a chance of showers after midnight. Lows in the mid-40s. Southwest winds 5 to 10 miles an hour, becoming light. Chance of rain 70%. Sunday, sunny. Highs ranging from the mid-50s on the hilltops to the upper 50s across the lower elevations. West winds 10 miles an hour or less, becoming northwest 10 to 15 miles an hour. Sunday night, mainly clear in the evening, then becoming partly cloudy with patchy frost developing overnight. Lows in the upper 30s. Northwest winds 5 to 10 miles an hour, becoming light. Monday, mostly sunny. Cool highs ranging from the upper 40s on the hilltops to the mid-50s across the lower elevations. Light winds, becoming northwest 10 to 15 miles an hour. Monday night, mainly clear with areas of frost developing. Lows ranging from the mid-30s inland to the upper 30s along the lake shore. Northwest winds 5 to 10 miles an hour, becoming light. The forecast for the Southern Finger Lakes, including Pinyan, Seneca Falls, and Auburn. Tonight, mostly cloudy. A chance of showers and thunderstorms early, then showers likely with a chance of thunderstorms late this evening. Showers likely after midnight. Lows in the upper 40s. South winds 5 to 10 miles an hour, becoming light. Chance of rain 70%. Sunday, mostly sunny. Highs in the upper 50s. Light winds, becoming northwest 5 to 10 miles an hour. Sunday night, mainly clear in the evening, then becoming partly cloudy with patchy frost developing overnight. Lows in the upper 30s. Northwest winds 5 to 10 miles an hour, becoming light. Monday, mostly sunny. Cool highs in the lower 50s. Light winds, becoming northwest 5 to 10 miles an hour. Monday night, mainly clear with areas of frost developing. Lows in the mid-30s. Northwest winds 5 to 10 miles an hour, becoming light. And now the extended forecast. Tuesday, partly cloudy. Areas of frost during the day. Rain showers likely. Highs in the mid-50s. Chance of rain 70%. Wednesday, showers. Highs in the lower 60s. Lows in the lower 40s. Chance of rain 90%. Thursday, mostly cloudy with a chance of showers. Highs in the upper 50s. Lows in the mid 40s. Chance of rain 50%. Friday, mostly cloudy

Highs in the mid-60s. Lows in the mid-40s. Saturday, partly cloudy. Highs around 70. Lows in the upper 40s. The Nearshore Marine Forecast for the Niagara River to Hamelin Beach along Lake Ontario. Tonight, southwest winds 10 to 15 knots becoming west. A chance of showers this evening. Waves 1 to 3 feet. Sunday, west winds 10 to 15 knots. Sunny. Waves 1 to 2 feet. Sunday night, west winds 10 knots or less becoming northwest. Partly cloudy in the evening, then becoming mostly cloudy. Waves 1 foot or less. Monday, west winds 5 to 10 knots. Sunny. Waves 1 foot or less. Monday night, west winds 5 to 10 knots becoming northwest. Mainly clear. Waves 2 feet or less. Tuesday, west winds 10 knots or less becoming southeast 10 to 15 knots. Rain showers Tuesday night. Waves 2 feet or less. Wednesday, southeast winds 15 to 20 knots becoming northwest 5 to 15 knots. Showers. Waves 2 feet or less. Thursday, northwest winds 5 to 10 knots. A chance of showers during the day. Waves 1 to 2 feet. The Nearshore Marine Forecast for Hamelin Beach to Sodus Bay. Tonight, south winds 5 to 15 knots becoming west. Showers likely this evening, then a chance of showers after midnight. Waves 2 feet or less. Sunday, west winds 10 to 15 knots. Showers likely this evening, then a chance of showers after midnight. Waves 2 feet or less. Sunday, west winds 10 to 15 knots. Sunny. Waves 1 to 2 feet. Sunday night, west winds 10 knots or less. Mainly clear in the evening, then becoming partly cloudy. Waves 2 feet or less. Monday, west winds 5 to 10 knots. Sunny. Waves 2 feet or less. Monday night, west winds 5 to 15 knots becoming northwest. Mainly clear. Waves 1 to 2 feet. Tuesday, west winds 10 knots or less becoming southeast 10 to 15 knots. Showers likely Tuesday night. Waves 2 feet or less. Wednesday, southeast winds 5 to 15 knots becoming southwest. Showers. Waves 2 feet or less. Thursday, northwest winds 5 to 10 knots. A chance of showers. Waves 2 feet or less. The water temperature off Rochester is 47 degrees. The Nearshore Marine Forecast for Sodus Bay to Mexico Bay. Tonight, south winds 5 to 15 knots becoming southwest. Showers this evening, then a chance of showers after midnight. Waves 2 feet or less. Sunday, west winds 10 to 15 knots. Sunny. Waves 1 to 3 feet. Sunday night, west winds 10 knots or less. Mainly clear. Waves 1 to 3 feet. Monday, west winds 5 to 10 knots. Sunny. Waves 1 to 2 feet. Monday night, west winds 5 to 10 knots becoming northwest. Mainly clear. Waves 1 to 2 feet. Tuesday, northwest winds 10 knots or less becoming southeast. A chance of showers Tuesday night. Waves 2 feet or less. Wednesday, southeast winds 15 to 20 knots becoming south 5 to 15 knots. Showers. Waves 2 feet or less. Thursday, southwest winds 5 to 10 knots becoming northwest. A chance of showers. Waves 2 feet or less. This is the NOAA Weather Radio KHA 53 in Rochester. Your source for official weather information across the Western Finger Lakes and the Genesee Valley. KHA 53 operates on a frequency of 162.40 MHz. The 4 p.m. weather at Rochester, it was partly sunny. The temperature was 66 degrees Fahrenheit or 19 degrees Celsius, the dew point 48 and the relative humidity 52%. The wind was southwest at 12 miles an hour gusting to 25. The pressure was 29.65 inches and falling. Repeating at Rochester, it was partly sunny, temperature 66 degrees. Around the region at 4 p.m. at Binghamton, rain was falling, with a temperature of 49.

It was mostly sunny, with a temperature of 63 at Buffalo and 61 at Watertown. It was partly sunny, with a temperature of 66 at Erie, 63 at Niagara Falls, and 63 at Syracuse. It was cloudy, with a temperature of 61 at Toronto and 56 at Elmira. At Oswego, winds were south at 9 knots, with a temperature of 63 degrees. The forecast for the Genesee Valley and Northern Finger Lakes, including Rochester, Geneseo, Canandaigua, Newark, and Fairhaven. Tonight, showers likely with a chance of thunderstorms this evening, then a chance of showers after midnight. Lows in the mid-40s. Southwest winds 5 to 10 miles an hour, becoming light. Chance of rain 70%. Sunday, sunny. Highs ranging from the mid-50s on the hilltops to the upper 50s across the lower elevations. West winds 10 miles an hour or less, becoming northwest 10 to 15 miles an hour. Sunday night, mainly clear in the evening, then becoming partly cloudy with patchy frost developing overnight. Lows in the upper 30s. Northwest winds 5 to 10 miles an hour, becoming light. Monday, mostly sunny. Cool highs ranging from the upper 40s on the hilltops to the mid-50s across the lower elevations. Light winds, becoming northwest 10 to 15 miles an hour. Monday night, mainly clear with areas of frost developing. Lows ranging from the mid-30s inland to the upper 30s along the lake shore. Northwest winds 5 to 10 miles an hour, becoming light. The forecast for the Southern Finger Lakes, including Pinyan, Seneca Falls, and Auburn. Tonight, mostly cloudy. A chance of showers and thunderstorms early, then showers likely with a chance of thunderstorms late this evening. Showers likely after midnight. Lows in the upper 40s. South winds 5 to 10 miles an hour, becoming light. Chance of rain 70%. Sunday, mostly sunny. Highs in the upper 50s. Light winds, becoming northwest 5 to 10 miles an hour. Sunday night, mainly clear in the evening, then becoming partly cloudy with patchy frost developing overnight. Lows in the upper 30s. Northwest winds 5 to 10 miles an hour, becoming light. Monday, mostly sunny. Cool highs in the lower 50s. Light winds, becoming northwest 5 to 10 miles an hour. Monday night, mainly clear with areas of frost developing. Lows in the mid-30s. Northwest winds 5 to 10 miles an hour, becoming light. And now the extended forecast. Tuesday, partly cloudy. Areas of frost during the day. Rain showers likely. Highs in the mid-50s. Chance of rain 70%. Wednesday, showers. Highs in the lower 60s. Lows in the lower 40s. Chance of rain 90%. Thursday, mostly cloudy with a chance of showers. Highs in the upper 50s. Lows in the mid-40s. Chance of rain 50%. Friday, mostly cloudy. Highs in the mid-60s. Lows in the mid-40s. Saturday, partly cloudy. Highs around 70. Lows in the upper 40s. This is the NOAA Weather Radio KHA 53 in Rochester. Your source for official weather information across the Western Finger Lakes and the Genesee Valley. KHA 53 operates on a frequency of 162.40 MHz. The 4 p.m. weather at Rochester, it was partly sunny. The temperature was 66 degrees Fahrenheit or 19 degrees Celsius, the dew point 48 and the relative humidity 52%. The wind was southwest at 12 miles an hour gusting to 25. The pressure was 29.65 inches and falling. Repeating at Rochester, it was partly sunny, temperature 66 degrees. Around the region at 4 p.m. at Binghamton, rain was falling, with a temperature of 49. It was mostly sunny, with a temperature of 63 at Buffalo and 61 at Watertown. It was partly sunny, with a temperature of 66 at Erie, 63 at Niagara Falls, and 63 at Syracuse. It was cloudy, with a temperature of 61 at Toronto and 56 at Elmira. At Oswego, winds were south at 9 knots, with a temperature of 63 degrees. The forecast for the Genesee Valley and Northern Finger Lakes, including Rochester, Geneseo, Canandaigua, Newark, and Fairhaven. Tonight, showers likely with a

Chance of thunderstorms this evening, then a chance of showers after midnight. Lows in the mid-40s. Southwest winds 5 to 10 miles an hour, becoming light. Chance of rain 70%. Sunday, sunny. Highs ranging from the mid-50s on the hilltops to the upper 50s across the lower elevations. West winds 10 miles an hour or less, becoming northwest 10 to 15 miles an hour. Sunday night, mainly clear in the evening, then becoming partly cloudy with patchy frost developing overnight. Lows in the upper 30s. Northwest winds 5 to 10 miles an hour, becoming light. Monday, mostly sunny. Cool highs ranging from the upper 40s on the hilltops to the mid-50s across the lower elevations. Light winds, becoming northwest 10 to 15 miles an hour. Monday night, mainly clear with areas of frost developing. Lows ranging from the mid-30s inland to the upper 30s along the lake shore. Northwest winds 5 to 10 miles an hour, becoming light. The forecast for the Southern Finger Lakes, including Pinyan, Seneca Falls, and Auburn. Tonight, mostly cloudy. A chance of showers and thunderstorms early, then showers likely with a chance of thunderstorms late this evening. Showers likely after midnight. Lows in the upper 40s. South winds 5 to 10 miles an hour, becoming light. Chance of rain 70%. Sunday, mostly sunny. Highs in the upper 50s. Light winds, becoming northwest 5 to 10 miles an hour. Sunday night, mainly clear in the evening, then becoming partly cloudy with patchy frost developing overnight. Lows in the upper 30s. Northwest winds 5 to 10 miles an hour, becoming light. Monday, mostly sunny. Cool highs in the lower 50s. Light winds, becoming northwest 5 to 10 miles an hour. Monday night, mainly clear with areas of frost developing. Lows in the mid-30s. Northwest winds 5 to 10 miles an hour, becoming light. And now the extended forecast. Tuesday, partly cloudy. Areas of frost during the day. Rain showers likely. Highs in the mid-50s. Chance of rain 70%. Wednesday, showers. Highs in the lower 60s. Lows in the lower 40s. Chance of rain 90%. Thursday, mostly cloudy with a chance of showers. Highs in the upper 50s. Lows in the mid-40s. Chance of rain 50%. Friday, mostly cloudy. Highs in the mid-60s. Lows in the mid-40s. Saturday, partly cloudy. Highs around 70. Lows in the upper 40s. This is the NOAA Weather Radio KHA 53 in Rochester. Your source for official weather information across the Western Finger Lakes and the Genesee Valley. KHA 53 operates on a frequency of 162.40 MHz. The 4 p.m. weather at Rochester, it was partly sunny. The temperature was 66 degrees Fahrenheit or 19 degrees Celsius, the dew point 48 and the relative humidity 52%. The wind was southwest at 12 miles an hour gusting to 25. The pressure was 29.65 inches and falling. Repeating at Rochester, it was partly sunny, temperature 66 degrees. Around the region at 4 p.m. at Binghamton, rain was falling, with a temperature of 49. It was mostly sunny, with a temperature of 63 at Buffalo, and 61 at Watertown. It was partly sunny, with a temperature of 66 at Erie, 63 at Niagara Falls, and 63 at Syracuse. It was cloudy, with a temperature of 61 at Toronto, and 56 at Elmira. At Oswego, winds were south at 9 knots, with a temperature of 63 degrees. The forecast for the Genesee Valley and Northern Finger Lakes, including Rochester, Geneseo, Canandaigua, Newark, and Fairhaven. Tonight, showers likely with a chance of thunderstorms this evening, then a chance of showers after midnight. Lows in the mid-40s. Southwest winds 5 to 10 miles an hour, becoming light. Chance of rain 70%. Sunday, sunny. Highs ranging from the mid-50s on the hilltops to the upper 50s across the lower elevations. West winds 10 miles an hour or less, becoming northwest 10 to 15 miles an hour. Sunday night, mainly clear in the evening, then becoming partly cloudy with patchy frost developing overnight. Lows in the upper 30s. Northwest

70%. Sunday, mostly sunny. Highs in the upper 50s. Light winds, becoming northwest 5 to 10 miles an hour. Sunday night, mainly clear in the evening, then becoming partly cloudy with patchy frost developing overnight. Lows in the upper 30s. Northwest winds 5 to 10 miles an hour, becoming light. Monday, mostly sunny. Cool highs in the lower 50s. Light winds, becoming northwest 5 to 10 miles an hour. Monday night, mainly clear with areas of frost developing. Lows in the mid-30s. Northwest winds 5 to 10 miles an hour, becoming light. And now the extended forecast. Tuesday, partly cloudy. Areas of frost during the day. Rain showers likely. Highs in the mid-50s. Chance of rain 70%. Wednesday, showers. Highs in the lower 60s. Lows in the lower 40s. Chance of rain 90%. Thursday, mostly cloudy with a chance of showers. Highs in the upper 50s. Lows in the mid 40s. Chance of rain 50%. Friday, mostly cloudy. Highs in the mid 60s. Lows in the mid 40s. Saturday, partly cloudy. Highs around 70. Lows in the upper 40s. This is the NOAA Weather Radio KHA 53 in Rochester. Your source for official weather information across the Western Finger Lakes and the Genesee Valley. KHA 53 operates on a frequency of 162.40 MHz. The 4 p.m. weather at Rochester, it was partly sunny. The temperature was 66 degrees Fahrenheit or 19 degrees Celsius, the dew point 48 and the relative humidity 52%. The wind was southwest at 12 miles an hour gusting to 25. The pressure was 29.65 inches and falling. Repeating at Rochester, it was partly sunny, temperature 66 degrees. Around the region at 4 p.m. at Binghamton, rain was falling, with a temperature of 49. It was mostly sunny, with a temperature of 63 at Buffalo, and 61 at Watertown. It was partly sunny, with a temperature of 66 at Erie, 63 at Niagara Falls, and 63 at Syracuse. It was cloudy, with a temperature of 61 at Toronto, and 56 at Elmira. At Oswego, winds were south at 9 knots, with a temperature of 63 degrees. The forecast for the Genesee Valley and Northern Finger Lakes, including Rochester, Geneseo, Canandaigua, Newark, and Fairhaven. Tonight, showers likely with a chance of thunderstorms this evening, then a chance of showers after midnight. Lows in the mid-40s. Southwest winds 5 to 10 miles an hour, becoming light. Chance of rain 70%. Sunday, sunny. Highs ranging from the mid-50s on the hilltops to the upper 50s across the lower elevations. West winds 10 miles an hour or less, becoming northwest 10 to 15 miles an hour. Sunday night, mainly clear in the evening, then becoming partly cloudy with patchy frost developing overnight. Lows in the upper 30s. Northwest winds 5 to 10 miles an hour, becoming light. Monday, mostly sunny. Cool highs ranging from the upper 40s on the hilltops to the mid-50s across the lower elevations. Light winds, becoming northwest 10 to 15 miles an hour. Monday night, mainly clear with areas of frost developing. Lows ranging from the mid-30s inland to the upper 30s along the lake shore. Northwest winds 5 to 10 miles an hour, becoming light. The forecast for the Southern Finger Lakes, including Pinyan, Seneca Falls, and Auburn. Tonight, mostly cloudy. A chance of showers and thunderstorms early, then showers likely with a chance of thunderstorms late this evening. Showers likely after midnight. Lows in the upper 40s. South winds 5 to 10 miles an hour, becoming light. Chance of rain 70%. Sunday, mostly sunny. Highs in the upper 50s. Light winds, becoming northwest 5 to 10 miles an hour. Sunday night, mainly clear in the evening, then becoming partly cloudy with patchy frost developing overnight. Lows in the upper 30s. Northwest winds 5 to 10 miles an hour, becoming light. Monday, mostly sunny. Cool highs in the lower 50s. Light winds, becoming northwest 5 to 10 miles an hour. Monday night, mainly clear with areas of frost developing.

lows in the mid-30s. Northwest winds 5 to 10 miles an hour, becoming light. And now the extended forecast. Tuesday, partly cloudy. Areas of frost during the day. Rain showers likely. Highs in the mid-50s. Chance of rain 70%. Wednesday, showers. Highs in the lower 60s. Lows in the lower 40s. Chance of rain 90%. Thursday, mostly cloudy with a chance of showers. Highs in the upper 50s. Lows in the mid-40s. Chance of rain 50%. Friday, mostly cloudy. Highs in the mid-60s. Lows in the mid-40s. Saturday, partly cloudy. Highs around 70. Lows in the upper 40s. This is the NOAA Weather Radio KHA 53 in Rochester. Your source for official weather information across the Western Finger Lakes and the Genesee Valley. KHA 53 operates on a frequency of 162.40 MHz. The 4 p.m. weather at Rochester, it was partly sunny. The temperature was 66 degrees Fahrenheit or 19 degrees Celsius, the dew point 48 and the relative humidity 52%. The wind was southwest at 12 miles an hour gusting to 25. The pressure was 29.65 inches and falling. Repeating at Rochester, it was partly sunny, temperature 66 degrees. Around the region at 4 p.m. at Binghamton, rain was falling, with a temperature of 49. It was mostly sunny, with a temperature of 63 at Buffalo, and 61 at Watertown. It was partly sunny, with a temperature of 66 at Erie, 63 at Niagara Falls, and 63 at Syracuse. It was cloudy, with a temperature of 61 at Toronto, and 56 at Elmira. At Oswego, winds were south at 9 knots, with a temperature of 63 degrees. The forecast for the Genesee Valley and Northern Finger Lakes, including Rochester, Geneseo, Canandaigua, Newark, and Fairhaven. Tonight, showers likely with a chance of thunderstorms this evening, then a chance of showers after midnight. Lows in the mid-40s. Southwest winds 5 to 10 miles an hour, becoming light. Chance of rain 70%. Sunday, sunny. Highs ranging from the mid-50s on the hilltops to the upper 50s across the lower elevations. West winds 10 miles an hour or less, becoming northwest 10 to 15 miles an hour. Sunday night, mainly clear in the evening, then becoming partly cloudy with patchy frost developing overnight. Lows in the upper 30s. Northwest winds 5 to 10 miles an hour, becoming light. Monday, mostly sunny. Cool highs ranging from the upper 40s on the hilltops to the mid-50s across the lower elevations. Light winds, becoming northwest 10 to 15 miles an hour. Monday night, mainly clear with areas of frost developing. Lows ranging from the mid-30s inland to the upper 30s along the lake shore. Northwest winds 5 to 10 miles an hour, becoming light. The forecast for the Southern Finger Lakes, including Pinyan, Seneca Falls, and Auburn. Tonight, mostly cloudy. A chance of showers and thunderstorms early, then showers likely with a chance of thunderstorms late this evening. Showers likely after midnight. Lows in the upper 40s. South winds 5 to 10 miles an hour, becoming light. Chance of rain 70%. Sunday, mostly sunny. Highs in the upper 50s. Light winds, becoming northwest 5 to 10 miles an hour. Sunday night, mainly clear in the evening, then becoming partly cloudy with patchy frost developing overnight. Lows in the upper 30s. Northwest winds 5 to 10 miles an hour, becoming light. Monday, mostly sunny. Cool highs in the lower 50s. Light winds, becoming northwest 5 to 10 miles an hour. Monday night, mainly clear with areas of frost developing. Lows in the mid-30s. Northwest winds 5 to 10 miles an hour, becoming light. And now the extended forecast. Tuesday, partly cloudy. Areas of frost during the day. Rain showers likely. Highs in the mid-50s. Chance of rain 70%. Wednesday, showers. Highs in the lower 60s. Lows in the lower 40s. Chance of rain 90%. Thursday, mostly cloudy with a chance of showers. Highs in the upper 50s. Lows in the mid-40s.

chance of rain 50%. Friday, mostly cloudy. Highs in the mid-60s. Lows in the mid-40s. Saturday, partly cloudy. Highs around 70. Lows in the upper 40s. 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KHA 53 operates on a frequency of 162.40 MHz. The 4 p.m. weather at Rochester, it was partly sunny. The temperature was 66 degrees Fahrenheit or 19 degrees Celsius, the dew point 48 and the relative humidity 52%. The wind was southwest at 12 miles an hour, gusting to 25. The pressure was 29.65 inches and falling. Repeating at Rochester, it was partly sunny, temperature 66 degrees. Around the region at 4 p.m. at Binghamton, rain was falling with a temperature of 49. It was mostly sunny with a temperature of 63 at Buffalo and 61 at Watertown. It was partly sunny with a temperature of 66 at Erie, 63 at Niagara Falls, and 63 at Syracuse. It was cloudy with a temperature of 61 at Toronto and 56 at Elmira. At Oswego, winds were south at 9 knots with a temperature of 63 degrees. The forecast for the Genesee Valley and Northern Finger Lakes, including Rochester, Geneseo, Canandaigua, Newark, and Fairhaven. Tonight, showers likely with a chance of thunderstorms this evening, then a chance of showers after midnight. Lows in the mid-40s. Southwest winds 5 to 10 miles an hour, becoming light. Chance of rain 70%. Sunday, sunny. Highs ranging from the mid-50s on the hilltops to the upper 50s across the lower elevations. West winds 10 miles an hour or less, becoming northwest 10 to 15 miles an hour. Sunday night, mainly clear in the evening, then becoming partly cloudy with patchy frost developing overnight. Lows in the upper 30s. Northwest winds 5 to 10 miles an hour, becoming light. Monday, mostly sunny. Cool highs ranging from the upper 40s on the hilltops to the mid-50s across the lower elevations. Light winds, becoming northwest 10 to 15 miles an hour. Monday night, mainly clear with areas of frost developing. Lows ranging from the mid-30s inland to the upper 30s along the lake shore. Northwest winds 5 to 10 miles an hour, becoming light. The forecast for the Southern Finger Lakes, including Pinyan, Seneca Falls, and Auburn. Tonight, mostly cloudy. A chance of showers and thunderstorms early, then showers likely with a chance of thunderstorms late this evening. Showers likely after midnight. Lows in the upper 40s. South winds 5 to 10 miles an hour, becoming light. Chance of rain 70%. Sunday, mostly sunny. Highs in the upper 50s. Light winds, becoming northwest 5 to 10 miles an hour. Sunday night, mainly clear in the evening, then becoming partly cloudy with patchy frost developing overnight. Lows in the upper 30s. Northwest winds 5 to 10 miles an hour, becoming light. Monday, mostly sunny. Cool highs in the lower 50s. Light winds, becoming northwest 5 to 10 miles an hour. Monday night, mainly clear with areas of frost developing. Lows in the mid-30s. Northwest winds 5 to 10 miles an hour, becoming light. And now the extended forecast. Tuesday, partly cloudy. Areas of frost during the day. Rain showers likely. Highs in the mid-50s. Chance of rain 70%. Wednesday, showers. Highs in the lower 60s. Lows in the lower 40s. Chance of rain 90%. Thursday, mostly cloudy with a chance of showers. Highs in the upper 50s. Lows in the mid-40s. Chance of rain 50%. Friday, mostly cloudy. Highs in the mid-60s. Lows in the mid-40s. Saturday, partly cloudy. Highs around 70. Lows in the upper 40s. Open Lake Forecast, 4, the Niagara River to Hamlin Beach beyond 5 miles from shore. Tonight, southwest winds 10 to 15 knots becoming west. A chance of showers this evening. Waves 1 to 3 feet. Sunday, west winds 10 to 15 knots becoming southwest.

waves 1 to 2 feet. Sunday night, west winds 5 to 10 knots becoming northwest. Waves 1 to 2 feet. Monday, northwest winds 5 to 10 knots becoming west. Waves 2 feet or less. Monday night, west winds 5 to 10 knots becoming northwest. Waves 2 feet or less. Tuesday, west winds 10 knots or less becoming southeast 10 to 15 knots. Rain showers Tuesday night. Waves 2 feet or less. Wednesday, southeast winds 15 to 20 knots becoming north 10 to 15 knots. Showers. Waves 1 to 3 feet. Thursday, north winds 5 to 15 knots. A chance of showers during the day. Waves 1 to 2 feet. Open lake forecast, 4, Helen Beach to Mexico Bay beyond 5 miles from shore. Tonight, south winds 10 to 15 knots becoming west. Showers this evening, then a chance of showers after midnight. Waves 1 to 3 feet building to 2 to 4 feet, then subsiding to 1 to 3 feet. Sunday, west winds 10 to 15 knots increasing to 15 to 20 knots. Waves 1 to 3 feet building to 2 to 4 feet. Sunday night, west winds 15 to 20 knots diminishing to 5 to 10 knots. Waves 2 to 4 feet subsiding to 1 foot or less. Monday, west winds 5 to 15 knots. Waves 1 to 3 feet. Monday night, west winds 5 to 15 knots becoming northwest. Waves 1 to 3 feet. Tuesday, northwest winds 5 to 15 knots becoming southeast. Rain showers likely Tuesday night. Waves 2 feet or less. Wednesday, southeast winds 15 to 20 knots becoming south 10 to 15 knots. Showers. Waves 1 to 3 feet. Thursday, northwest winds 5 to 10 knots becoming north. A chance of showers. Waves 2 feet or less. This is the NOAA Weather Radio KHA 53 in Rochester. Your source for official weather information across the Western Finger Lakes and the Genesee Valley. KHA 53 operates on a frequency of 162.40 MHz. The 5 p.m. weather at Rochester, it was mostly sunny. The temperature was 67 degrees Fahrenheit or 19 degrees Celsius, the dew point 47 and the relative humidity 48%. The wind was southwest at 17 miles an hour gusting to 24. The pressure was 29.63 inches and falling. Repeating at Rochester, it was mostly sunny, temperature 67 degrees. Around the region at 5 p.m. at Binghamton, rain was falling, with a temperature of 50. It was partly sunny, with a temperature of 70 at Erie, 61 at Buffalo, 61 at Syracuse, and 64 at Watertown. It was cloudy, with a temperature of 61 at Niagara Falls, and 58 at Elmira. At Oswego, winds were south at 10 knots, with a temperature of 65 degrees. The Rochester, New York climate summary for this evening, as of 4 p.m., May 9, 2026. Today's high temperature was 66 degrees. The normal high is 67. Today's low temperature was 38 degrees. The normal low is 46. No precipitation fell today. No snow fell today. Sunset tonight is at 8:21 p.m. Sunrise tomorrow is at 5:53 a.m. The forecast for the Genesee Valley and Northern Finger Lakes, including Rochester, Geneseo, Canandaigua, Newark, and Fairhaven. Tonight, showers likely with a chance of thunderstorms this evening, then a chance of showers after midnight. Lows in the mid-40s. Southwest winds 5 to 10 miles an hour, becoming light. Chance of rain 70%. Sunday, sunny. Highs ranging from the mid-50s on the hilltops to the upper 50s across the lower elevations. West winds 10 miles an hour or less, becoming northwest 10 to 15 miles an hour. Sunday night, mainly clear in the evening, then becoming partly cloudy with patchy frost developing overnight. Lows in the upper 30s. Northwest winds 5 to 10 miles an hour, becoming light. Monday, mostly sunny. Cool highs ranging from the upper 40s on the hilltops to the mid-50s across the lower elevations. Light winds, becoming northwest 10 to 15 miles an hour. Monday night, mainly clear with areas of frost developing. Lows ranging from the mid-30s inland to the upper 30s along the lake shore. Northwest winds 5 to 10 miles.

miles an hour, becoming light. The forecast for the southern Finger Lakes, including Pinyan, Seneca Falls, and Auburn. Tonight, mostly cloudy. A chance of showers and thunderstorms early, then showers likely with a chance of thunderstorms late this evening. Showers likely after midnight. Lows in the upper 40s. South winds 5 to 10 miles an hour, becoming light. Chance of rain 70%. Sunday, mostly sunny. Highs in the upper 50s. Light winds, becoming northwest 5 to 10 miles an hour. Sunday night, mainly clear in the evening, then becoming partly cloudy with patchy frost developing overnight. Lows in the upper 30s. Northwest winds 5 to 10 miles an hour, becoming light. Monday, mostly sunny. Cool highs in the lower 50s. Light winds, becoming northwest 5 to 10 miles an hour. Monday night, mainly clear with areas of frost developing. Lows in the mid-30s. Northwest winds 5 to 10 miles an hour, becoming light. And now the extended forecast. Tuesday, partly cloudy. Areas of frost during the day. Rain showers likely. Highs in the mid-50s. Chance of rain 70%. Wednesday, showers. Highs in the lower 60s. Lows in the lower 40s. Chance of rain 90%. Thursday, mostly cloudy with a chance of showers. Highs in the upper 50s. Lows in the mid-40s. Chance of rain 50%. Friday, mostly cloudy. Highs in the mid-60s. Lows in the mid-40s. Saturday, partly cloudy. Highs around 70. Lows in the upper 40s. This is the NOAA Weather Radio KHA 53 in Rochester. Your source for official weather information across the Western Finger Lakes and the Genesee Valley. KHA 53 operates on a frequency of 162.40 MHz. The 5 p.m. weather at Rochester, it was mostly sunny. The temperature was 67 degrees Fahrenheit or 19 degrees Celsius, the dew point 47 and the relative humidity 48%. The wind was southwest at 17 miles an hour gusting to 24. The pressure was 29.63 inches and falling. Repeating at Rochester, it was mostly sunny, temperature 67 degrees. Around the region at 5 p.m. at Binghamton, rain was falling, with a temperature of 50. It was partly sunny, with a temperature of 70 at Erie, 61 at Buffalo, 61 at Syracuse, and 64 at Watertown. It was cloudy, with a temperature of 61 at Niagara Falls, and 58 at Elmira. At Oswego, winds were south at 10 knots, with a temperature of 65 degrees. The forecast for the Genesee Valley and Northern Finger Lakes, including Rochester, Geneseo, Canandaigua, Newark, and Fairhaven. Tonight, showers likely with a chance of thunderstorms this evening, then a chance of showers after midnight. Lows in the mid-40s. Southwest winds 5 to 10 miles an hour, becoming light. Chance of rain 70%. Sunday, sunny. Highs ranging from the mid-50s on the hilltops to the upper 50s across the lower elevations. West winds 10 miles an hour or less, becoming northwest 10 to 15 miles an hour. Sunday night, mainly clear in the evening, then becoming partly cloudy with patchy frost developing overnight. Lows in the upper 30s. Northwest winds 5 to 10 miles an hour, becoming light. Monday, mostly sunny. Cool highs ranging from the upper 40s on the hilltops to the mid-50s across the lower elevations. Light winds, becoming northwest 10 to 15 miles an hour. Monday night, mainly clear with areas of frost developing. Lows ranging from the mid-30s inland to the upper 30s along the lake shore. Northwest winds 5 to 10 miles an hour, becoming light. The forecast for the southern Finger Lakes, including Pinyan, Seneca Falls, and Auburn. Tonight, mostly cloudy. A chance of showers and thunderstorms early, then showers likely with a chance of thunderstorms late this evening. Showers likely after midnight. Lows in the upper 40s. South winds 5 to 10 miles an hour, becoming light. Chance of rain 70%. Sunday, mostly sunny. Highs in the upper 50s. Light winds, becoming northwest 5 to 10 miles an hour. Sunday night, mainly clear in the evening, then becoming partly clear.

Cloudy with patchy frost developing overnight. Lows in the upper 30s. Northwest winds 5 to 10 miles an hour, becoming light. Monday, mostly sunny. Cool highs in the lower 50s. Light winds, becoming northwest 5 to 10 miles an hour. Monday night, mainly clear with areas of frost developing. Lows in the mid 30s. Northwest winds 5 to 10 miles an hour, becoming light. And now the extended forecast. Tuesday, partly cloudy. Areas of frost during the day. Rain showers likely. Highs in the mid 50s. Chance of rain 70%. Wednesday, showers. Highs in the lower 60s. Lows in the lower 40s. Chance of rain 90%. Thursday, mostly cloudy with a chance of showers. Highs in the upper 50s. Lows in the mid 40s. Chance of rain 50%. Friday, mostly cloudy. Highs in the mid 60s. Lows in the mid 40s. Saturday, partly cloudy. Highs around 70. Lows in the upper 40s. This is the NOAA Weather Radio KHA 53 in Rochester. Your source for official weather information across the Western Finger Lakes and the Genesee Valley. KHA 53 operates on a frequency of 162.40 MHz. The 5 p.m. weather at Rochester, it was mostly sunny. The temperature was 67 degrees Fahrenheit or 19 degrees Celsius, the dew point 47 and the relative humidity 48%. The wind was southwest at 17 miles an hour gusting to 24. The pressure was 29.63 inches and falling. Repeating at Rochester, it was mostly sunny, temperature 67 degrees. Around the region at 5 p.m. at Binghamton, rain was falling, with a temperature of 50. At Erie, it was mostly sunny, with a temperature of 70. It was partly sunny, with a temperature of 61 at Buffalo, 61 at Syracuse, and 64 at Watertown. It was cloudy, with a temperature of 61 at Niagara Falls, 61 at Toronto, and 58 at Elmira. At Oswego, winds were south at 10 knots, with a temperature of 65 degrees. The forecast for the Genesee Valley and Northern Finger Lakes, including Rochester, Geneseo, Canandaigua, Newark, and Fairhaven. Tonight, showers likely with a chance of thunderstorms this evening, then a chance of showers after midnight. Lows in the mid-40s. Southwest winds 5 to 10 miles an hour, becoming light. Chance of rain 70%. Sunday, sunny. Highs ranging from the mid-50s on the hilltops to the upper 50s across the lower elevations. West winds 10 miles an hour or less, becoming northwest 10 to 15 miles an hour. Sunday night, mainly clear in the evening, then becoming partly cloudy with patchy frost developing overnight. Lows in the upper 30s. Northwest winds 5 to 10 miles an hour, becoming light. Monday, mostly sunny. Cool highs ranging from the upper 40s on the hilltops to the mid-50s across the lower elevations. Light winds, becoming northwest 10 to 15 miles an hour. Monday night, mainly clear with areas of frost developing. Lows ranging from the mid-30s inland to the upper 30s along the lake shore. Northwest winds 5 to 10 miles an hour, becoming light. The forecast for the Southern Finger Lakes, including Pinyan, Seneca Falls, and Auburn. Tonight, mostly cloudy. A chance of showers and thunderstorms early, then showers likely with a chance of thunderstorms late this evening. Showers likely after midnight. Lows in the upper 40s. South winds 5 to 10 miles an hour, becoming light. Chance of rain 70%. Sunday, mostly sunny. Highs in the upper 50s. Light winds, becoming northwest 5 to 10 miles an hour. Sunday night, mainly clear in the evening, then becoming partly cloudy with patchy frost developing overnight. Lows in the upper 30s. Northwest winds 5 to 10 miles an hour, becoming light. Monday, mostly sunny. Cool highs in the lower 50s. Light winds, becoming northwest 5 to 10 miles an hour. Monday night, mainly clear with areas of frost developing. Lows in the mid-30s. Northwest winds 5 to 10 miles an hour, becoming light. And now the extended forecast. Tuesday, partly cloudy. Areas of frost during the day.

Hours likely. Highs in the mid-50s. Chance of rain 70%. Wednesday, showers. Highs in the lower 60s. Lows in the lower 40s. Chance of rain 90%. Thursday, mostly cloudy with a chance of showers. Highs in the upper 50s. Lows in the mid 40s. Chance of rain 50%. Friday, mostly cloudy. Highs in the mid 60s. Lows in the mid 40s. Saturday, partly cloudy. Highs around 70. Lows in the upper 40s. 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KHA 53 operates on a frequency of 162.40 MHz. The 5 p.m. weather at Rochester, it was mostly sunny. The temperature was 67 degrees Fahrenheit or 19 degrees Celsius, the dew point 47 and the relative humidity 48%. The wind was southwest at 17 miles an hour gusting to 24. The pressure was 29.63 inches and falling. Repeating at Rochester, it was mostly sunny, temperature 67 degrees. Around the region at 5 p.m. at Binghamton, rain was falling with a temperature of 50. At Erie, it was mostly sunny, with a temperature of 70. It was partly sunny, with a temperature of 61 at Buffalo, 61 at Syracuse, and 64 at Watertown. It was cloudy, with a temperature of 61 at Niagara Falls, 61 at Toronto, and 58 at Elmira. At Oswego, winds were south at 10 knots, with a temperature of 65 degrees. The forecast for the Genesee Valley and Northern Finger Lakes, including Rochester, Geneseo, Canandaigua, Newark, and Fairhaven. Tonight, showers likely with a chance of thunderstorms this evening, then a chance of showers after midnight. Lows in the mid-40s. Southwest winds 5 to 10 miles an hour, becoming light. Chance of rain 70%. Sunday, sunny. Highs ranging from the mid-50s on the hilltops to the upper 50s across the lower elevations. West winds 10 miles an hour or less, becoming northwest 10 to 15 miles an hour. Sunday night, mainly clear in the evening, then becoming partly cloudy with patchy frost developing overnight. Lows in the upper 30s. Northwest winds 5 to 10 miles an hour, becoming light. Monday, mostly sunny. Cool highs ranging from the upper 40s on the hilltops to the mid-50s across the lower elevations. Light winds, becoming northwest 10 to 15 miles an hour. Monday night, mainly clear with areas of frost developing. Lows ranging from the mid-30s inland to the upper 30s along the lake shore. Northwest winds 5 to 10 miles an hour, becoming light. The forecast for the Southern Finger Lakes, including Pinyan, Seneca Falls, and Auburn. Tonight, mostly cloudy. A chance of showers and thunderstorms early, then showers likely with a chance of thunderstorms late this evening. Showers likely after midnight. Lows in the upper 40s. South winds 5 to 10 miles an hour, becoming light. Chance of rain 70%. Sunday, mostly sunny. Highs in the upper 50s. Light winds, becoming northwest 5 to 10 miles an hour. Sunday night, mainly clear in the evening, then becoming partly cloudy with patchy frost developing overnight. Lows in the upper 30s. Northwest winds 5 to 10 miles an hour, becoming light. Monday, mostly sunny. Cool highs in the lower 50s. Light winds, becoming northwest 5 to 10 miles an hour. Monday night, mainly clear with areas of frost developing. Lows in the mid-30s. Northwest winds 5 to 10 miles an hour, becoming light. And now the extended forecast. Tuesday, partly cloudy. Areas of frost during the day. Rain showers likely. Highs in the mid-50s. Chance of rain 70%. Wednesday, showers. Highs in the lower 60s. Lows in the lower 40s. Chance of rain 90%. Thursday, mostly cloudy with a chance of showers. Highs in the upper 50s. Lows in the mid-40s. Chance of rain 50%. Friday, mostly cloudy. Highs in the mid-60s. Lows in the mid-40s. Saturday, partly cloudy. Highs around 70. Lows

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KHA 53 operates on a frequency of 162.40 MHz. The 5 p.m. weather at Rochester, it was mostly sunny. The temperature was 67 degrees Fahrenheit or 19 degrees Celsius, the dew point 47 and the relative humidity 48%. The wind was southwest at 17 miles an hour gusting to 24. The pressure was 29.63 inches and falling. Repeating at Rochester, it was mostly sunny, temperature 67 degrees. Around the region at 5 p.m. at Binghamton, rain was falling with a temperature of 50. At Erie, it was mostly sunny, with a temperature of 70. It was partly sunny, with a temperature of 61 at Buffalo, 61 at Syracuse, and 64 at Watertown. It was cloudy, with a temperature of 61 at Niagara Falls, 61 at Toronto, and 58 at Elmira. At Oswego, winds were south at 10 knots, with a temperature of 65 degrees. The forecast for the Genesee Valley and Northern Finger Lakes, including Rochester, Geneseo, Canandaigua, Newark, and Fairhaven. Tonight, showers likely with a chance of thunderstorms this evening, then a chance of showers after midnight. Lows in the mid-40s. Southwest winds 5 to 10 miles an hour, becoming light. Chance of rain 70%. Sunday, sunny. Highs ranging from the mid-50s on the hilltops to the upper 50s across the lower elevations. West winds 10 miles an hour or less, becoming northwest 10 to 15 miles an hour. Sunday night, mainly clear in the evening, then becoming partly cloudy with patchy frost developing overnight. Lows in the upper 30s. Northwest winds 5 to 10 miles an hour, becoming light. Monday, mostly sunny. Cool highs ranging from the upper 40s on the hilltops to the mid-50s across the lower elevations. Light winds, becoming northwest 10 to 15 miles an hour. Monday night, mainly clear with areas of frost developing. Lows ranging from the mid-30s inland to the upper 30s along the lake shore. Northwest winds 5 to 10 miles an hour, becoming light. The forecast for the Southern Finger Lakes, including Pinyan, Seneca Falls, and Auburn. Tonight, mostly cloudy. A chance of showers and thunderstorms early, then showers likely with a chance of thunderstorms late this evening. Showers likely after midnight. Lows in the upper 40s. South winds 5 to 10 miles an hour, becoming light. Chance of rain 70%. Sunday, mostly sunny. Highs in the upper 50s. Light winds, becoming northwest 5 to 10 miles an hour. Sunday night, mainly clear in the evening, then becoming partly cloudy with patchy frost developing overnight. Lows in the upper 30s. Northwest winds 5 to 10 miles an hour, becoming light. Monday, mostly sunny. Cool highs in the lower 50s. Light winds, becoming northwest 5 to 10 miles an hour. Monday night, mainly clear with areas of frost developing. Lows in the mid-30s. Northwest winds 5 to 10 miles an hour, becoming light. And now the extended forecast. Tuesday, partly cloudy. Areas of frost during the day. Rain showers likely. Highs in the mid-50s. Chance of rain 70%. Wednesday, showers. Highs in the lower 60s. Lows in the lower 40s. Chance of rain 90%. Thursday, mostly cloudy with a chance of showers. Highs in the upper 50s. Lows in the mid-40s. Chance of rain 50%. Friday, mostly cloudy. Highs in the mid-60s. Lows in the mid-40s. Saturday, partly cloudy. Highs around 70. Lows in the upper 40s. 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KHA 53 operates on a frequency of 162.40 MHz. The 5 p.m. weather at Rochester, it was mostly sunny. The temperature was 67 degrees Fahrenheit or 19 degrees Celsius, the dew point 47 and the relative humidity 48%. The wind was southwest at 17 miles an hour gusting to 24. The pressure was

29.63 inches and falling. Repeating at Rochester, it was mostly sunny, temperature 67 degrees. Around the region, at 5 p.m. at Binghamton, rain was falling, with a temperature of 50. At Erie, it was mostly sunny, with a temperature of 70. It was partly sunny, with a temperature of 61 at Buffalo, 61 at Syracuse, and 64 at Watertown. It was cloudy, with a temperature of 61 at Niagara Falls, 61 at Toronto, and 58 at Elmira. At Oswego, winds were south at 10 knots, with a temperature of 65 degrees. The forecast for the Genesee Valley and Northern Finger Lakes, including Rochester, Geneseo, Canandaigua, Newark, and Fairhaven. Tonight, showers likely with a chance of thunderstorms this evening, then a chance of showers after midnight. Lows in the mid-40s. Southwest winds 5 to 10 miles an hour, becoming light. Chance of rain 70%. Sunday, sunny. Highs ranging from the mid-50s on the hilltops to the upper 50s across the lower elevations. West winds 10 miles an hour or less, becoming northwest 10 to 15 miles an hour. Sunday night, mainly clear in the evening, then becoming partly cloudy with patchy frost developing overnight. Lows in the upper 30s. Northwest winds 5 to 10 miles an hour, becoming light. Monday, mostly sunny. Cool highs ranging from the upper 40s on the hilltops to the mid-50s across the lower elevations. Light winds, becoming northwest 10 to 15 miles an hour. Monday night, mainly clear with areas of frost developing. Lows ranging from the mid-30s inland to the upper 30s along the lake shore. Northwest winds 5 to 10 miles an hour, becoming light. The forecast for the Southern Finger Lakes, including Tinian, Seneca Falls, and Auburn. Tonight, mostly cloudy. A chance of showers and thunderstorms early, then showers likely with a chance of thunderstorms late this evening. Showers likely after midnight. Lows in the upper 40s. South winds 5 to 10 miles an hour, becoming light. Chance of rain 70%. Sunday, mostly sunny. Highs in the upper 50s. Light winds, becoming northwest 5 to 10 miles an hour. Sunday night, mainly clear in the evening, then becoming partly cloudy with patchy frost developing overnight. Lows in the upper 30s. Northwest winds 5 to 10 miles an hour, becoming light. Monday, mostly sunny. Cool highs in the lower 50s. Light winds, becoming northwest 5 to 10 miles an hour. Monday night, mainly clear with areas of frost developing. Lows in the mid-30s. Northwest winds 5 to 10 miles an hour, becoming light. And now the extended forecast. Tuesday, partly cloudy. Areas of frost during the day. Rain showers likely. Highs in the mid-50s. Chance of rain 70%. Wednesday, showers. Highs in the lower 60s. Lows in the lower 40s. Chance of rain 90%. Thursday, mostly cloudy with a chance of showers. Highs in the upper 50s. Lows in the mid 40s. Chance of rain 50%. Friday, mostly cloudy. Highs in the mid 60s. Lows in the mid 40s. Saturday, partly cloudy. Highs around 70. Lows in the upper 40s. The Rochester, New York climate summary for this evening, as of 4 p.m., May 9, 2026. Today's high temperature was 66 degrees. The normal high is 67. Today's low temperature was 38 degrees. The normal low is 46. No precipitation fell today. No snow fell today. Sunset tonight is at 8:21 p.m. Sunrise tomorrow is at 5:53 a.m. The Nearshore Marine Forecast, for the Niagara River to Hamlin Beach along Lake Ontario. Tonight, southwest winds 10 to 15 knots becoming west. A chance of showers this evening. Waves 1 to 3 feet. Sunday, west winds 10 to 15 knots. Sunny. Waves 1 to 2 feet. Sunday night, west winds 10 knots or less becoming northwest. Partly cloudy in the evening, then becoming mostly cloudy. Waves 1 foot or less. Monday, west winds 5 to 10 knots. Sunny. Waves 1 foot or less. Monday night, west winds 5.

5 to 10 knots becoming northwest. Mainly clear. Waves 2 feet or less. Tuesday, west winds 10 knots or less becoming southeast 10 to 15 knots. Rain showers Tuesday night. Waves 2 feet or less. Wednesday, southeast winds 15 to 20 knots becoming northwest 5 to 15 knots. Showers. Waves 2 feet or less. Thursday, northwest winds 5 to 10 knots. A chance of showers during the day. Waves 1 to 2 feet. The Nearshore Marine Forecast, 4, Hamlin Beach to Sodus Bay. Tonight, south winds 5 to 15 knots becoming west. Showers likely this evening, then a chance of showers after midnight. Waves 2 feet or less. Sunday, west winds 10 to 15 knots. Sunny. Waves 1 to 2 feet. Sunday night, west winds 10 knots or less. Mainly clear in the evening, then becoming partly cloudy. Waves 2 feet or less. 1 to 2 feet. Sunday night, west winds 10 knots or less. Mainly clear in the evening, then becoming partly cloudy. Waves 2 feet or less. Monday, west winds 5 to 10 knots. Sunny. Waves 2 feet or less. Monday night, west winds 5 to 15 knots becoming northwest. Mainly clear. Waves 1 to 2 feet. Tuesday, west winds 10 knots or less becoming southeast 10 to 15 knots. Showers likely Tuesday night. Waves 2 feet or less. Wednesday, southeast winds 5 to 15 knots becoming southwest. Showers. Waves 2 feet or less. Thursday, northwest winds 5 to 10 knots. A chance of showers. Waves 2 feet or less. The water temperature off Rochester is 47 degrees. The Nearshore Marine Forecast, 4, Sodus Bay to Mexico Bay. Tonight, south winds 5 to 15 knots becoming southwest. Showers this evening, then a chance of showers after midnight. Waves 2 feet or less. Sunday, west winds 10 to 15 knots. Sunny. Waves 1 to 3 feet. Sunday night, west winds 10 knots or less. Mainly clear. Waves 1 to 3 feet. Monday, west winds 5 to 10 knots. Sunny. Waves 1 to 2 feet. Monday night, west winds 5 to 10 knots becoming northwest. Mainly clear. Waves 1 to 2 feet. Tuesday, northwest winds 10 knots or less becoming southeast. A chance of showers Tuesday night. Waves 2 feet or less. Wednesday, southeast winds 15 to 20 knots becoming south 5 to 15 knots. Showers. Waves 2 feet or less. Thursday, southwest winds 5 to 10 knots becoming northwest. A chance of showers. Waves 2 feet or less. This is the NOAA Weather Radio KHA-53 in Rochester. Your source for official weather information across the Western Finger Lakes and the Genesee Valley. KHA-53 operates on a frequency of 162.40 MHz. The 5 p.m. weather at Rochester, it was mostly sunny. The temperature was 67 degrees Fahrenheit or 19 degrees Celsius, the dew point 47 and the relative humidity 48%. The wind was southwest at 17 miles an hour gusting to 24. The pressure was 29.63 inches and falling. Repeating at Rochester, it was mostly sunny, temperature 67 degrees. Around the region at 5 p.m. at Binghamton, rain was falling, with a temperature of 50. At Erie, it was mostly sunny, with a temperature of 70. It was partly sunny, with a temperature of 61 at Buffalo, 61 at Syracuse, and 64 at Watertown. It was cloudy, with a temperature of 61 at Niagara Falls, 61 at Toronto, and 58 at Elmira. At Oswego, winds were south at 10 knots, with a temperature of 65 degrees. The forecast for the Genesee Valley and Northern Finger Lakes, including Rochester, Geneseo, Canandaigua, Newark, and Fairhaven. Tonight, showers likely with a chance of thunderstorms this evening, then a chance of showers after midnight. Lows in the mid-40s. Southwest winds 5 to 10 miles an hour, becoming light. Chance of rain 70%. Sunday, sunny. Highs ranging from the mid-50s on the hilltops to

The upper 50 is across the lower elevations. West winds 10 miles an hour or less, becoming northwest 10 to 15 miles an hour. Sunday night, mainly clear in the evening, then becoming partly cloudy with patchy frost developing overnight. Lows in the upper 30s. Northwest winds 5 to 10 miles an hour, becoming light. Monday, mostly sunny. Cool highs ranging from the upper 40s on the hilltops to the mid-50s across the lower elevations. Light winds, becoming northwest 10 to 15 miles an hour. Monday night, mainly clear with areas of frost developing. Lows ranging from the mid-30s inland to the upper 30s along the lake shore. Northwest winds 5 to 10 miles an hour, becoming light. The forecast for the Southern Finger Lakes, including Pinyan, Seneca Falls, and Auburn. Tonight, mostly cloudy. A chance of showers and thunderstorms early, then showers likely with a chance of thunderstorms late this evening. Showers likely after midnight. Lows in the upper 40s. South winds 5 to 10 miles an hour, becoming light. Chance of rain 70%. Sunday, mostly sunny. Highs in the upper 50s. Light winds, becoming northwest 5 to 10 miles an hour. Sunday night, mainly clear in the evening, then becoming partly cloudy with patchy frost developing overnight. Lows in the upper 30s. Northwest winds 5 to 10 miles an hour, becoming light. Monday, mostly sunny. Cool highs in the lower 50s. Light winds, becoming northwest 5 to 10 miles an hour. Monday night, mainly clear with areas of frost developing. Lows in the mid-30s. Northwest winds 5 to 10 miles an hour, becoming light. And now the extended forecast. Tuesday, partly cloudy. Areas of frost during the day. Rain showers likely. Highs in the mid-50s. Chance of rain 70%. Wednesday, showers. Highs in the lower 60s. Lows in the lower 40s. Chance of rain 90%. Thursday, mostly cloudy with a chance of showers. Highs in the upper 50s. Lows in the mid 40s. Chance of rain 50%. Friday, mostly cloudy. Highs in the mid 60s. Lows in the mid 40s. Saturday, partly cloudy. Highs around 70. Lows in the upper 40s. 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Your source for official weather information across the Western Finger Lakes and the Genesee Valley. KHA 53 operates on a frequency of 162.40 MHz. The 5 p.m. weather at Rochester, it was mostly sunny. The temperature was 67 degrees Fahrenheit or 19 degrees Celsius, the dew point 47 and the relative humidity 48%. The wind was southwest at 17 miles an hour gusting to 24. The pressure was 29.63 inches and falling. Repeating at Rochester, it was mostly sunny, temperature 67 degrees.

National Weather Service has issued severe thunderstorm watch number 195, effective until 11 p.m. This watch includes the following counties in New York, Genesee, Livingston, Monroe, Orleans, and Wyoming, and the following: the Niagara River to Hamlin Beach along Lake Ontario, and the Niagara River to Hamlin Beach beyond 5 miles from shore. Remember, a severe thunderstorm watch means the conditions are favorable for the development of severe weather, including large hail and damaging winds, in and close to the watch area. While severe weather may not be imminent, persons should remain alert for rapidly changing weather conditions and listen for later statements and possible warnings. 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The National Weather Service has issued severe thunderstorm watch number 195, effective

have in effect until 11 p.m. this evening. Tonight, southwest winds 10 to 15 knots becoming west. A chance of showers this evening. Waves 1 to 3 feet. Sunday, west winds 10 to 15 knots. Sunny. Waves 1 to 2 feet. Sunday night, west winds 10 knots or less becoming northwest. Partly cloudy in the evening, then becoming mostly cloudy. Waves 1 foot or less. Monday, west winds 5 to 10 knots. Sunny. Waves 1 foot or less. Monday night, west winds 5 to 10 knots becoming northwest. Mainly clear. Waves 2 feet or less. Tuesday, west winds 10 knots or less becoming southeast 10 to 15 knots. Rain showers Tuesday night. Waves 2 feet or less. Wednesday, southeast winds 15 to 20 knots becoming northwest 5 to 15 knots. Showers. Waves 2 feet or less. Thursday, northwest winds 5 to 10 knots. A chance of showers during the day. Waves 1 to 2 feet. The Nearshore Marine Forecast, for Heron Beach to Sodus Bay. Tonight, south winds 5 to 15 knots becoming west. Showers likely this evening, then a chance of showers after midnight. Waves 2 feet or less. Sunday, west winds 10 to 15 knots. Sunny. Waves 1 to 2 feet. Sunday night, west winds 10 knots or less. Mainly clear in the evening, then becoming partly cloudy. Waves 2 feet or less. Monday, west winds 5 to 10 knots. Sunny. Waves 2 feet or less. Monday night, west winds 5 to 15 knots becoming northwest. Mainly clear. Waves 1 to 2 feet. Tuesday, west winds 10 knots or less becoming southeast 10 to 15 knots. Showers likely Tuesday night. Waves 2 feet or less. Wednesday, southeast winds 5 to 15 knots becoming southwest. Showers. Waves 2 feet or less. Thursday, northwest winds 5 to 10 knots. A chance of showers. Waves 2 feet or less. The water temperature off Rochester is 47 degrees. The Nearshore Marine Forecast, for Sodus Bay to Mexico Bay. Tonight, south winds 5 to 15 knots becoming southwest. Showers this evening, then a chance of showers after midnight. Waves 2 feet or less. Sunday, west winds 10 to 15 knots. Sunny. Waves 1 to 3 feet. Sunday night, west winds 10 knots or less. Mainly clear. Waves 1 to 3 feet. Monday, west winds 5 to 10 knots. Sunny. Waves 1 to 2 feet. Monday night, west winds 5 to 10 knots becoming northwest. Mainly clear. Waves 1 to 2 feet. Tuesday, northwest winds 10 knots or less becoming southeast. A chance of showers Tuesday night. Waves 2 feet or less. Wednesday, southeast winds 15 to 20 knots becoming south 5 to 15 knots. Showers. Waves 2 feet or less. Thursday, southwest winds 5 to 10 knots becoming northwest. A chance of showers. Waves 2 feet or less. Open Lake Forecast, for the Niagara River to Hamlin Beach beyond 5 miles from shore. Severe Thunderstorm Watch 195 in effect until 11 p.m. this evening, tonight, southwest winds 10 to 15 knots becoming west. A chance of showers this evening. Waves 1 to 3 feet. Sunday, west winds 10 to 15 knots becoming southwest. Waves 1 to 2 feet. Sunday night, west winds 5 to 10 knots becoming northwest. Waves 1 to 2 feet. Monday, northwest winds 5 to 10 knots becoming west. Waves 2 feet or less. Monday night, west winds 5 to 10 knots becoming northwest. Waves 2 feet or less. Tuesday, west winds 10 knots or less becoming southeast 10 to 15 knots. Rain showers Tuesday night. Waves 2 feet or less. Wednesday, southeast winds 15 to 20 knots becoming north 10 to 15 knots. Showers. Waves 1 to 3 feet. Thursday, north winds 5 to 15 knots. A chance of showers during the day. Waves 1 to 2 feet. Winds and waves.

waves higher and there are thunderstorms. Open lake forecast, 4, Helen Beach to Mexico Bay beyond 5 miles from shore. Tonight, south winds 10 to 15 knots becoming west. Showers this evening, then a chance of showers after midnight. Waves 1 to 3 feet building to 2 to 4 feet, then subsiding to 1 to 3 feet. Sunday, west winds 10 to 15 knots increasing to 15 to 20 knots. Waves 1 to 3 feet building to 2 to 4 feet. Sunday night, west winds 15 to 20 knots diminishing to 5 to 10 knots. Waves 2 to 4 feet subsiding to 1 foot or less. Monday, west winds 5 to 15 knots. Waves 1 to 3 feet. Monday night, west winds 5 to 15 knots becoming northwest. Waves 1 to 3 feet. Tuesday, northwest winds 5 to 15 knots becoming southeast. Rain showers likely Tuesday night. Waves 2 feet or less. Wednesday, southeast winds 15 to 20 knots becoming south 10 to 15 knots. Showers. Waves 1 to 3 feet. Thursday, northwest winds 5 to 10 knots becoming north. A chance of showers. Waves 2 feet or less. Winds and waves higher and there are thunderstorms. This is the NOAA Weather Radio KHA 53 in Rochester. Your source for official weather information across the Western Finger Lakes and the Genesee Valley. KHA 53 operates on a frequency of 162.40 MHz. The National Weather Service has issued severe thunderstorm watch number 195, effective until 11 p.m. This watch includes the following counties, in New York, Genesee, Livingston, Monroe, Orleans, and Wyoming, and the following, the Niagara River to Hamelin Beach along Lake Ontario, and the Niagara River to Hamelin Beach beyond 5 miles from shore. Remember, a severe thunderstorm watch means the conditions are favorable for the development of severe weather, including large hail and damaging winds, in and close to the watch area. While severe weather may not be imminent, persons should remain alert for rapidly changing weather conditions and listen for later statements and possible warnings. Stay tuned to NOAA Weather Radio, broadcast radio and television outlets, or internet sources for the latest severe weather information. Open Lake Forecast, 4, the Niagara River to Hamelin Beach beyond 5 miles from shore. Severe Thunderstorm Watch 195 in effect until 11 p.m. this evening, tonight, southwest winds 10 to 15 knots becoming west. A chance of showers this evening. Waves 1 to 3 feet. Sunday, west winds 10 to 15 knots becoming southwest. Waves 1 to 2 feet. Sunday night, west winds 5 to 10 knots becoming northwest. Waves 1 to 2 feet. Monday, northwest winds 5 to 10 knots becoming west. Waves 2 feet or less. Monday night, west winds 5 to 10 knots becoming northwest. Waves 2 feet or less. Tuesday, west winds 10 knots or less becoming southeast 10 to 15 knots. Rain showers Tuesday night. Waves 2 feet or less. Wednesday, southeast winds 15 to 20 knots becoming north 10 to 15 knots. Showers. Waves 1 to 3 feet. Thursday, north winds 5 to 15 knots. A chance of showers during the day. Waves 1 to 2 feet. Winds and waves higher and there are thunderstorms. Open Lake Forecast, 4, Helen Beach to Mexico Bay beyond 5 miles from shore. Tonight, south winds 10 to 15 knots becoming west. Showers this evening, then a chance of showers after midnight. Waves 1 to 3 feet building to 2 to 4 feet, then subsiding to 1 to 3 feet. Sunday, west winds 10 to 15 knots increasing to 15 to 20 knots. Waves 1 to 3 feet building to 2 to 4 feet. Sunday night, west winds 15 to 20 knots diminishing to 5 to 10 knots. Waves 2 to 4 feet subsiding to 1 foot or less. Monday, west winds 5 to 15 knots. Waves 1 to 3 feet. Monday night, west winds 5 to 15 knots becoming northwest. Waves 1 to 3 feet. Tuesday, northwest winds 5 to 15 knots becoming southeast. Rain showers likely Tuesday night. Waves 2 feet or less. Wednesday, southeast winds 15 to 20 knots becoming south 10 to 15 knots. Showers. Waves 1 to 3 feet.

wind was southwest at 14 miles an hour, gusting to 25. The pressure was 29.63 inches and steady. Repeating at Rochester, it was partly sunny, temperature 65 degrees. This is the NOAA Weather Radio KHA 53 in Rochester, your source for official weather information across the Western Finger Lakes and the Genesee Valley. KHA 53 operates on a frequency of 162.40 MHz. The National Weather Service has issued severe thunderstorm watch number 195, effective until 11 p.m. This watch includes the following counties in New York, Genesee, Livingston, Monroe, Orleans, and Wyoming, and the following: the Niagara River to Hamelin Beach along Lake Ontario, and the Niagara River to Hamelin Beach beyond 5 miles from shore. Remember, a severe thunderstorm watch means the conditions are favorable for the development of severe weather, including large hail and damaging winds, in and close to the watch area. While severe weather may not be imminent, persons should remain alert for rapidly changing weather conditions and listen for later statements and possible warnings. Stay tuned to NOAA Weather Radio, broadcast radio and television outlets, or internet sources for the latest severe weather information. The 6 p.m. weather at Rochester, it was partly sunny. The temperature was 65 degrees Fahrenheit or 18 degrees Celsius, the dew point 44 and the relative humidity 46%. The wind was southwest at 14 miles an hour, gusting to 25. The pressure was 29.63 inches and steady. Repeating at Rochester, it was partly sunny, temperature 65 degrees. This is the NOAA Weather Radio KHA 53 in Rochester, your source for official weather information across the Western Finger Lakes and the Genesee Valley. KHA 53 operates on a frequency of 162.40 MHz. The National Weather Service has issued severe thunderstorm watch number 195, effective until 11 p.m. This watch includes the following counties in New York, Genesee, Livingston, Monroe, Orleans, and Wyoming, and the following: the Niagara River to Hamelin Beach along Lake Ontario, and the Niagara River to Hamelin Beach beyond 5 miles from shore. Remember, a severe thunderstorm watch means the conditions are favorable for the development of severe weather, including large hail and damaging winds, in and close to the watch area. While severe weather may not be imminent, persons should remain alert for rapidly changing weather conditions and listen for later statements and possible warnings. Stay tuned to NOAA Weather Radio, broadcast radio and television outlets, or internet sources for the latest severe weather information. The Nearshore Marine Forecast for the Niagara River to Hamelin Beach along Lake Ontario. Severe Thunderstorm Watch 195 in effect until 11 p.m. this evening. Tonight, southwest winds 10 to 15 knots becoming west. A chance of showers this evening. Waves 1 to 3 feet. Sunday, west winds 10 to 15 knots. Sunny. Waves 1 to 2 feet. Sunday night, west winds 10 knots or less becoming northwest. Partly cloudy in the evening, then becoming mostly cloudy. Waves 1 foot or less. Monday, west winds 5 to 10 knots. Sunny. Waves 1 foot or less. Monday night, west winds 5 to 10 knots becoming northwest. Mainly clear. Waves 2 feet or less. Tuesday, west winds 10 knots or less becoming southeast 10 to 15 knots. Rain showers Tuesday night. Waves 2 feet or less. Wednesday, southeast winds 15 to 20 knots becoming northwest 5 to 15 knots. Showers. Waves 2 feet or less. Thursday, northwest winds 5 to 10 knots. A chance of showers during the day. Waves 1 to 2 feet. The Nearshore Marine Forecast for Hamelin Beach to Sodus Bay. Tonight, south winds 5 to 15 knots becoming west. Showers likely this evening, then a chance of showers after midnight. Waves 2 feet or less. Sunday, west winds 10 to 15 knots. Sunny. Waves 1 to 2 feet. Sunday night, west winds 10 knots or less. Mainly clear in the evening, then becoming partly cloudy. Waves 2 feet or less. Monday, west winds 5 to 10 knots. Sunny. Waves 2 feet or less. Monday night, west winds 5 to 15 knots becoming northwest.

west. Mainly clear. Waves 1 to 2 feet. Tuesday, west winds 10 knots or less, becoming southeast 10 to 15 knots. Showers likely Tuesday night. Waves 2 feet or less. Wednesday, southeast winds 5 to 15 knots, becoming southwest. Showers. Waves 2 feet or less. Thursday, northwest winds 5 to 10 knots. Day, southeast winds 5 to 15 knots, becoming southwest. Showers. Waves 2 feet or less. Thursday, northwest winds 5 to 10 knots. A chance of showers. Waves 2 feet or less. The water temperature off Rochester is 47 degrees. The nearshore marine forecast, 4, Sodus Bay to Mexico Bay. Tonight, south winds 5 to 15 knots, becoming southwest. Showers this evening, then a chance of showers after midnight. Waves 2 feet or less. Sunday, west winds 10 to 15 knots. Sunny. Waves 1 to 3 feet. Sunday night, west winds 10 knots or less. Mainly clear. Waves 1 to 3 feet. Monday, west winds 5 to 10 knots. Sunny. Waves 1 to 2 feet. Monday night, west winds 5 to 10 knots, becoming northwest. Mainly clear. Waves 1 to 2 feet. Tuesday, northwest winds 10 knots or less, becoming southeast. A chance of showers Tuesday night. Waves 2 feet or less. Wednesday, southeast winds 15 to 20 knots, becoming south 5 to 15 knots. Showers. Waves 2 feet or less. Thursday, southwest winds 5 to 10 knots, becoming northwest. A chance of showers. Waves 2 feet or less. The 6 p.m. weather at Rochester, it was partly sunny. The temperature was 65 degrees Fahrenheit or 18 degrees Celsius, the dew point 44 and the relative humidity 46%. The wind was southwest at 14 miles an hour, gusting to 25. The pressure was 29.63 inches and steady. Repeating at Rochester, it was partly sunny, temperature 65 degrees. This is the NOAA Weather Radio KHA 53 in Rochester. Your source for official weather information across the Western Finger Lakes and the Genesee Valley. KHA 53 operates on a frequency of 162.40 MHz. The National Weather Service has issued severe thunderstorm watch number 195, effective until 11 p.m. This watch includes the following counties in New York, Genesee, Livingston, Monroe, Orleans, and Wyoming, and the following: the Niagara River to Hamelin Beach along Lake Ontario, and the Niagara River to Hamelin Beach beyond 5 miles from shore. Remember, a severe thunderstorm watch means the conditions are favorable for the development of severe weather, including large hail and damaging winds, in and close to the watch area. While severe weather may not be imminent, persons should remain alert for rapidly changing weather conditions and listen for later statements and possible warnings. Stay tuned to NOAA Weather Radio, broadcast radio and television outlets, or internet sources for the latest severe weather information. The 6 p.m. weather at Rochester, it was partly sunny. The temperature was 65 degrees Fahrenheit or 18 degrees Celsius, the dew point 44 and the relative humidity 46%. The wind was southwest at 14 miles an hour, gusting to 25. The pressure was 29.63 inches and steady. Repeating at Rochester, it was partly sunny, temperature 65 degrees. This is the NOAA Weather Radio KHA 53 in Rochester. Your source for official weather information across the Western Finger Lakes and the Genesee Valley. KHA 53 operates on a frequency of 162.40 MHz. The National Weather Service has issued severe thunderstorm watch number 195, effective until 11 p.m. This watch includes the following counties in New York, Genesee, Livingston, Monroe, Orleans, and Wyoming, and the following: the Niagara River to Hamelin Beach along Lake Ontario, and the Niagara River to Hamelin Beach beyond 5 miles from shore. Remember, a severe thunderstorm watch means the conditions are favorable for the development of severe weather, including large hail and damaging winds, in and close to the watch area. While severe weather may not be imminent, persons should remain alert for rapidly changing weather conditions and listen for later statements and possible warnings. Stay tuned to know.

weather radio, broadcast radio and television outlets, or internet sources for the latest severe weather information. The 6 p.m. weather at Rochester, it was partly sunny. The temperature was 65 degrees Fahrenheit or 18 degrees Celsius, the dew point 44 and the relative humidity 46%. The wind was southwest at 14 miles an hour gusting to 25. The pressure was 29.63 inches and steady. Repeating at Rochester, it was partly sunny, temperature 65 degrees. This is the NOAA Weather Radio KHA 53 in Rochester. 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

The National Weather Service in Buffalo has issued a special marine warning for Lake Ontario from the Niagara River to Hamlin Beach until 7:45 p.m. At 6:37 p.m., strong thunderstorms were located along a line extending from 16 miles northeast of Fort Niagara to near Lewiston, moving east at 35 knots. Hazard, wind gusts 34 knots or greater. Source, radar. Impact, small craft could be damaged in briefly higher winds and suddenly higher waves. Locations impacted include Wilson, Sunset Beach, 30 Mile Point, Lewiston, and Olcott. Move to safe harbor until hazardous weather passes. This is the NOAA Weather Radio KHA-53 in Rochester. Your source for official weather information across the Western Finger Lakes and the Genesee Valley. KHA-53 operates on a frequency of 162.40 MHz. The National Weather Service has issued Severe Thunderstorm Watch number 195, effective until 11 p.m. This watch includes the following counties, in New York, Genesee, Livingston, Monroe, Orleans, and Wyoming, and the following, the Niagara River to Hamlin Beach along Lake Ontario, and the Niagara River to Hamlin Beach beyond 5 miles from shore. Remember, a severe thunderstorm watch means the conditions are favorable for the development of severe weather, including large hail and damaging winds, in and close to the watch area. While severe weather may not be imminent, persons should remain alert for rapidly changing weather conditions and listen for later statements and possible warnings. Stay tuned to NOAA Weather Radio, broadcast radio and television outlets, or internet sources for the latest severe weather information. The National Weather Service in Buffalo has issued a special marine warning for Lake Ontario from the Niagara River to Hamlin Beach until 7:45 p.m. At 6:37 p.m., strong thunderstorms were located along a line extending from 16 miles northeast of Fort Niagara to near Lewiston, moving east at 35 knots. Hazard, wind gusts 34 knots or greater. Source, radar. Impact, small craft could be damaged in briefly higher winds and suddenly higher waves. Locations impacted include Wilson, Sunset Beach, 30 Mile Point, Lewiston, and Olcott. Move to safe harbor until hazardous weather passes. The 6 p.m. weather at Rochester, it was partly sunny. The temperature was 65 degrees Fahrenheit or 18 degrees Celsius, the dew point 44 and the relative humidity 46%. The wind was southwest at 14 miles an hour gusting to 25. The pressure was 29.63 inches and steady. Repeating at Rochester, it was partly sunny, temperature 65 degrees. This is the NOAA Weather Radio KHA-53 in Rochester. Your source for official weather information across the Western Finger Lakes and the Genesee Valley. KHA-53 operates on a frequency of 162.40 MHz. The National Weather Service has issued Severe Thunderstorm Watch number 195, effective until 11 p.m. This watch includes the following counties, in New York, Genesee, Livingston, Monroe, Orleans, and Wyoming, and the following, the Niagara River to Hamlin Beach along Lake Ontario, and the Niagara River to Hamlin Beach beyond 5 miles from shore. Remember, a severe thunderstorm watch means the conditions are favorable for the development of severe weather, including large hail and damaging winds, in and close to the watch area. While severe weather may not be imminent, persons should remain alert for rapidly changing weather conditions and listen for later statements and possible warnings.

While severe weather may not be imminent, persons should remain alert for rapidly changing weather conditions and listen for later statements and possible warnings. Stay tuned to NOAA Weather Radio, broadcast radio and television outlets, or internet sources for the latest severe weather information. The National Weather Service in Buffalo has issued a special marine warning for Lake Ontario from the Niagara River to Hamlin Beach until 7:45 p.m. At 6:37 p.m., strong thunderstorms were located along a line extending from 16 miles northeast of Fort Niagara to near Lewiston, moving east at 35 knots. Hazard, wind gusts 34 knots or greater. Source, radar. Impact, small craft could be damaged in briefly higher winds and suddenly higher waves. Locations impacted include Wilson, Sunset Beach, 30 Mile Point, Lewiston, and Olcott. Move to safe harbor until hazardous weather passes. The 6 p.m. weather at Rochester, it was partly sunny. The temperature was 65 degrees Fahrenheit or 18 degrees Celsius, the dew point 44 and the relative humidity 46%. The wind was southwest at 14 miles an hour gusting to 25. The pressure was 29.63 inches and steady. Repeating at Rochester, it was partly sunny, temperature 65 degrees. This is the NOAA Weather Radio KHA 53 in Rochester. Your source for official weather information across the Western Finger Lakes and the Genesee Valley. KHA 53 operates on a frequency of 162.40 MHz. Open lake forecast, for the Niagara River to Hamlin Beach beyond 5 miles from shore. Severe thunderstorm watch 195 in effect until 11 p.m. this evening, tonight, southwest winds 10 to 15 knots becoming west. A chance of showers this evening. Waves 1 to 3 feet. Sunday, west winds 10 to 15 knots becoming southwest. Waves 1 to 2 feet. Sunday night, west winds 5 to 10 knots becoming northwest. Waves 1 to 2 feet. Monday, northwest winds 5 to 10 knots becoming west. Waves 2 feet or less. Monday night, west winds 5 to 10 knots becoming northwest. Waves 2 feet or less. Tuesday, west winds 10 knots or less becoming southeast 10 to 15 knots. Rain showers Tuesday night. Waves 2 feet or less. Wednesday, southeast winds 15 to 20 knots becoming north 10 to 15 knots. Showers. Waves 1 to 3 feet. Thursday, north winds 5 to 15 knots. A chance of showers during the day. Waves 1 to 2 feet. Winds and waves higher in and near thunderstorms. Open lake forecast, for Hamlin Beach to Mexico Bay beyond 5 miles from shore. Tonight, south winds 10 to 15 knots becoming west. Showers this evening, then a chance of showers after midnight. Waves 1 to 3 feet building to 2 to 4 feet, then subsiding to 1 to 3 feet. Sunday, west winds 10 to 15 knots increasing to 15 to 20 knots. Waves 1 to 3 feet building to 2 to 4 feet. Sunday night, west winds 15 to 20 knots diminishing to 5 to 10 knots. Waves 2 to 4 feet subsiding to 1 foot or less. Monday, west winds 5 to 15 knots. Waves 1 to 3 feet. Monday night, west winds 5 to 15 knots becoming northwest. Waves 1 to 3 feet. Tuesday, northwest winds 5 to 15 knots becoming southeast. Rain showers likely Tuesday night. Waves 2 feet or less. Wednesday, southeast winds 15 to 20 knots becoming south 10 to 15 knots. Showers. Waves 1 to 3 feet. Thursday, northwest winds 5 to 10 knots becoming north. A chance of showers. Waves 2 feet or less. Winds and waves higher in and near thunderstorms. The National Weather Service has issued severe thunderstorm watch number 195, effective until 11 p.m. This watch includes the following counties in New York, Genesee, Livingston, Monroe, Orleans, and Wyoming, and the following, the Niagara River to Hamlin Beach along Lake Ontario, and the Niagara River to Hamlin Beach beyond 5 miles from shore. Remember, a severe thunderstorm watch means the conditions are favorable for the development of severe weather, including large hail and damaging winds, in and close to the watch area. While severe weather may not be imminent, persons should remain

The National Weather Service has issued severe thunderstorm watch number 195, effective until 11 p.m. This watch includes the following counties in New York, Genesee, Livingston, Monroe, Orleans, and Wyoming, and the following, the Niagara River to Hamlin Beach along Lake Ontario, and the Niagara River to Hamlin Beach beyond 5 miles from shore. Remember, a severe thunderstorm watch means the conditions are favorable for the development of severe weather, including large hail and damaging winds, in and close to the watch area. While severe weather may not be imminent, persons should remain alert for rapidly changing weather conditions and listen for later statements and possible warnings. Stay tuned to NOAA Weather Radio, broadcast radio and television outlets, or internet sources for the latest severe weather information. The National Weather Service in Buffalo has issued a special marine warning for Lake Ontario from the Niagara River to Hamlin Beach until 7:45 p.m. At 6:37 p.m., strong thunderstorms were located along a line extending from 16 miles northeast of Fort Niagara to near Lewiston, moving east at 35 knots. Hazard, wind gusts 34 knots or greater. Source, radar. Impact, small craft could be damaged in briefly higher winds and suddenly higher waves. Locations impacted include Wilson, Sunset Beach, 30 Mile Point, Lewiston, and Olcott. Move to safe harbor until hazardous weather passes. The 7 p.m. weather at Rochester, it was partly sunny. The temperature was 64 degrees Fahrenheit or 18 degrees Celsius, the dew point 45 and the relative humidity 49%. The wind was south at 7 miles an hour. The pressure was 29.63 inches and steady. Repeating at Rochester.

The National Weather Service in Buffalo has issued a severe thunderstorm warning for Wyoming County, northeastern Erie County, eastern Niagara County, Orleans County, north central Allegheny County, Genesee County, until 8 p.m. At 7.09 p.m., severe thunderstorms were located along a line extending from 7 miles north of Medina to near Colden, moving east at 35 miles per hour. Hazard, 60 miles per hour wind gusts and quarter-size hail. Source, radar indicated. Impact, hail damage to vehicles is expected. Expect wind damage to roofs, siding, and trees. Locations impacted include Rochester, Cheektowaga, Irondequoit, West Seneca, Clarence, Batavia, Depew, Lancaster, East Aurora, and Medina. This includes Interstate 90 between exits 47 and 48A. For your protection, move to an interior room on the lowest floor of a building. This is the NOAA Weather Radio KHA 53 in Rochester. Your source for official weather information across the Western Finger Lakes and the Genesee Valley. KHA 53 operates on a frequency of 162.40 MHz. The National Weather Service in Buffalo has issued a severe thunderstorm warning for Wyoming County, northeastern Erie County, eastern Niagara County, Orleans County, north central Allegheny County, Genesee County, until 8 p.m. At 7.09 p.m., severe thunderstorms were located along a line extending from 7 miles north of Medina to near Colden, moving east at 35 miles per hour. Hazard, 60 miles per hour wind gusts and quarter-size hail. Source, radar indicated. Impact, hail damage to vehicles is expected. Expect wind damage to roofs, siding, and trees. Locations impacted include Rochester, Cheektowaga, Irondequoit, West Seneca, Clarence, Batavia, Depew, Lancaster, East Aurora, and Medina. This includes Interstate 90 between exits 47 and 48A. For your protection, move to an interior room on the lowest floor of a building. The National Weather Service has issued severe thunderstorm watch number 195, effective until 11 p.m. This watch includes the following counties in New York, Genesee, Livingston, Monroe, Orleans, and Wyoming, and the following: the Niagara River to Hamlin Beach along Lake Ontario, and the Niagara River to Hamlin Beach beyond 5 miles from shore. Remember, a severe thunderstorm watch means the conditions are favorable for the development.

movement of severe weather, including large hail and damaging winds, in and close to the watch area. While severe weather may not be imminent, persons should remain alert for rapidly changing weather conditions and listen for later statements and possible warnings. Stay tuned to NOAA Weather Radio, broadcast radio and television outlets, or internet sources for the latest severe weather information. The National Weather Service in Buffalo has issued a special marine warning for Lake Ontario from the Niagara River to Hamlin Beach until 7:45 p.m. At 6:37 p.m., strong thunderstorms were located along a line extending from 16 miles northeast of Fort Niagara to near Lewiston, moving east at 35 knots. Hazard, wind gusts 34 knots or greater. Source, radar. Impact, small craft could be damaged in briefly higher winds and suddenly higher waves. Locations impacted include Wilson, Sunset Beach, 30 Mile Point, Lewiston, and Olcott. Move to safe harbor until hazardous weather passes. The 7 p.m. weather at Rochester, it was partly sunny. The temperature was 64 degrees Fahrenheit or 18 degrees Celsius, the dew point 45 and the relative humidity 49%. The wind was south at 7 miles an hour. The pressure was 29.63 inches and steady. Repeating at Rochester, it was partly sunny, temperature 64 degrees. 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KHA 53 operates on a frequency of 162.40 MHz. The National Weather Service in Buffalo has issued a severe thunderstorm warning for Wyoming County, northeastern Erie County, eastern Niagara County, Orleans County, north-central Allegheny County, Genesee County, until 8 p.m. At 7:09 p.m., severe thunderstorms were located along a line extending from 7 miles north of Medina to near Colden, moving east at 35 miles per hour. Hazard, 60 miles per hour wind gusts and quarter-size hail. Source, radar indicated. Impact, hail damage to vehicles is expected. Expect wind damage to roofs, siding, and trees. Locations impacted include Rochester, Cheektowaga, Irondequoit, West Seneca, Clarence, Batavia, Depew, Lancaster, East Aurora, and Medina. This includes Interstate 90 between exits 47 and 48A. For your protection, move. A special marine warning remains in effect until 7:45 p.m. For areas, Lake Ontario from Olcott to Hamlin Beach, at 7:15 p.m., strong thunderstorms were located along a line extending from near Sunset Beach to 24 miles east of Grand Island, moving east at 35 knots. Hazard, wind gusts to 40 knots. Source, radar indicated. Impact, small craft could be damaged in briefly higher winds and suddenly higher waves. Locations impacted include Sunset Beach and 30 Mile Point. Move to safe harbor until hazardous weather passes. The National Weather Service in Buffalo has issued a severe thunderstorm warning for Wyoming County, northeastern Erie County, eastern Niagara County, Orleans County, north-central Allegheny County, Genesee County, until 8 p.m. At 7:09 p.m., severe thunderstorms were located along a line extending from 7 miles north of Medina to near Colden, moving east at 35 miles per hour. Hazard, 60 miles per hour wind gusts and quarter-size hail. Source, radar indicated. Impact, hail damage to vehicles is expected. Expect wind damage to roofs, siding, and trees. Locations impacted include Rochester, Cheektowaga, Irondequoit, West Seneca, Clarence, Batavia, Depew, Lancaster, East Aurora, and Medina. This includes Interstate 90 between exits 47 and 48A. For your protection, move to an interior room on the lowest floor of a building. The National Weather Service has issued severe thunderstorm watch number 195, effective until 11 p.m. This watch includes the following counties in New York, Genesee, Livingston, Monroe, Orleans, and Wyoming, and the following: the Niagara River to Hamlin Beach along Lake Ontario, and the Niagara River to Hamlin Beach beyond 5 miles from shore. Remember, a severe thunderstorm watch means the conditions are favorable for the development of severe weather, including large hail and damaging winds, in and close to the watch area. While severe weather may not be imminent, persons should remain alert.

for rapidly changing weather conditions and listen for later statements and possible warnings. 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A special marine warning remains in effect until 7:45 p.m. For areas, Lake Ontario from Olcott to Hamlin Beach, at 7:15 p.m., strong thunderstorms were located along a line extending from near Sunset Beach to 24 miles east of Grand Island, moving east at 35 knots. Hazard, wind gusts to 40 knots. Source, radar indicated. Impact, small craft could be damaged in briefly higher winds and suddenly higher waves. Locations impacted include Sunset Beach and 30 Mile Point. Move to safe harbor until hazardous weather passes. The 7 p.m. weather at Rochester, it was partly sunny. The temperature was 64 degrees Fahrenheit or 18 degrees Celsius, the dew point 45 and the relative humidity 49%. The wind was south at 7 miles an hour. The pressure was 29.63 inches and steady. Repeating at Rochester, it was partly sunny, temperature 64 degrees. This is the NOAA Weather Radio.

The National Weather Service in Buffalo has issued a special marine warning for Lake Ontario from Point Breeze to Ontario on the lake until 8:15 p.m. At 7:17 p.m., strong thunderstorms were located along a line extending from 23 miles northwest of Hamlin Beach to near Sunset Beach, moving east at 35 knots. Hazard, wind gusts to 40 knots. Source, radar. Impact, small craft could be damaged in briefly higher winds and suddenly higher waves. Locations impacted include Sunset Beach, Ontario Beach, Irondequoit Bay, Ontario on the Lake, and Hamlin Beach. Move to safe harbor until hazardous weather passes. This is the NOAA Weather Radio KHA 53 in Rochester. Your source for official weather information across the Western Finger Lakes and the Genesee Valley. KHA 53 operates on a frequency of 162.40 MHz. The National Weather Service in Buffalo has issued a severe thunderstorm warning for Wyoming County, northeastern Erie County, eastern Niagara County, Orleans County, north-central Allegheny County, Genesee County, until 8 p.m. At 7:09 p.m., severe thunderstorms were located along a line extending from 7 miles north of Medina to near Colden, moving east at 35 miles per hour. Hazard, 60 miles per hour wind gusts and quarter-size hail. Source, radar indicated. Impact, hail damage to vehicles is expected. Expect wind damage to roofs, siding, and trees. Locations impacted include Rochester, Cheektowaga, Irondequoit, West Seneca, Clarence, Batavia, Depew, Lancaster, East Aurora, and Medina. This includes Interstate 90 between exits 47 and 48A. For your protection, move to an interior room on the lowest floor of a building. The National Weather Service has issued severe thunderstorm watch number 195, effective until 11 p.m. This watch includes the following counties in New York, Genesee, Livingston, Monroe, Orleans, and Wyoming, and the following, the Niagara River to Hamlin Beach along Lake Ontario, and the Niagara River to Hamlin Beach beyond 5 miles from shore. Remember, a severe thunderstorm watch means the conditions are favorable for the development of severe weather, including large hail and damaging winds, in and close to the watch area. While severe weather may not be imminent, persons should remain alert for rapidly changing weather conditions and listen for later statements and possible warnings. Stay tuned to NOAA Weather Radio, broadcast radio and television outlets, or internet sources for the latest severe weather information. The National Weather Service in Buffalo has issued a special marine warning for Lake Ontario from Point Breeze to Ontario on the lake until 8:15 p.m. At 7:17 p.m., strong thunderstorms were located along a line extending from 23 miles northwest of Hamlin Beach to near Sunset Beach, moving east at 35 knots. Hazard, wind gusts to 40 knots. Source, radar. Impact, small craft.

be damaged in briefly higher winds and suddenly higher waves. Locations impacted include Sunset Beach, Ontario Beach, Irondequoit Bay, Ontario on the Lake, and Hamlin Beach. Move to safe harbor until hazardous weather passes. A special marine warning remains in effect until 7:45 p.m. For areas, Lake Ontario from Olcott to Hamlin Beach, at 7:15 p.m., strong thunderstorms were located along a line extending from near Sunset Beach to 24 miles east of Grand Island, moving east at 35 knots. Hazard, wind gusts to 40 knots. Source, radar indicated. Impact, small craft could be damaged in briefly higher winds and suddenly higher waves. Locations impacted include Sunset Beach and 30 Mile Point. Move to safe harbor until hazardous weather passes. The 7 p.m. weather at Rochester, it was partly sunny. The temperature was 64 degrees Fahrenheit or 18 degrees Celsius, the dew point 45 and the relative humidity 49%. The wind was south at 7 miles an hour. The pressure was 29.63 inches and steady. Repeating at Rochester, it was partly sunny, temperature 64 degrees. This is the NOAA Weather Radio KHA 53 in Rochester. Your source for official weather information across the Western Finger Lakes and the Genesee Valley. KHA 53 operates on a frequency of 162.40 MHz. The National Weather Service in Buffalo has issued a severe thunderstorm warning for Wyoming County, northeastern Erie County, eastern Niagara County, Orleans County, north central Allegheny County, Genesee County, until 8 p.m. At 7:09 p.m., severe thunderstorms were located along a line extending from 7 miles north of Medina to near Colden, moving east at 35 miles per hour. Hazard, 60 miles per hour wind gusts and quarter-size hail. Source, radar indicated. Impact, hail damage to vehicles is expected. Expect wind damage to roofs, siding, and trees. Locations impacted include Rochester, Cheektowaga, Irondequoit, West Seneca, Clarence, Batavia, Depew, Lancaster, East Aurora, and Medina. This includes Interstate 90 between exits 47 and 48A. For your protection, move to an interior room on the lowest floor of a building. The National Weather Service has issued severe thunderstorm watch number 195, effective until 11 p.m. This watch includes the following counties in New York, Genesee, Livingston, Monroe, Orleans, and Wyoming, and the following, the Niagara River to Hamlin Beach along Lake Ontario, and the Niagara River to Hamlin Beach beyond 5 miles from shore. Remember, a severe thunderstorm watch means the conditions are favorable for the development of severe weather, including large hail and damaging winds, in and close to the watch area. While severe weather may not be imminent, persons should remain alert for rapidly changing weather conditions and listen for later statements and possible warnings. Stay tuned to NOAA Weather Radio, broadcast radio and television outlets, or internet sources for the latest severe weather information. The National Weather Service in Buffalo has issued a special marine warning for Lake Ontario from Point Breeze to Ontario on the Lake until 8:15 p.m. At 7:17 p.m., strong thunderstorms were located along a line extending from 23 miles northwest of Hamlin Beach to near Sunset Beach, moving east at 35 knots. Hazard, wind gusts to 40 knots. Source, radar. Impact, small craft could be damaged in briefly higher winds and suddenly higher waves. Locations impacted include Sunset Beach, Ontario Beach, Irondequoit Bay, Ontario on the Lake, and Hamlin Beach. Move to safe harbor until hazardous weather passes. A special marine warning remains in effect until 7:45 p.m. For areas, Lake Ontario from Olcott to Hamlin Beach, at 7:15 p.m., strong thunderstorms were located along a line extending from near Sunset Beach to 24 miles east of Grand Island, moving east at 35 knots. Hazard, wind gusts to 40 knots. Source, radar indicated. Impact, small craft could be damaged in briefly higher winds and suddenly higher waves. Locations impacted include Sunset Beach and 30 Mile Point. Move to safe harbor until hazardous weather passes. The 7 p.m. weather at Rochester, it was partly sunny. The temperature was 64 degrees Fahrenheit or 18 degrees Celsius, the dew point 45 and the relative humidity 49%.

9%. The wind was south at 7 miles an hour. The pressure was 29.63 inches and steady. Repeating at Rochester, it was partly sunny, temperature 64 degrees. This is the NOAA Weather Radio KHA 53 in Rochester. Your source for official weather information across the Western Finger Lakes and the Genesee Valley. KHA 53 operates on a frequency of 162.40 MHz. The National Weather Service in Buffalo has issued a severe thunderstorm warning for Wyoming County, northeastern Erie County, eastern Niagara County, Orleans County, north-central Allegheny County, Genesee County, until 8 p.m. At 7.09 p.m., severe thunderstorms were located along a line extending from 7 miles north of Medina to near Colden, moving east at 35 miles per hour. Hazard, 60 miles per hour wind gusts and quarter-size hail. Source, radar indicated. Impact, hail damage to vehicles is expected. Expect wind damage to roofs, siding, and trees. Locations impacted include Rochester, Cheektowaga, Irondequoit, West Seneca, Clarence, Batavia, Depew, Lancaster, East Aurora, and Medina. This includes Interstate 90 between exits 47 and 48A. For your protection, move to an interior room on the lowest floor of a building. The National Weather Service has issued severe thunderstorm watch number 195, effective until 11 p.m. This watch includes the following counties in New York, Genesee, Livingston, Monroe, Orleans, and Wyoming, and the following: the Niagara River to Hamlin Beach along Lake Ontario, and the Niagara River to Hamlin Beach beyond 5 miles from shore. Remember, a severe thunderstorm watch means the conditions are favorable for the development of severe weather, including large hail and damaging winds, in and close to the watch area. While severe weather may not be imminent, persons should remain alert for rapidly changing weather conditions and listen for later statements and possible warnings. Stay tuned to NOAA Weather Radio, broadcast radio and television outlets, or internet sources for the latest severe weather information. The Nearshore Marine Forecast for the Niagara River to Hamlin Beach along Lake Ontario. Severe Thunderstorm Watch 195 in effect until 11 p.m. this evening. Tonight, southwest winds 10 to 15 knots becoming west. A chance of showers this evening. Waves 1 to 3 feet. Sunday, west winds 10 to 15 knots. Sunny. Waves 1 to 2 feet. Sunday night, west winds 10 knots or less becoming northwest. Partly cloudy in the evening, then becoming mostly cloudy. Waves 1 foot or less. Monday, west winds 5 to 10 knots. Sunny. Waves 1 foot or less. Monday night, west winds 5 to 10 knots becoming northwest. Mainly clear. Waves 2 feet or less. Tuesday, west winds 10 knots or less becoming southeast 10 to 15 knots. Rain showers Tuesday night. Waves 2 feet or less. Wednesday, southeast winds 15 to 20 knots becoming northwest 5 to 15 knots. Showers. Waves 2 feet or less. Thursday, northwest winds 5 to 10 knots. A chance of showers during the day. Waves 1 to 2 feet. The Nearshore Marine Forecast, for Hamlin Beach to Sodus Bay. Tonight, south winds 5 to 15 knots becoming west. Showers likely this evening, then a chance of showers after midnight. Waves 2 feet or less. Sunday, west winds 10 to 15 knots. Sunny. Waves 1 to 2 feet. Sunday night, west winds 10 knots or less. Mainly clear in the evening, then becoming partly cloudy. Waves 2 feet or less. Monday, west winds 5 to 10 knots. Sunny. Waves 2 feet or less. Monday night, west winds 5 to 15 knots becoming northwest. Mainly clear. Waves 1 to 2 feet. Tuesday, west winds 10 knots or less becoming southeast 10 to 15 knots. Showers likely Tuesday night. Waves 2 feet or less. Wednesday, southeast winds 5 to 15 knots becoming southwest. Showers. Waves 2 feet or less. Thursday, northwest winds 5 to 10 knots. Becoming southwest. Showers. Waves 2 feet or less. Thursday.

Northwest winds 5 to 10 knots. A chance of showers. Waves 2 feet or less. The water temperature off Rochester is 47 degrees. The Nearshore Marine Forecast, 4, Sodus Bay to Mexico Bay. Tonight, south winds 5 to 15 knots becoming southwest. Showers this evening, then a chance of showers after midnight. Waves 2 feet or less. Sunday, west winds 10 to 15 knots. Sunny. Waves 1 to 3 feet. Sunday night, west winds 10 knots or less. Mainly clear. Waves 1 to 3 feet. Monday, west winds 5 to 10 knots. Sunny. Waves 1 to 2 feet. Monday night, west winds 5 to 10 knots becoming northwest. Mainly clear. Waves 1 to 2 feet. Tuesday, northwest winds 10 knots or less becoming southeast. A chance of showers Tuesday night. Waves 2 feet or less. Wednesday, southeast winds 15 to 20 knots becoming south 5 to 15 knots. Showers. Waves 2 feet or less. Thursday, southwest winds 5 to 10 knots becoming northwest. A chance of showers. Waves 2 feet or less. The National Weather Service in Buffalo has issued a special marine warning for Lake Ontario from Point Breeze to Ontario on the lake until 8:15 p.m. At 7:17 p.m., strong thunderstorms were located along a line extending from 23 miles northwest of Hamlin Beach to near Sunset Beach, moving east at 35 knots. Hazard, wind gusts to 40 knots. Source, radar. Impact, small craft could be damaged in briefly higher winds and suddenly higher waves. Locations impacted include Sunset Beach, Ontario Beach, Irondequoit Bay, Ontario on the lake, and Hamlin Beach. Move to safe harbor until hazardous weather passes. A special marine warning remains in effect until 7:45 p.m. For areas, Lake Ontario from Oka to Hamlin Beach, at 7:15 p.m., strong thunderstorms were located along a line extending from near Sunset Beach to 24 miles east of Grand Island, moving east at 35 knots. Hazard, wind gusts to 40 knots. Source, radar indicated. Impact, small craft could be damaged in briefly higher winds and suddenly higher waves. Locations impacted include Sunset Beach and 30 Mile Point. Move to safe harbor until hazardous weather passes. The 7 p.m. weather at Rochester, it was partly sunny. The temperature was 64 degrees Fahrenheit or 18 degrees Celsius, the dew point 45 and the relative humidity 49%. The wind was south at 7 miles an hour. The pressure was 29.63 inches and steady. Repeating at Rochester, it was partly sunny, temperature 64 degrees. This is the NOAA Weather Radio KHA 53 in Rochester. Your source for official weather information across the Western Finger Lakes and the Genesee Valley. KHA 53 operates on a frequency of 162.40 MHz. The National Weather Service in Buffalo has issued a severe thunderstorm warning for Wyoming County, northeastern Erie County, eastern Niagara County, Orleans County, north central Allegheny County, Genesee County, until 8 p.m. At 7:09 p.m., severe thunderstorms were located along a line extending from 7 miles north of Medina to near Colden, moving east at 35 miles per hour. Hazard, 60 miles per hour wind gusts and quarter-size hail. Source, radar indicated. Impact, hail damage to vehicles is expected. Expect wind damage to roofs, siding, and trees. Locations impacted include Rochester, Cheektowaga, Irondequoit, West Seneca, Clarence, Batavia, Depew, Lancaster, East Aurora, and Medina. This includes Interstate 90 between exits 47 and 48A. For your protection, move to an interior room on the lowest floor of a building. The National Weather Service has issued severe thunderstorm watch number 195, effective until 11 p.m. This watch includes the following counties, in New York, Genesee, Livingston, Monroe, Orleans, and Wyoming, and the following, the Niagara River to Hamlin Beach along Lake Ontario, and the Niagara River to Hamlin Beach beyond 5 miles from shore. Remember, a severe thunderstorm watch means the conditions are favorable for the development of severe weather, including large hail and damaging winds, in and close to the watch area.

while severe weather may not be imminent, persons should remain alert for rapidly changing weather conditions and listen for later statements and possible warnings. Stay tuned to NOAA Weather Radio, broadcast radio and television outlets, or internet sources for the latest severe weather information. The National Weather Service in Buffalo has issued a special marine warning for Lake Ontario from Point Breeze to Ontario on the lake until 8:15 p.m. At 7:17 p.m., strong thunderstorms were located along a line extending from 23 miles northwest of Hamlin Beach to near Sunset Beach, moving east at 35 knots. Hazard, wind gusts to 40 knots. Source, radar. Impact, small craft could be damaged in briefly higher winds and suddenly higher waves. Locations impacted include Sunset Beach, Ontario Beach, Irondequoit Bay, Ontario on the lake, and Hamlin Beach. Move to safe harbor until hazardous weather passes. A special marine warning remains in effect until 7:45 p.m. For areas, Lake Ontario from Olcott to Hamlin Beach, at 7:15 p.m., strong thunderstorms were located along a line extending from near Sunset Beach to 24 miles east of Grand Island, moving east at 35 knots. Hazard, wind gusts to 40 knots. Source, radar indicated. Impact, small craft could be damaged in briefly higher winds and suddenly higher waves. Locations impacted include Sunset Beach and 30 Mile Point. Move to safe harbor until hazardous weather passes. The 7 p.m. weather at Rochester, it was partly sunny. The temperature was 64 degrees Fahrenheit or 18 degrees Celsius, the dew point 45 and the relative humidity 49%. The wind was south at 7 miles an hour. The pressure was 29.63 inches and steady. Repeating at Rochester, it was partly sunny, temperature 64 degrees. This is the NOAA Weather Radio KHA 53 in Rochester, your source for official weather information across the Western Finger Lakes and the Genesee Valley. KHA 53 operates on a frequency of 162.40 MHz. The National Weather Service in Buffalo has issued a severe thunderstorm warning for Wyoming County, Northeastern Erie County, Eastern Niagara County, Orleans County, North Central Allegheny County, Genesee County, until 8 p.m. At 7:09 p.m., severe thunderstorms were located along a line extending from 7 miles north of Medina to near Colden, moving east at 35 miles per hour. Hazard, 60 miles per hour wind gusts and quarter-size hail. Source, radar indicated. Impact, hail damage to vehicles is expected. Expect wind damage to roofs, siding, and trees. Locations impacted include Rochester, Cheektowaga, Irondequoit, West Seneca, Clarence, Batavia, Depew, Lancaster, East Aurora, and Medina. This includes Interstate 90 between exits 47 and 48A. For your protection, move to an interior room on the lowest floor of a building. The National Weather Service has issued severe thunderstorm watch number 195, effective until 11 p.m. This watch includes the following counties in New York, Genesee, Livingston, Monroe, Orleans, and Wyoming, and the following: the Niagara River to Hamlin Beach along Lake Ontario, and the Niagara River to Hamlin Beach beyond 5 miles from shore. Remember, a severe thunderstorm watch means the conditions are favorable for the development of severe weather, including large hail and damaging winds, in and close to the watch area. While severe weather may not be imminent, persons should remain alert for rapidly changing weather conditions and listen for later statements and possible warnings. Stay tuned to NOAA Weather Radio, broadcast radio and television outlets, or internet sources for the latest severe weather information. The National Weather Service in Buffalo has issued a special marine warning for Lake Ontario from Point Breeze to Ontario on the lake until 8:15 p.m. At 7:17 p.m., strong thunderstorms were located along a line extending from 23 miles northwest of Hamlin Beach to near Sunset Beach, moving east at 35 knots. Hazard, wind gusts to 40 knots. Source, radar. Impact, small craft could be damaged in briefly higher winds and suddenly higher waves. Locations impacted include Sunset Beach, Ontario Beach, Irondequoit Bay, Ontario on the lake, and Hamlin Beach. Move to safe harbor until hazardous weather passes. A special marine warning remains in effect until 7:45.

p.m. For areas, Lake Ontario from Oakaw to Hamlin Beach, at 7:15 p.m., strong thunderstorms were located along a line extending from near Sunset Beach to 24 miles east of Grand Island, moving east at 35 knots. Hazard, wind gusts to 40 knots. Source, radar indicated. Impact, small craft could be damaged in briefly higher winds and suddenly higher waves. Locations impacted include Sunset Beach and 30 Mile Point. Move to safe harbor until hazardous weather passes. The 7 p.m. weather at Rochester, it was partly sunny. The temperature was 64 degrees Fahrenheit or 18 degrees Celsius, the dew point 45 and the relative humidity 49%. The wind was south at 7 miles an hour. The pressure was 29.63 inches and steady. Repeating at Rochester, it was partly sunny, temperature 64 degrees. This is the NOAA Weather Radio KHA 53 in Rochester. Your source for official weather information across the Western Finger Lakes and the Genesee Valley. KHA 53 operates on a frequency of 162.40 MHz. The National Weather Service in Buffalo has issued a severe thunderstorm warning for Wyoming County, Northeastern Erie County, Eastern Niagara County, Orleans County, North Central Allegheny County, Genesee County, until 8 p.m. At 7:09 p.m., severe thunderstorms were located along a line extending from 7 miles north of Medina to near Colden, moving east at 35 miles per hour. Hazard, 60 miles per hour wind gusts and quarter-size hail. Source, radar indicated. Impact, hail damage to vehicles is expected. Expect wind damage to roofs, siding, and trees. Locations impacted include Rochester, Cheektowaga, Irondequoit, West Seneca, Clarence, Batavia, Depew, Lancaster, East Aurora, and Medina. This includes Interstate 90 between exits 47 and 48A. For your protection, move to an interior room on the lowest floor of a building. The National Weather Service has issued severe thunderstorm watch number 195, effective until 11 p.m. This watch includes the following counties in New York, Genesee, Livingston, Monroe, Orleans, and Wyoming, and the following, the Niagara River to Hamlin Beach along Lake Ontario, and the Niagara River to Hamlin Beach beyond 5 miles from shore. Remember, a severe thunderstorm watch means the conditions are favorable for the development of severe weather, including large hail and damaging winds, in and close to the watch area. While severe weather may not be imminent, persons should remain alert for rapidly changing weather conditions and listen for later statements and possible warnings. Stay tuned to NOAA Weather Radio, broadcast radio and television outlets, or internet sources for the latest severe weather information. The National Weather Service in Buffalo has issued a special marine warning for Lake Ontario from Point Breeze to Ontario on the lake until 8:15 p.m. At 7:17 p.m., strong thunderstorms were located along a line extending from 23 miles northwest of Hamlin Beach to near Sunset Beach, moving east at 35 knots. Hazard, wind gusts to 40 knots. Source, radar. Impact, small craft could be damaged in briefly higher winds and suddenly higher waves. Locations impacted include Sunset Beach, Ontario Beach, Irondequoit Bay, Ontario on the lake, and Hamlin Beach. Move to safe harbor until hazardous weather passes. The 7 p.m. weather at Rochester, it was partly sunny. The temperature was 64 degrees Fahrenheit or 18 degrees Celsius, the dew point 45 and the relative humidity 49%. The wind was south at 7 miles an hour. The pressure was 29.63 inches and steady. Repeating at Rochester, it was partly sunny, temperature 64 degrees. This is the NOAA Weather Radio KHA 53 in Rochester. Your source for official weather information across the Western Finger Lakes and the Genesee Valley. KHA 53 operates on a frequency of 162.40 MHz. The National Weather Service in Buffalo has issued a severe thunderstorm warning for Wyoming County, Northeastern Erie County, Eastern Niagara County, Orleans County, North Central Allegheny County, Genesee County, until 8 p.m. At 7:09 p.m., severe thunderstorms were located along a line extending from 7 miles north of Medina to near Colden, moving east at 35 miles per hour. Hazard, 60 miles per hour wind gusts and quarter-size hail.

following: the Niagara River to Hamelin Beach along Lake Ontario, and the Niagara River to Hamelin Beach beyond 5 miles from shore. Remember, a severe thunderstorm watch means the conditions are favorable for the development of severe weather, including large hail and damaging winds, in and close to the watch area. While severe weather may not be imminent, persons should remain alert for rapidly changing weather conditions and listen for later statements and possible warnings. Stay tuned to NOAA Weather Radio, broadcast radio and television outlets, or internet sources for the latest severe weather information. The National Weather Service in Buffalo has issued a special marine warning for Lake Ontario from Point Breeze to Ontario on the lake until 8:15 p.m. At 7:17 p.m., strong thunderstorms were located along a line extending from 23 miles northwest of Hamelin Beach to near Sunset Beach, moving east at 35 knots. Hazard: wind gusts to 40 knots. Source: radar. Impact: small craft could be damaged in briefly higher winds and suddenly higher waves. Locations impacted include Sunset Beach, Ontario Beach, Irondequoit Bay, Ontario on the lake, and Hamelin Beach. Move to safe harbor until hazardous weather passes. The 7 p.m. weather at Rochester: it was partly sunny. The temperature was 64 degrees Fahrenheit or 18 degrees Celsius, the dew point 45 and the relative humidity 49%. The wind was south at 7 miles an hour. The pressure was 29.63 inches and steady. Repeating at Rochester: it was partly sunny, temperature 64 degrees. This is the NOAA Weather Radio KHA 53 in Rochester, your source for official weather information across the Western Finger Lakes and the Genesee Valley. KHA 53 operates on a frequency of 162.40 MHz. The National Weather Service in Buffalo has issued a severe thunderstorm warning for Wyoming County, northeastern Erie County, eastern Niagara County, Orleans County, north central Allegheny County, Genesee County, until 8 p.m. At 7:09 p.m., severe thunderstorms were located along a line extending from 7 miles north of Medina to near Colden, moving east at 35 miles per hour. Hazard: 60 miles per hour wind gusts and quarter-size hail. Source: radar indicated. Impact: hail damage to vehicles is expected. Expect wind damage to roofs, siding, and trees. Locations impacted include Rochester, Cheektowaga, Irondequoit, West Seneca, Clarence, Batavia, Depew, Lancaster, East Aurora, and Medina. This includes Interstate 90 between exits 47 and 48A. For your protection, move to an interior room on the lowest floor of a building. The National Weather Service has issued severe thunderstorm watch number 195, effective until 11 p.m. This watch includes the following counties in New York, Genesee, Livingston, Monroe, Orleans, and Wyoming, and the following: the Niagara River to Hamelin Beach along Lake Ontario, and the Niagara River to Hamelin Beach beyond 5 miles from shore. Remember, a severe thunderstorm watch means the conditions are favorable for the development of severe weather, including large hail and damaging winds, in and close to the watch area. While severe weather may not be imminent, persons should remain alert for rapidly changing weather conditions and listen for later statements and possible warnings. Stay tuned to NOAA Weather Radio, broadcast radio and television outlets, or internet sources for the latest severe weather information. The National Weather Service in Buffalo.

The National Weather Service in Buffalo has issued a severe thunderstorm warning for Wayne County, Eastern Wyoming County, Livingston County, Eastern Genesee County, Monroe County, Ontario County, until 8:45 p.m. At 7:52 p.m., severe thunderstorms were located along a line extending from Hilton to near Caledonia to near Warsaw, moving east at 45 miles per hour. Hazard, 60 miles per hour wind gusts. Source, radar indicated. Impact, expects damage to roofs, siding, and trees. Locations impacted include Rochester, Greece, Irondequoit, Chilai, Canandaigua, Brockport, Geneseo, East Rochester, Hilton, and Webster. This includes the following highways.

Interstate 390 between exit 6 and 12. Interstate 90 between exits 42 and 47. For your protection, move to an interior room on the lowest floor of a building. The National Weather Service in Buffalo has issued a special marine warning for Lake Ontario from Point Breeze to Ontario on the lake until 8:15 p.m. At 7:17 p.m., strong thunderstorms were located along a line extending from 23 miles northwest of Hamlin Beach to near Sunset Beach, moving east at 35 knots. Hazard, wind gusts to 40 knots. Source, radar. Impact, small craft could be damaged in briefly higher winds and suddenly higher waves. Locations impacted include Sunset Beach, Ontario Beach, Irondequoit Bay, Ontario on the lake, and Hamlin Beach. Move to safe harbor until hazardous weather passes. The 7 p.m. weather at Rochester, it was partly sunny. The temperature was 64 degrees Fahrenheit or 18 degrees Celsius, the dew point 45 and the relative humidity 49%. The wind was south at 7 miles an hour. The pressure was 29.63 inches and steady. Repeating at Rochester, it was partly sunny, temperature 64 degrees. This is the NOAA Weather Radio KHA 53 in Rochester. Your source for official weather information across the Western Finger Lakes and the Genesee Valley. KHA 53 operates on a frequency of 162.40 MHz. The National Weather Service in Buffalo has issued a severe thunderstorm warning for Wyoming County, northeastern Erie County, eastern Niagara County, Orleans County, north-central Allegheny County, Genesee County, until 8 p.m. At 7:09 p.m., severe thunderstorms were located along a line extending from 7 miles north of Medina to near Colden, moving east at 35 miles per hour. Hazard, 60 miles per hour wind gusts and quarter-size hail. Source, radar indicated. Impact, hail damage to vehicles is expected. Expect wind damage to roofs, siding, and trees. Locations impacted include Rochester, Cheektowaga, Irondequoit, West Seneca, Clarence, Batavia, Depew, Lancaster, East Aurora, and Medina. This includes Interstate 90 between exits 47 and 48A. For your protection, move to an interior room on the lowest floor of a building. The National Weather Service in Buffalo has issued a severe thunderstorm warning for Wayne County, eastern Wyoming County, Livingston County, eastern Genesee County, Monroe County, Ontario County, until 8:45 p.m. At 7:52 p.m., severe thunderstorms were located along a line extending from Hilton to near Caledonia to near Warsaw, moving east at 45 miles per hour. Hazard, 60 miles per hour wind gusts. Source, radar indicated. Impact, expects damage to roofs, siding, and trees. Locations impacted include Rochester, Greece, Irondequoit, Chilai, Canandaigua, Brockport, Geneseo, East Rochester, Hilton, and Webster. This includes the following highways: Interstate 390 between exit 6 and 12, Interstate 90 between exits 42 and 47. For your protection, move to an interior room on the lowest floor of a building. The National Weather Service has issued severe thunderstorm watch number 195, effective until 11 p.m. This watch includes the following counties in New York, Genesee, Livingston, Monroe, Orleans, and Wyoming, and the following: the Niagara River to Hamlin Beach along Lake Ontario, and the Niagara River to Hamlin Beach beyond 5 miles from shore. Remember, a severe thunderstorm watch means the conditions are favorable for the development of severe weather, including large hail and damaging winds, in and close to the watch area. While severe weather may not be imminent, persons should remain alert for rapidly changing weather conditions and listen for later statements and possible warnings. Stay tuned to NOAA Weather Radio, broadcast radio and television outlets, or internet sources for the latest severe weather information. The National Weather Service in Buffalo has issued a special marine warning for Lake Ontario from Point Breeze to Ontario on the lake until 8:15 p.m. At 7:17 p.m., strong thunderstorms were located along a line extending from 23 miles northwest of Hamlin Beach to near Sunset Beach, moving east at 35 knots. Hazard, wind gusts to 40 knots. Source, radar. Impact,

small craft could be damaged in briefly higher winds and suddenly higher waves. Look this if you're a thunderstorm warning for Wyoming, northeastern Erie, eastern Niagara, Orleans, north central Allegheny and Genesee counties will expire at 8 p.m. The storms which prompted the warning have moved out of the area. Therefore, the warning will be allowed to expire. A severe thunderstorm watch remains in effect until 11 p.m. for western New York. Remember, a severe thunderstorm warning still remains in effect for eastern Wyoming and Genesee counties until 8:45 p.m. The National Weather Service in Buffalo has issued a special marine warning for Lake Ontario from Point Breeze to Ontario on the lake until 8:15 p.m. At 7:17 p.m., strong thunderstorms were located along a line extending from 23 miles northwest of Hamlin Beach to near Sunset Beach, moving east at 35 knots. Hazard, wind gusts to 40 knots. Source, radar. Impact, small craft could be damaged in briefly higher winds and suddenly higher waves. Locations impacted include Sunset Beach, Ontario Beach, Irondequoit Bay, Ontario on the lake, and Hamlin Beach. Move to safe harbor until hazardous weather passes. The 7 p.m. weather at Rochester, it was partly sunny. The temperature was 64 degrees Fahrenheit or 18 degrees Celsius, the dew point 45 and the relative humidity 49%. The wind was south at 7 miles an hour. The pressure was 29.63 inches and steady. Repeating at Rochester, it was partly sunny, temperature 64 degrees. This is the NOAA Weather Radio KHA 53 in Rochester. Your source for official weather information across the Western Finger Lakes and the Genesee Valley. KHA 53 operates on a frequency of 162.40 MHz. The National Weather Service in Buffalo has issued a severe thunderstorm warning for Wayne County, Eastern Wyoming County, Livingston County, Eastern Genesee County, Monroe County, Ontario County, until 8:45 p.m. At 7:52 p.m., severe thunderstorms were located along a line extending from Hilton to near Caledonia to near Warsaw, moving east at 45 miles per hour. Hazard, 60 miles per hour wind gusts. Source, radar indicated. Impact, expect damage to roofs, siding, and trees. Locations impacted include Rochester, Greece, Irondequoit, Chilai, Canandaigua, Brockport, Geneseo, East Rochester, Hilton, and Webster. This includes the following highways: Interstate 390 between exits 6 and 12, Interstate 90 between exits 42 and 47. For your protection, move to an interior room on the lowest floor of a building. This is your thunderstorm warning for Wyoming, northeastern Erie, eastern Niagara, Orleans, north central Allegheny and Genesee counties will expire at 8 p.m. The storms which prompted the warning have moved out of the area. Therefore, the warning will be allowed to expire. A severe thunderstorm watch remains in effect until 11 p.m. for western New York. Remember, a severe thunderstorm warning still remains in effect for eastern Wyoming and Genesee counties until 8:45 p.m. The National Weather Service has issued severe thunderstorm watch number 195, effective until 11 p.m. This watch includes the following counties: in New York, Genesee, Livingston, Monroe, Orleans, and Wyoming, and the following: the Niagara River to Hamlin Beach along Lake Ontario, and the Niagara River to Hamlin Beach beyond 5 miles from shore. Remember, a severe thunderstorm watch means the conditions are favorable for the development of severe weather, including large hail and damaging winds, in and close to the watch area. While severe weather may not be imminent, persons should remain alert for rapidly changing weather conditions and listen for later statements and possible warnings. Stay tuned to NOAA Weather Radio, broadcast radio and television outlets, or internet sources for the latest severe weather information. The National Weather Service in Buffalo has issued a special marine warning for Lake Ontario from Point Breeze to Ontario on the lake until 8:15 p.m. At 7:17 p.m., strong thunderstorms were located along a line extending from 23 miles northwest of Hamlin Beach to near Sunset Beach, moving east at 35 knots. Hazard, wind gusts to 40 knots. Source, radar. Impact, small craft could be damaged in briefly higher winds and suddenly higher waves. Locations impacted include Sunset Beach, Ontario Beach, Irondequoit Bay, Ontario.